Wednesday night, partly cloudy. A chance of showers after midnight. Lows in the upper 50s. Chance of rain 30%. Friday, mostly sunny. Highs around 80. Friday night, partly cloudy until midnight, then becoming mostly cloudy. A chance of showers. A chance of thunderstorms after midnight. Lows in the mid-60s. Chance of rain 40%. Saturday, partly sunny. Hot with highs in the mid-80s. The Omaha, Nebraska climate summary for this evening, as of 4 p.m., June 20th, 2026. Today's high temperature was 77 degrees. This high was 9 degrees below the normal high of 86. The record high is 103 degrees, which was set in 1974. Today's low temperature was 51 degrees. This low was 14 degrees below the normal low of 65. The record low is 47 degrees, which was set in 1876. No precipitation fell today, which leaves the monthly total at 2.35 inches. This is 0.73 inches below the normal amount of 3.08 inches for June. The total precipitation for the year still stands at 11.60 inches, which is 2.80 inches below normal. No snow fell today, which brings the monthly total to 0.0 inches. This is normal for June. The total snowfall since July 1st still stands at 17.8 inches, which is 9.3 inches below normal. There was one heating degree day today, which is one above normal. This brings the monthly total to 2, which is 5 below normal. The yearly total since July 1st is 5,055, which is 773 below normal. There were no cooling degree days today, which is 10 below normal. This leaves the monthly total at 175, which is 11 above normal. The yearly total since January 1st is 340, which is 70 above normal. Today the maximum wind observed was 10 miles an hour from the south. The highest wind gust observed was 14 miles per hour from the south. The normal high temperature for tomorrow is 86 degrees, and the normal low is 65. The record high for tomorrow is 104, which occurred in 1988, and the record low is 45, which occurred in 1972. Sunset tonight is at 9 p.m. Sunrise tomorrow is at 5:51 a.m. The Valley National Weather Service climate summary for this evening, as of 4 p.m., June 20th, 2026. Today's high temperature was 74 degrees, record high is 98 degrees, which was set in 2025, and the low 54 degrees. The low breaks the previous 54 degrees, which was set in 2004. A trace of precipitation fell today, which brings the monthly total to 2.89 inches. The total precipitation for the year now stands at 12.33 inches. No snow fell today, which brings the monthly total to a trace. This is normal for June. The total snowfall for the season since June 1st still stands at a trace, which is normal. The highest wind gust observed was 16 miles per hour. Sunset tonight is at 9:02 p.m. Sunrise tomorrow is at 5:52 a.m. Flood watch information for the following counties in Nebraska: Boone, Butler, Cass, Colfax, Gage, Jefferson, Johnson, Lancaster, Nemaha, Odo, Pawnee, Platte, Richardson, Saline, Saunders, and Seward, and the following counties in Iowa: Fremont and Page. Flood watch remains in effect from 7 p.m. this evening through Sunday morning. What? Flooding caused by excessive rainfall continues to be possible. Where? Portions of southwest Iowa, including the following counties: Fremont and Page in Nebraska, including the following counties: Boone, Butler, Cass, Colfax, Gage, Jefferson, Johnson, Lancaster, Nemaha, Odo, Pawnee, Platte, Richardson, Saline, Saunders, and Seward. When? From 7 p.m. this evening through Sunday morning. Impacts: excessive runoff may result in flooding of rivers, creeks, streams,
and other low-lying and

isolated totals 3 to 5 inches. Slight to enhanced risk of severe thunderstorms late this afternoon into the late evening. Damaging winds and large hail are the primary threats. There will be a pleasantly mild temperatures for the first full week of summer. High temperatures in the 70s and low temperatures in the 50s are expected. This is NOAA All Hazards radio station KIH 61 in Omaha, Nebraska. The current time is 7:07 p.m. Central Daylight Time. The following is a summary of watches, warnings, and advisories in effect. A flood watch remains in effect until 7 a.m. Sunday for the following counties in Nebraska, Cass, Odo, and Saunders. Now for the official National Weather Service forecast for the Omaha and Council Bluffs area. Tonight, a chance of thunderstorms, showers, locally heavy rainfall possible after midnight. Lows around 60. Southeast winds 10 to 15 miles an hour. Chance of rain near 100%. Sunday, mostly cloudy. Showers likely with a chance of thunderstorms in the morning. Locally heavy rainfall possible in the morning. Not as warm with highs in the lower 70s. East winds 15 to 20 miles an hour. Chance of rain 70%. Sunday night, mostly cloudy. Lows in the mid-50s. Northeast winds 10 to 15 miles an hour, diminishing to around 5 miles an hour after midnight. Monday, mostly sunny. Highs in the mid-70s. Northeast winds around 5 miles an hour. Monday night, partly cloudy. Lows in the upper 50s. East winds around 5 miles an hour. Tuesday and Tuesday night, partly cloudy. Highs in the upper 70s. Lows in the upper 50s. Wednesday, sunny. Highs in the upper 70s. Wednesday night and Thursday, partly cloudy. Lows in the mid-50s. Highs in the upper 70s. Thursday night, partly cloudy. A chance of showers after midnight. Lows in the upper 50s. Chance of rain 30%. Friday, mostly sunny. Highs around 80. Friday night, partly cloudy until midnight, then becoming mostly cloudy. A chance of showers. A chance of thunderstorms after midnight. Lows in the mid-60s. Chance of rain 40%. Saturday, partly sunny. Hot with highs in the mid-80s. At 7 p.m. in Omaha, light rain was falling. The temperature was 66 degrees, the dew point 61, and the relative humidity 84%. The wind was south at 13 miles an hour. The pressure was 29.91 inches and falling. Across eastern Nebraska and southwest Iowa, rain was falling, with a temperature of 66 at Offutt Air Force Base, 63 at Millard, 62 at Fremont, 64 at Columbus, 63 at Blair Airport, and 64 at Plattsmouth. At Tecumseh, it was partly sunny, with a temperature of 67. At Nebraska City, it was cloudy, with a temperature of 64. At Lincoln, rain and fog were reported, with a temperature of 63. At Red Oak, Iowa, rain and haze were reported, with a temperature of 68. Here are some observations from across the region. At Norfolk, rain was falling, with a temperature of 62. It was partly sunny, with a temperature of 73 at Sioux City and 89 at Denver. It was cloudy, with a temperature of 75 at Sioux Falls, 77 at Des Moines, and 78 at Kansas City. Under cloudy skies, Concordia, Kansas reported 79, North Platte reported 68, and Valentine reported 63. At Grand Island, rain and fog were reported, with a temperature of 63. Once again, at 7 p.m. in Omaha, it was 66 degrees with light rain. The Omaha, Nebraska climate summary for this evening, as of 4 p.m., June 20, 2026. Today's high temperature was 77 degrees. This high was 9 degrees below the normal high of 86. The record high is 103 degrees.

was set in 1974. Today's low temperature was 51 degrees. This low was 14 degrees below the normal low of 65. The record low is 47 degrees, which was set in 1876. No precipitation fell today, which leaves the monthly total at 2.35 inches. This is 0.73 inches below the normal amount of 3.08 inches for June. The total precipitation for the year still stands at 11.60 inches, which is 2.80 inches below normal. No snow fell today, which brings the monthly total to 0.0 inches. This is normal for June. The total snowfall since July 1st still stands at 17.8 inches, which is 9.3 inches below normal. There was one heating degree day today, which is one above normal. This brings the monthly total to 2, which is 5 below normal. The yearly total since July 1st is 5,055, which is 773 below normal. There were no cooling degree days today, which is 10 below normal. This leaves the monthly total at 175, which is 11 above normal. The yearly total since January 1st is 340, which is 70 above normal. Today the maximum wind observed was 10 miles an hour from the south. The highest wind gust observed was 14 miles per hour from the south. The normal high temperature for tomorrow is 86 degrees, and the normal low is 65. The record high for tomorrow is 104, which occurred in 1988, and the record low is 45, which occurred in 1972. Sunset tonight is at 9 p.m. Sunrise tomorrow is at 5:51 a.m. The Valley National Weather Service climate summary for this evening, as of 4 p.m., June 20th, 2026. Today's high temperature was 74 degrees, record high is 98 degrees, which was set in 2025, and the low 54 degrees. The low breaks the previous 54 degrees, which was set in 2004. A trace of precipitation fell today, which brings the monthly total to 2.89 inches. The total precipitation for the year now stands at 12.33 inches. No snow fell today, which brings the monthly total to a trace. This is normal for June. The total snowfall for the season since June 1st still stands at a trace, which is normal. The highest wind gust observed was 16 miles per hour. Sunset tonight is at 9:02 p.m. Sunrise tomorrow is at 5:52 a.m. Flood watch information for the following counties: in Nebraska, Boone, Butler, Cass, Colfax, Gage, Jefferson, Johnson, Lancaster, Nemaha, Odo, Pawnee, Platt, Richardson, Saline, Saunders, and Seward, and the following counties: in Iowa, Fremont, and Page. Flood watch remains in effect from 7 p.m. this evening through Sunday morning. What? Flooding caused by excessive rainfall continues to be possible. Where? Portions of southwest Iowa, including the following counties: Fremont and Page in Nebraska, including the following counties: Boone, Butler, Cass, Colfax, Gage, Jefferson, Johnson, Lancaster, Nemaha, Odo, Pawnee, Platt, Richardson, Saline, Saunders, and Seward. When? From 7 p.m. this evening through Sunday morning. Impacts: excessive runoff may result in flooding of rivers, creeks, streams, and other low-lying and flood-prone locations. Additional details: thunderstorms with heavy rainfall may produce localized totals of 3 to 5 inches within the flood watch area Saturday evening into Sunday morning. http://www.weather.gov/safety-flood. You should monitor later forecasts and be alert for possible flood warnings. Those living in areas prone to flooding should be prepared to take action should flooding develop. Here are the forecast key messages. Heavy rain and flash flooding will be the main concern from late afternoon through the overnight hours. 1 to 2 inch rainfall totals with isolated totals 3 to 5 inches. Slight to enhanced risk of severe thunderstorms late this afternoon into the late evening. Damaging winds and large hail are the primary threats.
There will be a pleasantly mild temperatures for the first full week of summer. High temperatures in the 70s and low temperatures in the 50s are expected. This is NOAA All Hazards radio station KIH 61 in Omaha, Nebraska. The current time is 7:17 p.m. Central Daylight Time. The following is a summary of watches, warnings, and advisories in effect. A flood watch remains in effect until 7 a.m. Sunday for the following counties in Nebraska, Cass, Odo, and Saunders. Now for the official National Weather Service forecast for the Omaha and Council Bluffs area. Tonight, a chance of thunderstorms, showers, locally heavy rainfall possible after midnight. Lows around 60. Southeast winds 10 to 15 miles an hour. Chance of rain near 100%. Sunday, mostly cloudy. Showers likely with a chance of thunderstorms in the morning. Locally heavy rainfall possible in the morning. Not as warm with highs in the lower 70s. East winds 15 to 20 miles an hour. Chance of rain 70%. Sunday night, mostly cloudy. Lows in the mid-50s. Northeast winds 10 to 15 miles an hour, diminishing to around 5 miles an hour after midnight. Monday, mostly sunny. Highs in the mid-70s. Northeast winds around 5 miles an hour. Monday night, partly cloudy. Lows in the upper 50s. East winds around 5 miles an hour. Tuesday and Tuesday night, partly cloudy. Highs in the upper 70s. Lows in the upper 50s. Wednesday, sunny. Highs in the upper 70s. Wednesday night and Thursday, partly cloudy. Lows in the mid-50s. Highs in the upper 70s. Thursday night, partly cloudy. A chance of showers after midnight. Lows in the upper 50s. Chance of rain 30%. Friday, mostly sunny. Highs around 80. Friday night, partly cloudy until midnight, then becoming mostly cloudy. A chance of showers. A chance of thunderstorms after midnight. Lows in the mid-60s. Chance of rain 40%. Saturday, partly sunny. Hot with highs in the mid-80s. At 7 p.m. in Omaha, light rain was falling. The temperature was 66 degrees, the dew point 61, and the relative humidity 84%. The wind was south at 13 miles an hour. The pressure was 29.91 inches and falling. Across eastern Nebraska and southwest Iowa, rain was falling, with a temperature of 66 at Offutt Air Force Base, 63 at Millard, 62 at Fremont, 64 at Columbus, 63 at Blair Airport, and 64 at Plattsmouth. At Tecumseh, it was mostly sunny, with a temperature of 67. At Nebraska City, it was partly sunny, with a temperature of 64. At Lincoln, rain and fog were reported, with a temperature of 63. At Red Oak, Iowa, rain and haze were reported, with a temperature of 68. Here are some observations from across the region. At Norfolk, rain was falling, with a temperature of 62. It was partly sunny, with a temperature of 73 at Sioux City and 89 at Denver. It was cloudy, with a temperature of 75 at Sioux Falls, 77 at Des Moines, and 78 at Kansas City. Under cloudy skies, Concordia, Kansas reported 79, North Platte reported 68, and Valentine reported 63. At Grand Island, rain and fog were reported, with a temperature of 63. Once again, at 7 p.m. in Omaha, it was 66 degrees with light rain. The Omaha, Nebraska climate summary for this evening, as of 4 p.m., June 20, 2026. Today's high temperature was 77 degrees. This high was 9 degrees below the normal high of 86. The record high is 103 degrees, which was set in 1974. Today's low temperature was 51 degrees. This low was 14 degrees below the normal low of 65.
The record low is 47 degrees, which was set in 1876. No precipitation fell today, which leaves the monthly total at 2.35 inches. This is 0.73 inches below the normal amount of 3.08 inches for June. The total precipitation for the year still stands at 11.60 inches, which is 2.80 inches below normal. No snow fell today, which brings the monthly total to 0.0 inches. This is normal for June. The total snowfall since July 1st still stands at 17.8 inches, which is 9.3 inches below normal. There was one heating degree day today, which is one above normal. This brings the monthly total to 2, which is 5 below normal. The yearly total since July 1st is 5,055, which is 773 below normal. There were no cooling degree days today, which is 10 below normal. This leaves the monthly total at 175, which is 11 above normal. The yearly total since January 1st is 340, which is 70 above normal. Today the maximum wind observed was 10 miles an hour from the south. The highest wind gust observed was 14 miles per hour from the south. The normal high temperature for tomorrow is 86 degrees, and the normal low is 65. The record high for tomorrow is 104, which occurred in 1988, and the record low is 45, which occurred in 1972. Sunset tonight is at 9 p.m. Sunrise tomorrow is at 5:51 a.m. The Valley National Weather Service climate summary for this evening, as of 4 p.m., June 20, 2026. Today's high temperature was 74 degrees, record high is 98 degrees, which was set in 2025, and the low 54 degrees. The low breaks the previous 54 degrees, which was set in 2004. A trace of precipitation fell today, which brings the monthly total to 2.89 inches. The total precipitation for the year now stands at 12.33 inches. No snow fell today, which brings the monthly total to a trace. This is normal for June. The total snowfall for the season since June 1st still stands at a trace, which is normal. The highest wind gust observed was 16 miles per hour. Sunset tonight is at 9:02 p.m. Sunrise tomorrow is at 5:52 a.m. This is NOAA All Hazards Radio Station KIH-61 serving the following counties in Nebraska and Iowa. Douglas, Sarpy, Washington, Cass, Odo, Burt, Dodge, Saunders, Harrison, Pottawatomie, and Mills. Flood watch information for the following counties in Nebraska: Boone, Butler, Cass, Colfax, Gage, Jefferson, Johnson, Lancaster, Nemaha, Odo, Pawnee, Platt, Richardson, Saline, Saunders, and Seward, and the following counties in Iowa: Fremont and Page. Flood watch remains in effect from 7 p.m. this evening through Sunday morning. What? Flooding caused by excessive rainfall continues to be possible. Where? Portions of southwest Iowa, including the following counties: Fremont and Page in Nebraska, including the following counties: Boone, Butler, Cass, Colfax, Gage, Jefferson, Johnson, Lancaster, Nemaha, Odo, Pawnee, Platt, Richardson, Saline, Saunders, and Seward. When? From 7 p.m. this evening through Sunday morning. Impacts: excessive runoff may result in flooding of rivers, creeks, streams, and other low-lying and flood-prone locations. Additional details: thunderstorms with heavy rainfall may produce localized totals of 3 to 5 inches within the flood watch area Saturday evening into Sunday morning. http://www.weather.gov/safety-flood. You should monitor later forecasts and be alert for possible flood warnings. Those living in areas prone to flooding should be prepared to take action should flooding develop. Here are the forecast key messages. Heavy rain and flash flooding will be the main concern from late afternoon through the overnight hours. 1 to 2 inch rainfall totals with isolated totals 3 to 5 inches.
flight to enhanced risk of severe thunderstorms late this afternoon into the late evening. Damaging winds and large hail are the primary threats. There will be a pleasantly mild temperatures for the first full week of summer. High temperatures in the 70s and low temperatures in the 50s are expected. This is NOAA All Hazards radio station KIH 61 in Omaha, Nebraska. The current time is 7:27 p.m. Central Daylight Time. The following is a summary of watches, warnings, and advisories in effect. A flood watch remains in effect until 7 a.m. Sunday for the following counties in Nebraska, Cass, Odo, and Saunders. Now for the official National Weather Service forecast for the Omaha and Council Bluffs area. Tonight, a chance of thunderstorms, showers, locally heavy rainfall possible after midnight. Lows around 60. Southeast winds 10 to 15 miles an hour. Chance of rain near 100%. Sunday, mostly cloudy. Showers likely with a chance of thunderstorms in the morning. Locally heavy rainfall possible in the morning. Not as warm with highs in the lower 70s. East winds 15 to 20 miles an hour. Chance of rain 70%. Sunday night, mostly cloudy. Lows in the mid-50s. Northeast winds 10 to 15 miles an hour, diminishing to around 5 miles an hour after midnight. Monday, mostly sunny. Highs in the mid-70s. Northeast winds around 5 miles an hour. Monday night, partly cloudy. Lows in the upper 50s. East winds around 5 miles an hour. Tuesday and Tuesday night, partly cloudy. Highs in the upper 70s. Lows in the upper 50s. Wednesday, sunny. Highs in the upper 70s. Wednesday night and Thursday, partly cloudy. Lows in the mid-50s. Highs in the upper 70s. Thursday night, partly cloudy. A chance of showers after midnight. Lows in the upper 50s. Chance of rain 30%. Friday, mostly sunny. Highs around 80. Friday night, partly cloudy until midnight, then becoming mostly cloudy. A chance of showers. A chance of thunderstorms after midnight. Lows in the mid-60s. Chance of rain 40%. Saturday, partly sunny. Hot with highs in the mid-80s. At 7 p.m. in Omaha, light rain was falling. The temperature was 66 degrees, the dew point 61, and the relative humidity 84%. The wind was south at 13 miles an hour. The pressure was 29.91 inches and falling. Across eastern Nebraska and southwest Iowa, rain was falling, with a temperature of 66 at Offutt Air Force Base, 63 at Millard, 62 at Fremont, 64 at Columbus, 63 at Blair Airport, and 64 at Plattsmouth. At Tecumseh, it was mostly sunny, with a temperature of 67. At Nebraska City, it was partly sunny, with a temperature of 64. At Lincoln, rain and fog were reported, with a temperature of 63. At Red Oak, Iowa, rain and haze were reported, with a temperature of 68. Here are some observations from across the region. At Norfolk, rain was falling, with a temperature of 62. It was partly sunny, with a temperature of 73 at Sioux City and 89 at Denver. It was cloudy, with a temperature of 75 at Sioux Falls, 77 at Des Moines, and 78 at Kansas City. Under cloudy skies, Concordia, Kansas reported 79, North Platte reported 68, and Valentine reported 63. At Grand Island, rain and fog were reported, with a temperature of 63. Once again, at 7 p.m. in Omaha, it was 66 degrees with light rain. The Omaha, Nebraska climate summary for this evening, as of 4 p.m., June 20, 2026. Today's high temperature was 77 degrees. This high was 9 degrees below the normal high of 86. The record high is 103 degrees, which was set in 1974.
Today's low temperature was 51 degrees. This low was 14 degrees below the normal low of 65. The record low is 47 degrees, which was set in 1876. No precipitation fell today, which leaves the monthly total at 2.35 inches. This is 0.73 inches below the normal amount of 3.08 inches for June. The total precipitation for the year still stands at 11.60 inches, which is 2.80 inches below normal. No snow fell today, which brings the monthly total to 0.0 inches. This is normal for June. The total snowfall since July 1st still stands at 17.8 inches, which is 9.3 inches below normal. There was one heating degree day today, which is one above normal. This brings the monthly total to 2, which is 5 below normal. The yearly total since July 1st is 5,055, which is 773 below normal. There were no cooling degree days today, which is 10 below normal. This leaves the monthly total at 175, which is 11 above normal. The yearly total since January 1st is 340, which is 70 above normal. Today the maximum wind observed was 10 miles an hour from the south. The highest wind gust observed was 14 miles per hour from the south. The normal high temperature for tomorrow is 86 degrees, and the normal low is 65. The record high for tomorrow is 104, which occurred in 1988, and the record low is 45, which occurred in 1972. Sunset tonight is at 9 p.m. Sunrise tomorrow is at 5:51 a.m. The Valley National Weather Service climate summary for this evening, as of 4 p.m., June 20, 2026. Today's high temperature was 74 degrees, record high is 98 degrees, which was set in 2025, and the low 54 degrees. The low breaks the previous 54 degrees, which was set in 2004. A trace of precipitation fell today, which brings the monthly total to 2.89 inches. The total precipitation for the year now stands at 12.33 inches. No snow fell today, which brings the monthly total to a trace. This is normal for June. The total snowfall for the season since June 1st still stands at a trace, which is normal. The highest wind gust observed was 16 miles per hour. Sunset tonight is at 9:02 p.m. Sunrise tomorrow is at 5:52 a.m. Flood watch information for the following counties in Nebraska: Boone, Butler, Cass, Colfax, Gage, Jefferson, Johnson, Lancaster, Nemaha, Odo, Pawnee, Platte, Richardson, Saline, Saunders, and Seward, and the following counties in Iowa: Fremont and Page. Flood watch remains in effect from 7 p.m. this evening through Sunday morning. What? Flooding caused by excessive rainfall continues to be possible. Where? Portions of southwest Iowa, including the following counties: Fremont and Page in Nebraska, including the following counties: Boone, Butler, Cass, Colfax, Gage, Jefferson, Johnson, Lancaster, Nemaha, Odo, Pawnee, Platte, Richardson, Saline, Saunders, and Seward. When? From 7 p.m. this evening through Sunday morning. Impacts: excessive runoff may result in flooding of rivers, creeks, streams, and other low-lying and flood-prone locations. Additional details: thunderstorms with heavy rainfall may produce localized totals of 3 to 5 inches within the flood watch area Saturday evening into Sunday morning. http://www.weather.gov/safety-flood. You should monitor later forecasts and be alert for possible flood warnings. Those living in areas prone to flooding should be prepared to take action should flooding develop. Here are the forecast key messages. Heavy rain and flash flooding will be the main concern from late afternoon through the overnight hours. 1 to 2 inch rainfall totals with isolated totals 3 to 5 inches. Slight to enhanced risk of severe thunderstorms late this afternoon into the late evening. Damaging winds and large hail are the primary threats.
There will be a pleasantly mild temperatures for the first full week of summer. High temperatures in the 70s and low temperatures in the 50s are expected. This is NOAA All Hazards radio station KIH 61 in Omaha, Nebraska. The current time is 7:37 p.m. Central Daylight Time. The following is a summary of watches, warnings, and advisories in effect. A flood watch remains in effect until 7 a.m. Sunday for the following counties in Nebraska, Cass, Odo, and Saunders. Now for the official National Weather Service forecast for the Omaha and Council Bluffs area. Tonight, a chance of thunderstorms, showers, locally heavy rainfall possible after midnight. Lows around 60. Southeast winds 10 to 15 miles an hour. Chance of rain near 100%. Sunday, mostly cloudy. Showers likely with a chance of thunderstorms in the morning. Locally heavy rainfall possible in the morning. Not as warm with highs in the lower 70s. East winds 15 to 20 miles an hour. Chance of rain 70%. Sunday night, mostly cloudy. Lows in the mid-50s. Northeast winds 10 to 15 miles an hour, diminishing to around 5 miles an hour after midnight. Monday, mostly sunny. Highs in the mid-70s. Northeast winds around 5 miles an hour. Monday night, partly cloudy. Lows in the upper 50s. East winds around 5 miles an hour. Tuesday and Tuesday night, partly cloudy. Highs in the upper 70s. Lows in the upper 50s. Wednesday, sunny. Highs in the upper 70s. Wednesday night and Thursday, partly cloudy. Lows in the mid-50s. Highs in the upper 70s. Thursday night, partly cloudy. A chance of showers after midnight. Lows in the upper 50s. Chance of rain 30%. Friday, mostly sunny. Highs around 80. Friday night, partly cloudy until midnight, then becoming mostly cloudy. A chance of showers. A chance of thunderstorms after midnight. Lows in the mid-60s. Chance of rain 40%. Saturday, partly sunny. Hot with highs in the mid-80s. At 7 p.m. in Omaha, light rain was falling. The temperature was 66 degrees, the dew point 61, and the relative humidity 84%. The wind was south at 13 miles an hour. The pressure was 29.91 inches and falling. Across eastern Nebraska and southwest Iowa, rain was falling, with a temperature of 66 at Offutt Air Force Base, 63 at Millard, 62 at Fremont, 64 at Columbus, 63 at Blair Airport, and 64 at Plattsmouth. At Tecumseh, it was mostly sunny, with a temperature of 67. At Nebraska City, it was partly sunny, with a temperature of 64. At Lincoln, rain and fog were reported, with a temperature of 63. At Red Oak, Iowa, rain and haze were reported, with a temperature of 68. Here are some observations from across the region. At North Fork, rain was falling, with a temperature of 62. It was partly sunny, with a temperature of 73 at Sioux City and 89 at Denver. It was cloudy, with a temperature of 75 at Sioux Falls, 77 at Des Moines, and 78 at Kansas City. Under cloudy skies, Concordia, Kansas reported 79, North Platte reported 68, and Valentine reported 63. At Grand Island, rain and fog were reported, with a temperature of 63. Once again, at 7 p.m. in Omaha, it was 66 degrees with light rain. The Omaha, Nebraska climate summary for this evening, as of 4 p.m., June 20, 2026. Today's high temperature was 77 degrees. This high was 9 degrees below the normal high of 86. The record high is 103 degrees, which was set in 1974. Today's low temperature was 51 degrees. This low was 14 degrees below the normal low of 65.
The record low is 47 degrees, which was set in 1876. No precipitation fell today, which leaves the monthly total at 2.35 inches. This is 0.73 inches below the normal amount of 3.08 inches for June. The total precipitation for the year still stands at 11.60 inches, which is 2.80 inches below normal. No snow fell today, which brings the monthly total to 0.0 inches. This is normal for June. The total snowfall since July 1st still stands at 17.8 inches, which is 9.3 inches below normal. There was one heating degree day today, which is one above normal. This brings the monthly total to 2, which is 5 below normal. The yearly total since July 1st is 5,055, which is 773 below normal. There were no cooling degree days today, which is 10 below normal. This leaves the monthly total at 175, which is 11 above normal. The yearly total since January 1st is 340, which is 70 above normal. Today the maximum wind observed was 10 miles an hour from the south. The highest wind gust observed was 14 miles per hour from the south. The normal high temperature for tomorrow is 86 degrees, and the normal low is 65. The record high for tomorrow is 104, which occurred in 1988, and the record low is 45, which occurred in 1972. Sunset tonight is at 9 p.m. Sunrise tomorrow is at 5:51 a.m. The Valley National Weather Service climate summary for this evening, as of 4 p.m., June 20, 2026. Today's high temperature was 74 degrees, record high is 98 degrees, which was set in 2025, and the low 54 degrees. The low breaks the previous 54 degrees, which was set in 2004. A trace of precipitation fell today, which brings the monthly total to 2.89 inches. The total precipitation for the year now stands at 12.33 inches. No snow fell today, which brings the monthly total to a trace. This is normal for June. The total snowfall for the season since June 1st still stands at a trace, which is normal. The highest wind gust observed was 16 miles per hour. Sunset tonight is at 9:02 p.m. Sunrise tomorrow is at 5:52 a.m. Flood watch information for the following counties in Nebraska: Boone, Butler, Cass, Colfax, Gage, Jefferson, Johnson, Lancaster, Nemaha, Odo, Pawnee, Platte, Richardson, Saline, Saunders, and Seward, and the following counties in Iowa: Fremont and Page. Flood watch remains in effect from 7 p.m. this evening through Sunday morning. What? Flooding caused by excessive rainfall continues to be possible. Where? Portions of southwest Iowa, including the following counties: Fremont and Page in Nebraska, including the following counties: Boone, Butler, Cass, Colfax, Gage, Jefferson, Johnson, Lancaster, Nemaha, Odo, Pawnee, Platte, Richardson, Saline, Saunders, and Seward. When? From 7 p.m. this evening through Sunday morning. Impacts: excessive runoff may result in flooding of rivers, creeks, streams, and other low-lying and flood-prone locations. Additional details: thunderstorms with heavy rainfall may produce localized totals of 3 to 5 inches within the flood watch area Saturday evening into Sunday morning. http://www.weather.gov/safety-flood. You should monitor later forecasts and be alert for possible flood warnings. Those living in areas prone to flooding should be prepared to take action should flooding develop. Here are the forecast key messages. Heavy rain and flash flooding will be the main concern from late afternoon through the overnight hours. 1 to 2 inch rainfall totals with isolated totals 3 to 5 inches. Slight to enhanced risk of severe thunderstorms late this afternoon into the late evening. Damaging winds and large hail are the primary threats. There will be a pleasantly mild temperatures for the first full week of summer. High temperatures in the 70s and low temperatures in the 50s are expected.
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The current time is 7:46 p.m. Central Daylight Time. The following is a summary of watches, warnings, and advisories in effect. A flood watch remains in effect until 7 a.m. Sunday for the following counties in Nebraska, Cass, Odo, and Saunders. Now for the official National Weather Service forecast for the Omaha and Council Bluffs area. Tonight, a chance of thunderstorms, showers, locally heavy rainfall possible after midnight. Lows around 60. Southeast winds 10 to 15 miles an hour. Chance of rain near 100%. Sunday, mostly cloudy. Showers likely with a chance of thunderstorms in the morning. Locally heavy rainfall possible in the morning. Not as warm with highs in the lower 70s. East winds 15 to 20 miles an hour. Chance of rain 70%. Sunday night, mostly cloudy. Lows in the mid-50s. Northeast winds 10 to 15 miles an hour, diminishing to around 5 miles an hour after midnight. Monday, mostly sunny. Highs in the mid-70s. Northeast winds around 5 miles an hour. Monday night, partly cloudy. Lows in the upper 50s. East winds around 5 miles an hour. Tuesday and Tuesday night, partly cloudy. Highs in the upper 70s. Lows in the upper 50s. Wednesday, sunny. Highs in the upper 70s. Wednesday night and Thursday, partly cloudy. Lows in the mid-50s. Highs in the upper 70s. Thursday night, partly cloudy. A chance of showers after midnight. Lows in the upper 50s. Chance of rain 30%. Friday, mostly sunny. Highs around 80. Friday night, partly cloudy until midnight, then becoming mostly cloudy. A chance of showers. A chance of thunderstorms after midnight. Lows in the mid-60s. Chance of rain 40%. Saturday, partly sunny. Hot with highs in the mid-80s. At 7 p.m. in Omaha, light rain was falling. The temperature was 66 degrees, the dew point 61, and the relative humidity 84%. The wind was south at 13 miles an hour. The pressure was 29.91 inches and falling. Across eastern Nebraska and southwest Iowa, rain was falling, with a temperature of 66 at Offutt Air Force Base, 63 at Millard, 62 at Fremont, 64 at Columbus, 63 at Blair Airport, and 64 at Plattsmouth. At Tecumseh, it was mostly sunny, with a temperature of 67. At Nebraska City, it was partly sunny, with a temperature of 64. At Lincoln, rain and fog were reported, with a temperature of 63. At Red Oak, Iowa, rain and haze were reported, with a temperature of 68. Here are some observations from across the region. At Norfolk, rain was falling, with a temperature of 62. It was partly sunny, with a temperature of 73 at Sioux City and 89 at Denver. It was cloudy, with a temperature of 75 at Sioux Falls, 77 at Des Moines, and 78 at Kansas City. Under cloudy skies, Concordia, Kansas reported 79, North Platte reported 68, and Valentine reported 63. At Grand Island, rain and fog were reported, with a temperature of 63. Once again, at 7 p.m. in Omaha, it was 66 degrees with light rain. The Omaha, Nebraska climate summary for this evening, as of 4 p.m., June 20, 2026. Today's high temperature was 77 degrees. This high was 9 degrees below the normal high of 86. The record high is 103 degrees, which was set in 1974. Today's low temperature was 51 degrees. This low was 14 degrees below the normal low of 65. The record low is 47 degrees, which was set in 1876. No precipitation fell today, which leaves the monthly total at 2.35 inches.
This is 0.73 inches below the normal amount of 3.08 inches for June. The total precipitation for the year still stands at 11.60 inches, which is 2.80 inches below normal. No snow fell today, which brings the monthly total to 0.0 inches. This is normal for June. The total snowfall since July 1st still stands at 17.8 inches, which is 9.3 inches below normal. There was one heating degree day today, which is one above normal. This brings the monthly total to 2, which is 5 below normal. The yearly total since July 1st is 5,055, which is 773 below normal. There were no cooling degree days today, which is 10 below normal. This leaves the monthly total at 175, which is 11 above normal. The yearly total since January 1st is 340, which is 70 above normal. Today the maximum wind observed was 10 miles an hour from the south. The highest wind gust observed was 14 miles per hour from the south. The normal high temperature for tomorrow is 86 degrees, and the normal low is 65. The record high for tomorrow is 104, which occurred in 1988, and the record low is 45, which occurred in 1972. Sunset tonight is at 9 p.m. Sunrise tomorrow is at 5:51 a.m. The Valley National Weather Service climate summary for this evening, as of 4 p.m., June 20, 2026. Today's high temperature was 74 degrees, record high is 98 degrees, which was set in 2025, and the low 54 degrees. The low breaks the previous 54 degrees, which was set in 2004. A trace of precipitation fell today, which brings the monthly total to 2.89 inches. The total precipitation for the year now stands at 12.33 inches. No snow fell today, which brings the monthly total to a trace. This is normal for June. The total snowfall for the season since June 1st still stands at a trace, which is normal. The highest wind gust observed was 16 miles per hour. Sunset tonight is at 9:02 p.m. Sunrise tomorrow is at 5:52 a.m. Flood watch information for the following counties in Nebraska: Boone, Butler, Cass, Colfax, Gage, Jefferson, Johnson, Lancaster, Nemaha, Odo, Pawnee, Platte, Richardson, Saline, Saunders, and Seward, and the following counties in Iowa: Fremont and Page. Flood watch remains in effect from 7 p.m. this evening through Sunday morning. What? Flooding caused by excessive rainfall continues to be possible. Where? Portions of southwest Iowa, including the following counties: Fremont and Page in Nebraska, including the following counties: Boone, Butler, Cass, Colfax, Gage, Jefferson, Johnson, Lancaster, Nemaha, Odo, Pawnee, Platte, Richardson, Saline, Saunders, and Seward. When? From 7 p.m. this evening through Sunday morning. Impacts: excessive runoff may result in flooding of rivers, creeks, streams, and other low-lying and flood-prone locations. Additional details: thunderstorms with heavy rainfall may produce localized totals of 3 to 5 inches within the flood watch area Saturday evening into Sunday morning. http://www.weather.gov/safety-flood. You should monitor later forecasts and be alert for possible flood warnings. Those living in areas prone to flooding should be prepared to take action should flooding develop. Here are the forecast key messages. Heavy rain and flash flooding will be the main concern from late afternoon through the overnight hours. 1 to 2 inch rainfall totals with isolated totals 3 to 5 inches. Slight to enhanced risk of severe thunderstorms late this afternoon into the late evening. Damaging winds and large hail are the primary threats. There will be a pleasantly mild temperatures for the first full week of summer. High temperatures in the 70s and low temperatures in the 50s are expected. This is NOAA All Hazards radio station KIH-61 in Omaha, Nebraska. The current time is 7:56 p.m. Central Daylight Time.
The following is a summary of watch's warnings and advisories in effect. A flood watch remains in effect until 7 a.m. Sunday for the following counties in Nebraska, Cass, Odo, and Saunders. Now for the official National Weather Service forecast for the Omaha and Council Bluffs area. Tonight, a chance of thunderstorms, showers, locally heavy rainfall possible after midnight. Lows around 60. Southeast winds 10 to 15 miles an hour. Chance of rain near 100%. Sunday, mostly cloudy. Showers likely with a chance of thunderstorms in the morning. Locally heavy rainfall possible in the morning. Not as warm with highs in the lower 70s. East winds 15 to 20 miles an hour. Chance of rain 70%. Sunday night, mostly cloudy. Lows in the mid-50s. Northeast winds 10 to 15 miles an hour, diminishing to around 5 miles an hour after midnight. Monday, mostly sunny. Highs in the mid-70s. Northeast winds around 5 miles an hour. Monday night, partly cloudy. Lows in the upper 50s. East winds around 5 miles an hour. Tuesday and Tuesday night, partly cloudy. Highs in the upper 70s. Lows in the upper 50s. Wednesday, sunny. Highs in the upper 70s. Wednesday night and Thursday, partly cloudy. Lows in the mid-50s. Highs in the upper 70s. Thursday night, partly cloudy. A chance of showers after midnight. Lows in the upper 50s. Chance of rain 30%. Friday, mostly sunny. Highs around 80. Friday night, partly cloudy until midnight, then becoming mostly cloudy. A chance of showers. A chance of thunderstorms after midnight. Lows in the mid-60s. Chance of rain 40%. Saturday, partly sunny. Hot with highs in the mid-80s. At 7 p.m. in Omaha, light rain was falling. The temperature was 66 degrees, the dew point 61, and the relative humidity 84%. The wind was south at 13 miles an hour. The pressure was 29.91 inches and falling. Across eastern Nebraska and southwest Iowa, rain was falling, with a temperature of 66 at Offutt Air Force Base, 63 at Millard, 62 at Fremont, 64 at Columbus, 63 at Blair Airport, and 64 at Plattsmouth. At Tecumseh, it was mostly sunny, with a temperature of 67. At Nebraska City, it was partly sunny, with a temperature of 64. At Lincoln, rain and fog were reported, with a temperature of 63. At Red Oak, Iowa, rain and haze were reported, with a temperature of 68. Here are some observations from across the region. At Norfolk, rain was falling, with a temperature of 62. It was partly sunny, with a temperature of 73 at Sioux City and 89 at Denver. It was cloudy, with a temperature of 75 at Sioux Falls, 77 at Des Moines, and 78 at Kansas City. Under cloudy skies, Concordia, Kansas reported 79, North Platte reported 68, and Valentine reported 63. At Grand Island, rain and fog were reported, with a temperature of 63. Once again, at 7 p.m. in Omaha, it was 66 degrees with light rain. The Omaha, Nebraska climate summary for this evening, as of 4 p.m., June 20, 2026. Today's high temperature was 77 degrees. This high was 9 degrees below the normal high of 86. The record high is 103 degrees, which was set in 1974. Today's low temperature was 51 degrees. This low was 14 degrees below the normal low of 65. The record low is 47 degrees, which was set in 1876. No precipitation fell today, which leaves the monthly total at 2.35 inches. This is 0.73 inches below the normal amount of 3.08 inches for June.
The total precipitation for the year still stands at 11.60 inches, which is 2.80 inches below normal. No snow fell today, which brings the monthly total to 0.0 inches. This is normal for June. The total snowfall since July 1st still stands at 17.8 inches, which is 9.3 inches below normal. There was one heating degree day today, which is one above normal. This brings the monthly total to 2, which is 5 below normal. The yearly total since July 1st is 5,055, which is 773 below normal. There were no cooling degree days today, which is 10 below normal. This leaves the monthly total at 175, which is 11 above normal. The yearly total since January 1st is 340, which is 70 above normal. Today the maximum wind observed was 10 miles an hour from the south. The highest wind gust observed was 14 miles per hour from the south. The normal high temperature for tomorrow is 86 degrees, and the normal low is 65. The record high for tomorrow is 104, which occurred in 1988, and the record low is 45, which occurred in 1972. Sunset tonight is at 9 p.m. Sunrise tomorrow is at 5:51 a.m. The Valley National Weather Service climate summary for this evening, as of 4 p.m., June 20, 2026. Today's high temperature was 74 degrees, record high is 98 degrees, which was set in 2025, and the low 54 degrees. The low breaks the previous 54 degrees, which was set in 2004. A trace of precipitation fell today, which brings the monthly total to 2.89 inches. The total precipitation for the year now stands at 12.33 inches. No snow fell today, which brings the monthly total to a trace. This is normal for June. The total snowfall for the season since June 1st still stands at a trace, which is normal. The highest wind gust observed was 16 miles per hour. Sunset tonight is at 9:02 p.m. Sunrise tomorrow is at 5:52 a.m. Flood watch information for the following counties: in Nebraska, Boone, Butler, Cass, Colfax, Gage, Jefferson, Johnson, Lancaster, Nemaha, Odo, Pawnee, Platt, Richardson, Saline, Saunders, and Seward, and the following counties: in Iowa, Fremont, and Page. Flood watch remains in effect from 7 p.m. this evening through Sunday morning. What? Flooding caused by excessive rainfall continues to be possible. Where? Portions of southwest Iowa, including the following counties: Fremont and Page in Nebraska, including the following counties: Boone, Butler, Cass, Colfax, Gage, Jefferson, Johnson, Lancaster, Nemaha, Odo, Pawnee, Platt, Richardson, Saline, Saunders, and Seward. When? From 7 p.m. this evening through Sunday morning. Impacts: excessive runoff may result in flooding of rivers, creeks, streams, and other low-lying and flood-prone locations. Additional details: thunderstorms with heavy rainfall may produce localized totals of 3 to 5 inches within the flood watch area Saturday evening into Sunday morning. http://www.weather.gov/safety-flood You should monitor later forecasts and be alert for possible flood warnings. Those living in areas prone to flooding should be prepared to take action should flooding develop. Here are the forecast key messages. Heavy rain and flash flooding will be the main concern from late afternoon through the overnight hours. 1 to 2 inch rainfall totals with isolated totals 3 to 5 inches. Slight to enhanced risk of severe thunderstorms late this afternoon into the late evening. Damaging winds and large hail are the primary threats. There will be a pleasantly mild temperatures for the first full week of summer. High temperatures in the 70s and low temperatures in the 50s are expected. This is NOAA All Hazards Radio Station KIH-61 in Omaha, Nebraska. The current time is 8:06 p.m. Central Daylight Time. The following is a summary of watches, warnings, and advisories in effect.
A flood watch remains in effect until 7 a.m. Sunday for the following counties in Nebraska, Cass, Odo, and Saunders. Now for the official National Weather Service forecast for the Omaha

northeast winds 15 to 20 miles an hour. Chance of rain 70%. Sunday night, mostly cloudy. Lows in the mid-50s. Northeast winds 10 to 15 miles an hour, diminishing to around 5 miles an hour after midnight. Monday, mostly sunny. Highs in the mid-70s. Northeast winds around 5 miles an hour. Monday night, partly cloudy. Lows in the upper 50s. East winds around 5 miles an hour. Tuesday and Tuesday night, partly cloudy. Highs in the upper 70s. Lows in the upper 50s. Wednesday, sunny. Highs in the upper 70s. Wednesday night and Thursday, partly cloudy. Lows in the mid-50s. Highs in the upper 70s. Thursday night, partly cloudy. A chance of showers after midnight. Lows in the upper 50s. Chance of rain 30%. Friday, mostly sunny. Highs around 80. Friday night, partly cloudy until midnight, then becoming mostly cloudy. A chance of showers. A chance of thunderstorms after midnight. Lows in the mid-60s. Chance of rain 40%. Saturday, partly sunny. Hot with highs in the mid-80s. At 8 p.m. in Omaha, rain was falling. The temperature was 64 degrees, the dew point 61, and the relative humidity 90%. The wind was north at 6 miles an hour. The pressure was 29.93 inches and rising. Across eastern Nebraska and southwest Iowa, rain was falling, with a temperature of 64 at Offutt Air Force Base, 62 at Millard, 61 at Fremont, 61 at Columbus, 61 at Blair Airport, 65 at Tacoma, 64 at Plattsmouth, and 66 at Red Oak, Iowa. It was cloudy, with a temperature of 63 at Lincoln and 64 at Nebraska City. Here are some observations from across the region. At Grand Island, a thunderstorm was reported, with a temperature of 65. At Norfolk, rain was falling, with a temperature of 58. At Denver, it was mostly sunny, with a temperature of 85. At Sioux City, it was partly sunny, with a temperature of 69. It was cloudy, with a temperature of 74 at Sioux Falls, 76 at Des Moines, and 78 at Kansas City. Under cloudy skies, Concordia, Kansas reported 75, North Platte reported 67, and Valentine reported 61. Once again, at 8 p.m. in Omaha, it was 64 degrees with rain. The Omaha, Nebraska climate summary for this evening, as of 4 p.m., June 20, 2026. Today's high temperature was 77 degrees. This high was 9 degrees below the normal high of 86. The record high is 103 degrees, which was set in 1974. Today's low temperature was 51 degrees. This low was 14 degrees below the normal low of 65. The record low is 47 degrees, which was set in 1876. No precipitation fell today, which leaves the monthly total at 2.35 inches. This is 0.73 inches below the normal amount of 3.08 inches for June. The total precipitation for the year still stands at 11.60 inches, which is 2.80 inches below normal. No snow fell today, which brings the monthly total to 0.0 inches. This is normal for June. The total snowfall since July 1st still stands at 17.8 inches, which is 9.3 inches below normal. There was one heating degree day today, which is one above normal. This brings the monthly total to 2, which is 5 below normal. The yearly total since July 1st is 5,055, which is 773 below normal. There were no cooling degree days today, which is 10 below normal. This leaves the monthly total at 175, which is 11 above normal. The yearly total since January 1st is 340, which is 70 above normal. Today the maximum wind observed was 10 miles an hour from the south. The highest wind gust observed was 14 miles per hour.

shower from the south. The normal high temperature for tomorrow is 86 degrees, and the normal low is 65. The record high for tomorrow is 104, which occurred in 1988, and the record low is 45, which occurred in 1972. Sunset tonight is at 9 p.m. Sunrise tomorrow is at 5:51 a.m. The Valley National Weather Service climate summary for this evening, as of 4 p.m., June 20, 2026. Today's high temperature was 74 degrees, record high is 98 degrees, which was set in 2025, and the low 54 degrees. The low breaks the previous 54 degrees, which was set in 2004. A trace of precipitation fell today, which brings the monthly total to 2.89 inches. The total precipitation for the year now stands at 12.33 inches. No snow fell today, which brings the monthly total to a trace. This is normal for June. The total snowfall for the season since June 1st still stands at a trace, which is normal. The highest wind gust observed was 16 miles per hour. Sunset tonight is at 9:02 p.m. Sunrise tomorrow is at 5:52 a.m. Flood watch information for the following counties in Nebraska: Boone, Butler, Cass, Colfax, Gage, Jefferson, Johnson, Lancaster, Nemaha, Odo, Pawnee, Platt, Richardson, Saline, Saunders, and Seward, and the following counties in Iowa: Fremont and Page. Flood watch remains in effect from 7 p.m. this evening through Sunday morning. What? Flooding caused by excessive rainfall continues to be possible. Where? Portions of southwest Iowa, including the following counties: Fremont and Page in Nebraska, including the following counties: Boone, Butler, Cass, Colfax, Gage, Jefferson, Johnson, Lancaster, Nemaha, Odo, Pawnee, Platt, Richardson, Saline, Saunders, and Seward. When? From 7 p.m. this evening through Sunday morning. Impacts: excessive runoff may result in flooding of rivers, creeks, streams, and other low-lying and flood-prone locations. Additional details: thunderstorms with heavy rainfall may produce localized totals of 3 to 5 inches within the flood watch area Saturday evening into Sunday morning. http://www.weather.gov/safety-flood. You should monitor later forecasts and be alert for possible flood warnings. Those living in areas prone to flooding should be prepared to take action should flooding develop. Here are the forecast key messages. Heavy rain and flash flooding will be the main concern from late afternoon through the overnight hours. 1 to 2 inch rainfall totals with isolated totals 3 to 5 inches. Slight to enhanced risk of severe thunderstorms late this afternoon into the late evening. Damaging winds and large hail are the primary threats. There will be a pleasantly mild temperatures for the first full week of summer. High temperatures in the 70s and low temperatures in the 50s are expected. This is NOAA All Hazards Radio Station KIH-61 in Omaha, Nebraska. The current time is 8:16 p.m. Central Daylight Time. The following is a summary of watches, warnings, and advisories in effect. A flood watch remains in effect until 7 a.m. Sunday for the following counties in Nebraska: Cass, Odo, and Saunders. Now for the official National Weather Service forecast for the Omaha and Council Bluffs area. Tonight, a chance of thunderstorms. Showers. Locally heavy rainfall possible after midnight. Lows around 60. Southeast winds 10 to 15 miles an hour. Chance of rain near 100%. Sunday, mostly cloudy. Showers likely with a chance of thunderstorms in the morning. Locally heavy rainfall possible in the morning. Not as warm with highs in the lower 70s. East winds 15 to 20 miles an hour. Chance of rain 70%. Sunday night, mostly cloudy. Lows in the mid-50s. Northeast winds 10 to 15 miles an hour, diminishing to around 5 miles an hour after midnight. Monday, mostly sunny.
Highs in the mid-70s. Northeast winds around 5 miles an hour. Monday night, partly cloudy. Lows in the upper 50s. East winds around 5 miles an hour. Tuesday and Tuesday night, partly cloudy. Highs in the upper 70s. Lows in the upper 50s. Wednesday, sunny. Highs in the upper 70s. Wednesday night and Thursday, partly cloudy. Lows in the mid-50s. Highs in the upper 70s. Thursday night, partly cloudy. A chance of showers after midnight. Lows in the upper 50s. Chance of rain 30%. Friday, mostly sunny. Highs around 80. Friday night, partly cloudy until midnight, then becoming mostly cloudy. A chance of showers. A chance of thunderstorms after midnight. Lows in the mid-60s. Chance of rain 40%. Saturday, partly sunny. Hot with highs in the mid-80s. At 8 p.m. in Omaha, rain was falling. The temperature was 64 degrees, the dew point 61, and the relative humidity 90%. The wind was north at 6 miles an hour. The pressure was 29.93 inches and rising. Across eastern Nebraska and southwest Iowa, rain was falling, with a temperature of 64 at Offutt Air Force Base, 62 at Millard, 61 at Fremont, 61 at Columbus, 61 at Blair Airport, 65 at Takema, 64 at Plattsmouth, and 66 at Red Oak, Iowa. It was cloudy, with a temperature of 63 at Lincoln and 64 at Nebraska City. Here are some observations from across the region. At Grand Island, a thunderstorm was reported with a temperature of 64. At Norfolk, rain was falling with a temperature of 58. At Denver, it was mostly sunny with a temperature of 85. At Concordia, Kansas, it was partly sunny with a temperature of 75. It was cloudy with a temperature of 74 at Sioux Falls, 69 at Sioux City, and 76 at Des Moines. Under cloudy skies, Kansas City reported 78, North Platte reported 67, and Valentine reported 61. Once again, at 8 p.m. in Omaha, it was 64 degrees with rain. The Omaha, Nebraska climate summary for this evening, as of 4 p.m., June 20, 2026. Today's high temperature was 77 degrees. This high was 9 degrees below the normal high of 86. The record high is 103 degrees, which was set in 1974. Today's low temperature was 51 degrees. This low was 14 degrees below the normal low of 65. The record low is 47 degrees, which was set in 1876. No precipitation fell today, which leaves the monthly total at 2.35 inches. This is 0.73 inches below the normal amount of 3.08 inches for June. The total precipitation for the year still stands at 11.60 inches, which is 2.80 inches below normal. No snow fell today, which brings the monthly total to 0.0 inches. This is normal for June. The total snowfall since July 1st still stands at 17.8 inches, which is 9.3 inches below normal. There was one heating degree day today, which is one above normal. This brings the monthly total to 2, which is 5 below normal. The yearly total since July 1st is 5,055, which is 773 below normal. There were no cooling degree days today, which is 10 below normal. This leaves the monthly total at 175, which is 11 above normal. The yearly total since January 1st is 340, which is 70 above normal. Today the maximum wind observed was 10 miles an hour from the south. The highest wind gust observed was 14 miles per hour from the south. The normal high temperature for tomorrow is 86 degrees, and the normal low is 65. The record high for tomorrow is 104, which occurred in 1988, and the record low is 45, which occurred in 1972. Sunset tonight is at 9 p.m.
sunrise tomorrow is at 5:51 a.m. The Valley National Weather Service climate summary for this evening, as of 4 p.m., June 20th, 2026. Today's high temperature was 74 degrees, record high is 98 degrees, which was set in 2025, and the low 54 degrees. The low breaks the previous 54 degrees, which was set in 2004. A trace of precipitation fell today, which brings the monthly total to 2.89 inches. The total precipitation for the year now stands at 12.33 inches. No snow fell today, which brings the monthly total to a trace. This is normal for June. The total snowfall for the season since June 1st still stands at a trace, which is normal. The highest wind gust observed was 16 miles per hour. Sunset tonight is at 9:02 p.m. Sunrise tomorrow is at 5:52 a.m. This is NOAA All Hazards Radio Station KIH-61 serving the following counties in Nebraska and Iowa. Douglas, Sarpy, Washington, Cass, Odo, Burt, Dodge, Saunders, Harrison, Pottawatomie, and Mills. Flood watch information for the following counties in Nebraska: Boone, Butler, Cass, Colfax, Gage, Jefferson, Johnson, Lancaster, Nemaha, Odo, Pawnee, Platte, Richardson, Saline, Saunders, and Seward, and the following counties in Iowa: Fremont and Page. Flood watch remains in effect from 7 p.m. this evening through Sunday morning. What? Flooding caused by excessive rainfall continues to be possible. Where? Portions of southwest Iowa, including the following counties: Fremont and Page in Nebraska, including the following counties: Boone, Butler, Cass, Colfax, Gage, Jefferson, Johnson, Lancaster, Nemaha, Odo, Pawnee, Platte, Richardson, Saline, Saunders, and Seward. When? From 7 p.m. this evening through Sunday morning. Impacts: excessive runoff may result in flooding of rivers, creeks, streams, and other low-lying and flood-prone locations. Additional details: thunderstorms with heavy rainfall may produce localized totals of 3 to 5 inches within the flood watch area Saturday evening into Sunday morning. http://www.weather.gov/safety-flood. You should monitor later forecasts and be alert for possible flood warnings. Those living in areas prone to flooding should be prepared to take action should flooding develop. Here are the forecast key messages. Heavy rain and flash flooding will be the main concern from late afternoon through the overnight hours. 1 to 2 inch rainfall totals with isolated totals 3 to 5 inches. Slight to enhanced risk of severe thunderstorms late this afternoon into the late evening. Damaging winds and large hail are the primary threats. There will be a pleasantly mild temperatures for the first full week of summer. High temperatures in the 70s and low temperatures in the 50s are expected. This is NOAA All Hazards Radio Station KIH-61 in Omaha, Nebraska. The current time is 8:26 p.m. Central Daylight Time. The following is a summary of watches, warnings, and advisories in effect. A flood watch remains in effect until 7 a.m. Sunday for the following counties in Nebraska: Cass, Odo, and Saunders. Now for the official National Weather Service forecast for the Omaha and Council Bluffs area. Tonight, a chance of thunderstorms, showers, locally heavy rainfall possible after midnight. Lows around 60. Southeast winds 10 to 15 miles an hour. Chance of rain near 100%. Sunday, mostly cloudy. Showers likely with a chance of thunderstorms in the morning. Locally heavy rainfall possible in the morning. Not as warm with highs in the lower 70s. East winds 15 to 20 miles an hour. Chance of rain 70%. Sunday night, mostly cloudy. Lows in the mid-50s. Northeast winds 10 to 15 miles an hour, diminishing to around 5 miles an hour after midnight. Monday, mostly sunny. Highs in the mid-70s.
Northeast winds around 5 miles an hour. Monday night, partly cloudy. Lows in the upper 50s. East winds around 5 miles an hour. Tuesday and Tuesday night, partly cloudy. Highs in the upper 70s. Lows in the upper 50s. Wednesday, sunny. Highs in the upper 70s. Wednesday night and Thursday, partly cloudy. Lows in the mid-50s. Highs in the upper 70s. Thursday night, partly cloudy. A chance of showers after midnight. Lows in the upper 50s. Chance of rain 30%. Friday, mostly sunny. Highs around 80. Friday night, partly cloudy until midnight, then becoming mostly cloudy. A chance of showers. A chance of thunderstorms after midnight. Lows in the mid-60s. Chance of rain 40%. Saturday, partly sunny. Hot with highs in the mid-80s. At 8 p.m. in Omaha, rain was falling. The temperature was 64 degrees, the dew point 61, and the relative humidity 90%. The wind was north at 6 miles an hour. The pressure was 29.93 inches and rising. Across eastern Nebraska and southwest Iowa, rain was falling, with a temperature of 64 at Offutt Air Force Base, 62 at Millard, 61 at Fremont, 61 at Columbus, 61 at Blair Airport, 65 at Tacoma, 64 at Plattsmouth, and 66 at Red Oak, Iowa. It was cloudy, with a temperature of 63 at Lincoln and 64 at Nebraska City. Here are some observations from across the region. At Grand Island, a thunderstorm was reported with a temperature of 64. At Norfolk, rain was falling with a temperature of 58. At Denver, it was mostly sunny with a temperature of 85. At Concordia, Kansas, it was partly sunny with a temperature of 75. It was cloudy with a temperature of 74 at Sioux Falls, 69 at Sioux City, and 76 at Des Moines. Under cloudy skies, Kansas City reported 78, North Platte reported 67, and Valentine reported 61. Once again, at 8 p.m. in Omaha, it was 64 degrees with rain. The Omaha, Nebraska climate summary for this evening, as of 4 p.m., June 20, 2026. Today's high temperature was 77 degrees. This high was 9 degrees below the normal high of 86. The record high is 103 degrees, which was set in 1974. Today's low temperature was 51 degrees. This low was 14 degrees below the normal low of 65. The record low is 47 degrees, which was set in 1876. No precipitation fell today, which leaves the monthly total at 2.35 inches. This is 0.73 inches below the normal amount of 3.08 inches for June. The total precipitation for the year still stands at 11.60 inches, which is 2.80 inches below normal. No snow fell today, which brings the monthly total to 0.0 inches. This is normal for June. The total snowfall since July 1st still stands at 17.8 inches, which is 9.3 inches below normal. There was one heating degree day today, which is one above normal. This brings the monthly total to 2, which is 5 below normal. The yearly total since July 1st is 5,055, which is 773 below normal. There were no cooling degree days today, which is 10 below normal. This leaves the monthly total at 175, which is 11 above normal. The yearly total since January 1st is 340, which is 70 above normal. Today the maximum wind observed was 10 miles an hour from the south. The highest wind gust observed was 14 miles per hour from the south. The normal high temperature for tomorrow is 86 degrees, and the normal low is 65. The record high for tomorrow is 104, which occurred in 1988, and the record low is 45, which occurred in 1972. Sunset tonight is at 9 p.m.
Sunrise tomorrow is at 5:51 a.m. The Valley National Weather Service climate summary for this evening, as of 4 p.m., June 20th, 2026. Today's high temperature was 74 degrees, record high is 98 degrees, which was set in 2025, and the low 54 degrees. The low breaks the previous 54 degrees, which was set in 2004. A trace of precipitation fell today, which brings the monthly total to 2.89 inches. The total precipitation for the year now stands at 12.33 inches. No snow fell today, which brings the monthly total to a trace. This is normal for June. The total snowfall for the season since June 1st still stands at a trace, which is normal. The highest wind gust observed was 16 miles per hour. Sunset tonight is at 9:02 p.m. Sunrise tomorrow is at 5:52 a.m. Flood watch information for the following counties in Nebraska: Boone, Butler, Cass, Colfax, Gage, Jefferson, Johnson, Lancaster, Nemaha, Odo, Pawnee, Platt, Richardson, Saline, Saunders, and Seward, and the following counties in Iowa: Fremont and Page. Flood watch remains in effect from 7 p.m. this evening through Sunday morning. What? Flooding caused by excessive rainfall continues to be possible. Where? Portions of southwest Iowa, including the following counties: Fremont and Page in Nebraska, including the following counties: Boone, Butler, Cass, Colfax, Gage, Jefferson, Johnson, Lancaster, Nemaha, Odo, Pawnee, Platt, Richardson, Saline, Saunders, and Seward. When? From 7 p.m. this evening through Sunday morning. Impacts: excessive runoff may result in flooding of rivers, creeks, streams, and other low-lying and flood-prone locations. Additional details: thunderstorms with heavy rainfall may produce localized totals of 3 to 5 inches within the flood watch area Saturday evening into Sunday morning. http://www.weather.gov/safety-flood. You should monitor later forecasts and be alert for possible flood warnings. Those living in areas prone to flooding should be prepared to take action should flooding develop. Here are the forecast key messages. Heavy rain and flash flooding will be the main concern from late afternoon through the overnight hours. 1 to 2 inch rainfall totals with isolated totals 3 to 5 inches. Slight to enhanced risk of severe thunderstorms late this afternoon into the late evening. Damaging winds and large hail are the primary threats. There will be a pleasantly mild temperatures for the first full week of summer. High temperatures in the 70s and low temperatures in the 50s are expected. This is NOAA All Hazards Radio Station KIH-61 in Omaha, Nebraska. The current time is 8:35 p.m. Central Daylight Time. The following is a summary of watches, warnings, and advisories in effect. A flood watch remains in effect until 7 a.m. Sunday for the following counties in Nebraska: Cass, Odo, and Saunders. Now for the official National Weather Service forecast for the Omaha and Council Bluffs area. Tonight, a chance of thunderstorms, showers, locally heavy rainfall possible after midnight. Lows around 60. Southeast winds 10 to 15 miles an hour. Chance of rain near 100%. Sunday, mostly cloudy. Showers likely with a chance of thunderstorms in the morning. Locally heavy rainfall possible in the morning. Not as warm with highs in the lower 70s. East winds 15 to 20 miles an hour. Chance of rain 70%. Sunday night, mostly cloudy. Lows in the mid-50s. Northeast winds 10 to 15 miles an hour, diminishing to around 5 miles an hour after midnight. Monday, mostly sunny. Highs in the mid-70s. Northeast winds around 5 miles an hour. Monday night, partly cloudy. Lows in the upper 50s. East winds around 5 miles an hour. Tuesday and Tuesday night, partly cloudy. Highs in the upper 70s.
lows in the upper 50s. Wednesday, sunny. Highs in the upper 70s. Wednesday night and Thursday, partly cloudy. Lows in the mid-50s. Highs in the upper 70s. Thursday night, partly cloudy. A chance of showers after midnight. Lows in the upper 50s. Chance of rain 30%. Friday, mostly sunny. Highs around 80. Friday night, partly cloudy until midnight, then becoming mostly cloudy. A chance of showers. A chance of thunderstorms after midnight. Lows in the mid-60s. Chance of rain 40%. Saturday, partly sunny. Hot with highs in the mid-80s. At 8 p.m. in Omaha, rain was falling. The temperature was 64 degrees, the dew point 61, and the relative humidity 90%. The wind was north at 6 miles an hour. The pressure was 29.93 inches and rising. Across eastern Nebraska and southwest Iowa, rain was falling, with a temperature of 64 at Offutt Air Force Base, 62 at Millard, 61 at Fremont, 61 at Columbus, 61 at Blair Airport, 65 at Tacoma, 64 at Plattsmouth, and 66 at Red Oak, Iowa. It was cloudy, with a temperature of 63 at Lincoln and 64 at Nebraska City. Here are some observations from across the region. At Grand Island, a thunderstorm was reported with a temperature of 64. At Norfolk, rain was falling with a temperature of 58. At Denver, it was mostly sunny with a temperature of 85. At Concordia, Kansas, it was partly sunny with a temperature of 75. It was cloudy with a temperature of 74 at Sioux Falls, 69 at Sioux City, and 76 at Des Moines. Under cloudy skies, Kansas City reported 78, North Platte reported 67, and Valentine reported 61. Once again, at 8 p.m. in Omaha, it was 64 degrees with rain. Flood watch information for the following counties in Nebraska: Boone, Butler, Cass, Colfax, Gage, Jefferson, Johnson, Lancaster, Nemaha, Odo, Pawnee, Platte, Richardson, Saline, Saunders and Seward, and the following counties in Iowa: Fremont and Page. Flood watch remains in effect from 7 p.m. this evening through Sunday morning. What? Flooding caused by excessive rainfall continues to be possible. Where? Portions of southwest Iowa, including the following counties: Fremont and Page in Nebraska, including the following counties: Boone, Butler, Cass, Colfax, Gage, Jefferson, Johnson, Lancaster, Nemaha, Odo, Pawnee, Platte, Richardson, Saline, Saunders, and Seward. When? From 7 p.m. this evening through Sunday morning. 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Additional details: thunderstorms with heavy rainfall may produce localized totals of 3 to 5 inches within the flood watch area Saturday evening into Sunday morning. http://www.weather.gov/safety-flood. You should monitor later forecasts and be alert for possible flood warnings. Those living in areas prone to flooding should be prepared to take action should flooding develop. The Omaha, Nebraska climate summary for this evening, as of 4 p.m., June 20, 2026. Today's high temperature was 77 degrees. This high was 9 degrees below the normal high of 86. The record high is 103 degrees, which was set in 1974. Today's low temperature was 51 degrees. This low was 14 degrees below the normal low of 65. The record low is 47 degrees, which was set in 1876. No precipitation fell today, which leaves the monthly total at 2.35 inches. This is 0.73 inches below the normal amount of 3.08 inches for June. The total precipitation for the year still stands at 11.60 inches, which is 2.80 inches below normal. No snow fell today, which brings the monthly total to 0.0 inches.
This is normal for June. The total snowfall since July 1st still stands at 17.8 inches, which is 9.3 inches below normal. There was one heating degree day today, which is one above normal. This brings the monthly total to 2, which is 5 below normal. The yearly total since July 1st is 5,055, which is 773 below normal. There were no cooling degree days today, which is 10 below normal. This leaves the monthly total at 175, which is 11 above normal. The yearly total since January 1st is 340, which is 70 above normal. Today the maximum wind observed was 10 miles an hour from the south. The highest wind gust observed was 14 miles per hour from the south. The normal high temperature for tomorrow is 86 degrees, and the normal low is 65. The record high for tomorrow is 104, which occurred in 1988, and the record low is 45, which occurred in 1972. Sunset tonight is at 9 p.m. Sunrise tomorrow is at 5:51 a.m. The Valley National Weather Service climate summary for this evening, as of 4 p.m., June 20, 2026. Today's high temperature was 74 degrees, record high is 98 degrees, which was set in 2025, and the low 54 degrees. The low breaks the previous 54 degrees, which was set in 2004. A trace of precipitation fell today, which brings the monthly total to 2.89 inches. The total precipitation for the year now stands at 12.33 inches. No snow fell today, which brings the monthly total to a trace. This is normal for June. The total snowfall for the season since June 1st still stands at a trace, which is normal. The highest wind gust observed was 16 miles per hour. Sunset tonight is at 9:02 p.m. Sunrise tomorrow is at 5:52 a.m. Here are the forecast key messages. Heavy rain and flash flooding will be the main concern from late afternoon through the overnight hours. 1 to 2 inch rainfall totals with isolated totals 3 to 5 inches. Slight to enhanced risk of severe thunderstorms late this afternoon into the late evening. Damaging winds and large hail are the primary threats. There will be a pleasantly mild temperatures for the first full week of summer. High temperatures in the 70s and low temperatures in the 50s are expected. This is NOAA All Hazards radio station KIH-61 in Omaha, Nebraska. The current time is 8:45 p.m. Central Daylight Time. The following is a summary of watches, warnings, and advisories in effect. A flood watch remains in effect until 7 a.m. Sunday for the following counties in Nebraska, Cass, Odo, and Saunders. Now for the official National Weather Service forecast for the Omaha and Council Bluffs area. Tonight, a chance of thunderstorms. Showers. Locally heavy rainfall possible after midnight. Lows around 60. Southeast winds 10 to 15 miles an hour. Chance of rain near 100%. Sunday, mostly cloudy. Showers likely with a chance of thunderstorms in the morning. Locally heavy rainfall possible in the morning. Not as warm with highs in the lower 70s. East winds 15 to 20 miles an hour. Chance of rain 70%. Sunday night, mostly cloudy. Lows in the mid-50s. Northeast winds 10 to 15 miles an hour, diminishing to around 5 miles an hour after midnight. Monday, mostly sunny. Highs in the mid-70s. Northeast winds around 5 miles an hour. Monday night, partly cloudy. Lows in the upper 50s. East winds around 5 miles an hour. Tuesday and Tuesday night, partly cloudy. Highs in the upper 70s. Lows in the upper 50s. Wednesday, sunny. Highs in the upper 70s. Wednesday night and Thursday, partly cloudy. Lows in the mid-50s. Highs in the upper 70s. Thursday night, partly cloudy. A chance of showers after midnight.
Lows in the upper 50s. Chance of rain 30%. Friday, mostly sunny. Highs around 80. Friday night, partly cloudy until midnight, then becoming mostly cloudy. A chance of showers. A chance of thunderstorms after midnight. Lows in the mid-60s. Chance of rain 40%. Saturday, partly sunny. Hot with highs in the mid-80s. At 8 p.m. in Omaha, rain was falling. The temperature was 64 degrees, the dew point 61, and the relative humidity 90%. The wind was north at 6 miles an hour. The pressure was 29.93 inches and rising. Across eastern Nebraska and southwest Iowa, rain was falling, with a temperature of 64 at Offutt Air Force Base, 62 at Millard, 61 at Fremont, 61 at Columbus, 61 at Blair Airport, 65 at Tacoma, 64 at Plattsmouth, and 66 at Red Oak, Iowa. It was cloudy, with a temperature of 63 at Lincoln and 64 at Nebraska City. Here are some observations from across the region. At Grand Island, a thunderstorm was reported with a temperature of 64. At Norfolk, rain was falling with a temperature of 58. At Denver, it was mostly sunny with a temperature of 85. At Concordia, Kansas, it was partly sunny with a temperature of 75. It was cloudy with a temperature of 74 at Sioux Falls, 69 at Sioux City, and 76 at Des Moines. Under cloudy skies, Kansas City reported 78, North Platte reported 67, and Valentine reported 61. Once again, at 8 p.m. in Omaha, it was 64 degrees with rain. Flood watch information for the following counties in Nebraska: Boone, Butler, Cass, Colfax, Gage, Jefferson, Johnson, Lancaster, Nemaha, Odo, Pawnee, Platte, Richardson, Saline, Saunders and Seward, and the following counties in Iowa: Fremont and Page. Flood watch remains in effect from 7 p.m. this evening through Sunday morning. What? Flooding caused by excessive rainfall continues to be possible. Where? Portions of southwest Iowa, including the following counties: Fremont and Page in Nebraska, including the following counties: Boone, Butler, Cass, Colfax, Gage, Jefferson, Johnson, Lancaster, Nemaha, Odo, Pawnee, Platte, Richardson, Saline, Saunders, and Seward. When? From 7 p.m. this evening through Sunday morning. Impacts: excessive runoff may result in flooding of rivers, creeks, streams, and other low-lying and flood-prone locations. Additional details: thunderstorms with heavy rainfall may produce localized totals of 3 to 5 inches within the flood watch area Saturday evening into Sunday morning. http://www.weather.gov/safety-flood. You should monitor later forecasts and be alert for possible flood warnings. Those living in areas prone to flooding should be prepared to take action should flooding develop. The Omaha, Nebraska climate summary for this evening, as of 4 p.m., June 20, 2026. Today's high temperature was 77 degrees. This high was 9 degrees below the normal high of 86. The record high is 103 degrees, which was set in 1974. Today's low temperature was 51 degrees. This low was 14 degrees below the normal low of 65. The record low is 47 degrees, which was set in 1876. No precipitation fell today, which leaves the monthly total at 2.35 inches. This is 0.73 inches below the normal amount of 3.08 inches for June. The total precipitation for the year still stands at 11.60 inches, which is 2.80 inches below normal. No snow fell today, which brings the monthly total to 0.0 inches. This is normal for June. The total snowfall since July 1st still stands at 17.8 inches, which is 9.3 inches below normal. There was one heating degree day today, which is one above normal. This brings the monthly total to 2, which is 5 below normal.
The yearly total since July 1st is 5,055, which is 773 below normal. There were no cooling degree days today, which is 10 below normal. This leaves the monthly total at 175, which is 11 above normal. The yearly total since January 1st is 340, which is 70 above normal. Today the maximum wind observed was 10 miles an hour from the south. The highest wind gust observed was 14 miles per hour from the south. The normal high temperature for tomorrow is 86 degrees, and the normal low is 65. The record high for tomorrow is 104, which occurred in 1988, and the record low is 45, which occurred in 1972. Sunset tonight is at 9 p.m. Sunrise tomorrow is at 5:51 a.m. The Valley National Weather Service climate summary for this evening, as of 4 p.m., June 20, 2026. Today's high temperature was 74 degrees, record high is 98 degrees, which was set in 2025, and the low 54 degrees. The low breaks the previous 54 degrees, which was set in 2004. A trace of precipitation fell today, which brings the monthly total to 2.89 inches. The total precipitation for the year now stands at 12.33 inches. No snow fell today, which brings the monthly total to a trace. This is normal for June. The total snowfall for the season since June 1st still stands at a trace, which is normal. The highest wind gust observed was 16 miles per hour. Sunset tonight is at 9:02 p.m. Sunrise tomorrow is at 5:52 a.m. Here are the forecast key messages. Heavy rain and flash flooding will be the main concern from late afternoon through the overnight hours. 1 to 2 inch rainfall totals with isolated totals 3 to 5 inches. Slight to enhanced risk of severe thunderstorms late this afternoon into the late evening. Damaging winds and large hail are the primary threats. There will be a pleasantly mild temperatures for the first full week of summer. High temperatures in the 70s and low temperatures in the 50s are expected. This is NOAA All Hazards radio station KIH-61 in Omaha, Nebraska. The current time is 8:54 p.m. Central Daylight Time. The following is a summary of watches, warnings, and advisories in effect. A flood watch remains in effect until 7 a.m. Sunday for the following counties in Nebraska, Cass, Odo, and Saunders. Now for the official National Weather Service forecast for the Omaha and Council Bluffs area. Tonight, a chance of thunderstorms, showers, locally heavy rainfall possible after midnight. Lows around 60. Southeast winds 10 to 15 miles an hour. Chance of rain near 100%. Sunday, mostly cloudy. Showers likely with a chance of thunderstorms in the morning. Locally heavy rainfall possible in the morning. Not as warm with highs in the lower 70s. East winds 15 to 20 miles an hour. Chance of rain 70%. Sunday night, mostly cloudy. Lows in the mid-50s. Northeast winds 10 to 15 miles an hour, diminishing to around 5 miles an hour after midnight. Monday, mostly sunny. Highs in the mid-70s. Northeast winds around 5 miles an hour. Monday night, partly cloudy. Lows in the upper 50s. East winds around 5 miles an hour. Tuesday and Tuesday night, partly cloudy. Highs in the upper 70s. Lows in the upper 50s. Wednesday, sunny. Highs in the upper 70s. Wednesday night and Thursday, partly cloudy. Lows in the mid-50s. Highs in the upper 70s. Thursday night, partly cloudy. A chance of showers after midnight. Lows in the upper 50s. Chance of rain 30%. Friday, mostly sunny. Highs around 80. Friday night, partly cloudy until midnight, then becoming mostly cloudy. A chance of showers. A chance of thunderstorms.
after midnight. Lows in the mid-60s. Chance of rain 40%. Saturday, partly sunny. Hot with highs in the mid-80s. At 8 p.m. in Omaha, rain was falling. The temperature was 64 degrees, the dew point 61, and the relative humidity 90%. The wind was north at 6 miles an hour. The pressure was 29.93 inches and rising. Across eastern Nebraska and southwest Iowa, rain was falling, with a temperature of 64 at Offutt Air Force Base, 62 at Millard, 61 at Fremont, 61 at Columbus, 61 at Blair Airport, 65 at Tacoma, 64 at Plattsmouth, and 66 at Red Oak, Iowa. It was cloudy, with a temperature of 63 at Lincoln and 64 at Nebraska City. Here are some observations from across the region. At Grand Island, a thunderstorm was reported with a temperature of 64. At Norfolk, rain was falling with a temperature of 58. At Denver, it was mostly sunny with a temperature of 85. At Concordia, Kansas, it was partly sunny with a temperature of 75. It was cloudy with a temperature of 74 at Sioux Falls, 69 at Sioux City, and 76 at Des Moines. Under cloudy skies, Kansas City reported 78, North Platte reported 67, and Valentine reported 61. Once again, at 8 p.m. in Omaha, it was 64 degrees with rain. Flood watch information for the following counties in Nebraska: Boone, Butler, Cass, Colfax, Gage, Jefferson, Johnson, Lancaster, Nemaha, Odo, Pawnee, Platte, Richardson, Saline, Saunders and Seward, and the following counties in Iowa: Fremont and Page. Flood watch remains in effect from 7 p.m. this evening through Sunday morning. What? Flooding caused by excessive rainfall continues to be possible. Where? Portions of southwest Iowa, including the following counties: Fremont and Page in Nebraska, including the following counties: Boone, Butler, Cass, Colfax, Gage, Jefferson, Johnson, Lancaster, Nemaha, Odo, Pawnee, Platte, Richardson, Saline, Saunders, and Seward. When? From 7 p.m. this evening through Sunday morning. Impacts: excessive runoff may result in flooding of rivers, creeks, streams, and other low-lying and flood-prone locations. Additional details: thunderstorms with heavy rainfall may produce localized totals of 3 to 5 inches within the flood watch area Saturday evening into Sunday morning. http://www.weather.gov/safety-flood. You should monitor later forecasts and be alert for possible flood warnings. Those living in areas prone to flooding should be prepared to take action should flooding develop. Here are the forecast key messages. Heavy rain and flash flooding will be the main concern from late afternoon through the overnight hours. 1 to 2 inch rainfall totals with isolated totals 3 to 5 inches. Slight to enhanced risk of severe thunderstorms late this afternoon into the late evening. Damaging winds and large hail are the primary threats. There will be a pleasantly mild temperatures for the first full week of summer. High temperatures in the 70s and low temperatures in the 50s are expected. This is NOAA All Hazards Radio Station KIH 61 in Omaha, Nebraska. The current time is 9:01 p.m. Central Daylight Time. The following is a summary of watches, warnings, and advisories in effect. A flood watch remains in effect until 7 a.m. Sunday for the following counties in Nebraska: Cass, Odo, and Saunders. Now for the official National Weather Service forecast for the Omaha and Council Bluffs area. Tonight, a chance of thunderstorms. Showers. Locally heavy rainfall possible after midnight. Lows around 60. Southeast winds 10 to 15 miles an hour. Chance of rain near 100%. Sunday, mostly cloudy. Showers likely with a chance of thunderstorms in the morning. Locally heavy rainfall possible in the morning. Not as warm with highs in the lower 70s.
Northeast winds 15 to 20 miles an hour. Chance of rain 70%. Sunday night, mostly cloudy. Lows in the mid-50s. Northeast winds 10 to 15 miles an hour, diminishing to around 5 miles an hour after midnight. Monday, mostly sunny. Highs in the mid-70s. Northeast winds around 5 miles an hour. Monday night, partly cloudy. Lows in the upper 50s. East winds around 5 miles an hour. Tuesday and Tuesday night, partly cloudy. Highs in the upper 70s. Lows in the upper 50s. Wednesday, sunny. Highs in the upper 70s. Wednesday night and Thursday, partly cloudy. Lows in the mid-50s. Highs in the upper 70s. Thursday night, partly cloudy. A chance of showers after midnight. Lows in the upper 50s. Chance of rain 30%. Friday, mostly sunny. Highs around 80. Friday night, partly cloudy until midnight, then becoming mostly cloudy. A chance of showers. A chance of thunderstorms after midnight. Lows in the mid-60s. Chance of rain 40%. Saturday, partly sunny. Hot with highs in the mid-80s. Flood watch information for the following counties in Nebraska: Boone, Butler, Cass, Colfax, Gage, Jefferson, Johnson, Lancaster, Nemaha, Odo, Pawnee, Platte, Richardson, Saline, Saunders, and Seward, and the following counties in Iowa: Fremont and Page. Flood watch remains in effect from 7 p.m. this evening through Sunday morning. What? Flooding caused by excessive rainfall continues to be possible. Where? Portions of southwest Iowa, including the following counties: Fremont and Page in Nebraska, including the following counties: Boone, Butler, Cass, Colfax, Gage, Jefferson, Johnson, Lancaster, Nemaha, Odo, Pawnee, Platte, Richardson, Saline, Saunders, and Seward. When? From 7 p.m. this evening through Sunday morning. Impacts: excessive runoff may result in flooding of rivers, creeks, streams, and other low-lying and flood-prone locations. Additional details: thunderstorms with heavy rainfall may produce localized totals of 3 to 5 inches within the flood watch area Saturday evening into Sunday morning. http://www.weather.gov/safety-flood. You should monitor later forecasts and be alert for possible flood warnings. Those living in areas prone to flooding should be prepared to take action should flooding develop. Here are the forecast key messages. Heavy rain and flash flooding will continue to be the main concern overnight. 1 to 2 inch rainfall totals expected, with isolated totals 3 to 5 inches mainly south. Pleasantly mild temperatures for the first full week of summer. High temperatures in the 70s and low temperatures in the 50s are expected. Periodic chances for showers and storms. May see temperatures warming back up next weekend, as well as increased humidity. This is NOAA All Hazards Radio Station KIH 61 in Omaha, Nebraska. The current time is 9:06 p.m. Central Daylight Time. The following is a summary of watches, warnings, and advisories in effect. A flood watch remains in effect until 7 a.m. Sunday for the following counties in Nebraska: Cass, Odo, and Saunders. Now for the official National Weather Service forecast for the Omaha and Council Bluffs area. Tonight, a chance of thunderstorms, showers, locally heavy rainfall possible after midnight. Lows around 60. Southeast winds 10 to 15 miles an hour. Chance of rain near 100%. Sunday, mostly cloudy. Showers likely with a chance of thunderstorms in the morning. Locally heavy rainfall possible in the morning. Not as warm with highs in the lower 70s. East winds 15 to 20 miles an hour. Chance of rain 70%. Sunday night, mostly cloudy. Lows in the mid-50s.
Northeast winds 10 to 15 miles an hour, diminishing to around 5 miles an hour after midnight. Monday, mostly sunny. Highs

Thursday night, partly cloudy. A chance of showers after midnight. Lows in the upper 50s. Chance of rain 30%. Friday, mostly sunny. Highs around 80. Friday night, partly cloudy until midnight, then becoming mostly cloudy. A chance of showers. A chance of thunderstorms after midnight. Lows in the mid-60s. Chance of rain 40%. Saturday, partly sunny. Hot with highs in the mid-80s. At 9 p.m. in Omaha, light rain was falling. The temperature was 63 degrees, the dew point 60, and the relative humidity 90%. The wind was east at 7 miles an hour. The pressure was 29.93 inches and steady. Across eastern Nebraska and southwest Iowa, a thunderstorm was reported with a temperature of 63 at Lincoln and 64 at Nebraska City. Rain was falling with a temperature of 64 at Offutt Air Force Base, 60 at Fremont, 60 at Columbus, 61 at Blair Airport, 63 at Tacoma, 63 at Plaxmouth, and 64 at Red Oak, Iowa. At Millard, it was mostly cloudy with a temperature of 62. Here are some observations from across the region. At Valentine, a thunderstorm was reported with a temperature of 60. Rain was falling with a temperature of 58 at North Fork and 65 at Sioux City. At Denver, it was partly cloudy with a temperature of 82. It was mostly cloudy with a temperature of 63 at Grand Island and 74 at Concordia, Kansas. It was cloudy with a temperature of 73 at Sioux Falls, 75 at Des Moines, 77 at Kansas City, and 64 at North Platte. Once again, at 9 p.m. in Omaha, it was 63 degrees with light rain. Flood watch information for the following counties in Nebraska: Boone, Butler, Cass, Colfax, Gage, Jefferson, Johnson, Lancaster, Nemaha, Odo, Pawnee, Platte, Richardson, Saline, Saunders, and Seward, and the following counties in Iowa: Fremont and Page. Flood watch remains in effect from 7 p.m. this evening through Sunday morning. What? Flooding caused by excessive rainfall continues to be possible. Where? Portions of southwest Iowa, including the following counties: Fremont and Page in Nebraska, including the following counties: Boone, Butler, Cass, Colfax, Gage, Jefferson, Johnson, Lancaster, Nemaha, Odo, Pawnee, Platte, Richardson, Saline, Saunders, and Seward. When? From 7 p.m. this evening through Sunday morning. Impacts: excessive runoff may result in flooding of rivers, creeks, streams, and other low-lying and flood-prone locations. Additional details: thunderstorms with heavy rainfall may produce localized totals of 3 to 5 inches within the flood watch area Saturday evening into Sunday morning. http://www.weather.gov/safety-flood. You should monitor later forecasts and be alert for possible flood warnings. Those living in areas prone to flooding should be prepared to take action should flooding develop. Flood watch information for the following counties in Nebraska: Boone, Butler, Cass, Colfax, Gage, Jefferson, Johnson, Lancaster, Nemaha, Odo, Pawnee, Platte, Richardson, Saline, Saunders, and Seward, and the following counties in Iowa: Fremont and Page. Flood watch remains in effect until 7 a.m. Sunday. What? Flooding caused by excessive rainfall continues to be possible. Where? Portions of southwest Iowa, including the following counties: Fremont and Page in Nebraska, including the following counties: Boone, Butler, Cass, Colfax, Gage, Jefferson, Johnson, Lancaster, Nemaha, Odo, Pawnee, Platte, Richardson, Saline, Saunders, and Seward. When? Until 7 a.m. Sunday. Impacts: excessive runoff may result in flooding of rivers, creeks, streams, and other low-lying and flood-prone locations. Additional details: thunderstorms with heavy rainfall may produce localized totals of 3 to 5 inches within the flood watch area Saturday evening into Sunday.

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Those living in areas prone to flooding should be prepared to take action should flooding develop. Here are the forecast key messages. Heavy rain and flash flooding will continue to be the main concern overnight. 1 to 2 inch rainfall totals expected, with isolated totals 3 to 5 inches mainly south. Pleasantly mild temperatures for the first full week of summer. High temperatures in the 70s and low temperatures in the 50s are expected. Periodic chances for showers and storms. May see temperatures warming back up next weekend, as well as increased humidity. This is NOAA All Hazards Radio Station KIH-61 in Omaha, Nebraska. The current time is 9:13 p.m. Central Daylight Time. The following is a summary of watches, warnings, and advisories in effect. A flood watch remains in effect until 7 a.m. Sunday for the following counties in Nebraska: Cass, Odo, and Saunders. Now for the official National Weather Service forecast for the Omaha and Council Bluffs area. Tonight, a chance of thunderstorms, showers, locally heavy rainfall possible after midnight. Lows around 60. Southeast winds 10 to 15 miles an hour. Chance of rain near 100%. Sunday, mostly cloudy. Showers likely with a chance of thunderstorms in the morning. Locally heavy rainfall possible in the morning. Not as warm, with highs in the lower 70s. East winds 15 to 20 miles an hour. Chance of rain 70%. Sunday night, mostly cloudy. Lows in the mid-50s. Northeast winds 10 to 15 miles an hour, diminishing to around 5 miles an hour after midnight. Monday, mostly sunny. Highs in the mid-70s. Northeast winds around 5 miles an hour. Monday night, partly cloudy. Lows in the upper 50s. East winds around 5 miles an hour. Tuesday and Tuesday night, partly cloudy. Highs in the upper 70s. Lows in the upper 50s. Wednesday, sunny. Highs in the upper 70s. Wednesday night and Thursday, partly cloudy. Lows in the mid-50s. Highs in the upper 70s. Thursday night, partly cloudy. A chance of showers after midnight. Lows in the upper 50s. Chance of rain 30%. Friday, mostly sunny. Highs around 80. Friday night, partly cloudy until midnight, then becoming mostly cloudy. A chance of showers. A chance of thunderstorms after midnight. Lows in the mid-60s. Chance of rain 40%. Saturday, partly sunny. Hot with highs in the mid-80s. Now for the official National Weather Service forecast for the Omaha and Council Bluffs area. Rest of tonight, a chance of thunderstorms, showers, locally heavy rainfall possible after midnight. Lows around 60. Southeast winds 10 to 15 miles an hour. Chance of rain near 100%. Sunday, mostly cloudy. Showers likely with a chance of thunderstorms in the morning. Locally heavy rainfall possible in the morning. Not as warm, with highs in the lower 70s. East winds 15 to 20 miles an hour. Chance of rain 70%. Sunday night, mostly cloudy. Lows in the mid-50s. Northeast winds 10 to 15 miles an hour, diminishing to around 5 miles an hour after midnight. Monday, mostly sunny. Highs in the mid-70s. Northeast winds around 5 miles an hour. Monday night, partly cloudy. Lows in the upper 50s. East winds around 5 miles an hour. Tuesday and Tuesday night, partly cloudy. Highs in the upper 70s. Lows in the upper 50s. Wednesday, sunny. Highs in the upper 70s. Wednesday night and Thursday, partly cloudy.
lows in the mid-50s. Highs in the upper 70s. Thursday night, partly cloudy. A chance of showers after midnight. Lows in the upper 50s. Chance of rain 30%. Friday, mostly sunny. Highs around 80. Friday night, partly cloudy until midnight, then becoming mostly cloudy. A chance of showers. A chance of thunderstorms after midnight. Lows in the mid-60s. Chance of rain 40%. Saturday, partly sunny. Hot with highs in the mid-80s. At 9 p.m. in Omaha, light rain was falling. The temperature was 63 degrees, the dew point 60, and the relative humidity 90%. The wind was east at 7 miles an hour. The pressure was 29.93 inches and steady. Across eastern Nebraska and southwest Iowa, a thunderstorm was reported with a temperature of 63 at Lincoln and 64 at Nebraska City. Rain was falling with a temperature of 64 at Offutt Air Force Base, 60 at Fremont, 60 at Columbus, 61 at Blair Airport, 63 at Tacoma, 63 at Plaxmouth, and 64 at Red Oak, Iowa. At Millard, it was mostly cloudy with a temperature of 62. Here are some observations from across the region. Rain was falling with a temperature of 58 at North Fork and 65 at Sioux City. At Denver, it was partly cloudy with a temperature of 82. It was mostly cloudy with a temperature of 73 at Sioux Falls and 74 at Concordia, Kansas. It was cloudy with a temperature of 63 at Grand Island, 75 at Des Moines, 77 at Kansas City, and 64 at North Platte. At Valentine, rain and fog were reported with a temperature of 60. Once again, at 9 p.m. in Omaha, it was 63 degrees with light rain. This is NOAA All Hazards Radio Station KIH-61 serving the following counties in Nebraska and Iowa. Douglas, Sarpy, Washington, Cass, Odo, Burt, Dodge, Saunders, Harrison, Pottawatomie, and Mills. Flood watch information for the following counties in Nebraska: Boone, Butler, Cass, Colfax, Gage, Jefferson, Johnson, Lancaster, Nemaha, Odo, Pawnee, Platte, Richardson, Saline, Saunders, and Seward, and the following counties in Iowa: Fremont and Page. Flood watch remains in effect until 7 a.m. Sunday. What? Flooding caused by excessive rainfall continues to be possible. Where? Portions of southwest Iowa, including the following counties: Fremont and Page in Nebraska, including the following counties: Boone, Butler, Cass, Colfax, Gage, Jefferson, Johnson, Lancaster, Nemaha, Odo, Pawnee, Platte, Richardson, Saline, Saunders, and Seward. When? Until 7 a.m. Sunday. Impacts: excessive runoff may result in flooding of rivers, creeks, streams, and other low-lying and flood-prone locations. Additional details: thunderstorms with heavy rainfall may produce localized totals of 3 to 5 inches within the flood watch area Saturday evening into Sunday morning. 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You should monitor later forecasts and be alert for possible flood warnings. Those living in areas prone to flooding should be prepared to take action should flooding develop. Here are the forecast key messages. Heavy rain and flash flooding will continue to be the main concern overnight. 1 to 2 inch rainfall totals expected, with isolated totals 3 to 5 inches mainly south. Pleasantly mild temperatures for the first full week of summer. High temperatures in the 70s and low temperatures in the 50s are expected. Periodic chances for showers and storms. May see temperatures warming back up next weekend, as well as increased humidity. This is NOAA All Hazards Radio Station KIH-61 in Omaha, Nebraska. The current time is 9:22 p.m. Central Daylight Time. The following is a summary of watches, warnings, and advisories in effect.
A flood watch remains in effect until 7 a.m. Sunday for the following counties in Nebraska, Cass, Odo, and Saunders. Now for the official National Weather Service forecast for the Omaha and Council Bluffs area. Rest of tonight, a chance of thunderstorms, showers. Locally heavy rainfall possible after midnight. Lows around 60. Southeast winds 10 to 15 miles an hour. Chance of rain near 100%. Sunday, mostly cloudy. Showers likely with a chance of thunderstorms in the morning. Locally heavy rainfall possible in the morning. Not as warm with highs in the lower 70s. East winds 15 to 20 miles an hour. Chance of rain 70%. Sunday night, mostly cloudy. Lows in the mid-50s. Northeast winds 10 to 15 miles an hour, diminishing to around 5 miles an hour after midnight. Monday, mostly sunny. Highs in the mid-70s. Northeast winds around 5 miles an hour. Monday night, partly cloudy. Lows in the upper 50s. East winds around 5 miles an hour. Tuesday and Tuesday night, partly cloudy. Highs in the upper 70s. Lows in the upper 50s. Wednesday, sunny. Highs in the upper 70s. Wednesday night and Thursday, partly cloudy. Lows in the mid-50s. Highs in the upper 70s. Thursday night, partly cloudy. A chance of showers after midnight. Lows in the upper 50s. Chance of rain 30%. Friday, mostly sunny. Highs around 80. Friday night, partly cloudy until midnight, then becoming mostly cloudy. A chance of showers. A chance of thunderstorms after midnight. Lows in the mid-60s. Chance of rain 40%. Saturday, partly sunny. Hot with highs in the mid-80s. At 9 p.m. in Omaha, light rain was falling. The temperature was 63 degrees, the dew point 60, and the relative humidity 90%. The wind was east at 7 miles an hour. The pressure was 29.93 inches and steady. Across eastern Nebraska and southwest Iowa, a thunderstorm was reported with a temperature of 63 at Lincoln and 64 at Nebraska City. Rain was falling with a temperature of 64 at Offutt Air Force Base, 60 at Fremont, 60 at Columbus, 61 at Blair Airport, 63 at Tacoma, 63 at Plaxmouth, and 64 at Red Oak, Iowa. At Millard, it was mostly cloudy with a temperature of 62. Here are some observations from across the region. Rain was falling with a temperature of 58 at Norfolk and 65 at Sioux City. At Denver, it was partly cloudy with a temperature of 82. It was mostly cloudy with a temperature of 73 at Sioux Falls and 74 at Concordia, Kansas. It was cloudy with a temperature of 63 at Grand Island, 75 at Des Moines, 77 at Kansas City, and 64 at North Platte. At Valentine, rain and fog were reported with a temperature of 60. Once again, at 9 p.m. in Omaha, it was 63 degrees with light rain. Flood watch information for the following counties in Nebraska: Boone, Butler, Cass, Colfax, Gage, Jefferson, Johnson, Lancaster, Nemaha, Odo, Pawnee, Platte, Richardson, Saline, Saunders, and Seward, and the following counties in Iowa: Fremont and Page. Flood watch remains in effect until 7 a.m. Sunday. What? Flooding caused by excessive rainfall continues to be possible. Where? Portions of southwest Iowa, including the following counties: Fremont and Page in Nebraska, including the following counties: Boone, Butler, Cass, Colfax, Gage, Jefferson, Johnson, Lancaster, Nemaha, Odo, Pawnee, Platte, Richardson, Saline, Saunders, and Seward. When? Until 7 a.m. Sunday. Impacts: excessive runoff may result in flooding of rivers, creeks, streams, and other low-lying and flood-prone locations. Additional details
Thunderstorms with heavy rainfall may produce localized totals of 3 to 5 inches within the flood watch area Saturday evening into Sunday morning. 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You should monitor later forecasts and be alert for possible flood warnings. Those living in areas prone to flooding should be prepared to take action should flooding develop. Here are the forecast key messages. Heavy rain and flash flooding will continue to be the main concern overnight. 1 to 2 inch rainfall totals expected with isolated totals 3 to 5 inches mainly south. Pleasantly mild temperatures for the first full week of summer. High temperatures in the 70s and low temperatures in the 50s are expected. Periodic chances for showers and storms. May see temperatures warming back up next weekend as well as increased humidity. This is NOAA All Hazards Radio Station KIH-61 in Omaha, Nebraska. The current time is 9:28 p.m. Central Daylight Time. The following is a summary of watches, warnings, and advisories in effect. A flood watch remains in effect until 7 a.m. Sunday for the following counties in Nebraska, Cass, Odo, and Saunders. Now for the official National Weather Service forecast for the Omaha and Council Bluffs area. Rest of tonight, a chance of thunderstorms. Showers. Locally heavy rainfall possible after midnight. Lows around 60. Southeast winds 10 to 15 miles an hour. Chance of rain near 100%. Sunday, mostly cloudy. Showers likely with a chance of thunderstorms in the morning. Locally heavy rainfall possible in the morning. Not as warm with highs in the lower 70s. East winds 15 to 20 miles an hour. Chance of rain 70%. Sunday night, mostly cloudy. Lows in the mid-50s. Northeast winds 10 to 15 miles an hour, diminishing to around 5 miles an hour after midnight. Monday, mostly sunny. Highs in the mid-70s. Northeast winds around 5 miles an hour. Monday night, partly cloudy. Lows in the upper 50s. East winds around 5 miles an hour. Tuesday and Tuesday night, partly cloudy. Highs in the upper 70s. Lows in the upper 50s. Wednesday, sunny. Highs in the upper 70s. Wednesday night and Thursday, partly cloudy. Lows in the mid-50s. Highs in the upper 70s. Thursday night, partly cloudy. A chance of showers after midnight. Lows in the upper 50s. Chance of rain 30%. Friday, mostly sunny. Highs around 80. Friday night, partly cloudy until midnight, then becoming mostly cloudy. A chance of showers. A chance of thunderstorms after midnight. Lows in the mid-60s. Chance of rain 40%. Saturday, partly sunny. Hot with highs in the mid-80s. At 9 p.m. in Omaha, light rain was falling. The temperature was 63 degrees, the dew point 60, and the relative humidity 90%. The wind was east at 7 miles an hour. The pressure was 29.93 inches and steady. Across eastern Nebraska and southwest Iowa, a thunderstorm was reported, with a temperature of 63 at Lincoln and 64 at Nebraska City. Rain was falling, with a temperature of 64 at Offutt Air Force Base, 60 at Fremont, 60 at Columbus, 61 at Blair Airport, 63 at Tacoma, 63 at Plaxmouth, and 64 at Red Oak, Iowa. At Millard, it was mostly cloudy, with a temperature of 62. Here are some observations from across the region. Rain was falling, with a temperature of 58 at North Fork, and 65 at Sioux City. At Denver, it was partly cloudy, with a temperature of 82. It was mostly cloudy, with a temperature of 73 at Sioux Falls, and 74 at Concordia, Kansas. It was cloudy, with a temperature of 63 at Grand Island, 75 at Des Moines, 77 at Kansas City, and 64 at North Platte.
At Valentine, rain and fog were reported with a temperature of 60. Once again, at 9 p.m. in Omaha, it was 63 degrees with light rain. Flood watch information for the following counties in Nebraska: Boone, Butler, Cass, Colfax, Gage, Jefferson, Johnson, Lancaster, Nemaha, Odo, Pawnee, Platte, Richardson, Saline, Saunders, and Seward, and the following counties in Iowa: Fremont and Page. Flood watch remains in effect until 7 a.m. Sunday. What? Flooding caused by excessive rainfall continues to be possible. Where? Portions of southwest Iowa, including the following counties: Fremont and Page in Nebraska, including the following counties: Boone, Butler, Cass, Colfax, Gage, Jefferson, Johnson, Lancaster, Nemaha, Odo, Pawnee, Platte, Richardson, Saline, Saunders, and Seward. When? Until 7 a.m. Sunday. Impacts: excessive runoff may result in flooding of rivers, creeks, streams, and other low-lying and flood-prone locations. Additional details: thunderstorms with heavy rainfall may produce localized totals of 3 to 5 inches within the flood watch area Saturday evening into Sunday morning. 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You should monitor later forecasts and be alert for possible flood warnings. Those living in areas prone to flooding should be prepared to take action should flooding develop. Here are the forecast key messages. Heavy rain and flash flooding will continue to be the main concern overnight. 1 to 2 inch rainfall totals expected, with isolated totals 3 to 5 inches mainly south. Pleasantly mild temperatures for the first full week of summer. High temperatures in the 70s and low temperatures in the 50s are expected. Periodic chances for showers and storms. May see temperatures warming back up next weekend, as well as increased humidity. This is NOAA All Hazards Radio Station KIH-61 in Omaha, Nebraska. The current time is 9:35 p.m. Central Daylight Time. The following is a summary of watches, warnings, and advisories in effect. A flood watch remains in effect until 7 a.m. Sunday for the following counties in Nebraska: Cass, Odo, and Saunders. Now for the official National Weather Service forecast for the Omaha and Council Bluffs area. Rest of tonight, a chance of thunderstorms, showers, locally heavy rainfall possible after midnight. Lows around 60. Southeast winds 10 to 15 miles an hour. Chance of rain near 100%. Sunday, mostly cloudy. Showers likely with a chance of thunderstorms in the morning. Locally heavy rainfall possible in the morning. Not as warm, with highs in the lower 70s. East winds 15 to 20 miles an hour. Chance of rain 70%. Sunday night, mostly cloudy. Lows in the mid-50s. Northeast winds 10 to 15 miles an hour, diminishing to around 5 miles an hour after midnight. Monday, mostly sunny. Highs in the mid-70s. Northeast winds around 5 miles an hour. Monday night, partly cloudy. Lows in the upper 50s. East winds around 5 miles an hour. Tuesday and Tuesday night, partly cloudy. Highs in the upper 70s. Lows in the upper 50s. Wednesday, sunny. Highs in the upper 70s. Wednesday night and Thursday, partly cloudy. Lows in the mid-50s. Highs in the upper 70s. Thursday night, partly cloudy. A chance of showers after midnight. Lows in the upper 50s. Chance of rain 30%. Friday, mostly sunny. Highs around 80. Friday night, partly cloudy until midnight, then becoming mostly cloudy. A chance of showers. A chance of thunderstorms after midnight. Lows in the mid-60s. Chance of rain 40%. Saturday, partly sunny. Hot with highs in the mid-80s. At 9 p.m. in Omaha, light rain was falling.
The temperature was 63 degrees, the dew point 60, and the relative humidity 90%. The wind was east at 7 miles an hour. The pressure was 29.93 inches and steady. Across eastern Nebraska and southwest Iowa, a thunderstorm was reported, with a temperature of 63 at Lincoln and 64 at Nebraska City. Rain was falling, with a temperature of 64 at Offutt Air Force Base, 60 at Fremont, 60 at Columbus, 61 at Blair Airport, 63 at Tacoma, 63 at Plaxmouth, and 64 at Red Oak, Iowa. At Millard, it was mostly cloudy, with a temperature of 62. Here are some observations from across the region. Rain was falling, with a temperature of 58 at Norfolk, and 65 at Sioux City. At Denver, it was partly cloudy, with a temperature of 82. It was mostly cloudy, with a temperature of 73 at Sioux Falls, and 74 at Concordia, Kansas. It was cloudy, with a temperature of 63 at Grand Island, 75 at Des Moines, 77 at Kansas City, and 64 at North Platte. At Valentine, rain and fog were reported, with a temperature of 60. Once again, at 9 p.m. in Omaha, it was 63 degrees with light rain. Flood watch information for the following counties in Nebraska: Boone, Butler, Cass, Colfax, Gage, Jefferson, Johnson, Lancaster, Nemaha, Odo, Pawnee, Platte, Richardson, Saline, Saunders, and Seward, and the following counties in Iowa: Fremont and Page. Flood watch remains in effect until 7 a.m. Sunday. What? Flooding caused by excessive rainfall continues to be possible. Where? Portions of southwest Iowa, including the following counties: Fremont and Page in Nebraska, including the following counties: Boone, Butler, Cass, Colfax, Gage, Jefferson, Johnson, Lancaster, Nemaha, Odo, Pawnee, Platte, Richardson, Saline, Saunders, and Seward. When? Until 7 a.m. Sunday. Impacts: excessive runoff may result in flooding of rivers, creeks, streams, and other low-lying and flood-prone locations. Additional details: thunderstorms with heavy rainfall may produce localized totals of 3 to 5 inches within the flood watch area Saturday evening into Sunday morning. 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You should monitor later forecasts and be alert for possible flood warnings. Those living in areas prone to flooding should be prepared to take action should flooding develop. Here are the forecast key messages. Heavy rain and flash flooding will continue to be the main concern overnight. 1 to 2 inch rainfall totals expected, with isolated totals 3 to 5 inches mainly south. Pleasantly mild temperatures for the first full week of summer. High temperatures in the 70s and low temperatures in the 50s are expected. Periodic chances for showers and storms. May see temperatures warming back up next weekend, as well as increased humidity. This is NOAA All Hazards Radio Station KIH-61 in Omaha, Nebraska. The current time is 9:41 p.m. Central Daylight Time. The following is a summary of watches, warnings, and advisories in effect. A flood watch remains in effect until 7 a.m. Sunday for the following counties in Nebraska: Cass, Odo, and Saunders. Now for the official National Weather Service forecast for the Omaha and Council Bluffs area. Rest of tonight, a chance of thunderstorms. Showers. Locally heavy rainfall possible after midnight. Lows around 60. Southeast winds 10 to 15 miles an hour. Chance of rain near 100%. Sunday, mostly cloudy. Showers likely with a chance of thunderstorms in the morning. Locally heavy rainfall possible in the morning. Not as warm, with highs in the lower 70s. East winds 15 to 20 miles an hour. Chance of rain 70%. Sunday night, mostly cloudy. Lows in the mid-50s. Northeast winds 10 to 15 miles an hour, diminishing to around 5 miles an hour after midnight. Monday, mostly sunny.
highs in the mid-70s. Northeast winds around 5 miles an hour. Monday night, partly cloudy. Lows in the upper 50s. East winds around 5 miles an hour. Tuesday and Tuesday night, partly cloudy. Highs in the upper 70s. Lows in the upper 50s. Wednesday, sunny. Highs in the upper 70s. Wednesday night and Thursday, partly cloudy. Lows in the mid-50s. Highs in the upper 70s. Thursday night, partly cloudy. A chance of showers after midnight. Lows in the upper 50s. Chance of rain 30%. Friday, mostly sunny. Highs around 80. Friday night, partly cloudy until midnight, then becoming mostly cloudy. A chance of showers. A chance of thunderstorms after midnight. Lows in the mid-60s. Chance of rain 40%. Saturday, partly sunny. Hot with highs in the mid-80s. At 9 p.m. in Omaha, light rain was falling. The temperature was 63 degrees, the dew point 60, and the relative humidity 90%. The wind was east at 7 miles an hour. The pressure was 29.93 inches and steady. Across eastern Nebraska and southwest Iowa, a thunderstorm was reported with a temperature of 63 at Lincoln and 64 at Nebraska City. Rain was falling with a temperature of 64 at Offutt Air Force Base, 60 at Fremont, 60 at Columbus, 61 at Blair Airport, 63 at Tacoma, 63 at Plaxmouth, and 64 at Red Oak, Iowa. At Millard, it was mostly cloudy with a temperature of 62. Here are some observations from across the region. Rain was falling with a temperature of 58 at North Fork and 65 at Sioux City. At Denver, it was partly cloudy with a temperature of 82. It was mostly cloudy with a temperature of 73 at Sioux Falls and 74 at Concordia, Kansas. It was cloudy with a temperature of 63 at Grand Island, 75 at Des Moines, 77 at Kansas City, and 64 at North Platte. At Valentine, rain and fog were reported with a temperature of 60. Once again, at 9 p.m. in Omaha, it was 63 degrees with light rain. Flood watch information for the following counties in Nebraska: Boone, Butler, Cass, Colfax, Gage, Jefferson, Johnson, Lancaster, Nemaha, Odo, Pawnee, Platte, Richardson, Saline, Saunders, and Seward, and the following counties in Iowa: Fremont and Page. Flood watch remains in effect until 7 a.m. Sunday. What? Flooding caused by excessive rainfall continues to be possible. Where? Portions of southwest Iowa, including the following counties: Fremont and Page in Nebraska, including the following counties: Boone, Butler, Cass, Colfax, Gage, Jefferson, Johnson, Lancaster, Nemaha, Odo, Pawnee, Platte, Richardson, Saline, Saunders, and Seward. When? Until 7 a.m. Sunday. Impacts: excessive runoff may result in flooding of rivers, creeks, streams, and other low-lying and flood-prone locations. Additional details: thunderstorms with heavy rainfall may produce localized totals of 3 to 5 inches within the flood watch area Saturday evening into Sunday morning. 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You should monitor later forecasts and be alert for possible flood warnings. Those living in areas prone to flooding should be prepared to take action should flooding develop. Here are the forecast key messages. Heavy rain and flash flooding will continue to be the main concern overnight. 1 to 2 inch rainfall totals expected, with isolated totals 3 to 5 inches mainly south. Pleasantly mild temperatures for the first full week of summer. High temperatures in the 70s and low temperatures in the 50s are expected. Periodic chances for showers and storms. May see temperatures warming back up next weekend, as well as increased humidity. This is NOAA All Hazards Radio Station KIH 61 in Omaha, Nebraska.
The current time is 9:47 p.m. Central Daylight Time. The following is a summary of watches, warnings, and advisories in effect. A flood watch remains in effect until 7 a.m. Sunday for the following counties in Nebraska, Cass, Odo, and Saunders. Now for the official National Weather Service forecast for the Omaha and Council Bluffs area. Rest of tonight, a chance of thunderstorms, showers, locally heavy rainfall possible after midnight. Lows around 60. Southeast winds 10 to 15 miles an hour. Chance of rain near 100%. Sunday, mostly cloudy. Showers likely with a chance of thunderstorms in the morning. Locally heavy rainfall possible in the morning. Not as warm with highs in the lower 70s. East winds 15 to 20 miles an hour. Chance of rain 70%. Sunday night, mostly cloudy. Lows in the mid-50s. Northeast winds 10 to 15 miles an hour, diminishing to around 5 miles an hour after midnight. Monday, mostly sunny. Highs in the mid-70s. Northeast winds around 5 miles an hour. Monday night, partly cloudy. Lows in the upper 50s. East winds around 5 miles an hour. Tuesday and Tuesday night, partly cloudy. Highs in the upper 70s. Lows in the upper 50s. Wednesday, sunny. Highs in the upper 70s. Wednesday night and Thursday, partly cloudy. Lows in the mid-50s. Highs in the upper 70s. Thursday night, partly cloudy. A chance of showers after midnight. Lows in the upper 50s. Chance of rain 30%. Friday, mostly sunny. Highs around 80. Friday night, partly cloudy until midnight, then becoming mostly cloudy. A chance of showers. A chance of thunderstorms after midnight. Lows in the mid-60s. Chance of rain 40%. Saturday, partly sunny. Hot with highs in the mid-80s. At 9 p.m. in Omaha, light rain was falling. The temperature was 63 degrees, the dew point 60, and the relative humidity 90%. The wind was east at 7 miles an hour. The pressure was 29.93 inches and steady. Across eastern Nebraska and southwest Iowa, a thunderstorm was reported, with a temperature of 63 at Lincoln and 64 at Nebraska City. Rain was falling, with a temperature of 64 at Offutt Air Force Base, 60 at Fremont, 60 at Columbus, 61 at Blair Airport, 63 at Tacoma, 63 at Plaxmouth, and 64 at Red Oak, Iowa. At Millard, it was mostly cloudy, with a temperature of 62. Here are some observations from across the region. Rain was falling, with a temperature of 58 at North Fork, and 65 at Sioux City. At Denver, it was partly cloudy, with a temperature of 82. It was mostly cloudy, with a temperature of 73 at Sioux Falls, and 74 at Concordia, Kansas. It was cloudy, with a temperature of 63 at Grand Island, 75 at Des Moines, 77 at Kansas City, and 64 at North Platte. At Valentine, rain and fog were reported, with a temperature of 60. Once again, at 9 p.m. in Omaha, it was 63 degrees with light rain. Flood watch information for the following counties in Nebraska: Boone, Butler, Cass, Colfax, Gage, Jefferson, Johnson, Lancaster, Nemaha, Odo, Pawnee, Platte, Richardson, Saline, Saunders, and Seward, and the following counties in Iowa: Fremont and Page. Flood watch remains in effect until 7 a.m. Sunday. What? Flooding caused by excessive rainfall continues to be possible. Where? Portions of southwest Iowa, including the following counties: Fremont and Page in Nebraska, including the following counties: Boone, Butler, Cass, Colfax, Gage, Jefferson, Johnson, Lancaster, Nemaha, Odo, Pawnee, Platte, Richardson, Saline, Saunders, and Seward. When? Until 7 a.m. Sunday,
impacts, excessive runoff may result in flooding of rivers, creeks, streams, and other low-lying and flood-prone locations. Additional details: thunderstorms with heavy rainfall may produce localized totals of 3 to 5 inches within the flood watch area Saturday evening into Sunday morning. 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You should monitor later forecasts and be alert for possible flood warnings. Those living in areas prone to flooding should be prepared to take action should flooding develop. Here are the forecast key messages. Heavy rain and flash flooding will continue to be the main concern overnight. 1 to 2 inch rainfall totals expected with isolated totals 3 to 5 inches mainly south. Pleasantly mild temperatures for the first full week of summer. High temperatures in the 70s and low temperatures in the 50s are expected. Periodic chances for showers and storms. May see temperatures warming back up next weekend as well as increased humidity. This is NOAA All Hazards Radio Station KIH-61 in Omaha, Nebraska. The current time is 9:54 p.m. Central Daylight Time. The following is a summary of watches, warnings, and advisories in effect. A flood watch remains in effect until 7 a.m. Sunday for the following counties in Nebraska: Cass, Odo, and Saunders. Now for the official National Weather Service forecast for the Omaha and Council Bluffs area. Rest of tonight, a chance of thunderstorms, showers, locally heavy rainfall possible after midnight. Lows around 60. Southeast winds 10 to 15 miles an hour. Chance of rain near 100%. Sunday, mostly cloudy. Showers likely with a chance of thunderstorms in the morning. Locally heavy rainfall possible in the morning. Not as warm with highs in the lower 70s. East winds 15 to 20 miles an hour. Chance of rain 70%. Sunday night, mostly cloudy. Lows in the mid-50s. Northeast winds 10 to 15 miles an hour, diminishing to around 5 miles an hour after midnight. Monday, mostly sunny. Highs in the mid-70s. Northeast winds around 5 miles an hour. Monday night, partly cloudy. Lows in the upper 50s. East winds around 5 miles an hour. Tuesday and Tuesday night, partly cloudy. Highs in the upper 70s. Lows in the upper 50s. Wednesday, sunny. Highs in the upper 70s. Wednesday night and Thursday, partly cloudy. Lows in the mid-50s. Highs in the upper 70s. Thursday night, partly cloudy. A chance of showers after midnight. Lows in the upper 50s. Chance of rain 30%. Friday, mostly sunny. Highs around 80. Friday night, partly cloudy until midnight, then becoming mostly cloudy. A chance of showers. A chance of thunderstorms after midnight. Lows in the mid-60s. Chance of rain 40%. Saturday, partly sunny. Hot with highs in the mid-80s. At 9 p.m. in Omaha, light rain was falling. The temperature was 63 degrees, the dew point 60, and the relative humidity 90%. The wind was east at 7 miles an hour. The pressure was 29.93 inches and steady. Across eastern Nebraska and southwest Iowa, a thunderstorm was reported, with a temperature of 63 at Lincoln and 64 at Nebraska City. Rain was falling, with a temperature of 64 at Offutt Air Force Base, 60 at Fremont, 60 at Columbus, 61 at Blair Airport, 63 at Tacoma, 63 at Plaxmouth, and 64 at Red Oak, Iowa. At Millard, it was mostly cloudy, with a temperature of 62. Here are some observations from across the region. Rain was falling, with a temperature of 58 at Norfolk, and 65 at Sioux City. At Denver, it was partly cloudy, with a temperature of 82. It was mostly cloudy, with a temperature of 73 at Sioux Falls, and 74 at Concordia, Kansas.
It was cloudy, with a temperature of 63 at Grand Island, 75 at Des Moines, 77 at Kansas City, and 64 at North Platte. At Valentine, rain and fog were reported, with a temperature of 60. Once again, at 9 p.m. in Omaha, it was 63 degrees with light rain. Flood watch information for the following counties in Nebraska: Boone, Butler, Cass, Colfax, Gage, Jefferson, Johnson, Lancaster, Nemaha, Odo, Pawnee, Platte, Richardson, Saline, Saunders, and Seward, and the following counties in Iowa: Fremont and Page. Flood watch remains in effect until 7 a.m. Sunday. What? Flooding caused by excessive rainfall continues to be possible. Where? Portions of southwest Iowa, including the following counties: Fremont and Page in Nebraska, including the following counties: Boone, Butler, Cass, Colfax, Gage, Jefferson, Johnson, Lancaster, Nemaha, Odo, Pawnee, Platte, Richardson, Saline, Saunders, and Seward. When? Until 7 a.m. Sunday. Impacts: excessive runoff may result in flooding of rivers, creeks, streams, and other low-lying and flood-prone locations. Additional details: thunderstorms with heavy rainfall may produce localized totals of 3 to 5 inches within the flood watch area Saturday evening into Sunday morning. 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You should monitor later forecasts and be alert for possible flood warnings. Those living in areas prone to flooding should be prepared to take action should flooding develop. Here are the forecast key messages. Heavy rain and flash flooding will continue to be the main concern overnight. 1 to 2 inch rainfall totals expected, with isolated totals 3 to 5 inches mainly south. Pleasantly mild temperatures for the first full week of summer. High temperatures in the 70s and low temperatures in the 50s are expected. Periodic chances for showers and storms. May see temperatures warming back up next weekend, as well as increased humidity. This is NOAA All Hazards Radio Station KIH-61 in Omaha, Nebraska. The current time is 10 p.m. Central Daylight Time. The following is a summary of watches, warnings, and advisories in effect. A flood watch remains in effect until 7 a.m. Sunday for the following counties in Nebraska: Cass, Odo, and Saunders. Now for the official National Weather Service forecast for the Omaha and Council Bluffs area. Rest of tonight, a chance of thunderstorms, showers, locally heavy rainfall possible after midnight. Lows around 60. Southeast winds 10 to 15 miles an hour. Chance of rain near 100%. Sunday, mostly cloudy. Showers likely with a chance of thunderstorms in the morning. Locally heavy rainfall possible in the morning. Not as warm, with highs in the lower 70s. East winds 15 to 20 miles an hour. Chance of rain 70%. Sunday night, mostly cloudy. Lows in the mid-50s. Northeast winds 10 to 15 miles an hour, diminishing to around 5 miles an hour after midnight. Monday, mostly sunny. Highs in the mid-70s. Northeast winds around 5 miles an hour. Monday night, partly cloudy. Lows in the upper 50s. East winds around 5 miles an hour. Tuesday and Tuesday night, partly cloudy. Highs in the upper 70s. Lows in the upper 50s. Wednesday, sunny. Highs in the upper 70s. Wednesday night and Thursday, partly cloudy. Lows in the mid-50s. Highs in the upper 70s. Thursday night, partly cloudy. A chance of showers after midnight. Lows in the upper 50s. Chance of rain 30%. Friday, mostly sunny. Highs around 80. Friday night, partly cloudy until midnight, then becoming mostly cloudy. A chance of showers. A chance of thunderstorms after midnight. Lows in the mid-60s. Chance of rain 40%.
Saturday, partly sunny. Hot with highs in the mid-80s. Flood watch information for the following counties in Nebraska: Boone, Butler, Cass, Colfax, Gage, Jefferson, Johnson, Lancaster, Nemaha, Odo, Pawnee, Platte, Richardson, Saline, Saunders, and Seward, and the following counties in Iowa: Fremont and Page. Flood watch remains in effect until 7 a.m. Sunday. What? Flooding caused by excessive rainfall continues to be possible. Where? Portions of southwest Iowa, including the following counties: Fremont and Page in Nebraska, including the following counties: Boone, Butler, Cass, Colfax, Gage, Jefferson, Johnson, Lancaster, Nemaha, Odo, Pawnee, Platte, Richardson, Saline, Saunders, and Seward. When? Until 7 a.m. Sunday. 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Additional details: thunderstorms with heavy rainfall may produce localized totals of 3 to 5 inches within the flood watch area Saturday evening into Sunday morning. 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You should monitor later forecasts and be alert for possible flood warnings. Those living in areas prone to flooding should be prepared to take action should flooding develop. Here are the forecast key messages. Heavy rain and flash flooding will continue to be the main concern overnight. 1 to 2 inch rainfall totals expected, with isolated totals 3 to 5 inches mainly south. Pleasantly mild temperatures for the first full week of summer. High temperatures in the 70s and low temperatures in the 50s are expected. Periodic chances for showers and storms. May see temperatures warming back up next weekend, as well as increased humidity. This is NOAA All Hazards Radio Station KIH-61 in Omaha, Nebraska. The current time is 10:05 p.m. Central Daylight Time. The following is a summary of watches, warnings, and advisories in effect. A flood watch remains in effect until 7 a.m. Sunday for the following counties in Nebraska: Cass, Odo, and Saunders. Now for the official National Weather Service forecast for the Omaha and Council Bluffs area. Rest of tonight, a chance of thunderstorms. Showers. Locally heavy rainfall possible after midnight. Lows around 60. Southeast winds 10 to 15 miles an hour. Chance of rain near 100%. Sunday, mostly cloudy. Showers likely with a chance of thunderstorms in the morning. Locally heavy rainfall possible in the morning. Not as warm, with highs in the lower 70s. East winds 15 to 20 miles an hour. Chance of rain 70%. Sunday night, mostly cloudy. Lows in the mid-50s. Northeast winds 10 to 15 miles an hour, diminishing to around 5 miles an hour after midnight. Monday, mostly sunny. Highs in the mid-70s. Northeast winds around 5 miles an hour. Monday night, partly cloudy. Lows in the upper 50s. East winds around 5 miles an hour. Tuesday and Tuesday night, partly cloudy. Highs in the upper 70s. Lows in the upper 50s. Wednesday, sunny. Highs in the upper 70s. Wednesday night and Thursday, partly cloudy. Lows in the mid-50s. Highs in the upper 70s. Thursday night, partly cloudy. A chance of showers after midnight. Lows in the upper 50s. Chance of rain 30%. Friday, mostly sunny. Highs around 80. Friday night, partly cloudy until midnight, then becoming mostly cloudy. A chance of showers. A chance of thunderstorms after midnight. Lows in the mid-60s. Chance of rain 40%. Saturday, partly sunny. Hot with highs in the mid-80s. At 10 p.m. in Omaha, rain was falling. The temperature was 64 degrees,
the dew point 60, and the relative humidity 87%. The pressure was 29.94 inches and rising. Across eastern

it was partly cloudy, with a temperature of 77. At Sioux Falls, it was mostly cloudy, with a temperature of 69. It was cloudy, with a temperature of 63 at Grand Island, 64 at Sioux City, and 72 at Des Moines. Under cloudy skies, Kansas City reported 76, North Platte reported 63, and Valentine reported 59. Once again, at 10 p.m. in Omaha, it was 64 degrees with rain. Flood watch information for the following counties in Nebraska: Boone, Butler, Cass, Colfax, Gage, Jefferson, Johnson, Lancaster, Nemaha, Odo, Pawnee, Platte, Richardson, Saline, Saunders, and Seward, and the following counties in Iowa: Fremont and Page. Flood watch remains in effect until 7 a.m. Sunday. What? Flooding caused by excessive rainfall continues to be possible. Where? Portions of southwest Iowa, including the following counties: Fremont and Page in Nebraska, including the following counties: Boone, Butler, Cass, Colfax, Gage, Jefferson, Johnson, Lancaster, Nemaha, Odo, Pawnee, Platte, Richardson, Saline, Saunders, and Seward. When? Until 7 a.m. Sunday. Impacts: excessive runoff may result in flooding of rivers, creeks, streams, and other low-lying and flood-prone locations. Additional details: thunderstorms with heavy rainfall may produce localized totals of 3 to 5 inches within the flood watch area Saturday evening into Sunday morning. 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You should monitor later forecasts and be alert for possible flood warnings. Those living in areas prone to flooding should be prepared to take action should flooding develop. Here are the forecast key messages. Heavy rain and flash flooding will continue to be the main concern overnight. 1 to 2 inch rainfall totals expected, with isolated totals 3 to 5 inches mainly south. Pleasantly mild temperatures for the first full week of summer. High temperatures in the 70s and low temperatures in the 50s are expected. Periodic chances for showers and storms. May see temperatures warming back up next weekend, as well as increased humidity. This is NOAA All Hazards Radio Station KIH-61 in Omaha, Nebraska. The current time is 10:11 p.m. Central Daylight Time. The following is a summary of watches, warnings, and advisories in effect. A flood watch remains in effect until 7 a.m. Sunday for the following counties in Nebraska: Cass, Odo, and Saunders. Now for the official National Weather Service forecast for the Omaha and Council Bluffs area. Rest of tonight, a chance of thunderstorms. Showers. Locally heavy rainfall possible after midnight. Lows around 60. Southeast winds 10 to 15 miles an hour. Chance of rain near 100%. Sunday, mostly cloudy. Showers likely with a chance of thunderstorms in the morning. Locally heavy rainfall possible in the morning. Not as warm, with highs in the lower 70s. East winds 15 to 20 miles an hour. Chance of rain 70%. Sunday night, mostly cloudy. Lows in the mid-50s. Northeast winds 10 to 15 miles an hour, diminishing to around 5 miles an hour after midnight. Monday, mostly sunny. Highs in the mid-70s. Northeast winds around 5 miles an hour. Monday night, partly cloudy. Lows in the upper 50s. East winds around 5 miles an hour. Tuesday and Tuesday night, partly cloudy. Highs in the upper 70s. Lows in the upper 50s. Wednesday, sunny. Highs in the upper 70s. Wednesday night and Thursday, partly cloudy. Lows in the mid-50s. Highs in the upper 70s. Thursday night, partly cloudy. A chance of showers after midnight. Lows in the upper 50s. Chance of rain 30%. Friday, mostly sunny. Highs around 80. Friday night, partly cloudy until midnight, then becoming mostly cloudy.

a chance of showers, a chance of thunderstorms after midnight, lows in the mid-60s, chance of rain 40%, Saturday, partly sunny, hot with highs in the mid-80s. At 10 p.m. in Omaha, rain was falling. The temperature was 64 degrees, the dew point 60, and the relative humidity 87%. The pressure was 29.94 inches and rising. Across eastern Nebraska and southwest Iowa, at Nebraska City, a thunderstorm was reported with a temperature of 63. Rain was falling with a temperature of 63 at Lincoln, 63 at Offutt Air Force Base, 62 at Millard, 60 at Fremont, 59 at Columbus, 60 at Blair Airport, 62 at Tecumseh, and 62 at Plattsmouth. At Red Oak, Iowa, rain and fog were reported with a temperature of 64. Here are some observations from across the region. Rain was falling with a temperature of 58 at North Fork and 70 at Concordia, Kansas. At Denver, it was partly cloudy with a temperature of 77. At Grand Island, it was mostly cloudy with a temperature of 63. It was cloudy with a temperature of 69 at Sioux Falls, 64 at Sioux City, and 72 at Des Moines. Under cloudy skies, Kansas City reported 76, North Platte reported 63, and Valentine reported 59. Once again, at 10 p.m. in Omaha, it was 64 degrees with rain. Flood watch information for the following counties in Nebraska: Boone, Butler, Cass, Colfax, Gage, Jefferson, Johnson, Lancaster, Nemaha, Odo, Pawnee, Platte, Richardson, Saline, Saunders, and Seward, and the following counties in Iowa: Fremont and Page. Flood watch remains in effect until 7 a.m. Sunday. What? Flooding caused by excessive rainfall continues to be possible. Where? Portions of southwest Iowa, including the following counties: Fremont and Page in Nebraska, including the following counties: Boone, Butler, Cass, Colfax, Gage, Jefferson, Johnson, Lancaster, Nemaha, Odo, Pawnee, Platte, Richardson, Saline, Saunders, and Seward. When? Until 7 a.m. Sunday. Impacts: excessive runoff may result in flooding of rivers, creeks, streams, and other low-lying and flood-prone locations. Additional details: thunderstorms with heavy rainfall may produce localized totals of 3 to 5 inches within the flood watch area Saturday evening into Sunday morning. 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You should monitor later forecasts and be alert for possible flood warnings. Those living in areas prone to flooding should be prepared to take action should flooding develop. Here are the forecast key messages. Heavy rain and flash flooding will continue to be the main concern overnight. 1 to 2 inch rainfall totals expected, with isolated totals 3 to 5 inches mainly south. Pleasantly mild temperatures for the first full week of summer. High temperatures in the 70s and low temperatures in the 50s are expected. Periodic chances for showers and storms. May see temperatures warming back up next weekend, as well as increased humidity. 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The current time is 10:17 p.m. Central Daylight Time. The following is a summary of watches, warnings, and advisories in effect. A flood watch remains in effect until 7 a.m. Sunday for the following counties in Nebraska: Cass, Odo, and Saunders. Now for the official National Weather Service forecast for the Omaha and Council Bluffs area. Rest of tonight, a chance of thunderstorms, showers, locally heavy rainfall possible after midnight, lows around 60, southeast winds 10 to 15 miles an hour, chance of rain near 100%, Sunday, mostly cloudy,
showers, likely with a chance of thunderstorms in the morning. Locally heavy rainfall possible in the morning. Not as warm with highs in the lower 70s. East winds 15 to 20 miles an hour. Chance of rain 70%. Sunday night, mostly cloudy. Lows in the mid-50s. Northeast winds 10 to 15 miles an hour, diminishing to around 5 miles an hour after midnight. Monday, mostly sunny. Highs in the mid-70s. Northeast winds around 5 miles an hour. Monday night, partly cloudy. Lows in the upper 50s. East winds around 5 miles an hour. Tuesday and Tuesday night, partly cloudy. Highs in the upper 70s. Lows in the upper 50s. Wednesday, sunny. Highs in the upper 70s. Wednesday night and Thursday, partly cloudy. Lows in the mid-50s. Highs in the upper 70s. Thursday night, partly cloudy. A chance of showers after midnight. Lows in the upper 50s. Chance of rain 30%. Friday, mostly sunny. Highs around 80. Friday night, partly cloudy until midnight, then becoming mostly cloudy. A chance of showers. A chance of thunderstorms after midnight. Lows in the mid-60s. Chance of rain 40%. Saturday, partly sunny. Hot with highs in the mid-80s. At 10 p.m. in Omaha, rain was falling. The temperature was 64 degrees, the dew point 60, and the relative humidity 87%. The pressure was 29.94 inches and rising. Across eastern Nebraska and southwest Iowa, at Nebraska City, a thunderstorm was reported with a temperature of 63. Rain was falling with a temperature of 63 at Lincoln, 63 at Offutt Air Force Base, 62 at Millard, 60 at Fremont, 59 at Columbus, 60 at Blair Airport, 62 at Tacoma, and 62 at Plattsmouth. At Red Oak, Iowa, rain and fog were reported with a temperature of 64. Here are some observations from across the region. Rain was falling with a temperature of 58 at Norfolk and 70 at Concordia, Kansas. At Denver, it was partly cloudy with a temperature of 77. At Grand Island, it was mostly cloudy with a temperature of 63. It was cloudy with a temperature of 69 at Sioux Falls, 64 at Sioux City, and 72 at Des Moines. Under cloudy skies, Kansas City reported 76, North Platte reported 63, and Valentine reported 59. Once again, at 10 p.m. in Omaha, it was 64 degrees with rain. Flood watch information for the following counties in Nebraska: Boone, Butler, Cass, Colfax, Gage, Jefferson, Johnson, Lancaster, Nemaha, Odo, Pawnee, Platte, Richardson, Saline, Saunders, and Seward, and the following counties in Iowa: Fremont and Page. Flood watch remains in effect until 7 a.m. Sunday. What? Flooding caused by excessive rainfall continues to be possible. Where? Portions of southwest Iowa, including the following counties: Fremont and Page in Nebraska, including the following counties: Boone, Butler, Cass, Colfax, Gage, Jefferson, Johnson, Lancaster, Nemaha, Odo, Pawnee, Platte, Richardson, Saline, Saunders, and Seward. When? Until 7 a.m. Sunday. Impacts: excessive runoff may result in flooding of rivers, creeks, streams, and other low-lying and flood-prone locations. Additional details: thunderstorms with heavy rainfall may produce localized totals of 3 to 5 inches within the flood watch area Saturday evening into Sunday morning. 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You should monitor later forecasts and be alert for possible flood warnings. Those living in areas prone to flooding should be prepared to take action should flooding develop. Here are the forecast key messages. Heavy rain and flash flooding will continue to be the main concern overnight.
1 to 2 inch rainfall totals expected, with isolated totals 3 to 5 inches mainly south. Pleasantly mild temperatures for the first full week of summer. High temperatures in the 70s and low temperatures in the 50s are expected. Periodic chances for showers and storms. May see temperatures warming back up next weekend, as well as increased humidity. This is NOAA All Hazards Radio Station KIH-61 in Omaha, Nebraska. The current time is 10:24 p.m. Central Daylight Time. The following is a summary of watches, warnings, and advisories in effect. A flood watch remains in effect until 7 a.m. Sunday for the following counties in Nebraska: Cass, Odo, and Saunders. Now for the official National Weather Service forecast for the Omaha and Council Bluffs area. Rest of tonight, a chance of thunderstorms, showers, locally heavy rainfall possible after midnight. Lows around 60. Southeast winds 10 to 15 miles an hour. Chance of rain near 100%. Sunday, mostly cloudy. Showers likely with a chance of thunderstorms in the morning. Locally heavy rainfall possible in the morning. Not as warm, with highs in the lower 70s. East winds 15 to 20 miles an hour. Chance of rain 70%. Sunday night, mostly cloudy. Lows in the mid-50s. Northeast winds 10 to 15 miles an hour, diminishing to around 5 miles an hour after midnight. Monday, mostly sunny. Highs in the mid-70s. Northeast winds around 5 miles an hour. Monday night, partly cloudy. Lows in the upper 50s. East winds around 5 miles an hour. Tuesday and Tuesday night, partly cloudy. Highs in the upper 70s. Lows in the upper 50s. Wednesday, sunny. Highs in the upper 70s. Wednesday night and Thursday, partly cloudy. Lows in the mid-50s. Highs in the upper 70s. Thursday night, partly cloudy. A chance of showers after midnight. Lows in the upper 50s. Chance of rain 30%. Friday, mostly sunny. Highs around 80. Friday night, partly cloudy until midnight, then becoming mostly cloudy. A chance of showers. A chance of thunderstorms after midnight. Lows in the mid-60s. Chance of rain 40%. Saturday, partly sunny. Hot with highs in the mid-80s. At 10 p.m. in Omaha, rain was falling. The temperature was 64 degrees, the dew point 60, and the relative humidity 87%. The pressure was 29.94 inches and rising. Across eastern Nebraska and southwest Iowa, at Nebraska City, a thunderstorm was reported with a temperature of 63. Rain was falling with a temperature of 63 at Lincoln, 63 at Offutt Air Force Base, 62 at Millard, 60 at Fremont, 59 at Columbus, 60 at Blair Airport, 62 at Tacoma, and 62 at Plattsmouth. At Red Oak, Iowa, rain and fog were reported with a temperature of 64. Here are some observations from across the region. Rain was falling with a temperature of 58 at North Fork and 70 at Concordia, Kansas. At Denver, it was partly cloudy with a temperature of 77. At Grand Island, it was mostly cloudy with a temperature of 63. It was cloudy with a temperature of 69 at Sioux Falls, 64 at Sioux City, and 72 at Des Moines. Under cloudy skies, Kansas City reported 76, North Platte reported 63, and Valentine reported 59. Once again, at 10 p.m. in Omaha, it was 64 degrees with rain. Flood watch information for the following counties in Nebraska: Boone, Butler, Cass, Colfax, Gage, Jefferson, Johnson, Lancaster, Nemaha, Odo, Pawnee, Platte, Richardson, Saline, Saunders, and Seward, and the following counties in Iowa: Fremont and Page. Flood watch remains in effect until 7 a.m. Sunday. What?
flooding caused by excessive rainfall continues to be possible. Where? Portions of southwest Iowa, including the following counties, Fremont and Page in Nebraska, including the following counties, Boone, Butler, Cass, Colfax, Gage, Jefferson, Johnson, Lancaster, Nemaha, Odo, Pawnee, Platte, Richardson, Saline, Saunders, and Seward. When? Until 7 a.m. Sunday. Impacts. Excessive runoff may result in flooding of rivers, creeks, streams, and other low-lying and flood-prone locations. Additional details. Thunderstorms with heavy rainfall may produce localized totals of 3 to 5 inches within the flood watch area Saturday evening into Sunday morning. 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You should monitor later forecasts and be alert for possible flood warnings. Those living in areas prone to flooding should be prepared to take action should flooding develop. Here are the forecast key messages. Heavy rain and flash flooding will continue to be the main concern overnight. 1 to 2 inch rainfall totals expected with isolated totals 3 to 5 inches mainly south. Pleasantly mild temperatures for the first full week of summer. High temperatures in the 70s and low temperatures in the 50s are expected. Periodic chances for showers and storms. May see temperatures warming back up next weekend as well as increased humidity. This is NOAA All Hazards Radio Station KIH-61 in Omaha, Nebraska. The current time is 10:30 p.m. Central Daylight Time. The following is a summary of watches, warnings, and advisories in effect. A flood watch remains in effect until 7 a.m. Sunday for the following counties in Nebraska, Cass, Odo, and Saunders. Now for the official National Weather Service forecast for the Omaha and Council Bluffs area. Rest of tonight, a chance of thunderstorms. Showers. Locally heavy rainfall possible after midnight. Lows around 60. Southeast winds 10 to 15 miles an hour. Chance of rain near 100%. Sunday, mostly cloudy. Showers likely with a chance of thunderstorms in the morning. Locally heavy rainfall possible in the morning. Not as warm with highs in the lower 70s. East winds 15 to 20 miles an hour. Chance of rain 70%. Sunday night, mostly cloudy. Lows in the mid-50s. Northeast winds 10 to 15 miles an hour, diminishing to around 5 miles an hour after midnight. Monday, mostly sunny. Highs in the mid-70s. Northeast winds around 5 miles an hour. Monday night, partly cloudy. Lows in the upper 50s. East winds around 5 miles an hour. Tuesday and Tuesday night, partly cloudy. Highs in the upper 70s. Lows in the upper 50s. Wednesday, sunny. Highs in the upper 70s. Wednesday night and Thursday, partly cloudy. Lows in the mid-50s. Highs in the upper 70s. Thursday night, partly cloudy. A chance of showers after midnight. Lows in the upper 50s. Chance of rain 30%. Friday, mostly sunny. Highs around 80. Friday night, partly cloudy until midnight, then becoming mostly cloudy. A chance of showers. A chance of thunderstorms after midnight. Lows in the mid-60s. Chance of rain 40%. Saturday, partly sunny. Hot with highs in the mid-80s. At 10 p.m. in Omaha, rain was falling. The temperature was 64 degrees, the dew point 60, and the relative humidity 87%. The pressure was 29.94 inches and rising. Across eastern Nebraska and southwest Iowa, at Nebraska City, a thunderstorm was reported with a temperature of 63. Rain was falling with a temperature of 63 at Lincoln, 63 at Offutt Air Force Base, 62 at Millard, 60 at Fremont, 59 at Columbus, 60 at Blair Airport, 62 at Tecumseh, and 62 at Plattsmouth.
at Red Oak, Iowa, rain and fog were reported, with a temperature of 64. Here are some observations from across the region. Rain was falling, with a temperature of 58 at North Fork, and 70 at Concordia, Kansas. At Denver, it was partly cloudy, with a temperature of 77. At Grand Island, it was mostly cloudy, with a temperature of 63. It was cloudy, with a temperature of 69 at Sioux Falls, 64 at Sioux City, and 72 at Des Moines. Under cloudy skies, Kansas City reported 76, North Platte reported 63, and Valentine reported 59. Once again, at 10 p.m. in Omaha, it was 64 degrees with rain. Flood watch information for the following counties in Nebraska: Boone, Butler, Cass, Colfax, Gage, Jefferson, Johnson, Lancaster, Nemaha, Odo, Pawnee, Platte, Richardson, Saline, Saunders, and Seward, and the following counties in Iowa: Fremont and Page. Flood watch remains in effect until 7 a.m. Sunday. What? Flooding caused by excessive rainfall continues to be possible. Where? Portions of southwest Iowa, including the following counties: Fremont and Page in Nebraska, including the following counties: Boone, Butler, Cass, Colfax, Gage, Jefferson, Johnson, Lancaster, Nemaha, Odo, Pawnee, Platte, Richardson, Saline, Saunders, and Seward. When? Until 7 a.m. Sunday. 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Additional details: thunderstorms with heavy rainfall may produce localized totals of 3 to 5 inches within the flood watch area Saturday evening into Sunday morning. 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You should monitor later forecasts and be alert for possible flood warnings. Those living in areas prone to flooding should be prepared to take action should flooding develop. Here are the forecast key messages. Heavy rain and flash flooding will continue to be the main concern overnight. 1 to 2 inch rainfall totals expected, with isolated totals 3 to 5 inches mainly south. Pleasantly mild temperatures for the first full week of summer. High temperatures in the 70s and low temperatures in the 50s are expected. Periodic chances for showers and storms. May see temperatures warming back up next weekend, as well as increased humidity. This is NOAA All Hazards Radio Station KIH-61 in Omaha, Nebraska. The current time is 10:36 p.m. Central Daylight Time. The following is a summary of watches, warnings, and advisories in effect. A flood watch remains in effect until 7 a.m. Sunday for the following counties in Nebraska: Cass, Odo, and Saunders. Now for the official National Weather Service forecast for the Omaha and Council Bluffs area. Rest of tonight, a chance of thunderstorms. Showers. Locally heavy rainfall possible after midnight. Lows around 60. Southeast winds 10 to 15 miles an hour. Chance of rain near 100%. Sunday, mostly cloudy. Showers likely with a chance of thunderstorms in the morning. Locally heavy rainfall possible in the morning. Not as warm, with highs in the lower 70s. East winds 15 to 20 miles an hour. Chance of rain 70%. Sunday night, mostly cloudy. Lows in the mid-50s. Northeast winds 10 to 15 miles an hour, diminishing to around 5 miles an hour after midnight. Monday, mostly sunny. Highs in the mid-70s. Northeast winds around 5 miles an hour. Monday night, partly cloudy. Lows in the upper 50s. East winds around 5 miles an hour. Tuesday and Tuesday night, partly cloudy. Highs in the upper 70s. Lows in the upper 50s. Wednesday, sunny. Highs in the upper 70s. Wednesday night and Thursday, partly cloudy. Lows in the mid-50s. Highs in the upper 70s. Thursday night, partly cloudy.
A chance of showers after midnight. Lows in the upper 50s. Chance of rain 30%. Friday, mostly sunny. Highs around 80. Friday night, partly cloudy until midnight, then becoming mostly cloudy. A chance of showers. A chance of thunderstorms after midnight. Lows in the mid-60s. Chance of rain 40%. Saturday, partly sunny. Hot with highs in the mid-80s. At 10 p.m. in Omaha, rain was falling. The temperature was 64 degrees, the dew point 60, and the relative humidity 87%. The pressure was 29.94 inches and rising. Across eastern Nebraska and southwest Iowa, at Nebraska City, a thunderstorm was reported with a temperature of 63. Rain was falling with a temperature of 63 at Lincoln, 63 at Offutt Air Force Base, 62 at Millard, 60 at Fremont, 59 at Columbus, 60 at Blair Airport, 62 at Tecumseh, and 62 at Plattsmouth. At Red Oak, Iowa, rain and fog were reported with a temperature of 64. Here are some observations from across the region. Rain was falling with a temperature of 58 at North Fork and 70 at Concordia, Kansas. At Denver, it was partly cloudy with a temperature of 77. At Grand Island, it was mostly cloudy with a temperature of 63. It was cloudy with a temperature of 69 at Sioux Falls, 64 at Sioux City, and 72 at Des Moines. Under cloudy skies, Kansas City reported 76, North Platte reported 63, and Valentine reported 59. Once again, at 10 p.m. in Omaha, it was 64 degrees with rain. Flood watch information for the following counties in Nebraska: Boone, Butler, Cass, Colfax, Gage, Jefferson, Johnson, Lancaster, Nemaha, Odo, Pawnee, Platte, Richardson, Saline, Saunders, and Seward, and the following counties in Iowa: Fremont and Page. Flood watch remains in effect until 7 a.m. Sunday. What? Flooding caused by excessive rainfall continues to be possible. Where? Portions of southwest Iowa, including the following counties: Fremont and Page in Nebraska, including the following counties: Boone, Butler, Cass, Colfax, Gage, Jefferson, Johnson, Lancaster, Nemaha, Odo, Pawnee, Platte, Richardson, Saline, Saunders, and Seward. When? Until 7 a.m. Sunday. 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Additional details: thunderstorms with heavy rainfall may produce localized totals of 3 to 5 inches within the flood watch area Saturday evening into Sunday morning. 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You should monitor later forecasts and be alert for possible flood warnings. Those living in areas prone to flooding should be prepared to take action should flooding develop. Here are the forecast key messages. Heavy rain and flash flooding will continue to be the main concern overnight. 1 to 2 inch rainfall totals expected, with isolated totals 3 to 5 inches mainly south. Pleasantly mild temperatures for the first full week of summer. High temperatures in the 70s and low temperatures in the 50s are expected. Periodic chances for showers and storms. May see temperatures warming back up next weekend, as well as increased humidity. This is NOAA All Hazards Radio Station KIH 61 in Omaha, Nebraska. The current time is 10:42 p.m. Central Daylight Time. The following is a summary of watches, warnings, and advisories in effect. A flood watch remains in effect until 7 a.m. Sunday for the following counties in Nebraska: Cass, Odo, and Saunders. Now for the official National Weather Service forecast for the Omaha and Council Bluffs area. Rest of tonight, a chance of thunderstorms. Showers. Locally heavy rainfall possible after midnight. Lows around 60. Southeast winds 10 to 15 miles an hour. Chance of rain near 100%.
Sunday, mostly cloudy. Showers likely with a chance of thunderstorms in the morning. Locally heavy rainfall possible in the morning. Not as warm with highs in the lower 70s. East winds 15 to 20 miles an hour. Chance of rain 70%. Sunday night, mostly cloudy. Lows in the mid-50s. Northeast winds 10 to 15 miles an hour, diminishing to around 5 miles an hour after midnight. Monday, mostly sunny. Highs in the mid-70s. Northeast winds around 5 miles an hour. Monday night, partly cloudy. Lows in the upper 50s. East winds around 5 miles an hour. Tuesday and Tuesday night, partly cloudy. Highs in the upper 70s. Lows in the upper 50s. Wednesday, sunny. Highs in the upper 70s. Wednesday night and Thursday, partly cloudy. Lows in the mid-50s. Highs in the upper 70s. Thursday night, partly cloudy. A chance of showers after midnight. Lows in the upper 50s. Chance of rain 30%. Friday, mostly sunny. Highs around 80. Friday night, partly cloudy until midnight, then becoming mostly cloudy. A chance of showers. A chance of thunderstorms after midnight. Lows in the mid-60s. Chance of rain 40%. Saturday, partly sunny. Hot with highs in the mid-80s. At 10 p.m. in Omaha, rain was falling. The temperature was 64 degrees, the dew point 60, and the relative humidity 87%. The pressure was 29.94 inches and rising. Across eastern Nebraska and southwest Iowa, at Nebraska City, a thunderstorm was reported with a temperature of 63. Rain was falling with a temperature of 63 at Lincoln, 63 at Offutt Air Force Base, 62 at Millard, 60 at Fremont, 59 at Columbus, 60 at Blair Airport, 62 at Tecumseh, and 62 at Plattsmouth. At Red Oak, Iowa, rain and fog were reported with a temperature of 64. Here are some observations from across the region. Rain was falling with a temperature of 58 at North Fork and 70 at Concordia, Kansas. At Denver, it was partly cloudy with a temperature of 77. At Grand Island, it was mostly cloudy with a temperature of 63. It was cloudy with a temperature of 69 at Sioux Falls, 64 at Sioux City, and 72 at Des Moines. Under cloudy skies, Kansas City reported 76, North Platte reported 63, and Valentine reported 59. Once again, at 10 p.m. in Omaha, it was 64 degrees with rain. Flood watch information for the following counties in Nebraska: Boone, Butler, Cass, Colfax, Gage, Jefferson, Johnson, Lancaster, Nemaha, Odo, Pawnee, Platte, Richardson, Saline, Saunders, and Seward, and the following counties in Iowa: Fremont and Page. Flood watch remains in effect until 7 a.m. Sunday. What? Flooding caused by excessive rainfall continues to be possible. Where? Portions of southwest Iowa, including the following counties: Fremont and Page in Nebraska, including the following counties: Boone, Butler, Cass, Colfax, Gage, Jefferson, Johnson, Lancaster, Nemaha, Odo, Pawnee, Platte, Richardson, Saline, Saunders, and Seward. When? Until 7 a.m. Sunday. Impacts: excessive runoff may result in flooding of rivers, creeks, streams, and other low-lying and flood-prone locations. Additional details: thunderstorms with heavy rainfall may produce localized totals of 3 to 5 inches within the flood watch area Saturday evening into Sunday morning. 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You should monitor later forecasts and be alert for possible flood warnings. Those living in areas prone to flooding should be prepared to take action should flooding develop. Here are the forecast key messages. Heavy rain and flash flooding will continue to be the main concern overnight.
1 to 2 inch rainfall totals expected, with isolated totals 3 to 5 inches mainly south. Pleasantly mild temperatures for the first full week of summer. High temperatures in the 70s and low temperatures in the 50s are expected. Periodic chances for showers and storms. May see temperatures warming back up next weekend, as well as increased humidity. This is NOAA All Hazards Radio Station KIH-61 in Omaha, Nebraska. The current time is 10:48 p.m. Central Daylight Time. The following is a summary of watches, warnings, and advisories in effect. A flood watch remains in effect until 7 a.m. Sunday for the following counties in Nebraska: Cass, Odo, and Saunders. Now for the official National Weather Service forecast for the Omaha and Council Bluffs area. Rest of tonight, a chance of thunderstorms, showers, locally heavy rainfall possible after midnight. Lows around 60. Southeast winds 10 to 15 miles an hour. Chance of rain near 100%. Sunday, mostly cloudy. Showers likely with a chance of thunderstorms in the morning. Locally heavy rainfall possible in the morning. Not as warm, with highs in the lower 70s. East winds 15 to 20 miles an hour. Chance of rain 70%. Sunday night, mostly cloudy. Lows in the mid-50s. Northeast winds 10 to 15 miles an hour, diminishing to around 5 miles an hour after midnight. Monday, mostly sunny. Highs in the mid-70s. Northeast winds around 5 miles an hour. Monday night, partly cloudy. Lows in the upper 50s. East winds around 5 miles an hour. Tuesday and Tuesday night, partly cloudy. Highs in the upper 70s. Lows in the upper 50s. Wednesday, sunny. Highs in the upper 70s. Wednesday night and Thursday, partly cloudy. Lows in the mid-50s. Highs in the upper 70s. Thursday night, partly cloudy. A chance of showers after midnight. Lows in the upper 50s. Chance of rain 30%. Friday, mostly sunny. Highs around 80. Friday night, partly cloudy until midnight, then becoming mostly cloudy. A chance of showers. A chance of thunderstorms after midnight. Lows in the mid-60s. Chance of rain 40%. Saturday, partly sunny. Hot with highs in the mid-80s. At 10 p.m. in Omaha, rain was falling. The temperature was 64 degrees, the dew point 60, and the relative humidity 87%. The pressure was 29.94 inches and rising. Across eastern Nebraska and southwest Iowa, at Nebraska City, a thunderstorm was reported with a temperature of 63. Rain was falling with a temperature of 63 at Lincoln, 63 at Offutt Air Force Base, 62 at Millard, 60 at Fremont, 59 at Columbus, 60 at Blair Airport, 62 at Tecumseh, and 62 at Plattsmouth. At Red Oak, Iowa, rain and fog were reported with a temperature of 64. Here are some observations from across the region. Rain was falling with a temperature of 58 at North Fork and 70 at Concordia, Kansas. At Denver, it was partly cloudy with a temperature of 77. At Grand Island, it was mostly cloudy with a temperature of 63. It was cloudy with a temperature of 69 at Sioux Falls, 64 at Sioux City, and 72 at Des Moines. Under cloudy skies, Kansas City reported 76, North Platte reported 63, and Valentine reported 59. Once again, at 10 p.m. in Omaha, it was 64 degrees with rain. Flood watch information for the following counties in Nebraska: Boone, Butler, Cass, Colfax, Gage, Jefferson, Johnson, Lancaster, Nemaha, Odo, Pawnee, Platte, Richardson, Saline, Saunders, and Seward, and the following counties in Iowa: Fremont and Page. Flood watch remains in effect until 7 a.m. Sunday. What?
flooding caused by excessive rainfall continues to be possible. Where? Portions of southwest Iowa, including the following counties, Fremont and Page in Nebraska, including the following counties, Boone, Butler, Cass, Colfax, Gage, Jefferson, Johnson, Lancaster, Nemaha, Odo, Pawnee, Platte, Richardson, Saline, Saunders, and Seward. When? Until 7 a.m. Sunday. Impacts. Excessive runoff may result in flooding of rivers, creeks, streams, and other low-lying and flood-prone locations. Additional details. Thunderstorms with heavy rainfall may produce localized totals of 3 to 5 inches within the flood watch area Saturday evening into Sunday morning. For flood safety information, visit weather.gov/safetyflood. You should monitor later forecasts and be alert for possible flood warnings. Those living in areas prone to flooding should be prepared to take action should flooding develop. Here are the forecast key messages. Heavy rain and flash flooding will continue to be the main concern overnight. 1 to 2 inch rainfall totals expected with isolated totals 3 to 5 inches mainly south. Pleasantly mild temperatures for the first full week of summer. High temperatures in the 70s and low temperatures in the 50s are expected. Periodic chances for showers and storms. May see temperatures warming back up next weekend as well as increased humidity. This is NOAA All Hazards Radio Station KIH-61 in Omaha, Nebraska. The current time is 10:55 p.m. Central Daylight Time. The following is a summary of watches, warnings, and advisories in effect. A flood watch remains in effect until 7 a.m. Sunday for the following counties in Nebraska, Cass, Odo, and Saunders. Now for the official National Weather Service forecast for the Omaha and Council Bluffs area. West of tonight, a chance of thunderstorms. Showers. Locally heavy rainfall possible after midnight. Lows around 60. Southeast winds 10 to 15 miles an hour. Chance of rain near 100%. Sunday, mostly cloudy. Showers likely with a chance of thunderstorms in the morning. Locally heavy rainfall possible in the morning. Not as warm with highs in the lower 70s. East winds 15 to 20 miles an hour. Chance of rain 70%. Sunday night, mostly cloudy. Lows in the mid-50s. Northeast winds 10 to 15 miles an hour, diminishing to around 5 miles an hour after midnight. Monday, mostly sunny. Highs in the mid-70s. Northeast winds around 5 miles an hour. Monday night, partly cloudy. Lows in the upper 50s. East winds around 5 miles an hour. Tuesday and Tuesday night, partly cloudy. Highs in the upper 70s. Lows in the upper 50s. Wednesday, sunny. Highs in the upper 70s. Wednesday night and Thursday, partly cloudy. Lows in the mid-50s. Highs in the upper 70s. Thursday night, partly cloudy. A chance of showers after midnight. Lows in the upper 50s. Chance of rain 30%. Friday, mostly sunny. Highs around 80. Friday night, partly cloudy until midnight, then becoming mostly cloudy. A chance of showers. A chance of thunderstorms after midnight. Lows in the mid-60s. Chance of rain 40%. Saturday, partly sunny. Hot with highs in the mid-80s. At 10 p.m. in Omaha, rain was falling. The temperature was 64 degrees, the dew point 60, and the relative humidity 87%. The pressure was 29.94 inches and rising. Across eastern Nebraska and southwest Iowa, at Nebraska City, a thunderstorm was reported with a temperature of 63. Rain was falling with a temperature of 63 at Lincoln, 63 at Offutt Air Force Base, 62 at Millard, 60 at Fremont, 59 at Columbus, 60 at Blair Airport, 62 at Tacoma, and 62 at Plattsmouth.
at Red Oak, Iowa, rain and fog were reported, with a temperature of 64. Here are some observations from across the region. Rain was falling, with a temperature of 58 at North Fork, and 70 at Concordia, Kansas. At Denver, it was partly cloudy, with a temperature of 77. At Grand Island, it was mostly cloudy, with a temperature of 63. It was cloudy, with a temperature of 69 at Sioux Falls, 64 at Sioux City, and 72 at Des Moines. Under cloudy skies, Kansas City reported 76, North Platte reported 63, and Valentine reported 59. Once again, at 10 p.m. in Omaha, it was 64 degrees with rain. Flood watch information for the following counties in Nebraska: Boone, Butler, Cass, Colfax, Gage, Jefferson, Johnson, Lancaster, Nemaha, Odo, Pawnee, Platte, Richardson, Saline, Saunders, and Seward, and the following counties in Iowa: Fremont and Page. Flood watch remains in effect until 7 a.m. Sunday. What? Flooding caused by excessive rainfall continues to be possible. Where? Portions of southwest Iowa, including the following counties: Fremont and Page in Nebraska, including the following counties: Boone, Butler, Cass, Colfax, Gage, Jefferson, Johnson, Lancaster, Nemaha, Odo, Pawnee, Platte, Richardson, Saline, Saunders, and Seward. When? Until 7 a.m. Sunday. Impacts: excessive runoff may result in flooding of rivers, creeks, streams, and other low-lying and flood-prone locations. Additional details: thunderstorms with heavy rainfall may produce localized totals of 3 to 5 inches within the flood watch area Saturday evening into Sunday morning. 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You should monitor later forecasts and be alert for possible flood warnings. Those living in areas prone to flooding should be prepared to take action should flooding develop. Here are the forecast key messages. Heavy rain and flash flooding will continue to be the main concern overnight. 1 to 2 inch rainfall totals expected, with isolated totals 3 to 5 inches mainly south. Pleasantly mild temperatures for the first full week of summer. High temperatures in the 70s and low temperatures in the 50s are expected. Periodic chances for showers and storms. May see temperatures warming back up next weekend, as well as increased humidity. This is NOAA All Hazards Radio Station KIH-61 in Omaha, Nebraska. The current time is 11:01 p.m. Central Daylight Time. The following is a summary of watches, warnings, and advisories in effect. A flood watch remains in effect until 7 a.m. Sunday for the following counties in Nebraska: Cass, Odo, and Saunders. Now for the official National Weather Service forecast for the Omaha and Council Bluffs area. Rest of tonight, a chance of thunderstorms, showers, locally heavy rainfall possible after midnight. Lows around 60. Southeast winds 10 to 15 miles an hour. Chance of rain near 100%. Sunday, mostly cloudy. Showers likely, with a chance of thunderstorms in the morning. Locally heavy rainfall possible in the morning. Not as warm, with highs in the lower 70s. East winds 15 to 20 miles an hour. Chance of rain 70%. Sunday night, mostly cloudy. Lows in the mid-50s. Northeast winds 10 to 15 miles an hour, diminishing to around 5 miles an hour after midnight. Monday, mostly sunny. Highs in the mid-70s. Northeast winds around 5 miles an hour. Monday night, partly cloudy. Lows in the upper 50s. East winds around 5 miles an hour. Tuesday and Tuesday night, partly cloudy. Highs in the upper 70s. Lows in the upper 50s. Wednesday, sunny. Highs in the upper 70s. Wednesday night and Thursday, partly cloudy. Lows in the mid-50s. Highs in the upper 70s. Thursday night, partly cloudy.
a chance of showers after midnight. Lows in the upper 50s. Chance of rain 30%. Friday, mostly sunny. Highs around 80. Friday night, partly cloudy until midnight, then becoming mostly cloudy. A chance of showers. A chance of thunderstorms after midnight. Lows in the mid-60s. Chance of rain 40%. Saturday, partly sunny. Hot with highs in the mid-80s. Flood watch information for the following counties in Nebraska: Boone, Butler, Cass, Colfax, Gage, Jefferson, Johnson, Lancaster, Nemaha, Odo, Pawnee, Platte, Richardson, Saline, Saunders and Seward, and the following counties in Iowa: Fremont and Page. Flood watch remains in effect until 7 a.m. Sunday. What? Flooding caused by excessive rainfall continues to be possible. Where? Portions of southwest Iowa, including the following counties: Fremont and Page in Nebraska, including the following counties: Boone, Butler, Cass, Colfax, Gage, Jefferson, Johnson, Lancaster, Nemaha, Odo, Pawnee, Platte, Richardson, Saline, Saunders, and Seward. When? Until 7 a.m. Sunday. Impacts: excessive runoff may result in flooding of rivers, creeks, streams, and other low-lying and flood-prone locations. Additional details: thunderstorms with heavy rainfall may produce localized totals of 3 to 5 inches within the flood watch area Saturday evening into Sunday morning. 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You should monitor later forecasts and be alert for possible flood warnings. Those living in areas prone to flooding should be prepared to take action should flooding develop. Here are the forecast key messages. Heavy rain and flash flooding will continue to be the main concern overnight. 1 to 2 inch rainfall totals expected, with isolated totals 3 to 5 inches mainly south. Pleasantly mild temperatures for the first full week of summer. High temperatures in the 70s and low temperatures in the 50s are expected. Periodic chances for showers and storms. May see temperatures warming back up next weekend, as well as increased humidity. This is NOAA All Hazards Radio Station KIH-61 in Omaha, Nebraska. The current time is 11:06 p.m. Central Daylight Time. The following is a summary of watches, warnings, and advisories in effect. A flood watch remains in effect until 7 a.m. Sunday for the following counties in Nebraska: Cass, Odo, and Saunders. Now for the official National Weather Service forecast for the Omaha and Council Bluffs area. Rest of tonight, a chance of thunderstorms. Showers. Locally heavy rainfall possible after midnight. Lows around 60. Southeast winds 10 to 15 miles an hour. Chance of rain near 100%. Sunday, mostly cloudy. Showers likely with a chance of thunderstorms in the morning. Locally heavy rainfall possible in the morning. Not as warm, with highs in the lower 70s. East winds 15 to 20 miles an hour. Chance of rain 70%. Sunday night, mostly cloudy. Lows in the mid-50s. Northeast winds 10 to 15 miles an hour, diminishing to around 5 miles an hour after midnight. Monday, mostly sunny. Highs in the mid-70s. Northeast winds around 5 miles an hour. Monday night, partly cloudy. Lows in the upper 50s. East winds around 5 miles an hour. Tuesday and Tuesday night, partly cloudy. Highs in the upper 70s. Lows in the upper 50s. Wednesday, sunny. Highs in the upper 70s. Wednesday night and Thursday, partly cloudy. Lows in the mid-50s. Highs in the upper 70s. Thursday night, partly cloudy. A chance of showers after midnight. Lows in the upper 50s. Chance of rain 30%. Friday, mostly sunny. Highs around 80. Friday night,
partly cloudy until midnight, then becoming mostly cloudy. A chance of showers. A chance of thunderstorms after midnight. Lows in the mid-60s. Chance of rain 40%. Saturday, partly sunny.

59 at Columbus. At Red Oak, Iowa, rain and fog were reported with a temperature of 64. Here are some observations from across the region. At Concordia, Kansas, a thunderstorm was reported with a temperature of 66. Rain was falling with a temperature of 60 at North Fork and 64 at Sioux City. At Denver, it was partly cloudy with a temperature of 65. It was cloudy with a temperature of 64 at Grand Island, 67 at Sioux Falls, and 72 at Des Moines. Under cloudy skies, Kansas City reported 73, North Platte reported 62, and Valentine reported 60. Once again, at 11 p.m. in Omaha, it was 64 degrees with light rain. Flood watch information for the following counties in Nebraska: Boone, Butler, Cass, Colfax, Gage, Jefferson, Johnson, Lancaster, Nemaha, Odo, Pawnee, Platte, Richardson, Saline, Saunders, and Seward, and the following counties in Iowa: Fremont and Page. Flood watch remains in effect until 7 a.m. Sunday. What? Flooding caused by excessive rainfall continues to be possible. Where? Portions of southwest Iowa, including the following counties: Fremont and Page in Nebraska, including the following counties: Boone, Butler, Cass, Colfax, Gage, Jefferson, Johnson, Lancaster, Nemaha, Odo, Pawnee, Platte, Richardson, Saline, Saunders, and Seward. When? Until 7 a.m. Sunday. Impacts: excessive runoff may result in flooding of rivers, creeks, streams, and other low-lying and flood-prone locations. Additional details: thunderstorms with heavy rainfall may produce localized totals of 3 to 5 inches within the flood watch area Saturday evening into Sunday morning. 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You should monitor later forecasts and be alert for possible flood warnings. Those living in areas prone to flooding should be prepared to take action should flooding develop. Here are the forecast key messages. Heavy rain and flash flooding will continue to be the main concern overnight. 1 to 2 inch rainfall totals expected, with isolated totals 3 to 5 inches mainly south. Pleasantly mild temperatures for the first full week of summer. High temperatures in the 70s and low temperatures in the 50s are expected. Periodic chances for showers and storms. May see temperatures warming back up next weekend, as well as increased humidity. This is NOAA All Hazards Radio Station KIH-61 in Omaha, Nebraska. The current time is 11:12 p.m. Central Daylight Time. The following is a summary of watches, warnings, and advisories in effect. A flood watch remains in effect until 7 a.m. Sunday for the following counties in Nebraska: Cass, Odo, and Saunders. Now for the official National Weather Service forecast for the Omaha and Council Bluffs area. Rest of tonight, a chance of thunderstorms, showers, locally heavy rainfall possible after midnight. Lows around 60. Southeast winds 10 to 15 miles an hour. Chance of rain near 100%. Sunday, mostly cloudy. Showers likely with a chance of thunderstorms in the morning. Locally heavy rainfall possible in the morning. Not as warm, with highs in the lower 70s. East winds 15 to 20 miles an hour. Chance of rain 70%. Sunday night, mostly cloudy. Lows in the mid-50s. Northeast winds 10 to 15 miles an hour, diminishing to around 5 miles an hour after midnight. Monday, mostly sunny. Highs in the mid-70s. Northeast winds around 5 miles an hour. Monday night, partly cloudy. Lows in the upper 50s. East winds around 5 miles an hour. Tuesday and Tuesday night, partly cloudy. Highs in the upper 70s. Lows in the upper 50s. Wednesday, sunny. Highs in the upper 70s. Wednesday night and Thursday, partly cloudy. Lows in the mid-50s. Highs in the upper 70s. Thursday night.

partly cloudy. A chance of showers after midnight. Lows in the upper 50s. Chance of rain 30%. Friday, mostly sunny. Highs around 80. Friday night, partly cloudy until midnight, then becoming mostly cloudy. A chance of showers. A chance of thunderstorms after midnight. Lows in the mid-60s. Chance of rain 40%. Saturday, partly sunny. Hot with highs in the mid-80s. At 11 p.m. in Omaha, light rain was falling. The temperature was 64 degrees, the dew point 60, and the relative humidity 87%. The wind was east at 10 miles an hour. The pressure was 29.91 inches and falling. Across eastern Nebraska and southwest Iowa, rain was falling, with a temperature of 63 at Offutt Air Force Base, 62 at Millard, 62 at Blair Airport, 61 at Tacoma, and 63 at Nebraska City. It was cloudy, with a temperature of 63 at Lincoln and 59 at Columbus. At Red Oak, Iowa, rain and fog were reported, with a temperature of 64. Here are some observations from across the region. At Concordia, Kansas, a thunderstorm was reported, with a temperature of 66. Rain was falling, with a temperature of 60 at North Fork, and 64 at Sioux City. At Denver, it was mostly cloudy, with a temperature of 65. It was cloudy, with a temperature of 64 at Grand Island, 67 at Sioux Falls, and 72 at Des Moines. Under cloudy skies, Kansas City reported 73, North Platte reported 62, and Valentine reported 60. Once again, at 11 p.m. in Omaha, it was 64 degrees with light rain. This is NOAA All Hazards Radio Station KIH-61 serving the following counties in Nebraska and Iowa. Douglas, Sarpy, Washington, Cass, Odo, Burt, Dodge, Saunders, Harrison, Pottawatomie, and Mills. Flood watch information for the following counties in Nebraska: Boone, Butler, Cass, Colfax, Gage, Jefferson, Johnson, Lancaster, Nemaha, Odo, Pawnee, Platte, Richardson, Saline, Saunders, and Seward, and the following counties in Iowa: Fremont and Page. Flood watch remains in effect until 7 a.m. Sunday. What? Flooding caused by excessive rainfall continues to be possible. Where? Portions of southwest Iowa, including the following counties: Fremont and Page in Nebraska, including the following counties: Boone, Butler, Cass, Colfax, Gage, Jefferson, Johnson, Lancaster, Nemaha, Odo, Pawnee, Platte, Richardson, Saline, Saunders, and Seward. When? Until 7 a.m. Sunday. 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You should monitor later forecasts and be alert for possible flood warnings. Those living in areas prone to flooding should be prepared to take action should flooding develop. Here are the forecast key messages. Heavy rain and flash flooding will continue to be the main concern overnight. 1 to 2 inch rainfall totals expected, with isolated totals 3 to 5 inches mainly south. Pleasantly mild temperatures for the first full week of summer. High temperatures in the 70s and low temperatures in the 50s are expected. Periodic chances for showers and storms. May see temperatures warming back up next weekend, as well as increased humidity. This is NOAA All Hazards Radio Station KIH-61 in Omaha, Nebraska. The current time is 11:18 p.m. Central Daylight Time. The following is a summary of watches, warnings, and advisories in effect. A flood watch remains in effect until 7 a.m. Sunday for the following counties in Nebraska: Cass, Odo, and Saunders.
Now for the official National Weather Service forecast for the Omaha and Council Bluffs area. Rest of tonight, a chance of thunderstorms, showers, locally heavy rainfall possible after midnight. Lows around 60. Southeast winds 10 to 15 miles an hour. Chance of rain near 100%. Sunday, mostly cloudy. Showers likely with a chance of thunderstorms in the morning. Locally heavy rainfall possible in the morning. Not as warm with highs in the lower 70s. East winds 15 to 20 miles an hour. Chance of rain 70%. Sunday night, mostly cloudy. Lows in the mid-50s. Northeast winds 10 to 15 miles an hour, diminishing to around 5 miles an hour after midnight. Monday, mostly sunny. Highs in the mid-70s. Northeast winds around 5 miles an hour. Monday night, partly cloudy. Lows in the upper 50s. East winds around 5 miles an hour. Tuesday and Tuesday night, partly cloudy. Highs in the upper 70s. Lows in the upper 50s. Wednesday, sunny. Highs in the upper 70s. Wednesday night and Thursday, partly cloudy. Lows in the mid-50s. Highs in the upper 70s. Thursday night, partly cloudy. A chance of showers after midnight. Lows in the upper 50s. Chance of rain 30%. Friday, mostly sunny. Highs around 80. Friday night, partly cloudy until midnight, then becoming mostly cloudy. A chance of showers. A chance of thunderstorms after midnight. Lows in the mid-60s. Chance of rain 40%. Saturday, partly sunny. Hot with highs in the mid-80s. At 11 p.m. in Omaha, light rain was falling. The temperature was 64 degrees, the dew point 60, and the relative humidity 87%. The wind was east at 10 miles an hour. The pressure was 29.91 inches and falling. Across eastern Nebraska and southwest Iowa, rain was falling, with a temperature of 63 at Offutt Air Force Base, 62 at Millard, 62 at Blair Airport, 61 at Tecama, and 63 at Nebraska City. It was cloudy, with a temperature of 63 at Lincoln and 59 at Columbus. At Red Oak, Iowa, rain and fog were reported, with a temperature of 64. Here are some observations from across the region. At Concordia, Kansas, a thunderstorm was reported, with a temperature of 66. Rain was falling, with a temperature of 60 at North Fork, and 64 at Sioux City. At Denver, it was mostly cloudy, with a temperature of 65. It was cloudy, with a temperature of 64 at Grand Island, 67 at Sioux Falls, and 72 at Des Moines. Under cloudy skies, Kansas City reported 73, North Platte reported 62, and Valentine reported 60. Once again, at 11 p.m. in Omaha, it was 64 degrees with light rain. Flood watch information for the following counties in Nebraska: Boone, Butler, Cass, Colfax, Gage, Jefferson, Johnson, Lancaster, Nemaha, Odo, Pawnee, Platte, Richardson, Saline, Saunders, and Seward, and the following counties in Iowa: Fremont and Page. Flood watch remains in effect until 7 a.m. Sunday. What? Flooding caused by excessive rainfall continues to be possible. Where? Portions of southwest Iowa, including the following counties: Fremont and Page in Nebraska, including the following counties: Boone, Butler, Cass, Colfax, Gage, Jefferson, Johnson, Lancaster, Nemaha, Odo, Pawnee, Platte, Richardson, Saline, Saunders, and Seward. When? Until 7 a.m. Sunday. Impacts: excessive runoff may result in flooding of rivers, creeks, streams, and other low-lying and flood-prone locations. Additional details: thunderstorms with heavy rainfall may produce localized totals of 3 to 5 inches within the flood watch area Saturday evening into Sunday morning.
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Those living in areas prone to flooding should be prepared to take action should flooding develop. Here are the forecast key messages. Heavy rain and flash flooding will continue to be the main concern overnight. 1 to 2 inch rainfall totals expected, with isolated totals 3 to 5 inches mainly south. Pleasantly mild temperatures for the first full week of summer. High temperatures in the 70s and low temperatures in the 50s are expected. Periodic chances for showers and storms. May see temperatures warming back up next weekend, as well as increased humidity. This is NOAA All Hazards Radio Station KIH-61 in Omaha, Nebraska. The current time is 11:25 p.m. Central Daylight Time. The following is a summary of watches, warnings, and advisories in effect. A flood watch remains in effect until 7 a.m. Sunday for the following counties in Nebraska: Cass, Odo, and Saunders. Now for the official National Weather Service forecast for the Omaha and Council Bluffs area. Rest of tonight, a chance of thunderstorms, showers, locally heavy rainfall possible after midnight. Lows around 60. Southeast winds 10 to 15 miles an hour. Chance of rain near 100%. Sunday, mostly cloudy. Showers likely with a chance of thunderstorms in the morning. Locally heavy rainfall possible in the morning. Not as warm, with highs in the lower 70s. East winds 15 to 20 miles an hour. Chance of rain 70%. Sunday night, mostly cloudy. Lows in the mid-50s. Northeast winds 10 to 15 miles an hour, diminishing to around 5 miles an hour after midnight. Monday, mostly sunny. Highs in the mid-70s. Northeast winds around 5 miles an hour. Monday night, partly cloudy. Lows in the upper 50s. East winds around 5 miles an hour. Tuesday and Tuesday night, partly cloudy. Highs in the upper 70s. Lows in the upper 50s. Wednesday, sunny. Highs in the upper 70s. Wednesday night and Thursday, partly cloudy. Lows in the mid-50s. Highs in the upper 70s. Thursday night, partly cloudy. A chance of showers after midnight. Lows in the upper 50s. Chance of rain 30%. Friday, mostly sunny. Highs around 80. Friday night, partly cloudy until midnight, then becoming mostly cloudy. A chance of showers. A chance of thunderstorms after midnight. Lows in the mid-60s. Chance of rain 40%. Saturday, partly sunny. Hot with highs in the mid-80s. At 11 p.m. in Omaha, light rain was falling. The temperature was 64 degrees, the dew point 60, and the relative humidity 87%. The wind was east at 10 miles an hour. The pressure was 29.91 inches and falling. Across eastern Nebraska and southwest Iowa, rain was falling, with a temperature of 63 at Offutt Air Force Base, 62 at Millard, 62 at Blair Airport, 61 at Takaima, and 63 at Nebraska City. It was cloudy, with a temperature of 63 at Lincoln and 59 at Columbus. At Red Oak, Iowa, rain and fog were reported, with a temperature of 64. Here are some observations from across the region. At Concordia, Kansas, a thunderstorm was reported, with a temperature of 66. Rain was falling, with a temperature of 60 at North Fork and 64 at Sioux City. At Denver, it was mostly cloudy, with a temperature of 65. It was cloudy, with a temperature of 64 at Grand Island, 67 at Sioux Falls, and 72 at Des Moines. Under cloudy skies, Kansas City reported 73, North Platte reported 62, and Valentine reported 60. Once again, at 11 p.m. in Omaha, it was 64 degrees with light rain.
flood watch information for the following counties in Nebraska: Boone, Butler, Cass, Colfax, Gage, Jefferson, Johnson, Lancaster, Nemaha, Odo, Pawnee, Platte, Richardson, Saline, Saunders, and Seward, and the following counties in Iowa: Fremont and Page. Flood watch remains in effect until 7 a.m. Sunday. What? Flooding caused by excessive rainfall continues to be possible. Where? Portions of southwest Iowa, including the following counties: Fremont and Page in Nebraska, including the following counties: Boone, Butler, Cass, Colfax, Gage, Jefferson, Johnson, Lancaster, Nemaha, Odo, Pawnee, Platte, Richardson, Saline, Saunders, and Seward. When? Until 7 a.m. Sunday. Impacts. Excessive runoff may result in flooding of rivers, creeks, streams, and other low-lying and flood-prone locations. Additional details. Thunderstorms with heavy rainfall may produce localized totals of 3 to 5 inches within the flood watch area Saturday evening into Sunday morning. 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You should monitor later forecasts and be alert for possible flood warnings. Those living in areas prone to flooding should be prepared to take action should flooding develop. Here are the forecast key messages. Heavy rain and flash flooding will continue to be the main concern overnight. 1 to 2 inch rainfall totals expected, with isolated totals 3 to 5 inches mainly south. Another low chance 30% of shower storms for northeast Nebraska Sunday afternoon. Not anticipating much of a risk for severe weather with these storms. Pleasantly mild temperatures for the first full week of summer. High temperatures in the 70s and low temperatures in the 50s are expected. Periodic chances for showers and storms. This is NOAA All Hazards Radio Station KIH-61 in Omaha, Nebraska. The current time is 11:31 p.m. Central Daylight Time. The following is a summary of watches, warnings, and advisories in effect. A flood watch remains in effect until 7 a.m. Sunday for the following counties in Nebraska: Cass, Odo, and Saunders. Now for the official National Weather Service forecast for the Omaha and Council Bluffs area. Rest of tonight, a chance of thunderstorms. Showers. Locally heavy rainfall possible after midnight. Lows around 60. Southeast winds 10 to 15 miles an hour. Chance of rain near 100%. Sunday, mostly cloudy. Showers likely with a chance of thunderstorms in the morning. Locally heavy rainfall possible in the morning. Not as warm with highs in the lower 70s. East winds 15 to 20 miles an hour. Chance of rain 70%. Sunday night, mostly cloudy. Lows in the mid-50s. Northeast winds 10 to 15 miles an hour, diminishing to around 5 miles an hour after midnight. Monday, mostly sunny. Highs in the mid-70s. Northeast winds around 5 miles an hour. Monday night, partly cloudy. Lows in the upper 50s. East winds around 5 miles an hour. Tuesday and Tuesday night, partly cloudy. Highs in the upper 70s. Lows in the upper 50s. Wednesday, sunny. Highs in the upper 70s. Wednesday night and Thursday, partly cloudy. Lows in the mid-50s. Highs in the upper 70s. Thursday night, partly cloudy. A chance of showers after midnight. Lows in the upper 50s. Chance of rain 30%. Friday, mostly sunny. Highs around 80. Friday night, partly cloudy until midnight, then becoming mostly cloudy. A chance of showers. A chance of thunderstorms after midnight. Lows in the mid-60s. Chance of rain 40%. Saturday, partly sunny. Hot with highs in the mid-80s. At 11 p.m. in Omaha, light rain was falling.
The temperature was 64 degrees, the dew point 60, and the relative humidity 87%. The wind was east at 10 miles an hour. The pressure was 29.91 inches and falling. Across eastern Nebraska and southwest Iowa, rain was falling, with a temperature of 63 at Offutt Air Force Base, 62 at Millard, 62 at Blair Airport, 61 at Takema, and 63 at Nebraska City. It was cloudy, with a temperature of 63 at Lincoln and 59 at Columbus. At Red Oak, Iowa, rain and fog were reported, with a temperature of 64. Here are some observations from across the region. At Concordia, Kansas, a thunderstorm was reported, with a temperature of 66. Rain was falling, with a temperature of 60 at Norfolk, and 64 at Sioux City. At Denver, it was mostly cloudy, with a temperature of 65. It was cloudy, with a temperature of 64 at Grand Island, 67 at Sioux Falls, and 72 at Des Moines. Under cloudy skies, Kansas City reported 73, North Platte reported 62, and Valentine reported 60. Once again, at 11 p.m. in Omaha, it was 64 degrees with light rain. Flood watch information for the following counties in Nebraska: Boone, Butler, Cass, Colfax, Gage, Jefferson, Johnson, Lancaster, Nemaha, Odo, Pawnee, Platte, Richardson, Saline, Saunders, and Seward, and the following counties in Iowa: Fremont and Page. Flood watch remains in effect until 7 a.m. Sunday. What? Flooding caused by excessive rainfall continues to be possible. Where? Portions of southwest Iowa, including the following counties: Fremont and Page in Nebraska, including the following counties: Boone, Butler, Cass, Colfax, Gage, Jefferson, Johnson, Lancaster, Nemaha, Odo, Pawnee, Platte, Richardson, Saline, Saunders, and Seward. When? Until 7 a.m. Sunday. Impacts: excessive runoff may result in flooding of rivers, creeks, streams, and other low-lying and flood-prone locations. Additional details: thunderstorms with heavy rainfall may produce localized totals of 3 to 5 inches within the flood watch area Saturday evening into Sunday morning. 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You should monitor later forecasts and be alert for possible flood warnings. Those living in areas prone to flooding should be prepared to take action should flooding develop. Here are the forecast key messages. Heavy rain and flash flooding will continue to be the main concern overnight. 1 to 2 inch rainfall totals expected, with isolated totals 3 to 5 inches mainly south. Another low chance 30% of shower storms for northeast Nebraska Sunday afternoon. Not anticipating much of a risk for severe weather with these storms. Pleasantly mild temperatures for the first full week of summer. High temperatures in the 70s and low temperatures in the 50s are expected. Periodic chances for showers and storms. This is NOAA All Hazards Radio Station KIH-61 in Omaha, Nebraska. The current time is 11:37 p.m. Central Daylight Time. The following is a summary of watches, warnings, and advisories in effect. A flood watch remains in effect until 7 a.m. Sunday for the following counties in Nebraska: Cass, Odo, and Saunders. Now for the official National Weather Service forecast for the Omaha and Council Bluffs area. West of tonight, a chance of thunderstorms. Showers. Locally heavy rainfall possible after midnight. Lows around 60. Southeast winds 10 to 15 miles an hour. Chance of rain near 100%. Sunday, mostly cloudy. Showers likely with a chance of thunderstorms in the morning. Locally heavy rainfall possible in the morning. Not as warm with highs in the lower 70s. East winds 15 to 20 miles an hour. Chance of rain 70%. Sunday night, mostly cloudy. Lows in the mid-50s. Northeast winds 10 to 15 miles an hour, diminishing to around 5 miles an hour after midnight. Monday,
mostly sunny. Highs in the mid-70s. Northeast winds around 5 miles an hour. Monday night, partly cloudy. Lows in the upper 50s. East winds around 5 miles an hour. Tuesday and Tuesday night, partly cloudy. Highs in the upper 70s. Lows in the upper 50s. Wednesday, sunny. Highs in the upper 70s. Wednesday night and Thursday, partly cloudy. Lows in the mid-50s. Highs in the upper 70s. Thursday night, partly cloudy. A chance of showers after midnight. Lows in the upper 50s. Chance of rain 30%. Friday, mostly sunny. Highs around 80. Friday night, partly cloudy until midnight, then becoming mostly cloudy. A chance of showers. A chance of thunderstorms after midnight. Lows in the mid-60s. Chance of rain 40%. Saturday, partly sunny. Hot with highs in the mid-80s. At 11 p.m. in Omaha, light rain was falling. The temperature was 64 degrees, the dew point 60, and the relative humidity 87%. The wind was east at 10 miles an hour. The pressure was 29.91 inches and falling. Across eastern Nebraska and southwest Iowa, rain was falling, with a temperature of 63 at Offutt Air Force Base, 62 at Millard, 62 at Blair Airport, 61 at Takema, and 63 at Nebraska City. It was cloudy, with a temperature of 63 at Lincoln and 59 at Columbus. At Red Oak, Iowa, rain and fog were reported, with a temperature of 64. Here are some observations from across the region. At Concordia, Kansas, a thunderstorm was reported, with a temperature of 66. Rain was falling, with a temperature of 60 at Norfolk, and 64 at Sioux City. At Denver, it was mostly cloudy, with a temperature of 65. It was cloudy, with a temperature of 64 at Grand Island, 67 at Sioux Falls, and 72 at Des Moines. Under cloudy skies, Kansas City reported 73, North Platte reported 62, and Valentine reported 60. Once again, at 11 p.m. in Omaha, it was 64 degrees with light rain. Flood watch information for the following counties in Nebraska: Boone, Butler, Cass, Colfax, Gage, Jefferson, Johnson, Lancaster, Nemaha, Odo, Pawnee, Platte, Richardson, Saline, Saunders, and Seward, and the following counties in Iowa: Fremont and Page. Flood watch remains in effect until 7 a.m. Sunday. What? Flooding caused by excessive rainfall continues to be possible. Where? Portions of southwest Iowa, including the following counties: Fremont and Page in Nebraska, including the following counties: Boone, Butler, Cass, Colfax, Gage, Jefferson, Johnson, Lancaster, Nemaha, Odo, Pawnee, Platte, Richardson, Saline, Saunders, and Seward. When? Until 7 a.m. Sunday. Impacts: excessive runoff may result in flooding of rivers, creeks, streams, and other low-lying and flood-prone locations. Additional details: thunderstorms with heavy rainfall may produce localized totals of 3 to 5 inches within the flood watch area Saturday evening into Sunday morning. 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You should monitor later forecasts and be alert for possible flood warnings. Those living in areas prone to flooding should be prepared to take action should flooding develop. Here are the forecast key messages. Heavy rain and flash flooding will continue to be the main concern overnight. 1 to 2 inch rainfall totals expected, with isolated totals 3 to 5 inches mainly south. Another low chance 30% of shower storms for northeast Nebraska Sunday afternoon. Not anticipating much of a risk for severe weather with these storms. Pleasantly mild temperatures for the first full week of summer. High temperatures in the 70s and low temperatures in the 50s are expected. Periodic chances for showers and storms.
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The current time is 11:44 p.m. Central Daylight Time. The following is a summary of watches, warnings, and advisories in effect. A flood watch remains in effect until 7 a.m. Sunday for the following counties in Nebraska, Cass, Odo, and Saunders. Now for the official National Weather Service forecast for the Omaha and Council Bluffs area. Rest of tonight, a chance of thunderstorms, showers, locally heavy rainfall possible after midnight, lows around 60, southeast winds 10 to 15 miles an hour, chance of rain near 100%. Sunday, mostly cloudy, showers likely with a chance of thunderstorms in the morning. Locally heavy rainfall possible in the morning. Not as warm with highs in the lower 70s. East winds 15 to 20 miles an hour. Chance of rain 70%. Sunday night, mostly cloudy. Lows in the mid-50s. Northeast winds 10 to 15 miles an hour, diminishing to around 5 miles an hour after midnight. Monday, mostly sunny. Highs in the mid-70s. Northeast winds around 5 miles an hour. Monday night, partly cloudy. Lows in the upper 50s. East winds around 5 miles an hour. Tuesday and Tuesday night, partly cloudy. Highs in the upper 70s. Lows in the upper 50s. Wednesday, sunny. Highs in the upper 70s. Wednesday night and Thursday, partly cloudy. Lows in the mid-50s. Highs in the upper 70s. Thursday night, partly cloudy. A chance of showers after midnight. Lows in the upper 50s. Chance of rain 30%. Friday, mostly sunny. Highs around 80. Friday night, partly cloudy until midnight, then becoming mostly cloudy. A chance of showers. A chance of thunderstorms after midnight. Lows in the mid-60s. Chance of rain 40%. Saturday, partly sunny. Hot with highs in the mid-80s. At 11 p.m. in Omaha, light rain was falling. The temperature was 64 degrees, the dew point 60, and the relative humidity 87%. The wind was east at 10 miles an hour. The pressure was 29.91 inches and falling. Across eastern Nebraska and southwest Iowa, rain was falling, with a temperature of 63 at Offutt Air Force Base, 62 at Millard, 62 at Blair Airport, 61 at Takema, and 63 at Nebraska City. It was cloudy, with a temperature of 63 at Lincoln and 59 at Columbus. At Red Oak, Iowa, rain and fog were reported, with a temperature of 64. Here are some observations from across the region. At Concordia, Kansas, a thunderstorm was reported, with a temperature of 66. Rain was falling, with a temperature of 60 at Norfolk and 64 at Sioux City. At Denver, it was mostly cloudy, with a temperature of 65. It was cloudy, with a temperature of 64 at Grand Island, 67 at Sioux Falls, and 72 at Des Moines. Under cloudy skies, Kansas City reported 73, North Platte reported 62, and Valentine reported 60. Once again, at 11 p.m. in Omaha, it was 64 degrees with light rain. Flood watch information for the following counties in Nebraska: Boone, Butler, Cass, Colfax, Gage, Jefferson, Johnson, Lancaster, Nemaha, Odo, Pawnee, Platte, Richardson, Saline, Saunders, and Seward, and the following counties in Iowa: Fremont and Page. Flood watch remains in effect until 7 a.m. Sunday. What? Flooding caused by excessive rainfall continues to be possible. Where? Portions of southwest Iowa, including the following counties: Fremont and Page in Nebraska, including the following counties: Boone, Butler, Cass, Colfax, Gage, Jefferson, Johnson, Lancaster, Nemaha, Odo, Pawnee, Platte, Richardson, Saline, Saunders, and Seward,
when until 7 a.m. Sunday. Impacts. Excessive runoff may result in flooding of rivers, creeks, streams, and other low-lying and flood-prone locations. Additional details. Thunderstorms with heavy rainfall may produce localized totals of 3 to 5 inches within the flood watch area Saturday evening into Sunday morning. 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You should monitor later forecasts and be alert for possible flood warnings. Those living in areas prone to flooding should be prepared to take action should flooding develop. Here are the forecast key messages. Heavy rain and flash flooding will continue to be the main concern overnight. 1 to 2 inch rainfall totals expected with isolated totals 3 to 5 inches mainly south. Another low chance 30% of showers storms for northeast Nebraska Sunday afternoon. Not anticipating much of a risk for severe weather with these storms. Pleasantly mild temperatures for the first full week of summer. High temperatures in the 70s and low temperatures in the 50s are expected. Periodic chances for showers and storms. This is NOAA All Hazards Radio Station KIH 61 in Omaha, Nebraska. The current time is 11:50 p.m. Central Daylight Time. The following is a summary of watches, warnings, and advisories in effect. A flood watch remains in effect until 7 a.m. Sunday for the following counties in Nebraska, Cass, Odo, and Saunders. Now for the official National Weather Service forecast for the Omaha and Council Bluffs area. Rest of tonight, a chance of thunderstorms. Showers. Locally heavy rainfall possible after midnight. Lows around 60. Southeast winds 10 to 15 miles an hour. Chance of rain near 100%. Sunday, mostly cloudy. Showers likely with a chance of thunderstorms in the morning. Locally heavy rainfall possible in the morning. Not as warm with highs in the lower 70s. East winds 15 to 20 miles an hour. Chance of rain 70%. Sunday night, mostly cloudy. Lows in the mid-50s. Northeast winds 10 to 15 miles an hour, diminishing to around 5 miles an hour after midnight. Monday, mostly sunny. Highs in the mid-70s. Northeast winds around 5 miles an hour. Monday night, partly cloudy. Lows in the upper 50s. East winds around 5 miles an hour. Tuesday and Tuesday night, partly cloudy. Highs in the upper 70s. Lows in the upper 50s. Wednesday, sunny. Highs in the upper 70s. Wednesday night and Thursday, partly cloudy. Lows in the mid-50s. Highs in the upper 70s. Thursday night, partly cloudy. A chance of showers after midnight. Lows in the upper 50s. Chance of rain 30%. Friday, mostly sunny. Highs around 80. Friday night, partly cloudy until midnight, then becoming mostly cloudy. A chance of showers. A chance of thunderstorms after midnight. Lows in the mid-60s. Chance of rain 40%. Saturday, partly sunny. Hot with highs in the mid-80s. At 11 p.m. in Omaha, light rain was falling. The temperature was 64 degrees, the dew point 60, and the relative humidity 87%. The wind was east at 10 miles an hour. The pressure was 29.91 inches and falling. Across eastern Nebraska and southwest Iowa, rain was falling, with a temperature of 63 at Offutt Air Force Base, 62 at Millard, 62 at Blair Airport, 61 at Takema, and 63 at Nebraska City. It was cloudy, with a temperature of 63 at Lincoln and 59 at Columbus. At Red Oak, Iowa, rain and fog were reported, with a temperature of 64. Here are some observations from across the region. At Concordia, Kansas, a thunderstorm was reported, with a temperature of 66. Rain was falling, with a temperature of 60 at North Fork and 64 at Sioux City.
At Denver, it was mostly cloudy with a temperature of 65. It was cloudy with a temperature of 64 at Grand Island, 67 at Sioux Falls, and 72 at Des Moines. Under cloudy skies, Kansas City reported 73, North Platte reported 62, and Valentine reported 60. Once again, at 11 p.m. in Omaha, it was 64 degrees with light rain. Flood watch information for the following counties in Nebraska: Boone, Butler, Cass, Colfax, Gage, Jefferson, Johnson, Lancaster, Nemaha, Odo, Pawnee, Platte, Richardson, Saline, Saunders, and Seward, and the following counties in Iowa: Fremont and Page. Flood watch remains in effect until 7 a.m. Sunday. What? Flooding caused by excessive rainfall continues to be possible. Where? Portions of southwest Iowa, including the following counties: Fremont and Page in Nebraska, including the following counties: Boone, Butler, Cass, Colfax, Gage, Jefferson, Johnson, Lancaster, Nemaha, Odo, Pawnee, Platte, Richardson, Saline, Saunders, and Seward. When? Until 7 a.m. Sunday. 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Additional details: thunderstorms with heavy rainfall may produce localized totals of 3 to 5 inches within the flood watch area Saturday evening into Sunday morning. 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You should monitor later forecasts and be alert for possible flood warnings. Those living in areas prone to flooding should be prepared to take action should flooding develop. Here are the forecast key messages. Heavy rain and flash flooding will continue to be the main concern overnight. 1 to 2 inch rainfall totals expected, with isolated totals 3 to 5 inches mainly south. Another low chance 30% of shower storms for northeast Nebraska Sunday afternoon. Not anticipating much of a risk for severe weather with these storms. Pleasantly mild temperatures for the first full week of summer. High temperatures in the 70s and low temperatures in the 50s are expected. Periodic chances for showers and storms. This is NOAA All Hazards radio station KIH 61 in Omaha, Nebraska. The current time is 11:56 p.m. Central Daylight Time. The following is a summary of watches, warnings, and advisories in effect. A flood watch remains in effect until 7 a.m. Sunday for the following counties in Nebraska: Cass, Odo, and Saunders. Now for the official National Weather Service forecast for the Omaha and Council Bluffs area. Rest of tonight, a chance of thunderstorms, showers, locally heavy rainfall possible after midnight. Lows around 60. Southeast winds 10 to 15 miles an hour. Chance of rain near 100%. Sunday, mostly cloudy. Showers likely with a chance of thunderstorms in the morning. Locally heavy rainfall possible in the morning. Not as warm with highs in the lower 70s. East winds 15 to 20 miles an hour. Chance of rain 70%. Sunday night, mostly cloudy. Lows in the mid-50s. Northeast winds 10 to 15 miles an hour, diminishing to around 5 miles an hour after midnight. Monday, mostly sunny. Highs in the mid-70s. Northeast winds around 5 miles an hour. Monday night, partly cloudy. Lows in the upper 50s. East winds around 5 miles an hour. Tuesday and Tuesday night, partly cloudy. Highs in the upper 70s. Lows in the upper 50s. Wednesday, sunny. Highs in the upper 70s. Wednesday night and Thursday, partly cloudy. Lows in the mid-50s. Highs in the upper 70s. Thursday night, partly cloudy. A chance of showers after midnight. Lows in the upper 50s. Chance of rain 30%. Friday, mostly sunny. Highs around 80. Friday night,
partly cloudy until midnight, then becoming mostly cloudy. A chance of showers. A chance of thunderstorms after midnight. Lows in the mid-60s. Chance of rain 40%. Saturday, partly sunny. Hot with highs in the mid-80s. At 11 p.m. in Omaha, light rain was falling. The temperature was 64 degrees, the dew point 60, and the relative humidity 87%. The wind was east at 10 miles an hour. The pressure was 29.91 inches and falling. Across eastern Nebraska and southwest Iowa, rain was falling, with a temperature of 63 at Offutt Air Force Base, 62 at Millard, 62 at Blair Airport, 61 at Tecumseh, and 63 at Nebraska City. It was cloudy, with a temperature of 63 at Lincoln and 59 at Columbus. At Red Oak, Iowa, rain and fog were reported, with a temperature of 64. Here are some observations from across the region. At Concordia, Kansas, a thunderstorm was reported, with a temperature of 66. Rain was falling, with a temperature of 60 at North Fork, and 64 at Sioux City. At Denver, it was mostly cloudy, with a temperature of 65. It was cloudy, with a temperature of 64 at Grand Island, 67 at Sioux Falls, and 72 at Des Moines. Under cloudy skies, Kansas City reported 73, North Platte reported 62, and Valentine reported 60. Once again, at 11 p.m. in Omaha, it was 64 degrees with light rain. Flood watch information for the following counties in Nebraska: Boone, Butler, Cass, Colfax, Gage, Jefferson, Johnson, Lancaster, Nemaha, Odo, Pawnee, Platte, Richardson, Saline, Saunders, and Seward, and the following counties in Iowa: Fremont and Page. Flood watch remains in effect until 7 a.m. Sunday. What? Flooding caused by excessive rainfall continues to be possible. Where? Portions of southwest Iowa, including the following counties: Fremont and Page in Nebraska, including the following counties: Boone, Butler, Cass, Colfax, Gage, Jefferson, Johnson, Lancaster, Nemaha, Odo, Pawnee, Platte, Richardson, Saline, Saunders, and Seward. When? Until 7 a.m. Sunday. 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Additional details: thunderstorms with heavy rainfall may produce localized totals of 3 to 5 inches within the flood watch area Saturday evening into Sunday morning. 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You should monitor later forecasts and be alert for possible flood warnings. Those living in areas prone to flooding should be prepared to take action should flooding develop. Here are the forecast key messages. Heavy rain and flash flooding will continue to be the main concern overnight. 1 to 2 inch rainfall totals expected, with isolated totals 3 to 5 inches mainly south. Another low chance 30% of shower storms for northeast Nebraska Sunday afternoon. Not anticipating much of a risk for severe weather with these storms. Pleasantly mild temperatures for the first full week of summer. High temperatures in the 70s and low temperatures in the 50s are expected. Periodic chances for showers and storms. 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The current time is 12:03 a.m. Central Daylight Time. The following is a summary of watches, warnings, and advisories in effect. A flood watch remains in effect until 7 a.m. for the following counties in Nebraska: Cass, Odo, and Saunders. Now for the official National Weather Service forecast for the Omaha and Council Bluffs area. Rest of tonight, a chance of thunderstorms. Showers. Locally heavy rainfall possible after midnight. Lows around 60. Southeast winds 10 to 15 miles an hour. Chance of rain near 100%. Sunday, mostly cloudy. Showers likely, with a chance of thunderstorms in the morning.
Locally heavy rainfall possible in the morning. Not as warm with highs in the lower 70s. East winds 15 to 20 miles an hour. Chance of rain 70%. Sunday night, mostly cloudy. Lows in the mid-50s. Northeast winds 10 to 15 miles an hour, diminishing to around 5 miles an hour after midnight. Monday, mostly sunny. Highs in the mid-70s. Northeast winds around 5 miles an hour. Monday night, partly cloudy. Lows in the upper 50s. East winds around 5 miles an hour. Tuesday and Tuesday night, partly cloudy. Highs in the upper 70s. Lows in the upper 50s. Wednesday, sunny. Highs in the upper 70s. Wednesday night and Thursday, partly cloudy. Lows in the mid-50s. Highs in the upper 70s. Thursday night, partly cloudy. A chance of showers after midnight. Lows in the upper 50s. Chance of rain 30%. Friday, mostly sunny. Highs around 80. Friday night, partly cloudy until midnight, then becoming mostly cloudy. A chance of showers. A chance of thunderstorms after midnight. Lows in the mid-60s. Chance of rain 40%. Saturday, partly sunny. Hot with highs in the mid-80s. Now for the official National Weather Service forecast for the Omaha and Council Bluffs area. Rest of tonight, showers and a chance of thunderstorms. Locally heavy rainfall possible. Lows around 60. East winds 10 to 15 miles an hour with gusts up to 30 miles an hour. Chance of rain near 100%. Sunday, mostly cloudy. Showers with a chance of thunderstorms in the morning, then a slight chance of showers in the afternoon. Not as warm with highs in the lower 70s. East winds 15 to 20 miles an hour. Chance of rain 80%. Sunday night, mostly cloudy. Lows in the mid-50s. Northeast winds 10 to 15 miles an hour, diminishing to around 5 miles an hour after midnight. Monday, mostly sunny. Highs in the mid-70s. Northeast winds around 5 miles an hour. Monday night, partly cloudy. Lows in the upper 50s. East winds around 5 miles an hour. Tuesday and Tuesday night, partly cloudy. Highs in the upper 70s. Lows in the upper 50s. Wednesday, sunny. Highs in the upper 70s. Wednesday night and Thursday, partly cloudy. Lows in the mid-50s. Highs in the upper 70s. Thursday night, partly cloudy. A chance of showers after midnight. Lows in the upper 50s. Chance of rain 30%. Friday, mostly sunny. Highs around 80. Friday night, partly cloudy until midnight, then becoming mostly cloudy. A chance of showers. A chance of thunderstorms after midnight. Lows in the mid-60s. Chance of rain 40%. Saturday, partly sunny. Hot with highs in the mid-80s. At midnight in Omaha, light rain was falling. The temperature was 63 degrees, the dew point 60, and the relative humidity 90%. The wind was southeast at 10 miles an hour. The pressure was 29.88 inches and falling. Across eastern Nebraska and southwest Iowa, rain was falling, with a temperature of 64 at Offutt Air Force Base and 62 at Tecumseh. It was cloudy, with a temperature of 64 at Lincoln and 61 at Columbus. Here are some observations from across the region. At Valentine, a thunderstorm was reported with a temperature of 60. It was mostly cloudy, with a temperature of 62 at Sioux City and 64 at Denver. It was cloudy, with a temperature of 65 at Grand Island, 61 at Norfolk, 71 at Des Moines, 74 at Kansas City, and 64 at North Platte. Once again, at midnight in Omaha, it was 63 degrees with light rain.
flood watch information for the following counties in Nebraska: Boone, Butler, Cass, Colfax, Gage, Jefferson, Johnson, Lancaster, Nemaha, Odo, Pawnee, Platte, Richardson, Saline, Saunders, and Seward, and the following counties.

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You should monitor later forecasts and be alert for possible flood warnings. Those living in areas prone to flooding should be prepared to take action should flooding develop. Here are the forecast key messages. Heavy rain and flash flooding will continue to be the main concern overnight. 1 to 2 inch rainfall totals expected with isolated totals 3 to 5 inches mainly south. Another low chance 30% of showers storms for northeast Nebraska Sunday afternoon. Not anticipating much of a risk for severe weather with these storms. Pleasantly mild temperatures for the first full week of summer. High temperatures in the 70s and low temperatures in the 50s are expected. Periodic chances for showers and storms. This is NOAA All Hazards radio station KIH-61 in Omaha, Nebraska. The current time is 12:11 a.m. Central Daylight Time. The following is a summary of watches, warnings, and advisories in effect. A flood watch remains in effect until 7 a.m. for the following counties in Nebraska, Cass, Odo, and Saunders. Now for the official National Weather Service forecast for the Omaha and Council Bluffs area. Rest of tonight, showers and a chance of thunderstorms. Locally heavy rainfall possible. Lows around 60. East winds 10 to 15 miles an hour with gusts up to 30 miles an hour. Chance of rain near 100%. Sunday, mostly cloudy. Showers with a chance of thunderstorms in the morning, then a slight chance of showers in the afternoon. Not as warm with highs in the lower 70s. East winds 15 to 20 miles an hour. Chance of rain 80%. Sunday night, mostly cloudy. Lows in the mid-50s. Northeast winds 10 to 15 miles an hour, diminishing to around 5 miles an hour after midnight. Monday, mostly sunny. Highs in the mid-70s. Northeast winds around 5 miles an hour. Monday night, partly cloudy. Lows in the upper 50s. East winds around 5 miles an hour. Tuesday and Tuesday night, partly cloudy. Highs in the upper 70s. Lows in the upper 50s. Wednesday, sunny. Highs in the upper 70s. Wednesday night and Thursday, partly cloudy. Lows in the mid-50s. Highs in the upper 70s. Thursday night, partly cloudy. A chance of showers after midnight. Lows in the upper 50s. Chance of rain 30%. Friday, mostly sunny. Highs around 80. Friday night, partly cloudy until midnight, then becoming mostly cloudy. A chance of showers. A chance of thunderstorms after midnight. Lows in the mid-60s. Chance of rain 40%. Saturday, partly sunny. Hot with highs in the mid-80s. This is NOAA All Hazards radio station KIH-61 serving the following counties in Nebraska and Iowa. Douglas, Sarpy, Washington, Cass, Odo, Burt, Dodge, Saunders, Harrison, Pottawatomie, and Mills. At midnight in Omaha, light rain was falling. The temperature was 63 degrees, the dew point 60, and the relative humidity 90%. The wind was southeast at 10 miles an hour. The pressure was 29.88 inches and falling. Across eastern Nebraska and southwest Iowa, rain was falling, with a temperature of 64 at Offutt Air Force Base, 62 at Blair Airport, 62 at Takaima, and 62 at Nebraska City. It was cloudy, with a temperature of 64 at Lincoln, 62 at Millard, 62 at Fremont, 60 at Columbus, and 61 at Plattsmouth. At Red Oak, Iowa, rain and fog were reported, with a temperature of 64. Here are some observations from across the region. At Valentine, a thunderstorm was reported, with a temperature of 60. Rain was falling, with a temperature of 61 at Norfolk.

and 67 at Concordia, Kansas. It was mostly cloudy, with a temperature of 62 at Sioux City and 64 at Denver. It was cloudy, with a temperature of 65 at Grand Island, 64 at Sioux Falls, 71 at Des Moines, 74 at Kansas City, and 64 at North Platte. Once again, at midnight in Omaha, it was 63 degrees with light rain. Flood watch information for the following counties in Nebraska: Boone, Butler, Cass, Colfax, Gage, Jefferson, Johnson, Lancaster, Nemaha, Odo, Pawnee, Platte, Richardson, Saline, Saunders, and Seward, and the following counties in Iowa: Fremont and Page. Flood watch remains in effect until 7 a.m. Sunday. What? Flooding caused by excessive rainfall continues to be possible. Where? Portions of southwest Iowa, including the following counties: Fremont and Page in Nebraska, including the following counties: Boone, Butler, Cass, Colfax, Gage, Jefferson, Johnson, Lancaster, Nemaha, Odo, Pawnee, Platte, Richardson, Saline, Saunders, and Seward. When? Until 7 a.m. Sunday. Impacts: excessive runoff may result in flooding of rivers, creeks, streams, and other low-lying and flood-prone locations. Additional details: thunderstorms with heavy rainfall may produce localized totals of 3 to 5 inches within the flood watch area Saturday evening into Sunday morning. 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You should monitor later forecasts and be alert for possible flood warnings. Those living in areas prone to flooding should be prepared to take action should flooding develop. Here are the forecast key messages. Heavy rain and flash flooding will continue to be the main concern overnight. 1 to 2 inch rainfall totals expected, with isolated totals 3 to 5 inches mainly south. Another low chance 30% of shower storms for northeast Nebraska Sunday afternoon. Not anticipating much of a risk for severe weather with these storms. Pleasantly mild temperatures for the first full week of summer. High temperatures in the 70s and low temperatures in the 50s are expected. Periodic chances for showers and storms. This is NOAA All Hazards Radio Station KIH-61 in Omaha, Nebraska. The current time is 12:17 a.m. Central Daylight Time. The following is a summary of watches, warnings, and advisories in effect. A flood watch remains in effect until 7 a.m. for the following counties in Nebraska: Cass, Odo, and Saunders. Now for the official National Weather Service forecast for the Omaha and Council Bluffs area. Rest of tonight, showers and a chance of thunderstorms. Locally heavy rainfall possible. Lows around 60. East winds 10 to 15 miles an hour with gusts up to 30 miles an hour. Chance of rain near 100%. Sunday, mostly cloudy. Showers with a chance of thunderstorms in the morning, then a slight chance of showers in the afternoon. Not as warm with highs in the lower 70s. East winds 15 to 20 miles an hour. Chance of rain 80%. Sunday night, mostly cloudy. Lows in the mid-50s. Northeast winds 10 to 15 miles an hour, diminishing to around 5 miles an hour after midnight. Monday, mostly sunny. Highs in the mid-70s. Northeast winds around 5 miles an hour. Monday night, partly cloudy. Lows in the upper 50s. East winds around 5 miles an hour. Tuesday and Tuesday night, partly cloudy. Highs in the upper 70s. Lows in the upper 50s. Wednesday, sunny. Highs in the upper 70s. Wednesday night and Thursday, partly cloudy. Lows in the mid-50s. Highs in the upper 70s. Thursday night, partly cloudy. A chance of showers after midnight. Lows in the upper 50s. Chance of rain 30%. Friday, mostly sunny. Highs around 80. Friday night, partly cloudy until midnight, then becoming mostly cloudy.
a chance of showers, a chance of thunderstorms after midnight, lows in the mid-60s, chance of rain 40%, Saturday, partly sunny, hot with highs in the mid-80s. At midnight in Omaha, light rain was falling. The temperature was 63 degrees, the dew point 60, and the relative humidity 90%. The wind was southeast at 10 miles an hour. The pressure was 29.88 inches and falling. Across eastern Nebraska and southwest Iowa, rain was falling, with a temperature of 64 at Offutt Air Force Base, 62 at Blair Airport, 62 at Tecumseh, and 62 at Nebraska City. It was cloudy, with a temperature of 64 at Lincoln, 62 at Millard, 62 at Fremont, 60 at Columbus, and 61 at Plattsmouth. At Red Oak, Iowa, rain and fog were reported, with a temperature of 64. Here are some observations from across the region. At Valentine, a thunderstorm was reported, with a temperature of 60. Rain was falling, with a temperature of 61 at Norfolk, and 67 at Concordia, Kansas. It was mostly cloudy, with a temperature of 62 at Sioux City, and 64 at Denver. It was cloudy, with a temperature of 65 at Grand Island, 64 at Sioux Falls, 71 at Des Moines, 74 at Kansas City, and 64 at North Platte. Once again, at midnight in Omaha, it was 63 degrees with light rain. Flood watch information for the following counties in Nebraska: Boone, Butler, Cass, Colfax, Gage, Jefferson, Johnson, Lancaster, Nemaha, Odo, Pawnee, Platte, Richardson, Saline, Saunders, and Seward, and the following counties in Iowa: Fremont and Page. Flood watch remains in effect until 7 a.m. Sunday. What? Flooding caused by excessive rainfall continues to be possible. Where? Portions of southwest Iowa, including the following counties: Fremont and Page in Nebraska, including the following counties: Boone, Butler, Cass, Colfax, Gage, Jefferson, Johnson, Lancaster, Nemaha, Odo, Pawnee, Platte, Richardson, Saline, Saunders, and Seward. When? Until 7 a.m. Sunday. Impacts: excessive runoff may result in flooding of rivers, creeks, streams, and other low-lying and flood-prone locations. Additional details: thunderstorms with heavy rainfall may produce localized totals of 3 to 5 inches within the flood watch area Saturday evening into Sunday morning. 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You should monitor later forecasts and be alert for possible flood warnings. Those living in areas prone to flooding should be prepared to take action should flooding develop. Here are the forecast key messages. Heavy rain and flash flooding will continue to be the main concern overnight. 1 to 2 inch rainfall totals expected, with isolated totals 3 to 5 inches mainly south. Another low chance 30% of shower storms for northeast Nebraska Sunday afternoon. Not anticipating much of a risk for severe weather with these storms. Pleasantly mild temperatures for the first full week of summer. High temperatures in the 70s and low temperatures in the 50s are expected. Periodic chances for showers and storms. This is NOAA All Hazards Radio Station KIH-61 in Omaha, Nebraska. The current time is 12:24 a.m. Central Daylight Time. The following is a summary of watches, warnings, and advisories in effect. A flood watch remains in effect until 7 a.m. for the following counties in Nebraska: Cass, Odo, and Saunders. Now for the official National Weather Service forecast for the Omaha and Council Bluffs area. Rest of tonight, showers and a chance of thunderstorms. Locally heavy rainfall possible. Lows around 60. East winds 10 to 15 miles an hour with gusts up to 30 miles an hour. Chance of rain near 100%. Sunday, mostly cloudy. Showers with a chance of thunderstorms in the morning, then a slight chance of showers in the afternoon. Not as warm with highs in the lower 70s.
East winds 15 to 20 miles an hour. Chance of rain 80%. Sunday night, mostly cloudy. Lows in the mid-50s. Northeast winds 10 to 15 miles an hour, diminishing to around 5 miles an hour after midnight. Monday, mostly sunny. Highs in the mid-70s. Northeast winds around 5 miles an hour. Monday night, partly cloudy. Lows in the upper 50s. East winds around 5 miles an hour. Tuesday and Tuesday night, partly cloudy. Highs in the upper 70s. Lows in the upper 50s. Wednesday, sunny. Highs in the upper 70s. Wednesday night and Thursday, partly cloudy. Lows in the mid-50s. Highs in the upper 70s. Thursday night, partly cloudy. A chance of showers after midnight. Lows in the upper 50s. Chance of rain 30%. Friday, mostly sunny. Highs around 80. Friday night, partly cloudy until midnight, then becoming mostly cloudy. A chance of showers. A chance of thunderstorms after midnight. Lows in the mid-60s. Chance of rain 40%. Saturday, partly sunny. Hot with highs in the mid-80s. At midnight in Omaha, light rain was falling. The temperature was 63 degrees, the dew point 60, and the relative humidity 90%. The wind was southeast at 10 miles an hour. The pressure was 29.88 inches and falling. Across eastern Nebraska and southwest Iowa, rain was falling, with a temperature of 64 at Offutt Air Force Base, 62 at Blair Airport, 62 at Takaima, and 62 at Nebraska City. It was cloudy, with a temperature of 64 at Lincoln, 62 at Millard, 62 at Fremont, 60 at Columbus, and 61 at Plattsmouth. At Red Oak, Iowa, rain and fog were reported, with a temperature of 64. Here are some observations from across the region. At Valentine, a thunderstorm was reported, with a temperature of 60. Rain was falling, with a temperature of 61 at North Fork, and 67 at Concordia, Kansas. It was mostly cloudy, with a temperature of 62 at Sioux City, and 64 at Denver. It was cloudy, with a temperature of 65 at Grand Island, 64 at Sioux Falls, 71 at Des Moines, 74 at Kansas City, and 64 at North Platte. Once again, at midnight in Omaha, it was 63 degrees with light rain. Flood watch information for the following counties in Nebraska: Boone, Butler, Cass, Colfax, Gage, Jefferson, Johnson, Lancaster, Nemaha, Odo, Pawnee, Platte, Richardson, Saline, Saunders, and Seward, and the following counties in Iowa: Fremont and Page. Flood watch remains in effect until 7 a.m. Sunday. What? Flooding caused by excessive rainfall continues to be possible. Where? Portions of southwest Iowa, including the following counties: Fremont and Page in Nebraska, including the following counties: Boone, Butler, Cass, Colfax, Gage, Jefferson, Johnson, Lancaster, Nemaha, Odo, Pawnee, Platte, Richardson, Saline, Saunders, and Seward. When? Until 7 a.m. Sunday. 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Additional details: thunderstorms with heavy rainfall may produce localized totals of 3 to 5 inches within the flood watch area Saturday evening into Sunday morning. 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You should monitor later forecasts and be alert for possible flood warnings. Those living in areas prone to flooding should be prepared to take action should flooding develop. Here are the forecast key messages. Heavy rain and flash flooding will continue to be the main concern overnight. 1 to 2 inch rainfall totals expected, with isolated totals 3 to 5 inches mainly south. Another low chance 30% of shower storms for northeast Nebraska Sunday afternoon.
not anticipating much of a risk for severe weather with these storms. Pleasantly mild temperatures for the first full week of summer. High temperatures in the 70s and low temperatures in the 50s are expected. Periodic chances for showers and storms. This is NOAA All Hazards radio station KIH-61 in Omaha, Nebraska. The current time is 12:30 a.m. Central Daylight Time. The following is a summary of watches, warnings, and advisories in effect. A flood watch remains in effect until 7 a.m. for the following counties in Nebraska, Cass, Odo, and Saunders. Now for the official National Weather Service forecast for the Omaha and Council Bluffs area. Rest of tonight, showers and a chance of thunderstorms. Locally heavy rainfall possible. Lows around 60. East winds 10 to 15 miles an hour with gusts up to 30 miles an hour. Chance of rain near 100%. Sunday, mostly cloudy. Showers with a chance of thunderstorms in the morning, then a slight chance of showers in the afternoon. Not as warm with highs in the lower 70s. East winds 15 to 20 miles an hour. Chance of rain 80%. Sunday night, mostly cloudy. Lows in the mid-50s. Northeast winds 10 to 15 miles an hour, diminishing to around 5 miles an hour after midnight. Monday, mostly sunny. Highs in the mid-70s. Northeast winds around 5 miles an hour. Monday night, partly cloudy. Lows in the upper 50s. East winds around 5 miles an hour. Tuesday and Tuesday night, partly cloudy. Highs in the upper 70s. Lows in the upper 50s. Wednesday, sunny. Highs in the upper 70s. Wednesday night and Thursday, partly cloudy. Lows in the mid-50s. Highs in the upper 70s. Thursday night, partly cloudy. A chance of showers after midnight. Lows in the upper 50s. Chance of rain 30%. Friday, mostly sunny. Highs around 80. Friday night, partly cloudy until midnight, then becoming mostly cloudy. A chance of showers. A chance of thunderstorms after midnight. Lows in the mid-60s. Chance of rain 40%. Saturday, partly sunny. Hot with highs in the mid-80s. At midnight in Omaha, light rain was falling. The temperature was 63 degrees, the dew point 60, and the relative humidity 90%. The wind was southeast at 10 miles an hour. The pressure was 29.88 inches and falling. Across eastern Nebraska and southwest Iowa, rain was falling, with a temperature of 64 at Offutt Air Force Base, 62 at Blair Airport, 62 at Tecumseh, and 62 at Nebraska City. It was cloudy, with a temperature of 64 at Lincoln, 62 at Millard, 62 at Fremont, 60 at Columbus, and 61 at Plattsmouth. At Red Oak, Iowa, rain and fog were reported, with a temperature of 64. Here are some observations from across the region. At Valentine, a thunderstorm was reported, with a temperature of 60. Rain was falling, with a temperature of 61 at North Fork, and 67 at Concordia, Kansas. It was mostly cloudy, with a temperature of 62 at Sioux City, and 64 at Denver. It was cloudy, with a temperature of 65 at Grand Island, 64 at Sioux Falls, 71 at Des Moines, 74 at Kansas City, and 64 at North Platte. Once again, at midnight in Omaha, it was 63 degrees with light rain. Flood watch information for the following counties in Nebraska: Boone, Butler, Cass, Colfax, Gage, Jefferson, Johnson, Lancaster, Nemaha, Odo, Pawnee, Platte, Richardson, Saline, Saunders, and Seward, and the following counties in Iowa: Fremont and Page. Flood watch remains in effect until 7 a.m. Sunday. What? Flooding caused by excessive rainfall continues to be possible. Where? Portions of southwest Iowa, including the following counties,
Fremont, and Page in Nebraska, including the following counties: Boone, Butler, Cass, Colfax, Gage, Jefferson, Johnson, Lancaster, Nemaha, Odo, Pawnee, Platte, Richardson, Saline, Saunders, and Seward. When, until 7 a.m. Sunday. Impacts: excessive runoff may result in flooding of rivers, creeks, streams, and other low-lying and flood-prone locations. Additional details: thunderstorms with heavy rainfall may produce localized totals of 3 to 5 inches within the flood watch area Saturday evening into Sunday morning. For flood safety information, visit weather.gov/safety-flood. You should monitor later forecasts and be alert for possible flood warnings. Those living in areas prone to flooding should be prepared to take action should flooding develop. Here are the forecast key messages. Heavy rain and flash flooding will continue to be the main concern overnight. 1 to 2 inch rainfall totals expected, with isolated totals 3 to 5 inches mainly south. Another low chance 30% of shower storms for northeast Nebraska Sunday afternoon. Not anticipating much of a risk for severe weather with these storms. Pleasantly mild temperatures for the first full week of summer. High temperatures in the 70s and low temperatures in the 50s are expected. Periodic chances for showers and storms. This is NOAA All Hazards Radio Station KIH 61 in Omaha, Nebraska. The current time is 12:36 a.m. Central Daylight Time. The following is a summary of watches, warnings, and advisories in effect. A flood watch remains in effect until 7 a.m. for the following counties in Nebraska: Cass, Odo, and Saunders. Now for the official National Weather Service forecast for the Omaha and Council Bluffs area. Rest of tonight, showers and a chance of thunderstorms. Locally heavy rainfall possible. Lows around 60. East winds 10 to 15 miles an hour with gusts up to 30 miles an hour. Chance of rain near 100%. Sunday, mostly cloudy. Showers with a chance of thunderstorms in the morning, then a slight chance of showers in the afternoon. Not as warm with highs in the lower 70s. East winds 15 to 20 miles an hour. Chance of rain 80%. Sunday night, mostly cloudy. Lows in the mid-50s. Northeast winds 10 to 15 miles an hour, diminishing to around 5 miles an hour after midnight. Monday, mostly sunny. Highs in the mid-70s. Northeast winds around 5 miles an hour. Monday night, partly cloudy. Lows in the upper 50s. East winds around 5 miles an hour. Tuesday and Tuesday night, partly cloudy. Highs in the upper 70s. Lows in the upper 50s. Wednesday, sunny. Highs in the upper 70s. Wednesday night and Thursday, partly cloudy. Lows in the mid-50s. Highs in the upper 70s. Thursday night, partly cloudy. A chance of showers after midnight. Lows in the upper 50s. Chance of rain 30%. Friday, mostly sunny. Highs around 80. Friday night, partly cloudy until midnight, then becoming mostly cloudy. A chance of showers. A chance of thunderstorms after midnight. Lows in the mid-60s. Chance of rain 40%. Saturday, partly sunny. Hot with highs in the mid-80s. At midnight in Omaha, light rain was falling. The temperature was 63 degrees, the dew point 60, and the relative humidity 90%. The wind was southeast at 10 miles an hour. The pressure was 29.88 inches and falling. Across eastern Nebraska and southwest Iowa, rain was falling, with a temperature of 64 at Offutt Air Force Base, 62 at Blair Airport, 62 at Takaima, and 62 at Nebraska City. It was cloudy, with a temperature of 64 at Lincoln, 62 at Millard, 62 at Fremont, 60 at Columbus, and 61 at Plattsmouth.
at Red Oak, Iowa, rain and fog were reported with a temperature of 64. Here are some observations from across the region. At Valentine, a thunderstorm was reported with a temperature of 60. Rain was falling with a temperature of 61 at North Fork and 67 at Concordia, Kansas. It was mostly cloudy with a temperature of 62 at Sioux City and 64 at Denver. It was cloudy with a temperature of 65 at Grand Island, 64 at Sioux Falls, 71 at Des Moines, 74 at Kansas City, and 64 at North Platte. Once again, at midnight in Omaha, it was 63 degrees with light rain. Flood watch information for the following counties in Nebraska: Boone, Butler, Cass, Colfax, Gage, Jefferson, Johnson, Lancaster, Nemaha, Odo, Pawnee, Platte, Richardson, Saline, Saunders, and Seward, and the following counties in Iowa: Fremont and Page. Flood watch remains in effect until 7 a.m. Sunday. What? Flooding caused by excessive rainfall continues to be possible. Where? Portions of southwest Iowa, including the following counties: Fremont and Page in Nebraska, including the following counties: Boone, Butler, Cass, Colfax, Gage, Jefferson, Johnson, Lancaster, Nemaha, Odo, Pawnee, Platte, Richardson, Saline, Saunders, and Seward. When? Until 7 a.m. Sunday. 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Additional details: thunderstorms with heavy rainfall may produce localized totals of 3 to 5 inches within the flood watch area Saturday evening into Sunday morning. 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You should monitor later forecasts and be alert for possible flood warnings. Those living in areas prone to flooding should be prepared to take action should flooding develop. Here are the forecast key messages. Heavy rain and flash flooding will continue to be the main concern overnight. 1 to 2 inch rainfall totals expected, with isolated totals 3 to 5 inches mainly south. Another low chance 30% of shower storms for northeast Nebraska Sunday afternoon. Not anticipating much of a risk for severe weather with these storms. Pleasantly mild temperatures for the first full week of summer. High temperatures in the 70s and low temperatures in the 50s are expected. Periodic chances for showers and storms. This is NOAA All Hazards Radio Station KIH-61 in Omaha, Nebraska. The current time is 12:42 a.m. Central Daylight Time. The following is a summary of watches, warnings, and advisories in effect. A flood watch remains in effect until 7 a.m. for the following counties in Nebraska: Cass, Odo, and Saunders. Now for the official National Weather Service forecast for the Omaha and Council Bluffs area. Rest of tonight, showers and a chance of thunderstorms. Locally heavy rainfall possible. Lows around 60. East winds 10 to 15 miles an hour with gusts up to 30 miles an hour. Chance of rain near 100%. Sunday, mostly cloudy. Showers with a chance of thunderstorms in the morning, then a slight chance of showers in the afternoon. Not as warm with highs in the lower 70s. East winds 15 to 20 miles an hour. Chance of rain 80%. Sunday night, mostly cloudy. Lows in the mid-50s. Northeast winds 10 to 15 miles an hour, diminishing to around 5 miles an hour after midnight. Monday, mostly sunny. Highs in the mid-70s. Northeast winds around 5 miles an hour. Monday night, partly cloudy. Lows in the upper 50s. East winds around 5 miles an hour. Tuesday and Tuesday night, partly cloudy. Highs in the upper 70s. Lows in the upper 50s. Wednesday, sunny. Highs in the upper 70s. Wednesday night and Thursday, partly cloudy. Lows in the mid-50s. Highs in the upper 70s. Thursday night, partly cloudy.
a chance of showers after midnight. Lows in the upper 50s. Chance of rain 30%. Friday, mostly sunny. Highs around 80. Friday night, partly cloudy until midnight, then becoming mostly cloudy. A chance of showers. A chance of thunderstorms after midnight. Lows in the mid-60s. Chance of rain 40%. Saturday, partly sunny. Hot with highs in the mid-80s. At midnight in Omaha, light rain was falling. The temperature was 63 degrees, the dew point 60, and the relative humidity 90%. The wind was southeast at 10 miles an hour. The pressure was 29.88 inches and falling. Across eastern Nebraska and southwest Iowa, rain was falling, with a temperature of 64 at Offutt Air Force Base, 62 at Blair Airport, 62 at Tacoma, and 62 at Nebraska City. It was cloudy, with a temperature of 64 at Lincoln, 62 at Millard, 62 at Fremont, 60 at Columbus, and 61 at Plattsmouth. At Red Oak, Iowa, rain and fog were reported, with a temperature of 64. Here are some observations from across the region. At Valentine, a thunderstorm was reported, with a temperature of 60. Rain was falling, with a temperature of 61 at North Fork, and 67 at Concordia, Kansas. It was mostly cloudy, with a temperature of 62 at Sioux City, and 64 at Denver. It was cloudy, with a temperature of 65 at Grand Island, 64 at Sioux Falls, 71 at Des Moines, 74 at Kansas City, and 64 at North Platte. Once again, at midnight in Omaha, it was 63 degrees with light rain. Flood watch information for the following counties in Nebraska: Boone, Butler, Cass, Colfax, Gage, Jefferson, Johnson, Lancaster, Nemaha, Odo, Pawnee, Platte, Richardson, Saline, Saunders, and Seward, and the following counties in Iowa: Fremont and Page. Flood watch remains in effect until 7 a.m. Sunday. What? Flooding caused by excessive rainfall continues to be possible. Where? Portions of southwest Iowa, including the following counties: Fremont and Page in Nebraska, including the following counties: Boone, Butler, Cass, Colfax, Gage, Jefferson, Johnson, Lancaster, Nemaha, Odo, Pawnee, Platte, Richardson, Saline, Saunders, and Seward. When? Until 7 a.m. Sunday. 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Additional details: thunderstorms with heavy rainfall may produce localized totals of 3 to 5 inches within the flood watch area Saturday evening into Sunday morning. 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You should monitor later forecasts and be alert for possible flood warnings. Those living in areas prone to flooding should be prepared to take action should flooding develop. Here are the forecast key messages. Heavy rain and flash flooding will continue to be the main concern overnight. 1 to 2 inch rainfall totals expected, with isolated totals 3 to 5 inches mainly south. Another low chance 30% of shower storms for northeast Nebraska Sunday afternoon. Not anticipating much of a risk for severe weather with these storms. Pleasantly mild temperatures for the first full week of summer. High temperatures in the 70s and low temperatures in the 50s are expected. Periodic chances for showers and storms. This is NOAA All Hazards Radio Station KIH-61 in Omaha, Nebraska. The current time is 12:49 a.m. Central Daylight Time. The following is a summary of watches, warnings, and advisories in effect. A flood watch remains in effect until 7 a.m. for the following counties in Nebraska: Cass, Odo, and Saunders. Now for the official National Weather Service forecast for the Omaha and Council Bluffs area. Rest of tonight, showers and a chance of thunderstorms. Locally heavy rainfall possible. Lows around 60.
East winds 10 to 15 miles an hour with gusts up to 30 miles an hour. Chance of rain near 100%. Sunday, mostly cloudy. Showers with a chance of thunderstorms in the morning, then a slight chance of showers in the afternoon. Not as warm with highs in the lower 70s. East winds 15 to 20 miles an hour. Chance of rain 80%. Sunday night, mostly cloudy. Lows in the mid-50s. Northeast winds 10 to 15 miles an hour, diminishing to around 5 miles an hour after midnight. Monday, mostly sunny. Highs in the mid-70s. Northeast winds around 5 miles an hour. Monday night, partly cloudy. Lows in the upper 50s. East winds around 5 miles an hour. Tuesday and Tuesday night, partly cloudy. Highs in the upper 70s. Lows in the upper 50s. Wednesday, sunny. Highs in the upper 70s. Wednesday night and Thursday, partly cloudy. Lows in the mid-50s. Highs in the upper 70s. Thursday night, partly cloudy. A chance of showers after midnight. Lows in the upper 50s. Chance of rain 30%. Friday, mostly sunny. Highs around 80. Friday night, partly cloudy until midnight, then becoming mostly cloudy. A chance of showers. A chance of thunderstorms after midnight. Lows in the mid-60s. Chance of rain 40%. Saturday, partly sunny. Hot with highs in the mid-80s. At midnight in Omaha, light rain was falling. The temperature was 63 degrees, the dew point 60, and the relative humidity 90%. The wind was southeast at 10 miles an hour. The pressure was 29.88 inches and falling. Across eastern Nebraska and southwest Iowa, rain was falling, with a temperature of 64 at Offutt Air Force Base, 62 at Blair Airport, 62 at Tecumseh, and 62 at Nebraska City. It was cloudy, with a temperature of 64 at Lincoln, 62 at Millard, 62 at Fremont, 60 at Columbus, and 61 at Plattsmouth. At Red Oak, Iowa, rain and fog were reported, with a temperature of 64. Here are some observations from across the region. At Valentine, a thunderstorm was reported, with a temperature of 60. Rain was falling, with a temperature of 61 at North Fork, and 67 at Concordia, Kansas. It was mostly cloudy, with a temperature of 62 at Sioux City, and 64 at Denver. It was cloudy, with a temperature of 65 at Grand Island, 64 at Sioux Falls, 71 at Des Moines, 74 at Kansas City, and 64 at North Platte. Once again, at midnight in Omaha, it was 63 degrees with light rain. Flood watch information for the following counties in Nebraska: Boone, Butler, Cass, Colfax, Gage, Jefferson, Johnson, Lancaster, Nemaha, Odo, Pawnee, Platte, Richardson, Saline, Saunders, and Seward, and the following counties in Iowa: Fremont and Page. Flood watch remains in effect until 7 a.m. Sunday. What? Flooding caused by excessive rainfall continues to be possible. Where? Portions of southwest Iowa, including the following counties: Fremont and Page in Nebraska, including the following counties: Boone, Butler, Cass, Colfax, Gage, Jefferson, Johnson, Lancaster, Nemaha, Odo, Pawnee, Platte, Richardson, Saline, Saunders, and Seward. When? Until 7 a.m. Sunday. Impacts: excessive runoff may result in flooding of rivers, creeks, streams, and other low-lying and flood-prone locations. Additional details: thunderstorms with heavy rainfall may produce localized totals of 3 to 5 inches within the flood watch area Saturday evening into Sunday morning. 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You should monitor later forecasts and be alert for possible flood warnings. Those living in areas prone to flooding should be prepared to take action should flooding develop. Here are the forecast key messages.
heavy rain and flash flooding will continue to be the main concern overnight. 1 to 2 inch rainfall totals expected, with isolated totals 3 to 5 inches mainly south. Another low chance 30% of showers, storms for northeast Nebraska Sunday afternoon. Not anticipating much of a risk for severe weather with these storms. Pleasantly mild temperatures for the first full week of summer. High temperatures in the 70s and low temperatures in the 50s are expected. Periodic chances for showers and storms. This is NOAA All Hazards Radio Station KIH 61 in Omaha, Nebraska. The current time is 12:55 a.m. Central Daylight Time. The following is a summary of watches, warnings, and advisories in effect. A flood watch remains in effect until 7 a.m. for the following counties in Nebraska: Cass, Odo, and Saunders. Now for the official National Weather Service forecast for the Omaha and Council Bluffs area. Rest of tonight, showers and a chance of thunderstorms. Locally heavy rainfall possible. Lows around 60. East winds 10 to 15 miles an hour with gusts up to 30 miles an hour. Chance of rain near 100%. Sunday, mostly cloudy. Showers with a chance of thunderstorms in the morning, then a slight chance of showers in the afternoon. Not as warm with highs in the lower 70s. East winds 15 to 20 miles an hour. Chance of rain 80%. Sunday night, mostly cloudy. Lows in the mid-50s. Northeast winds 10 to 15 miles an hour, diminishing to around 5 miles an hour after midnight. Monday, mostly sunny. Highs in the mid-70s. Northeast winds around 5 miles an hour. Monday night, partly cloudy. Lows in the upper 50s. East winds around 5 miles an hour. Tuesday and Tuesday night, partly cloudy. Highs in the upper 70s. Lows in the upper 50s. Wednesday, sunny. Highs in the upper 70s. Wednesday night and Thursday, partly cloudy. Lows in the mid-50s. Highs in the upper 70s. Thursday night, partly cloudy. A chance of showers after midnight. Lows in the upper 50s. Chance of rain 30%. Friday, mostly sunny. Highs around 80. Friday night, partly cloudy until midnight, then becoming mostly cloudy. A chance of showers. A chance of thunderstorms after midnight. Lows in the mid-60s. Chance of rain 40%. Saturday, partly sunny. Hot with highs in the mid-80s. At midnight in Omaha, light rain was falling. The temperature was 63 degrees, the dew point 60, and the relative humidity 90%. The wind was southeast at 10 miles an hour. The pressure was 29.88 inches and falling. Across eastern Nebraska and southwest Iowa, rain was falling, with a temperature of 64 at Offutt Air Force Base, 62 at Blair Airport, 62 at Takaima, and 62 at Nebraska City. It was cloudy, with a temperature of 64 at Lincoln, 62 at Millard, 62 at Fremont, 60 at Columbus, and 61 at Plattsmouth. At Red Oak, Iowa, rain and fog were reported, with a temperature of 64. Here are some observations from across the region. At Valentine, a thunderstorm was reported, with a temperature of 60. Rain was falling, with a temperature of 61 at North Fork, and 67 at Concordia, Kansas. It was mostly cloudy, with a temperature of 62 at Sioux City, and 64 at Denver. It was cloudy, with a temperature of 65 at Grand Island, 64 at Sioux Falls, 71 at Des Moines, 74 at Kansas City, and 64 at North Platte. Once again, at midnight in Omaha, it was 63 degrees with light rain. Flood watch information for the following counties in Nebraska: Boone, Butler, Cass, Colfax, Gage, Jefferson, Johnson, Lancaster, Nemaha, Odo, Pawnee, Platte, Richardson, Saline, Saunders, and Seward, and the following counties in
Fremont, and Page. Flood watch remains in effect until 7 a.m. Sunday. What? Flooding caused by excessive rainfall continues to be possible. Where? Portions of southwest Iowa, including the following counties, Fremont and Page in Nebraska, including the following counties, Boone, Butler, Cass, Colfax, Gage, Jefferson, Johnson, Lancaster, Nemaha, Odo, Pawnee, Platte, Richardson, Saline, Saunders, and Seward. When? Until 7 a.m. Sunday. Impacts. Excessive runoff may result in flooding of rivers, creeks, streams, and other low-lying and flood-prone locations. Additional details. Thunderstorms with heavy rainfall may produce localized totals of 3 to 5 inches within the flood watch area Saturday evening into Sunday morning. 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You should monitor later forecasts and be alert for possible flood warnings. Those living in areas prone to flooding should be prepared to take action should flooding develop. Here are the forecast key messages. Heavy rain and flash flooding will continue to be the main concern overnight. 1 to 2 inch rainfall totals expected with isolated totals 3 to 5 inches mainly south. Another low chance 30% of shower storms for northeast Nebraska Sunday afternoon. Not anticipating much of a risk for severe weather with these storms. Pleasantly mild temperatures for the first full week of summer. High temperatures in the 70s and low temperatures in the 50s are expected. Periodic chances for showers and storms. This is NOAA All Hazards radio station KIH 61 in Omaha, Nebraska. The current time is 1:01 a.m. Central Daylight Time. The following is a summary of watches, warnings, and advisories in effect. A flood watch remains in effect until 7 a.m. for the following counties in Nebraska, Cass, Odo, and Saunders. Now for the official National Weather Service forecast for the Omaha and Council Bluffs area. West of tonight, showers and a chance of thunderstorms. Locally heavy rainfall possible. Lows around 60. East winds 10 to 15 miles an hour with gusts up to 30 miles an hour. Chance of rain near 100%. Sunday, mostly cloudy. Showers with a chance of thunderstorms in the morning, then a slight chance of showers in the afternoon. Not as warm with highs in the lower 70s. East winds 15 to 20 miles an hour. Chance of rain 80%. Sunday night, mostly cloudy. Lows in the mid-50s. Northeast winds 10 to 15 miles an hour, diminishing to around 5 miles an hour after midnight. Monday, mostly sunny. Highs in the mid-70s. Northeast winds around 5 miles an hour. Monday night, partly cloudy. Lows in the upper 50s. East winds around 5 miles an hour. Tuesday and Tuesday night, partly cloudy. Highs in the upper 70s. Lows in the upper 50s. Wednesday, sunny. Highs in the upper 70s. Wednesday night and Thursday, partly cloudy. Lows in the mid-50s. Highs in the upper 70s. Thursday night, partly cloudy. A chance of showers after midnight. Lows in the upper 50s. Chance of rain 30%. Friday, mostly sunny. Highs around 80. Friday night, partly cloudy until midnight, then becoming mostly cloudy. A chance of showers. A chance of thunderstorms after midnight. Lows in the mid-60s. Chance of rain 40%. Saturday, partly sunny. Hot with highs in the mid-80s. Flood watch information for the following counties in Nebraska, Boone, Butler, Cass, Colfax, Gage, Jefferson, Johnson, Lancaster, Nemaha, Odo, Pawnee, Platte, Richardson, Saline, Saunders, and Seward, and the following counties in Iowa, Fremont, and Page. Flood watch remains in effect until 7 a.m. Sunday. What? Flooding caused by excessive rainfall continues to be possible.
portions of southwest Iowa, including the following counties, Fremont and Page in Nebraska, including the following counties, Boone, Butler, Cass, Colfax, Gage, Jefferson, Johnson, Lancaster, Nemaha, Odo, Pawnee, Platte, Richardson, Saline, Saunders, and Seward. When, until 7 a.m. Sunday. Impacts: excessive runoff may result in flooding of rivers, creeks, streams, and other low-lying and flood-prone locations. Additional details: thunderstorms with heavy rainfall may produce localized totals of 3 to 5 inches within the flood watch area Saturday evening into Sunday morning. 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You should monitor later forecasts and be alert for possible flood warnings. Those living in areas prone to flooding should be prepared to take action should flooding develop. Here are the forecast key messages. Heavy rain and flash flooding will continue to be the main concern overnight. 1 to 2 inch rainfall totals expected, with isolated totals 3 to 5 inches mainly south. Another low chance 30% of shower storms for northeast Nebraska Sunday afternoon. Not anticipating much of a risk for severe weather with these storms. Pleasantly mild temperatures for the first full week of summer. High temperatures in the 70s and low temperatures in the 50s are expected. Periodic chances for showers and storms. This is NOAA All Hazards Radio Station KIH-61 in Omaha, Nebraska. The current time is 1:06 a.m. Central Daylight Time. The following is a summary of watches, warnings, and advisories in effect. A flood watch remains in effect until 7 a.m. for the following counties in Nebraska: Cass, Odo, and Saunders. Now for the official National Weather Service forecast for the Omaha and Council Bluffs area. Rest of tonight, showers and a chance of thunderstorms. Locally heavy rainfall possible. Lows around 60. East winds 10 to 15 miles an hour with gusts up to 30 miles an hour. Chance of rain near 100%. Sunday, mostly cloudy. Showers with a chance of thunderstorms in the morning, then a slight chance of showers in the afternoon. Not as warm with highs in the lower 70s. East winds 15 to 20 miles an hour. Chance of rain 80%. Sunday night, mostly cloudy. Lows in the mid-50s. Northeast winds 10 to 15 miles an hour, diminishing to around 5 miles an hour after midnight. Monday, mostly sunny. Highs in the mid-70s. Northeast winds around 5 miles an hour. Monday night, partly cloudy. Lows in the upper 50s. East winds around 5 miles an hour. Tuesday and Tuesday night, partly cloudy. Highs in the upper 70s. Lows in the upper 50s. Wednesday, sunny. Highs in the upper 70s. Wednesday night and Thursday, partly cloudy. Lows in the mid-50s. Highs in the upper 70s. Thursday night, partly cloudy. A chance of showers after midnight. Lows in the upper 50s. Chance of rain 30%. Friday, mostly sunny. Highs around 80. Friday night, partly cloudy until midnight, then becoming mostly cloudy. A chance of showers. A chance of thunderstorms after midnight. Lows in the mid-60s. Chance of rain 40%. Saturday, partly sunny. Hot with highs in the mid-80s. At 1 a.m. in Omaha, light rain was falling. The temperature was 63 degrees, the dew point 60, and the relative humidity 90%. The wind was southeast at 18 miles an hour. The pressure was 29.84 inches and falling. Across eastern Nebraska and southwest Iowa, temperatures were between 61 and 64 degrees. Rain was falling at Lincoln, Tecama, and Red Oak, Iowa. Drizzle was falling at Nebraska City and Plattsmouth. It was cloudy at Offutt Air Force Base, Millard, Fremont, and Blair Airport. At Columbus, rain and fog were reported.
Here are some observations from across the region. At Concordia, Kansas, rain was falling with a temperature of 68. At Sioux City, it was mostly cloudy with a temperature of 61.

Johnson, Lancaster, Nemaha, Ono, Pawnee, Platt, Richardson, Saline, Saunders, and Seward, and the following counties in Iowa, Fremont, and Page. Flood watch remains in effect until 7 a.m. Sunday. What? Flooding caused by excessive rainfall continues to be possible. Where? Portions of southwest Iowa, including the following counties, Fremont and Page in Nebraska, including the following counties, Boone, Butler, Cass, Colfax, Gage, Jefferson, Johnson, Lancaster, Nemaha, Odo, Pawnee, Platt, Richardson, Saline, Saunders, and Seward. When? Until 7 a.m. Sunday. Impacts. Excessive runoff may result in flooding of rivers, creeks, streams, and other low-lying and flood-prone locations. Additional details. Thunderstorms with heavy rainfall may produce localized totals of 3 to 5 inches within the flood watch area Saturday evening into Sunday morning. 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You should monitor later forecasts and be alert for possible flood warnings. Those living in areas prone to flooding should be prepared to take action should flooding develop. 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Douglas, Sarpy, Washington, Cass, Odo, Burt, Dodge, Saunders, Harrison, Pottawatomie, and Mills. Here are the forecast key messages. Heavy rain and flash flooding will continue to be the main concern overnight. 1 to 2 inch rainfall totals expected with isolated totals 3 to 5 inches mainly south. Another low chance 30% of shower storms for northeast Nebraska Sunday afternoon. Not anticipating much of a risk for severe weather with these storms. Pleasantly mild temperatures for the first full week of summer. High temperatures in the 70s and low temperatures in the 50s are expected. Periodic chances for showers and storms. This is NOAA All Hazards radio station KIH-61 in Omaha, Nebraska. The current time is 1:13 a.m. Central Daylight Time. The following is a summary of watches, warnings, and advisories in effect. A flood watch remains in effect until 7 a.m. for the following counties in Nebraska, Cass, Odo, and Saunders. Now for the official National Weather Service forecast for the Omaha and Council Bluffs area. Rest of tonight, showers and a chance of thunderstorms. Locally heavy rainfall possible. Lows around 60. East winds 10 to 15 miles an hour with gusts up to 30 miles an hour. Chance of rain near 100%. Sunday, mostly cloudy. Showers with a chance of thunderstorms in the morning, then a slight chance of showers in the afternoon. Not as warm with highs in the lower 70s. East winds 15 to 20 miles an hour. Chance of rain 80%. Sunday night, mostly cloudy. Lows in the mid-50s. Northeast winds 10 to 15 miles an hour, diminishing to around 5 miles an hour after midnight. Monday, mostly sunny. Highs in the mid-70s. Northeast winds around 5 miles an hour. Monday night, partly cloudy. Lows in the upper 50s. East winds around 5 miles an hour. Tuesday and Tuesday night, partly cloudy. Highs in the upper 70s. Lows in the upper 50s. Wednesday, sunny. Highs in the upper 70s. Wednesday night and Thursday, partly cloudy. Lows in the mid-50s. Highs in the upper 70s. Thursday night, partly cloudy. A chance of showers after midnight. Lows in the upper 50s. Chance of rain 30%. Friday, mostly sunny. Highs around 80. Friday night, partly cloudy until midnight, then becoming mostly cloudy. A chance of showers. A chance of thunderstorms after midnight. Lows in the mid-60s. Chance of rain 40%. Saturday, partly sunny. Hot with highs in the mid-80s. At 1 a.m. in Omaha, light rain was falling.

The temperature was 63 degrees, the dew point 60, and the relative humidity 90%. The wind was southeast at 18 miles an hour. The pressure was 29.84 inches and falling. Across eastern Nebraska and southwest Iowa, temperatures were between 61 and 64 degrees. Rain was falling at Lincoln, Tecumseh, and Red Oak, Iowa. Drizzle was falling at Nebraska City and Plattsmouth. It was cloudy at Offutt Air Force Base, Millard, Fremont, and Blair Airport. At Columbus, rain and fog were reported. Here are some observations from across the region. At Concordia, Kansas, rain was falling with a temperature of 67. It was cloudy with a temperature of 64 at Grand Island, 61 at Sioux Falls, 61 at Sioux City, and 69 at Des Moines. Under cloudy skies, Kansas City reported 74, North Platte reported 63, and Denver reported 63. At North Fork, rain and fog were reported with a temperature of 61. At Valentine, rain and fog were reported with a temperature of 59. Once again, at 1 a.m. in Omaha, it was 63 degrees with light rain. Flood watch information for the following counties in Nebraska: Boone, Butler, Cass, Colfax, Gage, Jefferson, Johnson, Lancaster, Nemaha, Odo, Pawnee, Platte, Richardson, Saline, Saunders, and Seward, and the following counties in Iowa: Fremont and Page. Flood watch remains in effect until 7 a.m. Sunday. What? Flooding caused by excessive rainfall continues to be possible. Where? Portions of southwest Iowa, including the following counties: Fremont and Page in Nebraska, including the following counties: Boone, Butler, Cass, Colfax, Gage, Jefferson, Johnson, Lancaster, Nemaha, Odo, Pawnee, Platte, Richardson, Saline, Saunders, and Seward. When? Until 7 a.m. Sunday. 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Additional details: thunderstorms with heavy rainfall may produce localized totals of 3 to 5 inches within the flood watch area Saturday evening into Sunday morning. 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You should monitor later forecasts and be alert for possible flood warnings. Those living in areas prone to flooding should be prepared to take action should flooding develop. Here are the forecast key messages. Heavy rain and flash flooding will continue to be the main concern overnight. 1 to 2 inch rainfall totals expected, with isolated totals 3 to 5 inches mainly south. Another low chance 30% of shower storms for northeast Nebraska Sunday afternoon. Not anticipating much of a risk for severe weather with these storms. Pleasantly mild temperatures for the first full week of summer. High temperatures in the 70s and low temperatures in the 50s are expected. Periodic chances for showers and storms. This is NOAA All Hazards Radio Station KIH-61 in Omaha, Nebraska. The current time is 1:19 a.m. Central Daylight Time. The following is a summary of watches, warnings, and advisories in effect. A flood watch remains in effect until 7 a.m. for the following counties in Nebraska: Cass, Odo, and Saunders. Now for the official National Weather Service forecast for the Omaha and Council Bluffs area. Rest of tonight, showers and a chance of thunderstorms. Locally heavy rainfall possible. Lows around 60. East winds 10 to 15 miles an hour with gusts up to 30 miles an hour. Chance of rain near 100%. Sunday, mostly cloudy. Showers with a chance of thunderstorms in the morning, then a slight chance of showers in the afternoon. Not as warm with highs in the lower 70s. East winds 15 to 20 miles an hour. Chance of rain 80%. Sunday night, mostly cloudy. Lows in the mid-50s. Northeast winds 10 to 15 miles an hour, diminishing to around 5 miles an hour after midnight. Monday, mostly sunny. Highs in the mid-70s.
Northeast winds around 5 miles an hour. Monday night, partly cloudy. Lows in the upper 50s. East winds around 5 miles an hour. Tuesday and Tuesday night, partly cloudy. Highs in the upper 70s. Lows in the upper 50s. Wednesday, sunny. Highs in the upper 70s. Wednesday night and Thursday, partly cloudy. Lows in the mid-50s. Highs in the upper 70s. Thursday night, partly cloudy. A chance of showers after midnight. Lows in the upper 50s. Chance of rain 30%. Friday, mostly sunny. Highs around 80. Friday night, partly cloudy until midnight, then becoming mostly cloudy. A chance of showers. A chance of thunderstorms after midnight. Lows in the mid-60s. Chance of rain 40%. Saturday, partly sunny. Hot with highs in the mid-80s. At 1 a.m. in Omaha, light rain was falling. The temperature was 63 degrees, the dew point 60, and the relative humidity 90%. The wind was southeast at 18 miles an hour. The pressure was 29.84 inches and falling. Across eastern Nebraska and southwest Iowa, temperatures were between 61 and 64 degrees. Rain was falling at Lincoln, Tecama, and Red Oak, Iowa. Drizzle was falling at Nebraska City and Plattsmouth. It was cloudy at Offutt Air Force Base, Millard, Fremont, and Blair Airport. At Columbus, rain and fog were reported. Here are some observations from across the region. At Concordia, Kansas, rain was falling, with a temperature of 67. It was cloudy, with a temperature of 64 at Grand Island, 61 at Sioux Falls, 61 at Sioux City, and 69 at Des Moines. Under cloudy skies, Kansas City reported 74, North Platte reported 63, and Denver reported 63. At North Fork, rain and fog were reported, with a temperature of 61. At Valentine, rain and fog were reported, with a temperature of 59. Once again, at 1 a.m. in Omaha, it was 63 degrees with light rain. Flood watch information for the following counties in Nebraska: Boone, Butler, Cass, Colfax, Gage, Jefferson, Johnson, Lancaster, Nemaha, Odo, Pawnee, Platte, Richardson, Saline, Saunders, and Seward, and the following counties in Iowa: Fremont and Page. Flood watch remains in effect until 7 a.m. Sunday. What? Flooding caused by excessive rainfall continues to be possible. Where? Portions of southwest Iowa, including the following counties: Fremont and Page in Nebraska, including the following counties: Boone, Butler, Cass, Colfax, Gage, Jefferson, Johnson, Lancaster, Nemaha, Odo, Pawnee, Platte, Richardson, Saline, Saunders, and Seward. When? Until 7 a.m. Sunday. 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Additional details: thunderstorms with heavy rainfall may produce localized totals of 3 to 5 inches within the flood watch area Saturday evening into Sunday morning. 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You should monitor later forecasts and be alert for possible flood warnings. Those living in areas prone to flooding should be prepared to take action should flooding develop. Here are the forecast key messages. Heavy rain and flash flooding will continue to be the main concern overnight. 1 to 2 inch rainfall totals expected, with isolated totals 3 to 5 inches mainly south. Another low chance 30% of shower storms for northeast Nebraska Sunday afternoon. Not anticipating much of a risk for severe weather with these storms. Pleasantly mild temperatures for the first full week of summer. High temperatures in the 70s and low temperatures in the 50s are expected. Periodic chances for showers and storms. This is NOAA All Hazards Radio Station KIH 61 in Omaha, Nebraska.
The current time is 1:25 a.m. Central Daylight Time. The following is a summary of watches, warnings, and advisories in effect. A flood watch remains in effect until 7 a.m. for the following counties in Nebraska, Cass, Odo, and Saunders. Now for the official National Weather Service forecast for the Omaha and Council Bluffs area. Rest of tonight, showers and a chance of thunderstorms. Locally heavy rainfall possible. Lows around 60. East winds 10 to 15 miles an hour with gusts up to 30 miles an hour. Chance of rain near 100%. Sunday, mostly cloudy. Showers with a chance of thunderstorms in the morning, then a slight chance of showers in the afternoon. Not as warm with highs in the lower 70s. East winds 15 to 20 miles an hour. Chance of rain 80%. Sunday night, mostly cloudy. Lows in the mid-50s. Northeast winds 10 to 15 miles an hour, diminishing to around 5 miles an hour after midnight. Monday, mostly sunny. Highs in the mid-70s. Northeast winds around 5 miles an hour. Monday night, partly cloudy. Lows in the upper 50s. East winds around 5 miles an hour. Tuesday and Tuesday night, partly cloudy. Highs in the upper 70s. Lows in the upper 50s. Wednesday, sunny. Highs in the upper 70s. Wednesday night and Thursday, partly cloudy. Lows in the mid-50s. Highs in the upper 70s. Thursday night, partly cloudy. A chance of showers after midnight. Lows in the upper 50s. Chance of rain 30%. Friday, mostly sunny. Highs around 80. Friday night, partly cloudy until midnight, then becoming mostly cloudy. A chance of showers. A chance of thunderstorms after midnight. Lows in the mid-60s. Chance of rain 40%. Saturday, partly sunny. Hot with highs in the mid-80s. At 1 a.m. in Omaha, light rain was falling. The temperature was 63 degrees, the dew point 60, and the relative humidity 90%. The wind was southeast at 18 miles an hour. The pressure was 29.84 inches and falling. Across eastern Nebraska and southwest Iowa, temperatures were between 61 and 64 degrees. Rain was falling at Lincoln, Tecama, and Red Oak, Iowa. Drizzle was falling at Nebraska City and Plattsmouth. It was cloudy at Offutt Air Force Base, Millard, Fremont, and Blair Airport. At Columbus, rain and fog were reported. Here are some observations from across the region. At Concordia, Kansas, rain was falling, with a temperature of 67. It was cloudy, with a temperature of 64 at Grand Island, 61 at Sioux Falls, 61 at Sioux City, and 69 at Des Moines. Under cloudy skies, Kansas City reported 74, North Platte reported 63, and Denver reported 63. At Norfolk, rain and fog were reported, with a temperature of 61. At Valentine, rain and fog were reported, with a temperature of 59. Once again, at 1 a.m. in Omaha, it was 63 degrees with light rain. Flood watch information for the following counties in Nebraska: Boone, Butler, Cass, Colfax, Gage, Jefferson, Johnson, Lancaster, Nemaha, Odo, Pawnee, Platt, Richardson, Saline, Saunders, and Seward, and the following counties in Iowa: Fremont and Page. Flood watch remains in effect until 7 a.m. Sunday. What? Flooding caused by excessive rainfall continues to be possible. Where? Portions of southwest Iowa, including the following counties: Fremont and Page in Nebraska, including the following counties: Boone, Butler, Cass, Colfax, Gage, Jefferson, Johnson, Lancaster, Nemaha, Odo, Pawnee, Platt, Richardson, Saline, Saunders, and Seward. When? Until 7 a.m. Sunday. 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
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Additional details: thunderstorms with heavy rainfall may produce localized totals of 3 to 5 inches within the flood watch area Saturday evening into Sunday morning. 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You should monitor later forecasts and be alert for possible flood warnings. Those living in areas prone to flooding should be prepared to take action should flooding develop. Here are the forecast key messages. Heavy rain and flash flooding will continue to be the main concern overnight. 1 to 2 inch rainfall totals expected, with isolated totals 3 to 5 inches mainly south. Another low chance 30% of shower storms for northeast Nebraska Sunday afternoon. Not anticipating much of a risk for severe weather with these storms. Pleasantly mild temperatures for the first full week of summer. High temperatures in the 70s and low temperatures in the 50s are expected. Periodic chances for showers and storms. This is NOAA All Hazards Radio Station KIH 61 in Omaha, Nebraska. The current time is 1:31 a.m. Central Daylight Time. The following is a summary of watches, warnings, and advisories in effect. A flood watch remains in effect until 7 a.m. for the following counties in Nebraska: Cass, Odo, and Saunders. Now for the official National Weather Service forecast for the Omaha and Council Bluffs area. Rest of tonight, showers and a chance of thunderstorms. Locally heavy rainfall possible. Lows around 60. East winds 10 to 15 miles an hour with gusts up to 30 miles an hour. Chance of rain near 100%. Sunday, mostly cloudy. Showers with a chance of thunderstorms in the morning, then a slight chance of showers in the afternoon. Not as warm with highs in the lower 70s. East winds 15 to 20 miles an hour. Chance of rain 80%. Sunday night, mostly cloudy. Lows in the mid-50s. Northeast winds 10 to 15 miles an hour, diminishing to around 5 miles an hour after midnight. Monday, mostly sunny. Highs in the mid-70s. Northeast winds around 5 miles an hour. Monday night, partly cloudy. Lows in the upper 50s. East winds around 5 miles an hour. Tuesday and Tuesday night, partly cloudy. Highs in the upper 70s. Lows in the upper 50s. Wednesday, sunny. Highs in the upper 70s. Wednesday night and Thursday, partly cloudy. Lows in the mid-50s. Highs in the upper 70s. Thursday night, partly cloudy. A chance of showers after midnight. Lows in the upper 50s. Chance of rain 30%. Friday, mostly sunny. Highs around 80. Friday night, partly cloudy until midnight, then becoming mostly cloudy. A chance of showers. A chance of thunderstorms after midnight. Lows in the mid-60s. Chance of rain 40%. Saturday, partly sunny. Hot with highs in the mid-80s. Now for the official National Weather Service forecast for the Omaha and Council Bluffs area. Rest of tonight, showers and a chance of thunderstorms. Locally heavy rainfall possible. Lows around 60. East winds 10 to 15 miles an hour with gusts up to 30 miles an hour. Chance of rain near 100%. Sunday, mostly cloudy. Showers with a chance of thunderstorms in the morning, then a slight chance of showers in the afternoon. Not as warm with highs in the lower 70s. East winds 15 to 20 miles an hour. Chance of rain 80%. Sunday night, mostly cloudy. Lows in the mid-50s. Northeast winds 10 to 15 miles an hour, diminishing to around 5 miles an hour after midnight. Monday, mostly sunny. Highs in the mid-70s. Northeast winds around 5 miles an hour. Monday night, partly cloudy. Lows in the upper 50s. Southeast winds around 5 miles an hour.
Tuesday, mostly sunny. Highs in the upper 70s. Tuesday night, mostly cloudy until midnight, then becoming partly cloudy. A chance of showers and thunderstorms. Lows in the lower 60s. Chance of rain 40%. Wednesday through Thursday, partly cloudy. Highs in the upper 70s. Lows in the upper 50s. Thursday night, partly cloudy. A chance of showers and thunderstorms after midnight. Lows in the upper 50s. Chance of rain 30%. Friday, partly sunny. Highs around 80. Friday night, mostly cloudy with a chance of showers and thunderstorms. Lows in the mid-60s. Chance of rain 40%. Saturday, mostly cloudy in the morning, then becoming mostly sunny. Hot with highs in the mid-80s. At 1 a.m. in Omaha, light rain was falling. The temperature was 63 degrees, the dew point 60, and the relative humidity 90%. The wind was southeast at 18 miles an hour. The pressure was 29.84 inches and falling. Across eastern Nebraska and southwest Iowa, temperatures were between 61 and 64 degrees. Rain was falling at Lincoln, Tecama, and Red Oak, Iowa. Drizzle was falling at Nebraska City and Plattsmouth. It was cloudy at Offutt Air Force Base, Millard, Fremont, and Blair Airport. At Columbus, rain and fog were reported. Here are some observations from across the region. At Concordia, Kansas, rain was falling with a temperature of 67. It was cloudy with a temperature of 64 at Grand Island, 61 at Sioux Falls, 61 at Sioux City, and 69 at Des Moines. Under cloudy skies, Kansas City reported 74, North Platte reported 63, and Denver reported 63. At Norfolk, rain and fog were reported with a temperature of 61. At Valentine, rain and fog were reported with a temperature of 59. Once again, at 1 a.m. in Omaha, it was 63 degrees with light rain. Flood watch information for the following counties in Nebraska: Boone, Butler, Cass, Colfax, Gage, Jefferson, Johnson, Lancaster, Nemaha, Odo, Pawnee, Platte, Richardson, Saline, Saunders, and Seward, and the following counties in Iowa: Fremont and Page. Flood watch remains in effect until 7 a.m. Sunday. What? Flooding caused by excessive rainfall continues to be possible. Where? Portions of southwest Iowa, including the following counties: Fremont and Page in Nebraska, including the following counties: Boone, Butler, Cass, Colfax, Gage, Jefferson, Johnson, Lancaster, Nemaha, Odo, Pawnee, Platte, Richardson, Saline, Saunders, and Seward. When? Until 7 a.m. Sunday. Impacts: excessive runoff may result in flooding of rivers, creeks, streams, and other low-lying and flood-prone locations. Additional details: thunderstorms with heavy rainfall may produce localized totals of 3 to 5 inches within the flood watch area Saturday evening into Sunday morning. 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You should monitor later forecasts and be alert for possible flood warnings. Those living in areas prone to flooding should be prepared to take action should flooding develop. Here are the forecast key messages. Heavy rain and flash flooding will continue to be the main concern overnight. 1 to 2 inch rainfall totals expected, with isolated totals 3 to 5 inches mainly south. Another low chance 30% of shower storms for northeast Nebraska Sunday afternoon. Not anticipating much of a risk for severe weather with these storms. Pleasantly mild temperatures for the first full week of summer. High temperatures in the 70s and low temperatures in the 50s are expected. Periodic chances for showers and storms. This is NOAA All Hazards Radio Station KIH 61 in Omaha, Nebraska. The current time is 1:40 a.m. Central Daylight Time. The following is a summary of watches, warnings, and advisories in effect.
A flood watch remains in effect until 7 a.m. for the following counties in Nebraska, Cass, Odo, and Saunders. Now for the official National Weather Service forecast for the Omaha and Council Bluffs area. Rest of tonight, showers and a chance of thunderstorms. Locally heavy rainfall possible. Lows around 60. East winds 10 to 15 miles an hour with gusts up to 30 miles an hour. Chance of rain near 100%. Sunday, mostly cloudy. Showers with a chance of thunderstorms in the morning, then a slight chance of showers in the afternoon. Not as warm with highs in the lower 70s. East winds 15 to 20 miles an hour. Chance of rain 80%. Sunday night, mostly cloudy. Lows in the mid-50s. Northeast winds 10 to 15 miles an hour, diminishing to around 5 miles an hour after midnight. Monday, mostly sunny. Highs in the mid-70s. Northeast winds around 5 miles an hour. Monday night, partly cloudy. Lows in the upper 50s. Southeast winds around 5 miles an hour. Tuesday, mostly sunny. Highs in the upper 70s. Tuesday night, mostly cloudy until midnight, then becoming partly cloudy. A chance of showers and thunderstorms. Lows in the lower 60s. Chance of rain 40%. Wednesday through Thursday, partly cloudy. Highs in the upper 70s. Lows in the upper 50s. Thursday night, partly cloudy. A chance of showers and thunderstorms after midnight. Lows in the upper 50s. Chance of rain 30%. Friday, partly sunny. Highs around 80. Friday night, mostly cloudy with a chance of showers and thunderstorms. Lows in the mid-60s. Chance of rain 40%. Saturday, mostly cloudy in the morning, then becoming mostly sunny. Hot with highs in the mid-80s. At 1 a.m. in Omaha, light rain was falling. The temperature was 63 degrees, the dew point 60, and the relative humidity 90%. The wind was southeast at 18 miles an hour. The pressure was 29.84 inches and falling. Across eastern Nebraska and southwest Iowa, temperatures were between 61 and 64 degrees. Rain was falling at Lincoln, Tecama, and Red Oak, Iowa. Drizzle was falling at Nebraska City and Plattsmouth. It was cloudy at Offutt Air Force Base, Millard, Fremont, and Blair Airport. At Columbus, rain and fog were reported. Here are some observations from across the region. At Concordia, Kansas, rain was falling with a temperature of 67. It was cloudy with a temperature of 64 at Grand Island, 61 at Sioux Falls, 61 at Sioux City, and 69 at Des Moines. Under cloudy skies, Kansas City reported 74, North Platte reported 63, and Denver reported 63. At North Fork, rain and fog were reported, with a temperature of 61. At Valentine, rain and fog were reported, with a temperature of 59. Once again, at 1 a.m. in Omaha, it was 63 degrees with light rain. Flood watch information for the following counties in Nebraska: Boone, Butler, Cass, Colfax, Gage, Jefferson, Johnson, Lancaster, Nemaha, Odo, Pawnee, Platt, Richardson, Saline, Saunders, and Seward, and the following counties in Iowa: Fremont and Page. Flood watch remains in effect until 7 a.m. Sunday. What? Flooding caused by excessive rainfall continues to be possible. Where? Portions of southwest Iowa, including the following counties: Fremont and Page in Nebraska, including the following counties: Boone, Butler, Cass, Colfax, Gage, Jefferson, Johnson, Lancaster, Nemaha, Odo, Pawnee, Platt, Richardson, Saline, Saunders, and Seward. When? Until 7 a.m. Sunday. Impacts: excessive runoff may result in flooding of rivers, creeks, streams, and other low-lying and flood-prone locations. 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
Thunderstorms with heavy rainfall may produce localized totals of 3 to 5 inches within the flood watch area Saturday evening into Sunday morning. 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You should monitor later forecasts and be alert for possible flood warnings. Those living in areas prone to flooding should be prepared to take action should flooding develop. Here are the forecast key messages. Heavy rain and flash flooding will continue to be the main concern overnight. 1 to 2 inch rainfall totals expected with isolated totals 3 to 5 inches mainly south. Another low chance 30% of shower storms for northeast Nebraska Sunday afternoon. Not anticipating much of a risk for severe weather with these storms. Pleasantly mild temperatures for the first full week of summer. High temperatures in the 70s and low temperatures in the 50s are expected. Periodic chances for showers and storms. This is NOAA All Hazards Radio Station KIH-61 in Omaha, Nebraska. The current time is 1:46 a.m. Central Daylight Time. The following is a summary of watches, warnings, and advisories in effect. A flood watch remains in effect until 7 a.m. for the following counties in Nebraska, Cass, Odo, and Saunders. Now for the official National Weather Service forecast for the Omaha and Council Bluffs area. Rest of tonight, showers and a chance of thunderstorms. Locally heavy rainfall possible. Lows around 60. East winds 10 to 15 miles an hour with gusts up to 30 miles an hour. Chance of rain near 100%. Sunday, mostly cloudy. Showers with a chance of thunderstorms in the morning, then a slight chance of showers in the afternoon. Not as warm with highs in the lower 70s. East winds 15 to 20 miles an hour. Chance of rain 80%. Sunday night, mostly cloudy. Lows in the mid-50s. Northeast winds 10 to 15 miles an hour, diminishing to around 5 miles an hour after midnight. Monday, mostly sunny. Highs in the mid-70s. Northeast winds around 5 miles an hour. Monday night, partly cloudy. Lows in the upper 50s. Southeast winds around 5 miles an hour. Tuesday, mostly sunny. Highs in the upper 70s. Tuesday night, mostly cloudy until midnight, then becoming partly cloudy. A chance of showers and thunderstorms. Lows in the lower 60s. Chance of rain 40%. Wednesday through Thursday, partly cloudy. Highs in the upper 70s. Lows in the upper 50s. Thursday night, partly cloudy. A chance of showers and thunderstorms after midnight. Lows in the upper 50s. Chance of rain 30%. Friday, partly sunny. Highs around 80. Friday night, mostly cloudy with a chance of showers and thunderstorms. Lows in the mid-60s. Chance of rain 40%. Saturday, mostly cloudy in the morning, then becoming mostly sunny. Hot with highs in the mid-80s. At 1 a.m. in Omaha, light rain was falling. The temperature was 63 degrees, the dew point 60, and the relative humidity 90%. The wind was southeast at 18 miles an hour. The pressure was 29.84 inches and falling. Across eastern Nebraska and southwest Iowa, temperatures were between 61 and 64 degrees. Rain was falling at Lincoln, Tecama, and Red Oak, Iowa. Drizzle was falling at Nebraska City and Plattsmouth. It was cloudy at Offutt Air Force Base, Millard, Fremont, and Blair Airport. At Columbus, rain and fog were reported. Here are some observations from across the region. At Concordia, Kansas, rain was falling with a temperature of 67. It was cloudy with a temperature of 64 at Grand Island, 61 at Sioux Falls, 61 at Sioux City, and 69 at Des Moines. Under cloudy skies, Kansas City reported 74, North Platte reported 63, and Denver reported 63.
at Norfolk, rain and fog were reported, with a temperature of 61. At Valentine, rain and fog were reported, with a temperature of 59. Once again, at 1 a.m. in Omaha, it was 63 degrees with light rain. Flood watch information for the following counties in Nebraska: Boone, Butler, Cass, Colfax, Gage, Jefferson, Johnson, Lancaster, Nemaha, Odo, Pawnee, Platte, Richardson, Saline, Saunders, and Seward, and the following counties in Iowa: Fremont and Page. Flood watch remains in effect until 7 a.m. Sunday. What? Flooding caused by excessive rainfall continues to be possible. Where? Portions of southwest Iowa, including the following counties: Fremont and Page in Nebraska, including the following counties: Boone, Butler, Cass, Colfax, Gage, Jefferson, Johnson, Lancaster, Nemaha, Odo, Pawnee, Platte, Richardson, Saline, Saunders, and Seward. When? Until 7 a.m. Sunday. 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Additional details: thunderstorms with heavy rainfall may produce localized totals of 3 to 5 inches within the flood watch area Saturday evening into Sunday morning. 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You should monitor later forecasts and be alert for possible flood warnings. Those living in areas prone to flooding should be prepared to take action should flooding develop. Here are the forecast key messages. Heavy rain and flash flooding will continue to be the main concern overnight. 1 to 2 inch rainfall totals expected, with isolated totals 3 to 5 inches mainly south. Another low chance 30% of shower storms for northeast Nebraska Sunday afternoon. Not anticipating much of a risk for severe weather with these storms. Pleasantly mild temperatures for the first full week of summer. High temperatures in the 70s and low temperatures in the 50s are expected. Periodic chances for showers and storms. This is NOAA All Hazards Radio Station KIH 61 in Omaha, Nebraska. The current time is 1:53 a.m. Central Daylight Time. The following is a summary of watches, warnings, and advisories in effect. A flood watch remains in effect until 7 a.m. for the following counties in Nebraska: Cass, Odo, and Saunders. Now for the official National Weather Service forecast for the Omaha and Council Bluffs area. Rest of tonight, showers and a chance of thunderstorms. Locally heavy rainfall possible. Lows around 60. East winds 10 to 15 miles an hour with gusts up to 30 miles an hour. Chance of rain near 100%. Sunday, mostly cloudy. Showers with a chance of thunderstorms in the morning, then a slight chance of showers in the afternoon. Not as warm with highs in the lower 70s. East winds 15 to 20 miles an hour. Chance of rain 80%. Sunday night, mostly cloudy. Lows in the mid-50s. Northeast winds 10 to 15 miles an hour, diminishing to around 5 miles an hour after midnight. Monday, mostly sunny. Highs in the mid-70s. Northeast winds around 5 miles an hour. Monday night, partly cloudy. Lows in the upper 50s. Southeast winds around 5 miles an hour. Tuesday, mostly sunny. Highs in the upper 70s. Tuesday night, mostly cloudy until midnight, then becoming partly cloudy. A chance of showers and thunderstorms. Lows in the lower 60s. Chance of rain 40%. Wednesday through Thursday, partly cloudy. Highs in the upper 70s. Lows in the upper 50s. Thursday night, partly cloudy. A chance of showers and thunderstorms after midnight. Lows in the upper 50s. Chance of rain 30%. Friday, partly sunny. Highs around 80. Friday night, mostly cloudy with a chance of showers and thunderstorms. Lows in the mid-60s. Chance of rain 40%.
Saturday, mostly cloudy in the morning, then becoming mostly sunny. Hot with highs in the mid-80s. At 1 a.m. in Omaha, light rain was falling. The temperature was 63 degrees, the dew point 60, and the relative humidity 90%. The wind was southeast at 18 miles an hour. The pressure was 29.84 inches and falling. Across eastern Nebraska and southwest Iowa, temperatures were between 61 and 64 degrees. Rain was falling at Lincoln, Tecumseh, and Red Oak, Iowa. Drizzle was falling at Nebraska City and Plattsmouth. It was cloudy at Offutt Air Force Base, Millard, Fremont, and Blair Airport. At Columbus, rain and fog were reported. Here are some observations from across the region. At Concordia, Kansas, rain was falling with a temperature of 67. It was cloudy with a temperature of 64 at Grand Island, 61 at Sioux Falls, 61 at Sioux City, and 69 at Des Moines. Under cloudy skies, Kansas City reported 74, North Platte reported 63, and Denver reported 63. At Norfolk, rain and fog were reported with a temperature of 61. At Valentine, rain and fog were reported with a temperature of 59. Once again, at 1 a.m. in Omaha, it was 63 degrees with light rain. Flood watch information for the following counties in Nebraska: Boone, Butler, Cass, Colfax, Gage, Jefferson, Johnson, Lancaster, Nemaha, Odo, Pawnee, Platte, Richardson, Saline, Saunders, and Seward, and the following counties in Iowa: Fremont and Page. Flood watch remains in effect until 7 a.m. Sunday. What? Flooding caused by excessive rainfall continues to be possible. Where? Portions of southwest Iowa, including the following counties: Fremont and Page in Nebraska, including the following counties: Boone, Butler, Cass, Colfax, Gage, Jefferson, Johnson, Lancaster, Nemaha, Odo, Pawnee, Platte, Richardson, Saline, Saunders, and Seward. When? Until 7 a.m. Sunday. 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Additional details: thunderstorms with heavy rainfall may produce localized totals of 3 to 5 inches within the flood watch area Saturday evening into Sunday morning. 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You should monitor later forecasts and be alert for possible flood warnings. Those living in areas prone to flooding should be prepared to take action should flooding develop. Here are the forecast key messages. Heavy rain and flash flooding will continue to be the main concern overnight. 1 to 2 inch rainfall totals expected, with isolated totals 3 to 5 inches mainly south. Another low chance 30% of shower storms for northeast Nebraska Sunday afternoon. Not anticipating much of a risk for severe weather with these storms. Pleasantly mild temperatures for the first full week of summer. High temperatures in the 70s and low temperatures in the 50s are expected. Periodic chances for showers and storms. This is NOAA All Hazards Radio Station KIH-61 in Omaha, Nebraska. The current time is 1:59 a.m. Central Daylight Time. The following is a summary of watches, warnings, and advisories in effect. A flood watch remains in effect until 7 a.m. for the following counties in Nebraska: Cass, Odo, and Saunders. Now for the official National Weather Service forecast for the Omaha and Council Bluffs area. Rest of tonight, showers and a chance of thunderstorms. Locally heavy rainfall possible. Lows around 60. East winds 10 to 15 miles an hour with gusts up to 30 miles an hour. Chance of rain near 100%. Sunday, mostly cloudy. Showers with a chance of thunderstorms in the morning, then a slight chance of showers in the afternoon. Not as warm with highs in the lower 70s. East winds 15 to 20 miles an hour. Chance of rain 80%. Sunday night, mostly cloudy.
lows in the mid-50s. Northeast winds 10 to 15 miles an hour, diminishing to around 5 miles an hour after midnight. Monday, mostly sunny. Highs in the mid-70s. Northeast winds around 5 miles an hour. Monday night, partly cloudy. Lows in the upper 50s. Southeast winds around 5 miles an hour. Tuesday, mostly sunny. Highs in the upper 70s. Tuesday night, mostly cloudy until midnight, then becoming partly cloudy. A chance of showers and thunderstorms. Lows in the lower 60s. Chance of rain 40%. Wednesday through Thursday, partly cloudy. Highs in the upper 70s. Lows in the upper 50s. Thursday night, partly cloudy. A chance of showers and thunderstorms after midnight. Lows in the upper 50s. Chance of rain 30%. Friday, partly sunny. Highs around 80. Friday night, mostly cloudy with a chance of showers and thunderstorms. Lows in the mid-60s. Chance of rain 40%. Saturday, mostly cloudy in the morning, then becoming mostly sunny. Hot with highs in the mid-80s. Flood watch information for the following counties in Nebraska: Boone, Butler, Cass, Colfax, Gage, Jefferson, Johnson, Lancaster, Nemaha, Odo, Pawnee, Platte, Richardson, Saline, Saunders, and Seward, and the following counties in Iowa: Fremont and Page. Flood watch remains in effect until 7 a.m. Sunday. What? Flooding caused by excessive rainfall continues to be possible. Where? Portions of southwest Iowa, including the following counties: Fremont and Page in Nebraska, including the following counties: Boone, Butler, Cass, Colfax, Gage, Jefferson, Johnson, Lancaster, Nemaha, Odo, Pawnee, Platte, Richardson, Saline, Saunders, and Seward. When? Until 7 a.m. Sunday. 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Additional details: thunderstorms with heavy rainfall may produce localized totals of 3 to 5 inches within the flood watch area Saturday evening into Sunday morning. 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You should monitor later forecasts and be alert for possible flood warnings. Those living in areas prone to flooding should be prepared to take action should flooding develop. Here are the forecast key messages. Heavy rain and flash flooding will continue to be the main concern overnight. 1 to 2 inch rainfall totals expected, with isolated totals 3 to 5 inches mainly south. Another low chance 30% of shower storms for northeast Nebraska Sunday afternoon. Not anticipating much of a risk for severe weather with these storms. Pleasantly mild temperatures for the first full week of summer. High temperatures in the 70s and low temperatures in the 50s are expected. Periodic chances for showers and storms. This is NOAA All Hazards Radio Station KIH-61 in Omaha, Nebraska. The current time is 2:04 a.m. Central Daylight Time. The following is a summary of watches, warnings, and advisories in effect. A flood watch remains in effect until 7 a.m. for the following counties in Nebraska: Cass, Odo, and Saunders. Now for the official National Weather Service forecast for the Omaha and Council Bluffs area. Rest of tonight, showers and a chance of thunderstorms. Locally heavy rainfall possible. Lows around 60. East winds 10 to 15 miles an hour with gusts up to 30 miles an hour. Chance of rain near 100%. Sunday, mostly cloudy. Showers with a chance of thunderstorms in the morning, then a slight chance of showers in the afternoon. Not as warm with highs in the lower 70s. East winds 15 to 20 miles an hour. Chance of rain 80%. Sunday night, mostly cloudy. Lows in the mid-50s.
northeast winds 10 to 15 miles an hour, diminishing to around 5 miles an hour after midnight. Monday, mostly sunny. Highs in the mid-70s. Northeast winds around 5 miles an hour. Monday night, partly cloudy. Lows in the upper 50s. Southeast winds around 5 miles an hour. Tuesday, mostly sunny. Highs in the upper 70s. Tuesday night, mostly cloudy until midnight, then becoming partly cloudy. A chance of showers and thunderstorms. Lows in the lower 60s. Chance of rain 40%. Wednesday through Thursday, partly cloudy. Highs in the upper 70s. Lows in the upper 50s. Thursday night, partly cloudy. A chance of showers and thunderstorms after midnight. Lows in the upper 50s. Chance of rain 30%. Friday, partly sunny. Highs around 80. Friday night, mostly cloudy with a chance of showers and thunderstorms. Lows in the mid-60s. Chance of rain 40%. Saturday, mostly cloudy in the morning, then becoming mostly sunny. Hot with highs in the mid-80s. At 2 a.m. in Omaha, it was cloudy. The temperature was 64 degrees, the dew point 61, and the relative humidity 90%. The wind was south at 25 miles an hour, gusting to 33. The pressure was 29.80 inches and falling. Across eastern Nebraska and southwest Iowa, rain was falling, with a temperature of 63 at Millard and 63 at Fremont. Drizzle was falling, with a temperature of 64 at Offutt Air Force Base and 63 at Red Oak, Iowa. It was cloudy, with a temperature of 64 at Lincoln, 63 at Blair Airport, 61 at Tecumseh, 63 at Nebraska City, and 62 at Plattsmouth. At Columbus, rain and fog were reported, with a temperature of 60. Here are some observations from across the region. Rain was falling, with a temperature of 62 at Grand Island, 61 at Norfolk, 68 at Des Moines, and 69 at Concordia, Kansas. At Kansas City, thunder was reported, with a temperature of 74. It was mostly cloudy, with a temperature of 61 at North Platte, and 61 at Valentine. It was cloudy, with a temperature of 60 at Sioux Falls, 61 at Sioux City, and 63 at Denver. Once again, at 2 a.m. in Omaha, it was 64 degrees under cloudy skies. Flood watch information for the following counties in Nebraska: Boone, Butler, Cass, Colfax, Gage, Jefferson, Johnson, Lancaster, Nemaha, Odo, Pawnee, Platte, Richardson, Saline, Saunders and Seward, and the following counties in Iowa: Fremont and Page. Flood watch remains in effect until 7 a.m. Sunday. What? Flooding caused by excessive rainfall continues to be possible. Where? Portions of southwest Iowa, including the following counties: Fremont and Page in Nebraska, including the following counties: Boone, Butler, Cass, Colfax, Gage, Jefferson, Johnson, Lancaster, Nemaha, Odo, Pawnee, Platte, Richardson, Saline, Saunders and Seward. When? Until 7 a.m. Sunday. 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Additional details: thunderstorms with heavy rainfall may produce localized totals of 3 to 5 inches within the flood watch area Saturday evening into Sunday morning. 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Those living in areas prone to flooding should be prepared to take action should flooding develop. This is NOAA All Hazards Radio Station KIH-61 serving the following counties in Nebraska and Iowa: Douglas, Sarpy, Washington, Cass, Odo, Burt, Dodge, Saunders, Harrison, Pottawatomie, and Mills. Here are the forecast key messages. Heavy rain and flash flooding will continue to be the main concern overnight.
1 to 2 inch rainfall totals expected, with isolated totals 3 to 5 inches mainly south. Another low chance 30% of shower storms for northeast Nebraska Sunday afternoon. Not anticipating much of a risk for severe weather with these storms.

King, Nebraska, Cass, Odo, and Saunders. Now for the official National Weather Service forecast for the Omaha and Council Bluffs area. Rest of tonight, showers and a chance of thunderstorms. Locally heavy rainfall possible. Lows around 60. East winds 10 to 15 miles an hour with gusts up to 30 miles an hour. Chance of rain near 100%. Sunday, mostly cloudy. Showers with a chance of thunderstorms in the morning, then a slight chance of showers in the afternoon. Not as warm with highs in the lower 70s. East winds 15 to 20 miles an hour. Chance of rain 80%. Sunday night, mostly cloudy. Lows in the mid-50s. Northeast winds 10 to 15 miles an hour, diminishing to around 5 miles an hour after midnight. Monday, mostly sunny. Highs in the mid-70s. Northeast winds around 5 miles an hour. Monday night, partly cloudy. Lows in the upper 50s. Southeast winds around 5 miles an hour. Tuesday, mostly sunny. Highs in the upper 70s. Tuesday night, mostly cloudy until midnight, then becoming partly cloudy. A chance of showers and thunderstorms. Lows in the lower 60s. Chance of rain 40%. Wednesday through Thursday, partly cloudy. Highs in the upper 70s. Lows in the upper 50s. Thursday night, partly cloudy. A chance of showers and thunderstorms after midnight. Lows in the upper 50s. Chance of rain 30%. Friday, partly sunny. Highs around 80. Friday night, mostly cloudy with a chance of showers and thunderstorms. Lows in the mid-60s. Chance of rain 40%. Saturday, mostly cloudy in the morning, then becoming mostly sunny. Hot with highs in the mid-80s. At 2 a.m. in Omaha, it was cloudy. The temperature was 64 degrees, the dew point 61, and the relative humidity 90%. The wind was south at 25 miles an hour, gusting to 33. The pressure was 29.80 inches and falling. Across eastern Nebraska and southwest Iowa, rain was falling, with a temperature of 63 at Millard and 63 at Fremont. Drizzle was falling, with a temperature of 64 at Offutt Air Force Base and 63 at Red Oak, Iowa. It was cloudy, with a temperature of 64 at Lincoln, 63 at Blair Airport, 61 at Takema, 63 at Nebraska City, and 62 at Plattsmouth. At Columbus, rain and fog were reported, with a temperature of 60. Here are some observations from across the region. Rain was falling, with a temperature of 62 at Grand Island, 61 at North Fork, 68 at Des Moines, and 69 at Concordia, Kansas. At Kansas City, thunder was reported, with a temperature of 74. It was mostly cloudy, with a temperature of 61 at Sioux City, and 61 at North Platte. It was cloudy, with a temperature of 60 at Sioux Falls, 63 at Denver, and 61 at Valentine. Once again, at 2 a.m. in Omaha, it was 64 degrees under cloudy skies. Flood watch information for the following counties in Nebraska: Boone, Butler, Cass, Colfax, Gage, Jefferson, Johnson, Lancaster, Nemaha, Odo, Pawnee, Platte, Richardson, Saline, Saunders, and Seward, and the following counties in Iowa: Fremont and Page. Flood watch remains in effect until 7 a.m. Sunday. What? Flooding caused by excessive rainfall continues to be possible. Where? Portions of southwest Iowa, including the following counties: Fremont and Page in Nebraska, including the following counties: Boone, Butler, Cass, Colfax, Gage, Jefferson, Johnson, Lancaster, Nemaha, Odo, Pawnee, Platte, Richardson, Saline, Saunders, and Seward. When? Until 7 a.m. Sunday. Impacts: excessive runoff may result in flooding of rivers, creeks, streams, and other low-lying and flood-prone locations. Additional details: thunderstorms with heavy rainfall may

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You should monitor later forecasts and be alert for possible flood warnings. Those living in areas prone to flooding should be prepared to take action should flooding develop. Here are the forecast key messages. Heavy rain and flash flooding will continue to be the main concern overnight. 1 to 2 inch rainfall totals expected, with isolated totals 3 to 5 inches mainly south. Another low chance 30% of showers, storms for northeast Nebraska Sunday afternoon. Not anticipating much of a risk for severe weather with these storms. Pleasantly mild temperatures for the first full week of summer. High temperatures in the 70s and low temperatures in the 50s are expected. Periodic chances for showers and storms. This is NOAA All Hazards Radio Station KIH-61 in Omaha, Nebraska. The current time is 2:17 a.m. Central Daylight Time. The following is a summary of watches, warnings, and advisories in effect. A flood watch remains in effect until 7 a.m. for the following counties in Nebraska: Cass, Odo, and Saunders. Now for the official National Weather Service forecast for the Omaha and Council Bluffs area. West of tonight, showers and a chance of thunderstorms. Locally heavy rainfall possible. Lows around 60. East winds 10 to 15 miles an hour with gusts up to 30 miles an hour. Chance of rain near 100%. Sunday, mostly cloudy. Showers with a chance of thunderstorms in the morning, then a slight chance of showers in the afternoon. Not as warm with highs in the lower 70s. East winds 15 to 20 miles an hour. Chance of rain 80%. Sunday night, mostly cloudy. Lows in the mid-50s. Northeast winds 10 to 15 miles an hour, diminishing to around 5 miles an hour after midnight. Monday, mostly sunny. Highs in the mid-70s. Northeast winds around 5 miles an hour. Monday night, partly cloudy. Lows in the upper 50s. Southeast winds around 5 miles an hour. Tuesday, mostly sunny. Highs in the upper 70s. Tuesday night, mostly cloudy until midnight, then becoming partly cloudy. A chance of showers and thunderstorms. Lows in the lower 60s. Chance of rain 40%. Wednesday through Thursday, partly cloudy. Highs in the upper 70s. Lows in the upper 50s. Thursday night, partly cloudy. A chance of showers and thunderstorms after midnight. Lows in the upper 50s. Chance of rain 30%. Friday, partly sunny. Highs around 80. Friday night, mostly cloudy with a chance of showers and thunderstorms. Lows in the mid-60s. Chance of rain 40%. Saturday, mostly cloudy in the morning, then becoming mostly sunny. Hot with highs in the mid-80s. At 2 a.m. in Omaha, it was cloudy. The temperature was 64 degrees, the dew point 61, and the relative humidity 90%. The wind was south at 25 miles an hour, gusting to 33. The pressure was 29.80 inches and falling. Across eastern Nebraska and southwest Iowa, rain was falling, with a temperature of 63 at Millard and 63 at Fremont. Drizzle was falling, with a temperature of 64 at Offutt Air Force Base and 63 at Red Oak, Iowa. It was cloudy, with a temperature of 64 at Lincoln, 63 at Blair Airport, 61 at Tecumseh, 63 at Nebraska City, and 62 at Plattsmouth. At Columbus, rain and fog were reported, with a temperature of 60. Here are some observations from across the region. Rain was falling, with a temperature of 62 at Grand Island, 61 at Norfolk, 68 at Des Moines, and 69 at Concordia, Kansas. At Kansas City, thunder was reported, with a temperature of 74. It was mostly cloudy, with a temperature of 61 at Sioux City,
and 61 at North Platte. It was cloudy, with a temperature of 60 at Sioux Falls, 63 at Denver, and 61 at Valentine. Once again, at 2 a.m. in Omaha, it was 64 degrees under cloudy skies. Flood watch information for the following counties in Nebraska: Boone, Butler, Cass, Colfax, Gage, Jefferson, Johnson, Lancaster, Nemaha, Odo, Pawnee, Platte, Richardson, Saline, Saunders and Seward, and the following counties in Iowa: Fremont and Page. Flood watch remains in effect until 7 a.m. Sunday. What? Flooding caused by excessive rainfall continues to be possible. Where? Portions of southwest Iowa, including the following counties: Fremont and Page in Nebraska, including the following counties: Boone, Butler, Cass, Colfax, Gage, Jefferson, Johnson, Lancaster, Nemaha, Odo, Pawnee, Platte, Richardson, Saline, Saunders, and Seward. When? Until 7 a.m. Sunday. Impacts: excessive runoff may result in flooding of rivers, creeks, streams, and other low-lying and flood-prone locations. Additional details: thunderstorms with heavy rainfall may produce localized totals of 3 to 5 inches within the flood watch area Saturday evening into Sunday morning. 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You should monitor later forecasts and be alert for possible flood warnings. Those living in areas prone to flooding should be prepared to take action should flooding develop. Here are the forecast key messages. Heavy rain and flash flooding will continue to be the main concern overnight. 1 to 2 inch rainfall totals expected, with isolated totals 3 to 5 inches mainly south. Another low chance 30% of shower storms for northeast Nebraska Sunday afternoon. Not anticipating much of a risk for severe weather with these storms. Pleasantly mild temperatures for the first full week of summer. High temperatures in the 70s and low temperatures in the 50s are expected. Periodic chances for showers and storms. This is NOAA All Hazards Radio Station KIH-61 in Omaha, Nebraska. The current time is 2:23 a.m. Central Daylight Time. The following is a summary of watches, warnings, and advisories in effect. A flood watch remains in effect until 7 a.m. for the following counties in Nebraska: Cass, Odo, and Saunders. Now for the official National Weather Service forecast for the Omaha and Council Bluffs area. Rest of tonight, showers and a chance of thunderstorms. Locally heavy rainfall possible. Lows around 60. East winds 10 to 15 miles an hour with gusts up to 30 miles an hour. Chance of rain near 100%. Sunday, mostly cloudy. Showers with a chance of thunderstorms in the morning, then a slight chance of showers in the afternoon. Not as warm, with highs in the lower 70s. East winds 15 to 20 miles an hour. Chance of rain 80%. Sunday night, mostly cloudy. Lows in the mid-50s. Northeast winds 10 to 15 miles an hour, diminishing to around 5 miles an hour after midnight. Monday, mostly sunny. Highs in the mid-70s. Northeast winds around 5 miles an hour. Monday night, partly cloudy. Lows in the upper 50s. Southeast winds around 5 miles an hour. Tuesday, mostly sunny. Highs in the upper 70s. Tuesday night, mostly cloudy until midnight, then becoming partly cloudy. A chance of showers and thunderstorms. Lows in the lower 60s. Chance of rain 40%. Wednesday through Thursday, partly cloudy. Highs in the upper 70s. Lows in the upper 50s. Thursday night, partly cloudy. A chance of showers and thunderstorms after midnight. Lows in the upper 50s. Chance of rain 30%. Friday, partly sunny. Highs around 80. Friday night, mostly cloudy with a chance of showers and thunderstorms. Lows in the mid-60s. Chance of rain 40%.
Saturday, mostly cloudy in the morning, then becoming mostly sunny. Hot with highs in the mid-80s. At 2 a.m. in Omaha, it was cloudy. The temperature was 64 degrees, the dew point 61, and the relative humidity 90%. The wind was south at 25 miles an hour, gusting to 33. The pressure was 29.80 inches and falling. Across eastern Nebraska and southwest Iowa, rain was falling, with a temperature of 63 at Millard and 63 at Fremont. Drizzle was falling, with a temperature of 64 at Offutt Air Force Base and 63 at Red Oak, Iowa. It was cloudy, with a temperature of 64 at Lincoln, 63 at Blair Airport, 61 at Takema, 63 at Nebraska City, and 62 at Plattsmouth. At Columbus, rain and fog were reported, with a temperature of 60. Here are some observations from across the region. Rain was falling, with a temperature of 62 at Grand Island, 61 at Norfolk, 68 at Des Moines, and 69 at Concordia, Kansas. At Kansas City, thunder was reported, with a temperature of 74. It was mostly cloudy, with a temperature of 61 at Sioux City and 61 at North Platte. It was cloudy, with a temperature of 60 at Sioux Falls, 63 at Denver, and 61 at Valentine. Once again, at 2 a.m. in Omaha, it was 64 degrees under cloudy skies. Flood watch information for the following counties in Nebraska: Boone, Butler, Cass, Colfax, Gage, Jefferson, Johnson, Lancaster, Nemaha, Odo, Pawnee, Platte, Richardson, Saline, Saunders, and Seward, and the following counties in Iowa: Fremont and Page. Flood watch remains in effect until 7 a.m. Sunday. What? Flooding caused by excessive rainfall continues to be possible. Where? Portions of southwest Iowa, including the following counties: Fremont and Page in Nebraska, including the following counties: Boone, Butler, Cass, Colfax, Gage, Jefferson, Johnson, Lancaster, Nemaha, Odo, Pawnee, Platte, Richardson, Saline, Saunders, and Seward. When? Until 7 a.m. Sunday. 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Additional details: thunderstorms with heavy rainfall may produce localized totals of 3 to 5 inches within the flood watch area Saturday evening into Sunday morning. 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You should monitor later forecasts and be alert for possible flood warnings. Those living in areas prone to flooding should be prepared to take action should flooding develop. Here are the forecast key messages. Heavy rain and flash flooding will continue to be the main concern overnight. 1 to 2 inch rainfall totals expected, with isolated totals 3 to 5 inches mainly south. Another low chance 30% of shower storms for northeast Nebraska Sunday afternoon. Not anticipating much of a risk for severe weather with these storms. Pleasantly mild temperatures for the first full week of summer. High temperatures in the 70s and low temperatures in the 50s are expected. Periodic chances for showers and storms. This is NOAA All Hazards Radio Station KIH 61 in Omaha, Nebraska. The current time is 2:30 a.m. Central Daylight Time. The following is a summary of watches, warnings, and advisories in effect. A flood watch remains in effect until 7 a.m. for the following counties in Nebraska: Cass, Odo, and Saunders. Now for the official National Weather Service forecast for the Omaha and Council Bluffs area. Rest of tonight, showers and a chance of thunderstorms. Locally heavy rainfall possible. Lows around 60. East winds 10 to 15 miles an hour with gusts up to 30 miles an hour. Chance of rain near 100%. Sunday, mostly cloudy. Showers with a chance of thunderstorms in the morning, then a slight chance of showers in the afternoon. Not as warm with highs in the lower 70s. East winds 15 to 20 miles an hour.
Chance of rain 80%. Sunday night, mostly cloudy. Lows in the mid-50s. Northeast winds 10 to 15 miles an hour, diminishing to around 5 miles an hour after midnight. Monday, mostly sunny. Highs in the mid-70s. Northeast winds around 5 miles an hour. Monday night, partly cloudy. Lows in the upper 50s. Southeast winds around 5 miles an hour. Tuesday, mostly sunny. Highs in the upper 70s. Tuesday night, mostly cloudy until midnight, then becoming partly cloudy. A chance of showers and thunderstorms. Lows in the lower 60s. Chance of rain 40%. Wednesday through Thursday, partly cloudy. Highs in the upper 70s. Lows in the upper 50s. Thursday night, partly cloudy. A chance of showers and thunderstorms after midnight. Lows in the upper 50s. Chance of rain 30%. Friday, partly sunny. Highs around 80. Friday night, mostly cloudy with a chance of showers and thunderstorms. Lows in the mid-60s. Chance of rain 40%. Saturday, mostly cloudy in the morning, then becoming mostly sunny. Hot with highs in the mid-80s. At 2 a.m. in Omaha, it was cloudy. The temperature was 64 degrees, the dew point 61, and the relative humidity 90%. The wind was south at 25 miles an hour, gusting to 33. The pressure was 29.80 inches and falling. Across eastern Nebraska and southwest Iowa, rain was falling, with a temperature of 63 at Millard and 63 at Fremont. Drizzle was falling, with a temperature of 64 at Offutt Air Force Base and 63 at Red Oak, Iowa. It was cloudy, with a temperature of 64 at Lincoln, 63 at Blair Airport, 61 at Tecumseh, 63 at Nebraska City, and 62 at Plattsmouth. At Columbus, rain and fog were reported, with a temperature of 60. Here are some observations from across the region. Rain was falling, with a temperature of 62 at Grand Island, 61 at Norfolk, 68 at Des Moines, and 69 at Concordia, Kansas. At Kansas City, thunder was reported, with a temperature of 74. It was mostly cloudy, with a temperature of 61 at Sioux City, and 61 at North Platte. It was cloudy, with a temperature of 60 at Sioux Falls, 63 at Denver, and 61 at Valentine. Once again, at 2 a.m. in Omaha, it was 64 degrees under cloudy skies. Flood watch information for the following counties in Nebraska: Boone, Butler, Cass, Colfax, Gage, Jefferson, Johnson, Lancaster, Nemaha, Odo, Pawnee, Platte, Richardson, Saline, Saunders and Seward, and the following counties in Iowa: Fremont and Page. Flood watch remains in effect until 7 a.m. Sunday. What? Flooding caused by excessive rainfall continues to be possible. Where? Portions of southwest Iowa, including the following counties: Fremont and Page in Nebraska, including the following counties: Boone, Butler, Cass, Colfax, Gage, Jefferson, Johnson, Lancaster, Nemaha, Odo, Pawnee, Platte, Richardson, Saline, Saunders, and Seward. When? Until 7 a.m. Sunday. Impacts: excessive runoff may result in flooding of rivers, creeks, streams, and other low-lying and flood-prone locations. Additional details: thunderstorms with heavy rainfall may produce localized totals of 3 to 5 inches within the flood watch area Saturday evening into Sunday morning. 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You should monitor later forecasts and be alert for possible flood warnings. Those living in areas prone to flooding should be prepared to take action should flooding develop. Here are the forecast key messages. Heavy rain and flash flooding will continue to be the main concern overnight. 1 to 2 inch rainfall totals expected, with isolated totals 3 to 5 inches mainly south.
Another low chance 30% of showers, storms for northeast Nebraska Sunday afternoon. Not anticipating much of a risk for severe weather with these storms. Pleasantly mild temperatures for the first full week of summer. High temperatures in the 70s and low temperatures in the 50s are expected. Periodic chances for showers and storms. This is NOAA All Hazards radio station KIH-61 in Omaha, Nebraska. The current time is 2:36 a.m. Central Daylight Time. The following is a summary of watches, warnings, and advisories in effect. A flood watch remains in effect until 7 a.m. for the following counties in Nebraska, Cass, Odo, and Saunders. Now for the official National Weather Service forecast for the Omaha and Council Bluffs area. Rest of tonight, showers and a chance of thunderstorms. Locally heavy rainfall possible. Lows around 60. East winds 10 to 15 miles an hour with gusts up to 30 miles an hour. Chance of rain near 100%. Sunday, mostly cloudy. Showers with a chance of thunderstorms in the morning, then a slight chance of showers in the afternoon. Not as warm with highs in the lower 70s. East winds 15 to 20 miles an hour. Chance of rain 80%. Sunday night, mostly cloudy. Lows in the mid-50s. Northeast winds 10 to 15 miles an hour, diminishing to around 5 miles an hour after midnight. Monday, mostly sunny. Highs in the mid-70s. Northeast winds around 5 miles an hour. Monday night, partly cloudy. Lows in the upper 50s. Southeast winds around 5 miles an hour. Tuesday, mostly sunny. Highs in the upper 70s. Tuesday night, mostly cloudy until midnight, then becoming partly cloudy. A chance of showers and thunderstorms. Lows in the lower 60s. Chance of rain 40%. Wednesday through Thursday, partly cloudy. Highs in the upper 70s. Lows in the upper 50s. Thursday night, partly cloudy. A chance of showers and thunderstorms after midnight. Lows in the upper 50s. Chance of rain 30%. Friday, partly sunny. Highs around 80. Friday night, mostly cloudy with a chance of showers and thunderstorms. Lows in the mid-60s. Chance of rain 40%. Saturday, mostly cloudy in the morning, then becoming mostly sunny. Hot with highs in the mid-80s. At 2 a.m. in Omaha, it was cloudy. The temperature was 64 degrees, the dew point 61, and the relative humidity 90%. The wind was south at 25 miles an hour, gusting to 33. The pressure was 29.80 inches and falling. Across eastern Nebraska and southwest Iowa, rain was falling, with a temperature of 63 at Millard and 63 at Fremont. Drizzle was falling, with a temperature of 64 at Offutt Air Force Base and 63 at Red Oak, Iowa. It was cloudy, with a temperature of 64 at Lincoln, 63 at Blair Airport, 61 at Takema, 63 at Nebraska City, and 62 at Plattsmouth. At Columbus, rain and fog were reported, with a temperature of 60. Here are some observations from across the region. Rain was falling, with a temperature of 62 at Grand Island, 61 at Norfolk, 68 at Des Moines, and 69 at Concordia, Kansas. At Kansas City, thunder was reported with a temperature of 74. It was mostly cloudy with a temperature of 61 at Sioux City and 61 at North Platte. It was cloudy with a temperature of 60 at Sioux Falls, 63 at Denver, and 61 at Valentine. Once again, at 2 a.m. in Omaha, it was 64 degrees under cloudy skies. Flood watch information for the following counties. In Nebraska, Boone, Butler, Cass, Colfax, Gage, Jefferson, Johnson, Lancaster, Nemaha, Odo, Pawnee, Platte, Richardson, Saline, Saunders, and Seward, and the following counties, in Iowa, Fremont, and Page.
flood watch remains in effect until 7 a.m. Sunday. What? Flooding caused by excessive rainfall continues to be possible. Where? Portions of southwest Iowa, including the following counties, Fremont and Page in Nebraska, including the following counties, Boone, Butler, Cass, Colfax, Gage, Jefferson, Johnson, Lancaster, Nemaha, Odo, Pawnee, Platte, Richardson, Saline, Saunders, and Seward. When? Until 7 a.m. Sunday. Impacts. Excessive runoff may result in flooding of rivers, creeks, streams, and other low-lying and flood-prone locations. Additional details. Thunderstorms with heavy rainfall may produce localized totals of 3 to 5 inches within the flood watch area Saturday evening into Sunday morning. 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You should monitor later forecasts and be alert for possible flood warnings. Those living in areas prone to flooding should be prepared to take action should flooding develop. Here are the forecast key messages. Heavy rain and flash flooding will continue to be the main concern overnight. 1 to 2 inch rainfall totals expected with isolated totals 3 to 5 inches mainly south. Another low chance 30% of shower storms for northeast Nebraska Sunday afternoon. Not anticipating much of a risk for severe weather with these storms. Pleasantly mild temperatures for the first full week of summer. High temperatures in the 70s and low temperatures in the 50s are expected. Periodic chances for showers and storms. This is NOAA All Hazards radio station KIH-61 in Omaha, Nebraska. The current time is 2:43 a.m. Central Daylight Time. The following is a summary of watches, warnings, and advisories in effect. A flood watch remains in effect until 7 a.m. for the following counties in Nebraska, Cass, Odo, and Saunders. Now for the official National Weather Service forecast for the Omaha and Council Bluffs area. Rest of tonight, showers and a chance of thunderstorms. Locally heavy rainfall possible. Lows around 60. East winds 10 to 15 miles an hour with gusts up to 30 miles an hour. Chance of rain near 100%. Sunday, mostly cloudy. Showers with a chance of thunderstorms in the morning, then a slight chance of showers in the afternoon. Not as warm with highs in the lower 70s. East winds 15 to 20 miles an hour. Chance of rain 80%. Sunday night, mostly cloudy. Lows in the mid-50s. Northeast winds 10 to 15 miles an hour, diminishing to around 5 miles an hour after midnight. Monday, mostly sunny. Highs in the mid-70s. Northeast winds around 5 miles an hour. Monday night, partly cloudy. Lows in the upper 50s. Southeast winds around 5 miles an hour. Tuesday, mostly sunny. Highs in the upper 70s. Tuesday night, mostly cloudy until midnight, then becoming partly cloudy. A chance of showers and thunderstorms. Lows in the lower 60s. Chance of rain 40%. Wednesday through Thursday, partly cloudy. Highs in the upper 70s. Lows in the upper 50s. Thursday night, partly cloudy. A chance of showers and thunderstorms after midnight. Lows in the upper 50s. Chance of rain 30%. Friday, partly sunny. Highs around 80. Friday night, mostly cloudy with a chance of showers and thunderstorms. Lows in the mid-60s. Chance of rain 40%. Saturday, mostly cloudy in the morning, then becoming mostly sunny. Hot with highs in the mid-80s. At 2 a.m. in Omaha, it was cloudy. The temperature was 64 degrees, the dew point 61, and the relative humidity 90%. The wind was south at 25 miles an hour, gusting to 33. The pressure was 29.80 inches and falling. Across eastern Nebraska and southwest Iowa, rain was falling, with a temperature of 63 at Millard and 63 at Fremont.
drizzle was falling, with a temperature of 64 at Offutt Air Force Base and 63 at Red Oak, Iowa. It was cloudy, with a temperature of 64 at Lincoln, 63 at Blair Airport, 61 at Tecumseh, 63 at Nebraska City, and 62 at Plattsmouth. At Columbus, rain and fog were reported, with a temperature of 60. Here are some observations from across the region. Rain was falling, with a temperature of 62 at Grand Island, 61 at Norfolk, 68 at Des Moines, and 69 at Concordia, Kansas. At Kansas City, thunder was reported, with a temperature of 74. It was mostly cloudy, with a temperature of 61 at Sioux City, and 61 at North Platte. It was cloudy, with a temperature of 60 at Sioux Falls, 63 at Denver, and 61 at Valentine. Once again, at 2 a.m. in Omaha, it was 64 degrees under cloudy skies. Flood watch information for the following counties in Nebraska: Boone, Butler, Cass, Colfax, Gage, Jefferson, Johnson, Lancaster, Nemaha, Odo, Pawnee, Platte, Richardson, Saline, Saunders, and Seward, and the following counties in Iowa: Fremont and Page. Flood watch remains in effect until 7 a.m. Sunday. What? Flooding caused by excessive rainfall continues to be possible. Where? Portions of southwest Iowa, including the following counties: Fremont and Page in Nebraska, including the following counties: Boone, Butler, Cass, Colfax, Gage, Jefferson, Johnson, Lancaster, Nemaha, Odo, Pawnee, Platte, Richardson, Saline, Saunders, and Seward. When? Until 7 a.m. Sunday. 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Additional details: thunderstorms with heavy rainfall may produce localized totals of 3 to 5 inches within the flood watch area Saturday evening into Sunday morning. 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You should monitor later forecasts and be alert for possible flood warnings. Those living in areas prone to flooding should be prepared to take action should flooding develop. Here are the forecast key messages. Heavy rain and flash flooding will continue to be the main concern overnight. 1 to 2 inch rainfall totals expected, with isolated totals 3 to 5 inches mainly south. Another low chance 30% of shower storms for northeast Nebraska Sunday afternoon. Not anticipating much of a risk for severe weather with these storms. Pleasantly mild temperatures for the first full week of summer. High temperatures in the 70s and low temperatures in the 50s are expected. Periodic chances for showers and storms. 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The current time is 2:49 a.m. Central Daylight Time. The following is a summary of watches, warnings, and advisories in effect. A flood watch remains in effect until 7 a.m. for the following counties in Nebraska: Cass, Odo, and Saunders. Now for the official National Weather Service forecast for the Omaha and Council Bluffs area. Rest of tonight, showers and a chance of thunderstorms. Locally heavy rainfall possible. Lows around 60. East winds 10 to 15 miles an hour with gusts up to 30 miles an hour. Chance of rain near 100%. Sunday, mostly cloudy. Showers with a chance of thunderstorms in the morning, then a slight chance of showers in the afternoon. Not as warm with highs in the lower 70s. East winds 15 to 20 miles an hour. Chance of rain 80%. Sunday night, mostly cloudy. Lows in the mid-50s. Northeast winds 10 to 15 miles an hour, diminishing to around 5 miles an hour after midnight. Monday, mostly sunny. Highs in the mid-70s. Northeast winds around 5 miles an hour. Monday night, partly cloudy. Lows in the upper 50s. Southeast winds around 5 miles an hour. Tuesday, mostly sunny. Highs in the upper 70s.
Tuesday night, mostly cloudy until midnight, then becoming partly cloudy. A chance of showers and thunderstorms. Lows in the lower 60s. Chance of rain 40%. Wednesday through Thursday, partly cloudy. Highs in the upper 70s. Lows in the upper 50s. Thursday night, partly cloudy. A chance of showers and thunderstorms after midnight. Lows in the upper 50s. Chance of rain 30%. Friday, partly sunny. Highs around 80. Friday night, mostly cloudy with a chance of showers and thunderstorms. Lows in the mid-60s. Chance of rain 40%. Saturday, mostly cloudy in the morning, then becoming mostly sunny. Hot with highs in the mid-80s. At 2 a.m. in Omaha, it was cloudy. The temperature was 64 degrees, the dew point 61, and the relative humidity 90%. The wind was south at 25 miles an hour, gusting to 33. The pressure was 29.80 inches and falling. Across eastern Nebraska and southwest Iowa, rain was falling, with a temperature of 63 at Millard and 63 at Fremont. Drizzle was falling, with a temperature of 64 at Offutt Air Force Base and 63 at Red Oak, Iowa. It was cloudy, with a temperature of 64 at Lincoln, 63 at Blair Airport, 61 at Tecumseh, 63 at Nebraska City, and 62 at Plattsmouth. At Columbus, rain and fog were reported, with a temperature of 60. Here are some observations from across the region. Rain was falling, with a temperature of 62 at Grand Island, 61 at Norfolk, 68 at Des Moines, and 69 at Concordia, Kansas. At Kansas City, thunder was reported, with a temperature of 74. It was mostly cloudy, with a temperature of 61 at Sioux City, and 61 at North Platte. It was cloudy, with a temperature of 60 at Sioux Falls, 63 at Denver, and 61 at Valentine. Once again, at 2 a.m. in Omaha, it was 64 degrees under cloudy skies. Flood watch information for the following counties in Nebraska: Boone, Butler, Cass, Colfax, Gage, Jefferson, Johnson, Lancaster, Nemaha, Odo, Pawnee, Platte, Richardson, Saline, Saunders, and Seward, and the following counties in Iowa: Fremont and Page. Flood watch remains in effect until 7 a.m. Sunday. What? Flooding caused by excessive rainfall continues to be possible. Where? Portions of southwest Iowa, including the following counties: Fremont and Page in Nebraska, including the following counties: Boone, Butler, Cass, Colfax, Gage, Jefferson, Johnson, Lancaster, Nemaha, Odo, Pawnee, Platte, Richardson, Saline, Saunders, and Seward. When? Until 7 a.m. Sunday. Impacts: excessive runoff may result in flooding of rivers, creeks, streams, and other low-lying and flood-prone locations. Additional details: thunderstorms with heavy rainfall may produce localized totals of 3 to 5 inches within the flood watch area Saturday evening into Sunday morning. 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You should monitor later forecasts and be alert for possible flood warnings. Those living in areas prone to flooding should be prepared to take action should flooding develop. Here are the forecast key messages. Heavy rain and flash flooding will continue to be the main concern overnight. 1 to 2 inch rainfall totals expected, with isolated totals 3 to 5 inches mainly south. Another low chance 30% of shower storms for northeast Nebraska Sunday afternoon. Not anticipating much of a risk for severe weather with these storms. Pleasantly mild temperatures for the first full week of summer. High temperatures in the 70s and low temperatures in the 50s are expected. Periodic chances for showers and storms. This is NOAA All Hazards Radio Station KIH-61 in Omaha, Nebraska. The current time is 2:56 a.m. Central Daylight Time. The following is a summary of watches, warnings, and advisories in effect.
A flood watch remains in effect until 7 a.m. for the following counties in Nebraska, Cass, Odo, and Saunders. Now for the official National Weather Service forecast for the Omaha and Council Bluffs area. Rest of tonight, showers and a chance of thunderstorms. Locally heavy rainfall possible. Lows around 60. East winds 10 to 15 miles an hour with gusts up to 30 miles an hour. Chance of rain near 100%. Sunday, mostly cloudy. Showers with a chance of thunderstorms in the morning, then a slight chance of showers in the afternoon. Not as warm with highs in the lower 70s. East winds 15 to 20 miles an hour. Chance of rain 80%. Sunday night, mostly cloudy. Lows in the mid-50s. Northeast winds 10 to 15 miles an hour, diminishing to around 5 miles an hour after midnight. Monday, mostly sunny. Highs in the mid-70s. Northeast winds around 5 miles an hour. Monday night, partly cloudy. Lows in the upper 50s. Southeast winds around 5 miles an hour. Tuesday, mostly sunny. Highs in the upper 70s. Tuesday night, mostly cloudy until midnight, then becoming partly cloudy. A chance of showers and thunderstorms. Lows in the lower 60s. Chance of rain 40%. Wednesday through Thursday, partly cloudy. Highs in the upper 70s. Lows in the upper 50s. Thursday night, partly cloudy. A chance of showers and thunderstorms after midnight. Lows in the upper 50s. Chance of rain 30%. Friday, partly sunny. Highs around 80. Friday night, mostly cloudy with a chance of showers and thunderstorms. Lows in the mid-60s. Chance of rain 40%. Saturday, mostly cloudy in the morning, then becoming mostly sunny. Hot with highs in the mid-80s. At 2 a.m. in Omaha, it was cloudy. The temperature was 64 degrees, the dew point 61, and the relative humidity 90%. The wind was south at 25 miles an hour, gusting to 33. The pressure was 29.80 inches and falling. Across eastern Nebraska and southwest Iowa, rain was falling, with a temperature of 63 at Millard and 63 at Fremont. Drizzle was falling, with a temperature of 64 at Offutt Air Force Base and 63 at Red Oak, Iowa. It was cloudy, with a temperature of 64 at Lincoln, 63 at Blair Airport, 61 at Tecumseh, 63 at Nebraska City, and 62 at Plattsmouth. At Columbus, rain and fog were reported, with a temperature of 60. Here are some observations from across the region. Rain was falling, with a temperature of 62 at Grand Island, 61 at Norfolk, 68 at Des Moines, and 69 at Concordia, Kansas. At Kansas City, thunder was reported, with a temperature of 74. It was mostly cloudy, with a temperature of 61 at Sioux City, and 61 at North Platte. It was cloudy, with a temperature of 60 at Sioux Falls, 63 at Denver, and 61 at Valentine. Once again, at 2 a.m. in Omaha, it was 64 degrees under cloudy skies. Flood watch information for the following counties in Nebraska: Boone, Butler, Cass, Colfax, Gage, Jefferson, Johnson, Lancaster, Nemaha, Odo, Pawnee, Platte, Richardson, Saline, Saunders, and Seward, and the following counties in Iowa: Fremont and Page. Flood watch remains in effect until 7 a.m. Sunday. What? Flooding caused by excessive rainfall continues to be possible. Where? Portions of southwest Iowa, including the following counties: Fremont and Page in Nebraska, including the following counties: Boone, Butler, Cass, Colfax, Gage, Jefferson, Johnson, Lancaster, Nemaha, Odo, Pawnee, Platte, Richardson, Saline, Saunders, and Seward. When? Until 7 a.m. Sunday. Impacts: excessive runoff may result in flooding of rivers, creeks, streams, and other low-lying and flood-prone locations.
Additional details. Thunderstorms with heavy rainfall may produce localized totals of 3 to 5 inches within the flood watch area Saturday evening into Sunday morning. 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You should monitor later forecasts and be alert for possible flood warnings. Those living in areas prone to flooding should be prepared to take action should flooding develop. Here are the forecast key messages. Heavy rain and flash flooding will continue to be the main concern overnight. 1 to 2 inch rainfall totals expected, with isolated totals 3 to 5 inches mainly south. Another low chance 30% of showers, storms for northeast Nebraska Sunday afternoon. Not anticipating much of a risk for severe weather with these storms. Pleasantly mild temperatures for the first full week of summer. High temperatures in the 70s and low temperatures in the 50s are expected. Periodic chances for showers and storms. This is NOAA All Hazards Radio Station KIH-61 in Omaha, Nebraska. The current time is 3:02 a.m. Central Daylight Time. The following is a summary of watches, warnings, and advisories in effect. A flood watch remains in effect until 7 a.m. for the following counties in Nebraska: Cass, Odo, and Saunders. Now for the official National Weather Service forecast for the Omaha and Council Bluffs area. Rest of tonight, showers and a chance of thunderstorms. Locally heavy rainfall possible. Lows around 60. East winds 10 to 15 miles an hour with gusts up to 30 miles an hour. Chance of rain near 100%. Sunday, mostly cloudy. Showers with a chance of thunderstorms in the morning, then a slight chance of showers in the afternoon. Not as warm with highs in the lower 70s. East winds 15 to 20 miles an hour. Chance of rain 80%. Sunday night, mostly cloudy. Lows in the mid-50s. Northeast winds 10 to 15 miles an hour, diminishing to around 5 miles an hour after midnight. Monday, mostly sunny. Highs in the mid-70s. Northeast winds around 5 miles an hour. Monday night, partly cloudy. Lows in the upper 50s. Southeast winds around 5 miles an hour. Tuesday, mostly sunny. Highs in the upper 70s. Tuesday night, mostly cloudy until midnight, then becoming partly cloudy. A chance of showers and thunderstorms. Lows in the lower 60s. Chance of rain 40%. Wednesday through Thursday, partly cloudy. Highs in the upper 70s. Lows in the upper 50s. Thursday night, partly cloudy. A chance of showers and thunderstorms after midnight. Lows in the upper 50s. Chance of rain 30%. Friday, partly sunny. Highs around 80. Friday night, mostly cloudy with a chance of showers and thunderstorms. Lows in the mid-60s. Chance of rain 40%. Saturday, mostly cloudy in the morning, then becoming mostly sunny. Hot with highs in the mid-80s. Now for the official National Weather Service forecast for the Omaha and Council Bluffs area. Rest of tonight, showers and a chance of thunderstorms. Locally heavy rainfall possible. Lows around 60. East winds 15 to 20 miles an hour with gusts up to 30 miles an hour. Chance of rain 90%. Sunday, mostly cloudy. Showers likely with a slight chance of thunderstorms in the morning, then a chance of showers in the afternoon. Not as warm with highs in the lower 70s. East winds 15 to 20 miles an hour. Chance of rain 70%. Sunday night, mostly cloudy. Lows in the mid-50s. Northeast winds 10 to 15 miles an hour, diminishing to around 5 miles an hour after midnight. Monday, mostly sunny. Highs in the mid-70s. Northeast winds around 5 miles an hour. Monday night, partly cloudy. Lows in the upper 50s. Southeast winds around 5 miles an hour.
Tuesday, mostly sunny. Highs in the upper 70s. Tuesday night, mostly cloudy until midnight, then becoming partly cloudy. A chance of showers and thunderstorms. Lows in the lower 60s. Chance of rain 40%. Wednesday through Thursday, partly cloudy. Highs in the upper 70s. Lows in the upper 50s. Thursday night, partly cloudy. A chance of showers and thunderstorms after midnight. Lows in the upper 50s. Chance of rain 30%. Friday, partly sunny. Highs around 80. Friday night, mostly cloudy with a chance of showers and thunderstorms. Lows in the mid-60s. Chance of rain 40%. Saturday, mostly cloudy in the morning, then becoming mostly sunny. Hot with highs in the mid-80s. This is NOAA All Hazards radio station KIH-61 serving the following counties in Nebraska and Iowa. Douglas, Sarpy, Washington, Cass, Odo, Burt, Dodge, Saunders, Harrison, Pottawatomie, and Mills. At 3 a.m. in Omaha, rain was falling. The temperature was 64 degrees, the dew point 61, and the relative humidity 90%. The wind was southeast at 3 miles an hour. The pressure was 29.86 inches and rising. Across eastern Nebraska and southwest Iowa, temperatures were between 61 and 64 degrees. Rain was falling at Millard, Fremont, Columbus, Blair Airport, and Red Oak, Iowa. At Offutt Air Force Base, drizzle was falling. It was cloudy at Lincoln, Tecama, Nebraska City, and Plattsmouth. Here are some observations from across the region. At Kansas City, a thunderstorm was reported with a temperature of 72. Rain was falling with a temperature of 60 at North Fork and 64 at Des Moines. It was mostly cloudy with a temperature of 62 at Sioux City, 71 at Concordia, Kansas, 61 at North Platte, and 63 at Denver. It was cloudy with a temperature of 61 at Sioux Falls and 59 at Valentine. At Grand Island, rain and fog were reported with a temperature of 62. Once again, at 3 a.m. in Omaha, it was 64 degrees with rain. Flood watch information for the following counties in Nebraska: Boone, Butler, Cass, Colfax, Gage, Jefferson, Johnson, Lancaster, Nemaha, Odo, Pawnee, Platte, Richardson, Saline, Saunders, and Seward, and the following counties in Iowa: Fremont and Page. Flood watch remains in effect until 7 a.m. Sunday. What? Flooding caused by excessive rainfall continues to be possible. Where? Portions of southwest Iowa, including the following counties: Fremont and Page in Nebraska, including the following counties: Boone, Butler, Cass, Colfax, Gage, Jefferson, Johnson, Lancaster, Nemaha, Odo, Pawnee, Platte, Richardson, Saline, Saunders, and Seward. When? Until 7 a.m. Sunday. 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Additional details: thunderstorms with heavy rainfall may produce localized totals of 3 to 5 inches within the flood watch area Saturday evening into Sunday morning. 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You should monitor later forecasts and be alert for possible flood warnings. Those living in areas prone to flooding should be prepared to take action should flooding develop. Here are the forecast key messages. Heavy rain and flash flooding will continue to be the main concern overnight. 1 to 2 inch rainfall totals expected, with isolated totals 3 to 5 inches mainly south. Another low chance 30% of shower storms for northeast Nebraska Sunday afternoon. Not anticipating much of a risk for severe weather with these storms. Pleasantly mild temperatures for the first full week of summer. High temperatures in the 70s and low temperatures in the 50s are expected. Periodic chances for showers and storms.
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The current time is 3:11 a.m. Central Daylight Time. The following

chance of showers in the afternoon. Not as warm with highs in the lower 70s. East winds 15 to 20 miles an hour. Chance of rain 70%. Sunday night, mostly cloudy. Lows in the mid-50s. Northeast winds 10 to 15 miles an hour, diminishing to around 5 miles an hour after midnight. Monday, mostly sunny. Highs in the mid-70s. Northeast winds around 5 miles an hour. Monday night, partly cloudy. Lows in the upper 50s. Southeast winds around 5 miles an hour. Tuesday, mostly sunny. Highs in the upper 70s. Tuesday night, mostly cloudy until midnight, then becoming partly cloudy. A chance of showers and thunderstorms. Lows in the lower 60s. Chance of rain 40%. Wednesday through Thursday, partly cloudy. Highs in the upper 70s. Lows in the upper 50s. Thursday night, partly cloudy. A chance of showers and thunderstorms after midnight. Lows in the upper 50s. Chance of rain 30%. Friday, partly sunny. Highs around 80. Friday night, mostly cloudy with a chance of showers and thunderstorms. Lows in the mid-60s. Chance of rain 40%. Saturday, mostly cloudy in the morning, then becoming mostly sunny. Hot with highs in the mid-80s. At 3 a.m. in Omaha, rain was falling. The temperature was 64 degrees, the dew point 61, and the relative humidity 90%. The wind was southeast at 3 miles an hour. The pressure was 29.86 inches and rising. Across eastern Nebraska and southwest Iowa, temperatures were between 61 and 64 degrees. Rain was falling at Millard, Fremont, Columbus, Blair Airport, and Red Oak, Iowa. At Offutt Air Force Base, drizzle was falling. It was cloudy at Lincoln, Tacoma, Nebraska City, and Plattsmouth. Here are some observations from across the region. At Kansas City, a thunderstorm was reported with a temperature of 72. Rain was falling with a temperature of 60 at Norfolk and 64 at Des Moines. At North Platte, it was partly cloudy with a temperature of 61. It was mostly cloudy with a temperature of 71 at Concordia, Kansas, 63 at Denver, and 59 at Valentine. It was cloudy with a temperature of 61 at Sioux Falls and 62 at Sioux City. At Grand Island, rain and fog were reported with a temperature of 62. Once again, at 3 a.m. in Omaha, it was 64 degrees with rain. Flood watch information for the following counties in Nebraska: Boone, Butler, Cass, Colfax, Gage, Jefferson, Johnson, Lancaster, Nemaha, Odo, Pawnee, Platte, Richardson, Saline, Saunders, and Seward, and the following counties in Iowa: Fremont and Page. Flood watch remains in effect until 7 a.m. Sunday. What? Flooding caused by excessive rainfall continues to be possible. Where? Portions of southwest Iowa, including the following counties: Fremont and Page in Nebraska, including the following counties: Boone, Butler, Cass, Colfax, Gage, Jefferson, Johnson, Lancaster, Nemaha, Odo, Pawnee, Platte, Richardson, Saline, Saunders, and Seward. When? Until 7 a.m. Sunday. Impacts: excessive runoff may result in flooding of rivers, creeks, streams, and other low-lying and flood-prone locations. Additional details: thunderstorms with heavy rainfall may produce localized totals of 3 to 5 inches within the flood watch area Saturday evening into Sunday morning. 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You should monitor later forecasts and be alert for possible flood warnings. Those living in areas prone to flooding should be prepared to take action should flooding develop. Here are the forecast key messages. Heavy rain and flash flooding will continue to be the main concern overnight. 1 to 2 inch rainfall totals expected, with isolated totals 3 to 5 inches mainly south. Another

chance 30% of showers, storms for northeast Nebraska Sunday afternoon. Not anticipating much of a risk for severe weather with these storms. Pleasantly mild temperatures for the first full week of summer. High temperatures in the 70s and low temperatures in the 50s are expected. Periodic chances for showers and storms. This is NOAA All Hazards radio station KIH 61 in Omaha, Nebraska. The current time is 3:17 a.m. Central Daylight Time. The following is a summary of watches, warnings, and advisories in effect. A flood watch remains in effect until 7 a.m. for the following counties in Nebraska, Cass, Odo, and Saunders. Now for the official National Weather Service forecast for the Omaha and Council Bluffs area. Rest of tonight, showers and a chance of thunderstorms. Locally heavy rainfall possible. Lows around 60. East winds 15 to 20 miles an hour with gusts up to 30 miles an hour. Chance of rain 90%. Sunday, mostly cloudy. Showers likely with a slight chance of thunderstorms in the morning, then a chance of showers in the afternoon. Not as warm with highs in the lower 70s. East winds 15 to 20 miles an hour. Chance of rain 70%. Sunday night, mostly cloudy. Lows in the mid-50s. Northeast winds 10 to 15 miles an hour, diminishing to around 5 miles an hour after midnight. Monday, mostly sunny. Highs in the mid-70s. Northeast winds around 5 miles an hour. Monday night, partly cloudy. Lows in the upper 50s. Southeast winds around 5 miles an hour. Tuesday, mostly sunny. Highs in the upper 70s. Tuesday night, mostly cloudy until midnight, then becoming partly cloudy. A chance of showers and thunderstorms. Lows in the lower 60s. Chance of rain 40%. Wednesday through Thursday, partly cloudy. Highs in the upper 70s. Lows in the upper 50s. Thursday night, partly cloudy. A chance of showers and thunderstorms after midnight. Lows in the upper 50s. Chance of rain 30%. Friday, partly sunny. Highs around 80. Friday night, mostly cloudy with a chance of showers and thunderstorms. Lows in the mid-60s. Chance of rain 40%. Saturday, mostly cloudy in the morning, then becoming mostly sunny. Hot with highs in the mid-80s. At 3 a.m. in Omaha, rain was falling. The temperature was 64 degrees, the dew point 61, and the relative humidity 90%. The wind was southeast at 3 miles an hour. The pressure was 29.86 inches and rising. Across eastern Nebraska and southwest Iowa, temperatures were between 61 and 64 degrees. Rain was falling at Millard, Fremont, Columbus, Blair Airport, and Red Oak, Iowa. At Offutt Air Force Base, drizzle was falling. It was cloudy at Lincoln, Tacoma, Nebraska City, and Plattsmouth. Here are some observations from across the region. At Kansas City, a thunderstorm was reported with a temperature of 72. Rain was falling with a temperature of 60 at North Fork and 64 at Des Moines. At North Platte, it was partly cloudy with a temperature of 61. It was mostly cloudy with a temperature of 71 at Concordia, Kansas, 63 at Denver, and 59 at Valentine. It was cloudy with a temperature of 61 at Sioux Falls and 62 at Sioux City. At Grand Island, rain and fog were reported with a temperature of 62. Once again, at 3 a.m. in Omaha, it was 64 degrees with rain. Flood watch information for the following counties in Nebraska: Boone, Butler, Cass, Colfax, Gage, Jefferson, Johnson, Lancaster, Nemaha, Odo, Pawnee, Platt, Richardson, Saline, Saunders, and Seward, and the following counties in Iowa: Fremont and Page. Flood watch remains in effect until 7 a.m. Sunday. What?
flooding caused by excessive rainfall continues to be possible. Where? Portions of southwest Iowa, including the following counties, Fremont and Page in Nebraska, including the following counties, Boone, Butler, Cass, Colfax, Gage, Jefferson, Johnson, Lancaster, Nemaha, Odo, Pawnee, Platte, Richardson, Saline, Saunders, and Seward. When? Until 7 a.m. Sunday. Impacts. Excessive runoff may result in flooding of rivers, creeks, streams, and other low-lying and flood-prone locations. Additional details. Thunderstorms with heavy rainfall may produce localized totals of 3 to 5 inches within the flood watch area Saturday evening into Sunday morning. 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You should monitor later forecasts and be alert for possible flood warnings. Those living in areas prone to flooding should be prepared to take action should flooding develop. Here are the forecast key messages. Heavy rain and flash flooding will continue to be the main concern overnight. 1 to 2 inch rainfall totals expected with isolated totals 3 to 5 inches mainly south. Another low chance 30% of showers storms for northeast Nebraska Sunday afternoon. Not anticipating much of a risk for severe weather with these storms. Pleasantly mild temperatures for the first full week of summer. High temperatures in the 70s and low temperatures in the 50s are expected. Periodic chances for showers and storms. This is NOAA All Hazards Radio Station KIH 61 in Omaha, Nebraska. The current time is 3:23 a.m. Central Daylight Time. The following is a summary of watches, warnings, and advisories in effect. A flood watch remains in effect until 7 a.m. for the following counties in Nebraska, Cass, Odo, and Saunders. Now for the official National Weather Service forecast for the Omaha and Council Bluffs area. Rest of tonight, showers and a chance of thunderstorms. Locally heavy rainfall possible. Lows around 60. East winds 15 to 20 miles an hour with gusts up to 30 miles an hour. Chance of rain 90%. Sunday, mostly cloudy. Showers likely with a slight chance of thunderstorms in the morning, then a chance of showers in the afternoon. Not as warm with highs in the lower 70s. East winds 15 to 20 miles an hour. Chance of rain 70%. Sunday night, mostly cloudy. Lows in the mid-50s. Northeast winds 10 to 15 miles an hour, diminishing to around 5 miles an hour after midnight. Monday, mostly sunny. Highs in the mid-70s. Northeast winds around 5 miles an hour. Monday night, partly cloudy. Lows in the upper 50s. Southeast winds around 5 miles an hour. Tuesday, mostly sunny. Highs in the upper 70s. Tuesday night, mostly cloudy until midnight, then becoming partly cloudy. A chance of showers and thunderstorms. Lows in the lower 60s. Chance of rain 40%. Wednesday through Thursday, partly cloudy. Highs in the upper 70s. Lows in the upper 50s. Thursday night, partly cloudy. A chance of showers and thunderstorms after midnight. Lows in the upper 50s. Chance of rain 30%. Friday, partly sunny. Highs around 80. Friday night, mostly cloudy with a chance of showers and thunderstorms. Lows in the mid-60s. Chance of rain 40%. Saturday, mostly cloudy in the morning, then becoming mostly sunny. Hot with highs in the mid-80s. At 3 a.m. in Omaha, rain was falling. The temperature was 64 degrees, the dew point 61, and the relative humidity 90%. The wind was southeast at 3 miles an hour. The pressure was 29.86 inches and rising. Across eastern Nebraska and southwest Iowa, temperatures were between 61 and 64 degrees. Rain was falling at Millard, Fremont, Columbus, Blair Airport, and Red Oak, Iowa. At Offutt Air Force Base,
Drizzle was falling. It was cloudy at Lincoln, Tacoma, Nebraska City, and Plattsmouth. Here are some observations from across the region. At Kansas City, a thunderstorm was reported, with a temperature of 72. Rain was falling, with a temperature of 60 at North Fork, and 64 at Des Moines. At North Platte, it was partly cloudy, with a temperature of 61. It was mostly cloudy, with a temperature of 71 at Concordia, Kansas, 63 at Denver, and 59 at Valentine. It was cloudy, with a temperature of 61 at Sioux Falls, and 62 at Sioux City. At Grand Island, rain and fog were reported, with a temperature of 62. Once again, at 3 a.m. in Omaha, it was 64 degrees with rain. Flood watch information for the following counties in Nebraska: Boone, Butler, Cass, Colfax, Gage, Jefferson, Johnson, Lancaster, Nemaha, Odo, Pawnee, Platte, Richardson, Saline, Saunders, and Seward, and the following counties in Iowa: Fremont and Page. Flood watch remains in effect until 7 a.m. Sunday. What? Flooding caused by excessive rainfall continues to be possible. Where? Portions of southwest Iowa, including the following counties: Fremont and Page in Nebraska, including the following counties: Boone, Butler, Cass, Colfax, Gage, Jefferson, Johnson, Lancaster, Nemaha, Odo, Pawnee, Platte, Richardson, Saline, Saunders, and Seward. When? Until 7 a.m. Sunday. Impacts: excessive runoff may result in flooding of rivers, creeks, streams, and other low-lying and flood-prone locations. Additional details: thunderstorms with heavy rainfall may produce localized totals of 3 to 5 inches within the flood watch area Saturday evening into Sunday morning. 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You should monitor later forecasts and be alert for possible flood warnings. Those living in areas prone to flooding should be prepared to take action should flooding develop. Here are the forecast key messages. Heavy rain and flash flooding will continue to be the main concern overnight. 1 to 2 inch rainfall totals expected, with isolated totals 3 to 5 inches mainly south. Another low chance 30% of shower storms for northeast Nebraska Sunday afternoon. Not anticipating much of a risk for severe weather with these storms. Pleasantly mild temperatures for the first full week of summer. High temperatures in the 70s and low temperatures in the 50s are expected. Periodic chances for showers and storms. This is NOAA All Hazards Radio Station KIH-61 in Omaha, Nebraska. The current time is 3:30 a.m. Central Daylight Time. The following is a summary of watches, warnings, and advisories in effect. A flood watch remains in effect until 7 a.m. for the following counties in Nebraska: Cass, Odo, and Saunders. Now for the official National Weather Service forecast for the Omaha and Council Bluffs area. Rest of tonight, showers and a chance of thunderstorms. Locally heavy rainfall possible. Lows around 60. East winds 15 to 20 miles an hour with gusts up to 30 miles an hour. Chance of rain 90%. Sunday, mostly cloudy. Showers likely with a slight chance of thunderstorms in the morning, then a chance of showers in the afternoon. Not as warm with highs in the lower 70s. East winds 15 to 20 miles an hour. Chance of rain 70%. Sunday night, mostly cloudy. Lows in the mid-50s. Northeast winds 10 to 15 miles an hour, diminishing to around 5 miles an hour after midnight. Monday, mostly sunny. Highs in the mid-70s. Northeast winds around 5 miles an hour. Monday night, partly cloudy. Lows in the upper 50s. Southeast winds around 5 miles an hour. Tuesday, mostly sunny. Highs in the upper 70s. Tuesday night, mostly cloudy until midnight, then becoming partly cloudy. A chance of showers and thunderstorms. Lows in the lower 60s.
Chance of rain 40%. Wednesday through Thursday, partly cloudy. Highs in the upper 70s. Lows in the upper 50s. Thursday night, partly cloudy. A chance of showers and thunderstorms after midnight. Lows in the upper 50s. Chance of rain 30%. Friday, partly sunny. Highs around 80. Friday night, mostly cloudy with a chance of showers and thunderstorms. Lows in the mid-60s. Chance of rain 40%. Saturday, mostly cloudy in the morning, then becoming mostly sunny. Hot with highs in the mid-80s. At 3 a.m. in Omaha, rain was falling. The temperature was 64 degrees, the dew point 61, and the relative humidity 90%. The wind was southeast at 3 miles an hour. The pressure was 29.86 inches and rising. Across eastern Nebraska and southwest Iowa, temperatures were between 61 and 64 degrees. Rain was falling at Millard, Fremont, Columbus, Blair Airport, and Red Oak, Iowa. At Offutt Air Force Base, drizzle was falling. It was cloudy at Lincoln, Tacoma, Nebraska City, and Plattsmouth. Here are some observations from across the region. At Kansas City, a thunderstorm was reported with a temperature of 72. Rain was falling with a temperature of 60 at North Fork and 64 at Des Moines. At North Platte, it was partly cloudy with a temperature of 61. It was mostly cloudy with a temperature of 71 at Concordia, Kansas, 63 at Denver, and 59 at Valentine. It was cloudy with a temperature of 61 at Sioux Falls and 62 at Sioux City. At Grand Island, rain and fog were reported with a temperature of 62. Once again, at 3 a.m. in Omaha, it was 64 degrees with rain. Flood watch information for the following counties in Nebraska: Boone, Butler, Cass, Colfax, Gage, Jefferson, Johnson, Lancaster, Nemaha, Odo, Pawnee, Platte, Richardson, Saline, Saunders, and Seward, and the following counties in Iowa: Fremont and Page. Flood watch remains in effect until 7 a.m. Sunday. What? Flooding caused by excessive rainfall continues to be possible. Where? Portions of southwest Iowa, including the following counties: Fremont and Page in Nebraska, including the following counties: Boone, Butler, Cass, Colfax, Gage, Jefferson, Johnson, Lancaster, Nemaha, Odo, Pawnee, Platte, Richardson, Saline, Saunders, and Seward. When? Until 7 a.m. Sunday. Impacts: excessive runoff may result in flooding of rivers, creeks, streams, and other low-lying and flood-prone locations. Additional details: thunderstorms with heavy rainfall may produce localized totals of 3 to 5 inches within the flood watch area Saturday evening into Sunday morning. 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You should monitor later forecasts and be alert for possible flood warnings. Those living in areas prone to flooding should be prepared to take action should flooding develop. Here are the forecast key messages. Heavy rain and flash flooding will continue to be the main concern overnight. 1 to 2 inch rainfall totals expected, with isolated totals 3 to 5 inches mainly south. Another low chance 30% of shower storms for northeast Nebraska Sunday afternoon. Not anticipating much of a risk for severe weather with these storms. Pleasantly mild temperatures for the first full week of summer. High temperatures in the 70s and low temperatures in the 50s are expected. Periodic chances for showers and storms. 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The current time is 3:36 a.m. Central Daylight Time. The following is a summary of watches, warnings, and advisories in effect. A flood watch remains in effect until 7 a.m. for the following counties in Nebraska: Cass, Odo, and Saunders. Now for the official National Weather Service forecast for the Omaha and Council Bluffs area.
Rest of tonight, showers and a chance of thunderstorms. Locally heavy rainfall possible. Lows around 60. East winds 15 to 20 miles an hour with gusts up to 30 miles an hour. Chance of rain 90%. Sunday, mostly cloudy. Showers likely with a slight chance of thunderstorms in the morning, then a chance of showers in the afternoon. Not as warm with highs in the lower 70s. East winds 15 to 20 miles an hour. Chance of rain 70%. Sunday night, mostly cloudy. Lows in the mid-50s. Northeast winds 10 to 15 miles an hour, diminishing to around 5 miles an hour after midnight. Monday, mostly sunny. Highs in the mid-70s. Northeast winds around 5 miles an hour. Monday night, partly cloudy. Lows in the upper 50s. Southeast winds around 5 miles an hour. Tuesday, mostly sunny. Highs in the upper 70s. Tuesday night, mostly cloudy until midnight, then becoming partly cloudy. A chance of showers and thunderstorms. Lows in the lower 60s. Chance of rain 40%. Wednesday through Thursday, partly cloudy. Highs in the upper 70s. Lows in the upper 50s. Thursday night, partly cloudy. A chance of showers and thunderstorms after midnight. Lows in the upper 50s. Chance of rain 30%. Friday, partly sunny. Highs around 80. Friday night, mostly cloudy with a chance of showers and thunderstorms. Lows in the mid-60s. Chance of rain 40%. Saturday, mostly cloudy in the morning, then becoming mostly sunny. Hot with highs in the mid-80s. At 3 a.m. in Omaha, rain was falling. The temperature was 64 degrees, the dew point 61, and the relative humidity 90%. The wind was southeast at 3 miles an hour. The pressure was 29.86 inches and rising. Across eastern Nebraska and southwest Iowa, temperatures were between 61 and 64 degrees. Rain was falling at Millard, Fremont, Columbus, Blair Airport, and Red Oak, Iowa. At Offutt Air Force Base, drizzle was falling. It was cloudy at Lincoln, Tacoma, Nebraska City, and Plattsmouth. Here are some observations from across the region. At Kansas City, a thunderstorm was reported with a temperature of 72. Rain was falling with a temperature of 60 at North Fork and 64 at Des Moines. At North Platte, it was partly cloudy with a temperature of 61. It was mostly cloudy with a temperature of 71 at Concordia, Kansas, 63 at Denver, and 59 at Valentine. It was cloudy with a temperature of 61 at Sioux Falls and 62 at Sioux City. At Grand Island, rain and fog were reported with a temperature of 62. Once again, at 3 a.m. in Omaha, it was 64 degrees with rain. Flood watch information for the following counties in Nebraska: Boone, Butler, Cass, Colfax, Gage, Jefferson, Johnson, Lancaster, Nemaha, Odo, Pawnee, Platte, Richardson, Saline, Saunders, and Seward, and the following counties in Iowa: Fremont and Page. Flood watch remains in effect until 7 a.m. Sunday. What? Flooding caused by excessive rainfall continues to be possible. Where? Portions of southwest Iowa, including the following counties: Fremont and Page in Nebraska, including the following counties: Boone, Butler, Cass, Colfax, Gage, Jefferson, Johnson, Lancaster, Nemaha, Odo, Pawnee, Platte, Richardson, Saline, Saunders, and Seward. When? Until 7 a.m. Sunday. Impacts: excessive runoff may result in flooding of rivers, creeks, streams, and other low-lying and flood-prone locations. Additional details: thunderstorms with heavy rainfall may produce localized totals of 3 to 5 inches within the flood watch area Saturday evening into Sunday morning. For flood safety information, visit weather.gov/safetyflood.
You should monitor later forecasts and be alert for possible flood warnings. Those living in areas prone to flooding should be prepared to take action should flooding develop. Flood advisory information for the following counties in Nebraska, Douglas and Sarpy, in Pottawatomie, Iowa. Flood advisory in effect until 7:30 a.m. this morning. What? Urban area and small stream flooding caused by excessive rainfall is expected. Where? Southwestern Pottawatomie County in southwestern Iowa, southeastern Douglas County, northern Sarpy County. When? Until 7:30 a.m. Impacts: minor flooding in low-lying and poor drainage areas. Ponding of water in urban or other areas is occurring or is imminent. Additional details: at 3:34 a.m., Doppler radar indicated heavy rain due to thunderstorms. This will cause urban and small stream flooding. Between 1 and 2 inches of rain have fallen. Additional rainfall amounts of 1 to 2 inches are expected over the area. This additional rain will result in minor flooding. Some locations that will experience flooding include Omaha, Council Bluffs, Bellevue, Papillion, Ralston, Gretna, Boys Town, Elkhorn, Millard, Offutt Air Force Base, La Vista, Carter Lake, Exarban, South Omaha, Benson, Midtown, Walnut Creek Recreation Area, Prairie Queen Recreation Area, Chalco and Warespan Lake. Turn around, don't drown when encountering flooded roads. Most flood deaths occur in vehicles. Be especially cautious at night when it is harder to recognize the dangers of flooding. Here are the forecast key messages. Heavy rain and flash flooding will continue to be the main concern overnight. 1 to 2 inch rainfall totals expected with isolated totals 3 to 5 inches mainly south. Another low chance 30% of showers storms for northeast Nebraska Sunday afternoon. Not anticipating much of a risk for severe weather with these storms. Pleasantly mild temperatures for the first full week of summer. High temperatures in the 70s and low temperatures in the 50s are expected. Periodic chances for showers and storms. This is NOAA All Hazards radio station KIH 61 in Omaha, Nebraska. The current time is 3:44 a.m. Central Daylight Time. The following is a summary of watches, warnings, and advisories in effect. A flood watch remains in effect until 7 a.m. for the following counties in Nebraska, Cass, Odo, and Saunders. A flood advisory has been issued until 7:30 a.m. for the following county, Pottawatomie, Iowa, and the following counties in Nebraska, Douglas, and Sarpy. Now for the official National Weather Service forecast for the Omaha and Council Bluffs area. Rest of tonight, showers and a chance of thunderstorms. Locally heavy rainfall possible. Lows around 60. East winds 15 to 20 miles an hour with gusts up to 30 miles an hour. Chance of rain 90%. Sunday, mostly cloudy. Showers likely with a slight chance of thunderstorms in the morning, then a chance of showers in the afternoon. Not as warm with highs in the lower 70s. East winds 15 to 20 miles an hour. Chance of rain 70%. Sunday night, mostly cloudy. Lows in the mid-50s. Northeast winds 10 to 15 miles an hour, diminishing to around 5 miles an hour after midnight. Monday, mostly sunny. Highs in the mid-70s. Northeast winds around 5 miles an hour. Monday night, partly cloudy. Lows in the upper 50s. Southeast winds around 5 miles an hour. Tuesday, mostly sunny. Highs in the upper 70s. Tuesday night, mostly cloudy until midnight, then becoming partly cloudy. A chance of showers and thunderstorms. Lows in the lower 60s. Chance of rain 40%. Wednesday through Thursday, partly cloudy. Highs in the upper 70s. Lows in the upper 50s. Thursday night, partly cloudy. A chance of showers and thunderstorms after midnight. Lows in the upper 50s.
chance of rain 30%. Friday, partly sunny. Highs around 80. Friday night, mostly cloudy with a chance of showers and thunderstorms. Lows in the mid-60s. Chance of rain 40%. Saturday, mostly cloudy in the morning, then becoming mostly sunny. Hot with highs in the mid-80s. At 3 a.m. in Omaha, rain was falling. The temperature was 64 degrees, the dew point 61, and the relative humidity 90%. The wind was southeast at 3 miles an hour. The pressure was 29.86 inches and rising. Across eastern Nebraska and southwest Iowa, temperatures were between 61 and 64 degrees. Rain was falling at Millard, Fremont, Columbus, Blair Airport, and Red Oak, Iowa. At Offutt Air Force Base, drizzle was falling. It was cloudy at Lincoln, Tacoma, Nebraska City, and Plattsmouth. Here are some observations from across the region. At Kansas City, a thunderstorm was reported with a temperature of 72. Rain was falling with a temperature of 60 at North Fork and 64 at Des Moines. At North Platte, it was partly cloudy with a temperature of 61. It was mostly cloudy with a temperature of 71 at Concordia, Kansas, 63 at Denver, and 59 at Valentine. It was cloudy with a temperature of 61 at Sioux Falls and 62 at Sioux City. At Grand Island, rain and fog were reported with a temperature of 62. Once again, at 3 a.m. in Omaha, it was 64 degrees with rain. Flood watch information for the following counties in Nebraska: Boone, Butler, Cass, Colfax, Gage, Jefferson, Johnson, Lancaster, Nemaha, Odo, Pawnee, Platte, Richardson, Saline, Saunders, and Seward, and the following counties in Iowa: Fremont and Page. Flood watch remains in effect until 7 a.m. Sunday. What? Flooding caused by excessive rainfall continues to be possible. Where? Portions of southwest Iowa, including the following counties: Fremont and Page in Nebraska, including the following counties: Boone, Butler, Cass, Colfax, Gage, Jefferson, Johnson, Lancaster, Nemaha, Odo, Pawnee, Platte, Richardson, Saline, Saunders, and Seward. When? Until 7 a.m. Sunday. Impacts: excessive runoff may result in flooding of rivers, creeks, streams, and other low-lying and flood-prone locations. Additional details: thunderstorms with heavy rainfall may produce localized totals of 3 to 5 inches within the flood watch area Saturday evening into Sunday morning. 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You should monitor later forecasts and be alert for possible flood warnings. Those living in areas prone to flooding should be prepared to take action should flooding develop. Flood advisory information for the following counties in Nebraska: Douglas and Sarpy, and Pottawatomie, Iowa. Flood advisory in effect until 7:30 a.m. this morning. What? Urban area and small stream flooding caused by excessive rainfall is expected. Where? Southwestern Pottawatomie County in southwestern Iowa, southeastern Douglas County, northern Sarpy County. When? Until 7:30 a.m. Impacts: minor flooding in low-lying and poor drainage areas. Ponding of water in urban or other areas is occurring or is imminent. Additional details: at 3:34 a.m., Doppler radar indicated heavy rain due to thunderstorms. This will cause urban and small stream flooding. Between 1 and 2 inches of rain have fallen. Additional rainfall amounts of 1 to 2 inches are expected over the area. This additional rain will result in minor flooding. Some locations that will experience flooding include Omaha, Council Bluffs, Bellevue, Papillion, Ralston, Gretna, Boys Town, Elkhorn, Millard, Offutt Air Force Base, La Vista, Carter Lake, Exarban, South Omaha, Benson, Midtown, Walnut Creek Recreation Area, Prairie Queen Recreation Area, Chalco, and Warespan Lake. Turn around, don't drown when encountering flooded roads. Most flood deaths occur in vehicles,
Be especially cautious at night when it is harder to recognize the dangers of flooding. Here are the forecast key messages. Heavy rain and flash flooding will continue to be the main concern overnight. 1 to 2 inch rainfall totals expected, with isolated totals 3 to 5 inches mainly south. Another low chance 30% of showers, storms for northeast Nebraska Sunday afternoon. Not anticipating much of a risk for severe weather with these storms. Pleasantly mild temperatures for the first full week of summer. High temperatures in the 70s and low temperatures in the 50s are expected. Periodic chances for showers and storms. This is NOAA All Hazards Radio Station KIH 61 in Omaha, Nebraska. The current time is 3:52 a.m. Central Daylight Time. The following is a summary of watches, warnings, and advisories in effect. A flood watch remains in effect until 7 a.m. for the following counties in Nebraska: Cass, Odo, and Saunders. A flood advisory has been issued until 7:30 a.m. for the following county: Pottawatomie, Iowa, and the following counties in Nebraska: Douglas and Sarpy. Now for the official National Weather Service forecast for the Omaha and Council Bluffs area. Rest of tonight, showers and a chance of thunderstorms. Locally heavy rainfall possible. Lows around 60. East winds 15 to 20 miles an hour with gusts up to 30 miles an hour. Chance of rain 90%. Sunday, mostly cloudy. Showers likely with a slight chance of thunderstorms in the morning, then a chance of showers in the afternoon. Not as warm with highs in the lower 70s. East winds 15 to 20 miles an hour. Chance of rain 70%. Sunday night, mostly cloudy. Lows in the mid-50s. Northeast winds 10 to 15 miles an hour, diminishing to around 5 miles an hour after midnight. Monday, mostly sunny. Highs in the mid-70s. Northeast winds around 5 miles an hour. Monday night, partly cloudy. Lows in the upper 50s. Southeast winds around 5 miles an hour. Tuesday, mostly sunny. Highs in the upper 70s. Tuesday night, mostly cloudy until midnight, then becoming partly cloudy. A chance of showers and thunderstorms. Lows in the lower 60s. Chance of rain 40%. Wednesday through Thursday, partly cloudy. Highs in the upper 70s. Lows in the upper 50s. Thursday night, partly cloudy. A chance of showers and thunderstorms after midnight. Lows in the upper 50s. Chance of rain 30%. Friday, partly sunny. Highs around 80. Friday night, mostly cloudy with a chance of showers and thunderstorms. Lows in the mid-60s. Chance of rain 40%. Saturday, mostly cloudy in the morning, then becoming mostly sunny. Hot with highs in the mid-80s. At 3 a.m. in Omaha, rain was falling. The temperature was 64 degrees, the dew point 61, and the relative humidity 90%. The wind was southeast at 3 miles an hour. The pressure was 29.86 inches and rising. Across eastern Nebraska and southwest Iowa, temperatures were between 61 and 64 degrees. Rain was falling at Millard, Fremont, Columbus, Blair Airport, and Red Oak, Iowa. At Offutt Air Force Base, drizzle was falling. It was cloudy at Lincoln, Tecumseh, Nebraska City, and Plattsmouth. Here are some observations from across the region. At Kansas City, a thunderstorm was reported with a temperature of 72. Rain was falling with a temperature of 60 at North Fork and 64 at Des Moines. At North Platte, it was partly cloudy with a temperature of 61. It was mostly cloudy with a temperature of 71 at Concordia, Kansas, 63 at Denver, and 59 at Valentine. It was cloudy with a temperature of 61 at Sioux Falls and 62 at Sioux City. At Grand Island, rain and fog were reported with a temperature of 62.
Once again, at 3 a.m. in Omaha, it was 64 degrees with rain. Flood watch information for the following counties in Nebraska: Boone, Butler, Cass, Colfax, Gage, Jefferson, Johnson, Lancaster, Nemaha, Odo, Pawnee, Platte, Richardson, Saline, Saunders, and Seward, and the following counties in Iowa: Fremont and Page. Flood watch remains in effect until 7 a.m. Sunday. What? Flooding caused by excessive rainfall continues to be possible. Where? Portions of southwest Iowa, including the following counties: Fremont and Page in Nebraska, including the following counties: Boone, Butler, Cass, Colfax, Gage, Jefferson, Johnson, Lancaster, Nemaha, Odo, Pawnee, Platte, Richardson, Saline, Saunders, and Seward. When? Until 7 a.m. Sunday. Impacts: excessive runoff may result in flooding of rivers, creeks, streams, and other low-lying and flood-prone locations. Additional details: thunderstorms with heavy rainfall may produce localized totals of 3 to 5 inches within the flood watch area Saturday evening into Sunday morning. For flood safety information, visit weather.gov/safetyflood. You should monitor later forecasts and be alert for possible flood warnings. Those living in areas prone to flooding should be prepared to take action should flooding develop. Flood advisory information for the following counties in Nebraska: Douglas and Sarpy, in Pottawatomie, Iowa. Flood advisory in effect until 7:30 a.m. this morning. What? Urban area and small stream flooding caused by excessive rainfall is expected. Where? Southwestern Pottawatomie County in southwestern Iowa, southeastern Douglas County, northern Sarpy County. When? Until 7:30 a.m. Impacts: minor flooding in low-lying and poor drainage areas. Ponding of water in urban or other areas is occurring or is imminent. Additional details: at 3:34 a.m., Doppler radar indicated heavy rain due to thunderstorms. This will cause urban and small stream flooding. Between 1 and 2 inches of rain have fallen. Additional rainfall amounts of 1 to 2 inches are expected over the area. This additional rain will result in minor flooding. Some locations that will experience flooding include Omaha, Council Bluffs, Bellevue, Papillion, Ralston, Gretna, Boys Town, Elkhorn, Millard, Offutt Air Force Base, La Vista, Carter Lake, Exarban, South Omaha, Benson, Midtown, Walnut Creek Recreation Area, Prairie Queen Recreation Area, Chalco, and Warespan Lake. Turn around, don't drown when encountering flooded roads. Most flood deaths occur in vehicles. Be especially cautious at night when it is harder to recognize the dangers of flooding. Here are the forecast key messages. Heavy rain and flash flooding will continue to be the main concern overnight. 1 to 2 inch rainfall totals expected, with isolated totals 3 to 5 inches mainly south. Another low chance 30% of shower storms for northeast Nebraska Sunday afternoon. Not anticipating much of a risk for severe weather with these storms. Pleasantly mild temperatures for the first full week of summer. High temperatures in the 70s and low temperatures in the 50s are expected. Periodic chances for showers and storms. This is NOAA All Hazards Radio Station KIH 61 in Omaha, Nebraska. The current time is 4:01 a.m. Central Daylight Time. The following is a summary of watches, warnings, and advisories in effect. A flood watch remains in effect until 7 a.m. for the following counties in Nebraska: Cass, Odo, and Saunders. A flood advisory has been issued until 7:30 a.m. for the following county: Pottawatomie, Iowa, and the following counties in Nebraska: Douglas and Sarpy. Now for the official National Weather Service forecast for the Omaha and Council Bluffs area. Rest of tonight, showers and a chance of thunderstorms. Locally heavy rainfall possible. Lows around 60. East winds 15 to 20 miles an hour with gusts up to 30 miles an hour. Chance of rain 90%.
Sunday, mostly cloudy. Showers likely with a slight chance of thunderstorms in the morning, then a chance of showers in the afternoon. Not as warm with highs in the lower 70s. East winds 15 to 20 miles an hour. Chance of rain 70%. Sunday night, mostly cloudy. Lows in the mid-50s. Northeast winds 10 to 15 miles an hour, diminishing to around 5 miles an hour after midnight. Monday, mostly sunny. Highs in the mid-70s. Northeast winds around 5 miles an hour. Monday night, partly cloudy. Lows in the upper 50s. Southeast winds around 5 miles an hour. Tuesday, mostly sunny. Highs in the upper 70s. Tuesday night, mostly cloudy until midnight, then becoming partly cloudy. A chance of showers and thunderstorms. Lows in the lower 60s. Chance of rain 40%. Wednesday through Thursday, partly cloudy. Highs in the upper 70s. Lows in the upper 50s. Thursday night, partly cloudy. A chance of showers and thunderstorms after midnight. Lows in the upper 50s. Chance of rain 30%. Friday, partly sunny. Highs around 80. Friday night, mostly cloudy with a chance of showers and thunderstorms. Lows in the mid-60s. Chance of rain 40%. Saturday, mostly cloudy in the morning, then becoming mostly sunny. Hot with highs in the mid-80s. Flood watch information for the following counties in Nebraska: Boone, Butler, Cass, Colfax, Gage, Jefferson, Johnson, Lancaster, Nemaha, Odo, Pawnee, Platte, Richardson, Saline, Saunders and Seward, and the following counties in Iowa: Fremont and Page. Flood watch remains in effect until 7 a.m. Sunday. What? Flooding caused by excessive rainfall continues to be possible. Where? Portions of southwest Iowa, including the following counties: Fremont and Page in Nebraska, including the following counties: Boone, Butler, Cass, Colfax, Gage, Jefferson, Johnson, Lancaster, Nemaha, Odo, Pawnee, Platte, Richardson, Saline, Saunders, and Seward. When? Until 7 a.m. Sunday. Impacts: excessive runoff may result in flooding of rivers, creeks, streams, and other low-lying and flood-prone locations. Additional details: thunderstorms with heavy rainfall may produce localized totals of 3 to 5 inches within the flood watch area Saturday evening into Sunday morning. 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You should monitor later forecasts and be alert for possible flood warnings. Those living in areas prone to flooding should be prepared to take action should flooding develop. 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Flood advisory information for the following counties in Nebraska: Douglas and Sarpy, in Pottawatomie, Iowa. Flood advisory in effect until 7:30 a.m. this morning. What? Urban area and small stream flooding caused by excessive rainfall is expected. Where? Southwestern Pottawatomie County in southwestern Iowa, southeastern Douglas County, northern Sarpy County. When? Until 7:30 a.m. Impacts: minor flooding in low-lying and poor drainage areas. Ponding of water in urban or other areas is occurring or is imminent. Additional details: at 3:34 a.m., Doppler radar indicated heavy rain due to thunderstorms. This will cause urban and small stream flooding. Between 1 and 2 inches of rain have fallen. Additional rainfall amounts of 1 to 2 inches are expected over the area. This additional rain will result in minor flooding. Some locations that will experience flooding include Omaha, Council Bluffs, Bellevue, Papillion, Ralston, Gretna, Boys Town, Elkhorn, Millard, Offutt Air Force Base, La Vista, Carter Lake, Exarban, South Omaha,
area, Prairie Queen Recreation Area, Chalco and Ware Spam Lake. Turn around, don't drown when encountering flooded roads. Most flood deaths occur in vehicles. Be especially cautious at night when it is harder to recognize the dangers of flooding. Here are the forecast key messages. Heavy rain and flash flooding will continue to be the main concern overnight. 1 to 2 inch rainfall totals expected with isolated totals 3 to 5 inches mainly south. Another low chance 30% of showers storms for northeast Nebraska Sunday afternoon. Not anticipating much of a risk for severe weather with these storms. Pleasantly mild temperatures for the first full week of summer. High temperatures in the 70s and low temperatures in the 50s are expected. Periodic chances for showers and storms. This is NOAA All Hazards Radio Station KIH 61 in Omaha, Nebraska. The current time is 4:08 a.m. Central Daylight Time. The following is a summary of watches, warnings, and advisories in effect. A flood watch remains in effect until 7 a.m. for the following counties in Nebraska, Cass, Odo, and Saunders. A flood advisory has been issued until 07:30 a.m. for the following county, Pottawatomie, Iowa, and the following counties in Nebraska, Douglas, and Sarpy. Now for the official National Weather Service forecast for the Omaha and Council Bluffs area. Rest of tonight, showers and a chance of thunderstorms. Locally heavy rainfall possible. Lows around 60. East winds 15 to 20 miles an hour with gusts up to 30 miles an hour. Chance of rain 90%. Sunday, mostly cloudy. Showers likely with a slight chance of thunderstorms in the morning, then a chance of showers in the afternoon. Not as warm with highs in the lower 70s. East winds 15 to 20 miles an hour. Chance of rain 70%. Sunday night, mostly cloudy. Lows in the mid-50s. Northeast winds 10 to 15 miles an hour, diminishing to around 5 miles an hour after midnight. Monday, mostly sunny. Highs in the mid-70s. Northeast winds around 5 miles an hour. Monday night, partly cloudy. Lows in the upper 50s. Southeast winds around 5 miles an hour. Tuesday, mostly sunny. Highs in the upper 70s. Tuesday night, mostly cloudy until midnight, then becoming partly cloudy. A chance of showers and thunderstorms. Lows in the lower 60s. Chance of rain 40%. Wednesday through Thursday, partly cloudy. Highs in the upper 70s. Lows in the upper 50s. Thursday night, partly cloudy. A chance of showers and thunderstorms after midnight. Lows in the upper 50s. Chance of rain 30%. Friday, partly sunny. Highs around 80. Friday night, mostly cloudy with a chance of showers and thunderstorms. Lows in the mid-60s. Chance of rain 40%. Saturday, mostly cloudy in the morning, then becoming mostly sunny. Hot with highs in the mid-80s. At 4 a.m. in Omaha, rain was falling. The temperature was 62 degrees, the dew point 61, and the relative humidity 96%. The wind was north at 9 miles an hour. The pressure was 29.87 inches and rising. Across eastern Nebraska and southwest Iowa, temperatures were between 61 and 64 degrees. Rain was falling at Millard, Fremont, Blair Airport, Tacoma, and Plattsmouth. It was cloudy at Lincoln, Columbus, and Nebraska City. At Offutt Air Force Base, rain and fog were reported. At Red Oak, Iowa, rain and fog were reported. Here are some observations from across the region. At Kansas City, a thunderstorm was reported with a temperature of 70. Rain was falling with a temperature of 62 at Sioux City and 64 at Des Moines. At North Platte, it was partly cloudy with a temperature of 60.
It was mostly cloudy, with a temperature of 62 in Denver and 59 at Valentine. It was cloudy, with a temperature of 61.

Across eastern Nebraska and southwest Iowa, temperatures were between 61 and 64 degrees. Rain was falling at Millard, Fremont, Blair Airport, Tecama, and Plattsmouth. It was cloudy at Lincoln, Columbus, and Nebraska City. At Offutt Air Force Base, rain and fog were reported. At Red Oak, Iowa, rain and fog were reported. Here are some observations from across the region. At Kansas City, a thunderstorm was reported with a temperature of 70. Rain was falling with a temperature of 62 at Sioux City and 64 at Des Moines. At North Platte, it was clear with a temperature of 60. At Valentine, it was partly cloudy with a temperature of 59. At Denver, it was mostly cloudy with a temperature of 62. It was cloudy with a temperature of 61 at Sioux Falls and 72 at Concordia, Kansas. At Grand Island, rain and fog were reported with a temperature of 62. At Norfolk, rain and fog were reported with a temperature of 60. Once again, at 4 a.m. in Omaha, it was 62 degrees with rain. Flood watch information for the following counties in Nebraska: Boone, Butler, Cass, Colfax, Gage, Jefferson, Johnson, Lancaster, Nemaha, Odo, Pawnee, Platte, Richardson, Saline, Saunders, and Seward, and the following counties in Iowa: Fremont and Page. Flood watch remains in effect until 7 a.m. Sunday. What? Flooding caused by excessive rainfall continues to be possible. Where? Portions of southwest Iowa, including the following counties: Fremont and Page in Nebraska, including the following counties: Boone, Butler, Cass, Colfax, Gage, Jefferson, Johnson, Lancaster, Nemaha, Odo, Pawnee, Platte, Richardson, Saline, Saunders, and Seward. When? Until 7 a.m. Sunday. Impacts: excessive runoff may result in flooding of rivers, creeks, streams, and other low-lying and flood-prone locations. Additional details: thunderstorms with heavy rainfall may produce localized totals of 3 to 5 inches within the flood watch area Saturday evening into Sunday morning. 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You should monitor later forecasts and be alert for possible flood warnings. Those living in areas prone to flooding should be prepared to take action should flooding develop. Flood advisory information for the following counties in Nebraska: Douglas and Sarpy, and Pottawatomie, Iowa. Flood advisory in effect until 7:30 a.m. this morning. What? Urban area and small stream flooding caused by excessive rainfall is expected. Where? Southwestern Pottawatomie County in southwestern Iowa, southeastern Douglas County, northern Sarpy County. When? Until 7:30 a.m. Impacts: minor flooding in low-lying and poor drainage areas. Ponding of water in urban or other areas is occurring or is imminent. Additional details: at 3:34 a.m., Doppler radar indicated heavy rain due to thunderstorms. This will cause urban and small stream flooding. Between 1 and 2 inches of rain have fallen. Additional rainfall amounts of 1 to 2 inches are expected over the area. This additional rain will result in minor flooding. Some locations that will experience flooding include Omaha, Council Bluffs, Bellevue, Papillion, Ralston, Gretna, Boys Town, Elkhorn, Millard, Offutt Air Force Base, La Vista, Carter Lake, Exarban, South Omaha, Benson, Midtown, Walnut Creek Recreation Area, Prairie Queen Recreation Area, Chalco, and Warespan Lake. Turn around, don't drown when encountering flooded roads. Most flood deaths occur in vehicles. Be especially cautious at night when it is harder to recognize the dangers of flooding. Here are the forecast key messages. Heavy rain and flash flooding will continue to be the main concern overnight. 1 to 2 inch rainfall totals expected, with isolated totals 3 to 5 inches mainly south. Another low chance 30% of shower storms for northeast Nebraska Sunday afternoon. Not anticipating much of a risk for severe weather with these storms. Pleasantly mild.

temperatures for the first full week of summer. High temperatures in the 70s and low temperatures in the 50s are expected. Periodic chances for showers and storms. This is NOAA All Hazards radio station KIH 61 in Omaha, Nebraska. The current time is 4:18 a.m. Central Daylight Time. The following is a summary of watches, warnings, and advisories in effect. A flood watch remains in effect until 7 a.m. for the following counties in Nebraska, Cass, Odo, and Saunders. A flood advisory has been issued until 07:30 a.m. for the following county, Pottawatomie, Iowa, and the following counties in Nebraska, Douglas, and Sarpy. Now for the official National Weather Service forecast for the Omaha and Council Bluffs area. Rest of tonight, showers and a chance of thunderstorms. Locally heavy rainfall possible. Lows around 60. East winds 15 to 20 miles an hour with gusts up to 30 miles an hour. Chance of rain 90%. Sunday, mostly cloudy. Showers likely with a slight chance of thunderstorms in the morning, then a chance of showers in the afternoon. Not as warm with highs in the lower 70s. East winds 15 to 20 miles an hour. Chance of rain 70%. Sunday night, mostly cloudy. Lows in the mid-50s. Northeast winds 10 to 15 miles an hour, diminishing to around 5 miles an hour after midnight. Monday, mostly sunny. Highs in the mid-70s. Northeast winds around 5 miles an hour. Monday night, partly cloudy. Lows in the upper 50s. Southeast winds around 5 miles an hour. Tuesday, mostly sunny. Highs in the upper 70s. Tuesday night, mostly cloudy until midnight, then becoming partly cloudy. A chance of showers and thunderstorms. Lows in the lower 60s. Chance of rain 40%. Wednesday through Thursday, partly cloudy. Highs in the upper 70s. Lows in the upper 50s. Thursday night, partly cloudy. A chance of showers and thunderstorms after midnight. Lows in the upper 50s. Chance of rain 30%. Friday, partly sunny. Highs around 80. Friday night, mostly cloudy with a chance of showers and thunderstorms. Lows in the mid-60s. Chance of rain 40%. Saturday, mostly cloudy in the morning, then becoming mostly sunny. Hot with highs in the mid-80s. At 4 a.m. in Omaha, rain was falling. The temperature was 62 degrees, the dew point 61, and the relative humidity 96%. The wind was north at 9 miles an hour. The pressure was 29.87 inches and rising. Across eastern Nebraska and southwest Iowa, temperatures were between 61 and 64 degrees. Rain was falling at Millard, Fremont, Blair Airport, Tacoma, and Plattsmouth. It was cloudy at Lincoln, Columbus, and Nebraska City. At Offutt Air Force Base, rain and fog were reported. At Red Oak, Iowa, rain and fog were reported. Here are some observations from across the region. At Kansas City, a thunderstorm was reported with a temperature of 70. Rain was falling with a temperature of 62 at Sioux City and 64 at Des Moines. At North Platte, it was clear with a temperature of 60. At Valentine, it was partly cloudy with a temperature of 59. At Denver, it was mostly cloudy with a temperature of 62. It was cloudy with a temperature of 61 at Sioux Falls and 72 at Concordia, Kansas. At Grand Island, rain and fog were reported with a temperature of 62. At Norfolk, rain and fog were reported with a temperature of 60. Once again, at 4 a.m. in Omaha, it was 62 degrees with rain. Flood watch information for the following counties in Nebraska: Boone, Butler, Cass, Colfax, Gage, Jefferson, Johnson, Lancaster, Nemaha, Odo, Pawnee, Platte, Richardson, Saline,
Saunders and Seward, and the following counties in Iowa, Fremont, and Page. Flood watch remains in effect until 7 a.m. Sunday. What? Flooding caused by excessive rainfall continues to be possible. Where? Portions of southwest Iowa, including the following counties, Fremont and Page in Nebraska, including the following counties, Boone, Butler, Cass, Colfax, Gage, Jefferson, Johnson, Lancaster, Nemaha, Odo, Pawnee, Platte, Richardson, Saline, Saunders, and Seward. When? Until 7 a.m. Sunday. Impacts. Excessive runoff may result in flooding of rivers, creeks, streams, and other low-lying and flood-prone locations. Additional details. Thunderstorms with heavy rainfall may produce localized totals of 3 to 5 inches within the flood watch area Saturday evening into Sunday morning. For flood safety information, visit weather.gov/safety-flood. You should monitor later forecasts and be alert for possible flood warnings. Those living in areas prone to flooding should be prepared to take action should flooding develop. Flood advisory information for the following counties in Nebraska, Douglas and Sarpy, in Pottawatomie, Iowa. Flood advisory in effect until 7:30 a.m. this morning. What? Urban area and small stream flooding caused by excessive rainfall is expected. Where? Southwestern Pottawatomie County in southwestern Iowa, southeastern Douglas County, northern Sarpy County. When? Until 7:30 a.m. Impacts, minor flooding in low-lying and poor drainage areas. Ponding of water in urban or other areas is occurring or is imminent. Additional details, at 3:34 a.m., Doppler radar indicated heavy rain due to thunderstorms. This will cause urban and small stream flooding. Between 1 and 2 inches of rain have fallen. Additional rainfall amounts of 1 to 2 inches are expected over the area. This additional rain will result in minor flooding. Some locations that will experience flooding include Omaha, Council Bluffs, Bellevue, Papillion, Ralston, Gretna, Boys Town, Elkhorn, Millard, Offutt Air Force Base, La Vista, Carter Lake, Exarban, South Omaha, Benson, Midtown, Walnut Creek Recreation Area, Prairie Queen Recreation Area, Chalco and Warespan Lake. Turn around. Don't drown when encountering flooded roads. Most of flood deaths occur in vehicles. Be especially cautious at night when it is harder to recognize the dangers of flooding. Here are the forecast key messages. Heavy rain and flash flooding will continue to be the main concern overnight. 1 to 2 inch rainfall totals expected with isolated totals 3 to 5 inches mainly south. Another low chance 30% of showers storms for northeast Nebraska Sunday afternoon. Not anticipating much of a risk for severe weather with these storms. Pleasantly mild temperatures for the first full week of summer. High temperatures in the 70s and low temperatures in the 50s are expected. Periodic chances for showers and storms. This is NOAA All Hazards radio station KIH 61 in Omaha, Nebraska. The current time is 4:26 a.m. Central Daylight Time. The following is a summary of watches, warnings, and advisories in effect. A flood watch remains in effect until 7 a.m. for the following counties in Nebraska, Cass, Odo, and Saunders. A flood advisory has been issued until 7:30 a.m. for the following county, Pottawatomie, Iowa, and the following counties in Nebraska, Douglas, and Sarpy. Now for the official National Weather Service forecast for the Omaha and Council Bluffs area. Rest of tonight, showers and a chance of thunderstorms. Locally heavy rainfall possible. Lows around 60. East winds 15 to 20 miles an hour with gusts up to 30 miles an hour. Chance of rain 90%. Sunday, mostly cloudy. Showers likely with a slight chance of thunderstorms in the morning, then a chance of showers in the afternoon. Not as warm with highs in the lower 70s. East winds 15 to 20 miles an hour. Chance of rain 70%. Sunday night, mostly cloudy.
lows in the mid-50s. Northeast winds 10 to 15 miles an hour, diminishing to around 5 miles an hour after midnight. Monday, mostly sunny. Highs in the mid-70s. Northeast winds around 5 miles an hour. Monday night, partly cloudy. Lows in the upper 50s. Southeast winds around 5 miles an hour. Tuesday, mostly sunny. Highs in the upper 70s. Tuesday night, mostly cloudy until midnight, then becoming partly cloudy. A chance of showers and thunderstorms. Lows in the lower 60s. Chance of rain 40%. Wednesday through Thursday, partly cloudy. Highs in the upper 70s. Lows in the upper 50s. Thursday night, partly cloudy. A chance of showers and thunderstorms after midnight. Lows in the upper 50s. Chance of rain 30%. Friday, partly sunny. Highs around 80. Friday night, mostly cloudy with a chance of showers and thunderstorms. Lows in the mid-60s. Chance of rain 40%. Saturday, mostly cloudy in the morning, then becoming mostly sunny. Hot with highs in the mid-80s. At 4 a.m. in Omaha, rain was falling. The temperature was 62 degrees, the dew point 61, and the relative humidity 96%. The wind was north at 9 miles an hour. The pressure was 29.87 inches and rising. Across eastern Nebraska and southwest Iowa, temperatures were between 61 and 64 degrees. Rain was falling at Millard, Fremont, Blair Airport, Tacoma, and Plattsmouth. It was cloudy at Lincoln, Columbus, and Nebraska City. At Offutt Air Force Base, rain and fog were reported. At Red Oak, Iowa, rain and fog were reported. Here are some observations from across the region. At Kansas City, a thunderstorm was reported with a temperature of 70. Rain was falling with a temperature of 62 at Sioux City and 64 at Des Moines. At North Platte, it was clear with a temperature of 60. At Valentine, it was partly cloudy with a temperature of 59. At Denver, it was mostly cloudy with a temperature of 62. It was cloudy with a temperature of 61 at Sioux Falls and 72 at Concordia, Kansas. At Grand Island, rain and fog were reported with a temperature of 62. At Norfolk, rain and fog were reported with a temperature of 60. Once again, at 4 a.m. in Omaha, it was 62 degrees with rain. Flood watch information for the following counties in Nebraska: Boone, Butler, Cass, Colfax, Gage, Jefferson, Johnson, Lancaster, Nemaha, Odo, Pawnee, Platte, Richardson, Saline, Saunders, and Seward, and the following counties in Iowa: Fremont and Page. Flood watch remains in effect until 7 a.m. Sunday. What? Flooding caused by excessive rainfall continues to be possible. Where? Portions of southwest Iowa, including the following counties: Fremont and Page in Nebraska, including the following counties: Boone, Butler, Cass, Colfax, Gage, Jefferson, Johnson, Lancaster, Nemaha, Odo, Pawnee, Platte, Richardson, Saline, Saunders, and Seward. When? Until 7 a.m. Sunday. Impacts: excessive runoff may result in flooding of rivers, creeks, streams, and other low-lying and flood-prone locations. Additional details: thunderstorms with heavy rainfall may produce localized totals of 3 to 5 inches within the flood watch area Saturday evening into Sunday morning. 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You should monitor later forecasts and be alert for possible flood warnings. Those living in areas prone to flooding should be prepared to take action should flooding develop. Flood advisory information for the following counties in Nebraska: Douglas and Sarpy, and Pottawatomie, Iowa. Flood advisory in effect until 7:30 a.m. this morning. What? Urban area and small stream flooding caused by excessive rainfall is expected. Where?
southwestern Pottawatomie County in southwestern Iowa, southeastern Douglas County, northern Sarpy County, when, until 7:30 a.m. Impacts, minor flooding in low-lying and poor drainage areas. Ponding of water in urban or other areas is occurring or is imminent. Additional details, at 3:34 a.m., Doppler radar indicated heavy rain due to thunderstorms. This will cause urban and small stream flooding. Between 1 and 2 inches of rain have fallen. Additional rainfall amounts of 1 to 2 inches are expected over the area. This additional rain will result in minor flooding. Some locations that will experience flooding include Omaha, Council Bluffs, Bellevue, Papillion, Ralston, Gretna, Boys Town, Elkhorn, Millard, Offutt Air Force Base, La Vista, Carter Lake, Exarban, South Omaha, Benson, Midtown, Walnut Creek Recreation Area, Prairie Queen Recreation Area, Chalco and Warespan Lake. Turn around, don't drown when encountering flooded roads. Most flood deaths occur in vehicles. Be especially cautious at night when it is harder to recognize the dangers of flooding. Here are the forecast key messages. Heavy rain and flash flooding will continue to be the main concern overnight. 1 to 2 inch rainfall totals expected with isolated totals 3 to 5 inches mainly south. Another low chance 30% of shower storms for northeast Nebraska Sunday afternoon. Not anticipating much of a risk for severe weather with these storms. Pleasantly mild temperatures for the first full week of summer. High temperatures in the 70s and low temperatures in the 50s are expected. Periodic chances for showers and storms. This is NOAA All Hazards radio station KIH-61 in Omaha, Nebraska. The current time is 4:34 a.m. Central Daylight Time. The following is a summary of watches, warnings, and advisories in effect. A flood watch remains in effect until 7 a.m. for the following counties in Nebraska, Cass, Odo, and Saunders. A flood advisory has been issued until 7:30 a.m. for the following county, Pottawatomie, Iowa, and the following counties in Nebraska, Douglas, and Sarpy. Now for the official National Weather Service forecast for the Omaha and Council Bluffs area. Rest of tonight, showers and a chance of thunderstorms. Locally heavy rainfall possible. Lows around 60. East winds 15 to 20 miles an hour with gusts up to 30 miles an hour. Chance of rain 90%. Sunday, mostly cloudy. Showers likely with a slight chance of thunderstorms in the morning, then a chance of showers in the afternoon. Not as warm with highs in the lower 70s. East winds 15 to 20 miles an hour. Chance of rain 70%. Sunday night, mostly cloudy. Lows in the mid-50s. Northeast winds 10 to 15 miles an hour, diminishing to around 5 miles an hour after midnight. Monday, mostly sunny. Highs in the mid-70s. Northeast winds around 5 miles an hour. Monday night, partly cloudy. Lows in the upper 50s. Southeast winds around 5 miles an hour. Tuesday, mostly sunny. Highs in the upper 70s. Tuesday night, mostly cloudy until midnight, then becoming partly cloudy. A chance of showers and thunderstorms. Lows in the lower 60s. Chance of rain 40%. Wednesday through Thursday, partly cloudy. Highs in the upper 70s. Lows in the upper 50s. Thursday night, partly cloudy. A chance of showers and thunderstorms after midnight. Lows in the upper 50s. Chance of rain 30%. Friday, partly sunny. Highs around 80. Friday night, mostly cloudy with a chance of showers and thunderstorms. Lows in the mid-60s. Chance of rain 40%. Saturday, mostly cloudy in the morning, then becoming mostly sunny. Hot with highs in the mid-80s. At 4 a.m. in Omaha, rain was falling. The temperature was 62 degrees,
the dew point 61, and the relative humidity 96%. The wind was north at 9 miles an hour. The pressure was 29.87 inches and rising. Across eastern Nebraska and southwest Iowa, temperatures were between 61 and 64 degrees. Rain was falling at Millard, Fremont, Blair Airport, Tecama, and Plattsmouth. It was cloudy at Lincoln, Columbus, and Nebraska City. At Offutt Air Force Base, rain and fog were reported. At Red Oak, Iowa, rain and fog were reported. Here are some observations from across the region. At Kansas City, a thunderstorm was reported with a temperature of 70. Rain was falling with a temperature of 62 at Sioux City and 64 at Des Moines. At North Platte, it was clear with a temperature of 60. At Valentine, it was partly cloudy with a temperature of 59. At Denver, it was mostly cloudy with a temperature of 62. It was cloudy with a temperature of 61 at Sioux Falls and 72 at Concordia, Kansas. At Grand Island, rain and fog were reported with a temperature of 62. At Norfolk, rain and fog were reported with a temperature of 60. Once again, at 4 a.m. in Omaha, it was 62 degrees with rain. Flood watch information for the following counties in Nebraska: Boone, Butler, Cass, Colfax, Gage, Jefferson, Johnson, Lancaster, Nemaha, Odo, Pawnee, Platte, Richardson, Saline, Saunders, and Seward, and the following counties in Iowa: Fremont and Page. Flood watch remains in effect until 7 a.m. Sunday. What? Flooding caused by excessive rainfall continues to be possible. Where? Portions of southwest Iowa, including the following counties: Fremont and Page in Nebraska, including the following counties: Boone, Butler, Cass, Colfax, Gage, Jefferson, Johnson, Lancaster, Nemaha, Odo, Pawnee, Platte, Richardson, Saline, Saunders, and Seward. When? Until 7 a.m. Sunday. Impacts: excessive runoff may result in flooding of rivers, creeks, streams, and other low-lying and flood-prone locations. Additional details: thunderstorms with heavy rainfall may produce localized totals of 3 to 5 inches within the flood watch area Saturday evening into Sunday morning. 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You should monitor later forecasts and be alert for possible flood warnings. Those living in areas prone to flooding should be prepared to take action should flooding develop. Flood advisory information for the following counties in Nebraska: Douglas and Sarpy, and Pottawatomie, Iowa. Flood advisory in effect until 7:30 a.m. this morning. What? Urban area and small stream flooding caused by excessive rainfall is expected. Where? Southwestern Pottawatomie County in southwestern Iowa, southeastern Douglas County, northern Sarpy County. When? Until 7:30 a.m. Impacts: minor flooding in low-lying and poor drainage areas. Ponding of water in urban or other areas is occurring or is imminent. Additional details: at 3:34 a.m., Doppler radar indicated heavy rain due to thunderstorms. This will cause urban and small stream flooding. Between 1 and 2 inches of rain have fallen. Additional rainfall amounts of 1 to 2 inches are expected over the area. This additional rain will result in minor flooding. Some locations that will experience flooding include Omaha, Council Bluffs, Bellevue, Papillion, Ralston, Gretna, Boys Town, Elkhorn, Millard, Offutt Air Force Base, La Vista, Carter Lake, Exarban, South Omaha, Benson, Midtown, Walnut Creek Recreation Area, Prairie Queen Recreation Area, Chalco, and Warespan Lake. Turn around. Don't drown when encountering flooded roads. Most flood deaths occur in vehicles. Be especially cautious at night when it is harder to recognize the dangers of flooding. Here are the forecast key messages. Heavy rain and flash flooding will continue to be the main concern overnight. 1 to 2 inch rainfall totals expected, with isolated totals 3 to 5 inches mainly south.
Another low chance 30% of showers, storms for northeast Nebraska Sunday afternoon. Not anticipating much of a risk for severe weather with these storms. Pleasantly mild temperatures for the first full week of summer. High temperatures in the 70s and low temperatures in the 50s are expected. Periodic chances for showers and storms. This is NOAA All Hazards radio station KIH 61 in Omaha, Nebraska. The current time is 4:43 a.m. Central Daylight Time. The following is a summary of watches, warnings, and advisories in effect. A flood watch remains in effect until 7 a.m. for the following counties in Nebraska, Cass, Odo, and Saunders. A flood advisory has been issued until 07:30 a.m. for the following county, Pottawatomie, Iowa, and the following counties in Nebraska, Douglas, and Sarpy. Now for the official National Weather Service forecast for the Omaha and Council Bluffs area. Rest of tonight, showers and a chance of thunderstorms. Locally heavy rainfall possible. Lows around 60. East winds 15 to 20 miles an hour with gusts up to 30 miles an hour. Chance of rain 90%. Sunday, mostly cloudy. Showers likely with a slight chance of thunderstorms in the morning, then a chance of showers in the afternoon. Not as warm with highs in the lower 70s. East winds 15 to 20 miles an hour. Chance of rain 70%. Sunday night, mostly cloudy. Lows in the mid-50s. Northeast winds 10 to 15 miles an hour, diminishing to around 5 miles an hour after midnight. Monday, mostly sunny. Highs in the mid-70s. Northeast winds around 5 miles an hour. Monday night, partly cloudy. Lows in the upper 50s. Southeast winds around 5 miles an hour. Tuesday, mostly sunny. Highs in the upper 70s. Tuesday night, mostly cloudy until midnight, then becoming partly cloudy. A chance of showers and thunderstorms. Lows in the lower 60s. Chance of rain 40%. Wednesday through Thursday, partly cloudy. Highs in the upper 70s. Lows in the upper 50s. Thursday night, partly cloudy. A chance of showers and thunderstorms after midnight. Lows in the upper 50s. Chance of rain 30%. Friday, partly sunny. Highs around 80. Friday night, mostly cloudy with a chance of showers and thunderstorms. Lows in the mid-60s. Chance of rain 40%. Saturday, mostly cloudy in the morning, then becoming mostly sunny. Hot with highs in the mid-80s. At 4 a.m. in Omaha, rain was falling. The temperature was 62 degrees, the dew point 61, and the relative humidity 96%. The wind was north at 9 miles an hour. The pressure was 29.87 inches and rising. Across eastern Nebraska and southwest Iowa, temperatures were between 61 and 64 degrees. Rain was falling at Millard, Fremont, Blair Airport, Tacoma, and Plattsmouth. It was cloudy at Lincoln, Columbus, and Nebraska City. At Offutt Air Force Base, rain and fog were reported. At Red Oak, Iowa, rain and fog were reported. Here are some observations from across the region. At Kansas City, a thunderstorm was reported with a temperature of 70. Rain was falling with a temperature of 62 at Sioux City and 64 at Des Moines. At North Platte, it was clear with a temperature of 60. At Valentine, it was partly cloudy with a temperature of 59. At Denver, it was mostly cloudy with a temperature of 62. It was cloudy with a temperature of 61 at Sioux Falls and 72 at Concordia, Kansas. At Grand Island, rain and fog were reported with a temperature of 62. At Norfolk, rain and fog were reported with a temperature of 60. Once again, at 4 a.m. in Omaha, it was 62 degrees with rain. Flood watch information for the following counties in Nebraska: Boone,
Butler, Cass, Colfax, Gage, Jefferson, Johnson, Lancaster, Nemaha, Odo, Pawnee, Platte, Richardson, Saline, Saunders, and Seward, and the following counties in Iowa, Fremont, and Page. Flood watch remains in effect until 7 a.m. Sunday. What? Flooding caused by excessive rainfall continues to be possible. Where? Portions of southwest Iowa, including the following counties, Fremont and Page in Nebraska, including the following counties, Boone, Butler, Cass, Colfax, Gage, Jefferson, Johnson, Lancaster, Nemaha, Odo, Pawnee, Platte, Richardson, Saline, Saunders, and Seward. When? Until 7 a.m. Sunday. Impacts. Excessive runoff may result in flooding of rivers, creeks, streams, and other low-lying and flood-prone locations. Additional details. Thunderstorms with heavy rainfall may produce localized totals of 3 to 5 inches within the flood watch area Saturday evening into Sunday morning. 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You should monitor later forecasts and be alert for possible flood warnings. Those living in areas prone to flooding should be prepared to take action should flooding develop. Flood advisory information for the following counties in Nebraska, Douglas and Sarpy, in Pottawatomie, Iowa. Flood advisory in effect until 7:30 a.m. this morning. What? Urban area and small stream flooding caused by excessive rainfall is expected. Where? Southwestern Pottawatomie County in southwestern Iowa, southeastern Douglas County, northern Sarpy County. When? Until 7:30 a.m. Impacts. Minor flooding in low-lying and poor drainage areas. Ponding of water in urban or other areas is occurring or is imminent. Additional details. At 3:34 a.m., Doppler radar indicated heavy rain due to thunderstorms. This will cause urban and small stream flooding. Between 1 and 2 inches of rain have fallen. Additional rainfall amounts of 1 to 2 inches are expected over the area. This additional rain will result in minor flooding. Some locations that will experience flooding include Omaha, Council Bluffs, Bellevue, Papillion, Ralston, Gretna, Boys Town, Elkhorn, Millard, Offutt Air Force Base, La Vista, Carter Lake, Exarban, South Omaha, Benson, Midtown, Walnut Creek Recreation Area, Prairie Queen Recreation Area, Chalco and Warespan Lake. Turn around, don't drown when encountering flooded roads. Most flood deaths occur in vehicles. Be especially cautious at night when it is harder to recognize the dangers of flooding. Here are the forecast key messages. Heavy rain and flash flooding will continue to be the main concern overnight. 1 to 2 inch rainfall totals expected with isolated totals 3 to 5 inches mainly south. Another low chance 30% of shower storms for northeast Nebraska Sunday afternoon. Not anticipating much of a risk for severe weather with these storms. Pleasantly mild temperatures for the first full week of summer. High temperatures in the 70s and low temperatures in the 50s are expected. Periodic chances for showers and storms. This is NOAA All Hazards radio station KIH-61 in Omaha, Nebraska. The current time is 4:51 a.m. Central Daylight Time. The following is a summary of watches, warnings, and advisories in effect. A flood watch remains in effect until 7 a.m. for the following counties in Nebraska, Cass, Odo, and Saunders. A flood advisory has been issued until 7:30 a.m. for the following county, Pottawatomie, Iowa, and the following counties in Nebraska, Douglas, and Sarpy. Now for the official National Weather Service forecast for the Omaha and Council Bluffs area. Rest of tonight, showers and a chance of thunderstorms. Locally heavy rainfall possible. Lows around 60. East winds 15 to 20 miles an hour with gusts up to 30 miles an hour. Chance of rain 90%. Sunday, mostly cloudy. Showers likely with a slight chance of thunderstorms in the morning, then a chance of showers in the afternoon.
not as warm with highs in the lower 70s. East winds 15 to 20 miles an hour. Chance of rain 70%. Sunday night, mostly cloudy. Lows in the mid-50s. Northeast winds 10 to 15 miles an hour, diminishing to around 5 miles an hour after midnight. Monday, mostly sunny. Highs in the mid-70s. Northeast winds around 5 miles an hour. Monday night, partly cloudy. Lows in the upper 50s. Southeast winds around 5 miles an hour. Tuesday, mostly sunny. Highs in the upper 70s. Tuesday night, mostly cloudy until midnight, then becoming partly cloudy. A chance of showers and thunderstorms. Lows in the lower 60s. Chance of rain 40%. Wednesday through Thursday, partly cloudy. Highs in the upper 70s. Lows in the upper 50s. Thursday night, partly cloudy. A chance of showers and thunderstorms after midnight. Lows in the upper 50s. Chance of rain 30%. Friday, partly sunny. Highs around 80. Friday night, mostly cloudy with a chance of showers and thunderstorms. Lows in the mid-60s. Chance of rain 40%. Saturday, mostly cloudy in the morning, then becoming mostly sunny. Hot with highs in the mid-80s. At 4 a.m. in Omaha, rain was falling. The temperature was 62 degrees, the dew point 61, and the relative humidity 96%. The wind was north at 9 miles an hour. The pressure was 29.87 inches and rising. Across eastern Nebraska and southwest Iowa, temperatures were between 61 and 64 degrees. Rain was falling at Millard, Fremont, Blair Airport, Tacoma, and Plattsmouth. It was cloudy at Lincoln, Columbus, and Nebraska City. At Offutt Air Force Base, rain and fog were reported. At Red Oak, Iowa, rain and fog were reported. Here are some observations from across the region. At Kansas City, a thunderstorm was reported with a temperature of 70. Rain was falling with a temperature of 62 at Sioux City and 64 at Des Moines. At North Platte, it was clear with a temperature of 60. At Valentine, it was partly cloudy with a temperature of 59. At Denver, it was mostly cloudy with a temperature of 62. It was cloudy with a temperature of 61 at Sioux Falls and 72 at Concordia, Kansas. At Grand Island, rain and fog were reported with a temperature of 62. At Norfolk, rain and fog were reported with a temperature of 60. Once again, at 4 a.m. in Omaha, it was 62 degrees with rain. Flood watch information for the following counties in Nebraska: Boone, Butler, Cass, Colfax, Gage, Jefferson, Johnson, Lancaster, Nemaha, Odo, Pawnee, Platte, Richardson, Saline, Saunders, and Seward, and the following counties in Iowa: Fremont and Page. Flood watch remains in effect until 7 a.m. Sunday. What? Flooding caused by excessive rainfall continues to be possible. Where? Portions of southwest Iowa, including the following counties: Fremont and Page in Nebraska, including the following counties: Boone, Butler, Cass, Colfax, Gage, Jefferson, Johnson, Lancaster, Nemaha, Odo, Pawnee, Platte, Richardson, Saline, Saunders, and Seward. When? Until 7 a.m. Sunday. Impacts: excessive runoff may result in flooding of rivers, creeks, streams, and other low-lying and flood-prone locations. Additional details: thunderstorms with heavy rainfall may produce localized totals of 3 to 5 inches within the flood watch area Saturday evening into Sunday morning. 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You should monitor later forecasts and be alert for possible flood warnings. Those living in areas prone to flooding should be prepared to take action should flooding develop. Flood advisory information for the following counties in Nebraska: Douglas and Sarpy, in Pottawatomie, Iowa.
flood advisory in effect until 7:30 a.m. this morning. What? Urban area and small stream flooding caused by excessive rainfall is expected. Where? Southwestern Pottawatomie County in southwestern Iowa, southeastern Douglas County, northern Sarpy County. When? Until 7:30 a.m. Impacts: minor flooding in low-lying and poor drainage areas. Ponding of water in urban or other areas is occurring or is imminent. Additional details: at 3:34 a.m., Doppler radar indicated heavy rain due to thunderstorms. This will cause urban and small stream flooding. Between 1 and 2 inches of rain have fallen. Additional rainfall amounts of 1 to 2 inches are expected over the area. This additional rain will result in minor flooding. Some locations that will experience flooding include Omaha, Council Bluffs, Bellevue, Papillion, Ralston, Gretna, Boys Town, Elkhorn, Millard, Offutt Air Force Base, La Vista, Carter Lake, Exarban, South Omaha, Benson, Midtown, Walnut Creek Recreation Area, Prairie Queen Recreation Area, Chalco and Warespan Lake. Turn around, don't drown when encountering flooded roads. Most flood deaths occur in vehicles. Be especially cautious at night when it is harder to recognize the dangers of flooding. Here are the forecast key messages. Heavy rain and flash flooding will continue to be the main concern overnight. 1 to 2 inch rainfall totals expected, with isolated totals 3 to 5 inches mainly south. Another low chance 30% of shower storms for northeast Nebraska Sunday afternoon. Not anticipating much of a risk for severe weather with these storms. Pleasantly mild temperatures for the first full week of summer. High temperatures in the 70s and low temperatures in the 50s are expected. Periodic chances for showers and storms. This is NOAA All Hazards radio station KIH-61 in Omaha, Nebraska. The current time is 4:59 a.m. Central Daylight Time. The following is a summary of watches, warnings, and advisories in effect. A flood watch remains in effect until 7 a.m. for the following counties in Nebraska: Cass, Odo, and Saunders. A flood advisory has been issued until 7:30 a.m. for the following county: Pottawatomie, Iowa, and the following counties in Nebraska: Douglas and Sarpy. Now for the official National Weather Service forecast for the Omaha and Council Bluffs area. Rest of tonight, showers and a chance of thunderstorms. Locally heavy rainfall possible. Lows around 60. East winds 15 to 20 miles an hour with gusts up to 30 miles an hour. Chance of rain 90%. Sunday, mostly cloudy. Showers likely with a slight chance of thunderstorms in the morning, then a chance of showers in the afternoon. Not as warm with highs in the lower 70s. East winds 15 to 20 miles an hour. Chance of rain 70%. Sunday night, mostly cloudy. Lows in the mid-50s. Northeast winds 10 to 15 miles an hour, diminishing to around 5 miles an hour after midnight. Monday, mostly sunny. Highs in the mid-70s. Northeast winds around 5 miles an hour. Monday night, partly cloudy. Lows in the upper 50s. Southeast winds around 5 miles an hour. Tuesday, mostly sunny. Highs in the upper 70s. Tuesday night, mostly cloudy until midnight, then becoming partly cloudy. A chance of showers and thunderstorms. Lows in the lower 60s. Chance of rain 40%. Wednesday through Thursday, partly cloudy. Highs in the upper 70s. Lows in the upper 50s. Thursday night, partly cloudy. A chance of showers and thunderstorms after midnight. Lows in the upper 50s. Chance of rain 30%. Friday, partly sunny. Highs around 80. Friday night, mostly cloudy with a chance of showers and thunderstorms. Lows in the mid-60s. Chance of rain 40%.
Saturday, mostly cloudy in the morning, then becoming mostly sunny. Hot with highs in the mid-80s. Flood watch information for the following counties in Nebraska: Boone, Butler, Cass, Colfax, Gage, Jefferson, Johnson, Lancaster, Nemaha, Odo, Pawnee, Platte, Richardson, Saline, Saunders, and Seward, and the following counties in Iowa: Fremont and Page. Flood watch remains in effect until 7 a.m. Sunday. What? Flooding caused by excessive rainfall continues to be possible. Where? Portions of southwest Iowa, including the following counties: Fremont and Page in Nebraska, including the following counties: Boone, Butler, Cass, Colfax, Gage, Jefferson, Johnson, Lancaster, Nemaha, Odo, Pawnee, Platte, Richardson, Saline, Saunders, and Seward. When? Until 7 a.m. Sunday. Impacts. Excessive runoff may result in flooding of rivers, creeks, streams, and other low-lying and flood-prone locations. Additional details. Thunderstorms with heavy rainfall may produce localized totals of 3 to 5 inches within the flood watch area Saturday evening into Sunday morning. For flood safety information, visit weather.gov/safety-flood. You should monitor later forecasts and be alert for possible flood warnings. Those living in areas prone to flooding should be prepared to take action should flooding develop. 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Flood advisory information for the following counties in Nebraska: Douglas and Sarpy, in Pottawatomie, Iowa. Flood advisory in effect until 7:30 a.m. this morning. What? Urban area and small stream flooding caused by excessive rainfall is expected. Where? Southwestern Pottawatomie County in southwestern Iowa, southeastern Douglas County, northern Sarpy County. When? Until 7:30 a.m. Impacts. Minor flooding in low-lying and poor drainage areas. Ponding of water in urban or other areas is occurring or is imminent. Additional details. At 3:34 a.m., Doppler radar indicated heavy rain due to thunderstorms. This will cause urban and small stream flooding. Between 1 and 2 inches of rain have fallen. Additional rainfall amounts of 1 to 2 inches are expected over the area. This additional rain will result in minor flooding. Some locations that will experience flooding include Omaha, Council Bluffs, Bellevue, Papillion, Ralston, Gretna, Boys Town, Elkhorn, Millard, Offutt Air Force Base, La Vista, Carter Lake, Exarban, South Omaha, Benson, Midtown, Walnut Creek Recreation Area, Prairie Queen Recreation Area, Chalco, and Warespan Lake. Turn around. Don't drown when encountering flooded roads. Most flood deaths occur in vehicles. Be especially cautious at night when it is harder to recognize the dangers of flooding. Here are the forecast key messages. Heavy rain and flash flooding will continue to be the main concern overnight. 1 to 2 inch rainfall totals expected, with isolated totals 3 to 5 inches mainly south. Another low chance 30% of shower storms for northeast Nebraska Sunday afternoon. Not anticipating much of a risk for severe weather with these storms. Pleasantly mild temperatures for the first full week of summer. High temperatures in the 70s and low temperatures in the 50s are expected. Periodic chances for showers and storms. This is NOAA All Hazards Radio Station KIH-61 in Omaha, Nebraska. The current time is 5:06 a.m. Central Daylight Time. The following is a summary of watches, warnings, and advisories in effect. A flood watch remains in effect until 7 a.m. for the following counties in Nebraska: Cass, Odo, and Saunders. A flood advisory has been issued until 7:30 a.m. for the following county: Pottawatomie, Iowa, and the following counties in Nebraska: Douglas and Sarpy.
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Rest of tonight, showers and a chance of thunderstorms. Locally heavy rainfall possible. Lows around 60. East winds 15 to 20 miles an hour with gusts up to 30 miles an hour. Chance of rain 90%. Sunday, mostly cloudy. Showers likely with a slight chance of thunderstorms in the morning, then a chance of showers in the afternoon. Not as warm with highs in the lower 70s. East winds 15 to 20 miles an hour. Chance of rain 70%. Sunday night, mostly cloudy. Lows in the mid-50s. Northeast winds 10 to 15 miles an hour, diminishing to around 5 miles an hour after midnight. Monday, mostly sunny. Highs in the mid-70s. Northeast winds around 5 miles an hour. Monday night, partly cloudy. Lows in the upper 50s. Southeast winds around 5 miles an hour. Tuesday, mostly sunny. Highs in the upper 70s. Tuesday night, mostly cloudy until midnight, then becoming partly cloudy. A chance of showers and thunderstorms. Lows in the lower 60s. Chance of rain 40%. Wednesday through Thursday, partly cloudy. Highs in the upper 70s. Lows in the upper 50s. Thursday night, partly cloudy. A chance of showers and thunderstorms after midnight. Lows in the upper 50s. Chance of rain 30%. Friday, partly sunny. Highs around 80. Friday night, mostly cloudy with a chance of showers and thunderstorms. Lows in the mid-60s. Chance of rain 40%. Saturday, mostly cloudy in the morning, then becoming mostly sunny. Hot with highs in the mid-80s. At 5 a.m. in Omaha, rain was falling. The temperature was 62 degrees, the dew point 62, and the relative humidity 100%. The pressure was 29.84 inches and falling. Across eastern Nebraska and southwest Iowa, temperatures were between 61 and 64 degrees. Rain was falling at Millard, Fremont, and Columbus. At Blair Airport, Tacoma, rain was falling. It was cloudy at Lincoln and Nebraska City. At Offutt Air Force Base, rain and fog were reported. At Red Oak, Iowa, rain and fog were reported. Here are some observations from across the region. At Kansas City, a thunderstorm was reported with a temperature of 67. Rain was falling with a temperature of 64 at Des Moines and 66 at Concordia, Kansas. At Norfolk, fog was reported with a temperature of 60. At North Platte, it was clear with a temperature of 57. At Valentine, it was partly cloudy with a temperature of 57. At Denver, it was mostly cloudy with a temperature of 59. It was cloudy with a temperature of 62 at Grand Island, 61 at Sioux Falls, and 62 at Sioux City. Once again, at 5 a.m. in Omaha, it was 62 degrees with rain. Flood watch information for the following counties in Nebraska: Boone, Butler, Cass, Colfax, Gage, Jefferson, Johnson, Lancaster, Nemaha, Odo, Pawnee, Platte, Richardson, Saline, Saunders and Seward, and the following counties in Iowa: Fremont and Page. Flood watch remains in effect until 7 a.m. Sunday. What? Flooding caused by excessive rainfall continues to be possible. Where? Portions of southwest Iowa, including the following counties: Fremont and Page in Nebraska, including the following counties: Boone, Butler, Cass, Colfax, Gage, Jefferson, Johnson, Lancaster, Nemaha, Odo, Pawnee, Platte, Richardson, Saline, Saunders, and Seward. When? Until 7 a.m. Sunday. Impacts: excessive runoff may result in flooding of rivers, creeks, streams, and other low-lying and flood-prone locations. Additional details:
Thunderstorms with heavy rainfall may produce localized totals of 3 to 5 inches within the flood watch area Saturday evening into Sunday morning. 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

Additional details. At 3:34 a.m., Doppler radar indicated heavy rain due to thunderstorms. This will cause urban and small stream flooding. Between 1 and 2 inches of rain have fallen. Additional rainfall amounts of 1 to 2 inches are expected over the area. This additional rain will result in minor flooding. Some locations that will experience flooding include Omaha, Council Bluffs, Bellevue, Papillion, Ralston, Gretna, Boys Town, Elkhorn, Millard, Offutt Air Force Base, La Vista, Carter Lake, Exarban, South Omaha, Benson, Midtown, Walnut Creek Recreation Area, Prairie Queen Recreation Area, Chalco and Warespan Lake. Turn around, don't drown when encountering flooded roads. Most flood deaths occur in vehicles. Be especially cautious at night when it is harder to recognize the dangers of flooding. Here are the forecast key messages. Heavy rain and flash flooding will continue to be the main concern overnight. 1 to 2 inch rainfall totals expected, with isolated totals 3 to 5 inches mainly south. Another low chance 30% of shower storms for northeast Nebraska Sunday afternoon. Not anticipating much of a risk for severe weather with these storms. Pleasantly mild temperatures for the first full week of summer. High temperatures in the 70s and low temperatures in the 50s are expected. Periodic chances for showers and storms. This is NOAA All Hazards Radio Station KIH 61 in Omaha, Nebraska. The current time is 5:15 a.m. Central Daylight Time. The following is a summary of watches, warnings, and advisories in effect. A flood watch remains in effect until 7 a.m. for the following counties in Nebraska: Cass, Odo, and Saunders. A flood advisory has been issued until 7:30 a.m. for the following county: Pottawatomie, Iowa, and the following counties in Nebraska: Douglas and Sarpy. Now for the official National Weather Service forecast for the Omaha and Council Bluffs area. Rest of tonight, showers and a chance of thunderstorms. Locally heavy rainfall possible. Lows around 60. East winds 15 to 20 miles an hour with gusts up to 30 miles an hour. Chance of rain 90%. Sunday, mostly cloudy. Showers likely with a slight chance of thunderstorms in the morning, then a chance of showers in the afternoon. Not as warm with highs in the lower 70s. East winds 15 to 20 miles an hour. Chance of rain 70%. Sunday night, mostly cloudy. Lows in the mid-50s. Northeast winds 10 to 15 miles an hour, diminishing to around 5 miles an hour after midnight. Monday, mostly sunny. Highs in the mid-70s. Northeast winds around 5 miles an hour. Monday night, partly cloudy. Lows in the upper 50s. Southeast winds around 5 miles an hour. Tuesday, mostly sunny. Highs in the upper 70s. Tuesday night, mostly cloudy until midnight, then becoming partly cloudy. A chance of showers and thunderstorms. Lows in the lower 60s. Chance of rain 40%. Wednesday through Thursday, partly cloudy. Highs in the upper 70s. Lows in the upper 50s. Thursday night, partly cloudy. A chance of showers and thunderstorms after midnight. Lows in the upper 50s. Chance of rain 30%. Friday, partly sunny. Highs around 80. Friday night, mostly cloudy with a chance of showers and thunderstorms. Lows in the mid-60s. Chance of rain 40%. Saturday, mostly cloudy in the morning, then becoming mostly sunny. Hot with highs in the mid-80s. At 5 a.m. in Omaha, light rain was falling. The temperature was 63 degrees, the dew point 62, and the relative humidity 97%. The pressure was 29.84 inches and falling. Across eastern Nebraska and southwest Iowa, temperatures were between 61 and 64 degrees. Rain was falling at Millard, Fremont, and Columbus.

at Blair Airport, Tacoma. Rain was falling. It was cloudy at Lincoln and Nebraska City. At Offutt Air Force Base, rain and fog were reported. At Red Oak, Iowa, rain and fog were reported. Here are some observations from across the region. At Kansas City, a thunderstorm was reported with a temperature of 67. Rain was falling with a temperature of 64 at Des Moines and 66 at Concordia, Kansas. At Norfolk, fog was reported with a temperature of 60. At North Platte, it was clear with a temperature of 57. It was mostly cloudy with a temperature of 59 at Denver and 58 at Valentine. It was cloudy with a temperature of 62 at Grand Island, 61 at Sioux Falls, and 62 at Sioux City. Once again, at 5 a.m. in Omaha, it was 63 degrees with light rain. Flood watch information for the following counties in Nebraska: Boone, Butler, Cass, Colfax, Gage, Jefferson, Johnson, Lancaster, Nemaha, Odo, Pawnee, Platt, Richardson, Saline, Saunders and Seward, and the following counties in Iowa: Fremont and Page. Flood watch remains in effect until 7 a.m. Sunday. What? Flooding caused by excessive rainfall continues to be possible. Where? Portions of southwest Iowa, including the following counties: Fremont and Page in Nebraska, including the following counties: Boone, Butler, Cass, Colfax, Gage, Jefferson, Johnson, Lancaster, Nemaha, Odo, Pawnee, Platt, Richardson, Saline, Saunders, and Seward. When? Until 7 a.m. Sunday. Impacts: excessive runoff may result in flooding of rivers, creeks, streams, and other low-lying and flood-prone locations. Additional details: thunderstorms with heavy rainfall may produce localized totals of 3 to 5 inches within the flood watch area Saturday evening into Sunday morning. For flood safety information, visit weather.gov/safetyflood. You should monitor later forecasts and be alert for possible flood warnings. Those living in areas prone to flooding should be prepared to take action should flooding develop. Flood advisory information for the following counties in Nebraska: Douglas and Sarpy, in Pottawatomie, Iowa. Flood advisory in effect until 7:30 a.m. this morning. What? Urban area and small stream flooding caused by excessive rainfall is expected. Where? Southwestern Pottawatomie County in southwestern Iowa, southeastern Douglas County, northern Sarpy County. When? Until 7:30 a.m. Impacts: minor flooding in low-lying and poor drainage areas. Ponding of water in urban or other areas is occurring or is imminent. Additional details: at 3:34 a.m., Doppler radar indicated heavy rain due to thunderstorms. This will cause urban and small stream flooding. Between 1 and 2 inches of rain have fallen. Additional rainfall amounts of 1 to 2 inches are expected over the area. This additional rain will result in minor flooding. Some locations that will experience flooding include Omaha, Council Bluffs, Bellevue, Papillion, Ralston, Gretna, Boys Town, Elkhorn, Millard, Offutt Air Force Base, La Vista, Carter Lake, Exarban, South Omaha, Benson, Midtown, Walnut Creek Recreation Area, Prairie Queen Recreation Area, Chalco and Warespan Lake. Turn around, don't drown when encountering flooded roads. Most flood deaths occur in vehicles. Be especially cautious at night when it is harder to recognize the dangers of flooding. Here are the forecast key messages. Heavy rain and flash flooding will continue to be the main concern overnight. 1 to 2 inch rainfall totals expected, with isolated totals 3 to 5 inches mainly south. Another low chance 30% of shower storms for northeast Nebraska Sunday afternoon. Not anticipating much of a risk for severe weather with these storms. Pleasantly mild temperatures for the first full week of summer. High temperatures in the 70s and low temperatures in the 50s are expected. Periodic chances for showers and storms. This is NOAA All Hazards Radio Station KIH 61 in Omaha.
Nebraska. The current time is 5:23 a.m. Central Daylight Time. The following is a summary of watches, warnings, and advisories in effect. A flood watch remains in effect until 7 a.m. for the following counties in Nebraska, Cass, Odo, and Saunders. A flood advisory has been issued until 07:30 a.m. for the following county, Pottawatomie, Iowa, and the following counties in Nebraska, Douglas, and Sarpy. Now for the official National Weather Service forecast for the Omaha and Council Bluffs area. Rest of tonight, showers and a chance of thunderstorms. Locally heavy rainfall possible. Lows around 60. East winds 15 to 20 miles an hour with gusts up to 30 miles an hour. Chance of rain 90%. Sunday, mostly cloudy. Showers likely with a slight chance of thunderstorms in the morning, then a chance of showers in the afternoon. Not as warm with highs in the lower 70s. East winds 15 to 20 miles an hour. Chance of rain 70%. Sunday night, mostly cloudy. Lows in the mid-50s. Northeast winds 10 to 15 miles an hour, diminishing to around 5 miles an hour after midnight. Monday, mostly sunny. Highs in the mid-70s. Northeast winds around 5 miles an hour. Monday night, partly cloudy. Lows in the upper 50s. Southeast winds around 5 miles an hour. Tuesday, mostly sunny. Highs in the upper 70s. Tuesday night, mostly cloudy until midnight, then becoming partly cloudy. A chance of showers and thunderstorms. Lows in the lower 60s. Chance of rain 40%. Wednesday through Thursday, partly cloudy. Highs in the upper 70s. Lows in the upper 50s. Thursday night, partly cloudy. A chance of showers and thunderstorms after midnight. Lows in the upper 50s. Chance of rain 30%. Friday, partly sunny. Highs around 80. Friday night, mostly cloudy with a chance of showers and thunderstorms. Lows in the mid-60s. Chance of rain 40%. Saturday, mostly cloudy in the morning, then becoming mostly sunny. Hot with highs in the mid-80s. At 5 a.m. in Omaha, light rain was falling. The temperature was 63 degrees, the dew point 62, and the relative humidity 97%. The pressure was 29.84 inches and falling. Across eastern Nebraska and southwest Iowa, temperatures were between 61 and 64 degrees. Rain was falling at Millard, Fremont, and Columbus. At Blair Airport, Tacoma, rain was falling. It was cloudy at Lincoln and Nebraska City. At Offutt Air Force Base, rain and fog were reported. At Red Oak, Iowa, rain and fog were reported. Here are some observations from across the region. At Kansas City, a thunderstorm was reported with a temperature of 67. Rain was falling with a temperature of 64 at Des Moines and 66 at Concordia, Kansas. At Norfolk, fog was reported with a temperature of 60. At North Platte, it was clear with a temperature of 57. It was mostly cloudy with a temperature of 59 at Denver and 58 at Valentine. It was cloudy with a temperature of 62 at Grand Island, 61 at Sioux Falls, and 62 at Sioux City. Once again, at 5 a.m. in Omaha, it was 63 degrees with light rain. Flood watch information for the following counties in Nebraska: Boone, Butler, Cass, Colfax, Gage, Jefferson, Johnson, Lancaster, Nemaha, Odo, Pawnee, Platte, Richardson, Saline, Saunders, and Seward, and the following counties in Iowa: Fremont and Page. Flood watch remains in effect until 7 a.m. Sunday. What? Flooding caused by excessive rainfall continues to be possible. Where? Portions of southwest Iowa, including the following counties: Fremont and Page in Nebraska, including the following counties: Boone, Butler, Cass, Colfax,
Gage, Jefferson, Johnson, Lancaster, Nemaha, Odo, Pawnee, Platt, Richardson, Celine, Saunders, and Seward. When, until 7 a.m. Sunday. Impacts. Excessive runoff may result in flooding of rivers, creeks, streams, and other low-lying and flood-prone locations. Additional details. Thunderstorms with heavy rainfall may produce localized totals of 3 to 5 inches within the flood watch area Saturday evening into Sunday morning. For flood safety information, visit weathergov/safety-flood. You should monitor later forecasts and be alert for possible flood warnings. Those living in areas prone to flooding should be prepared to take action should flooding develop. Flood advisory information for the following counties in Nebraska, Douglas and Sarpy, in Pottawatomie, Iowa. Flood advisory in effect until 7:30 a.m. this morning. Watts, urban area and small stream flooding caused by excessive rainfall is expected. Ware, southwestern Pottawatomie County in southwestern Iowa, southeastern Douglas County, northern Sarpy County, when, until 7:30 a.m. Impacts, minor flooding in low-lying and poor drainage areas. Ponding of water in urban or other areas is occurring or is imminent. Additional details, at 3:34 a.m., Doppler radar indicated heavy rain due to thunderstorms. This will cause urban and small stream flooding. Between 1 and 2 inches of rain have fallen. Additional rainfall amounts of 1 to 2 inches are expected over the area. This additional rain will result in minor flooding. Some locations that will experience flooding include Omaha, Council Bluffs, Bellevue, Papillion, Ralston, Gretna, Boys Town, Elkhorn, Millard, Offutt Air Force Base, La Vista, Carter Lake, Exarban, South Omaha, Benson, Midtown, Walnut Creek Recreation Area, Prairie Queen Recreation Area, Chalco and Warespan Lake. Turn around, don't drown when encountering flooded roads. Most flood deaths occur in vehicles. Be especially cautious at night when it is harder to recognize the dangers of flooding. Here are the forecast key messages. Heavy rain and flash flooding will continue to be the main concern overnight. 1 to 2 inch rainfall totals expected with isolated totals 3 to 5 inches mainly south. Another low chance 30% of shower storms for northeast Nebraska Sunday afternoon. Not anticipating much of a risk for severe weather with these storms. Pleasantly mild temperatures for the first full week of summer. High temperatures in the 70s and low temperatures in the 50s are expected. Periodic chances for showers and storms. This is NOAA All Hazards radio station KIH 61 in Omaha, Nebraska. The current time is 5:31 a.m. Central Daylight Time. The following is a summary of watches, warnings, and advisories in effect. A flood watch remains in effect until 7 a.m. for the following counties in Nebraska, Cass, Odo, and Saunders. A flood advisory has been issued until 7:30 a.m. for the following county, Pottawatomie, Iowa, and the following counties in Nebraska, Douglas, and Sarpy. Now for the official National Weather Service forecast for the Omaha and Council Bluffs area. Rest of tonight, showers and a chance of thunderstorms. Locally heavy rainfall possible. Lows around 60. East winds 15 to 20 miles an hour with gusts up to 30 miles an hour. Chance of rain 90%. Sunday, mostly cloudy. Showers likely with a slight chance of thunderstorms in the morning, then a chance of showers in the afternoon. Not as warm with highs in the lower 70s. East winds 15 to 20 miles an hour. Chance of rain 70%. Sunday night, mostly cloudy. Lows in the mid-50s. Northeast winds 10 to 15 miles an hour, diminishing to around 5 miles an hour after midnight. Monday, mostly sunny. Highs in the mid-70s. Northeast winds around 5 miles an hour. Monday night, partly cloudy. Lows in the upper 50s. Southeast winds around 5 miles an hour.
Tuesday, mostly sunny. Highs in the upper 70s. Tuesday night, mostly cloudy until midnight, then becoming partly cloudy. A chance of showers and thunderstorms. Lows in the lower 60s. Chance of rain 40%. Wednesday through Thursday, partly cloudy. Highs in the upper 70s. Lows in the upper 50s. Thursday night, partly cloudy. A chance of showers and thunderstorms after midnight. Lows in the upper 50s. Chance of rain 30%. Friday, partly sunny. Highs around 80. Friday night, mostly cloudy with a chance of showers and thunderstorms. Lows in the mid-60s. Chance of rain 40%. Saturday, mostly cloudy in the morning, then becoming mostly sunny. Hot with highs in the mid-80s. At 5 a.m. in Omaha, light rain was falling. The temperature was 63 degrees, the dew point 62, and the relative humidity 97%. The pressure was 29.84 inches and falling. Across eastern Nebraska and southwest Iowa, temperatures were between 61 and 64 degrees. Rain was falling at Millard, Fremont, and Columbus. At Blair Airport, Tacoma, rain was falling. It was cloudy at Lincoln and Nebraska City. At Offutt Air Force Base, rain and fog were reported. At Red Oak, Iowa, rain and fog were reported. Here are some observations from across the region. At Kansas City, a thunderstorm was reported with a temperature of 67. Rain was falling with a temperature of 64 at Des Moines and 66 at Concordia, Kansas. At Norfolk, fog was reported with a temperature of 60. At North Platte, it was clear with a temperature of 57. It was mostly cloudy with a temperature of 59 at Denver and 58 at Valentine. It was cloudy with a temperature of 62 at Grand Island, 61 at Sioux Falls, and 62 at Sioux City. Once again, at 5 a.m. in Omaha, it was 63 degrees with light rain. Flood watch information for the following counties in Nebraska: Boone, Butler, Cass, Colfax, Gage, Jefferson, Johnson, Lancaster, Nemaha, Odo, Pawnee, Platte, Richardson, Saline, Saunders and Seward, and the following counties in Iowa: Fremont and Page. Flood watch remains in effect until 7 a.m. Sunday. What? Flooding caused by excessive rainfall continues to be possible. Where? Portions of southwest Iowa, including the following counties: Fremont and Page in Nebraska, including the following counties: Boone, Butler, Cass, Colfax, Gage, Jefferson, Johnson, Lancaster, Nemaha, Odo, Pawnee, Platte, Richardson, Saline, Saunders, and Seward. When? Until 7 a.m. Sunday. 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Additional details: thunderstorms with heavy rainfall may produce localized totals of 3 to 5 inches within the flood watch area Saturday evening into Sunday morning. 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You should monitor later forecasts and be alert for possible flood warnings. Those living in areas prone to flooding should be prepared to take action should flooding develop. Flood advisory information for the following counties in Nebraska: Douglas and Sarpy, and Pottawatomie, Iowa. Flood advisory in effect until 7:30 a.m. this morning. What? Urban area and small stream flooding caused by excessive rainfall is expected. Where? Southwestern Pottawatomie County in southwestern Iowa, southeastern Douglas County, northern Sarpy County. When? Until 7:30 a.m. Impacts: minor flooding in low-lying and poor drainage areas. Ponding of water in urban or other areas is occurring or is imminent. Additional details: at 3:34 a.m., Doppler radar indicated heavy rain due to thunderstorms. This will cause urban and small stream flooding. Between 1 and 2 inches of rain have fallen.
additional rainfall amounts of 1 to 2 inches are expected over the area. This additional rain will result in minor flooding. Some locations that will experience flooding include Omaha, Council Bluffs, Bellevue, Papillion, Ralston, Gretna, Boys Town, Elkhorn, Millard, Offutt Air Force Base, La Vista, Carter Lake, Exarban, South Omaha, Benson, Midtown, Walnut Creek Recreation Area, Prairie Queen Recreation Area, Chalco and Warespan Lake. Turn around, don't drown when encountering flooded roads. Most flood deaths occur in vehicles. Be especially cautious at night when it is harder to recognize the dangers of flooding. Here are the forecast key messages. Heavy rain and flash flooding will continue to be the main concern overnight. 1 to 2 inch rainfall totals expected, with isolated totals 3 to 5 inches mainly south. Another low chance 30% of showers, storms for northeast Nebraska Sunday afternoon. Not anticipating much of a risk for severe weather with these storms. Pleasantly mild temperatures for the first full week of summer. High temperatures in the 70s and low temperatures in the 50s are expected. Periodic chances for showers and storms. 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The current time is 5:39 a.m. Central Daylight Time. The following is a summary of watches, warnings, and advisories in effect. A flood watch remains in effect until 7 a.m. for the following counties in Nebraska: Cass, Odo, and Saunders. A flood advisory has been issued until 7:30 a.m. for the following county: Pottawatomie, Iowa, and the following counties in Nebraska: Douglas and Sarpy. Now for the official National Weather Service forecast for the Omaha and Council Bluffs area. Rest of tonight, showers and a chance of thunderstorms. Locally heavy rainfall possible. Lows around 60. East winds 15 to 20 miles an hour with gusts up to 30 miles an hour. Chance of rain 90%. Sunday, mostly cloudy. Showers likely with a slight chance of thunderstorms in the morning, then a chance of showers in the afternoon. Not as warm with highs in the lower 70s. East winds 15 to 20 miles an hour. Chance of rain 70%. Sunday night, mostly cloudy. Lows in the mid-50s. Northeast winds 10 to 15 miles an hour, diminishing to around 5 miles an hour after midnight. Monday, mostly sunny. Highs in the mid-70s. Northeast winds around 5 miles an hour. Monday night, partly cloudy. Lows in the upper 50s. Southeast winds around 5 miles an hour. Tuesday, mostly sunny. Highs in the upper 70s. Tuesday night, mostly cloudy until midnight, then becoming partly cloudy. A chance of showers and thunderstorms. Lows in the lower 60s. Chance of rain 40%. Wednesday through Thursday, partly cloudy. Highs in the upper 70s. Lows in the upper 50s. Thursday night, partly cloudy. A chance of showers and thunderstorms after midnight. Lows in the upper 50s. Chance of rain 30%. Friday, partly sunny. Highs around 80. Friday night, mostly cloudy with a chance of showers and thunderstorms. Lows in the mid-60s. Chance of rain 40%. Saturday, mostly cloudy in the morning, then becoming mostly sunny. Hot with highs in the mid-80s. At 5 a.m. in Omaha, light rain was falling. The temperature was 63 degrees, the dew point 62, and the relative humidity 97%. The pressure was 29.84 inches and falling. Across eastern Nebraska and southwest Iowa, temperatures were between 61 and 64 degrees. Rain was falling at Millard, Fremont, and Columbus. At Blair Airport, Tacoma, rain was falling. It was cloudy at Lincoln and Nebraska City. At Offutt Air Force Base, rain and fog were reported.
at Red Oak, Iowa, rain and fog were reported. Here are some observations from across the region. At Kansas City, a thunderstorm was reported with a temperature of 67. Rain was falling with a temperature of 64 at Des Moines and 66 at Concordia, Kansas. At Norfolk, fog was reported with a temperature of 60. At North Platte, it was clear with a temperature of 57. It was mostly cloudy with a temperature of 59 at Denver and 58 at Valentine. It was cloudy with a temperature of 62 at Grand Island, 61 at Sioux Falls, and 62 at Sioux City. Once again, at 5 a.m. in Omaha, it was 63 degrees with light rain. Flood watch information for the following counties in Nebraska: Boone, Butler, Cass, Colfax, Gage, Jefferson, Johnson, Lancaster, Nemaha, Odo, Pawnee, Platte, Richardson, Saline, Saunders and Seward, and the following counties in Iowa: Fremont and Page. Flood watch remains in effect until 7 a.m. Sunday. What? Flooding caused by excessive rainfall continues to be possible. Where? Portions of southwest Iowa, including the following counties: Fremont and Page in Nebraska, including the following counties: Boone, Butler, Cass, Colfax, Gage, Jefferson, Johnson, Lancaster, Nemaha, Odo, Pawnee, Platte, Richardson, Saline, Saunders, and Seward. When? Until 7 a.m. Sunday. Impacts: excessive runoff may result in flooding of rivers, creeks, streams, and other low-lying and flood-prone locations. Additional details: thunderstorms with heavy rainfall may produce localized totals of 3 to 5 inches within the flood watch area Saturday evening into Sunday morning. 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You should monitor later forecasts and be alert for possible flood warnings. Those living in areas prone to flooding should be prepared to take action should flooding develop. Flood advisory information for the following counties in Nebraska: Douglas and Sarpy, in Pottawatomie, Iowa. Flood advisory in effect until 7:30 a.m. this morning. What? Urban area and small stream flooding caused by excessive rainfall is expected. Where? Southwestern Pottawatomie County in southwestern Iowa, southeastern Douglas County, northern Sarpy County. When? Until 7:30 a.m. Impacts: minor flooding in low-lying and poor drainage areas. Ponding of water in urban or other areas is occurring or is imminent. Additional details: at 3:34 a.m., Doppler radar indicated heavy rain due to thunderstorms. This will cause urban and small stream flooding. Between 1 and 2 inches of rain have fallen. Additional rainfall amounts of 1 to 2 inches are expected over the area. This additional rain will result in minor flooding. Some locations that will experience flooding include Omaha, Council Bluffs, Bellevue, Papillion, Ralston, Gretna, Boys Town, Elkhorn, Millard, Offutt Air Force Base, La Vista, Carter Lake, Exarban, South Omaha, Benson, Midtown, Walnut Creek Recreation Area, Prairie Queen Recreation Area, Chalco and Warespan Lake. Turn around, don't drown when encountering flooded roads. Most flood deaths occur in vehicles. Be especially cautious at night when it is harder to recognize the dangers of flooding. Here are the forecast key messages. Heavy rain and flash flooding will continue to be the main concern overnight. 1 to 2 inch rainfall totals expected, with isolated totals 3 to 5 inches mainly south. Another low chance 30% of shower storms for northeast Nebraska Sunday afternoon. Not anticipating much of a risk for severe weather with these storms. Pleasantly mild temperatures for the first full week of summer. High temperatures in the 70s and low temperatures in the 50s are expected. Periodic chances for showers and storms. 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The current time is 5:48 a.m. Central Daylight Time. The following is a summary of watches, warnings, and advisories in effect.
A flood watch remains in effect until 7 a.m. for the following counties in Nebraska, Cass, Odo, and Saunders. A flood advisory has been issued until 07:30 a.m. for the following county, Pottawatomie, Iowa, and the following counties in Nebraska, Douglas, and Sarpy. Now for the official National Weather Service forecast for the Omaha and Council Bluffs area. Rest of tonight, showers and a chance of thunderstorms. Locally heavy rainfall possible. Lows around 60. East winds 15 to 20 miles an hour with gusts up to 30 miles an hour. Chance of rain 90%. Sunday, mostly cloudy. Showers likely with a slight chance of thunderstorms in the morning, then a chance of showers in the afternoon. Not as warm with highs in the lower 70s. East winds 15 to 20 miles an hour. Chance of rain 70%. Sunday night, mostly cloudy. Lows in the mid-50s. Northeast winds 10 to 15 miles an hour, diminishing to around 5 miles an hour after midnight. Monday, mostly sunny. Highs in the mid-70s. Northeast winds around 5 miles an hour. Monday night, partly cloudy. Lows in the upper 50s. Southeast winds around 5 miles an hour. Tuesday, mostly sunny. Highs in the upper 70s. Tuesday night, mostly cloudy until midnight, then becoming partly cloudy. A chance of showers and thunderstorms. Lows in the lower 60s. Chance of rain 40%. Wednesday through Thursday, partly cloudy. Highs in the upper 70s. Lows in the upper 50s. Thursday night, partly cloudy. A chance of showers and thunderstorms after midnight. Lows in the upper 50s. Chance of rain 30%. Friday, partly sunny. Highs around 80. Friday night, mostly cloudy with a chance of showers and thunderstorms. Lows in the mid-60s. Chance of rain 40%. Saturday, mostly cloudy in the morning, then becoming mostly sunny. Hot with highs in the mid-80s. At 5 a.m. in Omaha, light rain was falling. The temperature was 63 degrees, the dew point 62, and the relative humidity 97%. The pressure was 29.84 inches and falling. Across eastern Nebraska and southwest Iowa, temperatures were between 61 and 64 degrees. Rain was falling at Millard, Fremont, and Columbus. At Blair Airport, Tacoma, rain was falling. It was cloudy at Lincoln and Nebraska City. At Offutt Air Force Base, rain and fog were reported. At Red Oak, Iowa, rain and fog were reported. Here are some observations from across the region. At Kansas City, a thunderstorm was reported with a temperature of 67. Rain was falling with a temperature of 64 at Des Moines and 66 at Concordia, Kansas. At Norfolk, fog was reported with a temperature of 60. At North Platte, it was clear with a temperature of 57. It was mostly cloudy with a temperature of 59 at Denver and 58 at Valentine. It was cloudy with a temperature of 62 at Grand Island, 61 at Sioux Falls, and 62 at Sioux City. Once again, at 5 a.m. in Omaha, it was 63 degrees with light rain. Flood watch information for the following counties in Nebraska: Boone, Butler, Cass, Colfax, Gage, Jefferson, Johnson, Lancaster, Nemaha, Odo, Pawnee, Platte, Richardson, Saline, Saunders, and Seward, and the following counties in Iowa: Fremont and Page. Flood watch remains in effect until 7 a.m. Sunday. What? Flooding caused by excessive rainfall continues to be possible. Where? Portions of southwest Iowa, including the following counties: Fremont and Page in Nebraska, including the following counties: Boone, Butler, Cass, Colfax, Gage, Jefferson, Johnson, Lancaster, Nemaha, Odo, Pawnee, Platte, Richardson, Saline, Saunders, and Seward. When? Until 7 a.m. Sunday.
impacts, excessive runoff may result in flooding of rivers, creeks, streams, and other low-lying and flood-prone locations. Additional details: thunderstorms with heavy rainfall may produce localized totals of 3 to 5 inches within the flood watch area Saturday evening into Sunday morning. 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You should monitor later forecasts and be alert for possible flood warnings. Those living in areas prone to flooding should be prepared to take action should flooding develop. Flood advisory information for the following counties in Nebraska, Douglas and Sarpy, in Pottawatomie, Iowa. Flood advisory in effect until 7:30 a.m. this morning. What? Urban area and small stream flooding caused by excessive rainfall is expected. Where? Southwestern Pottawatomie County in southwestern Iowa, southeastern Douglas County, northern Sarpy County. When? Until 7:30 a.m. Impacts: minor flooding in low-lying and poor drainage areas. Ponding of water in urban or other areas is occurring or is imminent. Additional details: at 3:34 a.m., Doppler radar indicated heavy rain due to thunderstorms. This will cause urban and small stream flooding. Between 1 and 2 inches of rain have fallen. Additional rainfall amounts of 1 to 2 inches are expected over the area. This additional rain will result in minor flooding. Some locations that will experience flooding include Omaha, Council Bluffs, Bellevue, Papillion, Ralston, Gretna, Boys Town, Elkhorn, Millard, Offutt Air Force Base, La Vista, Carter Lake, Exarban, South Omaha, Benson, Midtown, Walnut Creek Recreation Area, Prairie Queen Recreation Area, Chalco and Warespan Lake. Turn around, don't drown when encountering flooded roads. Most flood deaths occur in vehicles. Be especially cautious at night when it is harder to recognize the dangers of flooding. Here are the forecast key messages. Heavy rain and flash flooding will continue to be the main concern overnight. 1 to 2 inch rainfall totals expected with isolated totals 3 to 5 inches mainly south. Another low chance 30% of shower storms for northeast Nebraska Sunday afternoon. Not anticipating much of a risk for severe weather with these storms. Pleasantly mild temperatures for the first full week of summer. High temperatures in the 70s and low temperatures in the 50s are expected. Periodic chances for showers and storms. 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The current time is 5:56 a.m. Central Daylight Time. The following is a summary of watches, warnings, and advisories in effect. A flood watch remains in effect until 7 a.m. for the following counties in Nebraska, Cass, Odo, and Saunders. A flood advisory has been issued until 7:30 a.m. for the following county, Pottawatomie, Iowa, and the following counties in Nebraska, Douglas, and Sarpy. Now for the official National Weather Service forecast for the Omaha and Council Bluffs area. Today, not as warm. Mostly cloudy. Showers and a slight chance of thunderstorms this morning, then a chance of showers this afternoon. Highs in the lower 70s. Northeast winds 10 to 15 miles an hour with gusts up to 25 miles an hour. Chance of rain 80%. Tonight, mostly cloudy. Lows in the mid-50s. Northeast winds 10 to 15 miles an hour, diminishing to around 5 miles an hour after midnight. Monday, mostly sunny. Highs in the mid-70s. Northeast winds around 5 miles an hour. Monday night, partly cloudy. Lows in the upper 50s. Southeast winds around 5 miles an hour. Tuesday, mostly sunny. A slight chance of showers and thunderstorms in the afternoon. Highs in the upper 70s. South winds around 5 miles an hour. Chance of rain 20%. Tuesday night, mostly cloudy until midnight, then becoming partly cloudy. A chance of showers and thunderstorms. Lows in the lower 60s.
Chance of rain 40%. Wednesday through Thursday, partly cloudy. Highs in the upper 70s. Lows in the upper 50s. Thursday night, partly cloudy. A chance of showers and thunderstorms after midnight. Lows in the upper 50s. Chance of rain 30%. Friday, partly sunny. Highs around 80. Friday night, mostly cloudy with a chance of showers and thunderstorms. Lows in the mid-60s. Chance of rain 40%. Saturday, mostly cloudy in the morning, then becoming mostly sunny. Hot with highs in the mid-80s. At 5 a.m. in Omaha, light rain was falling. The temperature was 63 degrees, the dew point 62, and the relative humidity 97%. The pressure was 29.84 inches and falling. Across eastern Nebraska and southwest Iowa, temperatures were between 61 and 64 degrees. Rain was falling at Millard, Fremont, and Columbus. At Blair Airport, Tacoma, rain was falling. It was cloudy at Lincoln and Nebraska City. At Offutt Air Force Base, rain and fog were reported. At Red Oak, Iowa, rain and fog were reported. Here are some observations from across the region. At Kansas City, a thunderstorm was reported with a temperature of 67. Rain was falling with a temperature of 64 at Des Moines and 66 at Concordia, Kansas. At North Fork, fog was reported with a temperature of 60. At North Platte, it was clear with a temperature of 57. It was mostly cloudy with a temperature of 59 at Denver and 58 at Valentine. It was cloudy with a temperature of 62 at Grand Island, 61 at Sioux Falls, and 62 at Sioux City. Once again, at 5 a.m. in Omaha, it was 63 degrees with light rain. The Omaha, Nebraska climate summary for yesterday, June 20th, 2026. Yesterday's high temperature was 77 degrees. This high was 9 degrees below the normal high of 86. The record high is 103 degrees, which was set in 1974. Yesterday's low temperature was 51 degrees. This low was 14 degrees below the normal low of 65. The record low is 47 degrees, which was set in 1876. 0.45 inches of precipitation fell yesterday, which brings the monthly total to 2.80 inches. This is 0.28 inches below the normal amount of 3.08 inches for June. The total precipitation for the year now stands at 12.05 inches, which is 2.35 inches below normal. No snow fell yesterday, which brings the monthly total to 0.0 inches. This is normal for June. The total snowfall since July 1st still stands at 17.8 inches, which is 9.3 inches below normal. There was one heating degree day yesterday, which is one above normal. This brings the monthly total to 2, which is 5 below normal. The yearly total since July 1st is 5,055, which is 773 below normal. There were no cooling degree days yesterday, which is 10 below normal. This leaves the monthly total at 175, which is 11 above normal. The yearly total since January 1st is 340, which is 70 above normal. Yesterday, the maximum wind observed was 21 miles an hour from the southeast. The highest wind gust observed was 26 miles per hour from the southeast. The normal high temperature for today is 86 degrees, and the normal low is 65. The record high for today is 104, which occurred in 1988, and the record low is 45, which occurred in 1972. Sunrise today is at 5:51 a.m. and sunset is at 9 p.m. This is NOAA All Hazards Radio Station KIH-61 serving the following counties in Nebraska and Iowa. Douglas, Sarpy, Washington, Cass, Odo, Burt, Dodge, Saunders, Harrison, Pottawatomie, and Mills. The Valley National Weather Service climate summary for yesterday, June 20th, 2026.
Yesterday's high temperature was 74 degrees. Record high is 98 degrees, which was set in 2025. And the low, 54 degrees. The low breaks the previous 54 degrees, which was set in 2004. 0.70 inches of precipitation fell yesterday, which brings the monthly total to 3.59 inches. The total precipitation for the year now stands at 13.03 inches. No snow fell yesterday, which brings the monthly total to a trace. This is normal for June. The total snowfall since July 1st still stands at 15.8 inches, which is 16.0 inches below normal. The highest wind gust observed was 25 miles per hour. The normal high temperature for today is 84 degrees, and the normal low is 66. Sunrise today is at 5:52 a.m. and sunset is at 9:02 p.m. Flood watch information for the following counties in Nebraska: Boone, Butler, Cass, Colfax, Gage, Jefferson, Johnson, Lancaster, Nemaha, Odo, Pawnee, Platte, Richardson, Saline, Saunders, and Seward, and the following counties in Iowa: Fremont and Page. Flood watch remains in effect until 7 a.m. Sunday. What? Flooding caused by excessive rainfall continues to be possible. Where? Portions of southwest Iowa, including the following counties: Fremont and Page in Nebraska, including the following counties: Boone, Butler, Cass, Colfax, Gage, Jefferson, Johnson, Lancaster, Nemaha, Odo, Pawnee, Platte, Richardson, Saline, Saunders, and Seward. When? Until 7 a.m. Sunday. Impacts: excessive runoff may result in flooding of rivers, creeks, streams, and other low-lying and flood-prone locations. Additional details: thunderstorms with heavy rainfall may produce localized totals of 3 to 5 inches within the flood watch area Saturday evening into Sunday morning. 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You should monitor later forecasts and be alert for possible flood warnings. Those living in areas prone to flooding should be prepared to take action should flooding develop. Flood advisory information for the following counties in Nebraska: Douglas and Sarpy, in Pottawatomie, Iowa. Flood advisory in effect until 7:30 a.m. this morning. What? Urban area and small stream flooding caused by excessive rainfall is expected. Where? Southwestern Pottawatomie County in southwestern Iowa, southeastern Douglas County, northern Sarpy County. When? Until 7:30 a.m. Impacts: minor flooding in low-lying and poor drainage areas. Ponding of water in urban or other areas is occurring or is imminent. Additional details: at 3:34 a.m., Doppler radar indicated heavy rain due to thunderstorms. This will cause urban and small stream flooding. Between 1 and 2 inches of rain have fallen. Additional rainfall amounts of 1 to 2 inches are expected over the area. This additional rain will result in minor flooding. Some locations that will experience flooding include Omaha, Council Bluffs, Bellevue, Papillion, Ralston, Gretna, Boys Town, Elkhorn, Millard, Offutt Air Force Base, La Vista, Carter Lake, Exarban, South Omaha, Benson, Midtown, Walnut Creek Recreation Area, Prairie Queen Recreation Area, Chalco, and Warespan Lake. Turn around, don't drown when encountering flooded roads. Most flood deaths occur in vehicles. Be especially cautious at night when it is harder to recognize the dangers of flooding. Here are the forecast key messages. Heavy rain and flash flooding will continue to be the main concern overnight. 1 to 2 inch rainfall totals expected, with isolated totals 3 to 5 inches mainly south. Another low chance 30% of shower storms for northeast Nebraska Sunday afternoon. Not anticipating much of a risk for severe weather with these storms. Pleasantly mild temperatures for the first full week of summer. High temperatures in the 70s and low temperatures in the 50s are expected. Periodic chances for showers and storms.
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The current time is 6:08 a.m. Central Daylight Time. The following is a summary of watches, warnings, and advisories in effect. A flood watch remains in effect until 7 a.m. for the following counties in Nebraska, Cass, Odo, and Saunders. A flood advisory has been issued until 07:30 a.m. for the following county, Pottawatomie, Iowa, and the following counties in Nebraska, Douglas, and Sarpy. Now for the official National Weather Service forecast for the Omaha and Council Bluffs area. Today, not as warm. Mostly cloudy. Showers and a slight chance of thunderstorms this morning, then a chance of showers this afternoon. Highs in the lower 70s. Northeast winds 10 to 15 miles an hour with gusts up to 25 miles an hour. Chance of rain 80%. Tonight, mostly cloudy. Lows in the mid-50s. Northeast winds 10 to 15 miles an hour, diminishing to around 5 miles an hour after midnight. Monday, mostly sunny. Highs in the mid-70s. Northeast winds around 5 miles an hour. Monday night, partly cloudy. Lows in the upper 50s. Southeast winds around 5 miles an hour. Tuesday, mostly sunny. A slight chance of showers and thunderstorms in the afternoon. Highs in the upper 70s. South winds around 5 miles an hour. Chance of rain 20%. Tuesday night, mostly cloudy until midnight, then becoming partly cloudy. A chance of showers and thunderstorms. Lows in the lower 60s. Chance of rain 40%. Wednesday through Thursday, partly cloudy. Highs in the upper 70s. Lows in the upper 50s. Thursday night, partly cloudy. A chance of showers and thunderstorms after midnight. Lows in the upper 50s. Chance of rain 30%. Friday, partly sunny. Highs around 80. Friday night, mostly cloudy with a chance of showers and thunderstorms. Lows in the mid-60s. Chance of rain 40%. Saturday, mostly cloudy in the morning, then becoming mostly sunny. Hot with highs in the mid-80s. The Omaha, Nebraska climate summary for yesterday, June 20th, 2026. Yesterday's high temperature was 77 degrees. This high was 9 degrees below the normal high of 86. The record high is 103 degrees, which was set in 1974. Yesterday's low temperature was 51 degrees. This low was 14 degrees below the normal low of 65. The record low is 47 degrees, which was set in 1876. 0.45 inches of precipitation fell yesterday, which brings the monthly total to 2.80 inches. This is 0.28 inches below the normal amount of 3.08 inches for June. The total precipitation for the year now stands at 12.05 inches, which is 2.35 inches below normal. No snow fell yesterday, which brings the monthly total to 0.0 inches. This is normal for June. The total snowfall since July 1st still stands at 17.8 inches, which is 9.3 inches below normal. There was one heating degree day yesterday, which is one above normal. This brings the monthly total to 2, which is 5 below normal. The yearly total since July 1st is 5,055, which is 773 below normal. There were no cooling degree days yesterday, which is 10 below normal. This leaves the monthly total at 175, which is 11 above normal. The yearly total since January 1st is 340, which is 70 above normal. Yesterday, the maximum wind observed was 21 miles an hour from the southeast. The highest wind gust observed was 26 miles per hour from the southeast. The normal high temperature for today is 86 degrees, and the normal low is 65.
The record high for today is 104, which occurred in 1988, and the record low is 45, which occurred in 1972. Sunrise today is at 5:51 a.m. and sunset is at 9 p.m. The Valley National Weather Service climate summary for yesterday, June 20.

total snowfall since July 1st still stands at 15.8 inches, which is 16.0 inches below normal. The highest wind gust observed was 25 miles per hour. The normal high temperature for today is 84 degrees, and the normal low is 66. Sunrise today is at 5:52 a.m. and sunset is at 9:02 p.m. Flood watch information for the following counties in Nebraska: Boone, Butler, Cass, Colfax, Gage, Jefferson, Johnson, Lancaster, Nemaha, Odo, Pawnee, Platte, Richardson, Saline, Saunders, and Seward, and the following counties in Iowa: Fremont and Page. Flood watch remains in effect until 7 a.m. Sunday. What? Flooding caused by excessive rainfall continues to be possible. Where? Portions of southwest Iowa, including the following counties: Fremont and Page in Nebraska, including the following counties: Boone, Butler, Cass, Colfax, Gage, Jefferson, Johnson, Lancaster, Nemaha, Odo, Pawnee, Platte, Richardson, Saline, Saunders, and Seward. When? Until 7 a.m. Sunday. Impacts: excessive runoff may result in flooding of rivers, creeks, streams, and other low-lying and flood-prone locations. Additional details: thunderstorms with heavy rainfall may produce localized totals of 3 to 5 inches within the flood watch area Saturday evening into Sunday morning. 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You should monitor later forecasts and be alert for possible flood warnings. Those living in areas prone to flooding should be prepared to take action should flooding develop. Flood advisory information for the following counties in Nebraska: Douglas and Sarpy, in Pottawatomie, Iowa. Flood advisory in effect until 7:30 a.m. this morning. What? Urban area and small stream flooding caused by excessive rainfall is expected. Where? Southwestern Pottawatomie County in southwestern Iowa, southeastern Douglas County, northern Sarpy County. When? Until 7:30 a.m. Impacts: minor flooding in low-lying and poor drainage areas. Ponding of water in urban or other areas is occurring or is imminent. Additional details: at 3:34 a.m., Doppler radar indicated heavy rain due to thunderstorms. This will cause urban and small stream flooding. Between 1 and 2 inches of rain have fallen. Additional rainfall amounts of 1 to 2 inches are expected over the area. This additional rain will result in minor flooding. Some locations that will experience flooding include Omaha, Council Bluffs, Bellevue, Papillion, Ralston, Gretna, Boys Town, Elkhorn, Millard, Offutt Air Force Base, La Vista, Carter Lake, Exarban, South Omaha, Benson, Midtown, Walnut Creek Recreation Area, Prairie Queen Recreation Area, Chalco, and Warespan Lake. Turn around, don't drown when encountering flooded roads. Most flood deaths occur in vehicles. Be especially cautious at night when it is harder to recognize the dangers of flooding. Here are the forecast key messages. Heavy rain and flash flooding will continue to be the main concern overnight. 1 to 2 inch rainfall totals expected, with isolated totals 3 to 5 inches mainly south. Another low chance 30% of shower storms for northeast Nebraska Sunday afternoon. Not anticipating much of a risk for severe weather with these storms. Pleasantly mild temperatures for the first full week of summer. High temperatures in the 70s and low temperatures in the 50s are expected. Periodic chances for showers and storms. 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The current time is 6:18 a.m. Central Daylight Time. The following is a summary of watches, warnings, and advisories in effect. A flood watch remains in effect until 7 a.m. for the following counties in Nebraska: Cass, Odo, and Saunders. A flood advisory has been issued until 7:30 a.m. for the following county: Pottawatomie, Iowa, and the following counties in Nebraska: Douglas and Sarpy. Now for the official National Weather Service forecast for the

and Council Bluffs area. Today, not as warm. Mostly cloudy. Showers and a slight chance of thunderstorms this morning, then a chance of showers this afternoon. Highs in the lower 70s. Northeast winds 10 to 15 miles an hour with gusts up to 25 miles an hour. Chance of rain 80%. Tonight, mostly cloudy. Lows in the mid-50s. Northeast winds 10 to 15 miles an hour, diminishing to around 5 miles an hour after midnight. Monday, mostly sunny. Highs in the mid-70s. Northeast winds around 5 miles an hour. Monday night, partly cloudy. Lows in the upper 50s. Southeast winds around 5 miles an hour. Tuesday, mostly sunny. A slight chance of showers and thunderstorms in the afternoon. Highs in the upper 70s. South winds around 5 miles an hour. Chance of rain 20%. Tuesday night, mostly cloudy until midnight, then becoming partly cloudy. A chance of showers and thunderstorms. Lows in the lower 60s. Chance of rain 40%. Wednesday through Thursday, partly cloudy. Highs in the upper 70s. Lows in the upper 50s. Thursday night, partly cloudy. A chance of showers and thunderstorms after midnight. Lows in the upper 50s. Chance of rain 30%. Friday, partly sunny. Highs around 80. Friday night, mostly cloudy with a chance of showers and thunderstorms. Lows in the mid-60s. Chance of rain 40%. Saturday, mostly cloudy in the morning, then becoming mostly sunny. Hot with highs in the mid-80s. The Omaha, Nebraska climate summary for yesterday, June 20th, 2026. Yesterday's high temperature was 77 degrees. This high was 9 degrees below the normal high of 86. The record high is 103 degrees, which was set in 1974. Yesterday's low temperature was 51 degrees. This low was 14 degrees below the normal low of 65. The record low is 47 degrees, which was set in 1876. 0.45 inches of precipitation fell yesterday, which brings the monthly total to 2.80 inches. This is 0.28 inches below the normal amount of 3.08 inches for June. The total precipitation for the year now stands at 12.05 inches, which is 2.35 inches below normal. No snow fell yesterday, which brings the monthly total to 0.0 inches. This is normal for June. The total snowfall since July 1st still stands at 17.8 inches, which is 9.3 inches below normal. There was one heating degree day yesterday, which is one above normal. This brings the monthly total to 2, which is 5 below normal. The yearly total since July 1st is 5,055, which is 773 below normal. There were no cooling degree days yesterday, which is 10 below normal. This leaves the monthly total at 175, which is 11 above normal. The yearly total since January 1st is 340, which is 70 above normal. Yesterday the maximum wind observed was 21 miles an hour from the southeast. The highest wind gust observed was 26 miles per hour from the southeast. The normal high temperature for today is 86 degrees, and the normal low is 65. The record high for today is 104, which occurred in 1988, and the record low is 45, which occurred in 1972. Sunrise today is at 5:51 a.m. and sunset is at 9 p.m. The Valley National Weather Service climate summary for yesterday, June 20th, 2026. Yesterday's high temperature was 74 degrees, record high is 98 degrees, which was set in 2025. And the low 54 degrees. The low breaks the previous 54 degrees, which was set in 2004. 0.70 inches of precipitation fell yesterday, which brings the monthly total to 3.59 inches.
The total precipitation for the year now stands at 13.03 inches. No snow fell yesterday, which brings the monthly total to a trace. This is normal for June. The total snowfall since July 1st still stands at 15.8 inches, which is 16.0 inches below normal. The highest wind gust observed was 25 miles per hour. The normal high temperature for today is 84 degrees, and the normal low is 66. Sunrise today is at 5:52 a.m. and sunset is at 9:02 p.m. At 6 a.m. in Omaha, light rain was falling. The temperature was 63 degrees, the dew point 62, and the relative humidity 97%. The wind was northeast at 3 miles an hour. The pressure was 29.82 inches and falling. Across eastern Nebraska and southwest Iowa, temperatures were between 61 and 64 degrees. Rain was falling at Lincoln, Millard, and Fremont. At Columbus, Blair Airport, rain was falling. It was cloudy at Nebraska City and Plattsmouth. At Offutt Air Force Base, rain and fog were reported. At Red Oak, Iowa, rain and fog were reported. Here are some observations from across the region. At Kansas City, a thunderstorm was reported with a temperature of 68. At Norfolk, fog was reported with a temperature of 60. At North Platte, it was clear with a temperature of 54. At Denver, it was partly cloudy with a temperature of 57. At Grand Island, it was mostly cloudy with a temperature of 61. It was cloudy with a temperature of 60 at Sioux Falls, 63 at Sioux City, 65 at Concordia, Kansas, and 59 at Valentine. At Des Moines, rain and fog were reported with a temperature of 63. Once again, at 6 a.m. in Omaha, it was 63 degrees with light rain. Flood watch information for the following counties in Nebraska: Boone, Butler, Cass, Colfax, Gage, Jefferson, Johnson, Lancaster, Nemaha, Odo, Pawnee, Platte, Richardson, Saline, Saunders, and Seward, and the following counties in Iowa: Fremont and Page. Flood watch remains in effect until 7 a.m. Sunday. What? Flooding caused by excessive rainfall continues to be possible. Where? Portions of southwest Iowa, including the following counties: Fremont and Page in Nebraska, including the following counties: Boone, Butler, Cass, Colfax, Gage, Jefferson, Johnson, Lancaster, Nemaha, Odo, Pawnee, Platte, Richardson, Saline, Saunders, and Seward. When? Until 7 a.m. Sunday. Impacts: excessive runoff may result in flooding of rivers, creeks, streams, and other low-lying and flood-prone locations. Additional details: thunderstorms with heavy rainfall may produce localized totals of 3 to 5 inches within the flood watch area Saturday evening into Sunday morning. 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You should monitor later forecasts and be alert for possible flood warnings. Those living in areas prone to flooding should be prepared to take action should flooding develop. Flood advisory information for the following counties in Nebraska: Douglas and Sarpy, and Pottawatomie, Iowa. Flood advisory in effect until 7:30 a.m. this morning. What? Urban area and small stream flooding caused by excessive rainfall is expected. Where? Southwestern Pottawatomie County in southwestern Iowa, southeastern Douglas County, northern Sarpy County. When? Until 7:30 a.m. Impacts: minor flooding in low-lying and poor drainage areas. Ponding of water in urban or other areas is occurring or is imminent. Additional details: at 3:34 a.m., Doppler radar indicated heavy rain due to thunderstorms. This will cause urban and small stream flooding. Between 1 and 2 inches of rain have fallen. Additional rainfall amounts of 1 to 2 inches are expected over the area. This additional rain will result in minor flooding. Some locations that will experience flooding include Omaha, Council Bluffs, Bellevue, Papillion, Ralston, Gretna,
Boys Town, Elkhorn, Millard, Offutt Air Force Base, La Vista, Carter Lake, Exarban, South Omaha, Benson, Midtown, Walnut Creek Recreation Area, Prairie Queen Recreation Area, Chalco and Warespam Lake. Turn around, don't drown when encountering flooded roads. Most flood deaths occur in vehicles. Be especially cautious at night when it is harder to recognize the dangers of flooding. Here are the forecast key messages. Heavy rain and flash flooding will continue to be the main concern overnight. 1 to 2 inch rainfall totals expected, with isolated totals 3 to 5 inches mainly south. Another low chance 30% of shower storms for northeast Nebraska Sunday afternoon. Not anticipating much of a risk for severe weather with these storms. Pleasantly mild temperatures for the first full week of summer. High temperatures in the 70s and low temperatures in the 50s are expected. Periodic chances for showers and storms. This is NOAA All Hazards radio station KIH-61 in Omaha, Nebraska. The current time is 6:30 a.m. Central Daylight Time. The Omaha, Nebraska climate summary for yesterday, June 20, 2026. Yesterday's high temperature was 77 degrees. This high was 9 degrees below the normal high of 86. The record high is 103 degrees, which was set in 1974. Yesterday's low temperature was 51 degrees. This low was 14 degrees below the normal low of 65. The record low is 47 degrees, which was set in 1876. 0.45 inches of precipitation fell yesterday, which brings the monthly total to 2.80 inches. This is 0.28 inches below the normal amount of 3.08 inches for June. The total precipitation for the year now stands at 12.05 inches, which is 2.35 inches below normal. No snow fell yesterday, which brings the monthly total to 0.0 inches. This is normal for June. The total snowfall since July 1st still stands at 17.8 inches, which is 9.3 inches below normal. There was one heating degree day yesterday, which is one above normal. This brings the monthly total to 2, which is 5 below normal. The yearly total since July 1st is 5,055, which is 773 below normal. There were no cooling degree days yesterday, which is 10 below normal. This leaves the monthly total at 175, which is 11 above normal. The yearly total since January 1st is 340, which is 70 above normal. Yesterday, the maximum wind observed was 21 miles an hour from the southeast. The highest wind gust observed was 26 miles per hour from the southeast. The normal high temperature for today is 86 degrees, and the normal low is 65. The record high for today is 104, which occurred in 1988, and the record low is 45, which occurred in 1972. Sunrise today is at 5:51 a.m. and sunset is at 9 p.m. The Valley National Weather Service climate summary for yesterday, June 20, 2026. Yesterday's high temperature was 74 degrees, record high is 98 degrees, which was set in 2025, and the low 54 degrees. The low breaks the previous 54 degrees, which was set in 2004. 0.70 inches of precipitation fell yesterday, which brings the monthly total to 3.59 inches. The total precipitation for the year now stands at 13.03 inches. No snow fell yesterday, which brings the monthly total to a trace. This is normal for June. The total snowfall since July 1st still stands at 15.8 inches, which is 16.0 inches below normal. The highest wind gust observed was 25 miles per hour. The normal high temperature for today is 84 degrees, and the normal low is 66. Sunrise today is at 5:52 a.m. and sunset is at 9:02 p.m. The following is a summary of watches, warnings, and advisories in effect. A flood watch remains in effect until 7 a.m. for the following counties:
in Nebraska, Cass, Odo, and Saunders. A flood advisory has been issued until 07:30 a.m. for the following county, Pottawatomie, Iowa, and the following counties, in Nebraska, Douglas, and Sarpy. Now for the official National Weather Service forecast for the Omaha and Council Bluffs area. Today, not as warm. Mostly cloudy. Showers and a slight chance of thunderstorms this morning, then a chance of showers this afternoon. Highs in the lower 70s. Northeast winds 10 to 15 miles an hour with gusts up to 25 miles an hour. Chance of rain 80%. Tonight, mostly cloudy. Lows in the mid-50s. Northeast winds 10 to 15 miles an hour, diminishing to around 5 miles an hour after midnight. Monday, mostly sunny. Highs in the mid-70s. Northeast winds around 5 miles an hour. Monday night, partly cloudy. Lows in the upper 50s. Southeast winds around 5 miles an hour. Tuesday, mostly sunny. A slight chance of showers and thunderstorms in the afternoon. Highs in the upper 70s. South winds around 5 miles an hour. Chance of rain 20%. Tuesday night, mostly cloudy until midnight, then becoming partly cloudy. A chance of showers and thunderstorms. Lows in the lower 60s. Chance of rain 40%. Wednesday through Thursday, partly cloudy. Highs in the upper 70s. Lows in the upper 50s. Thursday night, partly cloudy. A chance of showers and thunderstorms after midnight. Lows in the upper 50s. Chance of rain 30%. Friday, partly sunny. Highs around 80. Friday night, mostly cloudy with a chance of showers and thunderstorms. Lows in the mid-60s. Chance of rain 40%. Saturday, mostly cloudy in the morning, then becoming mostly sunny. Hot with highs in the mid-80s. At 6 a.m. in Omaha, light rain was falling. The temperature was 63 degrees, the dew point 62, and the relative humidity 97%. The wind was northeast at 3 miles an hour. The pressure was 29.82 inches and falling. Across eastern Nebraska and southwest Iowa, temperatures were between 61 and 64 degrees. Rain was falling at Lincoln, Millard, and Fremont. At Columbus, Blair Airport, rain was falling. It was cloudy at Nebraska City and Plattsmouth. At Offutt Air Force Base, rain and fog were reported. At Red Oak, Iowa, rain and fog were reported. Here are some observations from across the region. At Kansas City, a thunderstorm was reported with a temperature of 68. At Norfolk, fog was reported with a temperature of 60. At North Platte, it was clear with a temperature of 54. At Denver, it was partly cloudy with a temperature of 57. At Grand Island, it was mostly cloudy with a temperature of 61. It was cloudy with a temperature of 60 at Sioux Falls, 63 at Sioux City, 65 at Concordia, Kansas, and 59 at Valentine. At Des Moines, rain and fog were reported with a temperature of 63. Once again, at 6 a.m. in Omaha, it was 63 degrees with light rain. Flood watch information for the following counties in Nebraska: Boone, Butler, Cass, Colfax, Gage, Jefferson, Johnson, Lancaster, Nemaha, Odo, Pawnee, Platt, Richardson, Saline, Saunders, and Seward, and the following counties in Iowa: Fremont and Page. Flood watch remains in effect until 7 a.m. Sunday. What? Flooding caused by excessive rainfall continues to be possible. Where? Portions of southwest Iowa, including the following counties: Fremont and Page in Nebraska, including the following counties: Boone, Butler, Cass, Colfax, Gage, Jefferson, Johnson, Lancaster, Nemaha, Odo, Pawnee, Platt, Richardson, Saline, Saunders, and Seward. When? Until 7 a.m. Sunday.
impacts, excessive runoff may result in flooding of rivers, creeks, streams, and other low-lying and flood-prone locations. Additional details: thunderstorms with heavy rainfall may produce localized totals of 3 to 5 inches within the flood watch area Saturday evening into Sunday morning. 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You should monitor later forecasts and be alert for possible flood warnings. Those living in areas prone to flooding should be prepared to take action should flooding develop. Flood advisory information for the following counties in Nebraska, Douglas and Sarpy, in Pottawatomie, Iowa. Flood advisory in effect until 7:30 a.m. this morning. What? Urban area and small stream flooding caused by excessive rainfall is expected. Where? Southwestern Pottawatomie County in southwestern Iowa, southeastern Douglas County, northern Sarpy County. When? Until 7:30 a.m. Impacts: minor flooding in low-lying and poor drainage areas. Ponding of water in urban or other areas is occurring or is imminent. Additional details: at 3:34 a.m., Doppler radar indicated heavy rain due to thunderstorms. This will cause urban and small stream flooding. Between 1 and 2 inches of rain have fallen. Additional rainfall amounts of 1 to 2 inches are expected over the area. This additional rain will result in minor flooding. Some locations that will experience flooding include Omaha, Council Bluffs, Bellevue, Papillion, Ralston, Gretna, Boys Town, Elkhorn, Millard, Offutt Air Force Base, La Vista, Carter Lake, Exarban, South Omaha, Benson, Midtown, Walnut Creek Recreation Area, Prairie Queen Recreation Area, Chalco and Warespan Lake. Turn around, don't drown when encountering flooded roads. Most flood deaths occur in vehicles. Be especially cautious at night when it is harder to recognize the dangers of flooding. Here are the forecast key messages. Heavy rain and flash flooding will continue to be the main concern overnight. 1 to 2 inch rainfall totals expected with isolated totals 3 to 5 inches mainly south. Another low chance 30% of shower storms for northeast Nebraska Sunday afternoon. Not anticipating much of a risk for severe weather with these storms. Pleasantly mild temperatures for the first full week of summer. High temperatures in the 70s and low temperatures in the 50s are expected. Periodic chances for showers and storms. This is NOAA All Hazards Radio Station KIH-61 in Omaha, Nebraska. The current time is 6:42 a.m. Central Daylight Time. The Omaha, Nebraska climate summary for yesterday, June 20, 2026. Yesterday's high temperature was 77 degrees. This high was 9 degrees below the normal high of 86. The record high is 103 degrees, which was set in 1974. Yesterday's low temperature was 51 degrees. This low was 14 degrees below the normal low of 65. The record low is 47 degrees, which was set in 1876. 0.45 inches of precipitation fell yesterday, which brings the monthly total to 2.80 inches. This is 0.28 inches below the normal amount of 3.08 inches for June. The total precipitation for the year now stands at 12.05 inches, which is 2.35 inches below normal. No snow fell yesterday, which brings the monthly total to 0.0 inches. This is normal for June. The total snowfall since July 1st still stands at 17.8 inches, which is 9.3 inches below normal. There was one heating degree day yesterday, which is one above normal. This brings the monthly total to 2, which is 5 below normal. The yearly total since July 1st is 5,055, which is 773 below normal. There were no cooling degree days yesterday, which is 10 below normal. This leaves the monthly total at 175, which is 11 above normal. The yearly total since January 1st is 340, which is 70 above normal.
Yesterday, the maximum wind observed was 21 miles an hour from the southeast. The highest wind gust observed was 26 miles per hour from the southeast. The normal high temperature for today is 86 degrees, and the normal low is 65. The record high for today is 104, which occurred in 1988, and the record low is 45, which occurred in 1972. Sunrise today is at 5:51 a.m. and sunset is at 9 p.m. The Valley National Weather Service climate summary for yesterday, June 20, 2026. Yesterday's high temperature was 74 degrees, record high is 98 degrees, which was set in 2025, and the low 54 degrees. The low breaks the previous 54 degrees, which was set in 2004. 0.70 inches of precipitation fell yesterday, which brings the monthly total to 3.59 inches. The total precipitation for the year now stands at 13.03 inches. No snow fell yesterday, which brings the monthly total to a trace. This is normal for June. The total snowfall since July 1st still stands at 15.8 inches, which is 16.0 inches below normal. The highest wind gust observed was 25 miles per hour. The normal high temperature for today is 84 degrees, and the normal low is 66. Sunrise today is at 5:52 a.m. and sunset is at 9:02 p.m. The following is a summary of watches, warnings, and advisories in effect. A flood advisory has been issued until 07:30 a.m. for the following county, Pottawatomie, Iowa, and the following counties, in Nebraska, Douglas, and Sarpy. Now for the official National Weather Service forecast for the Omaha and Council Bluffs area. Today, not as warm. Mostly cloudy. Showers and a slight chance of thunderstorms this morning, then a chance of showers this afternoon. Highs in the lower 70s. Northeast winds 10 to 15 miles an hour with gusts up to 25 miles an hour. Chance of rain 80%. Tonight, mostly cloudy. Lows in the mid-50s. Northeast winds 10 to 15 miles an hour, diminishing to around 5 miles an hour after midnight. Monday, mostly sunny. Highs in the mid-70s. Northeast winds around 5 miles an hour. Monday night, partly cloudy. Lows in the upper 50s. Southeast winds around 5 miles an hour. Tuesday, mostly sunny. A slight chance of showers and thunderstorms in the afternoon. Highs in the upper 70s. South winds around 5 miles an hour. Chance of rain 20%. Tuesday night, mostly cloudy until midnight, then becoming partly cloudy. A chance of showers and thunderstorms. Lows in the lower 60s. Chance of rain 40%. Wednesday through Thursday, partly cloudy. Highs in the upper 70s. Lows in the upper 50s. Thursday night, partly cloudy. A chance of showers and thunderstorms after midnight. Lows in the upper 50s. Chance of rain 30%. Friday, partly sunny. Highs around 80. Friday night, mostly cloudy with a chance of showers and thunderstorms. Lows in the mid-60s. Chance of rain 40%. Saturday, mostly cloudy in the morning, then becoming mostly sunny. Hot with highs in the mid-80s. At 6 a.m. in Omaha, light rain was falling. The temperature was 63 degrees, the dew point 62, and the relative humidity 97%. The wind was northeast at 3 miles an hour. The pressure was 29.82 inches and falling. Across eastern Nebraska and southwest Iowa, temperatures were between 61 and 64 degrees. Rain was falling at Lincoln, Millard, and Fremont. At Columbus, Blair Airport, rain was falling. It was cloudy at Nebraska City and Plattsmouth. At Offutt Air Force Base, rain and fog were reported. At Red Oak, Iowa, rain and fog were reported. Here are some observations from across the region.
at Kansas City, a thunderstorm was reported with a temperature of 68. At Norfolk, fog was reported with a temperature of 60. At Northland, it was clear with a temperature of 54. At Denver, it was partly cloudy with a temperature of 57. At Grand Island, it was mostly cloudy with a temperature of 61. It was cloudy with a temperature of 60 at Sioux Falls, 63 at Sioux City, 65 at Concordia, Kansas, and 59 at Valentine. At Des Moines, rain and fog were reported with a temperature of 63. Once again, at 6 a.m. in Omaha, it was 63 degrees with light rain. Flood watch information for the following counties in Nebraska: Boone, Butler, Cass, Colfax, Gage, Jefferson, Johnson, Lancaster, Nemaha, Odo, Pawnee, Platt, Richardson, Saline, Saunders, and Seward, and the following counties in Iowa: Fremont and Page. Flood watch will expire at 7 a.m. this morning. The flood watch will expire for portions of southwest Iowa, including the following areas: Fremont and Page in Nebraska, including the following areas: Boone, Butler, Cass, Colfax, Gage, Jefferson, Johnson, Lancaster, Nemaha, Odo, Pawnee, Platt, Richardson, Saline, Saunders, and Seward. The flooding threat has ended. Therefore, the flood watch will expire at 7 a.m. this morning. With embank rises of area streams and rivers will continue this morning into early afternoon, with portions of the Big Blue River and its tributaries rising to near action stage, as well as Wahoo Creek near Ithaca. Flood advisory information for the following counties in Nebraska: Douglas and Sarpy, and Pottawatomie, Iowa. Flood advisory in effect until 7:30 a.m. this morning. What? Urban area and small stream flooding caused by excessive rainfall is expected. Where? Southwestern Pottawatomie County in southwestern Iowa, southeastern Douglas County, northern Sarpy County. When? Until 7:30 a.m. Impacts: minor flooding in low-lying and poor drainage areas. Ponding of water in urban or other areas is occurring or is imminent. Additional details: at 3:34 a.m., Doppler radar indicated heavy rain due to thunderstorms. This will cause urban and small stream flooding. Between 1 and 2 inches of rain have fallen. Additional rainfall amounts of 1 to 2 inches are expected over the area. This additional rain will result in minor flooding. Some locations that will experience flooding include Omaha, Council Bluffs, Bellevue, Papillion, Ralston, Gretna, Boys Town, Elkhorn, Millard, Offutt Air Force Base, La Vista, Carter Lake, Exarban, South Omaha, Benson, Midtown, Walnut Creek Recreation Area, Prairie Queen Recreation Area, Chalco and Warespan Lake. Turn around, don't drown when encountering flooded roads. Most flood deaths occur in vehicles. Be especially cautious at night when it is harder to recognize the dangers of flooding. Here are the forecast key messages. Heavy rain and flash flooding will continue to be the main concern overnight. 1 to 2 inch rainfall totals expected, with isolated totals 3 to 5 inches mainly south. Another low chance 30% of showers storms for northeast Nebraska Sunday afternoon. Not anticipating much of a risk for severe weather with these storms. Pleasantly mild temperatures for the first full week of summer. High temperatures in the 70s and low temperatures in the 50s are expected. Periodic chances for showers and storms. 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The current time is 6:53 a.m. Central Daylight Time. The Omaha, Nebraska climate summary for yesterday, June 20, 2026. Yesterday's high temperature was 77 degrees. This high was 9 degrees below the normal high of 86. The record high is 103 degrees, which was set in 1974. Yesterday's low temperature was 51 degrees. This low was 14 degrees below the normal low of 65.
The record low is 47 degrees, which was set in 1876. 0.45 inches of precipitation fell yesterday, which brings the monthly total to 2.80 inches. This is 0.28 inches below the normal amount of 3.08 inches for June. The total precipitation for the year now stands at 12.05 inches, which is 2.35 inches below normal. No snow fell yesterday, which brings the monthly total to 0.0 inches. This is normal for June. The total snowfall since July 1st still stands at 17.8 inches, which is 9.3 inches below normal. There was one heating degree day yesterday, which is one above normal. This brings the monthly total to 2, which is 5 below normal. The yearly total since July 1st is 5,055, which is 773 below normal. There were no cooling degree days yesterday, which is 10 below normal. This leaves the monthly total at 175, which is 11 above normal. The yearly total since January 1st is 340, which is 70 above normal. Yesterday, the maximum wind observed was 21 miles an hour from the southeast. The highest wind gust observed was 26 miles per hour from the southeast. The normal high temperature for today is 86 degrees, and the normal low is 65. The record high for today is 104, which occurred in 1988, and the record low is 45, which occurred in 1972. Sunrise today is at 5:51 a.m. and sunset is at 9 p.m. The Valley National Weather Service climate summary for yesterday, June 20, 2026. Yesterday's high temperature was 74 degrees, record high is 98 degrees, which was set in 2025. And the low 54 degrees. The low breaks the previous 54 degrees, which was set in 2004. 0.70 inches of precipitation fell yesterday, which brings the monthly total to 3.59 inches. The total precipitation for the year now stands at 13.03 inches. No snow fell yesterday, which brings the monthly total to a trace. This is normal for June. The total snowfall since July 1st still stands at 15.8 inches, which is 16.0 inches below normal. The highest wind gust observed was 25 miles per hour. The normal high temperature for today is 84 degrees, and the normal low is 66. Sunrise today is at 5:52 a.m. and sunset is at 9:02 p.m. The following is a summary of watches, warnings, and advisories in effect. A flood advisory has been issued until 07:30 a.m. for the following county, Pottawatomie, Iowa, and the following counties, in Nebraska, Douglas, and Sarpy. Now for the official National Weather Service forecast for the Omaha and Council Bluffs area. Today, not as warm. Mostly cloudy. Showers and a slight chance of thunderstorms this morning, then a chance of showers this afternoon. Highs in the lower 70s. Northeast winds 10 to 15 miles an hour with gusts up to 25 miles an hour. Chance of rain 80%. Tonight, mostly cloudy. Lows in the mid-50s. Northeast winds 10 to 15 miles an hour, diminishing to around 5 miles an hour after midnight. Monday, mostly sunny. Highs in the mid-70s. Northeast winds around 5 miles an hour. Monday night, partly cloudy. Lows in the upper 50s. Southeast winds around 5 miles an hour. Tuesday, mostly sunny. A slight chance of showers and thunderstorms in the afternoon. Highs in the upper 70s. South winds around 5 miles an hour. Chance of rain 20%. Tuesday night, mostly cloudy until midnight, then becoming partly cloudy. A chance of showers and thunderstorms. Lows in the lower 60s. Chance of rain 40%. Wednesday through Thursday, partly cloudy. Highs in the upper 70s. Lows in the upper 50s. Thursday night, partly cloudy. A chance of showers and thunderstorms after midnight.
lows in the upper 50s. Chance of rain 30%. Friday, partly sunny. Highs around 80. Friday night, mostly cloudy with a chance of showers and thunderstorms. Lows in the mid-60s. Chance of rain 40%. Saturday, mostly cloudy in the morning, then becoming mostly sunny. Hot with highs in the mid-80s. 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Douglas, Sarpy, Washington, Cass, Odo, Burt, Dodge, Saunders, Harrison, Pottawatomie, and Mills. At 6 a.m. in Omaha, light rain was falling. The temperature was 63 degrees, the dew point 62, and the relative humidity 97%. The wind was northeast at 3 miles an hour. The pressure was 29.82 inches and falling. Across eastern Nebraska and southwest Iowa, temperatures were between 61 and 64 degrees. Rain was falling at Lincoln, Millard, and Fremont. At Columbus, Blair Airport, rain was falling. It was cloudy at Nebraska City and Plattsmouth. At Offutt Air Force Base, rain and fog were reported. At Red Oak, Iowa, rain and fog were reported. Here are some observations from across the region. At Kansas City, a thunderstorm was reported with a temperature of 68. At Norfolk, fog was reported with a temperature of 60. At North Platte, it was clear with a temperature of 54. At Denver, it was partly cloudy with a temperature of 57. At Grand Island, it was mostly cloudy with a temperature of 61. It was cloudy with a temperature of 60 at Sioux Falls, 63 at Sioux City, 65 at Concordia, Kansas, and 59 at Valentine. At Des Moines, rain and fog were reported with a temperature of 63. Once again, at 6 a.m. in Omaha, it was 63 degrees with light rain. Flood watch information for the following counties in Nebraska: Boone, Butler, Cass, Colfax, Gage, Jefferson, Johnson, Lancaster, Nemaha, Odo, Pawnee, Platte, Richardson, Saline, Saunders, and Seward, and the following counties in Iowa: Fremont and Page. Flood watch will expire at 7 a.m. this morning. The flood watch will expire for portions of southwest Iowa, including the following areas: Fremont and Page in Nebraska, including the following areas: Boone, Butler, Cass, Colfax, Gage, Jefferson, Johnson, Lancaster, Nemaha, Odo, Pawnee, Platte, Richardson, Saline, Saunders, and Seward. The flooding threat has ended. Therefore, the flood watch will expire at 7 a.m. this morning. With embank rises of area streams and rivers will continue this morning into early afternoon, with portions of the Big Blue River and its tributaries rising to near action stage, as well as Wahoo Creek near Ithaca. Flood advisory information for the following counties in Nebraska: Douglas and Sarpy, in Pottawatomie, Iowa. Flood advisory in effect until 7:30 a.m. this morning. What urban area and small stream flooding caused by excessive rainfall is expected? Where southwestern Pottawatomie County in southwestern Iowa, southeastern Douglas County, northern Sarpy County, when until 7:30 a.m. Impacts: minor flooding in low-lying and poor drainage areas. Ponding of water in urban or other areas is occurring or is imminent. Additional details: at 3:34 a.m., Doppler radar indicated heavy rain due to thunderstorms. This will cause urban and small stream flooding. Between 1 and 2 inches of rain have fallen. Additional rainfall amounts of 1 to 2 inches are expected over the area. This additional rain will result in minor flooding. Some locations that will experience flooding include Omaha, Council Bluffs, Bellevue, Battalion, Ralston, Gretna, Boys Town, Elkhorn, Millard, Offutt Air Force Base, La Vista, Carter Lake, Exarban, South Omaha, Benson, Midtown, Walnut Creek Recreation Area, Prairie Queen Recreation Area, Chalco and Warespan Lake.
turn around, don't drown when encountering flooded roads. Most flood deaths occur in vehicles. Be especially cautious at night when it is harder to recognize the dangers of flooding. Here are the forecast key messages. Heavy rain and flash flooding will continue to be the main concern overnight. 1 to 2 inch rainfall totals expected, with isolated totals 3 to 5 inches mainly south. Another low chance 30% of showers, storms for northeast Nebraska Sunday afternoon. Not anticipating much of a risk for severe weather with these storms. Pleasantly mild temperatures for the first full week of summer. High temperatures in the 70s and low temperatures in the 50s are expected. Periodic chances for showers and storms. This is NOAA All Hazards Radio Station KIH-61 in Omaha, Nebraska. The current time is 7:04 a.m. Central Daylight Time. The Omaha, Nebraska climate summary for yesterday, June 20th, 2026. Yesterday's high temperature was 77 degrees. This high was 9 degrees below the normal high of 86. The record high is 103 degrees, which was set in 1974. Yesterday's low temperature was 51 degrees. This low was 14 degrees below the normal low of 65. The record low is 47 degrees, which was set in 1876. 0.45 inches of precipitation fell yesterday, which brings the monthly total to 2.80 inches. This is 0.28 inches below the normal amount of 3.08 inches for June. The total precipitation for the year now stands at 12.05 inches, which is 2.35 inches below normal. No snow fell yesterday, which brings the monthly total to 0.0 inches. This is normal for June. The total snowfall since July 1st still stands at 17.8 inches, which is 9.3 inches below normal. There was one heating degree day yesterday, which is one above normal. This brings the monthly total to 2, which is 5 below normal. The yearly total since July 1st is 5,055, which is 773 below normal. There were no cooling degree days yesterday, which is 10 below normal. This leaves the monthly total at 175, which is 11 above normal. The yearly total since January 1st is 340, which is 70 above normal. Yesterday, the maximum wind observed was 21 miles an hour from the southeast. The highest wind gust observed was 26 miles per hour from the southeast. The normal high temperature for today is 86 degrees, and the normal low is 65. The record high for today is 104, which occurred in 1988, and the record low is 45, which occurred in 1972. Sunrise today is at 5:51 a.m. and sunset is at 9 p.m. The Valley National Weather Service climate summary for yesterday, June 20, 2026. Yesterday's high temperature was 74 degrees, record high is 98 degrees, which was set in 2025, and the low 54 degrees. The low breaks the previous 54 degrees, which was set in 2004. 0.70 inches of precipitation fell yesterday, which brings the monthly total to 3.59 inches. The total precipitation for the year now stands at 13.03 inches. No snow fell yesterday, which brings the monthly total to a trace. This is normal for June. The total snowfall since July 1st still stands at 15.8 inches, which is 16.0 inches below normal. The highest wind gust observed was 25 miles per hour. The normal high temperature for today is 84 degrees, and the normal low is 66. Sunrise today is at 5:52 a.m. and sunset is at 9:02 p.m. Flood watch information for the following counties in Nebraska: Boone, Butler, Cass, Colfax, Gage, Jefferson, Johnson, Lancaster, Nemaha, Odo, Pawnee, Platt, Richardson, Saline, Saunders, and Seward, and the following counties in Iowa: Fremont and Page. Flood watch will expire at 7 a.m. this morning.
The flood watch will expire for portions of southwest Iowa, including the following areas: Fremont and Page in Nebraska, including the following areas: Boone, Butler, Cass, Colfax, Gage, Jefferson, Johnson, Lancaster, Nemaha, Odo, Pawnee, Platte, Richardson, Saline, Saunders, and Seward. The flooding threat has ended. Therefore, the flood watch will expire at 7 a.m. this morning. With embank rises of area streams and rivers will continue this morning into early afternoon, with portions of the Big Blue River and its tributaries rising to near action stage, as well as Wahoo Creek near Ithaca. Flood advisory information for the following counties: in Nebraska, Douglas and Sarpy, in Pottawatomie, Iowa. Flood advisory in effect until 7:30 a.m. this morning. What? Urban area and small stream flooding caused by excessive rainfall is expected. Where? Southwestern Pottawatomie County in southwestern Iowa, southeastern Douglas County, northern Sarpy County. When? Until 7:30 a.m. Impacts: minor flooding in low-lying and poor drainage areas. Ponding of water in urban or other areas is occurring or is imminent. Additional details: at 3:34 a.m., Doppler radar indicated heavy rain due to thunderstorms. This will cause urban and small stream flooding. Between 1 and 2 inches of rain have fallen. Additional rainfall amounts of 1 to 2 inches are expected over the area. This additional rain will result in minor flooding. Some locations that will experience flooding include Omaha, Council Bluffs, Bellevue, Papillion, Ralston, Gretna, Boys Town, Elkhorn, Millard, Offutt Air Force Base, La Vista, Carter Lake, Exarban, South Omaha, Benson, Midtown, Walnut Creek Recreation Area, Prairie Queen Recreation Area, Chalco and Warespam Lake. Turn around, don't drown when encountering flooded roads. Most of flood deaths occur in vehicles. Be especially cautious at night when it is harder to recognize the dangers of flooding. Here are the forecast key messages. Heavy rain and flash flooding will continue to be the main concern overnight. 1 to 2 inch rainfall totals expected, with isolated totals 3 to 5 inches mainly south. Another low chance 30% of shower storms for northeast Nebraska Sunday afternoon. Not anticipating much of a risk for severe weather with these storms. Pleasantly mild temperatures for the first full week of summer. High temperatures in the 70s and low temperatures in the 50s are expected. Periodic chances for showers and storms. This is NOAA All Hazards Radio Station KIH 61 in Omaha, Nebraska. The current time is 7:11 a.m. Central Daylight Time. The Omaha, Nebraska climate summary for yesterday, June 20, 2026. Yesterday's high temperature was 77 degrees. This high was 9 degrees below the normal high of 86. The record high is 103 degrees, which was set in 1974. Yesterday's low temperature was 51 degrees. This low was 14 degrees below the normal low of 65. The record low is 47 degrees, which was set in 1876. 0.45 inches of precipitation fell yesterday, which brings the monthly total to 2.80 inches. This is 0.28 inches below the normal amount of 3.08 inches for June. The total precipitation for the year now stands at 12.05 inches, which is 2.35 inches below normal. No snow fell yesterday, which brings the monthly total to 0.0 inches. This is normal for June. The total snowfall since July 1st still stands at 17.8 inches, which is 9.3 inches below normal. There was one heating degree day yesterday, which is one above normal. This brings the monthly total to 2, which is 5 below normal. The yearly total since July 1st is 5,055, which is 773 below normal. There were no cooling degree days yesterday, which is 10 below normal. This leaves the monthly total at 175, which is 11 above normal.
The yearly total since January 1st is 340, which is 70 above normal. Yesterday, the maximum wind observed was 21 miles an hour from the southeast. The highest wind gust observed was 26 miles per hour from the southeast. The normal high temperature for today is 86 degrees, and the normal low is 65. The record high for today is 104.

0.70 inches of precipitation fell yesterday, which brings the monthly total to 3.59 inches. The total precipitation for the year now stands at 13.03 inches. No snow fell yesterday, which brings the monthly total to a trace. This is normal for June. The total snowfall since July 1st still stands at 15.8 inches, which is 16.0 inches below normal. The highest wind gust observed was 25 miles per hour. The normal high temperature for today is 84 degrees, and the normal low is 66. Sunrise today is at 5:52 a.m. and sunset is at 9:02 p.m. The following is a summary of watches, warnings, and advisories in effect. A flood advisory has been issued until 07:30 a.m. for the following county, Pottawatomie, Iowa, and the following counties, in Nebraska, Douglas, and Sarpy. Now for the official National Weather Service forecast for the Omaha and Council Bluffs area. Today, not as warm. Mostly cloudy. Showers and a slight chance of thunderstorms this morning, then a chance of showers this afternoon. Highs in the lower 70s. Northeast winds 10 to 15 miles an hour with gusts up to 25 miles an hour. Chance of rain 80%. Tonight, mostly cloudy. Lows in the mid-50s. Northeast winds 10 to 15 miles an hour, diminishing to around 5 miles an hour after midnight. Monday, mostly sunny. Highs in the mid-70s. Northeast winds around 5 miles an hour. Monday night, partly cloudy. Lows in the upper 50s. Southeast winds around 5 miles an hour. Tuesday, mostly sunny. A slight chance of showers and thunderstorms in the afternoon. Highs in the upper 70s. South winds around 5 miles an hour. Chance of rain 20%. Tuesday night, mostly cloudy until midnight, then becoming partly cloudy. A chance of showers and thunderstorms. Lows in the lower 60s. Chance of rain 40%. Wednesday through Thursday, partly cloudy. Highs in the upper 70s. Lows in the upper 50s. Thursday night, partly cloudy. A chance of showers and thunderstorms after midnight. Lows in the upper 50s. Chance of rain 30%. Friday, partly sunny. Highs around 80. Friday night, mostly cloudy with a chance of showers and thunderstorms. Lows in the mid-60s. Chance of rain 40%. Saturday, mostly cloudy in the morning, then becoming mostly sunny. Hot with highs in the mid-80s. At 7 a.m. in Omaha, it was cloudy. The temperature was 63 degrees, the dew point 61, and the relative humidity 93%. The wind was northeast at 7 miles an hour. The pressure was 29.79 inches and falling. Across eastern Nebraska and southwest Iowa, temperatures were between 61 and 64 degrees. Rain was falling at Fremont and Plattsmouth. At Red Oak, Iowa, drizzle was falling. Fog was reported at Blair Airport and Tacoma. At Lincoln, it was partly sunny. It was cloudy at Offutt Air Force Base, Millard, Columbus, and Nebraska City. Here are some observations from across the region. At Kansas City, rain was falling with a temperature of 68. At North Platte, it was clear with a temperature of 52. At Denver, it was partly cloudy, with a temperature of 56. It was cloudy, with a temperature of 62 at Grand Island, 60 at North Fork, and 60 at Sioux Falls. Under cloudy skies, Sioux City reported 63, Concordia, Kansas reported 66, and Valentine reported 58. At Des Moines, rain and fog were reported, with a temperature of 61. Once again, at 7 a.m. in Omaha, it was 63 degrees under cloudy skies. Flood watch information for the following counties in Nebraska: Boone, Butler, Cass, Colfax, Gage, Jefferson, Johnson, Lancaster, Nemaha, Odo,

Saunders and Seward, and the following counties in Iowa, Fremont, and Page. Flood watch will expire at 7 a.m. this morning. The flood watch will expire for portions of southwest Iowa, including the following areas, Fremont and Page in Nebraska, including the following areas, Boone, Butler, Cass, Colfax, Gage, Jefferson, Johnson, Lancaster, Nemaha, Odo, Pawnee, Platte, Richardson, Saline, Saunders, and Seward. The flooding threat has ended. Therefore, the flood watch will expire at 7 a.m. this morning. With embank rises of area streams and rivers will continue this morning into early afternoon, with portions of the Big Blue River and its tributaries rising to near action stage, as well as Wahoo Creek near Ithaca. Flood advisory information for the following counties in Nebraska, Douglas and Sarpy, in Pottawatomie, Iowa. Flood advisory in effect until 7:30 a.m. this morning. What? Urban area and small stream flooding caused by excessive rainfall is expected. Where? Southwestern Pottawatomie County in southwestern Iowa, southeastern Douglas County, northern Sarpy County. When? Until 7:30 a.m. Impacts: minor flooding in low-lying and poor drainage areas. Ponding of water in urban or other areas is occurring or is imminent. Additional details: at 3:34 a.m., Doppler radar indicated heavy rain due to thunderstorms. This will cause urban and small stream flooding. Between 1 and 2 inches of rain have fallen. Additional rainfall amounts of 1 to 2 inches are expected over the area. This additional rain will result in minor flooding. Some locations that will experience flooding include Omaha, Council Bluffs, Bellevue, Papillion, Ralston, Gretna, Boys Town, Elkhorn, Millard, Offutt Air Force Base, La Vista, Carter Lake, Exarban, South Omaha, Benson, Midtown, Walnut Creek Recreation Area, Prairie Queen Recreation Area, Chalco and Warespan Lake. Turn around, don't drown when encountering flooded roads. Most of flood deaths occur in vehicles. Be especially cautious at night when it is harder to recognize the dangers of flooding. Here are the forecast key messages. Heavy rain and flash flooding will continue to be the main concern overnight. 1 to 2 inch rainfall totals expected, with isolated totals 3 to 5 inches mainly south. Another low chance 30% of shower storms for northeast Nebraska Sunday afternoon. Not anticipating much of a risk for severe weather with these storms. Pleasantly mild temperatures for the first full week of summer. High temperatures in the 70s and low temperatures in the 50s are expected. Periodic chances for showers and storms. This is NOAA All Hazards Radio Station KIH-61 in Omaha, Nebraska. The current time is 7:23 a.m. Central Daylight Time. The Omaha, Nebraska climate summary for yesterday, June 20th, 2026. Yesterday's high temperature was 77 degrees. This high was 9 degrees below the normal high of 86. The record high is 103 degrees, which was set in 1974. Yesterday's low temperature was 51 degrees. This low was 14 degrees below the normal low of 65. The record low is 47 degrees, which was set in 1876. 0.45 inches of precipitation fell yesterday, which brings the monthly total to 2.80 inches. This is 0.28 inches below the normal amount of 3.08 inches for June. The total precipitation for the year now stands at 12.05 inches, which is 2.35 inches below normal. No snow fell yesterday, which brings the monthly total to 0.0 inches. This is normal for June. The total snowfall since July 1st still stands at 17.8 inches, which is 9.3 inches below normal. There was one heating degree day yesterday, which is one above normal. This brings the monthly total to 2, which is 5 below normal. The yearly total since July 1st is 5,055, which is 773 below normal.
There were no cooling degree days yesterday, which is 10 below normal. This leaves the monthly total at 175, which is 11 above normal. The yearly total since January 1st is 340, which is 70 above normal. Yesterday the maximum wind observed was 21 miles an hour from the southeast. The highest wind gust observed was 26 miles per hour from the southeast. The normal high temperature for today is 86 degrees, and the normal low is 65. The record high for today is 104, which occurred in 1988, and the record low is 45, which occurred in 1972. Sunrise today is at 5:51 a.m. and sunset is at 9 p.m. The Valley National Weather Service climate summary for yesterday, June 20, 2026. Yesterday's high temperature was 74 degrees, record high is 98 degrees, which was set in 2025, and the low 54 degrees. The low breaks the previous 54 degrees, which was set in 2004. 0.70 inches of precipitation fell yesterday, which brings the monthly total to 3.59 inches. The total precipitation for the year now stands at 13.03 inches. No snow fell yesterday, which brings the monthly total to a trace. This is normal for June. The total snowfall since July 1st still stands at 15.8 inches, which is 16.0 inches below normal. The highest wind gust observed was 25 miles per hour. The normal high temperature for today is 84 degrees, and the normal low is 66. Sunrise today is at 5:52 a.m. and sunset is at 9:02 p.m. The following is a summary of watches, warnings and advisories in effect. A flood advisory has been issued until 07:30 a.m. for the following county, Pottawatomie, Iowa, and the following counties, in Nebraska, Douglas and Sarpy. Now for the official National Weather Service forecast for the Omaha and Council Bluffs area. Today, not as warm. Mostly cloudy. Showers and a slight chance of thunderstorms this morning, then a chance of showers this afternoon. Highs in the lower 70s. Northeast winds 10 to 15 miles an hour with gusts up to 25 miles an hour. Chance of rain 80%. Tonight, mostly cloudy. Lows in the mid-50s. Northeast winds 10 to 15 miles an hour, diminishing to around 5 miles an hour after midnight. Monday, mostly sunny. Highs in the mid-70s. Northeast winds around 5 miles an hour. Monday night, partly cloudy. Lows in the upper 50s. Southeast winds around 5 miles an hour. Tuesday, mostly sunny. A slight chance of showers and thunderstorms in the afternoon. Highs in the upper 70s. South winds around 5 miles an hour. Chance of rain 20%. Tuesday night, mostly cloudy until midnight, then becoming partly cloudy. A chance of showers and thunderstorms. Lows in the lower 60s. Chance of rain 40%. Wednesday through Thursday, partly cloudy. Highs in the upper 70s. Lows in the upper 50s. Thursday night, partly cloudy. A chance of showers and thunderstorms after midnight. Lows in the upper 50s. Chance of rain 30%. Friday, partly sunny. Highs around 80. Friday night, mostly cloudy with a chance of showers and thunderstorms. Lows in the mid-60s. Chance of rain 40%. Saturday, mostly cloudy in the morning, then becoming mostly sunny. Hot with highs in the mid-80s. At 7 a.m. in Omaha, it was cloudy. The temperature was 63 degrees, the dew point 61, and the relative humidity 93%. The wind was northeast at 7 miles an hour. The pressure was 29.79 inches and falling. Across eastern Nebraska and southwest Iowa, temperatures were between 61 and 64 degrees. Rain was falling at Fremont and Plattsmouth. At Red Oak, Iowa, drizzle was falling.
fog was reported at Blair Airport and Tacoma. At Lincoln, it was partly sunny. It was cloudy at Offutt Air Force Base, Millard, Columbus, and Nebraska City. Here are some observations from across the region. At Kansas City, rain was falling with a temperature of 68. At North Platte, it was clear with a temperature of 52. At Denver, it was partly cloudy with a temperature of 56. It was cloudy with a temperature of 62 at Grand Island, 60 at Norfolk, and 60 at Sioux Falls. Under cloudy skies, Sioux City reported 63, Concordia, Kansas reported 66, and Valentine reported 58. At Des Moines, rain and fog were reported with a temperature of 61. Once again, at 7 a.m. in Omaha, it was 63 degrees under cloudy skies. Flood watch information for the following counties in Nebraska: Boone, Butler, Cass, Colfax, Gage, Jefferson, Johnson, Lancaster, Nemaha, Odo, Pawnee, Platte, Richardson, Saline, Saunders, and Seward, and the following counties in Iowa: Fremont and Page. Flood watch will expire at 7 a.m. this morning. The flood watch will expire for portions of southwest Iowa, including the following areas: Fremont and Page in Nebraska, including the following areas: Boone, Butler, Cass, Colfax, Gage, Jefferson, Johnson, Lancaster, Nemaha, Odo, Pawnee, Platte, Richardson, Saline, Saunders, and Seward. The flooding threat has ended. Therefore, the flood watch will expire at 7 a.m. this morning. With embank rises of area streams and rivers will continue this morning into early afternoon, with portions of the Big Blue River and its tributaries rising to near action stage, as well as Wahoo Creek near Ithaca. Here are the forecast key messages. Heavy rain and flash flooding will continue to be the main concern overnight. 1 to 2 inch rainfall totals expected, with isolated totals 3 to 5 inches, mainly south. Another low chance 30% of shower storms for northeast Nebraska Sunday afternoon. Not anticipating much of a risk for severe weather with these storms. Pleasantly mild temperatures for the first full week of summer. High temperatures in the 70s and low temperatures in the 50s are expected. Periodic chances for showers and storms. This is NOAA All Hazards Radio Station KIH-61 in Omaha, Nebraska. The current time is 7:32 a.m. Central Daylight Time. The Omaha, Nebraska climate summary for yesterday, June 20, 2026. Yesterday's high temperature was 77 degrees. This high was 9 degrees below the normal high of 86. The record high is 103 degrees, which was set in 1974. Yesterday's low temperature was 51 degrees. This low was 14 degrees below the normal low of 65. The record low is 47 degrees, which was set in 1876. 0.45 inches of precipitation fell yesterday, which brings the monthly total to 2.80 inches. This is 0.28 inches below the normal amount of 3.08 inches for June. The total precipitation for the year now stands at 12.05 inches, which is 2.35 inches below normal. No snow fell yesterday, which brings the monthly total to 0.0 inches. This is normal for June. The total snowfall since July 1st still stands at 17.8 inches, which is 9.3 inches below normal. There was one heating degree day yesterday, which is one above normal. This brings the monthly total to 2, which is 5 below normal. The yearly total since July 1st is 5,055, which is 773 below normal. There were no cooling degree days yesterday, which is 10 below normal. This leaves the monthly total at 175, which is 11 above normal. The yearly total since January 1st is 340, which is 70 above normal. Yesterday, the maximum wind observed was 21 miles an hour from the southeast. The highest wind gust observed was 26 miles per hour from the southeast.
The normal high temperature for today is 86 degrees, and the normal low is 65. The record high for today is 104, which occurred in 1988, and the record low is 45, which occurred in 1972. Sunrise today is at 5:51 a.m. and sunset is at 9 p.m. The Valley National Weather Service climate summary for yesterday, June 20, 2026. Yesterday's high temperature was 74 degrees, record high is 98 degrees, which was set in 2025. And the low 54 degrees. The low breaks the previous 54 degrees, which was set in 2004. 0.70 inches of precipitation fell yesterday, which brings the monthly total to 3.59 inches. The total precipitation for the year now stands at 13.03 inches. No snow fell yesterday, which brings the monthly total to a trace. This is normal for June. The total snowfall since July 1st still stands at 15.8 inches, which is 16.0 inches below normal. The highest wind gust observed was 25 miles per hour. The normal high temperature for today is 84 degrees, and the normal low is 66. Sunrise today is at 5:52 a.m. and sunset is at 9:02 p.m. The following is a summary of watches, warnings, and advisories in effect. No watches, warnings, or advisories remain in effect. Now for the official National Weather Service forecast for the Omaha and Council Bluffs area. Today, not as warm. Mostly cloudy. Showers and a slight chance of thunderstorms this morning, then a chance of showers this afternoon. Highs in the lower 70s. Northeast winds 10 to 15 miles an hour with gusts up to 25 miles an hour. Chance of rain 80%. Tonight, mostly cloudy. Lows in the mid-50s. Northeast winds 10 to 15 miles an hour, diminishing to around 5 miles an hour after midnight. Monday, mostly sunny. Highs in the mid-70s. Northeast winds around 5 miles an hour. Monday night, partly cloudy. Lows in the upper 50s. Southeast winds around 5 miles an hour. Tuesday, mostly sunny. A slight chance of showers and thunderstorms in the afternoon. Highs in the upper 70s. South winds around 5 miles an hour. Chance of rain 20%. Tuesday night, mostly cloudy until midnight, then becoming partly cloudy. A chance of showers and thunderstorms. Lows in the lower 60s. Chance of rain 40%. Wednesday through Thursday, partly cloudy. Highs in the upper 70s. Lows in the upper 50s. Thursday night, partly cloudy. A chance of showers and thunderstorms after midnight. Lows in the upper 50s. Chance of rain 30%. Friday, partly sunny. Highs around 80. Friday night, mostly cloudy with a chance of showers and thunderstorms. Lows in the mid-60s. Chance of rain 40%. Saturday, mostly cloudy in the morning, then becoming mostly sunny. Hot with highs in the mid-80s. At 7 a.m. in Omaha, it was cloudy. The temperature was 63 degrees, the dew point 61, and the relative humidity 93%. The wind was northeast at 7 miles an hour. The pressure was 29.79 inches and falling. Across eastern Nebraska and southwest Iowa, temperatures were between 61 and 64 degrees. Rain was falling at Fremont and Plattsmouth. At Red Oak, Iowa, drizzle was falling. Fog was reported at Blair Airport and Tacoma. At Lincoln, it was partly sunny. It was cloudy at Offutt Air Force Base, Millard, Columbus, and Nebraska City. Here are some observations from across the region. At Kansas City, rain was falling, with a temperature of 68. At North Platte, it was clear, with a temperature of 52. At Denver, it was partly cloudy, with a temperature of 56. It was cloudy, with a temperature of 62 at Grand Island,
60 at Norfolk, and 60 at Sioux Falls. Under cloudy skies, Sioux City reported 63, Concordia, Kansas reported 66, and Valentine reported 58. At Des Moines, rain and fog were reported, with a temperature of 61. Once again, at 7 a.m. in Omaha, it was 63 degrees under cloudy skies. Flood watch information for the following counties in Nebraska: Boone, Butler, Cass, Colfax, Gage, Jefferson, Johnson, Lancaster, Nemaha, Odo, Pawnee, Platte, Richardson, Saline, Saunders, and Seward, and the following counties in Iowa: Fremont and Page. Flood watch will expire at 7 a.m. this morning. The flood watch will expire for portions of southwest Iowa, including the following areas: Fremont and Page in Nebraska, including the following areas: Boone, Butler, Cass, Colfax, Gage, Jefferson, Johnson, Lancaster, Nemaha, Odo, Pawnee, Platte, Richardson, Saline, Saunders, and Seward. The flooding threat has ended. Therefore, the flood watch will expire at 7 a.m. this morning. With embank rises of area streams and rivers will continue this morning into early afternoon, with portions of the Big Blue River and its tributaries rising to near action stage, as well as Wahoo Creek near Ithaca. Here are the forecast key messages. Heavy rain and flash flooding will continue to be the main concern overnight. 1 to 2 inch rainfall totals expected, with isolated totals 3 to 5 inches mainly south. Another low chance 30% of showers storms for northeast Nebraska Sunday afternoon. Not anticipating much of a risk for severe weather with these storms. Pleasantly mild temperatures for the first full week of summer. High temperatures in the 70s and low temperatures in the 50s are expected. Periodic chances for showers and storms. This is NOAA All Hazards Radio Station KIH-61 in Omaha, Nebraska. The current time is 7:41 a.m. Central Daylight Time. The Omaha, Nebraska climate summary for yesterday, June 20th, 2026. Yesterday's high temperature was 77 degrees. This high was 9 degrees below the normal high of 86. The record high is 103 degrees, which was set in 1974. Yesterday's low temperature was 51 degrees. This low was 14 degrees below the normal low of 65. The record low is 47 degrees, which was set in 1876. 0.45 inches of precipitation fell yesterday, which brings the monthly total to 2.80 inches. This is 0.28 inches below the normal amount of 3.08 inches for June. The total precipitation for the year now stands at 12.05 inches, which is 2.35 inches below normal. No snow fell yesterday, which brings the monthly total to 0.0 inches. This is normal for June. The total snowfall since July 1st still stands at 17.8 inches, which is 9.3 inches below normal. There was one heating degree day yesterday, which is one above normal. This brings the monthly total to 2, which is 5 below normal. The yearly total since July 1st is 5,055, which is 773 below normal. There were no cooling degree days yesterday, which is 10 below normal. This leaves the monthly total at 175, which is 11 above normal. The yearly total since January 1st is 340, which is 70 above normal. Yesterday, the maximum wind observed was 21 miles an hour from the southeast. The highest wind gust observed was 26 miles per hour from the southeast. The normal high temperature for today is 86 degrees, and the normal low is 65. The record high for today is 104, which occurred in 1988, and the record low is 45, which occurred in 1972. Sunrise today is at 5:51 a.m. and sunset is at 9 p.m. The Valley National Weather Service climate summary for yesterday, June 20th, 2026. Yesterday's high temperature was 74 degrees, record high is 98 degrees, which was set in 2025. And the low 54 degrees,
The low breaks the previous 54 degrees, which was set in 2004. 0.70 inches of precipitation fell yesterday, which brings the monthly total to 3.59 inches. The total precipitation for the year now stands at 13.03 inches. No snow fell yesterday, which brings the monthly total to a trace. This is normal for June. The total snowfall since July 1st still stands at 15.8 inches, which is 16.0 inches below normal. The highest wind gust observed was 25 miles per hour. The normal high temperature for today is 84 degrees, and the normal low is 66. Sunrise today is at 5:52 a.m. and sunset is at 9:02 p.m. Here are the forecast key messages. Heavy rain and flash flooding will continue to be the main concern overnight. 1 to 2 inch rainfall totals expected, with isolated totals 3 to 5 inches mainly south. Another low chance 30% of shower storms for northeast Nebraska Sunday afternoon. Not anticipating much of a risk for severe weather with these storms. Pleasantly mild temperatures for the first full week of summer. High temperatures in the 70s and low temperatures in the 50s are expected. Periodic chances for showers and storms. 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The current time is 7:46 a.m. Central Daylight Time. Now for the official National Weather Service forecast for the Omaha and Council Bluffs area. Today, not as warm. Cloudy with showers and a chance of thunderstorms this morning, then partly sunny with a slight chance of showers this afternoon. Highs in the upper 60s. Northeast winds 10 to 15 miles an hour with gusts up to 25 miles an hour. Chance of rain 80%. Tonight, mostly cloudy. Lows in the mid-50s. Northeast winds 10 to 15 miles an hour, diminishing to around 5 miles an hour after midnight. Monday, mostly sunny. Highs in the mid-70s. Northeast winds around 5 miles an hour. Monday night, partly cloudy. Lows in the upper 50s. Southeast winds around 5 miles an hour. Tuesday, mostly sunny. A slight chance of showers and thunderstorms in the afternoon. Highs in the upper 70s. South winds around 5 miles an hour. Chance of rain 20%. Tuesday night, mostly cloudy until midnight, then becoming partly cloudy. A chance of showers and thunderstorms. Lows in the lower 60s. Chance of rain 40%. Wednesday through Thursday, partly cloudy. Highs in the upper 70s. Lows in the upper 50s. Thursday night, partly cloudy. A chance of showers and thunderstorms after midnight. Lows in the upper 50s. Chance of rain 30%. Friday, partly sunny. Highs around 80. Friday night, mostly cloudy with a chance of showers and thunderstorms. Lows in the mid-60s. Chance of rain 40%. Saturday, mostly cloudy in the morning, then becoming mostly sunny. Hot with highs in the mid-80s. At 7 a.m. in Omaha, it was cloudy. The temperature was 63 degrees, the dew point 61, and the relative humidity 93%. The wind was northeast at 7 miles an hour. The pressure was 29.79 inches and falling. Across eastern Nebraska and southwest Iowa, temperatures were between 61 and 64 degrees. Rain was falling at Fremont and Plattsmouth. At Red Oak, Iowa, drizzle was falling. Fog was reported at Blair Airport and Tacoma. At Lincoln, it was partly sunny. It was cloudy at Offutt Air Force Base, Millard, Columbus, and Nebraska City. Here are some observations from across the region. At Kansas City, rain was falling with a temperature of 68. At North Platte, it was clear with a temperature of 52. At Denver, it was partly cloudy with a temperature of 56.
It was cloudy, with a temperature of 62 at Grand Island, 60 at Norfolk, and 60 at Sioux Falls. Under cloudy skies, Sioux City reported 63, Concordia, Kansas reported 66, and Valentine reported 58. At Des Moines, rain and fog were reported, with a temperature of 61. Once again, at 7 a.m. in Omaha, it was 63 degrees under cloudy skies. Here are the forecast key messages. Heavy rain and flash flooding will continue to be the main concern overnight. 1 to 2 inch rainfall totals expected, with isolated totals 3 to 5 inches mainly south. Another low chance 30% of shower storms for northeast Nebraska Sunday afternoon. Not anticipating much of a risk for severe weather with these storms. Pleasantly mild temperatures for the first full week of summer. High temperatures in the 70s and low temperatures in the 50s are expected. Periodic chances for showers and storms. The Omaha, Nebraska climate summary for yesterday, June 20, 2026. Yesterday's high temperature was 77 degrees. This high was 9 degrees below the normal high of 86. The record high is 103 degrees, which was set in 1974. Yesterday's low temperature was 51 degrees. This low was 14 degrees below the normal low of 65. The record low is 47 degrees, which was set in 1876. 0.45 inches of precipitation fell yesterday, which brings the monthly total to 2.80 inches. This is 0.28 inches below the normal amount of 3.08 inches for June. The total precipitation for the year now stands at 12.05 inches, which is 2.35 inches below normal. No snow fell yesterday, which brings the monthly total to 0.0 inches. This is normal for June. The total snowfall since July 1st still stands at 17.8 inches, which is 9.3 inches below normal. There was one heating degree day yesterday, which is one above normal. This brings the monthly total to 2, which is 5 below normal. The yearly total since July 1st is 5,055, which is 773 below normal. There were no cooling degree days yesterday, which is 10 below normal. This leaves the monthly total at 175, which is 11 above normal. The yearly total since January 1st is 340, which is 70 above normal. Yesterday, the maximum wind observed was 21 miles an hour from the southeast. The highest wind gust observed was 26 miles per hour from the southeast. The normal high temperature for today is 86 degrees, and the normal low is 65. The record high for today is 104, which occurred in 1988, and the record low is 45, which occurred in 1972. Sunrise today is at 5:51 a.m. and sunset is at 9 p.m. The Valley National Weather Service climate summary for yesterday, June 20, 2026. Yesterday's high temperature was 74 degrees, record high is 98 degrees, which was set in 2025, and the low 54 degrees. The low breaks the previous 54 degrees, which was set in 2004. 0.70 inches of precipitation fell yesterday, which brings the monthly total to 3.59 inches. The total precipitation for the year now stands at 13.03 inches. No snow fell yesterday, which brings the monthly total to a trace. This is normal for June. The total snowfall since July 1st still stands at 15.8 inches, which is 16.0 inches below normal. The highest wind gust observed was 25 miles per hour. The normal high temperature for today is 84 degrees, and the normal low is 66. Sunrise today is at 5:52 a.m. and sunset is at 9:02 p.m. This is NOAA All Hazards Radio Station KIH-61 in Omaha, Nebraska. The current time is 7:54 a.m. Central Daylight Time. Now for the official National Weather Service forecast for the Omaha and Council Bluffs area. Today, not as warm.
cloudy with showers and a chance of thunderstorms this morning. Then partly sunny with a slight chance of showers this afternoon. Highs in the upper 60s. Northeast winds 10 to 15 miles an hour with gusts up to 25 miles an hour. Chance of rain 80%. Tonight, mostly cloudy. Lows in the mid-50s. Northeast winds 10 to 15 miles an hour, diminishing to around 5 miles an hour after midnight. Monday, mostly sunny. Highs in the mid-70s. Northeast winds around 5 miles an hour. Monday night, partly cloudy. Lows in the upper 50s. Southeast winds around 5 miles an hour. Tuesday, mostly sunny. A slight chance of showers and thunderstorms in the afternoon. Highs in the upper 70s. South winds around 5 miles an hour. Chance of rain 20%. Tuesday night, mostly cloudy until midnight, then becoming partly cloudy. A chance of showers and thunderstorms. Lows in the lower 60s. Chance of rain 40%. Wednesday through Thursday, partly cloudy. Highs in the upper 70s. Lows in the upper 50s. Thursday night, partly cloudy. A chance of showers and thunderstorms after midnight. Lows in the upper 50s. Chance of rain 30%. Friday, partly sunny. Highs around 80. Friday night, mostly cloudy with a chance of showers and thunderstorms. Lows in the mid-60s. Chance of rain 40%. Saturday, mostly cloudy in the morning, then becoming mostly sunny. Hot with highs in the mid-80s. At 7 a.m. in Omaha, it was cloudy. The temperature was 63 degrees, the dew point 61, and the relative humidity 93%. The wind was northeast at 7 miles an hour. The pressure was 29.79 inches and falling. Across eastern Nebraska and southwest Iowa, temperatures were between 61 and 64 degrees. Rain was falling at Fremont and Plattsmouth. At Red Oak, Iowa, drizzle was falling. Fog was reported at Blair Airport and Tacoma. At Lincoln, it was partly sunny. It was cloudy at Offutt Air Force Base, Millard, Columbus, and Nebraska City. Here are some observations from across the region. At Kansas City, rain was falling with a temperature of 68. At North Platte, it was clear with a temperature of 52. At Denver, it was partly cloudy with a temperature of 56. It was cloudy with a temperature of 62 at Grand Island, 60 at North Fork, and 60 at Sioux Falls. Under cloudy skies, Sioux City reported 63, Concordia, Kansas reported 66, and Valentine reported 58. At Des Moines, rain and fog were reported with a temperature of 61. Once again, at 7 a.m. in Omaha, it was 63 degrees under cloudy skies. This is NOAA All Hazards Radio Station KIH-61 serving the following counties in Nebraska and Iowa. Douglas, Sarpy, Washington, Cass, Odo, Burt, Dodge, Saunders, Harrison, Pottawatomie, and Mills. Here are the forecast key messages. Heavy rain and flash flooding will continue to be the main concern overnight. 1 to 2 inch rainfall totals expected with isolated totals 3 to 5 inches mainly south. Another low chance 30% of shower storms for northeast Nebraska Sunday afternoon. Not anticipating much of a risk for severe weather with these storms. Pleasantly mild temperatures for the first full week of summer. High temperatures in the 70s and low temperatures in the 50s are expected. Periodic chances for showers and storms. This is NOAA All Hazards Radio Station KIH-61 in Omaha, Nebraska. The current time is 7:59 a.m. Central Daylight Time. Now for the official National Weather Service forecast for the Omaha and Council Bluffs area. Today, not as warm. Cloudy with showers and a chance of thunderstorms this morning. Then partly sunny with a slight chance of showers this afternoon. Highs in the upper 60s.
Northeast winds 10 to 15 miles an hour with gusts up to 25 miles an hour. Chance of rain 80%. Tonight, mostly cloudy. Lows in the mid-50s. Northeast winds 10 to 15 miles an hour, diminishing to around 5 miles an hour after midnight. Monday, mostly sunny. Highs in the mid-70s. Northeast winds around 5 miles an hour. Monday night, partly cloudy. Lows in the upper 50s. Southeast winds around 5 miles an hour. Tuesday, mostly sunny. A slight chance of showers and thunderstorms in the afternoon. Highs in the upper 70s. South winds around 5 miles an hour. Chance of rain 20%. Tuesday night, mostly cloudy until midnight, then becoming partly cloudy. A chance of showers and thunderstorms. Lows in the lower 60s. Chance of rain 40%. Wednesday through Thursday, partly cloudy. Highs in the upper 70s. Lows in the upper 50s. Thursday night, partly cloudy. A chance of showers and thunderstorms after midnight. Lows in the upper 50s. Chance of rain 30%. Friday, partly sunny. Highs around 80. Friday night, mostly cloudy with a chance of showers and thunderstorms. Lows in the mid-60s. Chance of rain 40%. Saturday, mostly cloudy in the morning, then becoming mostly sunny. Hot with highs in the mid-80s. The Omaha, Nebraska climate summary for yesterday, June 20th, 2026. Yesterday's high temperature was 77 degrees. This high was 9 degrees below the normal high of 86. The record high is 103 degrees, which was set in 1974. Yesterday's low temperature was 51 degrees. This low was 14 degrees below the normal low of 65. The record low is 47 degrees, which was set in 1876. 0.45 inches of precipitation fell yesterday, which brings the monthly total to 2.80 inches. This is 0.28 inches below the normal amount of 3.08 inches for June. The total precipitation for the year now stands at 12.05 inches, which is 2.35 inches below normal. No snow fell yesterday, which brings the monthly total to 0.0 inches. This is normal for June. The total snowfall since July 1st still stands at 17.8 inches, which is 9.3 inches below normal. There was one heating degree day yesterday, which is one above normal. This brings the monthly total to 2, which is 5 below normal. The yearly total since July 1st is 5,055, which is 773 below normal. There were no cooling degree days yesterday, which is 10 below normal. This leaves the monthly total at 175, which is 11 above normal. The yearly total since January 1st is 340, which is 70 above normal. Yesterday, the maximum wind observed was 21 miles an hour from the southeast. The highest wind gust observed was 26 miles per hour from the southeast. The normal high temperature for today is 86 degrees, and the normal low is 65. The record high for today is 104, which occurred in 1988, and the record low is 45, which occurred in 1972. Sunrise today is at 5:51 a.m., and sunset is at 9 p.m. The Valley National Weather Service climate summary for yesterday, June 20th, 2026. Yesterday's high temperature was 74 degrees, record high is 98 degrees, which was set in 2025, and the low 54 degrees. The low breaks the previous 54 degrees, which was set in 2004. 0.70 inches of precipitation fell yesterday, which brings the monthly total to 3.59 inches. The total precipitation for the year now stands at 13.03 inches. No snow fell yesterday, which brings the monthly total to a trace. This is normal for June.
The total snowfall since July 1st still stands at 15.8 inches, which is 16.0 inches below normal. The highest wind gust observed was 25 miles per hour. The normal high temperature for today is 84 degrees, and the normal low is 66. Sunrise today is at 5:52 a.m. and sunset is at 9:02 p.m. Here are the forecast key messages. Heavy rain and flash flooding will continue to be the main concern overnight. 1 to 2 inch rainfall totals expected, with isolated totals 3 to 5 inches mainly south. Another low chance 30% of showers, storms for northeast Nebraska Sunday afternoon. Not anticipating much of a risk for severe weather with these storms. Pleasantly mild temperatures for the first full week of summer. High temperatures in the 70s and low temperatures in the 50s are expected. Periodic chances for showers and storms. This is NOAA All Hazards radio station KIH 61 in Omaha, Nebraska. The current time is 8:05 a.m. Central Daylight Time. Now for the official National Weather Service forecast for the Omaha and Council Bluffs area. Today, not as warm. Cloudy with showers and a chance of thunderstorms this morning. Then partly sunny with a slight chance of showers this afternoon. Highs in the upper 60s. Northeast winds 10 to 15 miles an hour with gusts up to 25 miles an hour. Chance of rain 80%. Tonight, mostly cloudy. Lows in the mid-50s. Northeast winds 10 to 15 miles an hour, diminishing to around 5 miles an hour after midnight. Monday, mostly sunny. Highs in the mid-70s. Northeast winds around 5 miles an hour. Monday night, partly cloudy. Lows in the upper 50s. Southeast winds around 5 miles an hour. Tuesday, mostly sunny. A slight chance of showers and thunderstorms in the afternoon. Highs in the upper 70s. South winds around 5 miles an hour. Chance of rain 20%. Tuesday night, mostly cloudy until midnight, then becoming partly cloudy. A chance of showers and thunderstorms. Lows in the lower 60s. Chance of rain 40%. Wednesday through Thursday, partly cloudy. Highs in the upper 70s. Lows in the upper 50s. Thursday night, partly cloudy. A chance of showers and thunderstorms after midnight. Lows in the upper 50s. Chance of rain 30%. Friday, partly sunny. Highs around 80. Friday night, mostly cloudy with a chance of showers and thunderstorms. Lows in the mid-60s. Chance of rain 40%. Saturday, mostly cloudy in the morning, then becoming mostly sunny. Hot with highs in the mid-80s. At 8 a.m. in Omaha, it was cloudy. The temperature was 64 degrees, the dew point 61, and the relative humidity 90%. The wind was east at 10 miles an hour. The pressure was 29.78 inches and falling. Across eastern Nebraska and southwest Iowa, at Lincoln, it was cloudy, with a temperature of 64. Here are some observations from across the region. At Concordia, Kansas, it was partly sunny, with a temperature of 68. It was cloudy, with a temperature of 60 at North Fork, 64 at Sioux City, and 60 at Valentine. At Des Moines, rain and fog were reported, with a temperature of 60. At Kansas City, rain and fog were reported, with a temperature of 68. Once again, at 8 a.m. in Omaha, it was 64 degrees under cloudy skies. Here are the forecast key messages. Heavy rain and flash flooding will continue to be the main concern overnight. 1 to 2 inch rainfall totals expected, with isolated totals 3 to 5 inches mainly south. Another low chance 30% of showers, storms for northeast Nebraska Sunday afternoon. Not anticipating much of a risk for severe weather with these storms. Pleasantly mild temperatures for the first full week of summer. High temperatures in the 70s and low temperatures in the 50s are expected.
periodic chances for showers and storms. This is NOAA All Hazards radio station KIH-61 in Omaha, Nebraska. The current time is 8:09 a.m. Central Daylight Time. Now for the official National Weather Service forecast for the Omaha and Council Bluffs area. Today, not as warm. Cloudy with showers and a chance of thunderstorms this morning, then partly sunny with a slight chance of showers this afternoon. Highs in the upper 60s. Northeast winds 10 to 15 miles an hour with gusts up to 25 miles an hour. Chance of rain 80%. Tonight, mostly cloudy. Lows in the mid-50s. Northeast winds 10 to 15 miles an hour, diminishing to around 5 miles an hour after midnight. Monday, mostly sunny. Highs in the mid-70s. Northeast winds around 5 miles an hour. Monday night, partly cloudy. Lows in the upper 50s. Southeast winds around 5 miles an hour. Tuesday, mostly sunny. A slight chance of showers and thunderstorms in the afternoon. Highs in the upper 70s. South winds around 5 miles an hour. Chance of rain 20%. Tuesday night, mostly cloudy until midnight, then becoming partly cloudy. A chance of showers and thunderstorms. Lows in the lower 60s. Chance of rain 40%. Wednesday through Thursday, partly cloudy. Highs in the upper 70s. Lows in the upper 50s. Thursday night, partly cloudy. A chance of showers and thunderstorms after midnight. Lows in the upper 50s. Chance of rain 30%. Friday, partly sunny. Highs around 80. Friday night, mostly cloudy with a chance of showers and thunderstorms. Lows in the mid-60s. Chance of rain 40%. Saturday, mostly cloudy in the morning, then becoming mostly sunny. Hot with highs in the mid-80s. The Omaha, Nebraska climate summary for yesterday, June 20th, 2026. Yesterday's high temperature was 77 degrees. This high was 9 degrees below the normal high of 86. The record high is 103 degrees, which was set in 1974. Yesterday's low temperature was 51 degrees. This low was 14 degrees below the normal low of 65. The record low is 47 degrees, which was set in 1876. 0.45 inches of precipitation fell yesterday, which brings the monthly total to 2.80 inches. This is 0.28 inches below the normal amount of 3.08 inches for June. The total precipitation for the year now stands at 12.05 inches, which is 2.35 inches below normal. No snow fell yesterday, which brings the monthly total to 0.0 inches. This is normal for June. The total snowfall since July 1st still stands at 17.8 inches, which is 9.3 inches below normal. There was one heating degree day yesterday, which is one above normal. This brings the monthly total to 2, which is 5 below normal. The yearly total since July 1st is 5,055, which is 773 below normal. There were no cooling degree days yesterday, which is 10 below normal. This leaves the monthly total at 175, which is 11 above normal. The yearly total since January 1st is 340, which is 70 above normal. Yesterday the maximum wind observed was 21 miles an hour from the southeast. The highest wind gust observed was 26 miles per hour from the southeast. The normal high temperature for today is 86 degrees, and the normal low is 65. The record high for today is 104, which occurred in 1988, and the record low is 45, which occurred in 1972. Sunrise today is at 5:51 a.m. and sunset is at 9 p.m. The Valley National Weather Service climate summary for yesterday, June 20th, 2026. Yesterday's high temperature was 74 degrees, record high is 98 degrees, which was set in 2025.
and the low 54 degrees. The low breaks the previous 54 degrees, which was set in 2004. 0.70 inches of precipitation fell yesterday, which brings the monthly total to 3.59 inches. The total precipitation for the year now stands at 13.03 inches.

the main concern overnight. 1 to 2 inch rainfall totals expected, with isolated totals 3 to 5 inches mainly south. Another low chance 30% of shower storms for northeast Nebraska Sunday afternoon. Not anticipating much of a risk for severe weather with these storms. Pleasantly mild temperatures for the first full week of summer. High temperatures in the 70s and low temperatures in the 50s are expected. Periodic chances for showers and storms. This is NOAA All Hazards radio station KIH 61 in Omaha, Nebraska. The current time is 8:15 a.m. Central Daylight Time. Now for the official National Weather Service forecast for the Omaha and Council Bluffs area. Today, not as warm. Cloudy with showers and a chance of thunderstorms this morning. Then partly sunny with a slight chance of showers this afternoon. Highs in the upper 60s. Northeast winds 10 to 15 miles an hour with gusts up to 25 miles an hour. Chance of rain 80%. Tonight, mostly cloudy. Lows in the mid-50s. Northeast winds 10 to 15 miles an hour, diminishing to around 5 miles an hour after midnight. Monday, mostly sunny. Highs in the mid-70s. Northeast winds around 5 miles an hour. Monday night, partly cloudy. Lows in the upper 50s. Southeast winds around 5 miles an hour. Tuesday, mostly sunny. A slight chance of showers and thunderstorms in the afternoon. Highs in the upper 70s. South winds around 5 miles an hour. Chance of rain 20%. Tuesday night, mostly cloudy until midnight, then becoming partly cloudy. A chance of showers and thunderstorms. Lows in the lower 60s. Chance of rain 40%. Wednesday through Thursday, partly cloudy. Highs in the upper 70s. Lows in the upper 50s. Thursday night, partly cloudy. A chance of showers and thunderstorms after midnight. Lows in the upper 50s. Chance of rain 30%. Friday, partly sunny. Highs around 80. Friday night, mostly cloudy with a chance of showers and thunderstorms. Lows in the mid-60s. Chance of rain 40%. Saturday, mostly cloudy in the morning, then becoming mostly sunny. Hot with highs in the mid-80s. At 8 a.m. in Omaha, it was cloudy. The temperature was 64 degrees, the dew point 61, and the relative humidity 90%. The wind was east at 10 miles an hour. The pressure was 29.78 inches and falling. Across eastern Nebraska and southwest Iowa, temperatures were between 61 and 64 degrees. Drizzle was falling at Fremont, Nebraska City, and Red Oak, Iowa. It was cloudy at Lincoln, Offutt Air Force Base, Millard, and Columbus. At Blair Airport, Tacoma, and Plattsmouth, it was cloudy. Here are some observations from across the region. It was mostly sunny, with a temperature of 68 at Concordia, Kansas, and 60 at Denver. It was cloudy, with a temperature of 62 at Grand Island, 60 at Norfolk, and 62 at Sioux Falls. Under cloudy skies, Sioux City reported 64, North Platte reported 58, and Valentine reported 60. At Des Moines, rain and fog were reported, with a temperature of 60. At Kansas City, rain and fog were reported, with a temperature of 68. Once again, at 8 a.m. in Omaha, it was 64 degrees under cloudy skies. Here are the forecast key messages. Heavy rain and flash flooding will continue to be the main concern overnight. 1 to 2 inch rainfall totals expected, with isolated totals 3 to 5 inches mainly south. Another low chance 30% of shower storms for northeast Nebraska Sunday afternoon. Not anticipating much of a risk for severe weather with these storms. Pleasantly mild temperatures for the first full week of summer. High temperatures in the 70s and low temperatures in the 50s are expected. Periodic chances for showers and storms. The Omaha, Nebraska climate.

summary for yesterday, June 20th, 2026. Yesterday's high temperature was 77 degrees. This high was 9 degrees below the normal high of 86. The record high is 103 degrees, which was set in 1974. Yesterday's low temperature was 51 degrees. This low was 14 degrees below the normal low of 65. The record low is 47 degrees, which was set in 1876. 0.45 inches of precipitation fell yesterday, which brings the monthly total to 2.80 inches. This is 0.28 inches below the normal amount of 3.08 inches for June. The total precipitation for the year now stands at 12.05 inches, which is 2.35 inches below normal. No snow fell yesterday, which brings the monthly total to 0.0 inches. This is normal for June. The total snowfall since July 1st still stands at 17.8 inches, which is 9.3 inches below normal. There was one heating degree day yesterday, which is one above normal. This brings the monthly total to 2, which is 5 below normal. The yearly total since July 1st is 5,055, which is 773 below normal. There were no cooling degree days yesterday, which is 10 below normal. This leaves the monthly total at 175, which is 11 above normal. The yearly total since January 1st is 340, which is 70 above normal. Yesterday the maximum wind observed was 21 miles an hour from the southeast. The highest wind gust observed was 26 miles per hour from the southeast. The normal high temperature for today is 86 degrees, and the normal low is 65. The record high for today is 104, which occurred in 1988, and the record low is 45, which occurred in 1972. Sunrise today is at 5:51 a.m. and sunset is at 9 p.m. The Valley National Weather Service climate summary for yesterday, June 20th, 2026. Yesterday's high temperature was 74 degrees, record high is 98 degrees, which was set in 2025, and the low 54 degrees. The low breaks the previous 54 degrees, which was set in 2004. 0.70 inches of precipitation fell yesterday, which brings the monthly total to 3.59 inches. The total precipitation for the year now stands at 13.03 inches. No snow fell yesterday, which brings the monthly total to a trace. This is normal for June. The total snowfall since July 1st still stands at 15.8 inches, which is 16.0 inches below normal. The highest wind gust observed was 25 miles per hour. The normal high temperature for today is 84 degrees, and the normal low is 66. Sunrise today is at 5:52 a.m. and sunset is at 9:02 p.m. This is NOAA All Hazards Radio Station KIH 61 in Omaha, Nebraska. The current time is 8:23 a.m. Central Daylight Time. Now for the official National Weather Service forecast for the Omaha and Council Bluffs area. Today, not as warm. Cloudy with showers and a chance of thunderstorms this morning, then partly sunny with a slight chance of showers this afternoon. Highs in the upper 60s. Northeast winds 10 to 15 miles an hour with gusts up to 25 miles an hour. Chance of rain 80%. Tonight, mostly cloudy. Lows in the mid 50s. Northeast winds 10 to 15 miles an hour, diminishing to around 5 miles an hour after midnight. Monday, mostly sunny. Highs in the mid-70s. Northeast winds around 5 miles an hour. Monday night, partly cloudy. Lows in the upper 50s. Southeast winds around 5 miles an hour. Tuesday, mostly sunny. A slight chance of showers and thunderstorms in the afternoon. Highs in the upper 70s. South winds around 5 miles an hour. Chance of rain 20%. Tuesday night, mostly cloudy until midnight, then becoming partly cloudy. A chance of showers and thunderstorms.
Lows in the lower 60s. Chance of rain 40%. Wednesday through Thursday, partly cloudy. Highs in the upper 70s. Lows in the upper 50s. Thursday night, partly cloudy. A chance of showers and thunderstorms after midnight. Lows in the upper 50s. Chance of rain 30%. Friday, partly sunny. Highs around 80. Friday night, mostly cloudy with a chance of showers and thunderstorms. Lows in the mid-60s. Chance of rain 40%. Saturday, mostly cloudy in the morning, then becoming mostly sunny. Hot with highs in the mid-80s. At 8 a.m. in Omaha, it was cloudy. The temperature was 64 degrees, the dew point 61, and the relative humidity 90%. The wind was east at 10 miles an hour. The pressure was 29.78 inches and falling. Across eastern Nebraska and southwest Iowa, temperatures were between 61 and 64 degrees. Drizzle was falling at Fremont, Nebraska City, and Red Oak, Iowa. It was cloudy at Lincoln, Offutt Air Force Base, Millard, and Columbus. At Blair Airport, Tacoma, and Plattsmouth, it was cloudy. Here are some observations from across the region. It was mostly sunny, with a temperature of 68 at Concordia, Kansas, and 60 at Denver. It was cloudy, with a temperature of 62 at Grand Island, 60 at Norfolk, and 62 at Sioux Falls. Under cloudy skies, Sioux City reported 64, North Platte reported 58, and Valentine reported 60. At Des Moines, rain and fog were reported, with a temperature of 60. At Kansas City, rain and fog were reported, with a temperature of 68. Once again, at 8 a.m. in Omaha, it was 64 degrees under cloudy skies. Here are the forecast key messages. Heavy rain and flash flooding will continue to be the main concern overnight. 1 to 2 inch rainfall totals expected, with isolated totals 3 to 5 inches mainly south. Another low chance 30% of shower storms for northeast Nebraska Sunday afternoon. Not anticipating much of a risk for severe weather with these storms. Pleasantly mild temperatures for the first full week of summer. High temperatures in the 70s and low temperatures in the 50s are expected. Periodic chances for showers and storms. 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The current time is 8:28 a.m. Central Daylight Time. Now for the official National Weather Service forecast for the Omaha and Council Bluffs area. Today, not as warm. Cloudy with showers and a chance of thunderstorms this morning, then partly sunny with a slight chance of showers this afternoon. Highs in the upper 60s. Northeast winds 10 to 15 miles an hour with gusts up to 25 miles an hour. Chance of rain 80%. Tonight, mostly cloudy. Lows in the mid-50s. Northeast winds 10 to 15 miles an hour, diminishing to around 5 miles an hour after midnight. Monday, mostly sunny. Highs in the mid-70s. Northeast winds around 5 miles an hour. Monday night, partly cloudy. Lows in the upper 50s. Southeast winds around 5 miles an hour. Tuesday, mostly sunny. A slight chance of showers and thunderstorms in the afternoon. Highs in the upper 70s. South winds around 5 miles an hour. Chance of rain 20%. Tuesday night, mostly cloudy until midnight, then becoming partly cloudy. A chance of showers and thunderstorms. Lows in the lower 60s. Chance of rain 40%. Wednesday through Thursday, partly cloudy. Highs in the upper 70s. Lows in the upper 50s. Thursday night, partly cloudy. A chance of showers and thunderstorms after midnight. Lows in the upper 50s. Chance of rain 30%. Friday, partly sunny. Highs around 80. Friday night, mostly cloudy with a chance of showers and thunderstorms.
Lows in the mid-60s. Chance of rain 40%. Saturday, mostly cloudy in the morning, then becoming mostly sunny. Hot with highs in the mid-80s. The Omaha, Nebraska climate summary for yesterday, June 20th, 2026. Yesterday's high temperature was 77 degrees. This high was 9 degrees below the normal high of 86. The record high is 103 degrees, which was set in 1974. Yesterday's low temperature was 51 degrees. This low was 14 degrees below the normal low of 65. The record low is 47 degrees, which was set in 1876. 0.45 inches of precipitation fell yesterday, which brings the monthly total to 2.80 inches. This is 0.28 inches below the normal amount of 3.08 inches for June. The total precipitation for the year now stands at 12.05 inches, which is 2.35 inches below normal. No snow fell yesterday, which brings the monthly total to 0.0 inches. This is normal for June. The total snowfall since July 1st still stands at 17.8 inches, which is 9.3 inches below normal. There was one heating degree day yesterday, which is one above normal. This brings the monthly total to 2, which is 5 below normal. The yearly total since July 1st is 5,055, which is 773 below normal. There were no cooling degree days yesterday, which is 10 below normal. This leaves the monthly total at 175, which is 11 above normal. The yearly total since January 1st is 340, which is 70 above normal. Yesterday, the maximum wind observed was 21 miles an hour from the southeast. The highest wind gust observed was 26 miles per hour from the southeast. The normal high temperature for today is 86 degrees, and the normal low is 65. The record high for today is 104, which occurred in 1988, and the record low is 45, which occurred in 1972. Sunrise today is at 5:51 a.m. and sunset is at 9 p.m. The Valley National Weather Service climate summary for yesterday, June 20th, 2026. Yesterday's high temperature was 74 degrees, record high is 98 degrees, which was set in 2025. And the low 54 degrees. The low breaks the previous 54 degrees, which was set in 2004. 0.70 inches of precipitation fell yesterday, which brings the monthly total to 3.59 inches. The total precipitation for the year now stands at 13.03 inches. No snow fell yesterday, which brings the monthly total to a trace. This is normal for June. The total snowfall since July 1st still stands at 15.8 inches, which is 16.0 inches below normal. The highest wind gust observed was 25 miles per hour. The normal high temperature for today is 84 degrees, and the normal low is 66. Sunrise today is at 5:52 a.m. and sunset is at 9:02 p.m. At 8 a.m. in Omaha, it was cloudy. The temperature was 64 degrees, the dew point 61, and the relative humidity 90%. The wind was east at 10 miles an hour. The pressure was 29.78 inches and falling. Across eastern Nebraska and southwest Iowa, temperatures were between 61 and 64 degrees. Drizzle was falling at Fremont, Nebraska City, and Red Oak, Iowa. It was cloudy at Lincoln, Offutt Air Force Base, Millard, and Columbus. At Blair Airport, Tacoma, and Plattsmouth, it was cloudy. Here are some observations from across the region. It was mostly sunny, with a temperature of 68 at Concordia, Kansas, and 60 at Denver. It was cloudy, with a temperature of 62 at Grand Island, 60 at Norfolk, and 62 at Sioux Falls. Under cloudy skies, Sioux City reported 64, North Platte reported 58, and Valentine reported 60. At Des Moines, rain and fog were reported, with a temperature of 60. At Kansas City, rain and fog were reported, with a temperature of 68.
Once again, at 8 a.m. in Omaha, it was 64 degrees under cloudy skies. Here are the forecast key messages. Heavy rain and flash flooding will continue to be the main concern overnight. 1 to 2 inch rainfall totals expected, with isolated totals 3 to 5 inches mainly south. Another low chance 30% of showers, storms for northeast Nebraska Sunday afternoon. Not anticipating much of a risk for severe weather with these storms. Pleasantly mild temperatures for the first full week of summer. High temperatures in the 70s and low temperatures in the 50s are expected. Periodic chances for showers and storms. This is NOAA All Hazards Radio Station KIH 61 in Omaha, Nebraska. The current time is 8:36 a.m. Central Daylight Time. Now for the official National Weather Service forecast for the Omaha and Council Bluffs area. Today, not as warm. Cloudy with showers and a chance of thunderstorms this morning. Then partly sunny with a slight chance of showers this afternoon. Highs in the upper 60s. Northeast winds 10 to 15 miles an hour with gusts up to 25 miles an hour. Chance of rain 80%. Tonight, mostly cloudy. Lows in the mid-50s. Northeast winds 10 to 15 miles an hour, diminishing to around 5 miles an hour after midnight. Monday, mostly sunny. Highs in the mid-70s. Northeast winds around 5 miles an hour. Monday night, partly cloudy. Lows in the upper 50s. Southeast winds around 5 miles an hour. Tuesday, mostly sunny. A slight chance of showers and thunderstorms in the afternoon. Highs in the upper 70s. South winds around 5 miles an hour. Chance of rain 20%. Tuesday night, mostly cloudy until midnight, then becoming partly cloudy. A chance of showers and thunderstorms. Lows in the lower 60s. Chance of rain 40%. Wednesday through Thursday, partly cloudy. Highs in the upper 70s. Lows in the upper 50s. Thursday night, partly cloudy. A chance of showers and thunderstorms after midnight. Lows in the upper 50s. Chance of rain 30%. Friday, partly sunny. Highs around 80. Friday night, mostly cloudy with a chance of showers and thunderstorms. Lows in the mid-60s. Chance of rain 40%. Saturday, mostly cloudy in the morning, then becoming mostly sunny. Hot with highs in the mid-80s. At 8 a.m. in Omaha, it was cloudy. The temperature was 64 degrees, the dew point 61, and the relative humidity 90%. The wind was east at 10 miles an hour. The pressure was 29.78 inches and falling. Across eastern Nebraska and southwest Iowa, temperatures were between 61 and 64 degrees. Drizzle was falling at Fremont, Nebraska City, and Red Oak, Iowa. It was cloudy at Lincoln, Offutt Air Force Base, Millard, and Columbus. At Blair Airport, Tacoma, and Plattsmouth, it was cloudy. Here are some observations from across the region. It was mostly sunny, with a temperature of 68 at Concordia, Kansas, and 60 at Denver. It was cloudy, with a temperature of 62 at Grand Island, 60 at Norfolk, and 62 at Sioux Falls. Under cloudy skies, Sioux City reported 64, North Platte reported 58, and Valentine reported 60. At Des Moines, rain and fog were reported, with a temperature of 60. At Kansas City, rain and fog were reported, with a temperature of 68. Once again, at 8 a.m. in Omaha, it was 64 degrees under cloudy skies. Here are the forecast key messages. Heavy rain and flash flooding will continue to be the main concern overnight. 1 to 2 inch rainfall totals expected, with isolated totals 3 to 5 inches mainly south. Another low chance 30% of showers, storms for northeast Nebraska Sunday afternoon. Not anticipating much of a risk for severe weather with these storms. Pleasantly mild temperatures for the first full week of summer.
High temperatures in the 70s and low temperatures in the 50s are expected. Periodic chances for showers and storms. The Omaha, Nebraska climate summary for yesterday, June 20th, 2026. Yesterday's high temperature was 77 degrees. This high was 9 degrees below the normal high of 86. The record high is 103 degrees, which was set in 1974. Yesterday's low temperature was 51 degrees. This low was 14 degrees below the normal low of 65. The record low is 47 degrees, which was set in 1876. 0.45 inches of precipitation fell yesterday, which brings the monthly total to 2.80 inches. This is 0.28 inches below the normal amount of 3.08 inches for June. The total precipitation for the year now stands at 12.05 inches, which is 2.35 inches below normal. No snow fell yesterday, which brings the monthly total to 0.0 inches. This is normal for June. The total snowfall since July 1st still stands at 17.8 inches, which is 9.3 inches below normal. There was one heating degree day yesterday, which is one above normal. This brings the monthly total to 2, which is 5 below normal. The yearly total since July 1st is 5,055, which is 773 below normal. There were no cooling degree days yesterday, which is 10 below normal. This leaves the monthly total at 175, which is 11 above normal. The yearly total since January 1st is 340, which is 70 above normal. Yesterday, the maximum wind observed was 21 miles an hour from the southeast. The highest wind gust observed was 26 miles per hour from the southeast. The normal high temperature for today is 86 degrees, and the normal low is 65. The record high for today is 104, which occurred in 1988, and the record low is 45, which occurred in 1972. Sunrise today is at 5:51 a.m. and sunset is at 9 p.m. The Valley National Weather Service climate summary for yesterday, June 20th, 2026. Yesterday's high temperature was 74 degrees, record high is 98 degrees, which was set in 2025, and the low 54 degrees. The low breaks the previous 54 degrees, which was set in 2004. 0.70 inches of precipitation fell yesterday, which brings the monthly total to 3.59 inches. The total precipitation for the year now stands at 13.03 inches. No snow fell yesterday, which brings the monthly total to a trace. This is normal for June. The total snowfall since July 1st still stands at 15.8 inches, which is 16.0 inches below normal. The highest wind gust observed was 25 miles per hour. The normal high temperature for today is 84 degrees, and the normal low is 66. Sunrise today is at 5:52 a.m. and sunset is at 9:02 p.m. This is NOAA All Hazards Radio Station KIH 61 in Omaha, Nebraska. The current time is 8:43 a.m. Central Daylight Time. Now for the official National Weather Service forecast for the Omaha and Council Bluffs area. Today, not as warm. Cloudy with showers and a chance of thunderstorms this morning, then partly sunny with a slight chance of showers this afternoon. Highs in the upper 60s. Northeast winds 10 to 15 miles an hour with gusts up to 25 miles an hour. Chance of rain 80%. Tonight, mostly cloudy. Lows in the mid-50s. Northeast winds 10 to 15 miles an hour, diminishing to around 5 miles an hour after midnight. Monday, mostly sunny. Highs in the mid-70s. Northeast winds around 5 miles an hour. Monday night, partly cloudy. Lows in the upper 50s. Southeast winds around 5 miles an hour. Tuesday, mostly sunny. A slight chance of showers and thunderstorms in the afternoon. Highs in the upper 70s. South winds around 5 miles an hour.
chance of rain 20%. Tuesday night, mostly cloudy until midnight, then becoming partly cloudy. A chance of showers and thunderstorms. Lows in the lower 60s. Chance of rain 40%. Wednesday through Thursday, partly cloudy. Highs in the upper 70s. Lows in the upper 50s. Thursday night, partly cloudy. A chance of showers and thunderstorms after midnight. Lows in the upper 50s. Chance of rain 30%. Friday, partly sunny. Highs around 80. Friday night, mostly cloudy with a chance of showers and thunderstorms. Lows in the mid-60s. Chance of rain 40%. Saturday, mostly cloudy in the morning, then becoming mostly sunny. Hot with highs in the mid-80s. At 8 a.m. in Omaha, it was cloudy. The temperature was 64 degrees, the dew point 61, and the relative humidity 90%. The wind was east at 10 miles an hour. The pressure was 29.78 inches and falling. Across eastern Nebraska and southwest Iowa, temperatures were between 61 and 64 degrees. Drizzle was falling at Fremont, Nebraska City, and Red Oak, Iowa. It was cloudy at Lincoln, Offutt Air Force Base, Millard, and Columbus. At Blair Airport, Tacoma, and Plattsmouth, it was cloudy. Here are some observations from across the region. It was mostly sunny, with a temperature of 68 at Concordia, Kansas, and 60 at Denver. It was cloudy, with a temperature of 62 at Grand Island, 60 at Norfolk, and 62 at Sioux Falls. Under cloudy skies, Sioux City reported 64, North Platte reported 58, and Valentine reported 60. At Des Moines, rain and fog were reported, with a temperature of 60. At Kansas City, rain and fog were reported, with a temperature of 68. Once again, at 8 a.m. in Omaha, it was 64 degrees under cloudy skies. Here are the forecast key messages. Heavy rain and flash flooding will continue to be the main concern overnight. 1 to 2 inch rainfall totals expected, with isolated totals 3 to 5 inches mainly south. Another low chance 30% of shower storms for northeast Nebraska Sunday afternoon. Not anticipating much of a risk for severe weather with these storms. Pleasantly mild temperatures for the first full week of summer. High temperatures in the 70s and low temperatures in the 50s are expected. Periodic chances for showers and storms. This is NOAA All Hazards Radio Station KIH 61 in Omaha, Nebraska. The current time is 8:48 a.m. Central Daylight Time. Now for the official National Weather Service forecast for the Omaha and Council Bluffs area. Today, not as warm. Cloudy with showers and a chance of thunderstorms this morning, then partly sunny with a slight chance of showers this afternoon. Highs in the upper 60s. Northeast winds 10 to 15 miles an hour with gusts up to 25 miles an hour. Chance of rain 80%. Tonight, mostly cloudy. Lows in the mid-50s. Northeast winds 10 to 15 miles an hour, diminishing to around 5 miles an hour after midnight. Monday, mostly sunny. Highs in the mid-70s. Northeast winds around 5 miles an hour. Monday night, partly cloudy. Lows in the upper 50s. Southeast winds around 5 miles an hour. Tuesday, mostly sunny. A slight chance of showers and thunderstorms in the afternoon. Highs in the upper 70s. South winds around 5 miles an hour. Chance of rain 20%. Tuesday night, mostly cloudy until midnight, then becoming partly cloudy. A chance of showers and thunderstorms. Lows in the lower 60s. Chance of rain 40%. Wednesday through Thursday, partly cloudy. Highs in the upper 70s. Lows in the upper 50s. Thursday night, partly cloudy. A chance of showers and thunderstorms after midnight. Lows in the upper 50s.
Chance of rain 30%. Friday, partly sunny. Highs around 80. Friday night, mostly cloudy with a chance of showers and thunderstorms. Lows in the mid-60s. Chance of rain 40%. Saturday, mostly cloudy in the morning, then becoming mostly sunny. Hot with highs in the mid-80s. The Omaha, Nebraska climate summary for yesterday, June 20th, 2026. Yesterday's high temperature was 77 degrees. This high was 9 degrees below the normal high of 86. The record high is 103 degrees, which was set in 1974. Yesterday's low temperature was 51 degrees. This low was 14 degrees below the normal low of 65. The record low is 47 degrees, which was set in 1876. 0.45 inches of precipitation fell yesterday, which brings the monthly total to 2.80 inches. This is 0.28 inches below the normal amount of 3.08 inches for June. The total precipitation for the year now stands at 12.05 inches, which is 2.35 inches below normal. No snow fell yesterday, which brings the monthly total to 0.0 inches. This is normal for June. The total snowfall since July 1st still stands at 17.8 inches, which is 9.3 inches below normal. There was one heating degree day yesterday, which is one above normal. This brings the monthly total to 2, which is 5 below normal. The yearly total since July 1st is 5,055, which is 773 below normal. There were no cooling degree days yesterday, which is 10 below normal. This leaves the monthly total at 175, which is 11 above normal. The yearly total since January 1st is 340, which is 70 above normal. Yesterday, the maximum wind observed was 21 miles an hour from the southeast. The highest wind gust observed was 26 miles per hour from the southeast. The normal high temperature for today is 86 degrees, and the normal low is 65. The record high for today is 104, which occurred in 1988, and the record low is 45, which occurred in 1972. Sunrise today is at 5:51 a.m. and sunset is at 9 p.m. The Valley National Weather Service climate summary for yesterday, June 20th, 2026. Yesterday's high temperature was 74 degrees, record high is 98 degrees, which was set in 2025, and the low 54 degrees. The low breaks the previous 54 degrees, which was set in 2004. 0.70 inches of precipitation fell yesterday, which brings the monthly total to 3.59 inches. The total precipitation for the year now stands at 13.03 inches. No snow fell yesterday, which brings the monthly total to a trace. This is normal for June. The total snowfall since July 1st still stands at 15.8 inches, which is 16.0 inches below normal. The highest wind gust observed was 25 miles per hour. The normal high temperature for today is 84 degrees, and the normal low is 66. Sunrise today is at 5:52 a.m. and sunset is at 9:02 p.m. At 8 a.m. in Omaha, it was cloudy. The temperature was 64 degrees, the dew point 61, and the relative humidity 90%. The wind was east at 10 miles an hour. The pressure was 29.78 inches and falling. Across eastern Nebraska and southwest Iowa, temperatures were between 61 and 64 degrees. Drizzle was falling at Fremont, Nebraska City, and Red Oak, Iowa. It was cloudy at Lincoln, Offutt Air Force Base, Millard, and Columbus. At Blair Airport, Tacoma, and Plattsmouth, it was cloudy. Here are some observations from across the region. It was mostly sunny, with a temperature of 68 at Concordia, Kansas, and 60 at Denver. It was cloudy, with a temperature of 62 at Grand Island, 60 at Norfolk, and 62 at Sioux Falls. Under cloudy skies, Sioux City reported 64, North Platte reported 58, and Valentine reported 60.
At Des Moines, rain and fog were reported with a temperature of 60. At Kansas City, rain and fog were reported with a temperature of 68. Once again, at 8 a.m. in Omaha, it was 64 degrees under cloudy skies. 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Douglas, Sarpy, Washington, Cass, Odo, Burt, Dodge, Saunders, Harrison, Pottawatomie, and Mills. Here are the forecast key messages. Heavy rain and flash flooding will continue to be the main concern overnight. 1 to 2 inch rainfall totals expected with isolated totals 3 to 5 inches mainly south. Another low chance 30% of shower storms for northeast Nebraska Sunday afternoon. Not anticipating much of a risk for severe weather with these storms. Pleasantly mild temperatures for the first full week of summer. High temperatures in the 70s and low temperatures in the 50s are expected. Periodic chances for showers and storms. This is NOAA All Hazards Radio Station KIH-61 in Omaha, Nebraska. The current time is 8:56 a.m. Central Daylight Time. Now for the official National Weather Service forecast for the Omaha and Council Bluffs area. Today, not as warm. Cloudy with showers and a chance of thunderstorms this morning. Then partly sunny with a slight chance of showers this afternoon. Highs in the upper 60s. Northeast winds 10 to 15 miles an hour with gusts up to 25 miles an hour. Chance of rain 80%. Tonight, mostly cloudy. Lows in the mid-50s. Northeast winds 10 to 15 miles an hour, diminishing to around 5 miles an hour after midnight. Monday, mostly sunny. Highs in the mid-70s. Northeast winds around 5 miles an hour. Monday night, partly cloudy. Lows in the upper 50s. Southeast winds around 5 miles an hour. Tuesday, mostly sunny. A slight chance of showers and thunderstorms in the afternoon. Highs in the upper 70s. South winds around 5 miles an hour. Chance of rain 20%. Tuesday night, mostly cloudy until midnight, then becoming partly cloudy. A chance of showers and thunderstorms. Lows in the lower 60s. Chance of rain 40%. Wednesday through Thursday, partly cloudy. Highs in the upper 70s. Lows in the upper 50s. Thursday night, partly cloudy. A chance of showers and thunderstorms after midnight. Lows in the upper 50s. Chance of rain 30%. Friday, partly sunny. Highs around 80. Friday night, mostly cloudy with a chance of showers and thunderstorms. Lows in the mid-60s. Chance of rain 40%. Saturday, mostly cloudy in the morning, then becoming mostly sunny. Hot with highs in the mid-80s. At 8 a.m. in Omaha, it was cloudy. The temperature was 64 degrees, the dew point 61, and the relative humidity 90%. The wind was east at 10 miles an hour. The pressure was 29.78 inches and falling. Across eastern Nebraska and southwest Iowa, temperatures were between 61 and 64 degrees. Drizzle was falling at Fremont, Nebraska City, and Red Oak, Iowa. It was cloudy at Lincoln, Offutt Air Force Base, Millard, and Columbus. At Blair Airport, Tacoma, and Plattsmouth, it was cloudy. Here are some observations from across the region. It was mostly sunny, with a temperature of 68 at Concordia, Kansas, and 60 at Denver. It was cloudy, with a temperature of 62 at Grand Island, 60 at Norfolk, and 62 at Sioux Falls. Under cloudy skies, Sioux City reported 64, North Platte reported 58, and Valentine reported 60. At Des Moines, rain and fog were reported, with a temperature of 60. At Kansas City, rain and fog were reported, with a temperature of 68. Once again, at 8 a.m. in Omaha, it was 64 degrees under cloudy skies.
Here are the forecast key messages. Heavy rain and flash flooding will continue to be the main concern overnight. 1 to 2 inch rainfall totals expected, with isolated totals 3 to 5 inches mainly south. Another low chance 30% of showers, storms for northeast Nebraska Sunday afternoon. Not anticipating much of a risk for severe weather with these storms. Pleasantly mild temperatures for the first full week of summer. High temperatures in the 70s and low temperatures in the 50s are expected. Periodic chances for showers and storms. This is NOAA All Hazards Radio Station KIH 61 in Omaha, Nebraska. The current time is 9 a.m. Central Daylight Time. Now for the official National Weather Service forecast for the Omaha and Council Bluffs area. Today, not as warm. Cloudy with showers and a chance of thunderstorms this morning. Then partly sunny with a slight chance of showers this afternoon. Highs in the upper 60s. Northeast winds 10 to 15 miles an hour with gusts up to 25 miles an hour. Chance of rain 80%. Tonight, mostly cloudy. Lows in the mid-50s. Northeast winds 10 to 15 miles an hour, diminishing to around 5 miles an hour after midnight. Monday, mostly sunny. Highs in the mid-70s. Northeast winds around 5 miles an hour. Monday night, partly cloudy. Lows in the upper 50s. Southeast winds around 5 miles an hour. Tuesday, mostly sunny. A slight chance of showers and thunderstorms in the afternoon. Highs in the upper 70s. South winds around 5 miles an hour. Chance of rain 20%. Tuesday night, mostly cloudy until midnight, then becoming partly cloudy. A chance of showers and thunderstorms. Lows in the lower 60s. Chance of rain 40%. Wednesday through Thursday, partly cloudy. Highs in the upper 70s. Lows in the upper 50s. Thursday night, partly cloudy. A chance of showers and thunderstorms after midnight. Lows in the upper 50s. Chance of rain 30%. Friday, partly sunny. Highs around 80. Friday night, mostly cloudy with a chance of showers and thunderstorms. Lows in the mid-60s. Chance of rain 40%. Saturday, mostly cloudy in the morning, then becoming mostly sunny. Hot with highs in the mid-80s. Here are the forecast key messages. Heavy rain and flash flooding will continue to be the main concern overnight. 1 to 2 inch rainfall totals expected, with isolated totals 3 to 5 inches mainly south. Another low chance 30% of showers, storms for northeast Nebraska Sunday afternoon. Not anticipating much of a risk for severe weather with these storms. Pleasantly mild temperatures for the first full week of summer. High temperatures in the 70s and low temperatures in the 50s are expected. Periodic chances for showers and storms. This is NOAA All Hazards Radio Station KIH 61 in Omaha, Nebraska. The current time is 9:03 a.m. Central Daylight Time. Now for the official National Weather Service forecast for the Omaha and Council Bluffs area. Today, not as warm. Cloudy with showers and a chance of thunderstorms this morning. Then partly sunny with a slight chance of showers this afternoon. Highs in the upper 60s. Northeast winds 10 to 15 miles an hour with gusts up to 25 miles an hour. Chance of rain 80%. Tonight, mostly cloudy. Lows in the mid-50s. Northeast winds 10 to 15 miles an hour, diminishing to around 5 miles an hour after midnight. Monday, mostly sunny. Highs in the mid-70s. Northeast winds around 5 miles an hour. Monday night, partly cloudy. Lows in the upper 50s. Southeast winds around 5 miles an hour. Tuesday, mostly sunny. A slight chance of showers and thunderstorms in the afternoon. Highs in the upper 70s.
south winds around 5 miles an hour. Chance of rain 20%. Tuesday night, mostly cloudy until midnight, then becoming partly cloudy. A chance of showers and thunderstorms. Lows in the lower 60s. Chance of rain 40%. Wednesday through Thursday, partly cloudy. Highs in the upper 70s. Lows in the upper 50s. Thursday night, partly cloudy. A chance of showers and thunderstorms after midnight. Lows in the upper 50s. Chance of rain 30%. Friday, partly sunny. Highs around 80. Friday night, mostly cloudy with a chance of showers and thunderstorms. Lows in the mid-60s. Chance of rain 40%. Saturday, mostly cloudy in the morning, then becoming mostly sunny. Hot with highs in the mid-80s. At 9 a.m. in Omaha, it was cloudy. The temperature was 64 degrees, the dew point 61, and the relative humidity 90%. The wind was east at 14 miles an hour. The pressure was 29.77 inches and falling. Across eastern Nebraska and southwest Iowa, temperatures were between 62 and 65 degrees. At Tecama, rain was falling. At Blair Airport, drizzle was falling. It was cloudy at Lincoln, Offutt Air Force Base, Millard, and Fremont. At Nebraska City, Plattsmouth, and Red Oak, Iowa, it was cloudy. At Columbus, rain and fog were reported. Here are some observations from across the region. Rain was falling, with a temperature of 63 at Sioux Falls and 64 at Sioux City. At Grand Island, fog was reported, with a temperature of 62. At Denver, it was sunny, with a temperature of 68. It was partly sunny, with a temperature of 70 at Concordia, Kansas, and 62 at North Platte. It was cloudy, with a temperature of 62 at Norfolk, 69 at Kansas City, and 60 at Valentine. At Des Moines, rain and fog were reported, with a temperature of 60. Once again, at 9 a.m. in Omaha, it was 64 degrees under cloudy skies. Here are the forecast key messages. Heavy rain and flash flooding will continue to be the main concern overnight. 1 to 2 inch rainfall totals expected, with isolated totals 3 to 5 inches mainly south. Another low chance 30% of shower storms for northeast Nebraska Sunday afternoon. Not anticipating much of a risk for severe weather with these storms. Pleasantly mild temperatures for the first full week of summer. High temperatures in the 70s and low temperatures in the 50s are expected. Periodic chances for showers and storms. This is NOAA All Hazards Radio Station KIH-61 in Omaha, Nebraska. The current time is 9:08 a.m. Central Daylight Time. Now for the official National Weather Service forecast for the Omaha and Council Bluffs area. Today, not as warm. Cloudy with showers and a chance of thunderstorms this morning, then partly sunny with a slight chance of showers this afternoon. Highs in the upper 60s. Northeast winds 10 to 15 miles an hour with gusts up to 25 miles an hour. Chance of rain 80%. Tonight, mostly cloudy. Lows in the mid-50s. Northeast winds 10 to 15 miles an hour, diminishing to around 5 miles an hour after midnight. Monday, mostly sunny. Highs in the mid-70s. Northeast winds around 5 miles an hour. Monday night, partly cloudy. Lows in the upper 50s. Southeast winds around 5 miles an hour. Tuesday, mostly sunny. A slight chance of showers and thunderstorms in the afternoon. Highs in the upper 70s. South winds around 5 miles an hour. Chance of rain 20%. Tuesday night, mostly cloudy until midnight, then becoming partly cloudy. A chance of showers and thunderstorms. Lows in the lower 60s. Chance of rain 40%. Wednesday through Thursday, partly cloudy. Highs in the upper 70s. Lows in the upper 50s.
Thursday night, partly cloudy. A chance of showers and thunderstorms after midnight. Lows in the upper 50s. Chance of rain 30%. Friday, partly sunny. Highs around 80. Friday night, mostly cloudy with a chance of showers and thunderstorms. Lows in the mid-60s. Chance of rain 40%. Saturday, mostly cloudy in the morning, then becoming mostly sunny. Hot with highs in the mid-80s. At 9 a.m. in Omaha, it was cloudy. The temperature was 64 degrees, the dew point 61, and the relative humidity 90%. The wind was east at 14 miles an hour. The pressure was 29.77 inches and falling. Across eastern Nebraska and southwest Iowa, temperatures were between 62 and 65 degrees. At Tecama, rain was falling. At Blair Airport, drizzle was falling. It was cloudy at Lincoln, Offutt Air Force Base, Millard, and Fremont. At Nebraska City, Plattsmouth, and Red Oak, Iowa, it was cloudy. At Columbus, rain and fog were reported. Here are some observations from across the region. Rain was falling, with a temperature of 63 at Sioux Falls and 64 at Sioux City. At Grand Island, fog was reported, with a temperature of 62. At Denver, it was sunny, with a temperature of 68. It was partly sunny, with a temperature of 70 at Concordia, Kansas, and 62 at North Platte. It was cloudy, with a temperature of 62 at North Fork, 69 at Kansas City, and 60 at Valentine. At Des Moines, rain and fog were reported, with a temperature of 60. Once again, at 9 a.m. in Omaha, it was 64 degrees under cloudy skies. At 9 a.m. in Omaha, it was cloudy. The temperature was 64 degrees, the dew point 61, and the relative humidity 90%. The wind was east at 14 miles an hour. The pressure was 29.77 inches and falling. Across eastern Nebraska and southwest Iowa, temperatures were between 62 and 65 degrees. At Tecama, rain was falling. At Blair Airport, drizzle was falling. It was cloudy at Lincoln, Offutt Air Force Base, Millard, and Fremont. At Nebraska City, Plattsmouth, and Red Oak, Iowa, it was cloudy. At Columbus, rain and fog were reported. Here are some observations from across the region. Rain was falling, with a temperature of 63 at Sioux Falls and 64 at Sioux City. At Grand Island, fog was reported, with a temperature of 62. At Denver, it was sunny, with a temperature of 68. It was partly sunny, with a temperature of 70 at Concordia, Kansas, and 62 at North Platte. It was cloudy, with a temperature of 62 at North Fork, 69 at Kansas City, and 61 at Valentine. At Des Moines, rain and fog were reported, with a temperature of 60. Once again, at 9 a.m. in Omaha, it was 64 degrees under cloudy skies. Here are the forecast key messages. Heavy rain and flash flooding will continue to be the main concern overnight. 1 to 2 inch rainfall totals expected, with isolated totals 3 to 5 inches mainly south. Another low chance 30% of shower storms for northeast Nebraska Sunday afternoon. Not anticipating much of a risk for severe weather with these storms. Pleasantly mild temperatures for the first full week of summer. High temperatures in the 70s and low temperatures in the 50s are expected. Periodic chances for showers and storms. 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The current time is 9:14 a.m. Central Daylight Time. Now for the official National Weather Service forecast for the Omaha and Council Bluffs area. Today, not as warm. Cloudy with showers and a chance of thunderstorms this morning, then partly sunny with a slight chance of showers this afternoon. Highs in the upper 60s. Northeast winds 10 to 15 miles an hour with gusts up to 25 miles an hour. Chance of rain 80%. Tonight, mostly cloudy.
lows in the mid-50s. Northeast winds 10 to 15 miles an hour, diminishing to around

midnight, then becoming partly cloudy. A chance of showers and thunderstorms. Lows in the lower 60s. Chance of rain 40%. Wednesday through Thursday, partly cloudy. Highs in the upper 70s. Lows in the upper 50s. Thursday night, partly cloudy. A chance of showers and thunderstorms after midnight. Lows in the upper 50s. Chance of rain 30%. Friday, partly sunny. Highs around 80. Friday night, mostly cloudy with a chance of showers and thunderstorms. Lows in the mid-60s. Chance of rain 40%. Saturday, mostly cloudy in the morning, then becoming mostly sunny. Hot with highs in the mid-80s. At 9 a.m. in Omaha, it was cloudy. The temperature was 64 degrees, the dew point 61, and the relative humidity 90%. The wind was east at 14 miles an hour. The pressure was 29.77 inches and falling. Across eastern Nebraska and southwest Iowa, temperatures were between 62 and 65 degrees. At Tacoma, rain was falling. At Blair Airport, drizzle was falling. It was cloudy at Lincoln, Offutt Air Force Base, Millard, and Fremont. At Nebraska City, Plattsmouth, and Red Oak, Iowa, it was cloudy. At Columbus, rain and fog were reported. Here are some observations from across the region. Rain was falling, with a temperature of 63 at Sioux Falls and 64 at Sioux City. At Grand Island, fog was reported, with a temperature of 62. At Denver, it was sunny, with a temperature of 68. It was partly sunny, with a temperature of 70 at Concordia, Kansas, and 62 at North Platte. It was cloudy, with a temperature of 62 at North Fork, 69 at Kansas City, and 61 at Valentine. At Des Moines, rain and fog were reported, with a temperature of 60. Once again, at 9 a.m. in Omaha, it was 64 degrees under cloudy skies. Here are the forecast key messages. Heavy rain and flash flooding will continue to be the main concern overnight. 1 to 2 inch rainfall totals expected, with isolated totals 3 to 5 inches mainly south. Another low chance 30% of shower storms for northeast Nebraska Sunday afternoon. Not anticipating much of a risk for severe weather with these storms. Pleasantly mild temperatures for the first full week of summer. High temperatures in the 70s and low temperatures in the 50s are expected. Periodic chances for showers and storms. 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The current time is 9:19 a.m. Central Daylight Time. Now for the official National Weather Service forecast for the Omaha and Council Bluffs area. Today, not as warm. Cloudy with showers and a chance of thunderstorms this morning, then partly sunny with a slight chance of showers this afternoon. Highs in the upper 60s. Northeast winds 10 to 15 miles an hour with gusts up to 25 miles an hour. Chance of rain 80%. Tonight, mostly cloudy. Lows in the mid-50s. Northeast winds 10 to 15 miles an hour, diminishing to around 5 miles an hour after midnight. Monday, mostly sunny. Highs in the mid-70s. Northeast winds around 5 miles an hour. Monday night, partly cloudy. Lows in the upper 50s. Southeast winds around 5 miles an hour. Tuesday, mostly sunny. A slight chance of showers and thunderstorms in the afternoon. Highs in the upper 70s. South winds around 5 miles an hour. Chance of rain 20%. Tuesday night, mostly cloudy until midnight, then becoming partly cloudy. A chance of showers and thunderstorms. Lows in the lower 60s. Chance of rain 40%. Wednesday through Thursday, partly cloudy. Highs in the upper 70s. Lows in the upper 50s. Thursday night, partly cloudy. A chance of showers and thunderstorms after midnight.

upper 50s. Chance of rain 30%. Friday, partly sunny. Highs around 80. Friday night, mostly cloudy with a chance of showers and thunderstorms. Lows in the mid-60s. Chance of rain 40%. Saturday, mostly cloudy in the morning, then becoming mostly sunny. Hot with highs in the mid-80s. At 9 a.m. in Omaha, it was cloudy. The temperature was 64 degrees, the dew point 61, and the relative humidity 90%. The wind was east at 14 miles an hour. The pressure was 29.77 inches and falling. Across eastern Nebraska and southwest Iowa, temperatures were between 62 and 65 degrees. At Tecama, rain was falling. At Blair Airport, drizzle was falling. It was cloudy at Lincoln, Offutt Air Force Base, Millard, and Fremont. At Nebraska City, Plattsmouth, and Red Oak, Iowa, it was cloudy. At Columbus, rain and fog were reported. Here are some observations from across the region. Rain was falling, with a temperature of 63 at Sioux Falls and 64 at Sioux City. At Grand Island, fog was reported, with a temperature of 62. At Denver, it was sunny, with a temperature of 68. It was partly sunny, with a temperature of 70 at Concordia, Kansas, and 62 at North Platte. It was cloudy, with a temperature of 62 at Norfolk, 69 at Kansas City, and 61 at Valentine. At Des Moines, rain and fog were reported, with a temperature of 60. Once again, at 9 a.m. in Omaha, it was 64 degrees under cloudy skies. Here are the forecast key messages. Heavy rain and flash flooding will continue to be the main concern overnight. 1 to 2 inch rainfall totals expected, with isolated totals 3 to 5 inches mainly south. Another low chance 30% of shower storms for northeast Nebraska Sunday afternoon. Not anticipating much of a risk for severe weather with these storms. Pleasantly mild temperatures for the first full week of summer. High temperatures in the 70s and low temperatures in the 50s are expected. Periodic chances for showers and storms. This is NOAA All Hazards Radio Station KIH 61 in Omaha, Nebraska. The current time is 9:23 a.m. Central Daylight Time. Now for the official National Weather Service forecast for the Omaha and Council Bluffs area. Today, not as warm. Cloudy with showers and a chance of thunderstorms this morning, then partly sunny with a slight chance of showers this afternoon. Highs in the upper 60s. Northeast winds 10 to 15 miles an hour with gusts up to 25 miles an hour. Chance of rain 80%. Tonight, mostly cloudy. Lows in the mid-50s. Northeast winds 10 to 15 miles an hour, diminishing to around 5 miles an hour after midnight. Monday, mostly sunny. Highs in the mid-70s. Northeast winds around 5 miles an hour. Monday night, partly cloudy. Lows in the upper 50s. Southeast winds around 5 miles an hour. Tuesday, mostly sunny. A slight chance of showers and thunderstorms in the afternoon. Highs in the upper 70s. South winds around 5 miles an hour. Chance of rain 20%. Tuesday night, mostly cloudy until midnight, then becoming partly cloudy. A chance of showers and thunderstorms. Lows in the lower 60s. Chance of rain 40%. Wednesday through Thursday, partly cloudy. Highs in the upper 70s. Lows in the upper 50s. Thursday night, partly cloudy. A chance of showers and thunderstorms after midnight. Lows in the upper 50s. Chance of rain 30%. Friday, partly sunny. Highs around 80. Friday night, mostly cloudy with a chance of showers and thunderstorms. Lows in the mid-60s. Chance of rain 40%. Saturday, mostly cloudy in the morning, then becoming mostly sunny. Hot with highs in the mid-80s.
9 a.m. in Omaha, it was cloudy. The temperature was 64 degrees, the dew point 61, and the relative humidity 90%. The wind was east at 14 miles an hour. The pressure was 29.77 inches and falling. Across eastern Nebraska and southwest Iowa, temperatures were between 62 and 65 degrees. At Tecama, rain was falling. At Blair Airport, drizzle was falling. It was cloudy at Lincoln, Offutt Air Force Base, Millard, and Fremont. At Nebraska City, Plattsmouth, and Red Oak, Iowa, it was cloudy. At Columbus, rain and fog were reported. Here are some observations from across the region. Rain was falling, with a temperature of 63 at Sioux Falls and 64 at Sioux City. At Grand Island, fog was reported, with a temperature of 62. At Denver, it was sunny, with a temperature of 68. It was partly sunny, with a temperature of 70 at Concordia, Kansas, and 62 at North Platte. It was cloudy, with a temperature of 62 at North Fork, 69 at Kansas City, and 61 at Valentine. At Des Moines, rain and fog were reported, with a temperature of 60. Once again, at 9 a.m. in Omaha, it was 64 degrees under cloudy skies. Here are the forecast key messages. Heavy rain and flash flooding will continue to be the main concern overnight. 1 to 2 inch rainfall totals expected, with isolated totals 3 to 5 inches mainly south. Another low chance 30% of shower storms for northeast Nebraska Sunday afternoon. Not anticipating much of a risk for severe weather with these storms. Pleasantly mild temperatures for the first full week of summer. High temperatures in the 70s and low temperatures in the 50s are expected. Periodic chances for showers and storms. 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The current time is 9:28 a.m. Central Daylight Time. Now for the official National Weather Service forecast for the Omaha and Council Bluffs area. Today, not as warm. Cloudy with showers and a chance of thunderstorms this morning, then partly sunny with a slight chance of showers this afternoon. Highs in the upper 60s. Northeast winds 10 to 15 miles an hour with gusts up to 25 miles an hour. Chance of rain 80%. Tonight, mostly cloudy. Lows in the mid-50s. Northeast winds 10 to 15 miles an hour, diminishing to around 5 miles an hour after midnight. Monday, mostly sunny. Highs in the mid-70s. Northeast winds around 5 miles an hour. Monday night, partly cloudy. Lows in the upper 50s. Southeast winds around 5 miles an hour. Tuesday, mostly sunny. A slight chance of showers and thunderstorms in the afternoon. Highs in the upper 70s. South winds around 5 miles an hour. Chance of rain 20%. Tuesday night, mostly cloudy until midnight, then becoming partly cloudy. A chance of showers and thunderstorms. Lows in the lower 60s. Chance of rain 40%. Wednesday through Thursday, partly cloudy. Highs in the upper 70s. Lows in the upper 50s. Thursday night, partly cloudy. A chance of showers and thunderstorms after midnight. Lows in the upper 50s. Chance of rain 30%. Friday, partly sunny. Highs around 80. Friday night, mostly cloudy with a chance of showers and thunderstorms. Lows in the mid-60s. Chance of rain 40%. Saturday, mostly cloudy in the morning, then becoming mostly sunny. Hot with highs in the mid-80s. At 9 a.m. in Omaha, it was cloudy. The temperature was 64 degrees, the dew point 61, and the relative humidity 90%. The wind was east at 14 miles an hour. The pressure was 29.77 inches and falling. Across eastern Nebraska and southwest Iowa, temperatures were between 62 and 65 degrees.
At Takaima, rain was falling. At Blair Airport, drizzle was falling. It was cloudy at Lincoln, Offutt Air Force Base, Millard, and Fremont. At Nebraska City, Plattsmouth, and Red Oak, Iowa, it was cloudy. At Columbus, rain and fog were reported. Here are some observations from across the region. Rain was falling, with a temperature of 63 at Sioux Falls, and 64 at Sioux City. At Grand Island, fog was reported, with a temperature of 62. At Denver, it was sunny, with a temperature of 68. It was partly sunny, with a temperature of 70 at Concordia, Kansas, and 62 at North Platte. It was cloudy, with a temperature of 62 at North Fork, 69 at Kansas City, and 61 at Valentine. At Des Moines, rain and fog were reported, with a temperature of 60. Once again, at 9 a.m. in Omaha, it was 64 degrees under cloudy skies. Here are the forecast key messages. Heavy rain and flash flooding will continue to be the main concern overnight. 1 to 2 inch rainfall totals expected, with isolated totals 3 to 5 inches mainly south. Another low chance 30% of shower storms for northeast Nebraska Sunday afternoon. Not anticipating much of a risk for severe weather with these storms. Pleasantly mild temperatures for the first full week of summer. High temperatures in the 70s and low temperatures in the 50s are expected. Periodic chances for showers and storms. 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The current time is 9:32 a.m. Central Daylight Time. Now for the official National Weather Service forecast for the Omaha and Council Bluffs area. Today, not as warm. Cloudy with showers and a chance of thunderstorms this morning, then partly sunny with a slight chance of showers this afternoon. Highs in the upper 60s. Northeast winds 10 to 15 miles an hour with gusts up to 25 miles an hour. Chance of rain 80%. Tonight, mostly cloudy. Lows in the mid-50s. Northeast winds 10 to 15 miles an hour, diminishing to around 5 miles an hour after midnight. Monday, mostly sunny. Highs in the mid-70s. Northeast winds around 5 miles an hour. Monday night, partly cloudy. Lows in the upper 50s. Southeast winds around 5 miles an hour. Tuesday, mostly sunny. A slight chance of showers and thunderstorms in the afternoon. Highs in the upper 70s. South winds around 5 miles an hour. Chance of rain 20%. Tuesday night, mostly cloudy until midnight, then becoming partly cloudy. A chance of showers and thunderstorms. Lows in the lower 60s. Chance of rain 40%. Wednesday through Thursday, partly cloudy. Highs in the upper 70s. Lows in the upper 50s. Thursday night, partly cloudy. A chance of showers and thunderstorms after midnight. Lows in the upper 50s. Chance of rain 30%. Friday, partly sunny. Highs around 80. Friday night, mostly cloudy with a chance of showers and thunderstorms. Lows in the mid-60s. Chance of rain 40%. Saturday, mostly cloudy in the morning, then becoming mostly sunny. Hot with highs in the mid-80s. At 9 a.m. in Omaha, it was cloudy. The temperature was 64 degrees, the dew point 61, and the relative humidity 90%. The wind was east at 14 miles an hour. The pressure was 29.77 inches and falling. Across eastern Nebraska and southwest Iowa, temperatures were between 62 and 65 degrees. At Takaima, rain was falling. At Blair Airport, drizzle was falling. It was cloudy at Lincoln, Offutt Air Force Base, Millard, and Fremont. At Nebraska City, Plattsmouth, and Red Oak, Iowa, it was cloudy. At Columbus, rain and fog were reported. Here are some observations from across the region.
Rain was falling with a temperature of 63 at Sioux Falls and 64 at Sioux City. At Grand Island, fog was reported with a temperature of 62. At Denver, it was sunny with a temperature of 68. It was partly sunny with a temperature of 70 at Concordia, Kansas, and 62 at Northland. It was cloudy with a temperature of 62 at Norfolk, 69 at Kansas City, and 61 at Valentine. At Des Moines, rain and fog were reported with a temperature of 60. Once again, at 9 a.m. in Omaha, it was 64 degrees under cloudy skies. Here are the forecast key messages. Heavy rain and flash flooding will continue to be the main concern overnight. 1 to 2 inch rainfall totals expected, with isolated totals 3 to 5 inches mainly south. Another low chance 30% of shower storms for northeast Nebraska Sunday afternoon. Not anticipating much of a risk for severe weather with these storms. Pleasantly mild temperatures for the first full week of summer. High temperatures in the 70s and low temperatures in the 50s are expected. Periodic chances for showers and storms. This is NOAA All Hazards Radio Station KIH 61 in Omaha, Nebraska. The current time is 9:37 a.m. Central Daylight Time. Now for the official National Weather Service forecast for the Omaha and Council Bluffs area. Today, not as warm. Cloudy with showers and a chance of thunderstorms this morning, then partly sunny with a slight chance of showers this afternoon. Highs in the upper 60s. Northeast winds 10 to 15 miles an hour with gusts up to 25 miles an hour. Chance of rain 80%. Tonight, mostly cloudy. Lows in the mid-50s. Northeast winds 10 to 15 miles an hour, diminishing to around 5 miles an hour after midnight. Monday, mostly sunny. Highs in the mid-70s. Northeast winds around 5 miles an hour. Monday night, partly cloudy. Lows in the upper 50s. Southeast winds around 5 miles an hour. Tuesday, mostly sunny. A slight chance of showers and thunderstorms in the afternoon. Highs in the upper 70s. South winds around 5 miles an hour. Chance of rain 20%. Tuesday night, mostly cloudy until midnight, then becoming partly cloudy. A chance of showers and thunderstorms. Lows in the lower 60s. Chance of rain 40%. Wednesday through Thursday, partly cloudy. Highs in the upper 70s. Lows in the upper 50s. Thursday night, partly cloudy. A chance of showers and thunderstorms after midnight. Lows in the upper 50s. Chance of rain 30%. Friday, partly sunny. Highs around 80. Friday night, mostly cloudy with a chance of showers and thunderstorms. Lows in the mid-60s. Chance of rain 40%. Saturday, mostly cloudy in the morning, then becoming mostly sunny. Hot with highs in the mid-80s. At 9 a.m. in Omaha, it was cloudy. The temperature was 64 degrees, the dew point 61, and the relative humidity 90%. The wind was east at 14 miles an hour. The pressure was 29.77 inches and falling. Across eastern Nebraska and southwest Iowa, temperatures were between 62 and 65 degrees. At Tecama, rain was falling. At Blair Airport, drizzle was falling. It was cloudy at Lincoln, Offutt Air Force Base, Millard, and Fremont. At Nebraska City, Plattsmouth, and Red Oak, Iowa, it was cloudy. At Columbus, rain and fog were reported. Here are some observations from across the region. Rain was falling with a temperature of 63 at Sioux Falls and 64 at Sioux City. At Grand Island, fog was reported with a temperature of 62. At Denver, it was sunny with a temperature of 68. It was partly sunny with a temperature of 70 at Concordia, Kansas, and 62 at Northland.
It was cloudy, with a temperature of 62 at Norfolk, 69 at Kansas City, and 61 at Valentine. At Des Moines, rain and fog were reported, with a temperature of 60. Once again, at 9 a.m. in Omaha, it was 64 degrees under cloudy skies. Here are the forecast key messages. Heavy rain and flash flooding will continue to be the main concern overnight. 1 to 2 inch rainfall totals expected, with isolated totals 3 to 5 inches mainly south. Another low chance 30% of shower storms for northeast Nebraska Sunday afternoon. Not anticipating much of a risk for severe weather with these storms. Pleasantly mild temperatures for the first full week of summer. High temperatures in the 70s and low temperatures in the 50s are expected. Periodic chances for showers and storms. This is NOAA All Hazards Radio Station KIH 61 in Omaha, Nebraska. The current time is 9:41 a.m. Central Daylight Time. Now for the official National Weather Service forecast for the Omaha and Council Bluffs area. Today, not as warm. Cloudy with showers and a chance of thunderstorms this morning. Then partly sunny with a slight chance of showers this afternoon. Highs in the upper 60s. Northeast winds 10 to 15 miles an hour with gusts up to 25 miles an hour. Chance of rain 80%. Tonight, mostly cloudy. Lows in the mid-50s. Northeast winds 10 to 15 miles an hour, diminishing to around 5 miles an hour after midnight. Monday, mostly sunny. Highs in the mid-70s. Northeast winds around 5 miles an hour. Monday night, partly cloudy. Lows in the upper 50s. Southeast winds around 5 miles an hour. Tuesday, mostly sunny. A slight chance of showers and thunderstorms in the afternoon. Highs in the upper 70s. South winds around 5 miles an hour. Chance of rain 20%. Tuesday night, mostly cloudy until midnight, then becoming partly cloudy. A chance of showers and thunderstorms. Lows in the lower 60s. Chance of rain 40%. Wednesday through Thursday, partly cloudy. Highs in the upper 70s. Lows in the upper 50s. Thursday night, partly cloudy. A chance of showers and thunderstorms after midnight. Lows in the upper 50s. Chance of rain 30%. Friday, partly sunny. Highs around 80. Friday night, mostly cloudy with a chance of showers and thunderstorms. Lows in the mid-60s. Chance of rain 40%. Saturday, mostly cloudy in the morning, then becoming mostly sunny. Hot with highs in the mid-80s. At 9 a.m. in Omaha, it was cloudy. The temperature was 64 degrees, the dew point 61, and the relative humidity 90%. The wind was east at 14 miles an hour. The pressure was 29.77 inches and falling. Across eastern Nebraska and southwest Iowa, temperatures were between 62 and 65 degrees. At Tecama, rain was falling. At Blair Airport, drizzle was falling. It was cloudy at Lincoln, Offutt Air Force Base, Millard, and Fremont. At Nebraska City, Plattsmouth, and Red Oak, Iowa, it was cloudy. At Columbus, rain and fog were reported. Here are some observations from across the region. Rain was falling, with a temperature of 63 at Sioux Falls and 64 at Sioux City. At Grand Island, fog was reported, with a temperature of 62. At Denver, it was sunny, with a temperature of 68. It was partly sunny, with a temperature of 70 at Concordia, Kansas, and 62 at North Platte. It was cloudy, with a temperature of 62 at Norfolk, 69 at Kansas City, and 61 at Valentine. At Des Moines, rain and fog were reported, with a temperature of 60. Once again, at 9 a.m. in Omaha, it was 64 degrees under cloudy skies. Here are the forecast key messages. Heavy rain and flash flooding will continue to be the main concern overnight.
1 to 2 inch rainfall totals expected, with isolated totals 3 to 5 inches mainly south. Another low chance 30% of shower storms for northeast Nebraska Sunday afternoon. Not anticipating much of a risk for severe weather with these storms. Pleasantly mild temperatures for the first full week of summer. High temperatures in the 70s and low temperatures in the 50s are expected. Periodic chances for showers and storms. This is NOAA All Hazards Radio Station KIH 61 in Omaha, Nebraska. The current time is 9:46 a.m. Central Daylight Time. Now for the official National Weather Service forecast for the Omaha and Council Bluffs area. Today, not as warm. Cloudy with showers and a chance of thunderstorms this morning, then partly sunny with a slight chance of showers this afternoon. Highs in the upper 60s. Northeast winds 10 to 15 miles an hour with gusts up to 25 miles an hour. Chance of rain 80%. Tonight, mostly cloudy. Lows in the mid-50s. Northeast winds 10 to 15 miles an hour, diminishing to around 5 miles an hour after midnight. Monday, mostly sunny. Highs in the mid-70s. Northeast winds around 5 miles an hour. Monday night, partly cloudy. Lows in the upper 50s. Southeast winds around 5 miles an hour. Tuesday, mostly sunny. A slight chance of showers and thunderstorms in the afternoon. Highs in the upper 70s. South winds around 5 miles an hour. Chance of rain 20%. Tuesday night, mostly cloudy until midnight, then becoming partly cloudy. A chance of showers and thunderstorms. Lows in the lower 60s. Chance of rain 40%. Wednesday through Thursday, partly cloudy. Highs in the upper 70s. Lows in the upper 50s. Thursday night, partly cloudy. A chance of showers and thunderstorms after midnight. Lows in the upper 50s. Chance of rain 30%. Friday, partly sunny. Highs around 80. Friday night, mostly cloudy with a chance of showers and thunderstorms. Lows in the mid-60s. Chance of rain 40%. Saturday, mostly cloudy in the morning, then becoming mostly sunny. Hot with highs in the mid-80s. At 9 a.m. in Omaha, it was cloudy. The temperature was 64 degrees, the dew point 61, and the relative humidity 90%. The wind was east at 14 miles an hour. The pressure was 29.77 inches and falling. Across eastern Nebraska and southwest Iowa, temperatures were between 62 and 65 degrees. At Tecama, rain was falling. At Blair Airport, drizzle was falling. It was cloudy at Lincoln, Offutt Air Force Base, Millard, and Fremont. At Nebraska City, Plattsmouth, and Red Oak, Iowa, it was cloudy. At Columbus, rain and fog were reported. Here are some observations from across the region. Rain was falling, with a temperature of 63 at Sioux Falls and 64 at Sioux City. At Grand Island, fog was reported, with a temperature of 62. At Denver, it was sunny, with a temperature of 68. It was partly sunny, with a temperature of 70 at Concordia, Kansas, and 62 at North Platte. It was cloudy, with a temperature of 62 at Norfolk, 69 at Kansas City, and 61 at Valentine. At Des Moines, rain and fog were reported, with a temperature of 60. Once again, at 9 a.m. in Omaha, it was 64 degrees under cloudy skies. Here are the forecast key messages. Heavy rain and flash flooding will continue to be the main concern overnight. 1 to 2 inch rainfall totals expected, with isolated totals 3 to 5 inches mainly south. Another low chance 30% of shower storms for northeast Nebraska Sunday afternoon. Not anticipating much of a risk for severe weather with these storms. Pleasantly mild temperatures for the first full week of summer. High temperatures in the 70s and low temperatures in the 50s are expected.
periodic chances for showers and storms. This is NOAA All Hazards radio station KIH-61 in Omaha, Nebraska. The current time is 9:50 a.m. Central Daylight Time. Now for the official National Weather Service forecast for the Omaha and Council Bluffs area. Today, not as warm. Cloudy with showers and a chance of thunderstorms this morning. Then partly sunny with a slight chance of showers this afternoon. Highs in the upper 60s. Northeast winds 10 to 15 miles an hour with gusts up to 25 miles an hour. Chance of rain 80%. Tonight, mostly cloudy. Lows in the mid-50s. Northeast winds 10 to 15 miles an hour, diminishing to around 5 miles an hour after midnight. Monday, mostly sunny. Highs in the mid-70s. Northeast winds around 5 miles an hour. Monday night, partly cloudy. Lows in the upper 50s. Southeast winds around 5 miles an hour. Tuesday, mostly sunny. A slight chance of showers and thunderstorms in the afternoon. Highs in the upper 70s. South winds around 5 miles an hour. Chance of rain 20%. Tuesday night, mostly cloudy until midnight, then becoming partly cloudy. A chance of showers and thunderstorms. Lows in the lower 60s. Chance of rain 40%. Wednesday through Thursday, partly cloudy. Highs in the upper 70s. Lows in the upper 50s. Thursday night, partly cloudy. A chance of showers and thunderstorms after midnight. Lows in the upper 50s. Chance of rain 30%. Friday, partly sunny. Highs around 80. Friday night, mostly cloudy with a chance of showers and thunderstorms. Lows in the mid-60s. Chance of rain 40%. Saturday, mostly cloudy in the morning, then becoming mostly sunny. Hot with highs in the mid-80s. 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Douglas, Sarpy, Washington, Cass, Odo, Burt, Dodge, Saunders, Harrison, Pottawatomie, and Mills. At 9 a.m. in Omaha, it was cloudy. The temperature was 64 degrees, the dew point 61, and the relative humidity 90%. The wind was east at 14 miles an hour. The pressure was 29.77 inches and falling. Across eastern Nebraska and southwest Iowa, temperatures were between 62 and 65 degrees. At Tecama, rain was falling. At Blair Airport, drizzle was falling. It was cloudy at Lincoln, Offutt Air Force Base, Millard, and Fremont. At Nebraska City, Plattsmouth, and Red Oak, Iowa, it was cloudy. At Columbus, rain and fog were reported. Here are some observations from across the region. Rain was falling, with a temperature of 63 at Sioux Falls and 64 at Sioux City. At Grand Island, fog was reported, with a temperature of 62. At Denver, it was sunny, with a temperature of 68. It was partly sunny, with a temperature of 70 at Concordia, Kansas, and 62 at North Platte. It was cloudy, with a temperature of 62 at Norfolk, 69 at Kansas City, and 61 at Valentine. At Des Moines, rain and fog were reported, with a temperature of 60. Once again, at 9 a.m. in Omaha, it was 64 degrees under cloudy skies. Here are the forecast key messages. Heavy rain and flash flooding will continue to be the main concern overnight. 1 to 2 inch rainfall totals expected, with isolated totals 3 to 5 inches mainly south. Another low chance 30% of shower storms for northeast Nebraska Sunday afternoon. Not anticipating much of a risk for severe weather with these storms. Pleasantly mild temperatures for the first full week of summer. High temperatures in the 70s and low temperatures in the 50s are expected. Periodic chances for showers and storms. This is NOAA All Hazards radio station KIH-61 in Omaha, Nebraska.
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Now for the official National Weather Service forecast for the Omaha and Council Bluffs area. Today, not as warm. Cloudy with showers and a chance of thunderstorms this morning. Then partly sunny with a slight chance of showers this afternoon. Highs in the upper 60s. Northeast winds 10 to 15 miles an hour with gusts up to 25 miles an hour. Chance of rain 80%. Tonight, mostly cloudy. Lows in the mid-50s. Northeast winds 10 to 15 miles an hour, diminishing to around 5 miles an hour after midnight. Monday, mostly sunny. Highs in the mid-70s. Northeast winds around 5 miles an hour. Monday night, partly cloudy. Lows in the upper 50s. Southeast winds around 5 miles an hour. Tuesday, mostly sunny. A slight chance of showers and thunderstorms in the afternoon. Highs in the upper 70s. South winds around 5 miles an hour. Chance of rain 20%. Tuesday night, mostly cloudy until midnight, then becoming partly cloudy. A chance of showers and thunderstorms. Lows in the lower 60s. Chance of rain 40%. Wednesday through Thursday, partly cloudy. Highs in the upper 70s. Lows in the upper 50s. Thursday night, partly cloudy. A chance of showers and thunderstorms after midnight. Lows in the upper 50s. Chance of rain 30%. Friday, partly sunny. Highs around 80. Friday night, mostly cloudy with a chance of showers and thunderstorms. Lows in the mid-60s. Chance of rain 40%. Saturday, mostly cloudy in the morning, then becoming mostly sunny. Hot with highs in the mid-80s. At 9 a.m. in Omaha, it was cloudy. The temperature was 64 degrees, the dew point 61, and the relative humidity 90%. The wind was east at 14 miles an hour. The pressure was 29.77 inches and falling. Across eastern Nebraska and southwest Iowa, temperatures were between 62 and 65 degrees. At Tecama, rain was falling. At Blair Airport, drizzle was falling. It was cloudy at Lincoln, Offutt Air Force Base, Millard, and Fremont. At Nebraska City, Plattsmouth, and Red Oak, Iowa, it was cloudy. At Columbus, rain and fog were reported. Here are some observations from across the region. Rain was falling, with a temperature of 63 at Sioux Falls and 64 at Sioux City. At Grand Island, fog was reported, with a temperature of 62. At Denver, it was sunny, with a temperature of 68. It was partly sunny, with a temperature of 70 at Concordia, Kansas, and 62 at North Platte. It was cloudy, with a temperature of 62 at Norfolk, 69 at Kansas City, and 61 at Valentine. At Des Moines, rain and fog were reported, with a temperature of 60. Once again, at 9 a.m. in Omaha, it was 64 degrees under cloudy skies. Here are the forecast key messages. Heavy rain and flash flooding will continue to be the main concern overnight. 1 to 2 inch rainfall totals expected with isolated totals 3 to 5 inches mainly south. Another low chance 30% of shower storms for northeast Nebraska Sunday afternoon. Not anticipating much of a risk for severe weather with these storms. Pleasantly mild temperatures for the first full week of summer. High temperatures in the 70s and low temperatures in the 50s are expected. Periodic chances for showers and storms. This is NOAA All Hazards Radio Station KIH-61 in Omaha, Nebraska. The current time is 10 a.m. Central Daylight Time. Now for the official National Weather Service forecast for the Omaha and Council Bluffs area. Today, not as warm. Cloudy with showers and a chance of thunderstorms this morning. Then partly sunny with a slight chance of showers this afternoon. Highs in the upper 60s.
Northeast winds 10 to 15 miles an hour with gusts up to 25 miles an hour. Chance of rain 80%. Tonight, mostly cloudy. Lows in the mid-50s. Northeast winds 10 to 15 miles an hour, diminishing to around 5 miles an hour after midnight. Monday, mostly sunny. Highs in the mid-70s. Northeast winds around 5 miles an hour. Monday night, partly cloudy. Lows in the upper 50s. Southeast winds around 5 miles an hour. Tuesday, mostly sunny. A slight chance of showers and thunderstorms in the afternoon. Highs in the upper 70s. South winds around 5 miles an hour. Chance of rain 20%. Tuesday night, mostly cloudy until midnight, then becoming partly cloudy. A chance of showers and thunderstorms. Lows in the lower 60s. Chance of rain 40%. Wednesday through Thursday, partly cloudy. Highs in the upper 70s. Lows in the upper 50s. Thursday night, partly cloudy. A chance of showers and thunderstorms after midnight. Lows in the upper 50s. Chance of rain 30%. Friday, partly sunny. Highs around 80. Friday night, mostly cloudy with a chance of showers and thunderstorms. Lows in the mid-60s. Chance of rain 40%. Saturday, mostly cloudy in the morning, then becoming mostly sunny. Hot with highs in the mid-80s. Here are the forecast key messages. Heavy rain and flash flooding will continue to be the main concern overnight. 1 to 2 inch rainfall totals expected with isolated totals 3 to 5 inches mainly south. Another low chance 30% of shower storms for northeast Nebraska Sunday afternoon. Not anticipating much of a risk for severe weather with these storms. Pleasantly mild temperatures for the first full week of summer. High temperatures in the 70s and low temperatures in the 50s are expected. Periodic chances for showers and storms. This is NOAA All Hazards Radio Station KIH-61 in Omaha, Nebraska. The current time is 10:03 a.m. Central Daylight Time. Now for the official National Weather Service forecast for the Omaha and Council Bluffs area. Today, not as warm. Cloudy with showers and a chance of thunderstorms this morning, then partly sunny with a slight chance of showers this afternoon. Highs in the upper 60s. Northeast winds 10 to 15 miles an hour with gusts up to 25 miles an hour. Chance of rain 80%. Tonight, mostly cloudy. Lows in the mid-50s. Northeast winds 10 to 15 miles an hour, diminishing to around 5 miles an hour after midnight. Monday, mostly sunny. Highs in the mid-70s. Northeast winds around 5 miles an hour. Monday night, partly cloudy. Lows in the upper 50s. Southeast winds around 5 miles an hour. Tuesday, mostly sunny. A slight chance of showers and thunderstorms in the afternoon. Highs in the upper 70s. South winds around 5 miles an hour. Chance of rain 20%. Tuesday night, mostly cloudy until midnight, then becoming partly cloudy. A chance of showers and thunderstorms. Lows in the lower 60s. Chance of rain 40%. Wednesday through Thursday, partly cloudy. Highs in the upper 70s. Lows in the upper 50s. Thursday night, partly cloudy. A chance of showers and thunderstorms after midnight. Lows in the upper 50s. Chance of rain 30%. Friday, partly sunny. Highs around 80. Friday night, mostly cloudy with a chance of showers and thunderstorms. Lows in the mid-60s. Chance of rain 40%. Saturday, mostly cloudy in the morning, then becoming mostly sunny. Hot with highs in the mid-80s. Now for the official National Weather Service forecast for the Omaha and Council Bluffs area.
today, not as warm. Cloudy with showers with isolated thunderstorms this morning, then partly sunny with a slight chance of showers this afternoon. Highs in the upper 60s. Northeast winds 10 to 15 miles an hour with gusts up to 25 miles an hour. Chance of rain 80%. Tonight, mostly cloudy. Lows in the mid-50s. Northeast winds 10 to 15 miles an hour, diminishing to around 5 miles an hour after midnight. Monday, mostly sunny. Highs in the mid-70s. Northeast winds around 5 miles an hour. Monday night, partly cloudy. Lows in the upper 50s. Southeast winds around 5 miles an hour. Tuesday, mostly sunny. A slight chance of showers and thunderstorms in the afternoon. Highs in the upper 70s. South winds around 5 miles an hour. Chance of rain 20%. Tuesday night, mostly cloudy until midnight, then becoming partly cloudy. A chance of showers and thunderstorms. Lows in the lower 60s. Chance of rain 40%. Wednesday through Thursday, partly cloudy. Highs in the upper 70s. Lows in the upper 50s. Thursday night, partly cloudy. A chance of showers and thunderstorms after midnight. Lows in the upper 50s. Chance of rain 30%. Friday, partly sunny. Highs around 80. Friday night, mostly cloudy with a chance of showers and thunderstorms. Lows in the mid-60s. Chance of rain 40%. Saturday, mostly cloudy in the morning, then becoming mostly sunny. Hot with highs in the mid-80s. At 10 a.m. in Omaha, it was cloudy. The temperature was 65 degrees, the dew point 61, and the relative humidity 87%. The wind was east at 10 miles an hour. The pressure was 29.79 inches and rising. Across eastern Nebraska and southwest Iowa, at Nebraska City, drizzle was falling, with a temperature of 63. It was cloudy, with a temperature of 66 at Lincoln, 67 at Offutt Air Force Base, 64 at Millard, and 64 at Fremont. Under cloudy skies, Columbus reported 64, Blair Airport reported 64, Tacoma reported 64, and Red Oak, Iowa reported 66. Here are some observations from across the region. At Sioux Falls, rain was falling, with a temperature of 62. At Grand Island, fog was reported, with a temperature of 62. It was mostly sunny, with a temperature of 66 at North Platte and 72 at Denver. It was cloudy, with a temperature of 63 at Norfolk, 65 at Sioux City, 71 at Kansas City, 70 at Concordia, Kansas, and 64 at Valentine. At Des Moines, rain and fog were reported, with a temperature of 61. Once again, at 10 a.m. in Omaha, it was 65 degrees under cloudy skies. Here are the forecast key messages. Heavy rain and flash flooding will continue to be the main concern overnight. 1 to 2 inch rainfall totals expected, with isolated totals 3 to 5 inches, mainly south. Another low chance 30% of shower storms for northeast Nebraska Sunday afternoon. Not anticipating much of a risk for severe weather with these storms. Pleasantly mild temperatures for the first full week of summer. High temperatures in the 70s and low temperatures in the 50s are expected. Periodic chances for showers and storms. This is NOAA All Hazards Radio Station KIH 61 in Omaha, Nebraska. The current time is 10:10 a.m. Central Daylight Time. Now for the official National Weather Service forecast for the Omaha and Council Bluffs area. Today, not as warm. Cloudy with showers with isolated thunderstorms this morning, then partly sunny with a slight chance of showers this afternoon. Highs in the upper 60s. Northeast winds 10 to 15 miles an hour with gusts up to 25 miles an hour. Chance of rain 80%. Tonight, mostly cloudy. Lows in the mid-50s.
Northeast winds 10 to 15 miles an hour, diminishing to around 5 miles an hour after midnight. Monday, mostly sunny. Highs in the mid-70s. Northeast winds around 5 miles an hour. Monday night, partly cloudy. Lows in the upper 50s. Southeast winds around 5 miles an hour. Tuesday, mostly sunny. A slight chance of showers and thunderstorms in the afternoon. Highs in the upper 70s. South winds around 5 miles an hour. Chance of rain 20%. Tuesday night, mostly cloudy until midnight, then becoming partly cloudy. A chance of showers and thunderstorms. Lows in the lower 60s. Chance of rain 40%. Wednesday through Thursday, partly cloudy. Highs in the upper 70s. Lows in the upper 50s. Thursday night, partly cloudy. A chance of showers and thunderstorms after midnight. Lows in the upper 50s. Chance of rain 30%. Friday, partly sunny. Highs around 80. Friday night, mostly cloudy with a chance of showers and thunderstorms. Lows in the mid-60s. Chance of rain 40%. Saturday, mostly cloudy in the morning, then becoming mostly sunny. Hot with highs in the mid-80s. At 10 a.m. in Omaha, it was cloudy. The temperature was 65 degrees, the dew point 61, and the relative humidity 87%. The wind was east at 10 miles an hour. The pressure was 29.79 inches and rising. Across eastern Nebraska and southwest Iowa, at Nebraska City, drizzle was falling with a temperature of 63. It was cloudy, with a temperature of 66 at Lincoln, 67 at Offutt Air Force Base, 64 at Millard, and 64 at Fremont. Under cloudy skies, Columbus reported 64, Blair Airport reported 64, Tacoma reported 64, and Red Oak, Iowa reported 66. Here are some observations from across the region. At Sioux Falls, rain was falling with a temperature of 62. At Grand Island, fog was reported with a temperature of 62. At Denver, it was mostly sunny with a temperature of 72. At North Platte, it was partly sunny with a temperature of 67. It was cloudy with a temperature of 63 at North Fork, 65 at Sioux City, 71 at Kansas City, 70 at Concordia, Kansas, and 64 at Valentine. At Des Moines, rain and fog were reported with a temperature of 61. Once again, at 10 a.m. in Omaha, it was 65 degrees under cloudy skies. Here are the forecast key messages. Heavy rain and flash flooding will continue to be the main concern overnight. 1 to 2 inch rainfall totals expected with isolated totals 3 to 5 inches mainly south. Another low chance 30% of showers storms for northeast Nebraska Sunday afternoon. Not anticipating much of a risk for severe weather with these storms. Pleasantly mild temperatures for the first full week of summer. High temperatures in the 70s and low temperatures in the 50s are expected. Periodic chances for showers and storms. This is NOAA All Hazards radio station KIH 61 in Omaha, Nebraska. The current time is 10:14 a.m. Central Daylight Time. Now for the official National Weather Service forecast for the Omaha and Council Bluffs area. Today, not as warm. Cloudy with showers with isolated thunderstorms this morning, then partly sunny with a slight chance of showers this afternoon. Highs in the upper 60s. Northeast winds 10 to 15 miles an hour with gusts up to 25 miles an hour. Chance of rain 80%. Tonight, mostly cloudy. Lows in the mid-50s. Northeast winds 10 to 15 miles an hour, diminishing to around 5 miles an hour after midnight. Monday, mostly sunny. Highs in the mid-70s. Northeast winds around 5 miles an hour. Monday night, partly cloudy. Lows in the upper 50s. Southeast winds around 5 miles an hour.
Tuesday, mostly sunny. A slight chance of showers and thunderstorms in the afternoon. Highs in the upper 70s. South winds around 5 miles an hour.

showers and thunderstorms. Lows in the mid-60s. Chance of rain 40%. Saturday, mostly cloudy in the morning, then becoming mostly sunny. Hot with highs in the mid-80s. At 10 a.m. in Omaha, it was cloudy. The temperature was 65 degrees, the dew point 61, and the relative humidity 87%. The wind was east at 10 miles an hour. The pressure was 29.79 inches and rising. Across eastern Nebraska and southwest Iowa, at Nebraska City, drizzle was falling with a temperature of 63. It was cloudy, with a temperature of 66 at Lincoln, 67 at Offutt Air Force Base, 64 at Millard, and 64 at Fremont. Under cloudy skies, Columbus reported 64, Blair Airport reported 64, Tacoma reported 64, and Red Oak, Iowa reported 66. Here are some observations from across the region. At Sioux Falls, rain was falling with a temperature of 62. At Grand Island, fog was reported with a temperature of 62. At Denver, it was mostly sunny with a temperature of 72. At North Platte, it was partly sunny with a temperature of 67. It was cloudy with a temperature of 63 at North Fork, 65 at Sioux City, 71 at Kansas City, 70 at Concordia, Kansas, and 64 at Valentine. At Des Moines, rain and fog were reported with a temperature of 61. Once again, at 10 a.m. in Omaha, it was 65 degrees under cloudy skies. Here are the forecast key messages. Heavy rain and flash flooding will continue to be the main concern overnight. 1 to 2 inch rainfall totals expected, with isolated totals 3 to 5 inches, mainly south. Another low chance 30% of shower storms for northeast Nebraska Sunday afternoon. Not anticipating much of a risk for severe weather with these storms. Pleasantly mild temperatures for the first full week of summer. High temperatures in the 70s and low temperatures in the 50s are expected. Periodic chances for showers and storms. This is NOAA All Hazards Radio Station KIH 61 in Omaha, Nebraska. The current time is 10:19 a.m. Central Daylight Time. Now for the official National Weather Service forecast for the Omaha and Council Bluffs area. Today, not as warm. Cloudy with showers with isolated thunderstorms this morning, then partly sunny with a slight chance of showers this afternoon. Highs in the upper 60s. Northeast winds 10 to 15 miles an hour with gusts up to 25 miles an hour. Chance of rain 80%. Tonight, mostly cloudy. Lows in the mid-50s. Northeast winds 10 to 15 miles an hour, diminishing to around 5 miles an hour after midnight. Monday, mostly sunny. Highs in the mid-70s. Northeast winds around 5 miles an hour. Monday night, partly cloudy. Lows in the upper 50s. Southeast winds around 5 miles an hour. Tuesday, mostly sunny. A slight chance of showers and thunderstorms in the afternoon. Highs in the upper 70s. South winds around 5 miles an hour. Chance of rain 20%. Tuesday night, mostly cloudy until midnight, then becoming partly cloudy. A chance of showers and thunderstorms. Lows in the lower 60s. Chance of rain 40%. Wednesday through Thursday, partly cloudy. Highs in the upper 70s. Lows in the upper 50s. Thursday night, partly cloudy. A chance of showers and thunderstorms after midnight. Lows in the upper 50s. Chance of rain 30%. Friday, partly sunny. Highs around 80. Friday night, mostly cloudy with a chance of showers and thunderstorms. Lows in the mid-60s. Chance of rain 40%. Saturday, mostly cloudy in the morning, then becoming mostly sunny. Hot with highs in the mid-80s. At 10 a.m. in Omaha, it was cloudy. The temperature was 65 degrees, the dew point 61,

relative humidity 87%. The wind was east at 10 miles an hour. The pressure was 29.79 inches and rising. Across eastern Nebraska and southwest Iowa, at Nebraska City, drizzle was falling with a temperature of 63. It was cloudy with a temperature of 66 at Lincoln, 67 at Offutt Air Force Base, 64 at Millard, and 64 at Fremont. Under cloudy skies, Columbus reported 64, Blair Airport reported 64, Tacoma reported 64, and Red Oak, Iowa reported 66. Here are some observations from across the region. At Sioux Falls, rain was falling with a temperature of 62. At Grand Island, fog was reported with a temperature of 62. At Denver, it was mostly sunny with a temperature of 72. At Northland, it was partly sunny with a temperature of 67. It was cloudy with a temperature of 63 at Norfolk, 65 at Sioux City, 71 at Kansas City, 70 at Concordia, Kansas, and 64 at Valentine. At Des Moines, rain and fog were reported with a temperature of 61. Once again, at 10 a.m. in Omaha, it was 65 degrees under cloudy skies. Here are the forecast key messages. Heavy rain and flash flooding will continue to be the main concern overnight. 1 to 2 inch rainfall totals expected with isolated totals 3 to 5 inches mainly south. Another low chance 30% of shower storms for northeast Nebraska Sunday afternoon. Not anticipating much of a risk for severe weather with these storms. Pleasantly mild temperatures for the first full week of summer. High temperatures in the 70s and low temperatures in the 50s are expected. Periodic chances for showers and storms. This is NOAA All Hazards radio station KIH-61 in Omaha, Nebraska. The current time is 10:23 a.m. Central Daylight Time. Now for the official National Weather Service forecast for the Omaha and Council Bluffs area. Today, not as warm. Cloudy with showers with isolated thunderstorms this morning, then partly sunny with a slight chance of showers this afternoon. Highs in the upper 60s. Northeast winds 10 to 15 miles an hour with gusts up to 25 miles an hour. Chance of rain 80%. Tonight, mostly cloudy. Lows in the mid-50s. Northeast winds 10 to 15 miles an hour, diminishing to around 5 miles an hour after midnight. Monday, mostly sunny. Highs in the mid-70s. Northeast winds around 5 miles an hour. Monday night, partly cloudy. Lows in the upper 50s. Southeast winds around 5 miles an hour. Tuesday, mostly sunny. A slight chance of showers and thunderstorms in the afternoon. Highs in the upper 70s. South winds around 5 miles an hour. Chance of rain 20%. Tuesday night, mostly cloudy until midnight, then becoming partly cloudy. A chance of showers and thunderstorms. Lows in the lower 60s. Chance of rain 40%. Wednesday through Thursday, partly cloudy. Highs in the upper 70s. Lows in the upper 50s. Thursday night, partly cloudy. A chance of showers and thunderstorms after midnight. Lows in the upper 50s. Chance of rain 30%. Friday, partly sunny. Highs around 80. Friday night, mostly cloudy with a chance of showers and thunderstorms. Lows in the mid-60s. Chance of rain 40%. Saturday, mostly cloudy in the morning, then becoming mostly sunny. Hot with highs in the mid-80s. Now for the official National Weather Service forecast for the Omaha and Council Bluffs area. Today, not as warm. Cloudy with showers with isolated thunderstorms this morning, then partly sunny with a slight chance of showers this afternoon. Highs in the upper 60s. Northeast winds 10 to 15 miles an hour. Chance of rain 80%. Tonight, partly cloudy. Lows in the mid-50s.
Northeast winds 5 to 10 miles an hour. Monday, mostly sunny. Highs in the mid-70s. Northeast winds around 5 miles an hour. Monday night, mostly clear until midnight, then becoming partly cloudy. Lows in the upper 50s. Southeast winds around 5 miles an hour. Tuesday, mostly sunny. A slight chance of showers and thunderstorms in the afternoon. Highs in the upper 70s. South winds around 5 miles an hour. Chance of rain 20%. Tuesday night, mostly cloudy until midnight, then becoming partly cloudy. A chance of showers and thunderstorms. Lows in the lower 60s. Chance of rain 40%. Wednesday through Thursday, partly cloudy. Highs in the upper 70s. Lows in the upper 50s. Thursday night, partly cloudy. A chance of showers and thunderstorms after midnight. Lows in the upper 50s. Chance of rain 30%. Friday, partly sunny. Highs around 80. Friday night, mostly cloudy with a chance of showers and thunderstorms. Lows in the mid-60s. Chance of rain 40%. Saturday, mostly cloudy in the morning, then becoming mostly sunny. Hot with highs in the mid-80s. At 10 a.m. in Omaha, it was cloudy. The temperature was 65 degrees, the dew point 61, and the relative humidity 87%. The wind was east at 10 miles an hour. The pressure was 29.79 inches and rising. Across eastern Nebraska and southwest Iowa, at Nebraska City, drizzle was falling, with a temperature of 63. It was cloudy, with a temperature of 66 at Lincoln, 67 at Offutt Air Force Base, 64 at Millard, and 64 at Fremont. Under cloudy skies, Columbus reported 64, Blair Airport reported 64, Tacoma reported 64, and Red Oak, Iowa reported 66. Here are some observations from across the region. At Sioux Falls, rain was falling, with a temperature of 62. At Grand Island, fog was reported, with a temperature of 62. At Denver, it was mostly sunny, with a temperature of 72. At North Platte, it was partly sunny, with a temperature of 67. It was cloudy, with a temperature of 63 at North Fork, 65 at Sioux City, 71 at Kansas City, 70 at Concordia, Kansas, and 64 at Valentine. At Des Moines, rain and fog were reported, with a temperature of 61. Once again, at 10 a.m. in Omaha, it was 65 degrees under cloudy skies. Here are the forecast key messages. Heavy rain and flash flooding will continue to be the main concern overnight. 1 to 2 inch rainfall totals expected, with isolated totals 3 to 5 inches mainly south. Another low chance 30% of shower storms for northeast Nebraska Sunday afternoon. Not anticipating much of a risk for severe weather with these storms. Pleasantly mild temperatures for the first full week of summer. High temperatures in the 70s and low temperatures in the 50s are expected. Periodic chances for showers and storms. 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The current time is 10:30 a.m. Central Daylight Time. Now for the official National Weather Service forecast for the Omaha and Council Bluffs area. Today, not as warm. Cloudy with showers with isolated thunderstorms this morning, then partly sunny with a slight chance of showers this afternoon. Highs in the upper 60s. Northeast winds 10 to 15 miles an hour. Chance of rain 80%. Tonight, partly cloudy. Lows in the mid-50s. Northeast winds 5 to 10 miles an hour. Monday, mostly sunny. Highs in the mid-70s. Northeast winds around 5 miles an hour. Monday night, mostly clear until midnight, then becoming partly cloudy. Lows in the upper 50s. Southeast winds around 5 miles an hour. Tuesday, mostly sunny.
a slight chance of showers and thunderstorms in the afternoon. Highs in the upper 70s. South winds around 5 miles an hour. Chance of rain 20%. Tuesday night, mostly cloudy until midnight, then becoming partly cloudy. A chance of showers and thunderstorms. Lows in the lower 60s. Chance of rain 40%. Wednesday through Thursday, partly cloudy. Highs in the upper 70s. Lows in the upper 50s. Thursday night, partly cloudy. A chance of showers and thunderstorms after midnight. Lows in the upper 50s. Chance of rain 30%. Friday, partly sunny. Highs around 80. Friday night, mostly cloudy with a chance of showers and thunderstorms. Lows in the mid-60s. Chance of rain 40%. Saturday, mostly cloudy in the morning, then becoming mostly sunny. Hot with highs in the mid-80s. At 10 a.m. in Omaha, it was cloudy. The temperature was 65 degrees, the dew point 61, and the relative humidity 87%. The wind was east at 10 miles an hour. The pressure was 29.79 inches and rising. Across eastern Nebraska and southwest Iowa, at Nebraska City, drizzle was falling, with a temperature of 63. It was cloudy, with a temperature of 66 at Lincoln, 67 at Offutt Air Force Base, 64 at Millard, and 64 at Fremont. Under cloudy skies, Columbus reported 64, Blair Airport reported 64, Tacoma reported 64, and Red Oak, Iowa reported 66. Here are some observations from across the region. At Sioux Falls, rain was falling, with a temperature of 62. At Grand Island, fog was reported, with a temperature of 62. At Denver, it was mostly sunny, with a temperature of 72. At North Platte, it was partly sunny, with a temperature of 67. It was cloudy, with a temperature of 63 at North Fork, 65 at Sioux City, 71 at Kansas City, 70 at Concordia, Kansas, and 64 at Valentine. At Des Moines, rain and fog were reported, with a temperature of 61. Once again, at 10 a.m. in Omaha, it was 65 degrees under cloudy skies. Here are the forecast key messages. Heavy rain and flash flooding will continue to be the main concern overnight. 1 to 2 inch rainfall totals expected, with isolated totals 3 to 5 inches mainly south. Another low chance 30% of shower storms for northeast Nebraska Sunday afternoon. Not anticipating much of a risk for severe weather with these storms. Pleasantly mild temperatures for the first full week of summer. High temperatures in the 70s and low temperatures in the 50s are expected. Periodic chances for showers and storms. This is NOAA All Hazards Radio Station KIH 61 in Omaha, Nebraska. The current time is 10:35 a.m. Central Daylight Time. Now for the official National Weather Service forecast for the Omaha and Council Bluffs area. Today, not as warm. Cloudy with showers with isolated thunderstorms this morning, then partly sunny with a slight chance of showers this afternoon. Highs in the upper 60s. Northeast winds 10 to 15 miles an hour. Chance of rain 80%. Tonight, partly cloudy. Lows in the mid-50s. Northeast winds 5 to 10 miles an hour. Monday, mostly sunny. Highs in the mid-70s. Northeast winds around 5 miles an hour. Monday night, mostly clear until midnight, then becoming partly cloudy. Lows in the upper 50s. Southeast winds around 5 miles an hour. Tuesday, mostly sunny. A slight chance of showers and thunderstorms in the afternoon. Highs in the upper 70s. South winds around 5 miles an hour. Chance of rain 20%. Tuesday night, mostly cloudy until midnight, then becoming partly cloudy. A chance of showers and thunderstorms. Lows in the lower 60s. Chance of rain 40%.
Wednesday through Thursday, partly cloudy. Highs in the upper 70s. Lows in the upper 50s. Thursday night, partly cloudy. A chance of showers and thunderstorms after midnight. Lows in the upper 50s. Chance of rain 30%. Friday, partly sunny. Highs around 80. Friday night, mostly cloudy with a chance of showers and thunderstorms. Lows in the mid-60s. Chance of rain 40%. Saturday, mostly cloudy in the morning, then becoming mostly sunny. Hot with highs in the mid-80s. At 10 a.m. in Omaha, it was cloudy. The temperature was 65 degrees, the dew point 61, and the relative humidity 87%. The wind was east at 10 miles an hour. The pressure was 29.79 inches and rising. Across eastern Nebraska and southwest Iowa, at Nebraska City, drizzle was falling, with a temperature of 63. It was cloudy, with a temperature of 66 at Lincoln, 67 at Offutt Air Force Base, 64 at Millard, and 64 at Fremont. Under cloudy skies, Columbus reported 64, Blair Airport reported 64, Tacoma reported 64, and Red Oak, Iowa reported 66. Here are some observations from across the region. At Sioux Falls, rain was falling, with a temperature of 62. At Grand Island, fog was reported, with a temperature of 62. At Denver, it was mostly sunny, with a temperature of 72. At Northland, it was partly sunny, with a temperature of 67. It was cloudy, with a temperature of 63 at North Fork, 65 at Sioux City, 71 at Kansas City, 70 at Concordia, Kansas, and 64 at Valentine. At Des Moines, rain and fog were reported, with a temperature of 61. Once again, at 10 a.m. in Omaha, it was 65 degrees under cloudy skies. Here are the forecast key messages. Heavy rain and flash flooding will continue to be the main concern overnight. 1 to 2 inch rainfall totals expected, with isolated totals 3 to 5 inches mainly south. Another low chance 30% of shower storms for northeast Nebraska Sunday afternoon. Not anticipating much of a risk for severe weather with these storms. Pleasantly mild temperatures for the first full week of summer. High temperatures in the 70s and low temperatures in the 50s are expected. Periodic chances for showers and storms. This is NOAA All Hazards Radio Station KIH-61 in Omaha, Nebraska. The current time is 10:39 a.m. Central Daylight Time. Now for the official National Weather Service forecast for the Omaha and Council Bluffs area. Today, not as warm. Cloudy with showers with isolated thunderstorms this morning, then partly sunny with a slight chance of showers this afternoon. Highs in the upper 60s. Northeast winds 10 to 15 miles an hour. Chance of rain 80%. Tonight, partly cloudy. Lows in the mid-50s. Northeast winds 5 to 10 miles an hour. Monday, mostly sunny. Highs in the mid-70s. Northeast winds around 5 miles an hour. Monday night, mostly clear until midnight, then becoming partly cloudy. Lows in the upper 50s. Southeast winds around 5 miles an hour. Tuesday, mostly sunny. A slight chance of showers and thunderstorms in the afternoon. Highs in the upper 70s. South winds around 5 miles an hour. Chance of rain 20%. Tuesday night, mostly cloudy until midnight, then becoming partly cloudy. A chance of showers and thunderstorms. Lows in the lower 60s. Chance of rain 40%. Wednesday through Thursday, partly cloudy. Highs in the upper 70s. Lows in the upper 50s. Thursday night, partly cloudy. A chance of showers and thunderstorms after midnight. Lows in the upper 50s. Chance of rain 30%. Friday, partly sunny. Highs around 80.
Friday night, mostly cloudy with a chance of showers and thunderstorms. Lows in the mid-60s. Chance of rain 40%. Saturday, mostly cloudy in the morning, then becoming mostly sunny. Hot with highs in the mid-80s. At 10 a.m. in Omaha, it was cloudy. The temperature was 65 degrees, the dew point 61, and the relative humidity 87%. The wind was east at 10 miles an hour. The pressure was 29.79 inches and rising. Across eastern Nebraska and southwest Iowa, at Nebraska City, drizzle was falling with a temperature of 63. It was cloudy, with a temperature of 66 at Lincoln, 67 at Offutt Air Force Base, 64 at Millard, and 64 at Fremont. Under cloudy skies, Columbus reported 64, Blair Airport reported 64, Tacoma reported 64, and Red Oak, Iowa reported 66. Here are some observations from across the region. At Sioux Falls, rain was falling with a temperature of 62. At Grand Island, fog was reported with a temperature of 62. At Denver, it was mostly sunny with a temperature of 72. At Northland, it was partly sunny with a temperature of 67. It was cloudy with a temperature of 63 at North Fork, 65 at Sioux City, 71 at Kansas City, 70 at Concordia, Kansas, and 64 at Valentine. At Des Moines, rain and fog were reported with a temperature of 61. Once again, at 10 a.m. in Omaha, it was 65 degrees under cloudy skies. Here are the forecast key messages. Heavy rain and flash flooding will continue to be the main concern overnight. 1 to 2 inch rainfall totals expected, with isolated totals 3 to 5 inches mainly south. Another low chance 30% of shower storms for northeast Nebraska Sunday afternoon. Not anticipating much of a risk for severe weather with these storms. Pleasantly mild temperatures for the first full week of summer. High temperatures in the 70s and low temperatures in the 50s are expected. Periodic chances for showers and storms. This is NOAA All Hazards Radio Station KIH-61 in Omaha, Nebraska. The current time is 10:44 a.m. Central Daylight Time. Now for the official National Weather Service forecast for the Omaha and Council Bluffs area. Today, not as warm. Cloudy with showers with isolated thunderstorms this morning, then partly sunny with a slight chance of showers this afternoon. Highs in the upper 60s. Northeast winds 10 to 15 miles an hour. Chance of rain 80%. Tonight, partly cloudy. Lows in the mid-50s. Northeast winds 5 to 10 miles an hour. Monday, mostly sunny. Highs in the mid-70s. Northeast winds around 5 miles an hour. Monday night, mostly clear until midnight, then becoming partly cloudy. Lows in the upper 50s. Southeast winds around 5 miles an hour. Tuesday, mostly sunny. A slight chance of showers and thunderstorms in the afternoon. Highs in the upper 70s. South winds around 5 miles an hour. Chance of rain 20%. Tuesday night, mostly cloudy until midnight, then becoming partly cloudy. A chance of showers and thunderstorms. Lows in the lower 60s. Chance of rain 40%. Wednesday through Thursday, partly cloudy. Highs in the upper 70s. Lows in the upper 50s. Thursday night, partly cloudy. A chance of showers and thunderstorms after midnight. Lows in the upper 50s. Chance of rain 30%. Friday, partly sunny. Highs around 80. Friday night, mostly cloudy with a chance of showers and thunderstorms. Lows in the mid-60s. Chance of rain 40%. Saturday, mostly cloudy in the morning, then becoming mostly sunny. Hot with highs in the mid-80s. At 10 a.m. in Omaha, it was cloudy. The temperature was 65 degrees,
the dew point 61, and the relative humidity 87%. The wind was east at 10 miles an hour. The pressure was 29.79 inches and rising. Across eastern Nebraska and southwest Iowa, at Nebraska City, drizzle was falling, with a temperature of 63. It was cloudy, with a temperature of 66 at Lincoln, 67 at Offutt Air Force Base, 64 at Millard, and 64 at Fremont. Under cloudy skies, Columbus reported 64, Blair Airport reported 64, Tecama reported 64, and Red Oak, Iowa reported 66. Here are some observations from across the region. At Sioux Falls, rain was falling, with a temperature of 62. At Grand Island, fog was reported, with a temperature of 62. At Denver, it was mostly sunny, with a temperature of 72. At Northland, it was partly sunny, with a temperature of 67. It was cloudy, with a temperature of 63 at North Fork, 65 at Sioux City, 71 at Kansas City, 70 at Concordia, Kansas, and 64 at Valentine. At Des Moines, rain and fog were reported, with a temperature of 61. Once again, at 10 a.m. in Omaha, it was 65 degrees under cloudy skies. Here are the forecast key messages. Heavy rain and flash flooding will continue to be the main concern overnight. 1 to 2 inch rainfall totals expected, with isolated totals 3 to 5 inches mainly south. Another low chance 30% of shower storms for northeast Nebraska Sunday afternoon. Not anticipating much of a risk for severe weather with these storms. Pleasantly mild temperatures for the first full week of summer. High temperatures in the 70s and low temperatures in the 50s are expected. Periodic chances for showers and storms. This is NOAA All Hazards Radio Station KIH 61 in Omaha, Nebraska. The current time is 10:48 a.m. Central Daylight Time. Now for the official National Weather Service forecast for the Omaha and Council Bluffs area. Today, not as warm. Cloudy with showers with isolated thunderstorms this morning, then partly sunny with a slight chance of showers this afternoon. Highs in the upper 60s. Northeast winds 10 to 15 miles an hour. Chance of rain 80%. Tonight, partly cloudy. Lows in the mid-50s. Northeast winds 5 to 10 miles an hour. Monday, mostly sunny. Highs in the mid-70s. Northeast winds around 5 miles an hour. Monday night, mostly clear until midnight, then becoming partly cloudy. Lows in the upper 50s. Southeast winds around 5 miles an hour. Tuesday, mostly sunny. A slight chance of showers and thunderstorms in the afternoon. Highs in the upper 70s. South winds around 5 miles an hour. Chance of rain 20%. Tuesday night, mostly cloudy until midnight, then becoming partly cloudy. A chance of showers and thunderstorms. Lows in the lower 60s. Chance of rain 40%. Wednesday through Thursday, partly cloudy. Highs in the upper 70s. Lows in the upper 50s. Thursday night, partly cloudy. A chance of showers and thunderstorms after midnight. Lows in the upper 50s. Chance of rain 30%. Friday, partly sunny. Highs around 80. Friday night, mostly cloudy with a chance of showers and thunderstorms. Lows in the mid-60s. Chance of rain 40%. Saturday, mostly cloudy in the morning, then becoming mostly sunny. Hot with highs in the mid-80s. At 10 a.m. in Omaha, it was cloudy. The temperature was 65 degrees, the dew point 61, and the relative humidity 87%. The wind was east at 10 miles an hour. The pressure was 29.79 inches and rising. Across eastern Nebraska and southwest Iowa, at Nebraska City, drizzle was falling, with a temperature of 63. It was cloudy, with a temperature of 66 at Lincoln, 67 at Offutt Air Force Base,
64 at Millard, and 64 at Fremont. Under cloudy skies, Columbus reported 64, Blair Airport reported 64, Tacoma reported 64, and Red Oak, Iowa reported 66. Here are some observations from across the region. At Sioux Falls, rain was falling, with a temperature of 62. At Grand Island, fog was reported, with a temperature of 62. At Denver, it was mostly sunny, with a temperature of 72. At North Platte, it was partly sunny, with a temperature of 67. It was cloudy, with a temperature of 63 at Norfolk, 65 at Sioux City, 71 at Kansas City, 70 at Concordia, Kansas, and 64 at Valentine. At Des Moines, rain and fog were reported, with a temperature of 61. Once again, at 10 a.m. in Omaha, it was 65 degrees under cloudy skies. This is NOAA All Hazards Radio Station KIH-61 serving the following counties in Nebraska and Iowa. Douglas, Sarpy, Washington, Cass, Odo, Burt, Dodge, Saunders, Harrison, Pottawatomie, and Mills. Here are the forecast key messages. Heavy rain and flash flooding will continue to be the main concern overnight. 1 to 2 inch rainfall totals expected, with isolated totals 3 to 5 inches mainly south. Another low chance 30% of shower storms for northeast Nebraska Sunday afternoon. Not anticipating much of a risk for severe weather with these storms. Pleasantly mild temperatures for the first full week of summer. High temperatures in the 70s and low temperatures in the 50s are expected. Periodic chances for showers and storms. This is NOAA All Hazards Radio Station KIH-61 in Omaha, Nebraska. The current time is 10:53 a.m. Central Daylight Time. Now for the official National Weather Service forecast for the Omaha and Council Bluffs area. Today, not as warm. Cloudy with showers with isolated thunderstorms this morning, then partly sunny with a slight chance of showers this afternoon. Highs in the upper 60s. Northeast winds 10 to 15 miles an hour. Chance of rain 80%. Tonight, partly cloudy. Lows in the mid 50s. Northeast winds 5 to 10 miles an hour. Monday, mostly sunny. Highs in the mid 70s. Northeast winds around 5 miles an hour. Monday night, mostly clear until midnight, then becoming partly cloudy. Lows in the upper 50s. Southeast winds around 5 miles an hour. Tuesday, mostly sunny. A slight chance of showers and thunderstorms in the afternoon. Highs in the upper 70s. South winds around 5 miles an hour. Chance of rain 20%. Tuesday night, mostly cloudy until midnight, then becoming partly cloudy. A chance of showers and thunderstorms. Lows in the lower 60s. Chance of rain 40%. Wednesday through Thursday, partly cloudy. Highs in the upper 70s. Lows in the upper 50s. Thursday night, partly cloudy. A chance of showers and thunderstorms after midnight. Lows in the upper 50s. Chance of rain 30%. Friday, partly sunny. Highs around 80. Friday night, mostly cloudy with a chance of showers and thunderstorms. Lows in the mid-60s. Chance of rain 40%. Saturday, mostly cloudy in the morning, then becoming mostly sunny. Hot with highs in the mid-80s. At 10 a.m. in Omaha, it was cloudy. The temperature was 65 degrees, the dew point 61, and the relative humidity 87%. The wind was east at 10 miles an hour. The pressure was 29.79 inches and rising. Across eastern Nebraska and southwest Iowa, at Nebraska City, drizzle was falling, with a temperature of 63. It was cloudy, with a temperature of 66 at Lincoln, 67 at Offutt Air Force Base, 64 at Millard, and 64 at Fremont. Under cloudy skies, Columbus reported 64, Blair Airport reported 64,
Takema reported 64, and Red Oak, Iowa reported 66. Here are some observations from across the region. At Sioux Falls, rain was falling, with a temperature of 62. At Grand Island, fog was reported, with a temperature of 62. At Denver, it was mostly sunny, with a temperature of 72. At North Platte, it was partly sunny, with a temperature of 67. It was cloudy, with a temperature of 63 at Norfolk, 65 at Sioux City, 71 at Kansas City, 70 at Concordia, Kansas, and 64 at Valentine. At Des Moines, rain and fog were reported, with a temperature of 61. Once again, at 10 a.m. in Omaha, it was 65 degrees under cloudy skies. Here are the forecast key messages. Heavy rain and flash flooding will continue to be the main concern overnight. 1 to 2 inch rainfall totals expected, with isolated totals 3 to 5 inches mainly south. Another low chance 30% of shower storms for northeast Nebraska Sunday afternoon. Not anticipating much of a risk for severe weather with these storms. Pleasantly mild temperatures for the first full week of summer. High temperatures in the 70s and low temperatures in the 50s are expected. Periodic chances for showers and storms. This is NOAA All Hazards Radio Station KIH-61 in Omaha, Nebraska. The current time is 10:58 a.m. Central Daylight Time. Now for the official National Weather Service forecast for the Omaha and Council Bluffs area. Today, not as warm. Cloudy with showers with isolated thunderstorms this morning, then partly sunny with a slight chance of showers this afternoon. Highs in the upper 60s. Northeast winds 10 to 15 miles an hour. Chance of rain 80%. Tonight, partly cloudy. Lows in the mid 50s. Northeast winds 5 to 10 miles an hour. Monday, mostly sunny. Highs in the mid 70s. Northeast winds around 5 miles an hour. Monday night, mostly clear until midnight, then becoming partly cloudy. Lows in the upper 50s. Southeast winds around 5 miles an hour. Tuesday, mostly sunny. A slight chance of showers and thunderstorms in the afternoon. Highs in the upper 70s. South winds around 5 miles an hour. Chance of rain 20%. Tuesday night, mostly cloudy until midnight, then becoming partly cloudy. A chance of showers and thunderstorms. Lows in the lower 60s. Chance of rain 40%. Wednesday through Thursday, partly cloudy. Highs in the upper 70s. Lows in the upper 50s. Thursday night, partly cloudy. A chance of showers and thunderstorms after midnight. Lows in the upper 50s. Chance of rain 30%. Friday, partly sunny. Highs around 80. Friday night, mostly cloudy with a chance of showers and thunderstorms. Lows in the mid 60s. Chance of rain 40%. Saturday, mostly cloudy in the morning, then becoming mostly sunny. Hot with highs in the mid 80s. Here are the forecast key messages. Heavy rain and flash flooding will continue to be the main concern overnight. 1 to 2 inch rainfall totals expected, with isolated totals 3 to 5 inches mainly south. Another low chance 30% of shower storms for northeast Nebraska Sunday afternoon. Not anticipating much of a risk for severe weather with these storms. Pleasantly mild temperatures for the first full week of summer. High temperatures in the 70s and low temperatures in the 50s are expected. Periodic chances for showers and storms. This is NOAA All Hazards Radio Station KIH-61 in Omaha, Nebraska. The current time is 11:01 a.m. Central Daylight Time. Now for the official National Weather Service forecast for the Omaha and Council Bluffs area. Today, not as warm. Cloudy with showers with isolated thunderstorms this morning, then partly sunny with a slight chance of showers this afternoon.
highs in the upper 60s. Northeast winds 10 to 15 miles an hour. Chance of rain 80%. Tonight, partly cloudy. Lows in the mid-50s. Northeast winds 5 to 10 miles an hour. Monday, mostly sunny. Highs in the mid-70s. Northeast winds around 5 miles an hour. Monday night, mostly clear until midnight, then becoming partly cloudy. Lows in the upper 50s. Southeast winds around 5 miles an hour. Tuesday, mostly sunny. A slight chance of showers and thunderstorms in the afternoon. Highs in the upper 70s. South winds around 5 miles an hour. Chance of rain 20%. Tuesday night, mostly cloudy until midnight, then becoming partly cloudy. A chance of showers and thunderstorms. Lows in the lower 60s. Chance of rain 40%. Wednesday through Thursday, partly cloudy. Highs in the upper 70s. Lows in the upper 50s. Thursday night, partly cloudy. A chance of showers and thunderstorms after midnight. Lows in the upper 50s. Chance of rain 30%. Friday, partly sunny. Highs around 80. Friday night, mostly cloudy with a chance of showers and thunderstorms. Lows in the mid-60s. Chance of rain 40%. Saturday, mostly cloudy in the morning, then becoming mostly sunny. Hot with highs in the mid-80s. Here are the forecast key messages. Heavy rain and flash flooding will continue to be the main concern overnight. 1 to 2 inch rainfall totals expected with isolated totals 3 to 5 inches mainly south. Another low chance 30% of shower storms for northeast Nebraska Sunday afternoon. Not anticipating much of a risk for severe weather with these storms. Pleasantly mild temperatures for the first full week of summer. High temperatures in the 70s and low temperatures in the 50s are expected. Periodic chances for showers and storms. This is NOAA All Hazards radio station KIH-61 in Omaha, Nebraska. The current time is 11:04 a.m. Central Daylight Time. Now for the official National Weather Service forecast for the Omaha and Council Bluffs area. Today, not as warm. Cloudy with showers with isolated thunderstorms this morning. Then partly sunny with a slight chance of showers this afternoon. Highs in the upper 60s. Northeast winds 10 to 15 miles an hour. Chance of rain 80%. Tonight, partly cloudy. Lows in the mid-50s. Northeast winds 5 to 10 miles an hour. Monday, mostly sunny. Highs in the mid-70s. Northeast winds around 5 miles an hour. Monday night, mostly clear until midnight, then becoming partly cloudy. Lows in the upper 50s. Southeast winds around 5 miles an hour. Tuesday, mostly sunny. A slight chance of showers and thunderstorms in the afternoon. Highs in the upper 70s. South winds around 5 miles an hour. Chance of rain 20%. Tuesday night, mostly cloudy until midnight, then becoming partly cloudy. A chance of showers and thunderstorms. Lows in the lower 60s. Chance of rain 40%. Wednesday through Thursday, partly cloudy. Highs in the upper 70s. Lows in the upper 50s. Thursday night, partly cloudy. A chance of showers and thunderstorms after midnight. Lows in the upper 50s. Chance of rain 30%. Friday, partly sunny. Highs around 80. Friday night, mostly cloudy with a chance of showers and thunderstorms. Lows in the mid-60s. Chance of rain 40%. Saturday, mostly cloudy in the morning, then becoming mostly sunny. Hot with highs in the mid-80s. Now for the official National Weather Service forecast for the Omaha and Council Bluffs area. Today, not as warm.
cloudy with showers with isolated thunderstorms this morning, then partly sunny with a slight chance of showers this afternoon. Highs in the upper 60s. Northeast winds 10 to 15 miles an hour. Chance of rain 80%. Tonight, partly cloudy. Lows in the mid-50s. Northeast winds 5 to 10 miles an hour. Monday, mostly sunny. Highs in the mid-70s. Northeast winds around 5 miles an hour. Monday night, mostly clear. Lows in the upper 50s. Southeast winds around 5 miles an hour. Tuesday, partly sunny. A chance of showers with a slight chance of thunderstorms in the afternoon. Highs in the upper 70s. South winds around 5 miles an hour. Chance of rain 30%. Tuesday night, showers likely with a chance of thunderstorms until midnight. Lows in the lower 60s. Chance of rain 60%. Wednesday through Thursday night, partly cloudy. Highs in the upper 70s. Lows in the upper 50s. Friday, partly sunny. Highs around 80. Friday night, mostly cloudy. A chance of showers after midnight. Lows in the mid-60s. Chance of rain 30%. Saturday, partly sunny. Hot with highs in the mid-80s. At 11 a.m. in Omaha, it was cloudy. The temperature was 65 degrees, the dew point 61, and the relative humidity 87%. The wind was variable at 7 miles an hour. The pressure was 29.81 inches and rising. Across eastern Nebraska and southwest Iowa, it was cloudy, with a temperature of 67 at Lincoln, 68 at Offutt Air Force Base, 65 at Millard, 64 at Fremont, and 66 at Columbus. Under cloudy skies, Blair Airport reported 64, Tacoma reported 65, Nebraska City reported 64, and Plattsmouth reported 66. At Red Oak, Iowa, drizzle and fog were reported, with a temperature of 64. Here are some observations from across the region. Rain was falling, with a temperature of 62 at Sioux Falls, and 65 at Sioux City. At Grand Island, fog was reported, with a temperature of 63. At Denver, it was mostly sunny, with a temperature of 77. It was cloudy, with a temperature of 65 at North Fork, 73 at Kansas City, 72 at Concordia, Kansas, 69 at Northland, and 65 at Valentine. At Des Moines, rain and fog were reported, with a temperature of 60. Once again, at 11 a.m. in Omaha, it was 65 degrees under cloudy skies. Here are the forecast key messages. Heavy rain and flash flooding will continue to be the main concern overnight. 1 to 2 inch rainfall totals expected, with isolated totals 3 to 5 inches mainly south. Another low chance 30% of shower storms for northeast Nebraska Sunday afternoon. Not anticipating much of a risk for severe weather with these storms. Pleasantly mild temperatures for the first full week of summer. High temperatures in the 70s and low temperatures in the 50s are expected. Periodic chances for showers and storms. 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The current time is 11:10 a.m. Central Daylight Time. Now for the official National Weather Service forecast for the Omaha and Council Bluffs area. Today, not as warm. Cloudy with showers with isolated thunderstorms this morning, then partly sunny with a slight chance of showers this afternoon. Highs in the upper 60s. Northeast winds 10 to 15 miles an hour. Chance of rain 80%. Tonight, partly cloudy. Lows in the mid-50s. Northeast winds 5 to 10 miles an hour. Monday, mostly sunny. Highs in the mid-70s. Northeast winds around 5 miles an hour. Monday night, mostly clear. Lows in the upper 50s. Southeast winds around 5 miles an hour. Tuesday, partly sunny.
a chance of showers with a slight chance of thunderstorms in the afternoon. Highs in the upper 70s. South winds around 5 miles an hour. Chance of rain 30%. Tuesday night, showers likely with a chance of thunderstorms until midnight. Lows in the lower 60s. Chance of rain 60%. Wednesday through Thursday night, partly cloudy. Highs in the upper 70s. Lows in the upper 50s. Friday, partly sunny. Highs around 80. Friday night, mostly cloudy. A chance of showers after midnight. Lows in the mid-60s. Chance of rain 30%. Saturday, partly sunny. Hot with highs in the mid-80s. At 11 a.m. in Omaha, it was cloudy. The temperature was 65 degrees, the dew point 61, and the relative humidity 87%. The wind was variable at 7 miles an hour. The pressure was 29.81 inches and rising. Across eastern Nebraska and southwest Iowa, it was cloudy, with a temperature of 67 at Lincoln, 68 at Offutt Air Force Base, 65 at Millard, 64 at Fremont, and 66 at Columbus. Under cloudy skies, Blair Airport reported 64, Tacoma reported 65, Nebraska City reported 64, and Plattsmouth reported 66. At Red Oak, Iowa, drizzle and fog were reported, with a temperature of 64. Here are some observations from across the region. Rain was falling, with a temperature of 62 at Sioux Falls, and 65 at Sioux City. At Grand Island, fog was reported, with a temperature of 63. At Denver, it was mostly sunny, with a temperature of 77. It was cloudy, with a temperature of 65 at North Fork, 73 at Kansas City, 72 at Concordia, Kansas, 69 at North Platte, and 65 at Valentine. At Des Moines, rain and fog were reported, with a temperature of 60. Once again, at 11 a.m. in Omaha, it was 65 degrees under cloudy skies. Here are the forecast key messages. Heavy rain and flash flooding will continue to be the main concern overnight. 1 to 2 inch rainfall totals expected, with isolated totals 3 to 5 inches mainly south. Another low chance 30% of shower storms for northeast Nebraska Sunday afternoon. Not anticipating much of a risk for severe weather with these storms. Pleasantly mild temperatures for the first full week of summer. High temperatures in the 70s and low temperatures in the 50s are expected. Periodic chances for showers and storms. 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The current time is 11:14 a.m. Central Daylight Time. Now for the official National Weather Service forecast for the Omaha and Council Bluffs area. Today, not as warm. Cloudy with showers with isolated thunderstorms this morning, then partly sunny with a slight chance of showers this afternoon. Highs in the upper 60s. Northeast winds 10 to 15 miles an hour. Chance of rain 80%. Tonight, partly cloudy. Lows in the mid-50s. Northeast winds 5 to 10 miles an hour. Monday, mostly sunny. Highs in the mid-70s. Northeast winds around 5 miles an hour. Monday night, mostly clear. Lows in the upper 50s. Southeast winds around 5 miles an hour. Tuesday, partly sunny. A chance of showers with a slight chance of thunderstorms in the afternoon. Highs in the upper 70s. South winds around 5 miles an hour. Chance of rain 30%. Tuesday night, showers likely with a chance of thunderstorms until midnight. Lows in the lower 60s. Chance of rain 60%. Wednesday through Thursday night, partly cloudy. Highs in the upper 70s. Lows in the upper 50s. Friday, partly sunny. Highs around 80. Friday night, mostly cloudy. A chance of showers after midnight. Lows in the mid-60s. Chance of rain 30%.
Saturday, partly sunny. Hot with highs in the mid-80s. At 11 a.m. in Omaha, it was cloudy. The temperature was 65 degrees, the dew point 61, and the relative humidity 87%. The wind was variable at 7 miles.

Sioux Falls and 65 at Sioux City. At Grand Island, fog was reported with a temperature of 63. At Denver, it was mostly sunny with a temperature of 77. It was cloudy with a temperature of 65 at Norfolk, 73 at Kansas City, 72 at Concordia, Kansas, 69 at North Platte, and 65 at Valentine. At Des Moines, rain and fog were reported with a temperature of 60. Once again, at 11 a.m. in Omaha, it was 65 degrees under cloudy skies. Here are the forecast key messages. Heavy rain and flash flooding will continue to be the main concern overnight. 1 to 2 inch rainfall totals expected, with isolated totals 3 to 5 inches mainly south. Another low chance 30% of shower storms for northeast Nebraska Sunday afternoon. Not anticipating much of a risk for severe weather with these storms. Pleasantly mild temperatures for the first full week of summer. High temperatures in the 70s and low temperatures in the 50s are expected. Periodic chances for showers and storms. This is NOAA All Hazards Radio Station KIH-61 in Omaha, Nebraska. The current time is 11:18 a.m. Central Daylight Time. Now for the official National Weather Service forecast for the Omaha and Council Bluffs area. Today, not as warm. Cloudy with showers with isolated thunderstorms this morning, then partly sunny with a slight chance of showers this afternoon. Highs in the upper 60s. Northeast winds 10 to 15 miles an hour. Chance of rain 80%. Tonight, partly cloudy. Lows in the mid 50s. Northeast winds 5 to 10 miles an hour. Monday, mostly sunny. Highs in the mid 70s. Northeast winds around 5 miles an hour. Monday night, mostly clear. Lows in the upper 50s. Southeast winds around 5 miles an hour. Tuesday, partly sunny. A chance of showers with a slight chance of thunderstorms in the afternoon. Highs in the upper 70s. South winds around 5 miles an hour. Chance of rain 30%. Tuesday night, showers likely with a chance of thunderstorms until midnight. Lows in the lower 60s. Chance of rain 60%. Wednesday through Thursday night, partly cloudy. Highs in the upper 70s. Lows in the upper 50s. Friday, partly sunny. Highs around 80. Friday night, mostly cloudy. A chance of showers after midnight. Lows in the mid 60s. Chance of rain 30%. Saturday, partly sunny. Hot with highs in the mid 80s. At 11 a.m. in Omaha, it was cloudy. The temperature was 65 degrees, the dew point 61, and the relative humidity 87%. The wind was variable at 7 miles an hour. The pressure was 29.81 inches and rising. Across eastern Nebraska and southwest Iowa, it was cloudy, with a temperature of 67 at Lincoln, 68 at Offutt Air Force Base, 65 at Millard, 64 at Fremont, and 66 at Columbus. Under cloudy skies, Blair Airport reported 64, Tacoma reported 65, Nebraska City reported 64, and Plattsmouth reported 66. At Red Oak, Iowa, drizzle and fog were reported, with a temperature of 64. Here are some observations from across the region. Rain was falling, with a temperature of 62 at Sioux Falls, and 65 at Sioux City. At Grand Island, fog was reported, with a temperature of 63. At Denver, it was mostly sunny, with a temperature of 77. It was cloudy, with a temperature of 65 at Norfolk, 73 at Kansas City, 72 at Concordia, Kansas, 69 at North Platte, and 65 at Valentine. At Des Moines, rain and fog were reported, with a temperature of 60. Once again, at 11 a.m. in Omaha, it was 65 degrees under cloudy skies. Here are the forecast key messages. Heavy rain and flash flooding will continue to be the main concern overnight. 1 to 2 inch rainfall.

totals expected, with isolated totals 3 to 5 inches mainly south. Another low chance 30% of showers, storms for northeast Nebraska Sunday afternoon. Not anticipating much of a risk for severe weather with these storms. Pleasantly mild temperatures for the first full week of summer. High temperatures in the 70s and low temperatures in the 50s are expected. Periodic chances for showers and storms. This is NOAA All Hazards radio station KIH-61 in Omaha, Nebraska. The current time is 11:22 a.m. Central Daylight Time. Now for the official National Weather Service forecast for the Omaha and Council Bluffs area. Today, not as warm. Cloudy with showers with isolated thunderstorms this morning. Then partly sunny with a slight chance of showers this afternoon. Highs in the upper 60s. Northeast winds 10 to 15 miles an hour. Chance of rain 80%. Tonight, partly cloudy. Lows in the mid-50s. Northeast winds 5 to 10 miles an hour. Monday, mostly sunny. Highs in the mid-70s. Northeast winds around 5 miles an hour. Monday night, mostly clear. Lows in the upper 50s. Southeast winds around 5 miles an hour. Tuesday, partly sunny. A chance of showers with a slight chance of thunderstorms in the afternoon. Highs in the upper 70s. South winds around 5 miles an hour. Chance of rain 30%. Tuesday night, showers likely with a chance of thunderstorms until midnight. Lows in the lower 60s. Chance of rain 60%. Wednesday through Thursday night, partly cloudy. Highs in the upper 70s. Lows in the upper 50s. Friday, partly sunny. Highs around 80. Friday night, mostly cloudy. A chance of showers after midnight. Lows in the mid-60s. Chance of rain 30%. Saturday, partly sunny. Hot with highs in the mid-80s. At 11 a.m. in Omaha, it was cloudy. The temperature was 65 degrees, the dew point 61, and the relative humidity 87%. The wind was variable at 7 miles an hour. The pressure was 29.81 inches and rising. Across eastern Nebraska and southwest Iowa, it was cloudy, with a temperature of 67 at Lincoln, 68 at Offutt Air Force Base, 65 at Millard, 64 at Fremont, and 66 at Columbus. Under cloudy skies, Blair Airport reported 64, Tacoma reported 65, Nebraska City reported 64, and Plattsmouth reported 66. At Red Oak, Iowa, drizzle and fog were reported, with a temperature of 64. Here are some observations from across the region. Rain was falling, with a temperature of 62 at Sioux Falls and 65 at Sioux City. At Grand Island, fog was reported, with a temperature of 63. At Denver, it was mostly sunny, with a temperature of 77. It was cloudy, with a temperature of 65 at North Fork, 73 at Kansas City, 72 at Concordia, Kansas, 69 at North Platte, and 65 at Valentine. At Des Moines, rain and fog were reported, with a temperature of 60. Once again, at 11 a.m. in Omaha, it was 65 degrees under cloudy skies. Here are the forecast key messages. Heavy rain and flash flooding will continue to be the main concern overnight. 1 to 2 inch rainfall totals expected, with isolated totals 3 to 5 inches mainly south. Another low chance 30% of showers, storms for northeast Nebraska Sunday afternoon. Not anticipating much of a risk for severe weather with these storms. Pleasantly mild temperatures for the first full week of summer. High temperatures in the 70s and low temperatures in the 50s are expected. Periodic chances for showers and storms. This is NOAA All Hazards radio station KIH-61 in Omaha, Nebraska. The current time is 11:27 a.m. Central Daylight Time. Now for the official National Weather Service forecast for the Omaha and Council Bluffs area.
today, not as warm. Cloudy with showers with isolated thunderstorms this morning, then partly sunny with a slight chance of showers this afternoon. Highs in the upper 60s. Northeast winds 10 to 15 miles an hour. Chance of rain 80%. Tonight, partly cloudy. Lows in the mid-50s. Northeast winds 5 to 10 miles an hour. Monday, mostly sunny. Highs in the mid-70s. Northeast winds around 5 miles an hour. Monday night, mostly clear. Lows in the upper 50s. Southeast winds around 5 miles an hour. Tuesday, partly sunny. A chance of showers with a slight chance of thunderstorms in the afternoon. Highs in the upper 70s. South winds around 5 miles an hour. Chance of rain 30%. Tuesday night, showers likely with a chance of thunderstorms until midnight. Lows in the lower 60s. Chance of rain 60%. Wednesday through Thursday night, partly cloudy. Highs in the upper 70s. Lows in the upper 50s. Friday, partly sunny. Highs around 80. Friday night, mostly cloudy. A chance of showers after midnight. Lows in the mid-60s. Chance of rain 30%. Saturday, partly sunny. Hot with highs in the mid-80s. At 11 a.m. in Omaha, it was cloudy. The temperature was 65 degrees, the dew point 61, and the relative humidity 87%. The wind was variable at 7 miles an hour. The pressure was 29.81 inches and rising. Across eastern Nebraska and southwest Iowa, it was cloudy, with a temperature of 67 at Lincoln, 68 at Offutt Air Force Base, 65 at Millard, 64 at Fremont, and 66 at Columbus. Under cloudy skies, Blair Airport reported 64, Tacoma reported 65, Nebraska City reported 64, and Plattsmouth reported 66. At Red Oak, Iowa, drizzle and fog were reported, with a temperature of 64. Here are some observations from across the region. Rain was falling, with a temperature of 62 at Sioux Falls, and 65 at Sioux City. At Grand Island, fog was reported, with a temperature of 63. At Denver, it was mostly sunny, with a temperature of 77. It was cloudy, with a temperature of 65 at North Fork, 73 at Kansas City, 72 at Concordia, Kansas, 69 at Northland, and 65 at Valentine. At Des Moines, rain and fog were reported, with a temperature of 60. Once again, at 11 a.m. in Omaha, it was 65 degrees under cloudy skies. Here are the forecast key messages. Heavy rain and flash flooding will continue to be the main concern overnight. 1 to 2 inch rainfall totals expected with isolated totals 3 to 5 inches mainly south. Another low chance 30% of shower storms for northeast Nebraska Sunday afternoon. Not anticipating much of a risk for severe weather with these storms. Pleasantly mild temperatures for the first full week of summer. High temperatures in the 70s and low temperatures in the 50s are expected. Periodic chances for showers and storms. This is NOAA All Hazards Radio Station KIH-61 in Omaha, Nebraska. The current time is 11:31 a.m. Central Daylight Time. Now for the official National Weather Service forecast for the Omaha and Council Bluffs area. Today, not as warm. Cloudy with showers with isolated thunderstorms this morning, then partly sunny with a slight chance of showers this afternoon. Highs in the upper 60s. Northeast winds 10 to 15 miles an hour. Chance of rain 80%. Tonight, partly cloudy. Lows in the mid-50s. Northeast winds 5 to 10 miles an hour. Monday, mostly sunny. Highs in the mid-70s. Northeast winds around 5 miles an hour. Monday night, mostly clear. Lows in the upper 50s. Southeast winds around 5 miles an hour. Tuesday, partly sunny.
a chance of showers with a slight chance of thunderstorms in the afternoon. Highs in the upper 70s. South winds around 5 miles an hour. Chance of rain 30%. Tuesday night, showers likely with a chance of thunderstorms until midnight. Lows in the lower 60s. Chance of rain 60%. Wednesday through Thursday night, partly cloudy. Highs in the upper 70s. Lows in the upper 50s. Friday, partly sunny. Highs around 80. Friday night, mostly cloudy. A chance of showers after midnight. Lows in the mid-60s. Chance of rain 30%. Saturday, partly sunny. Hot with highs in the mid-80s. At 11 a.m. in Omaha, it was cloudy. The temperature was 65 degrees, the dew point 61, and the relative humidity 87%. The wind was variable at 7 miles an hour. The pressure was 29.81 inches and rising. Across eastern Nebraska and southwest Iowa, it was cloudy, with a temperature of 67 at Lincoln, 68 at Offutt Air Force Base, 65 at Millard, 64 at Fremont, and 66 at Columbus. Under cloudy skies, Blair Airport reported 64, Tacoma reported 65, Nebraska City reported 64, and Plattsmouth reported 66. At Red Oak, Iowa, drizzle and fog were reported, with a temperature of 64. Here are some observations from across the region. Rain was falling, with a temperature of 62 at Sioux Falls, and 65 at Sioux City. At Grand Island, fog was reported, with a temperature of 63. At Denver, it was mostly sunny, with a temperature of 77. It was cloudy, with a temperature of 65 at North Fork, 73 at Kansas City, 72 at Concordia, Kansas, 69 at North Platte, and 65 at Valentine. At Des Moines, rain and fog were reported, with a temperature of 60. Once again, at 11 a.m. in Omaha, it was 65 degrees under cloudy skies. Here are the forecast key messages. Heavy rain and flash flooding will continue to be the main concern overnight. 1 to 2 inch rainfall totals expected with isolated totals 3 to 5 inches mainly south. Another low chance 30% of shower storms for northeast Nebraska Sunday afternoon. Not anticipating much of a risk for severe weather with these storms. Pleasantly mild temperatures for the first full week of summer. High temperatures in the 70s and low temperatures in the 50s are expected. Periodic chances for showers and storms. 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The current time is 11:35 a.m. Central Daylight Time. Now for the official National Weather Service forecast for the Omaha and Council Bluffs area. Today, not as warm. Cloudy with showers with isolated thunderstorms this morning, then partly sunny with a slight chance of showers this afternoon. Highs in the upper 60s. Northeast winds 10 to 15 miles an hour. Chance of rain 80%. Tonight, partly cloudy. Lows in the mid-50s. Northeast winds 5 to 10 miles an hour. Monday, mostly sunny. Highs in the mid-70s. Northeast winds around 5 miles an hour. Monday night, mostly clear. Lows in the upper 50s. Southeast winds around 5 miles an hour. Tuesday, partly sunny. A chance of showers with a slight chance of thunderstorms in the afternoon. Highs in the upper 70s. South winds around 5 miles an hour. Chance of rain 30%. Tuesday night, showers likely with a chance of thunderstorms until midnight. Lows in the lower 60s. Chance of rain 60%. Wednesday through Thursday night, partly cloudy. Highs in the upper 70s. Lows in the upper 50s. Friday, partly sunny. Highs around 80. Friday night, mostly cloudy. A chance of showers after midnight. Lows in the mid-60s. Chance of rain 30%.
Saturday, partly sunny, hot with highs in the mid-80s. At 11 a.m. in Omaha, it was cloudy. The temperature was 65 degrees, the dew point 61, and the relative humidity 87%. The wind was variable at 7 miles an hour. The pressure was 29.81 inches and rising. Across eastern Nebraska and southwest Iowa, it was cloudy, with a temperature of 67 at Lincoln, 68 at Offutt Air Force Base, 65 at Millard, 64 at Fremont, and 66 at Columbus. Under cloudy skies, Blair Airport reported 64, Tacoma reported 65, Nebraska City reported 64, and Plattsmouth reported 66. At Red Oak, Iowa, drizzle and fog were reported, with a temperature of 64. Here are some observations from across the region. Rain was falling, with a temperature of 62 at Sioux Falls and 65 at Sioux City. At Grand Island, fog was reported, with a temperature of 63. At Denver, it was mostly sunny, with a temperature of 77. It was cloudy, with a temperature of 65 at North Fork, 73 at Kansas City, 72 at Concordia, Kansas, 69 at North Platte, and 65 at Valentine. At Des Moines, rain and fog were reported, with a temperature of 60. Once again, at 11 a.m. in Omaha, it was 65 degrees under cloudy skies. Here are the forecast key messages. Heavy rain and flash flooding will continue to be the main concern overnight. 1 to 2 inch rainfall totals expected, with isolated totals 3 to 5 inches mainly south. Another low chance 30% of shower storms for northeast Nebraska Sunday afternoon. Not anticipating much of a risk for severe weather with these storms. Pleasantly mild temperatures for the first full week of summer. High temperatures in the 70s and low temperatures in the 50s are expected. Periodic chances for showers and storms. This is NOAA All Hazards Radio Station KIH 61 in Omaha, Nebraska. The current time is 11:39 a.m. Central Daylight Time. Now for the official National Weather Service forecast for the Omaha and Council Bluffs area. Today, not as warm. Cloudy with showers with isolated thunderstorms this morning, then partly sunny with a slight chance of showers this afternoon. Highs in the upper 60s. Northeast winds 10 to 15 miles an hour. Chance of rain 80%. Tonight, partly cloudy. Lows in the mid-50s. Northeast winds 5 to 10 miles an hour. Monday, mostly sunny. Highs in the mid-70s. Northeast winds around 5 miles an hour. Monday night, mostly clear. Lows in the upper 50s. Southeast winds around 5 miles an hour. Tuesday, partly sunny. A chance of showers with a slight chance of thunderstorms in the afternoon. Highs in the upper 70s. South winds around 5 miles an hour. Chance of rain 30%. Tuesday night, showers likely with a chance of thunderstorms until midnight. Lows in the lower 60s. Chance of rain 60%. Wednesday through Thursday night, partly cloudy. Highs in the upper 70s. Lows in the upper 50s. Friday, partly sunny. Highs around 80. Friday night, mostly cloudy. A chance of showers after midnight. Lows in the mid-60s. Chance of rain 30%. Saturday, partly sunny. Hot with highs in the mid-80s. At 11 a.m. in Omaha, it was cloudy. The temperature was 65 degrees, the dew point 61, and the relative humidity 87%. The wind was variable at 7 miles an hour. The pressure was 29.81 inches and rising. Across eastern Nebraska and southwest Iowa, it was cloudy, with a temperature of 67 at Lincoln, 68 at Offutt Air Force Base, 65 at Millard, 64 at Fremont, and 66 at Columbus. Under cloudy skies, Blair Airport reported 64,
Tecama reported 65, Nebraska City reported 64, and Plattsmouth reported 66. At Red Oak, Iowa, drizzle and fog were reported, with a temperature of 64. Here are some observations from across the region. Rain was falling, with a temperature of 62 at Sioux Falls, and 65 at Sioux City. At Grand Island, fog was reported, with a temperature of 63. At Denver, it was mostly sunny, with a temperature of 77. It was cloudy, with a temperature of 65 at North Fork, 73 at Kansas City, 72 at Concordia, Kansas, 69 at North Platte, and 65 at Valentine. At Des Moines, rain and fog were reported, with a temperature of 60. Once again, at 11 a.m. in Omaha, it was 65 degrees under cloudy skies. Here are the forecast key messages. Heavy rain and flash flooding will continue to be the main concern overnight. 1 to 2 inch rainfall totals expected, with isolated totals 3 to 5 inches mainly south. Another low chance 30% of shower storms for northeast Nebraska Sunday afternoon. Not anticipating much of a risk for severe weather with these storms. Pleasantly mild temperatures for the first full week of summer. High temperatures in the 70s and low temperatures in the 50s are expected. Periodic chances for showers and storms. This is NOAA All Hazards Radio Station KIH-61 in Omaha, Nebraska. The current time is 11:44 a.m. Central Daylight Time. Now for the official National Weather Service forecast for the Omaha and Council Bluffs area. Today, not as warm. Cloudy with showers with isolated thunderstorms this morning, then partly sunny with a slight chance of showers this afternoon. Highs in the upper 60s. Northeast winds 10 to 15 miles an hour. Chance of rain 80%. Tonight, partly cloudy. Lows in the mid-50s. Northeast winds 5 to 10 miles an hour. Monday, mostly sunny. Highs in the mid-70s. Northeast winds around 5 miles an hour. Monday night, mostly clear. Lows in the upper 50s. Southeast winds around 5 miles an hour. Tuesday, partly sunny. A chance of showers with a slight chance of thunderstorms in the afternoon. Highs in the upper 70s. South winds around 5 miles an hour. Chance of rain 30%. Tuesday night, showers likely with a chance of thunderstorms until midnight. Lows in the lower 60s. Chance of rain 60%. Wednesday through Thursday night, partly cloudy. Highs in the upper 70s. Lows in the upper 50s. Friday, partly sunny. Highs around 80. Friday night, mostly cloudy. A chance of showers after midnight. Lows in the mid-60s. Chance of rain 30%. Saturday, partly sunny. Hot with highs in the mid-80s. At 11 a.m. in Omaha, it was cloudy. The temperature was 65 degrees, the dew point 61, and the relative humidity 87%. The wind was variable at 7 miles an hour. The pressure was 29.81 inches and rising. Across eastern Nebraska and southwest Iowa, it was cloudy, with a temperature of 67 at Lincoln, 68 at Offutt Air Force Base, 65 at Millard, 64 at Fremont, and 66 at Columbus. Under cloudy skies, Blair Airport reported 64, Tecama reported 65, Nebraska City reported 64, and Plattsmouth reported 66. At Red Oak, Iowa, drizzle and fog were reported, with a temperature of 64. Here are some observations from across the region. Rain was falling, with a temperature of 62 at Sioux Falls, and 65 at Sioux City. At Grand Island, fog was reported, with a temperature of 63. At Denver, it was mostly sunny, with a temperature of 77. It was cloudy, with a temperature of 65 at North Fork, 73 at Kansas City, 72 at Concordia, Kansas, 69 at North Platte, and 65 at Valentine.
at Des Moines, rain and fog were reported with a temperature of 60. Once again, at 11 a.m. in Omaha, it was 65 degrees under cloudy skies. Here are the forecast key messages. Heavy rain and flash flooding will continue to be the main concern overnight. 1 to 2 inch rainfall totals expected with isolated totals 3 to 5 inches mainly south. Another low chance 30% of shower storms for northeast Nebraska Sunday afternoon. Not anticipating much of a risk for severe weather with these storms. Pleasantly mild temperatures for the first full week of summer. High temperatures in the 70s and low temperatures in the 50s are expected. Periodic chances for showers and storms. This is NOAA All Hazards Radio Station KIH 61 in Omaha, Nebraska. The current time is 11:48 a.m. Central Daylight Time. Now for the official National Weather Service forecast for the Omaha and Council Bluffs area. Today, not as warm. Cloudy with showers with isolated thunderstorms this morning, then partly sunny with a slight chance of showers this afternoon. Highs in the upper 60s. Northeast winds 10 to 15 miles an hour. Chance of rain 80%. Tonight, partly cloudy. Lows in the mid 50s. Northeast winds 5 to 10 miles an hour. Monday, mostly sunny. Highs in the mid 70s. Northeast winds around 5 miles an hour. Monday night, mostly clear. Lows in the upper 50s. Southeast winds around 5 miles an hour. Tuesday, partly sunny. A chance of showers with a slight chance of thunderstorms in the afternoon. Highs in the upper 70s. South winds around 5 miles an hour. Chance of rain 30%. Tuesday night, showers likely with a chance of thunderstorms until midnight. Lows in the lower 60s. Chance of rain 60%. Wednesday through Thursday night, partly cloudy. Highs in the upper 70s. Lows in the upper 50s. Friday, partly sunny. Highs around 80. Friday night, mostly cloudy. A chance of showers after midnight. Lows in the mid 60s. Chance of rain 30%. Saturday, partly sunny. Hot with highs in the mid 80s. 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Douglas, Sarpy, Washington, Cass, Odo, Burt, Dodge, Saunders, Harrison, Pottawatomie, and Mills. At 11 a.m. in Omaha, it was cloudy. The temperature was 65 degrees, the dew point 61, and the relative humidity 87%. The wind was variable at 7 miles an hour. The pressure was 29.81 inches and rising. Across eastern Nebraska and southwest Iowa, it was cloudy, with a temperature of 67 at Lincoln, 68 at Offutt Air Force Base, 65 at Millard, 64 at Fremont, and 66 at Columbus. Under cloudy skies, Blair Airport reported 64, Tacoma reported 65, Nebraska City reported 64, and Plattsmouth reported 66. At Red Oak, Iowa, drizzle and fog were reported, with a temperature of 64. Here are some observations from across the region. Rain was falling, with a temperature of 62 at Sioux Falls, and 65 at Sioux City. At Grand Island, fog was reported, with a temperature of 63. At Denver, it was mostly sunny, with a temperature of 77. It was cloudy, with a temperature of 65 at North Fork, 73 at Kansas City, 72 at Concordia, Kansas, 69 at North Platte, and 65 at Valentine. At Des Moines, rain and fog were reported, with a temperature of 60. Once again, at 11 a.m. in Omaha, it was 65 degrees under cloudy skies. Here are the forecast key messages. Heavy rain and flash flooding will continue to be the main concern overnight. 1 to 2 inch rainfall totals expected with isolated totals 3 to 5 inches mainly south.
Another low chance 30% of showers, storms for northeast Nebraska Sunday afternoon. Not anticipating much of a risk for severe weather with these storms. Pleasantly mild temperatures for the first full week of summer. High temperatures in the 70s and low temperatures in the 50s are expected. Periodic chances for showers and storms. This is NOAA All Hazards radio station KIH 61 in Omaha, Nebraska. The current time is 11:52 a.m. Central Daylight Time. Now for the official National Weather Service forecast for the Omaha and Council Bluffs area. Today, not as warm. Cloudy with showers with isolated thunderstorms this morning. Then partly sunny with a slight chance of showers this afternoon. Highs in the upper 60s. Northeast winds 10 to 15 miles an hour. Chance of rain 80%. Tonight, partly cloudy. Lows in the mid-50s. Northeast winds 5 to 10 miles an hour. Monday, mostly sunny. Highs in the mid-70s. Northeast winds around 5 miles an hour. Monday night, mostly clear. Lows in the upper 50s. Southeast winds around 5 miles an hour. Tuesday, partly sunny. A chance of showers with a slight chance of thunderstorms in the afternoon. Highs in the upper 70s. South winds around 5 miles an hour. Chance of rain 30%. Tuesday night, showers likely with a chance of thunderstorms until midnight. Lows in the lower 60s. Chance of rain 60%. Wednesday through Thursday night, partly cloudy. Highs in the upper 70s. Lows in the upper 50s. Friday, partly sunny. Highs around 80. Friday night, mostly cloudy. A chance of showers after midnight. Lows in the mid-60s. Chance of rain 30%. Saturday, partly sunny. Hot with highs in the mid-80s. At 11 a.m. in Omaha, it was cloudy. The temperature was 65 degrees, the dew point 61, and the relative humidity 87%. The wind was variable at 7 miles an hour. The pressure was 29.81 inches and rising. Across eastern Nebraska and southwest Iowa, it was cloudy, with a temperature of 67 at Lincoln, 68 at Offutt Air Force Base, 65 at Millard, 64 at Fremont, and 66 at Columbus. Under cloudy skies, Blair Airport reported 64, Tacoma reported 65, Nebraska City reported 64, and Plattsmouth reported 66. At Red Oak, Iowa, drizzle and fog were reported, with a temperature of 64. Here are some observations from across the region. Rain was falling, with a temperature of 62 at Sioux Falls, and 65 at Sioux City. At Grand Island, fog was reported, with a temperature of 63. At Denver, it was mostly sunny, with a temperature of 77. It was cloudy, with a temperature of 65 at North Fork, 73 at Kansas City, 72 at Concordia, Kansas, 69 at North Platte, and 65 at Valentine. At Des Moines, rain and fog were reported, with a temperature of 60. Once again, at 11 a.m. in Omaha, it was 65 degrees under cloudy skies. Here are the forecast key messages. Heavy rain and flash flooding will continue to be the main concern overnight. 1 to 2 inch rainfall totals expected with isolated totals 3 to 5 inches mainly south. Another low chance 30% of showers storms for northeast Nebraska Sunday afternoon. Not anticipating much of a risk for severe weather with these storms. Pleasantly mild temperatures for the first full week of summer. High temperatures in the 70s and low temperatures in the 50s are expected. Periodic chances for showers and storms. This is NOAA All Hazards radio station KIH 61 in Omaha, Nebraska. The current time is 11:56 a.m. Central Daylight Time. Now for the official National Weather Service forecast for the Omaha and Council Bluffs area. Today, not as warm.
Cloudy with showers with isolated thunderstorms this morning. Then partly sunny with a slight chance of showers this afternoon. Highs in the upper 60s. Northeast winds 10 to 15 miles an hour. Chance of rain 80%. Tonight, partly cloudy. Lows in the mid-50s. Northeast winds 5 to 10 miles an hour. Monday, mostly sunny. Highs in the mid-70s. Northeast winds around 5 miles an hour. Monday night, mostly clear. Lows in the upper 50s. Southeast winds around 5 miles an hour. Tuesday, partly sunny. A chance of showers with a slight chance of thunderstorms in the afternoon. Highs in the upper 70s. South winds around 5 miles an hour. Chance of rain 30%. Tuesday night, showers likely with a chance of thunderstorms until midnight. Lows in the lower 60s. Chance of rain 60%. Wednesday through Thursday night, partly cloudy. Highs in the upper 70s. Lows in the upper 50s. Friday, partly sunny. Highs around 80. Friday night, mostly cloudy. A chance of showers after midnight. Lows in the mid-60s. Chance of rain 30%. Saturday, partly sunny. Hot with highs in the mid-80s. At 11 a.m. in Omaha, it was cloudy. The temperature was 65 degrees, the dew point 61, and the relative humidity 87%. The wind was variable at 7 miles an hour. The pressure was 29.81 inches and rising. Across eastern Nebraska and southwest Iowa, it was cloudy, with a temperature of 67 at Lincoln, 68 at Offutt Air Force Base, 65 at Millard, 64 at Fremont, and 66 at Columbus. Under cloudy skies, Blair Airport reported 64, Tacoma reported 65, Nebraska City reported 64, and Plattsmouth reported 66. At Red Oak, Iowa, drizzle and fog were reported, with a temperature of 64. Here are some observations from across the region. Rain was falling, with a temperature of 62 at Sioux Falls, and 65 at Sioux City. At Grand Island, fog was reported, with a temperature of 63. At Denver, it was mostly sunny, with a temperature of 77. It was cloudy, with a temperature of 65 at Norfolk, 73 at Kansas City, 72 at Concordia, Kansas, 69 at North Platte, and 65 at Valentine. At Des Moines, rain and fog were reported, with a temperature of 60. Once again, at 11 a.m. in Omaha, it was 65 degrees under cloudy skies. Here are the forecast key messages. Heavy rain and flash flooding will continue to be the main concern overnight. 1 to 2 inch rainfall totals expected with isolated totals 3 to 5 inches mainly south. Another low chance 30% of shower storms for northeast Nebraska Sunday afternoon. Not anticipating much of a risk for severe weather with these storms. Pleasantly mild temperatures for the first full week of summer. High temperatures in the 70s and low temperatures in the 50s are expected. Periodic chances for showers and storms. This is NOAA All Hazards Radio Station KIH-61 in Omaha, Nebraska. The current time is 12:01 p.m. Central Daylight Time. Now for the official National Weather Service forecast for the Omaha and Council Bluffs area. Today, not as warm. Cloudy with showers with isolated thunderstorms this morning. Then partly sunny with a slight chance of showers this afternoon. Highs in the upper 60s. Northeast winds 10 to 15 miles an hour. Chance of rain 80%. Tonight, partly cloudy. Lows in the mid-50s. Northeast winds 5 to 10 miles an hour. Monday, mostly sunny. Highs in the mid-70s. Northeast winds around 5 miles an hour. Monday night, mostly clear. Lows in the upper 50s. Southeast winds around 5 miles an hour. Tuesday, partly sunny.
A chance of showers with a slight chance of thunderstorms in the afternoon. Highs in the upper 70s. South winds around 5 miles an hour. Chance of rain 30%. Tuesday night, showers likely with a chance of thunderstorms until midnight. Lows in the lower 60s. Chance of rain 60%. Wednesday through Thursday night, partly cloudy. Highs in the upper 70s. Lows in the upper 50s. Friday, partly sunny. Highs around 80. Friday night, mostly cloudy. A chance of showers after midnight. Lows in the mid-60s. Chance of rain 30%. Saturday, partly sunny. Hot with highs in the mid-80s. Here are the forecast key messages. Heavy rain and flash flooding will continue to be the main concern overnight. 1 to 2 inch rainfall totals expected with isolated totals 3 to 5 inches mainly south. Another low chance 30% of shower storms for northeast Nebraska Sunday afternoon. Not anticipating much of a risk for severe weather with these storms. Pleasantly mild temperatures for the first full week of summer. High temperatures in the 70s and low temperatures in the 50s are expected. Periodic chances for showers and storms. This is NOAA All Hazards Radio Station KIH-61 in Omaha, Nebraska. The current time is 12:03 p.m. Central Daylight Time. Now for the official National Weather Service forecast for the Omaha and Council Bluffs area. Today, not as warm. Cloudy with showers with isolated thunderstorms this morning, then partly sunny with a slight chance of showers this afternoon. Highs in the upper 60s. Northeast winds 10 to 15 miles an hour. Chance of rain 80%. Tonight, partly cloudy. Lows in the mid-50s. Northeast winds 5 to 10 miles an hour. Monday, mostly sunny. Highs in the mid-70s. Northeast winds around 5 miles an hour. Monday night, mostly clear. Lows in the upper 50s. Southeast winds around 5 miles an hour. Tuesday, partly sunny. A chance of showers with a slight chance of thunderstorms in the afternoon. Highs in the upper 70s. South winds around 5 miles an hour. Chance of rain 30%. Tuesday night, showers likely with a chance of thunderstorms until midnight. Lows in the lower 60s. Chance of rain 60%. Wednesday through Thursday night, partly cloudy. Highs in the upper 70s. Lows in the upper 50s. Friday, partly sunny. Highs around 80. Friday night, mostly cloudy. A chance of showers after midnight. Lows in the mid-60s. Chance of rain 30%. Saturday, partly sunny. Hot with highs in the mid-80s. At noon in Omaha, it was cloudy. The temperature was 66 degrees, the dew point 60, and the relative humidity 81%. The wind was northeast at 8 miles an hour. The pressure was 29.83 inches and rising. Across eastern Nebraska and southwest Iowa, it was cloudy, with a temperature of 67 at Lincoln, 67 at Offutt Air Force Base, 65 at Fremont, and 67 at Columbus. Under cloudy skies, Tacoma reported 65, Nebraska City reported 66, and Plattsmouth reported 66. Here are some observations from across the region. Rain was falling, with a temperature of 64 at Sioux Falls, and 66 at Sioux City. At Grand Island, fog was reported, with a temperature of 64. At Denver, it was mostly sunny, with a temperature of 81. At Kansas City, it was partly sunny, with a temperature of 72. It was cloudy, with a temperature of 66 at North Fork, 73 at Concordia, Kansas, 70 at Northland, and 65 at Valentine. At Des Moines, rain and fog were reported, with a temperature of 61. Once again, at noon in Omaha, it was 66 degrees under cloudy skies.
Here are the forecast key messages. Heavy rain and flash flooding will continue to be the main concern overnight. 1 to 2 inch rainfall totals expected, with isolated totals 3 to 5 inches mainly south. Another low chance 30% of showers, storms for northeast Nebraska Sunday afternoon. Not anticipating much of a risk for severe weather with these storms. Pleasantly mild temperatures for the first full week of summer. High temperatures in the 70s and low temperatures in the 50s are expected. Periodic chances for showers and storms. This is NOAA All Hazards radio station KIH 61 in Omaha, Nebraska. The current time is 12:07 p.m. Central Daylight Time. Now for the official National Weather Service forecast for the Omaha and Council Bluffs area. Today, not as warm. Cloudy with showers with isolated thunderstorms this morning, then partly sunny with a slight chance of showers this afternoon. Highs in the upper 60s. Northeast winds 10 to 15 miles an hour. Chance of rain 80%. Tonight, partly cloudy. Lows in the mid-50s. Northeast winds 5 to 10 miles an hour. Monday, mostly sunny. Highs in the mid-70s. Northeast winds around 5 miles an hour. Monday night, mostly clear. Lows in the upper 50s. Southeast winds around 5 miles an hour. Tuesday, partly sunny. A chance of showers with a slight chance of thunderstorms in the afternoon. Highs in the upper 70s. South winds around 5 miles an hour. Chance of rain 30%. Tuesday night, showers likely with a chance of thunderstorms until midnight. Lows in the lower 60s. Chance of rain 60%. Wednesday through Thursday night, partly cloudy. Highs in the upper 70s. Lows in the upper 50s. Friday, partly sunny. Highs around 80. Friday night, mostly cloudy. A chance of showers after midnight. Lows in the mid-60s. Chance of rain 30%. Saturday, partly sunny. Hot with highs in the mid-80s. Now for the official National Weather Service forecast for the Omaha and Council Bluffs area. This afternoon, not as warm. Partly sunny with a 20% chance of showers. Highs in the upper 60s. East winds 10 to 15 miles an hour. Tonight, mostly cloudy. Lows in the mid-50s. Northeast winds 5 to 10 miles an hour. Monday, partly sunny. Highs in the mid-70s. Northeast winds around 5 miles an hour. Monday night, mostly clear. Lows in the upper 50s. Southeast winds around 5 miles an hour. Tuesday, partly sunny. A chance of showers with a slight chance of thunderstorms in the afternoon. Highs in the upper 70s. South winds around 5 miles an hour. Chance of rain 30%. Tuesday night, showers likely with a chance of thunderstorms until midnight. Lows in the lower 60s. Chance of rain 60%. Wednesday through Thursday night, partly cloudy. Highs in the upper 70s. Lows in the upper 50s. Friday, partly sunny. Highs around 80. Friday night, mostly cloudy. A chance of showers after midnight. Lows in the mid-60s. Chance of rain 30%. Saturday, partly sunny. Hot with highs in the mid-80s. At noon in Omaha, it was cloudy. The temperature was 66 degrees, the dew point 60, and the relative humidity 81%. The wind was northeast at 8 miles an hour. The pressure was 29.83 inches and rising. Across eastern Nebraska and southwest Iowa, skies ranged from partly sunny to cloudy, and temperatures were between 65 and 67 degrees. Here are some observations from across the region. Rain was falling, with a temperature of 64 at Sioux Falls and 66 at Sioux City. At Grand Island,
fog was reported with a temperature of 64. At Denver, it was mostly sunny with a temperature of 81. At Kansas City, it was partly sunny with a temperature of 72. It was cloudy with a temperature of 66 at North Fork, 73 at Concordia, Kansas, 70 at North Platte, and 65 at Valentine. At Des Moines, rain and fog were reported with a temperature of 61. Once again, at noon in Omaha, it was 66 degrees under cloudy skies. Here are the forecast key messages. Heavy rain and flash flooding will continue to be the main concern overnight. 1 to 2 inch rainfall totals expected with isolated totals 3 to 5 inches mainly south. Another low chance 30% of shower storms for northeast Nebraska Sunday afternoon. Not anticipating much of a risk for severe weather with these storms. Pleasantly mild temperatures for the first full week of summer. High temperatures in the 70s and low temperatures in the 50s are expected. Periodic chances for showers and storms. This is NOAA All Hazards Radio Station KIH 61 in Omaha, Nebraska. The current time is 12:13 p.m. Central Daylight Time. Now for the official National Weather Service forecast for the Omaha and Council Bluffs area. This afternoon, not as warm. Partly sunny with a 20% chance of showers. Highs in the upper 60s. East winds 10 to 15 miles an hour. Tonight, mostly cloudy. Lows in the mid-50s. Northeast winds 5 to 10 miles an hour. Monday, partly sunny. Highs in the mid-70s. Northeast winds around 5 miles an hour. Monday night, mostly clear. Lows in the upper 50s. Southeast winds around 5 miles an hour. Tuesday, partly sunny. A chance of showers with a slight chance of thunderstorms in the afternoon. Highs in the upper 70s. South winds around 5 miles an hour. Chance of rain 30%. Tuesday night, showers likely with a chance of thunderstorms until midnight. Lows in the lower 60s. Chance of rain 60%. Wednesday through Thursday night, partly cloudy. Highs in the upper 70s. Lows in the upper 50s. Friday, partly sunny. Highs around 80. Friday night, mostly cloudy. A chance of showers after midnight. Lows in the mid-60s. Chance of rain 30%. Saturday, partly sunny. Hot with highs in the mid-80s. At noon in Omaha, it was cloudy. The temperature was 66 degrees, the dew point 60, and the relative humidity 81%. The wind was northeast at 8 miles an hour. The pressure was 29.83 inches and rising. Across eastern Nebraska and southwest Iowa, skies ranged from partly sunny to cloudy, and temperatures were between 65 and 67 degrees. Here are some observations from across the region. Rain was falling, with a temperature of 64 at Sioux Falls and 66 at Sioux City. At Grand Island, fog was reported, with a temperature of 64. At Denver, it was mostly sunny, with a temperature of 81. At Kansas City, it was partly sunny, with a temperature of 72. It was cloudy, with a temperature of 66 at North Fork, 73 at Concordia, Kansas, 70 at North Platte, and 65 at Valentine. At Des Moines, rain and fog were reported, with a temperature of 61. Once again, at noon in Omaha, it was 66 degrees under cloudy skies. Here are the forecast key messages. Heavy rain and flash flooding will continue to be the main concern overnight. 1 to 2 inch rainfall totals expected with isolated totals 3 to 5 inches mainly south. Another low chance 30% of shower storms for northeast Nebraska Sunday afternoon. Not anticipating much of a risk for severe weather with these storms. Pleasantly mild temperatures for the first full week of summer. High temperatures in the 70s and low temperatures in the 50s are expected.
Periodic chances for showers and storms. This is NOAA All Hazards radio station KIH 61 in Omaha, Nebraska. The current time is 12:17 p.m. Central Daylight Time.

Monday night, mostly clear. Lows in the upper 50s. Southeast winds around 5 miles an hour. Tuesday, partly sunny. A chance of showers with a slight chance of thunderstorms in the afternoon. Highs in the upper 70s. South winds around 5 miles an hour. Chance of rain 30%. Tuesday night, showers likely with a chance of thunderstorms until midnight. Lows in the lower 60s. Chance of rain 60%. Wednesday through Thursday night, partly cloudy. Highs in the upper 70s. Lows in the upper 50s. Friday, partly sunny. Highs around 80. Friday night, mostly cloudy. A chance of showers after midnight. Lows in the mid-60s. Chance of rain 30%. Saturday, partly sunny. Hot with highs in the mid-80s. At noon in Omaha, it was cloudy. The temperature was 66 degrees, the dew point 60, and the relative humidity 81%. The wind was northeast at 8 miles an hour. The pressure was 29.83 inches and rising. Across eastern Nebraska and southwest Iowa, skies ranged from partly sunny to cloudy, and temperatures were between 65 and 67 degrees. Here are some observations from across the region. Rain was falling, with a temperature of 64 at Sioux Falls and 66 at Sioux City. At Grand Island, fog was reported, with a temperature of 64. At Denver, it was mostly sunny, with a temperature of 81. At Kansas City, it was partly sunny, with a temperature of 72. It was cloudy, with a temperature of 66 at North Fork, 73 at Concordia, Kansas, 70 at Northland, and 65 at Valentine. At Des Moines, rain and fog were reported, with a temperature of 61. Once again, at noon in Omaha, it was 66 degrees under cloudy skies. Here are the forecast key messages. Heavy rain and flash flooding will continue to be the main concern overnight. 1 to 2 inch rainfall totals expected, with isolated totals 3 to 5 inches mainly south. Another low chance 30% of shower storms for northeast Nebraska Sunday afternoon. Not anticipating much of a risk for severe weather with these storms. Pleasantly mild temperatures for the first full week of summer. High temperatures in the 70s and low temperatures in the 50s are expected. Periodic chances for showers and storms. This is NOAA All Hazards Radio Station KIH 61 in Omaha, Nebraska. The current time is 12:21 p.m. Central Daylight Time. Now for the official National Weather Service forecast for the Omaha and Council Bluffs area. This afternoon, not as warm. Partly sunny with a 20% chance of showers. Highs in the upper 60s. East winds 10 to 15 miles an hour. Tonight, mostly cloudy. Lows in the mid-50s. Northeast winds 5 to 10 miles an hour. Monday, partly sunny. Highs in the mid-70s. Northeast winds around 5 miles an hour. Monday night, mostly clear. Lows in the upper 50s. Southeast winds around 5 miles an hour. Tuesday, partly sunny. A chance of showers with a slight chance of thunderstorms in the afternoon. Highs in the upper 70s. South winds around 5 miles an hour. Chance of rain 30%. Tuesday night, showers likely with a chance of thunderstorms until midnight. Lows in the lower 60s. Chance of rain 60%. Wednesday through Thursday night, partly cloudy. Highs in the upper 70s. Lows in the upper 50s. Friday, partly sunny. Highs around 80. Friday night, mostly cloudy. A chance of showers after midnight. Lows in the mid-60s. Chance of rain 30%. Saturday, partly sunny. Hot with highs in the mid-80s. At noon in Omaha, it was cloudy. The temperature was 66 degrees, the dew point 60.

relative humidity 81%. The wind was northeast at 8 miles an hour. The pressure was 29.83 inches and rising. Across eastern Nebraska and southwest Iowa, skies ranged from partly sunny to cloudy, and temperatures were between 65 and 67 degrees. Here are some observations from across the region. Rain was falling, with a temperature of 64 at Sioux Falls and 66 at Sioux City. At Grand Island, fog was reported, with a temperature of 64. At Denver, it was mostly sunny, with a temperature of 81. At Kansas City, it was partly sunny, with a temperature of 72. It was cloudy, with a temperature of 66 at North Fork, 73 at Concordia, Kansas, 70 at North Platte, and 65 at Valentine. At Des Moines, rain and fog were reported, with a temperature of 61. Once again, at noon in Omaha, it was 66 degrees under cloudy skies. Here are the forecast key messages. Heavy rain and flash flooding will continue to be the main concern overnight. 1 to 2 inch rainfall totals expected, with isolated totals 3 to 5 inches mainly south. Another low chance 30% of shower storms for northeast Nebraska Sunday afternoon. Not anticipating much of a risk for severe weather with these storms. Pleasantly mild temperatures for the first full week of summer. High temperatures in the 70s and low temperatures in the 50s are expected. Periodic chances for showers and storms. This is NOAA All Hazards Radio Station KIH-61 in Omaha, Nebraska. The current time is 12:24 p.m. Central Daylight Time. Now for the official National Weather Service forecast for the Omaha and Council Bluffs area. This afternoon, not as warm. Partly sunny with a 20% chance of showers. Highs in the upper 60s. East winds 10 to 15 miles an hour. Tonight, mostly cloudy. Lows in the mid 50s. Northeast winds 5 to 10 miles an hour. Monday, partly sunny. Highs in the mid-70s. Northeast winds around 5 miles an hour. Monday night, mostly clear. Lows in the upper 50s. Southeast winds around 5 miles an hour. Tuesday, partly sunny. A chance of showers with a slight chance of thunderstorms in the afternoon. Highs in the upper 70s. South winds around 5 miles an hour. Chance of rain 30%. Tuesday night, showers likely with a chance of thunderstorms until midnight. Lows in the lower 60s. Chance of rain 60%. Wednesday through Thursday night, partly cloudy. Highs in the upper 70s. Lows in the upper 50s. Friday, partly sunny. Highs around 80. Friday night, mostly cloudy. A chance of showers after midnight. Lows in the mid-60s. Chance of rain 30%. Saturday, partly sunny. Hot with highs in the mid-80s. At noon in Omaha, it was cloudy. The temperature was 66 degrees, the dew point 60, and the relative humidity 81%. The wind was northeast at 8 miles an hour. The pressure was 29.83 inches and rising. Across eastern Nebraska and southwest Iowa, skies ranged from partly sunny to cloudy, and temperatures were between 65 and 67 degrees. Here are some observations from across the region. Rain was falling, with a temperature of 64 at Sioux Falls and 66 at Sioux City. At Grand Island, fog was reported, with a temperature of 64. At Denver, it was mostly sunny, with a temperature of 81. At Kansas City, it was partly sunny, with a temperature of 72. It was cloudy, with a temperature of 66 at North Fork, 73 at Concordia, Kansas, 70 at North Platte, and 65 at Valentine. At Des Moines, rain and fog were reported, with a temperature of 61. Once again, at noon in Omaha, it was 66 degrees under cloudy skies. Here are the forecast key messages.
heavy rain and flash flooding will continue to be the main concern overnight. 1 to 2 inch rainfall totals expected, with isolated totals 3 to 5 inches mainly south. Another low chance 30% of showers, storms for northeast Nebraska Sunday afternoon. Not anticipating much of a risk for severe weather with these storms. Pleasantly mild temperatures for the first full week of summer. High temperatures in the 70s and low temperatures in the 50s are expected. Periodic chances for showers and storms. This is NOAA All Hazards Radio Station KIH-61 in Omaha, Nebraska. The current time is 12:28 p.m. Central Daylight Time. Now for the official National Weather Service forecast for the Omaha and Council Bluffs area. This afternoon, not as warm. Partly sunny with a 20% chance of showers. Highs in the upper 60s. East winds 10 to 15 miles an hour. Tonight, mostly cloudy. Lows in the mid-50s. Northeast winds 5 to 10 miles an hour. Monday, partly sunny. Highs in the mid-70s. Northeast winds around 5 miles an hour. Monday night, mostly clear. Lows in the upper 50s. Southeast winds around 5 miles an hour. Tuesday, partly sunny. A chance of showers with a slight chance of thunderstorms in the afternoon. Highs in the upper 70s. South winds around 5 miles an hour. Chance of rain 30%. Tuesday night, showers likely with a chance of thunderstorms until midnight. Lows in the lower 60s. Chance of rain 60%. Wednesday through Thursday night, partly cloudy. Highs in the upper 70s. Lows in the upper 50s. Friday, partly sunny. Highs around 80. Friday night, mostly cloudy. A chance of showers after midnight. Lows in the mid-60s. Chance of rain 30%. Saturday, partly sunny. Hot with highs in the mid-80s. At noon in Omaha, it was cloudy. The temperature was 66 degrees, the dew point 60, and the relative humidity 81%. The wind was northeast at 8 miles an hour. The pressure was 29.83 inches and rising. Across eastern Nebraska and southwest Iowa, skies ranged from partly sunny to cloudy, and temperatures were between 65 and 67 degrees. Here are some observations from across the region. Rain was falling, with a temperature of 64 at Sioux Falls and 66 at Sioux City. At Grand Island, fog was reported, with a temperature of 64. At Denver, it was mostly sunny, with a temperature of 81. At Kansas City, it was partly sunny, with a temperature of 72. It was cloudy, with a temperature of 66 at North Fork, 73 at Concordia, Kansas, 70 at North Platte, and 65 at Valentine. At Des Moines, rain and fog were reported, with a temperature of 61. Once again, at noon in Omaha, it was 66 degrees under cloudy skies. Here are the forecast key messages. Heavy rain and flash flooding will continue to be the main concern overnight. 1 to 2 inch rainfall totals expected, with isolated totals 3 to 5 inches mainly south. Another low chance 30% of showers, storms for northeast Nebraska Sunday afternoon. Not anticipating much of a risk for severe weather with these storms. Pleasantly mild temperatures for the first full week of summer. High temperatures in the 70s and low temperatures in the 50s are expected. Periodic chances for showers and storms. This is NOAA All Hazards Radio Station KIH-61 in Omaha, Nebraska. The current time is 12:32 p.m. Central Daylight Time. Now for the official National Weather Service forecast for the Omaha and Council Bluffs area. This afternoon, not as warm. Partly sunny with a 20% chance of showers. Highs in the upper 60s. East winds 10 to 15 miles an hour. Tonight, mostly cloudy. Lows in the mid-50s.
Northeast winds 5 to 10 miles an hour. Monday, partly sunny. Highs in the mid-70s. Northeast winds around 5 miles an hour. Monday night, mostly clear. Lows in the upper 50s. Southeast winds around 5 miles an hour. Tuesday, partly sunny. A chance of showers with a slight chance of thunderstorms in the afternoon. Highs in the upper 70s. South winds around 5 miles an hour. Chance of rain 30%. Tuesday night, showers likely with a chance of thunderstorms until midnight. Lows in the lower 60s. Chance of rain 60%. Wednesday through Thursday night, partly cloudy. Highs in the upper 70s. Lows in the upper 50s. Friday, partly sunny. Highs around 80. Friday night, mostly cloudy. A chance of showers after midnight. Lows in the mid-60s. Chance of rain 30%. Saturday, partly sunny. Hot with highs in the mid-80s. At noon in Omaha, it was cloudy. The temperature was 66 degrees, the dew point 60, and the relative humidity 81%. The wind was northeast at 8 miles an hour. The pressure was 29.83 inches and rising. Across eastern Nebraska and southwest Iowa, skies ranged from partly sunny to cloudy, and temperatures were between 65 and 67 degrees. Here are some observations from across the region. Rain was falling, with a temperature of 64 at Sioux Falls and 66 at Sioux City. At Grand Island, fog was reported, with a temperature of 64. At Denver, it was mostly sunny, with a temperature of 81. At Kansas City, it was partly sunny, with a temperature of 72. It was cloudy, with a temperature of 66 at North Fork, 73 at Concordia, Kansas, 70 at North Platte, and 65 at Valentine. At Des Moines, rain and fog were reported, with a temperature of 61. Once again, at noon in Omaha, it was 66 degrees under cloudy skies. Here are the forecast key messages. Heavy rain and flash flooding will continue to be the main concern overnight. 1 to 2 inch rainfall totals expected, with isolated totals 3 to 5 inches mainly south. Another low chance 30% of shower storms for northeast Nebraska Sunday afternoon. Not anticipating much of a risk for severe weather with these storms. Pleasantly mild temperatures for the first full week of summer. High temperatures in the 70s and low temperatures in the 50s are expected. Periodic chances for showers and storms. This is NOAA All Hazards Radio Station KIH-61 in Omaha, Nebraska. The current time is 12:36 p.m. Central Daylight Time. Now for the official National Weather Service forecast for the Omaha and Council Bluffs area. This afternoon, not as warm. Partly sunny with a 20% chance of showers. Highs in the upper 60s. East winds 10 to 15 miles an hour. Tonight, mostly cloudy. Lows in the mid-50s. Northeast winds 5 to 10 miles an hour. Monday, partly sunny. Highs in the mid-70s. Northeast winds around 5 miles an hour. Monday night, mostly clear. Lows in the upper 50s. Southeast winds around 5 miles an hour. Tuesday, partly sunny. A chance of showers with a slight chance of thunderstorms in the afternoon. Highs in the upper 70s. South winds around 5 miles an hour. Chance of rain 30%. Tuesday night, showers likely with a chance of thunderstorms until midnight. Lows in the lower 60s. Chance of rain 60%. Wednesday through Thursday night, partly cloudy. Highs in the upper 70s. Lows in the upper 50s. Friday, partly sunny. Highs around 80. Friday night, mostly cloudy. A chance of showers after midnight. Lows in the mid-60s. Chance of rain 30%. Saturday, partly sunny.
hot with highs in the mid-80s. At noon in Omaha, it was cloudy. The temperature was 66 degrees, the dew point 60, and the relative humidity 81%. The wind was northeast at 8 miles an hour. The pressure was 29.83 inches and rising. Across eastern Nebraska and southwest Iowa, skies ranged from partly sunny to cloudy, and temperatures were between 65 and 67 degrees. Here are some observations from across the region. Rain was falling, with a temperature of 64 at Sioux Falls and 66 at Sioux City. At Grand Island, fog was reported, with a temperature of 64. At Denver, it was mostly sunny, with a temperature of 81. At Kansas City, it was partly sunny, with a temperature of 72. It was cloudy, with a temperature of 66 at Norfolk, 73 at Concordia, Kansas, 70 at North Platte, and 65 at Valentine. At Des Moines, rain and fog were reported, with a temperature of 61. Once again, at noon in Omaha, it was 66 degrees under cloudy skies. Here are the forecast key messages. Heavy rain and flash flooding will continue to be the main concern overnight. 1 to 2 inch rainfall totals expected, with isolated totals 3 to 5 inches, mainly south. Another low chance 30% of shower storms for northeast Nebraska Sunday afternoon. Not anticipating much of a risk for severe weather with these storms. Pleasantly mild temperatures for the first full week of summer. High temperatures in the 70s and low temperatures in the 50s are expected. Periodic chances for showers and storms. This is NOAA All Hazards Radio Station KIH-61 in Omaha, Nebraska. The current time is 12:40 p.m. Central Daylight Time. Now for the official National Weather Service forecast for the Omaha and Council Bluffs area. This afternoon, not as warm. Partly sunny with a 20% chance of showers. Highs in the upper 60s. East winds 10 to 15 miles an hour. Tonight, mostly cloudy. Lows in the mid-50s. Northeast winds 5 to 10 miles an hour. Monday, partly sunny. Highs in the mid-70s. Northeast winds around 5 miles an hour. Monday night, mostly clear. Lows in the upper 50s. Southeast winds around 5 miles an hour. Tuesday, partly sunny. A chance of showers with a slight chance of thunderstorms in the afternoon. Highs in the upper 70s. South winds around 5 miles an hour. Chance of rain 30%. Tuesday night, showers likely with a chance of thunderstorms until midnight. Lows in the lower 60s. Chance of rain 60%. Wednesday through Thursday night, partly cloudy. Highs in the upper 70s. Lows in the upper 50s. Friday, partly sunny. Highs around 80. Friday night, mostly cloudy. A chance of showers after midnight. Lows in the mid-60s. Chance of rain 30%. Saturday, partly sunny. Hot with highs in the mid-80s. At noon in Omaha, it was cloudy. The temperature was 66 degrees, the dew point 60, and the relative humidity 81%. The wind was northeast at 8 miles an hour. The pressure was 29.83 inches and rising. Across eastern Nebraska and southwest Iowa, skies ranged from partly sunny to cloudy, and temperatures were between 65 and 67 degrees. Here are some observations from across the region. Rain was falling, with a temperature of 64 at Sioux Falls and 66 at Sioux City. At Grand Island, fog was reported, with a temperature of 64. At Denver, it was mostly sunny, with a temperature of 81. At Kansas City, it was partly sunny, with a temperature of 72. It was cloudy, with a temperature of 66 at Norfolk, 73 at Concordia, Kansas, 70 at North Platte, and 65 at Valentine. At Des Moines, rain and fog were reported, with a temperature of 61.
Once again, at noon in Omaha, it was 66 degrees under cloudy skies. Here are the forecast key messages. Heavy rain and flash flooding will continue to be the main concern overnight. 1 to 2 inch rainfall totals expected, with isolated totals 3 to 5 inches mainly south. Another low chance 30% of shower storms for northeast Nebraska Sunday afternoon. Not anticipating much of a risk for severe weather with these storms. Pleasantly mild temperatures for the first full week of summer. High temperatures in the 70s and low temperatures in the 50s are expected. Periodic chances for showers and storms. This is NOAA All Hazards Radio Station KIH-61 in Omaha, Nebraska. The current time is 12:43 p.m. Central Daylight Time. Now for the official National Weather Service forecast for the Omaha and Council Bluffs area. This afternoon, not as warm. Partly sunny with a 20% chance of showers. Highs in the upper 60s. East winds 10 to 15 miles an hour. Tonight, mostly cloudy. Lows in the mid-50s. Northeast winds 5 to 10 miles an hour. Monday, partly sunny. Highs in the mid-70s. Northeast winds around 5 miles an hour. Monday night, mostly clear. Lows in the upper 50s. Southeast winds around 5 miles an hour. Tuesday, partly sunny. A chance of showers with a slight chance of thunderstorms in the afternoon. Highs in the upper 70s. South winds around 5 miles an hour. Chance of rain 30%. Tuesday night, showers likely with a chance of thunderstorms until midnight. Lows in the lower 60s. Chance of rain 60%. Wednesday through Thursday night, partly cloudy. Highs in the upper 70s. Lows in the upper 50s. Friday, partly sunny. Highs around 80. Friday night, mostly cloudy. A chance of showers after midnight. Lows in the mid-60s. Chance of rain 30%. Saturday, partly sunny. Hot with highs in the mid-80s. At noon in Omaha, it was cloudy. The temperature was 66 degrees, the dew point 60, and the relative humidity 81%. The wind was northeast at 8 miles an hour. The pressure was 29.83 inches and rising. Across eastern Nebraska and southwest Iowa, skies ranged from partly sunny to cloudy, and temperatures were between 65 and 67 degrees. Here are some observations from across the region. Rain was falling, with a temperature of 64 at Sioux Falls and 66 at Sioux City. At Grand Island, fog was reported, with a temperature of 64. At Denver, it was mostly sunny, with a temperature of 81. At Kansas City, it was partly sunny, with a temperature of 72. It was cloudy, with a temperature of 66 at North Fork, 73 at Concordia, Kansas, 70 at North Platte, and 65 at Valentine. At Des Moines, rain and fog were reported, with a temperature of 61. Once again, at noon in Omaha, it was 66 degrees under cloudy skies. Here are the forecast key messages. Heavy rain and flash flooding will continue to be the main concern overnight. 1 to 2 inch rainfall totals expected, with isolated totals 3 to 5 inches mainly south. Another low chance 30% of shower storms for northeast Nebraska Sunday afternoon. Not anticipating much of a risk for severe weather with these storms. Pleasantly mild temperatures for the first full week of summer. High temperatures in the 70s and low temperatures in the 50s are expected. Periodic chances for showers and storms. 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
The current time is 12:47 p.m. Central Daylight Time. Now for the official National Weather Service forecast for the Omaha and Council Bluffs area. This afternoon, not as warm. Partly sunny with a 20% chance of showers. Highs in the upper 60s. East winds 10 to 15 miles an hour. Tonight, mostly cloudy. Lows in the mid-50s. Northeast winds 5 to 10 miles an hour. Monday, partly sunny. Highs in the mid-70s. Northeast winds around 5 miles an hour. Monday night, mostly clear. Lows in the upper 50s. Southeast winds around 5 miles an hour. Tuesday, partly sunny. A chance of showers with a slight chance of thunderstorms in the afternoon. Highs in the upper 70s. South winds around 5 miles an hour. Chance of rain 30%. Tuesday night, showers likely with a chance of thunderstorms until midnight. Lows in the lower 60s. Chance of rain 60%. Wednesday through Thursday night, partly cloudy. Highs in the upper 70s. Lows in the upper 50s. Friday, partly sunny. Highs around 80. Friday night, mostly cloudy. A chance of showers after midnight. Lows in the mid-60s. Chance of rain 30%. Saturday, partly sunny. Hot with highs in the mid-80s. At noon in Omaha, it was cloudy. The temperature was 66 degrees, the dew point 60, and the relative humidity 81%. The wind was northeast at 8 miles an hour. The pressure was 29.83 inches and rising. Across eastern Nebraska and southwest Iowa, skies ranged from partly sunny to cloudy, and temperatures were between 65 and 67 degrees. Here are some observations from across the region. Rain was falling, with a temperature of 64 at Sioux Falls and 66 at Sioux City. At Grand Island, fog was reported, with a temperature of 64. At Denver, it was mostly sunny, with a temperature of 81. At Kansas City, it was partly sunny, with a temperature of 72. It was cloudy, with a temperature of 66 at Norfolk, 73 at Concordia, Kansas, 70 at Northland, and 65 at Valentine. At Des Moines, rain and fog were reported, with a temperature of 61. Once again, at noon in Omaha, it was 66 degrees under cloudy skies. Here are the forecast key messages. Heavy rain and flash flooding will continue to be the main concern overnight. 1 to 2 inch rainfall totals expected, with isolated totals 3 to 5 inches mainly south. Another low chance 30% of shower storms for northeast Nebraska Sunday afternoon. Not anticipating much of a risk for severe weather with these storms. Pleasantly mild temperatures for the first full week of summer. High temperatures in the 70s and low temperatures in the 50s are expected. Periodic chances for showers and storms. This is NOAA All Hazards Radio Station KIH61 in Omaha, Nebraska. The current time is 12:51 p.m. Central Daylight Time. Now for the official National Weather Service forecast for the Omaha and Council Bluffs area. This afternoon, not as warm. Partly sunny with a 20% chance of showers. Highs in the upper 60s. East winds 10 to 15 miles an hour. Tonight, mostly cloudy. Lows in the mid-50s. Northeast winds 5 to 10 miles an hour. Monday, partly sunny. Highs in the mid-70s. Northeast winds around 5 miles an hour. Monday night, mostly clear. Lows in the upper 50s. Southeast winds around 5 miles an hour. Tuesday, partly sunny. A chance of showers with a slight chance of thunderstorms in the afternoon. Highs in the upper 70s. South winds around 5 miles an hour. Chance of rain 30%. Tuesday night, showers likely with a chance of thunderstorms until midnight.
Lows in the lower 60s. Chance of rain 60%. Wednesday through Thursday night, partly cloudy. Highs in the upper 70s. Lows in the upper 50s. Friday, partly sunny. Highs around 80. Friday night, mostly cloudy. A chance of showers after midnight. Lows in the mid-60s. Chance of rain 30%. Saturday, partly sunny. Hot with highs in the mid-80s. At noon in Omaha, it was cloudy. The temperature was 66 degrees, the dew point 60, and the relative humidity 81%. The wind was northeast at 8 miles an hour. The pressure was 29.83 inches and rising. Across eastern Nebraska and southwest Iowa, skies ranged from partly sunny to cloudy, and temperatures were between 65 and 67 degrees. Here are some observations from across the region. Rain was falling, with a temperature of 64 at Sioux Falls and 66 at Sioux City. At Grand Island, fog was reported, with a temperature of 64. At Denver, it was mostly sunny, with a temperature of 81. At Kansas City, it was partly sunny, with a temperature of 72. It was cloudy, with a temperature of 66 at Norfolk, 73 at Concordia, Kansas, 70 at North Platte, and 65 at Valentine. At Des Moines, rain and fog were reported, with a temperature of 61. Once again, at noon in Omaha, it was 66 degrees under cloudy skies. Here are the forecast key messages. Heavy rain and flash flooding will continue to be the main concern overnight. 1 to 2 inch rainfall totals expected, with isolated totals 3 to 5 inches mainly south. Another low chance 30% of shower storms for northeast Nebraska Sunday afternoon. Not anticipating much of a risk for severe weather with these storms. Pleasantly mild temperatures for the first full week of summer. High temperatures in the 70s and low temperatures in the 50s are expected. Periodic chances for showers and storms. This is NOAA All Hazards Radio Station KIH 61 in Omaha, Nebraska. The current time is 12:55 p.m. Central Daylight Time. Now for the official National Weather Service forecast for the Omaha and Council Bluffs area. This afternoon, not as warm. Partly sunny with a 20% chance of showers. Highs in the upper 60s. East winds 10 to 15 miles an hour. Tonight, mostly cloudy. Lows in the mid-50s. Northeast winds 5 to 10 miles an hour. Monday, partly sunny. Highs in the mid-70s. Northeast winds around 5 miles an hour. Monday night, mostly clear. Lows in the upper 50s. Southeast winds around 5 miles an hour. Tuesday, partly sunny. A chance of showers with a slight chance of thunderstorms in the afternoon. Highs in the upper 70s. South winds around 5 miles an hour. Chance of rain 30%. Tuesday night, showers likely with a chance of thunderstorms until midnight. Lows in the lower 60s. Chance of rain 60%. Wednesday through Thursday night, partly cloudy. Highs in the upper 70s. Lows in the upper 50s. Friday, partly sunny. Highs around 80. Friday night, mostly cloudy. A chance of showers after midnight. Lows in the mid-60s. Chance of rain 30%. Saturday, partly sunny. Hot with highs in the mid-80s. At noon in Omaha, it was cloudy. The temperature was 66 degrees, the dew point 60, and the relative humidity 81%. The wind was northeast at 8 miles an hour. The pressure was 29.83 inches and rising. Across eastern Nebraska and southwest Iowa, skies ranged from partly sunny to cloudy, and temperatures were between 65 and 67 degrees. Here are some observations from across the region. Rain was falling, with a temperature of 64 at Sioux Falls
and 66 at Sioux City. At Grand Island, fog was reported with a temperature of 64. At Denver, it was mostly sunny with a temperature of 81. At Kansas City, it was partly sunny with a temperature of 72. It was cloudy with a temperature of 66 at North Fork, 73 at Concordia, Kansas, 70 at North Platte, and 65 at Valentine. At Des Moines, rain and fog were reported with a temperature of 61. Once again, at noon in Omaha, it was 66 degrees under cloudy skies. Here are the forecast key messages. Heavy rain and flash flooding will continue to be the main concern overnight. 1 to 2 inch rainfall totals expected with isolated totals 3 to 5 inches mainly south. Another low chance 30% of shower storms for northeast Nebraska Sunday afternoon. Not anticipating much of a risk for severe weather with these storms. Pleasantly mild temperatures for the first full week of summer. High temperatures in the 70s and low temperatures in the 50s are expected. Periodic chances for showers and storms. 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The current time is 12:59 p.m. Central Daylight Time. Now for the official National Weather Service forecast for the Omaha and Council Bluffs area. This afternoon, not as warm. Partly sunny with a 20% chance of showers. Highs in the upper 60s. East winds 10 to 15 miles an hour. Tonight, mostly cloudy. Lows in the mid 50s. Northeast winds 5 to 10 miles an hour. Monday, partly sunny. Highs in the mid 70s. Northeast winds around 5 miles an hour. Monday night, mostly clear. Lows in the upper 50s. Southeast winds around 5 miles an hour. Tuesday, partly sunny. A chance of showers with a slight chance of thunderstorms in the afternoon. Highs in the upper 70s. South winds around 5 miles an hour. Chance of rain 30%. Tuesday night, showers likely with a chance of thunderstorms until midnight. Lows in the lower 60s. Chance of rain 60%. Wednesday through Thursday night, partly cloudy. Highs in the upper 70s. Lows in the upper 50s. Friday, partly sunny. Highs around 80. Friday night, mostly cloudy. A chance of showers after midnight. Lows in the mid-60s. Chance of rain 30%. Saturday, partly sunny. Hot with highs in the mid-80s. Now for the official National Weather Service forecast for the Omaha and Council Bluffs area. This afternoon, not as warm. Partly sunny with a 20% chance of showers. Highs in the upper 60s. East winds 10 to 15 miles an hour. Tonight, mostly cloudy. Lows in the mid-50s. Northeast winds 5 to 10 miles an hour. Monday, partly sunny. Highs in the mid-70s. Northeast winds around 5 miles an hour. Monday night, mostly clear. Lows in the upper 50s. Southeast winds around 5 miles an hour. Tuesday, partly sunny. A chance of showers with a slight chance of thunderstorms in the afternoon. Highs in the upper 70s. South winds around 5 miles an hour. Chance of rain 30%. Tuesday night, showers likely with a chance of thunderstorms until midnight. Lows in the lower 60s. Chance of rain 60%. Wednesday through Thursday night, partly cloudy. Highs in the upper 70s. Lows in the upper 50s. Friday, partly sunny. Highs around 80. Friday night, mostly cloudy. A chance of showers after midnight. Lows in the mid-60s. Chance of rain 30%. Saturday, partly sunny. Hot with highs in the mid-80s. Here are the forecast key messages. Heavy rain and flash flooding will continue to be the main concern overnight.
1 to 2 inch rainfall totals expected, with isolated totals 3 to 5 inches mainly south. Another low chance 30% of showers, storms for northeast Nebraska Sunday afternoon. Not anticipating much of a risk for severe weather with these storms. Pleasantly mild temperatures for the first full week of summer. High temperatures in the 70s and low temperatures in the 50s are expected. Periodic chances for showers and storms. This is NOAA All Hazards Radio Station KIH 61 in Omaha, Nebraska. The current time is 1:03 p.m. Central Daylight Time. Now for the official National Weather Service forecast for the Omaha and Council Bluffs area. This afternoon, not as warm. Partly sunny with a 20% chance of showers. Highs in the upper 60s. East winds 10 to 15 miles an hour. Tonight, mostly cloudy. Lows in the mid 50s. Northeast winds 5 to 10 miles an hour. Monday, partly sunny. Highs in the mid 70s. Northeast winds around 5 miles an hour. Monday night, mostly clear. Lows in the upper 50s. Southeast winds around 5 miles an hour. Tuesday, partly sunny. A chance of showers with a slight chance of thunderstorms in the afternoon. Highs in the upper 70s. South winds around 5 miles an hour. Chance of rain 30%. Tuesday night, showers likely with a chance of thunderstorms until midnight. Lows in the lower 60s. Chance of rain 60%. Wednesday through Thursday night, partly cloudy. Highs in the upper 70s. Lows in the upper 50s. Friday, partly sunny. Highs around 80. Friday night, mostly cloudy. A chance of showers after midnight. Lows in the mid-60s. Chance of rain 30%. Saturday, partly sunny. Hot with highs in the mid-80s. Here are the forecast key messages. Heavy rain and flash flooding will continue to be the main concern overnight. 1 to 2 inch rainfall totals expected, with isolated totals 3 to 5 inches mainly south. Another low chance 30% of showers, storms for northeast Nebraska Sunday afternoon. Not anticipating much of a risk for severe weather with these storms. Pleasantly mild temperatures for the first full week of summer. High temperatures in the 70s and low temperatures in the 50s are expected. Periodic chances for showers and storms. This is NOAA All Hazards Radio Station KIH 61 in Omaha, Nebraska. The current time is 1:05 p.m. Central Daylight Time. Now for the official National Weather Service forecast for the Omaha and Council Bluffs area. This afternoon, not as warm. Partly sunny with a 20% chance of showers. Highs in the upper 60s. East winds 10 to 15 miles an hour. Tonight, mostly cloudy. Lows in the mid-50s. Northeast winds 5 to 10 miles an hour. Monday, partly sunny. Highs in the mid-70s. Northeast winds around 5 miles an hour. Monday night, mostly clear. Lows in the upper 50s. Southeast winds around 5 miles an hour. Tuesday, partly sunny. A chance of showers with a slight chance of thunderstorms in the afternoon. Highs in the upper 70s. South winds around 5 miles an hour. Chance of rain 30%. Tuesday night, showers likely with a chance of thunderstorms until midnight. Lows in the lower 60s. Chance of rain 60%. Wednesday through Thursday night, partly cloudy. Highs in the upper 70s. Lows in the upper 50s. Friday, partly sunny. Highs around 80. Friday night, mostly cloudy. A chance of showers after midnight. Lows in the mid-60s. Chance of rain 30%. Saturday, partly sunny. Hot with highs in the mid-80s. At 1 p.m. in Omaha, it was cloudy.
The temperature was 67 degrees, the dew point 61, and the relative humidity 81%. The wind was northeast at 12 miles an hour, gusting to 18. The pressure was 29.84 inches and rising. Across eastern Nebraska and southwest Iowa, it was cloudy, with a temperature of 69 at Lincoln, 68 at Offutt Air Force Base, 67 at Fremont, and 67 at Columbus. Under cloudy skies, Tacoma reported 67, Nebraska City reported 68, Plattsmouth reported 66, and Red Oak, Iowa reported 66. Here are some observations from across the region. At Sioux Falls, rain was falling, with a temperature of 64. At Kansas City, fog was reported, with a temperature of 71. At Denver, it was mostly sunny, with a temperature of 85. At Sioux City, it was partly sunny, with a temperature of 69. It was cloudy, with a temperature of 65 at Grand Island, 66 at Norfolk, 69 at Concordia, Kansas, and 71 at North Platte. At Des Moines, rain and fog were reported, with a temperature of 62. At Valentine, rain and fog were reported, with a temperature of 61. Once again, at 1 p.m. in Omaha, it was 67 degrees under cloudy skies. Here are the forecast key messages. Heavy rain and flash flooding will continue to be the main concern overnight. 1 to 2 inch rainfall totals expected, with isolated totals 3 to 5 inches mainly south. Another low chance 30% of shower storms for northeast Nebraska Sunday afternoon. Not anticipating much of a risk for severe weather with these storms. Pleasantly mild temperatures for the first full week of summer. High temperatures in the 70s and low temperatures in the 50s are expected. Periodic chances for showers and storms. This is NOAA All Hazards Radio Station KIH 61 in Omaha, Nebraska. The current time is 1:10 p.m. Central Daylight Time. Now for the official National Weather Service forecast for the Omaha and Council Bluffs area. This afternoon, not as warm. Partly sunny with a 20% chance of showers. Highs in the upper 60s. East winds 10 to 15 miles an hour. Tonight, mostly cloudy. Lows in the mid-50s. Northeast winds 5 to 10 miles an hour. Monday, partly sunny. Highs in the mid-70s. Northeast winds around 5 miles an hour. Monday night, mostly clear. Lows in the upper 50s. Southeast winds around 5 miles an hour. Tuesday, partly sunny. A chance of showers with a slight chance of thunderstorms in the afternoon. Highs in the upper 70s. South winds around 5 miles an hour. Chance of rain 30%. Tuesday night, showers likely with a chance of thunderstorms until midnight. Lows in the lower 60s. Chance of rain 60%. Wednesday through Thursday night, partly cloudy. Highs in the upper 70s. Lows in the upper 50s. Friday, partly sunny. Highs around 80. Friday night, mostly cloudy. A chance of showers after midnight. Lows in the mid-60s. Chance of rain 30%. Saturday, partly sunny. Hot with highs in the mid-80s. At 1 p.m. in Omaha, it was cloudy. The temperature was 67 degrees. The dew point 61, and the relative humidity 81%. The wind was northeast at 12 miles an hour, gusting to 18. The pressure was 29.84 inches and rising. Across eastern Nebraska and southwest Iowa, it was cloudy, with a temperature of 69 at Lincoln, 68 at Offutt Air Force Base, 67 at Fremont, and 67 at Columbus. Under cloudy skies, Tacoma reported 67, Nebraska City reported 68, Plattsmouth reported 66, and Red Oak, Iowa reported 66. Here are some observations from across the region. At Sioux Falls, rain was falling, with a temperature of 64.
At Denver, it was mostly sunny, with a temperature of 85. It was cloudy, with a temperature of 65 at Grand Island, 66 at Norfolk, and 69 at Sioux City. Under cloudy skies, Kansas City reported 71, Concordia, Kansas reported 69, and North Platte reported 71. At Des Moines, rain and fog were reported, with a temperature of 62. At Valentine, rain and fog were reported, with a temperature of 62. Once again, at 1 p.m. in Omaha, it was 67 degrees under cloudy skies. Here are the forecast key messages. Heavy rain and flash flooding will continue to be the main concern overnight. 1 to 2 inch rainfall totals expected, with isolated totals 3 to 5 inches mainly south. Another low chance 30% of shower storms for northeast Nebraska Sunday afternoon. Not anticipating much of a risk for severe weather with these storms. Pleasantly mild temperatures for the first full week of summer. High temperatures in the 70s and low temperatures in the 50s are expected. Periodic chances for showers and storms. 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The current time is 1:14 p.m. Central Daylight Time. Now for the official National Weather Service forecast for the Omaha and Council Bluffs area. This afternoon, not as warm. Partly sunny with a 20% chance of showers. Highs in the upper 60s. East winds 10 to 15 miles an hour. Tonight, mostly cloudy. Lows in the mid 50s. Northeast winds 5 to 10 miles an hour. Monday, partly sunny. Highs in the mid 70s. Northeast winds around 5 miles an hour. Monday night, mostly clear. Lows in the upper 50s. Southeast winds around 5 miles an hour. Tuesday, partly sunny. A chance of showers with a slight chance of thunderstorms in the afternoon. Highs in the upper 70s. South winds around 5 miles an hour. Chance of rain 30%. Tuesday night, showers likely with a chance of thunderstorms until midnight. Lows in the lower 60s. Chance of rain 60%. Wednesday through Thursday night, partly cloudy. Highs in the upper 70s. Lows in the upper 50s. Friday, partly sunny. Highs around 80. Friday night, mostly cloudy. A chance of showers after midnight. Lows in the mid 60s. Chance of rain 30%. Saturday, partly sunny. Hot with highs in the mid 80s. At 1 p.m. in Omaha, it was cloudy. The temperature was 67 degrees, the dew point 61, and the relative humidity 81%. The wind was northeast at 12 miles an hour, gusting to 18. The pressure was 29.84 inches and rising. Across eastern Nebraska and southwest Iowa, it was cloudy, with a temperature of 69 at Lincoln, 68 at Offutt Air Force Base, 67 at Fremont, and 67 at Columbus. Under cloudy skies, Tacoma reported 67, Nebraska City reported 68, Plattsmouth reported 66, and Red Oak, Iowa reported 66. Here are some observations from across the region. At Sioux Falls, rain was falling, with a temperature of 64. At Denver, it was mostly sunny, with a temperature of 85. It was cloudy, with a temperature of 65 at Grand Island, 66 at Norfolk, and 69 at Sioux City. Under cloudy skies, Kansas City reported 71, Concordia, Kansas reported 69, and North Platte reported 71. At Des Moines, rain and fog were reported, with a temperature of 62. At Valentine, rain and fog were reported, with a temperature of 62. Once again, at 1 p.m. in Omaha, it was 67 degrees under cloudy skies. Here are the forecast key messages. Heavy rain and flash flooding will continue to be the main concern overnight. 1 to 2 inch rainfall totals expected, with isolated totals 3 to 5 inches mainly south. Another
another low chance 30% of shower storms for northeast Nebraska Sunday afternoon. Not anticipating much of a risk for severe weather with these storms. Pleasantly mild temperatures for the first full week of summer.

Northeast winds 5 to 10 miles an hour. Monday, partly sunny. Highs in the mid-70s. Northeast winds around 5 miles an hour. Monday night, mostly clear. Lows in the upper 50s. Southeast winds around 5 miles an hour. Tuesday, partly sunny. A chance of showers with a slight chance of thunderstorms in the afternoon. Highs in the upper 70s. South winds around 5 miles an hour. Chance of rain 30%. Tuesday night, showers likely with a chance of thunderstorms until midnight. Lows in the lower 60s. Chance of rain 60%. Wednesday through Thursday night, partly cloudy. Highs in the upper 70s. Lows in the upper 50s. Friday, partly sunny. Highs around 80. Friday night, mostly cloudy. A chance of showers after midnight. Lows in the mid-60s. Chance of rain 30%. Saturday, partly sunny. Hot with highs in the mid-80s. At 1 p.m. in Omaha, it was cloudy. The temperature was 67 degrees, the dew point 61, and the relative humidity 81%. The wind was northeast at 12 miles an hour, gusting to 18. The pressure was 29.84 inches and rising. Across eastern Nebraska and southwest Iowa, it was cloudy, with a temperature of 69 at Lincoln, 68 at Offutt Air Force Base, 67 at Fremont, and 67 at Columbus. Under cloudy skies, Tacoma reported 67, Nebraska City reported 68, Plattsmouth reported 66, and Red Oak, Iowa reported 66. Here are some observations from across the region. At Sioux Falls, rain was falling, with a temperature of 64. At Denver, it was mostly sunny, with a temperature of 85. It was cloudy, with a temperature of 65 at Grand Island, 66 at Norfolk, and 69 at Sioux City. Under cloudy skies, Kansas City reported 71, Concordia, Kansas reported 69, and North Platte reported 71. At Des Moines, rain and fog were reported, with a temperature of 62. At Valentine, rain and fog were reported, with a temperature of 62. Once again, at 1 p.m. in Omaha, it was 67 degrees under cloudy skies. Here are the forecast key messages. Heavy rain and flash flooding will continue to be the main concern overnight. 1 to 2 inch rainfall totals expected, with isolated totals 3 to 5 inches mainly south. Another low chance 30% of shower storms for northeast Nebraska Sunday afternoon. Not anticipating much of a risk for severe weather with these storms. Pleasantly mild temperatures for the first full week of summer. High temperatures in the 70s and low temperatures in the 50s are expected. Periodic chances for showers and storms. This is NOAA All Hazards Radio Station KIH-61 in Omaha, Nebraska. The current time is 1:22 p.m. Central Daylight Time. Now for the official National Weather Service forecast for the Omaha and Council Bluffs area. This afternoon, not as warm. Partly sunny with a 20% chance of showers. Highs in the upper 60s. East winds 10 to 15 miles an hour. Tonight, mostly cloudy. Lows in the mid-50s. Northeast winds 5 to 10 miles an hour. Monday, partly sunny. Highs in the mid-70s. Northeast winds around 5 miles an hour. Monday night, mostly clear. Lows in the upper 50s. Southeast winds around 5 miles an hour. Tuesday, partly sunny. A chance of showers with a slight chance of thunderstorms in the afternoon. Highs in the upper 70s. South winds around 5 miles an hour. Chance of rain 30%. Tuesday night, showers likely with a chance of thunderstorms until midnight. Lows in the lower 60s. Chance of rain 60%. Wednesday through Thursday night, partly cloudy. Highs in the upper 70s. Lows in the upper 50s.

sunny. Highs around 80. Friday night, mostly cloudy. A chance of showers after midnight. Lows in the mid-60s. Chance of rain 30%. Saturday, partly sunny. Hot with highs in the mid-80s. At 1 p.m. in Omaha, it was cloudy. The temperature was 67 degrees, the dew point 61, and the relative humidity 81%. The wind was northeast at 12 miles an hour, gusting to 18. The pressure was 29.84 inches and rising. Across eastern Nebraska and southwest Iowa, it was cloudy, with a temperature of 69 at Lincoln, 68 at Offutt Air Force Base, 67 at Fremont, and 67 at Columbus. Under cloudy skies, Tacoma reported 67, Nebraska City reported 68, Plattsmouth reported 66, and Red Oak, Iowa reported 66. Here are some observations from across the region. At Sioux Falls, rain was falling, with a temperature of 64. At Denver, it was mostly sunny, with a temperature of 85. It was cloudy, with a temperature of 65 at Grand Island, 66 at Norfolk, and 69 at Sioux City. Under cloudy skies, Kansas City reported 71, Concordia, Kansas reported 69, and North Platte reported 71. At Des Moines, rain and fog were reported, with a temperature of 62. At Valentine, rain and fog were reported, with a temperature of 62. Once again, at 1 p.m. in Omaha, it was 67 degrees under cloudy skies. Here are the forecast key messages. Heavy rain and flash flooding will continue to be the main concern overnight. 1 to 2 inch rainfall totals expected, with isolated totals 3 to 5 inches mainly south. Another low chance 30% of shower storms for northeast Nebraska Sunday afternoon. Not anticipating much of a risk for severe weather with these storms. Pleasantly mild temperatures for the first full week of summer. High temperatures in the 70s and low temperatures in the 50s are expected. Periodic chances for showers and storms. This is NOAA All Hazards Radio Station KIH 61 in Omaha, Nebraska. The current time is 1:26 p.m. Central Daylight Time. Now for the official National Weather Service forecast for the Omaha and Council Bluffs area. This afternoon, not as warm. Partly sunny with a 20% chance of showers. Highs in the upper 60s. East winds 10 to 15 miles an hour. Tonight, mostly cloudy. Lows in the mid-50s. Northeast winds 5 to 10 miles an hour. Monday, partly sunny. Highs in the mid-70s. Northeast winds around 5 miles an hour. Monday night, mostly clear. Lows in the upper 50s. Southeast winds around 5 miles an hour. Tuesday, partly sunny. A chance of showers with a slight chance of thunderstorms in the afternoon. Highs in the upper 70s. South winds around 5 miles an hour. Chance of rain 30%. Tuesday night, showers likely with a chance of thunderstorms until midnight. Lows in the lower 60s. Chance of rain 60%. Wednesday through Thursday night, partly cloudy. Highs in the upper 70s. Lows in the upper 50s. Friday, partly sunny. Highs around 80. Friday night, mostly cloudy. A chance of showers after midnight. Lows in the mid-60s. Chance of rain 30%. Saturday, partly sunny. Hot with highs in the mid-80s. At 1 p.m. in Omaha, it was cloudy. The temperature was 67 degrees, the dew point 61, and the relative humidity 81%. The wind was northeast at 12 miles an hour, gusting to 18. The pressure was 29.84 inches and rising. Across eastern Nebraska and southwest Iowa, it was cloudy, with a temperature of 69 at Lincoln, 68 at Offutt Air Force Base, 67 at Fremont, and 67 at Columbus.
under cloudy skies. Tacoma reported 67, Nebraska City reported 68, Plattsmouth reported 66, and Red Oak, Iowa reported 66. Here are some observations from across the region. At Sioux Falls, rain was falling, with a temperature of 64. At Denver, it was mostly sunny, with a temperature of 85. It was cloudy, with a temperature of 65 at Grand Island, 66 at Norfolk, and 69 at Sioux City. Under cloudy skies, Kansas City reported 71, Concordia, Kansas reported 69, and North Platte reported 71. At Des Moines, rain and fog were reported, with a temperature of 62. At Valentine, rain and fog were reported, with a temperature of 62. Once again, at 1 p.m. in Omaha, it was 67 degrees under cloudy skies. Here are the forecast key messages. Heavy rain and flash flooding will continue to be the main concern overnight. 1 to 2 inch rainfall totals expected, with isolated totals 3 to 5 inches mainly south. Another low chance 30% of shower storms for northeast Nebraska Sunday afternoon. Not anticipating much of a risk for severe weather with these storms. Pleasantly mild temperatures for the first full week of summer. High temperatures in the 70s and low temperatures in the 50s are expected. Periodic chances for showers and storms. This is NOAA All Hazards Radio Station KIH 61 in Omaha, Nebraska. The current time is 1:30 p.m. Central Daylight Time. Now for the official National Weather Service forecast for the Omaha and Council Bluffs area. This afternoon, not as warm. Partly sunny with a 20% chance of showers. Highs in the upper 60s. East winds 10 to 15 miles an hour. Tonight, mostly cloudy. Lows in the mid-50s. Northeast winds 5 to 10 miles an hour. Monday, partly sunny. Highs in the mid-70s. Northeast winds around 5 miles an hour. Monday night, mostly clear. Lows in the upper 50s. Southeast winds around 5 miles an hour. Tuesday, partly sunny. A chance of showers with a slight chance of thunderstorms in the afternoon. Highs in the upper 70s. South winds around 5 miles an hour. Chance of rain 30%. Tuesday night, showers likely with a chance of thunderstorms until midnight. Lows in the lower 60s. Chance of rain 60%. Wednesday through Thursday night, partly cloudy. Highs in the upper 70s. Lows in the upper 50s. Friday, partly sunny. Highs around 80. Friday night, mostly cloudy. A chance of showers after midnight. Lows in the mid-60s. Chance of rain 30%. Saturday, partly sunny. Hot with highs in the mid-80s. At 1 p.m. in Omaha, it was cloudy. The temperature was 67 degrees, the dew point 61, and the relative humidity 81%. The wind was northeast at 12 miles an hour, gusting to 18. The pressure was 29.84 inches and rising. Across eastern Nebraska and southwest Iowa, it was cloudy, with a temperature of 69 at Lincoln, 68 at Offutt Air Force Base, 67 at Fremont, and 67 at Columbus. Under cloudy skies, Tacoma reported 67, Nebraska City reported 68, Plattsmouth reported 66, and Red Oak, Iowa reported 66. Here are some observations from across the region. At Sioux Falls, rain was falling, with a temperature of 64. At Denver, it was mostly sunny, with a temperature of 85. It was cloudy, with a temperature of 65 at Grand Island, 66 at Norfolk, and 69 at Sioux City. Under cloudy skies, Kansas City reported 71, Concordia, Kansas reported 69, and North Platte reported 71. At Des Moines, rain and fog were reported, with a temperature of 62. At Valentine, rain and fog were reported, with a temperature of 62.
Once again, at 1 p.m. in Omaha, it was 67 degrees under cloudy skies. Here are the forecast key messages. Heavy rain and flash flooding will continue to be the main concern overnight. 1 to 2 inch rainfall totals expected, with isolated totals 3 to 5 inches mainly south. Another low chance 30% of shower storms for northeast Nebraska Sunday afternoon. Not anticipating much of a risk for severe weather with these storms. Pleasantly mild temperatures for the first full week of summer. High temperatures in the 70s and low temperatures in the 50s are expected. Periodic chances for showers and storms. This is NOAA All Hazards Radio Station KIH 61 in Omaha, Nebraska. The current time is 1:34 p.m. Central Daylight Time. Now for the official National Weather Service forecast for the Omaha and Council Bluffs area. This afternoon, not as warm. Partly sunny with a 20% chance of showers. Highs in the upper 60s. East winds 10 to 15 miles an hour. Tonight, mostly cloudy. Lows in the mid-50s. Northeast winds 5 to 10 miles an hour. Monday, partly sunny. Highs in the mid-70s. Northeast winds around 5 miles an hour. Monday night, mostly clear. Lows in the upper 50s. Southeast winds around 5 miles an hour. Tuesday, partly sunny. A chance of showers with a slight chance of thunderstorms in the afternoon. Highs in the upper 70s. South winds around 5 miles an hour. Chance of rain 30%. Tuesday night, showers likely with a chance of thunderstorms until midnight. Lows in the lower 60s. Chance of rain 60%. Wednesday through Thursday night, partly cloudy. Highs in the upper 70s. Lows in the upper 50s. Friday, partly sunny. Highs around 80. Friday night, mostly cloudy. A chance of showers after midnight. Lows in the mid-60s. Chance of rain 30%. Saturday, partly sunny. Hot with highs in the mid-80s. At 1 p.m. in Omaha, it was cloudy. The temperature was 67 degrees, the dew point 61, and the relative humidity 81%. The wind was northeast at 12 miles an hour, gusting to 18. The pressure was 29.84 inches and rising. Across eastern Nebraska and southwest Iowa, it was cloudy, with a temperature of 69 at Lincoln, 68 at Offutt Air Force Base, 67 at Fremont, and 67 at Columbus. Under cloudy skies, Tacoma reported 67, Nebraska City reported 68, Plattsmouth reported 66, and Red Oak, Iowa reported 66. Here are some observations from across the region. At Sioux Falls, rain was falling, with a temperature of 64. At Denver, it was mostly sunny, with a temperature of 85. It was cloudy, with a temperature of 65 at Grand Island, 66 at Norfolk, and 69 at Sioux City. Under cloudy skies, Kansas City reported 71, Concordia, Kansas reported 69, and North Platte reported 71. At Des Moines, rain and fog were reported, with a temperature of 62. At Valentine, rain and fog were reported, with a temperature of 62. Once again, at 1 p.m. in Omaha, it was 67 degrees under cloudy skies. Here are the forecast key messages. Heavy rain and flash flooding will continue to be the main concern overnight. 1 to 2 inch rainfall totals expected, with isolated totals 3 to 5 inches mainly south. Another low chance 30% of shower storms for northeast Nebraska Sunday afternoon. Not anticipating much of a risk for severe weather with these storms. Pleasantly mild temperatures for the first full week of summer. High temperatures in the 70s and low temperatures in the 50s are expected. Periodic chances for showers and storms. This is NOAA All Hazards Radio Station KIH 61 in Omaha, Nebraska.
The current time is 1:38 p.m. Central Daylight Time. Now for the official National Weather Service forecast for the Omaha and Council Bluffs area. This afternoon, not as warm. Partly sunny with a 20% chance of showers. Highs in the upper 60s. East winds 10 to 15 miles an hour. Tonight, mostly cloudy. Lows in the mid-50s. Northeast winds 5 to 10 miles an hour. Monday, partly sunny. Highs in the mid-70s. Northeast winds around 5 miles an hour. Monday night, mostly clear. Lows in the upper 50s. Southeast winds around 5 miles an hour. Tuesday, partly sunny. A chance of showers with a slight chance of thunderstorms in the afternoon. Highs in the upper 70s. South winds around 5 miles an hour. Chance of rain 30%. Tuesday night, showers likely with a chance of thunderstorms until midnight. Lows in the lower 60s. Chance of rain 60%. Wednesday through Thursday night, partly cloudy. Highs in the upper 70s. Lows in the upper 50s. Friday, partly sunny. Highs around 80. Friday night, mostly cloudy. A chance of showers after midnight. Lows in the mid-60s. Chance of rain 30%. Saturday, partly sunny. Hot with highs in the mid-80s. At 1 p.m. in Omaha, it was cloudy. The temperature was 67 degrees, the dew point 61, and the relative humidity 81%. The wind was northeast at 12 miles an hour, gusting to 18. The pressure was 29.84 inches and rising. Across eastern Nebraska and southwest Iowa, it was cloudy, with a temperature of 69 at Lincoln, 68 at Offutt Air Force Base, 67 at Fremont, and 67 at Columbus. Under cloudy skies, Tacoma reported 67, Nebraska City reported 68, Plattsmouth reported 66, and Red Oak, Iowa reported 66. Here are some observations from across the region. At Sioux Falls, rain was falling, with a temperature of 64. At Denver, it was mostly sunny, with a temperature of 85. It was cloudy, with a temperature of 65 at Grand Island, 66 at Norfolk, and 69 at Sioux City. Under cloudy skies, Kansas City reported 71, Concordia, Kansas reported 69, and North Platte reported 71. At Des Moines, rain and fog were reported, with a temperature of 62. At Valentine, rain and fog were reported, with a temperature of 62. Once again, at 1 p.m. in Omaha, it was 67 degrees under cloudy skies. Here are the forecast key messages. Heavy rain and flash flooding will continue to be the main concern overnight. 1 to 2 inch rainfall totals expected, with isolated totals 3 to 5 inches mainly south. Another low chance 30% of shower storms for northeast Nebraska Sunday afternoon. Not anticipating much of a risk for severe weather with these storms. Pleasantly mild temperatures for the first full week of summer. High temperatures in the 70s and low temperatures in the 50s are expected. Periodic chances for showers and storms. This is NOAA All Hazards Radio Station KIH 61 in Omaha, Nebraska. The current time is 1:42 p.m. Central Daylight Time. Now for the official National Weather Service forecast for the Omaha and Council Bluffs area. This afternoon, not as warm. Partly sunny with a 20% chance of showers. Highs in the upper 60s. East winds 10 to 15 miles an hour. Tonight, mostly cloudy. Lows in the mid-50s. Northeast winds 5 to 10 miles an hour. Monday, partly sunny. Highs in the mid-70s. Northeast winds around 5 miles an hour. Monday night, mostly clear. Lows in the upper 50s. Southeast winds around 5 miles an hour. Tuesday, partly sunny.
a chance of showers with a slight chance of thunderstorms in the afternoon. Highs in the upper 70s. South winds around 5 miles an hour. Chance of rain 30%. Tuesday night, showers likely with a chance of thunderstorms until midnight. Lows in the lower 60s. Chance of rain 60%. Wednesday through Thursday night, partly cloudy. Highs in the upper 70s. Lows in the upper 50s. Friday, partly sunny. Highs around 80. Friday night, mostly cloudy. A chance of showers after midnight. Lows in the mid-60s. Chance of rain 30%. Saturday, partly sunny. Hot with highs in the mid-80s. At 1 p.m. in Omaha, it was cloudy. The temperature was 67 degrees, the dew point 61, and the relative humidity 81%. The wind was northeast at 12 miles an hour, gusting to 18. The pressure was 29.84 inches and rising. Across eastern Nebraska and southwest Iowa, it was cloudy, with a temperature of 69 at Lincoln, 68 at Offutt Air Force Base, 67 at Fremont, and 67 at Columbus. Under cloudy skies, Tacoma reported 67, Nebraska City reported 68, Plattsmouth reported 66, and Red Oak, Iowa reported 66. Here are some observations from across the region. At Sioux Falls, rain was falling, with a temperature of 64. At Denver, it was mostly sunny, with a temperature of 85. It was cloudy, with a temperature of 65 at Grand Island, 66 at Norfolk, and 69 at Sioux City. Under cloudy skies, Kansas City reported 71, Concordia, Kansas reported 69, and North Platte reported 71. At Des Moines, rain and fog were reported, with a temperature of 62. At Valentine, rain and fog were reported, with a temperature of 62. Once again, at 1 p.m. in Omaha, it was 67 degrees under cloudy skies. 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Douglas, Sarpy, Washington, Cass, Odo, Burt, Dodge, Saunders, Harrison, Pottawatomie, and Mills. Here are the forecast key messages. Heavy rain and flash flooding will continue to be the main concern overnight. 1 to 2 inch rainfall totals expected, with isolated totals 3 to 5 inches mainly south. Another low chance 30% of shower storms for northeast Nebraska Sunday afternoon. Not anticipating much of a risk for severe weather with these storms. Pleasantly mild temperatures for the first full week of summer. High temperatures in the 70s and low temperatures in the 50s are expected. Periodic chances for showers and storms. This is NOAA All Hazards Radio Station KIH-61 in Omaha, Nebraska. The current time is 1:46 p.m. Central Daylight Time. Now for the official National Weather Service forecast for the Omaha and Council Bluffs area. This afternoon, not as warm. Partly sunny with a 20% chance of showers. Highs in the upper 60s. East winds 10 to 15 miles an hour. Tonight, mostly cloudy. Lows in the mid-50s. Northeast winds 5 to 10 miles an hour. Monday, partly sunny. Highs in the mid-70s. Northeast winds around 5 miles an hour. Monday night, mostly clear. Lows in the upper 50s. Southeast winds around 5 miles an hour. Tuesday, partly sunny. A chance of showers with a slight chance of thunderstorms in the afternoon. Highs in the upper 70s. South winds around 5 miles an hour. Chance of rain 30%. Tuesday night, showers likely with a chance of thunderstorms until midnight. Lows in the lower 60s. Chance of rain 60%. Wednesday through Thursday night, partly cloudy. Highs in the upper 70s. Lows in the upper 50s. Friday, partly sunny. Highs around 80.
Friday night, mostly cloudy. A chance of showers after midnight. Lows in the mid-60s. Chance of rain 30%. Saturday, partly sunny. Hot with highs in the mid-80s. At 1 p.m. in Omaha, it was cloudy. The temperature was 67 degrees, the dew point 61, and the relative humidity 81%. The wind was northeast at 12 miles an hour, gusting to 18. The pressure was 29.84 inches and rising. Across eastern Nebraska and southwest Iowa, it was cloudy, with a temperature of 69 at Lincoln, 68 at Offutt Air Force Base, 67 at Fremont, and 67 at Columbus. Under cloudy skies, Tacoma reported 67, Nebraska City reported 68, Plattsmouth reported 66, and Red Oak, Iowa reported 66. Here are some observations from across the region. At Sioux Falls, rain was falling, with a temperature of 64. At Denver, it was mostly sunny, with a temperature of 85. It was cloudy, with a temperature of 65 at Grand Island, 66 at Norfolk, and 69 at Sioux City. Under cloudy skies, Kansas City reported 71, Concordia, Kansas reported 69, and North Platte reported 71. At Des Moines, rain and fog were reported, with a temperature of 62. At Valentine, rain and fog were reported, with a temperature of 62. Once again, at 1 p.m. in Omaha, it was 67 degrees under cloudy skies. Here are the forecast key messages. Heavy rain and flash flooding will continue to be the main concern overnight. 1 to 2 inch rainfall totals expected, with isolated totals 3 to 5 inches mainly south. Another low chance 30% of shower storms for northeast Nebraska Sunday afternoon. Not anticipating much of a risk for severe weather with these storms. Pleasantly mild temperatures for the first full week of summer. High temperatures in the 70s and low temperatures in the 50s are expected. Periodic chances for showers and storms. This is NOAA All Hazards Radio Station KIH-61 in Omaha, Nebraska. The current time is 1:51 p.m. Central Daylight Time. Now for the official National Weather Service forecast for the Omaha and Council Bluffs area. This afternoon, not as warm. Partly sunny with a 20% chance of showers. Highs in the upper 60s. East winds 10 to 15 miles an hour. Tonight, mostly cloudy. Lows in the mid-50s. Northeast winds 5 to 10 miles an hour. Monday, partly sunny. Highs in the mid-70s. Northeast winds around 5 miles an hour. Monday night, mostly clear. Lows in the upper 50s. Southeast winds around 5 miles an hour. Tuesday, partly sunny. A chance of showers with a slight chance of thunderstorms in the afternoon. Highs in the upper 70s. South winds around 5 miles an hour. Chance of rain 30%. Tuesday night, showers likely with a chance of thunderstorms until midnight. Lows in the lower 60s. Chance of rain 60%. Wednesday through Thursday night, partly cloudy. Highs in the upper 70s. Lows in the upper 50s. Friday, partly sunny. Highs around 80. Friday night, mostly cloudy. A chance of showers after midnight. Lows in the mid-60s. Chance of rain 30%. Saturday, partly sunny. Hot with highs in the mid-80s. At 1 p.m. in Omaha, it was cloudy. The temperature was 67 degrees, the dew point 61, and the relative humidity 81%. The wind was northeast at 12 miles an hour, gusting to 18. The pressure was 29.84 inches and rising. Across eastern Nebraska and southwest Iowa, it was cloudy, with a temperature of 69 at Lincoln, 68 at Offutt Air Force Base, 67 at Fremont, and 67 at Columbus.
under cloudy skies. Tacoma reported 67, Nebraska City reported 68, Plattsmouth reported 66, and Red Oak, Iowa reported 66. Here are some observations from across the region. At Sioux Falls, rain was falling, with a temperature of 64. At Denver, it was mostly sunny, with a temperature of 85. It was cloudy, with a temperature of 65 at Grand Island, 66 at Norfolk, and 69 at Sioux City. Under cloudy skies, Kansas City reported 71, Concordia, Kansas reported 69, and North Platte reported 71. At Des Moines, rain and fog were reported, with a temperature of 62. At Valentine, rain and fog were reported, with a temperature of 62. Once again, at 1 p.m. in Omaha, it was 67 degrees under cloudy skies. Here are the forecast key messages. Heavy rain and flash flooding will continue to be the main concern overnight. 1 to 2 inch rainfall totals expected, with isolated totals 3 to 5 inches mainly south. Another low chance 30% of shower storms for northeast Nebraska Sunday afternoon. Not anticipating much of a risk for severe weather with these storms. Pleasantly mild temperatures for the first full week of summer. High temperatures in the 70s and low temperatures in the 50s are expected. Periodic chances for showers and storms. Here are the forecast key messages. Low to moderate chances 30 to 60% of non-severe thunderstorms across portions of northeast Nebraska tonight. Periodic chances of showers and thunderstorms Tuesday through next weekend. A marginal risk of severe storms 5 to 14% exists for Tuesday afternoon into early Wednesday. The best chance of severe weather returns next weekend. Temperatures will remain 5 to 10 degrees below normal through the Friday, with high temperatures in the 70s and lows from the middle 50s to lower 60s. This is NOAA All Hazards radio station KIH 61 in Omaha, Nebraska. The current time is 1:55 p.m. Central Daylight Time. Now for the official National Weather Service forecast for the Omaha and Council Bluffs area. This afternoon, not as warm. Partly sunny with a 20% chance of showers. Highs in the upper 60s. East winds 10 to 15 miles an hour. Tonight, mostly cloudy. Lows in the mid-50s. Northeast winds 5 to 10 miles an hour. Monday, partly sunny. Highs in the mid-70s. Northeast winds around 5 miles an hour. Monday night, mostly clear. Lows in the upper 50s. Southeast winds around 5 miles an hour. Tuesday, partly sunny. A chance of showers with a slight chance of thunderstorms in the afternoon. Highs in the upper 70s. South winds around 5 miles an hour. Chance of rain 30%. Tuesday night, showers likely with a chance of thunderstorms until midnight. Lows in the lower 60s. Chance of rain 60%. Wednesday through Thursday night, partly cloudy. Highs in the upper 70s. Lows in the upper 50s. Friday, partly sunny. Highs around 80. Friday night, mostly cloudy. A chance of showers after midnight. Lows in the mid-60s. Chance of rain 30%. Saturday, partly sunny. Hot with highs in the mid-80s. At 1 p.m. in Omaha, it was cloudy. The temperature was 67 degrees, the dew point 61, and the relative humidity 81%. The wind was northeast at 12 miles an hour, gusting to 18. The pressure was 29.84 inches and rising. Across eastern Nebraska and southwest Iowa, it was cloudy, with a temperature of 69 at Lincoln, 68 at Offutt Air Force Base, 67 at Fremont, and 67 at Columbus. Under cloudy skies, Tacoma reported 67, Nebraska City reported 68, Plattsmouth reported 66, and Red Oak, Iowa reported 66. Here are some observations from across the region. At Sioux Falls,
rain was falling with a temperature of 64. At Denver, it was mostly sunny with a temperature of 85. It was cloudy with a temperature of 65 at Grand Island, 66 at Norfolk, and 69 at Sioux City. Under cloudy skies, Kansas City reported 71, Concordia, Kansas reported 69, and North Platte reported 71. At Des Moines, rain and fog were reported with a temperature of 62. At Valentine, rain and fog were reported with a temperature of 62. Once again, at 1 p.m. in Omaha, it was 67 degrees under cloudy skies. Here are the forecast key messages. Low to moderate chances 30 to 60% of non-severe thunderstorms across portions of northeast Nebraska tonight. Periodic chances of showers and thunderstorms Tuesday through next weekend. A marginal risk of severe storms 5 to 14% exists for Tuesday afternoon into early Wednesday. The best chance of severe weather returns next weekend. Temperatures will remain 5 to 10 degrees below normal through the Friday, with high temperatures in the 70s and lows from the middle 50s to lower 60s. This is NOAA All Hazards Radio Station KIH 61 in Omaha, Nebraska. The current time is 1:59 p.m. Central Daylight Time. Now for the official National Weather Service forecast for the Omaha and Council Bluffs area. This afternoon, not as warm. Partly sunny with a 20% chance of showers. Highs in the upper 60s. East winds 10 to 15 miles an hour. Tonight, mostly cloudy. Lows in the mid 50s. Northeast winds 5 to 10 miles an hour. Monday, partly sunny. Highs in the mid 70s. Northeast winds around 5 miles an hour. Monday night, mostly clear. Lows in the upper 50s. Southeast winds around 5 miles an hour. Tuesday, partly sunny. A chance of showers with a slight chance of thunderstorms in the afternoon. Highs in the upper 70s. South winds around 5 miles an hour. Chance of rain 30%. Tuesday night, showers likely with a chance of thunderstorms until midnight. Lows in the lower 60s. Chance of rain 60%. Wednesday through Thursday night, partly cloudy. Highs in the upper 70s. Lows in the upper 50s. Friday, partly sunny. Highs around 80. Friday night, mostly cloudy. A chance of showers after midnight. Lows in the mid 60s. Chance of rain 30%. Saturday, partly sunny. Hot with highs in the mid-80s. Here are the forecast key messages. Low to moderate chances 30 to 60% of non-severe thunderstorms across portions of northeast Nebraska tonight. Periodic chances of showers and thunderstorms Tuesday through next weekend. A marginal risk of severe storms 5 to 14% exists for Tuesday afternoon into early Wednesday. The best chance of severe weather returns next weekend. Temperatures will remain 5 to 10 degrees below normal through the Friday, with high temperatures in the 70s and lows from the middle 50s to lower 60s. This is NOAA All Hazards Radio Station KIH 61 in Omaha, Nebraska. The current time is 2:02 p.m. Central Daylight Time. Now for the official National Weather Service forecast for the Omaha and Council Bluffs area. This afternoon, not as warm. Partly sunny with a 20% chance of showers. Highs in the upper 60s. East winds 10 to 15 miles an hour. Tonight, mostly cloudy. Lows in the mid 50s. Northeast winds 5 to 10 miles an hour. Monday, partly sunny. Highs in the mid-70s. Northeast winds around 5 miles an hour. Monday night, mostly clear. Lows in the upper 50s. Southeast winds around 5 miles an hour. Tuesday, partly sunny. A chance of showers with a slight chance of thunderstorms in the afternoon. Highs in the upper 70s. South winds around 5 miles an hour.
chance of rain 30%. Tuesday night, showers likely with a chance of thunderstorms until midnight. Lows in the lower 60s. Chance of rain 60%. Wednesday through Thursday night, partly cloudy. Highs in the upper 70s. Lows in the upper 50s. Friday, partly sunny. Highs around 80. Friday night, mostly cloudy. A chance of showers after midnight. Lows in the mid-60s. Chance of rain 30%. Saturday, partly sunny. Hot with highs in the mid-80s. Here are the forecast key messages. Low to moderate chances 30 to 60% of non-severe thunderstorms across portions of northeast Nebraska tonight. Periodic chances of showers and thunderstorms Tuesday through next weekend. A marginal risk of severe storms 5 to 14% exists for Tuesday afternoon into early Wednesday. The best chance of severe weather returns next weekend. Temperatures will remain 5 to 10 degrees below normal through the Friday, with high temperatures in the 70s and lows from the middle 50s to lower 60s. This is NOAA All Hazards radio station KIH-61 in Omaha, Nebraska. The current time is 2:04 p.m. Central Daylight Time. Now for the official National Weather Service forecast for the Omaha and Council Bluffs area. This afternoon, not as warm. Partly sunny with a 20% chance of showers. Highs in the upper 60s. East winds 10 to 15 miles an hour. Tonight, mostly cloudy. Lows in the mid-50s. Northeast winds 5 to 10 miles an hour. Monday, partly sunny. Highs in the mid-70s. Northeast winds around 5 miles an hour. Monday night, mostly clear. Lows in the upper 50s. Southeast winds around 5 miles an hour. Tuesday, partly sunny. A chance of showers with a slight chance of thunderstorms in the afternoon. Highs in the upper 70s. South winds around 5 miles an hour. Chance of rain 30%. Tuesday night, showers likely with a chance of thunderstorms until midnight. Lows in the lower 60s. Chance of rain 60%. Wednesday through Thursday night, partly cloudy. Highs in the upper 70s. Lows in the upper 50s. Friday, partly sunny. Highs around 80. Friday night, mostly cloudy. A chance of showers after midnight. Lows in the mid-60s. Chance of rain 30%. Saturday, partly sunny. Hot with highs in the mid-80s. At 2 p.m. in Omaha, it was cloudy. The temperature was 69 degrees, the dew point 59, and the relative humidity 70%. The wind was northeast at 14 miles an hour, gusting to 22. The pressure was 29.84 inches and steady. Across eastern Nebraska and southwest Iowa, it was cloudy. It was 69 at Lincoln, 70 at Offutt Air Force Base, 68 at Millard, 66 at Fremont, and 68 at Columbus. Blair Airport reported 67, Tacoma reported 69, Nebraska City reported 68, Plattsmouth reported 66, and Red Oak, Iowa reported 68. Here are some observations from across the region. Skies ranged from partly sunny to cloudy. It was 67 at Grand Island, 65 at Norfolk, 66 at Sioux Falls, 69 at Sioux City, and 63 at Des Moines. Kansas City reported 75, Concordia, Kansas reported 70, North Platte reported 77, Denver reported 87, and Valentine reported 63. Once again, at 2 p.m. in Omaha, it was 69 degrees under cloudy skies. Here are the forecast key messages. Low to moderate chances 30 to 60% of non-severe thunderstorms across portions of northeast Nebraska tonight. Periodic chances of showers and thunderstorms Tuesday through next weekend. A marginal risk of severe storms 5 to 14% exists for Tuesday afternoon into early Wednesday.
The best chance of severe weather returns next weekend. Temperatures will remain 5 to 10 degrees below normal through the Friday, with high temperatures in the 70s and lows from the middle 50s to lower 60s. This is NOAA All Hazards radio station KIH 61 in Omaha, Nebraska. The current time is 2:08 p.m. Central Daylight Time. Now for the official National Weather Service forecast for the Omaha and Council Bluffs area. This afternoon, not as warm. Partly sunny with a 20% chance of showers. Highs in the upper 60s. East winds 10 to 15 miles an hour. Tonight, mostly cloudy. Lows in the mid-50s. Northeast winds 5 to 10 miles an hour. Monday, partly sunny. Highs in the mid-70s. Northeast winds around 5 miles an hour. Monday night, mostly clear. Lows in the upper 50s. Southeast winds around 5 miles an hour. Tuesday, partly sunny. A chance of showers with a slight chance of thunderstorms in the afternoon. Highs in the upper 70s. South winds around 5 miles an hour. Chance of rain 30%. Tuesday night, showers likely with a chance of thunderstorms until midnight. Lows in the lower 60s. Chance of rain 60%. Wednesday through Thursday night, partly cloudy. Highs in the upper 70s. Lows in the upper 50s. Friday, partly sunny. Highs around 80. Friday night, mostly cloudy. A chance of showers after midnight. Lows in the mid-60s. Chance of rain 30%. Saturday, partly sunny. Hot with highs in the mid-80s. At 2 p.m. in Omaha, it was cloudy. The temperature was 69 degrees, the dew point 59, and the relative humidity 70%. The wind was northeast at 14 miles an hour, gusting to 22. The pressure was 29.84 inches and steady. Across eastern Nebraska and southwest Iowa, it was cloudy. It was 69 at Lincoln, 70 at Offutt Air Force Base, 68 at Millard, 66 at Fremont, and 68 at Columbus. Blair Airport reported 67, Tacoma reported 69, Nebraska City reported 68, Plattsmouth reported 66, and Red Oak, Iowa reported 68. Here are some observations from across the region. Skies ranged from partly sunny to cloudy. It was 67 at Grand Island, 65 at Norfolk, 66 at Sioux Falls, 69 at Sioux City, and 63 at Des Moines. Kansas City reported 75, Concordia, Kansas reported 70, North Platte reported 77, Denver reported 87, and Valentine reported 63. Once again, at 2 p.m. in Omaha, it was 69 degrees under cloudy skies. Here are the forecast key messages. Low to moderate chances 30 to 60% of non-severe thunderstorms across portions of northeast Nebraska tonight. Periodic chances of showers and thunderstorms Tuesday through next weekend. A marginal risk of severe storms 5 to 14% exists for Tuesday afternoon into early Wednesday. The best chance of severe weather returns next weekend. Temperatures will remain 5 to 10 degrees below normal through the Friday, with high temperatures in the 70s and lows from the middle 50s to lower 60s. This is NOAA All Hazards radio station KIH 61 in Omaha, Nebraska. The current time is 2:12 p.m. Central Daylight Time. Now for the official National Weather Service forecast for the Omaha and Council Bluffs area. This afternoon, not as warm. Partly sunny with a 20% chance of showers. Highs in the upper 60s. East winds 10 to 15 miles an hour. Tonight, mostly cloudy. Lows in the mid-50s. Northeast winds 5 to 10 miles an hour. Monday, partly sunny. Highs in the mid-70s. Northeast winds around 5 miles an hour. Monday night, mostly clear. Lows in the upper 50s.
southeast winds around 5 miles an hour. Tuesday, partly sunny. A chance of showers with a slight chance of thunderstorms in the afternoon. Highs in the upper 70s. South winds around 5 miles an hour. Chance of rain 30%. Tuesday night, showers likely with a chance of thunderstorms until midnight. Lows in the lower 60s. Chance of rain 60%. Wednesday through Thursday night, partly cloudy. Highs in the upper 70s. Lows in the upper 50s. Friday, partly sunny. Highs around 80. Friday night, mostly cloudy. A chance of showers after midnight. Lows in the mid-60s. Chance of rain 30%. Saturday, partly sunny. Hot with highs in the mid-80s. At 2 p.m. in Omaha, it was cloudy. The temperature was 69 degrees, the dew point 59, and the relative humidity 70%. The wind was northeast at 14 miles an hour, gusting to 22. The pressure was 29.84 inches and steady. Across eastern Nebraska and southwest Iowa, it was cloudy. It was 69 at Lincoln, 70 at Offutt Air Force Base, 68 at Millard, 66 at Fremont, and 68 at Columbus. Blair Airport reported 67, Tacoma reported 69, Nebraska City reported 68, Plattsmouth reported 66, and Red Oak, Iowa reported 68. Here are some observations from across the region. Skies ranged from partly sunny to cloudy. It was 67 at Grand Island, 65 at Norfolk, 66 at Sioux Falls, 69 at Sioux City, and 63 at Des Moines. Kansas City reported 75, Concordia, Kansas reported 70, North Platte reported 77, Denver reported 87, and Valentine reported 63. Once again, at 2 p.m. in Omaha, it was 69 degrees under cloudy skies. Here are the forecast key messages. Low to moderate chances 30 to 60% of non-severe thunderstorms across portions of northeast Nebraska tonight. Periodic chances of showers and thunderstorms Tuesday through next weekend. A marginal risk of severe storms 5 to 14% exists for Tuesday afternoon into early Wednesday. The best chance of severe weather returns next weekend. Temperatures will remain 5 to 10 degrees below normal through the Friday, with high temperatures in the 70s and lows from the middle 50s to lower 60s. This is NOAA All Hazards Radio Station KIH-61 in Omaha, Nebraska. The current time is 2:16 p.m. Central Daylight Time. Now for the official National Weather Service forecast for the Omaha and Council Bluffs area. Rest of today, not as warm. Partly sunny. Highs in the upper 60s. East winds 10 to 15 miles an hour. Tonight, mostly cloudy. Lows in the mid-50s. Northeast winds 5 to 10 miles an hour. Monday, partly sunny. Highs in the mid-70s. Northeast winds around 5 miles an hour. Monday night, mostly clear. Lows in the upper 50s. Southeast winds around 5 miles an hour. Tuesday, partly sunny. A chance of showers with a slight chance of thunderstorms in the afternoon. Highs in the upper 70s. South winds around 5 miles an hour. Chance of rain 30%. Tuesday night, showers likely with a chance of thunderstorms until midnight. Lows in the lower 60s. Chance of rain 60%. Wednesday through Thursday night, partly cloudy. Highs in the upper 70s. Lows in the lower 60s. Friday and Friday night, mostly cloudy. A chance of showers. Highs in the upper 70s. Lows in the upper 60s. Chance of rain 30%. Saturday, mostly cloudy in the morning, then becoming mostly sunny. Hot with highs in the mid-80s. At 2 p.m. in Omaha, it was cloudy. The temperature was 69 degrees, the dew point 59, and the relative humidity 70%.
The wind was northeast at 14 miles an hour, gusting to 22. The pressure was 29.84 inches and steady. Across eastern Nebraska and southwest Iowa, it was cloudy. It was 69 at Lincoln, 70 at Offutt Air Force Base, 68 at Millard, 66 at Fremont, and 68 at Columbus. Blair Airport reported 67, Tacoma reported 69,

Detroit with 69 degrees under cloudy skies. Here are the forecast key messages. Low to moderate chances 30 to 60% of non-severe thunderstorms across portions of northeast Nebraska tonight. Periodic chances of showers and thunderstorms Tuesday through next weekend. A marginal risk of severe storms 5 to 14% exists for Tuesday afternoon into early Wednesday. The best chance of severe weather returns next weekend. Temperatures will remain 5 to 10 degrees below normal through the Friday, with high temperatures in the 70s and lows from the middle 50s to lower 60s. This is NOAA All Hazards radio station KIH 61 in Omaha, Nebraska. The current time is 2:20 p.m. Central Daylight Time. Now for the official National Weather Service forecast for the Omaha and Council Bluffs area. Rest of today, not as warm. Partly sunny. Highs in the upper 60s. East winds 10 to 15 miles an hour. Tonight, mostly cloudy. Lows in the mid 50s. Northeast winds 5 to 10 miles an hour. Monday, partly sunny. Highs in the mid 70s. Northeast winds around 5 miles an hour. Monday night, mostly clear. Lows in the upper 50s. Southeast winds around 5 miles an hour. Tuesday, partly sunny. A chance of showers with a slight chance of thunderstorms in the afternoon. Highs in the upper 70s. South winds around 5 miles an hour. Chance of rain 30%. Tuesday night, showers likely with a chance of thunderstorms until midnight. Lows in the lower 60s. Chance of rain 60%. Wednesday through Thursday night, partly cloudy. Highs in the upper 70s. Lows in the lower 60s. Friday and Friday night, mostly cloudy. A chance of showers. Highs in the upper 70s. Lows in the upper 60s. Chance of rain 30%. Saturday, mostly cloudy in the morning, then becoming mostly sunny. Hot with highs in the mid-80s. At 2 p.m. in Omaha, it was cloudy. The temperature was 69 degrees, the dew point 59, and the relative humidity 70%. The wind was northeast at 14 miles an hour, gusting to 22. The pressure was 29.84 inches and steady. Across eastern Nebraska and southwest Iowa, it was cloudy. It was 69 at Lincoln, 70 at Offutt Air Force Base, 68 at Millard, 66 at Fremont, and 68 at Columbus. Blair Airport reported 67, Tacoma reported 69, Nebraska City reported 68, Plattsmouth reported 66, and Red Oak, Iowa reported 68. Here are some observations from across the region. Skies ranged from partly sunny to cloudy. It was 67 at Grand Island, 65 at Norfolk, 66 at Sioux Falls, 69 at Sioux City, and 63 at Des Moines. Kansas City reported 75, Concordia, Kansas reported 70, North Platte reported 77, Denver reported 87, and Valentine reported 63. Once again, at 2 p.m. in Omaha, it was 69 degrees under cloudy skies. Here are the forecast key messages. Low to moderate chances 30 to 60% of non-severe thunderstorms across portions of northeast Nebraska tonight. Periodic chances of showers and thunderstorms Tuesday through next weekend. A marginal risk of severe storms 5 to 14% exists for Tuesday afternoon into early Wednesday. The best chance of severe weather returns next weekend. Temperatures will remain 5 to 10 degrees below normal through the Friday, with high temperatures in the 70s and lows from the middle 50s to lower 60s. This is NOAA All Hazards radio station KIH 61 in Omaha, Nebraska. The current time is 2:23 p.m. Central Daylight Time. Now for the official National Weather Service forecast for the Omaha and Council Bluffs area. Rest of today, not as warm. Partly sunny. Highs in the upper 60s. East winds 10 to 15 miles an hour.

Tonight, mostly cloudy. Lows in the mid-50s. Northeast winds 5 to 10 miles an hour. Monday, partly sunny. Highs in the mid-70s. Northeast winds around 5 miles an hour. Monday night, mostly clear. Lows in the upper 50s. Southeast winds around 5 miles an hour. Tuesday, partly sunny. A chance of showers with a slight chance of thunderstorms in the afternoon. Highs in the upper 70s. South winds around 5 miles an hour. Chance of rain 30%. Tuesday night, showers likely with a chance of thunderstorms until midnight. Lows in the lower 60s. Chance of rain 60%. Wednesday through Thursday night, partly cloudy. Highs in the upper 70s. Lows in the lower 60s. Friday and Friday night, mostly cloudy. A chance of showers. Highs in the upper 70s. Lows in the upper 60s. Chance of rain 30%. Saturday, mostly cloudy in the morning, then becoming mostly sunny. Hot with highs in the mid-80s. At 2 p.m. in Omaha, it was cloudy. The temperature was 69 degrees, the dew point 59, and the relative humidity 70%. The wind was northeast at 14 miles an hour, gusting to 22. The pressure was 29.84 inches and steady. Across eastern Nebraska and southwest Iowa, it was cloudy. It was 69 at Lincoln, 70 at Offutt Air Force Base, 68 at Millard, 66 at Fremont, and 68 at Columbus. Blair Airport reported 67, Tacoma reported 69, Nebraska City reported 68, Plattsmouth reported 66, and Red Oak, Iowa reported 68. Here are some observations from across the region. Skies ranged from partly sunny to cloudy. It was 67 at Grand Island, 65 at Norfolk, 66 at Sioux Falls, 69 at Sioux City, and 63 at Des Moines. Kansas City reported 75, Concordia, Kansas reported 70, North Platte reported 77, Denver reported 87, and Valentine reported 63. Once again, at 2 p.m. in Omaha, it was 69 degrees under cloudy skies. Here are the forecast key messages. Low to moderate chances 30 to 60% of non-severe thunderstorms across portions of northeast Nebraska tonight. Periodic chances of showers and thunderstorms Tuesday through next weekend. A marginal risk of severe storms 5 to 14% exists for Tuesday afternoon into early Wednesday. The best chance of severe weather returns next weekend. Temperatures will remain 5 to 10 degrees below normal through the Friday, with high temperatures in the 70s and lows from the middle 50s to lower 60s. This is NOAA All Hazards radio station KIH-61 in Omaha, Nebraska. The current time is 2:27 p.m. Central Daylight Time. Now for the official National Weather Service forecast for the Omaha and Council Bluffs area. Rest of today, not as warm. Partly sunny. Highs in the upper 60s. East winds 10 to 15 miles an hour. Tonight, mostly cloudy. Lows in the mid-50s. Northeast winds 5 to 10 miles an hour. Monday, partly sunny. Highs in the mid-70s. Northeast winds around 5 miles an hour. Monday night, mostly clear. Lows in the upper 50s. Southeast winds around 5 miles an hour. Tuesday, partly sunny. A chance of showers with a slight chance of thunderstorms in the afternoon. Highs in the upper 70s. South winds around 5 miles an hour. Chance of rain 30%. Tuesday night, showers likely with a chance of thunderstorms until midnight. Lows in the lower 60s. Chance of rain 60%. Wednesday through Thursday night, partly cloudy. Highs in the upper 70s. Lows in the lower 60s. Friday and Friday night, mostly cloudy. A chance of showers. Highs in the upper 70s.
Lows in the upper 60s. Chance of rain 30%. Saturday, mostly cloudy in the morning, then becoming mostly sunny. Hot with highs in the mid-80s. At 2 p.m. in Omaha, it was cloudy. The temperature was 69 degrees, the dew point 59, and the relative humidity 70%. The wind was northeast at 14 miles an hour, gusting to 22. The pressure was 29.84 inches and steady. Across eastern Nebraska and southwest Iowa, it was cloudy. It was 69 at Lincoln, 70 at Offutt Air Force Base, 68 at Millard, 66 at Fremont, and 68 at Columbus. Blair Airport reported 67, Tacoma reported 69, Nebraska City reported 68, Plattsmouth reported 66, and Red Oak, Iowa reported 68. Here are some observations from across the region. Skies ranged from partly sunny to cloudy. It was 67 at Grand Island, 65 at Norfolk, 66 at Sioux Falls, 69 at Sioux City, and 63 at Des Moines. Kansas City reported 75, Concordia, Kansas reported 70, North Platte reported 77, Denver reported 87, and Valentine reported 63. Once again, at 2 p.m. in Omaha, it was 69 degrees under cloudy skies. Here are the forecast key messages. Low to moderate chances 30 to 60% of non-severe thunderstorms across portions of northeast Nebraska tonight. Periodic chances of showers and thunderstorms Tuesday through next weekend. A marginal risk of severe storms 5 to 14% exists for Tuesday afternoon into early Wednesday. The best chance of severe weather returns next weekend. Temperatures will remain 5 to 10 degrees below normal through the Friday, with high temperatures in the 70s and lows from the middle 50s to lower 60s. This is NOAA All Hazards radio station KIH-61 in Omaha, Nebraska. The current time is 2:31 p.m. Central Daylight Time. Now for the official National Weather Service forecast for the Omaha and Council Bluffs area. West of today, not as warm. Partly sunny. Highs in the upper 60s. East winds 10 to 15 miles an hour. Tonight, mostly cloudy. Lows in the mid-50s. Northeast winds 5 to 10 miles an hour. Monday, partly sunny. Highs in the mid-70s. Northeast winds around 5 miles an hour. Monday night, mostly clear. Lows in the upper 50s. Southeast winds around 5 miles an hour. Tuesday, partly sunny. A chance of showers with a slight chance of thunderstorms in the afternoon. Highs in the upper 70s. South winds around 5 miles an hour. Chance of rain 30%. Tuesday night, showers likely with a chance of thunderstorms until midnight. Lows in the lower 60s. Chance of rain 60%. Wednesday through Thursday night, partly cloudy. Highs in the upper 70s. Lows in the lower 60s. Friday and Friday night, mostly cloudy. A chance of showers. Highs in the upper 70s. Lows in the upper 60s. Chance of rain 30%. Saturday, mostly cloudy in the morning, then becoming mostly sunny. Hot with highs in the mid-80s. At 2 p.m. in Omaha, it was cloudy. The temperature was 69 degrees, the dew point 59, and the relative humidity 70%. The wind was northeast at 14 miles an hour, gusting to 22. The pressure was 29.84 inches and steady. Across eastern Nebraska and southwest Iowa, it was cloudy. It was 69 at Lincoln, 70 at Offutt Air Force Base, 68 at Millard, 66 at Fremont, and 68 at Columbus. Blair Airport reported 67, Tacoma reported 69, Nebraska City reported 68, Plattsmouth reported 66, and Red Oak, Iowa reported 68. Here are some observations from across the region. Skies ranged from partly sunny to cloudy. It was 67 at Grand Island,
65 at Norfolk, 66 at Sioux Falls, 69 at Sioux City, and 63 at Des Moines. Kansas City reported 75, Concordia, Kansas reported 70, North Platte reported 77, Denver reported 87, and Valentine reported 63. Once again, at 2 p.m. in Omaha, it was 69 degrees under cloudy skies. Here are the forecast key messages. Low to moderate chances 30 to 60% of non-severe thunderstorms across portions of northeast Nebraska tonight. Periodic chances of showers and thunderstorms Tuesday through next weekend. A marginal risk of severe storms 5 to 14% exists for Tuesday afternoon into early Wednesday. The best chance of severe weather returns next weekend. Temperatures will remain 5 to 10 degrees below normal through the Friday, with high temperatures in the 70s and lows from the middle 50s to lower 60s. This is NOAA All Hazards Radio Station KIH 61 in Omaha, Nebraska. The current time is 2:35 p.m. Central Daylight Time. Now for the official National Weather Service forecast for the Omaha and Council Bluffs area. Rest of today, not as warm. Partly sunny. Highs in the upper 60s. East winds 10 to 15 miles an hour. Tonight, mostly cloudy. Lows in the mid-50s. Northeast winds 5 to 10 miles an hour. Monday, partly sunny. Highs in the mid-70s. Northeast winds around 5 miles an hour. Monday night, mostly clear. Lows in the upper 50s. Southeast winds around 5 miles an hour. Tuesday, partly sunny. A chance of showers with a slight chance of thunderstorms in the afternoon. Highs in the upper 70s. South winds around 5 miles an hour. Chance of rain 30%. Tuesday night, showers likely with a chance of thunderstorms until midnight. Lows in the lower 60s. Chance of rain 60%. Wednesday through Thursday night, partly cloudy. Highs in the upper 70s. Lows in the lower 60s. Friday and Friday night, mostly cloudy. A chance of showers. Highs in the upper 70s. Lows in the upper 60s. Chance of rain 30%. Saturday, mostly cloudy in the morning, then becoming mostly sunny. Hot with highs in the mid-80s. At 2 p.m. in Omaha, it was cloudy. The temperature was 69 degrees, the dew point 59, and the relative humidity 70%. The wind was northeast at 14 miles an hour, gusting to 22. The pressure was 29.84 inches and steady. Across eastern Nebraska and southwest Iowa, it was cloudy. It was 69 at Lincoln, 70 at Offutt Air Force Base, 68 at Millard, 66 at Fremont, and 68 at Columbus. Blair Airport reported 67, Tacoma reported 69, Nebraska City reported 68, Plattsmouth reported 66, and Red Oak, Iowa reported 68. Here are some observations from across the region. Skies ranged from partly sunny to cloudy. It was 67 at Grand Island, 65 at Norfolk, 66 at Sioux Falls, 69 at Sioux City, and 63 at Des Moines. Kansas City reported 75, Concordia, Kansas reported 70, North Platte reported 77, Denver reported 87, and Valentine reported 63. Once again, at 2 p.m. in Omaha, it was 69 degrees under cloudy skies. Here are the forecast key messages. Low to moderate chances 30 to 60% of non-severe thunderstorms across portions of northeast Nebraska tonight. Periodic chances of showers and thunderstorms Tuesday through next weekend. A marginal risk of severe storms 5 to 14% exists for Tuesday afternoon into early Wednesday. The best chance of severe weather returns next weekend. Temperatures will remain 5 to 10 degrees below normal through the Friday, with high temperatures in the 70s and lows from the middle 50s to lower 60s. This is NOAA All Hazards Radio Station KIH 61 in Omaha, Nebraska.
The current time is 2:39 p.m. Central Daylight Time. Now for the official National Weather Service forecast for the Omaha and Council Bluffs area. Rest of today, not as warm. Partly sunny. Highs in the upper 60s. East winds 10 to 15 miles an hour. Tonight, mostly cloudy. Lows in the mid-50s. Northeast winds 5 to 10 miles an hour. Monday, partly sunny. Highs in the mid-70s. Northeast winds around 5 miles an hour. Monday night, mostly clear. Lows in the upper 50s. Southeast winds around 5 miles an hour. Tuesday, partly sunny. A chance of showers with a slight chance of thunderstorms in the afternoon. Highs in the upper 70s. South winds around 5 miles an hour. Chance of rain 30%. East winds 10 to 15 miles an hour. Tonight, mostly cloudy. Lows in the mid-50s. Northeast winds 5 to 10 miles an hour. Monday, partly sunny. Highs in the mid-70s. Northeast winds around 5 miles an hour. Monday night, mostly clear. Lows in the upper 50s. Southeast winds around 5 miles an hour. Tuesday, partly sunny. A chance of showers with a slight chance of thunderstorms in the afternoon. Highs in the upper 70s. South winds around 5 miles an hour. Chance of rain 30%. Tuesday night, showers likely with a chance of thunderstorms until midnight. Lows in the lower 60s. Chance of rain 60%. Wednesday through Thursday night, partly cloudy. Highs in the upper 70s. Lows in the lower 60s. Friday and Friday night, mostly cloudy. A chance of showers. Highs in the upper 70s. Lows in the upper 60s. Chance of rain 30%. Saturday, mostly cloudy in the morning, then becoming mostly sunny. Hot with highs in the mid-80s. At 2 p.m. in Omaha, it was cloudy. The temperature was 69 degrees, the dew point 59, and the relative humidity 70%. The wind was northeast at 14 miles an hour, gusting to 22. The pressure was 29.84 inches and steady. Across eastern Nebraska and southwest Iowa, it was cloudy. It was 69 at Lincoln, 70 at Offutt Air Force Base, 68 at Millard, 66 at Fremont, and 68 at Columbus. Blair Airport reported 67, Tacoma reported 69, Nebraska City reported 68, Plattsmouth reported 66, and Red Oak, Iowa reported 68. Here are some observations from across the region. Skies ranged from partly sunny to cloudy. It was 67 at Grand Island, 65 at Norfolk, 66 at Sioux Falls, 69 at Sioux City, and 63 at Des Moines. Kansas City reported 75, Concordia, Kansas reported 70, North Platte reported 77, Denver reported 87, and Valentine reported 63. Once again, at 2 p.m. in Omaha, it was 69 degrees under cloudy skies. Here are the forecast key messages. Low to moderate chances 30 to 60% of non-severe thunderstorms across portions of northeast Nebraska tonight. Periodic chances of showers and thunderstorms Tuesday through next weekend. A marginal risk of severe storms 5 to 14% exists for Tuesday afternoon into early Wednesday. The best chance of severe weather returns next weekend. Temperatures will remain 5 to 10 degrees below normal through the Friday, with high temperatures in the 70s and lows from the middle 50s to lower 60s. This is NOAA All Hazards Radio Station KIH 61 in Omaha, Nebraska. The current time is 2:58 p.m. Central Daylight Time. Now for the official National Weather Service forecast for the Omaha and Council Bluffs area. Rest of today, not as warm. Partly sunny. Highs in the upper 60s. East winds 10 to 15 miles an hour. Tonight, mostly cloudy.
Lows in the mid-50s.

50s. Northeast winds 5 to 10 miles an hour. Monday, partly sunny. Highs in the mid-70s. Northeast winds around 5 miles an hour. Monday night, mostly clear. Lows in the upper 50s. Southeast winds around 5 miles an hour. Tuesday, partly sunny. A chance of showers with a slight chance of thunderstorms in the afternoon. Highs in the upper 70s. South winds around 5 miles an hour. Chance of rain 30%. Tuesday night, showers likely with a chance of thunderstorms until midnight. Lows in the lower 60s. Chance of rain 60%. Wednesday through Thursday night, partly cloudy. Highs in the upper 70s. Lows in the lower 60s. Friday and Friday night, mostly cloudy. A chance of showers. Highs in the upper 70s. Lows in the upper 60s. Chance of rain 30%. Saturday, mostly cloudy in the morning, then becoming mostly sunny. Hot with highs in the mid-80s. Here are the forecast key messages. Low to moderate chances 30 to 60% of non-severe thunderstorms across portions of northeast Nebraska tonight. Periodic chances of showers and thunderstorms Tuesday through next weekend. A marginal risk of severe storms 5 to 14% exists for Tuesday afternoon into early Wednesday. The best chance of severe weather returns next weekend. Temperatures will remain 5 to 10 degrees below normal through the Friday, with high temperatures in the 70s and lows from the middle 50s to lower 60s. This is NOAA All Hazards Radio Station KIH 61 in Omaha, Nebraska. The current time is 3:01 p.m. Central Daylight Time. Now for the official National Weather Service forecast for the Omaha and Council Bluffs area. Rest of today, not as warm. Partly sunny. Highs in the upper 60s. East winds 10 to 15 miles an hour. Tonight, mostly cloudy. Lows in the mid-50s. Northeast winds 5 to 10 miles an hour. Monday, partly sunny. Highs in the mid-70s. Northeast winds around 5 miles an hour. Monday night, mostly clear. Lows in the upper 50s. Southeast winds around 5 miles an hour. Tuesday, partly sunny. A chance of showers with a slight chance of thunderstorms in the afternoon. Highs in the upper 70s. South winds around 5 miles an hour. Chance of rain 30%. Tuesday night, showers likely with a chance of thunderstorms until midnight. Lows in the lower 60s. Chance of rain 60%. Wednesday through Thursday night, partly cloudy. Highs in the upper 70s. Lows in the lower 60s. Friday and Friday night, mostly cloudy. A chance of showers. Highs in the upper 70s. Lows in the upper 60s. Chance of rain 30%. Saturday, mostly cloudy in the morning, then becoming mostly sunny. Hot with highs in the mid-80s. Here are the forecast key messages. Low to moderate chances 30 to 60% of non-severe thunderstorms across portions of northeast Nebraska tonight. Periodic chances of showers and thunderstorms Tuesday through next weekend. A marginal risk of severe storms 5 to 14% exists for Tuesday afternoon into early Wednesday. The best chance of severe weather returns next weekend. Temperatures will remain 5 to 10 degrees below normal through the Friday, with high temperatures in the 70s and lows from the middle 50s to lower 60s. This is NOAA All Hazards Radio Station KIH 61 in Omaha, Nebraska. The current time is 3:03 p.m. Central Daylight Time. Now for the official National Weather Service forecast for the Omaha and Council Bluffs area. Rest of today, not as warm. Partly sunny. Highs in the upper 60s. East winds 10 to 15 miles an hour. Tonight, mostly cloudy. Lows in the mid-50s.
Northeast winds 5 to 10 miles an hour. Monday, partly sunny. Highs in the mid-70s. Northeast winds around 5 miles an hour. Monday night, mostly clear. Lows in the upper 50s. Southeast winds around 5 miles an hour. Tuesday, partly sunny. A chance of showers with a slight chance of thunderstorms in the afternoon. Highs in the upper 70s. South winds around 5 miles an hour. Chance of rain 30%. Tuesday night, showers likely with a chance of thunderstorms until midnight. Lows in the lower 60s. Chance of rain 60%. Wednesday through Thursday night, partly cloudy. Highs in the upper 70s. Lows in the lower 60s. Friday and Friday night, mostly cloudy. A chance of showers. Highs in the upper 70s. Lows in the upper 60s. Chance of rain 30%. Saturday, mostly cloudy in the morning, then becoming mostly sunny. Hot with highs in the mid-80s. At 3 p.m. in Omaha, it was partly sunny. The temperature was 70 degrees, the dew point 58, and the relative humidity 65%. The wind was northeast at 17 miles an hour. The pressure was 29.84 inches and steady. Across eastern Nebraska and southwest Iowa, it was cloudy. It was 68 at Lincoln, 70 at Offutt Air Force Base, 69 at Millard, 70 at Fremont, and 66 at Columbus. Blair Airport reported 69, Tacoma reported 69, Nebraska City reported 67, Plattsmouth reported 68, and Red Oak, Iowa reported 68. Here are some observations from across the region. At Sioux Falls, rain was falling, with a temperature of 65. At North Platte, it was mostly sunny, with a temperature of 77. At Denver, it was partly sunny, with a temperature of 89. It was cloudy, with a temperature of 69 at Grand Island, 68 at North Fork, 70 at Sioux City, and 63 at Des Moines. Under cloudy skies, Kansas City reported 76, Concordia, Kansas reported 72, and Valentine reported 65. Once again, at 3 p.m. in Omaha, it was 70 degrees under partly sunny skies. Here are the forecast key messages. Low to moderate chances 30 to 60% of non-severe thunderstorms across portions of northeast Nebraska tonight. Periodic chances of showers and thunderstorms Tuesday through next weekend. A marginal risk of severe storms 5 to 14% exists for Tuesday afternoon into early Wednesday. The best chance of severe weather returns next weekend. Temperatures will remain 5 to 10 degrees below normal through the Friday, with high temperatures in the 70s and lows from the middle 50s to lower 60s. This is NOAA All Hazards radio station KIH 61 in Omaha, Nebraska. The current time is 3:07 p.m. Central Daylight Time. Now for the official National Weather Service forecast for the Omaha and Council Bluffs area. Rest of today, not as warm. Partly sunny. Highs in the upper 60s. East winds 10 to 15 miles an hour. Tonight, mostly cloudy. Lows in the mid-50s. Northeast winds 5 to 10 miles an hour. Monday, partly sunny. Highs in the mid-70s. Northeast winds around 5 miles an hour. Monday night, mostly clear. Lows in the upper 50s. Southeast winds around 5 miles an hour. Tuesday, partly sunny. A chance of showers with a slight chance of thunderstorms in the afternoon. Highs in the upper 70s. South winds around 5 miles an hour. Chance of rain 30%. Tuesday night, showers likely with a chance of thunderstorms until midnight. Lows in the lower 60s. Chance of rain 60%. Wednesday through Thursday night, partly cloudy. Highs in the upper 70s. Lows in the lower 60s. Friday and Friday night, mostly cloudy. A chance of showers.
Highs in the upper 70s. Lows in the upper 60s. Chance of rain 30%. Saturday, mostly cloudy in the morning, then becoming mostly sunny. Hot with highs in the mid-80s. At 3 p.m. in Omaha, it was partly sunny. The temperature was 70 degrees, the dew point 58, and the relative humidity 65%. The wind was northeast at 17 miles an hour. The pressure was 29.84 inches and steady. Across eastern Nebraska and southwest Iowa, it was cloudy. It was 68 at Lincoln, 70 at Offutt Air Force Base, 69 at Millard, 70 at Fremont, and 66 at Columbus. Blair Airport reported 69, Tacoma reported 69, Nebraska City reported 67, Plattsmouth reported 68, and Red Oak, Iowa reported 68. Here are some observations from across the region. At Sioux Falls, rain was falling with a temperature of 65. At North Platte, it was mostly sunny with a temperature of 77. At Denver, it was partly sunny with a temperature of 89. It was cloudy with a temperature of 69 at Grand Island, 68 at North Fork, 70 at Sioux City, and 63 at Des Moines. Under cloudy skies, Kansas City reported 76, Concordia, Kansas reported 72, and Valentine reported 65. Once again, at 3 p.m. in Omaha, it was 70 degrees under partly sunny skies. Here are the forecast key messages. Low to moderate chances 30 to 60% of non-severe thunderstorms across portions of northeast Nebraska tonight. Periodic chances of showers and thunderstorms Tuesday through next weekend. A marginal risk of severe storms 5 to 14% exists for Tuesday afternoon into early Wednesday. The best chance of severe weather returns next weekend. Temperatures will remain 5 to 10 degrees below normal through the Friday, with high temperatures in the 70s and lows from the middle 50s to lower 60s. This is NOAA All Hazards radio station KIH 61 in Omaha, Nebraska. The current time is 3:11 p.m. Central Daylight Time. Now for the official National Weather Service forecast for the Omaha and Council Bluffs area. West of today, not as warm. Partly sunny. Highs in the upper 60s. East winds 10 to 15 miles an hour. Tonight, mostly cloudy. Lows in the mid-50s. Northeast winds 5 to 10 miles an hour. Monday, partly sunny. Highs in the mid-70s. Northeast winds around 5 miles an hour. Monday night, mostly clear. Lows in the upper 50s. Southeast winds around 5 miles an hour. Tuesday, partly sunny. A chance of showers with a slight chance of thunderstorms in the afternoon. Highs in the upper 70s. South winds around 5 miles an hour. Chance of rain 30%. Tuesday night, showers likely with a chance of thunderstorms until midnight. Lows in the lower 60s. Chance of rain 60%. Wednesday through Thursday night, partly cloudy. Highs in the upper 70s. Lows in the lower 60s. Friday and Friday night, mostly cloudy. A chance of showers. Highs in the upper 70s. Lows in the upper 60s. Chance of rain 30%. Saturday, mostly cloudy in the morning, then becoming mostly sunny. Hot with highs in the mid-80s. At 3 p.m. in Omaha, it was partly sunny. The temperature was 70 degrees, the dew point 58, and the relative humidity 65%. The wind was northeast at 17 miles an hour. The pressure was 29.84 inches and steady. Across eastern Nebraska and southwest Iowa, it was cloudy. It was 68 at Lincoln, 70 at Offutt Air Force Base, 69 at Millard, 70 at Fremont, and 66 at Columbus. Blair Airport reported 69, Tacoma reported 69, Nebraska City reported 67, Plattsmouth reported 68, and Red Oak, Iowa reported 68.
here are some observations from across the region. At Sioux Falls, rain was falling with a temperature of 65. It was partly sunny with a temperature of 77 at North Platte and 89 at Denver. It was cloudy with a temperature of 69 at Grand Island, 68 at Norfolk, 70 at Sioux City, and 63 at Des Moines. Under cloudy skies, Kansas City reported 76, Concordia, Kansas reported 72, and Valentine reported 65. Once again, at 3 p.m. in Omaha, it was 70 degrees under partly sunny skies. Here are the forecast key messages. Low to moderate chances 30 to 60% of non-severe thunderstorms across portions of northeast Nebraska tonight. Periodic chances of showers and thunderstorms Tuesday through next weekend. A marginal risk of severe storms 5 to 14% exists for Tuesday afternoon into early Wednesday. The best chance of severe weather returns next weekend. Temperatures will remain 5 to 10 degrees below normal through the Friday, with high temperatures in the 70s and lows from the middle 50s to lower 60s. This is NOAA All Hazards radio station KIH 61 in Omaha, Nebraska. The current time is 3:15 p.m. Central Daylight Time. Now for the official National Weather Service forecast for the Omaha and Council Bluffs area. Rest of today, not as warm. Partly sunny. Highs in the upper 60s. East winds 10 to 15 miles an hour. Tonight, mostly cloudy. Lows in the mid 50s. Northeast winds 5 to 10 miles an hour. Monday, partly sunny. Highs in the mid 70s. Northeast winds around 5 miles an hour. Monday night, mostly clear. Lows in the upper 50s. Southeast winds around 5 miles an hour. Tuesday, partly sunny. A chance of showers with a slight chance of thunderstorms in the afternoon. Highs in the upper 70s. South winds around 5 miles an hour. Chance of rain 30%. Tuesday night, showers likely with a chance of thunderstorms until midnight. Lows in the lower 60s. Chance of rain 60%. Wednesday through Thursday night, partly cloudy. Highs in the upper 70s. Lows in the lower 60s. Friday and Friday night, mostly cloudy. A chance of showers. Highs in the upper 70s. Lows in the upper 60s. Chance of rain 30%. Saturday, mostly cloudy in the morning, then becoming mostly sunny. Hot with highs in the mid-80s. At 3 p.m. in Omaha, it was partly sunny. The temperature was 70 degrees, the dew point 58, and the relative humidity 65%. The wind was northeast at 17 miles an hour. The pressure was 29.84 inches and steady. Across eastern Nebraska and southwest Iowa, it was cloudy. It was 68 at Lincoln, 70 at Offutt Air Force Base, 69 at Millard, 70 at Fremont, and 66 at Columbus. Blair Airport reported 69, Tacoma reported 69, Nebraska City reported 67, Plattsmouth reported 68, and Red Oak, Iowa reported 68. Here are some observations from across the region. At Sioux Falls, rain was falling with a temperature of 65. It was partly sunny, with a temperature of 77 at North Platte and 89 at Denver. It was cloudy, with a temperature of 69 at Grand Island, 68 at Norfolk, 70 at Sioux City, and 63 at Des Moines. Under cloudy skies, Kansas City reported 76, Concordia, Kansas reported 72, and Valentine reported 65. Once again, at 3 p.m. in Omaha, it was 70 degrees under partly sunny skies. Here are the forecast key messages. Low to moderate chances 30 to 60% of non-severe thunderstorms across portions of northeast Nebraska tonight. Periodic chances of showers and thunderstorms Tuesday through next weekend. A marginal risk of severe storms 5 to 14% exists for Tuesday afternoon into early Wednesday.
The best chance of severe weather returns next weekend. Temperatures will remain

winds 5 to 10 miles an hour. Monday, partly sunny. Highs in the mid-70s. Northeast winds around 5 miles an hour. Monday night, mostly clear. Lows in the upper 50s. Southeast winds around 5 miles an hour. Tuesday, partly sunny. A chance of showers with a slight chance of thunderstorms in the afternoon. Highs in the upper 70s. South winds around 5 miles an hour. Chance of rain 30%. Tuesday night, showers likely with a chance of thunderstorms until midnight. Lows in the lower 60s. Chance of rain 60%. Wednesday through Thursday night, partly cloudy. Highs in the upper 70s. Lows in the lower 60s. Friday and Friday night, mostly cloudy. A chance of showers. Highs in the upper 70s. Lows in the upper 60s. Chance of rain 30%. Saturday, mostly cloudy in the morning, then becoming mostly sunny. Hot with highs in the mid-80s. At 3 p.m. in Omaha, it was partly sunny. The temperature was 70 degrees, the dew point 58, and the relative humidity 65%. The wind was northeast at 17 miles an hour. The pressure was 29.84 inches and steady. Across eastern Nebraska and southwest Iowa, it was cloudy. It was 68 at Lincoln, 70 at Offutt Air Force Base, 69 at Millard, 70 at Fremont, and 66 at Columbus. Blair Airport reported 69, Tacoma reported 69, Nebraska City reported 67, Plattsmouth reported 68, and Red Oak, Iowa reported 68. Here are some observations from across the region. At Sioux Falls, rain was falling, with a temperature of 65. It was partly sunny, with a temperature of 77 at North Platte and 89 at Denver. It was cloudy, with a temperature of 69 at Grand Island, 68 at North Fork, 70 at Sioux City, and 63 at Des Moines. Under cloudy skies, Kansas City reported 76, Concordia, Kansas reported 72, and Valentine reported 65. Once again, at 3 p.m. in Omaha, it was 70 degrees under partly sunny skies. Here are the forecast key messages. Low to moderate chances 30 to 60% of non-severe thunderstorms across portions of northeast Nebraska tonight. Periodic chances of showers and thunderstorms Tuesday through next weekend. A marginal risk of severe storms 5 to 14% exists for Tuesday afternoon into early Wednesday. The best chance of severe weather returns next weekend. Temperatures will remain 5 to 10 degrees below normal through the Friday, with high temperatures in the 70s and lows from the middle 50s to lower 60s. This is NOAA All Hazards Radio Station KIH 61 in Omaha, Nebraska. The current time is 3:23 p.m. Central Daylight Time. Now for the official National Weather Service forecast for the Omaha and Council Bluffs area. Rest of today, not as warm. Partly sunny. Highs in the upper 60s. East winds 10 to 15 miles an hour. Tonight, mostly cloudy. Lows in the mid-50s. Northeast winds 5 to 10 miles an hour. Monday, partly sunny. Highs in the mid-70s. Northeast winds around 5 miles an hour. Monday night, mostly clear. Lows in the upper 50s. Southeast winds around 5 miles an hour. Tuesday, partly sunny. A chance of showers with a slight chance of thunderstorms in the afternoon. Highs in the upper 70s. South winds around 5 miles an hour. Chance of rain 30%. Tuesday night, showers likely with a chance of thunderstorms until midnight. Lows in the lower 60s. Chance of rain 60%. Wednesday through Thursday night, partly cloudy. Highs in the upper 70s. Lows in the lower 60s. Friday and Friday night, mostly cloudy. A chance of showers. Highs in the upper 70s. Lows in the upper 60s.

chance of rain 30%. Saturday, mostly cloudy in the morning, then becoming mostly sunny. Hot with highs in the mid-80s. At 3 p.m. in Omaha, it was partly sunny. The temperature was 70 degrees, the dew point 58, and the relative humidity 65%. The wind was northeast at 17 miles an hour. The pressure was 29.84 inches and steady. Across eastern Nebraska and southwest Iowa, it was cloudy. It was 68 at Lincoln, 70 at Offutt Air Force Base, 69 at Millard, 70 at Fremont, and 66 at Columbus. Blair Airport reported 69, Tacoma reported 69, Nebraska City reported 67, Plattsmouth reported 68, and Red Oak, Iowa reported 68. Here are some observations from across the region. At Sioux Falls, rain was falling, with a temperature of 65. It was partly sunny, with a temperature of 77 at North Platte and 89 at Denver. It was cloudy, with a temperature of 69 at Grand Island, 68 at Norfolk, 70 at Sioux City, and 63 at Des Moines. Under cloudy skies, Kansas City reported 76, Concordia, Kansas reported 72, and Valentine reported 65. Once again, at 3 p.m. in Omaha, it was 70 degrees under partly sunny skies. Here are the forecast key messages. Low to moderate chances 30 to 60% of non-severe thunderstorms across portions of northeast Nebraska tonight. Periodic chances of showers and thunderstorms Tuesday through next weekend. A marginal risk of severe storms 5 to 14% exists for Tuesday afternoon into early Wednesday. The best chance of severe weather returns next weekend. Temperatures will remain 5 to 10 degrees below normal through the Friday, with high temperatures in the 70s and lows from the middle 50s to lower 60s. This is NOAA All Hazards radio station KIH-61 in Omaha, Nebraska. The current time is 3:27 p.m. Central Daylight Time. Now for the official National Weather Service forecast for the Omaha and Council Bluffs area. Rest of today, not as warm. Partly sunny. Highs in the upper 60s. East winds 10 to 15 miles an hour. Tonight, mostly cloudy. Lows in the mid-50s. Northeast winds 5 to 10 miles an hour. Monday, partly sunny. Highs in the mid-70s. Northeast winds around 5 miles an hour. Monday night, mostly clear. Lows in the upper 50s. Southeast winds around 5 miles an hour. Tuesday, partly sunny. A chance of showers with a slight chance of thunderstorms in the afternoon. Highs in the upper 70s. South winds around 5 miles an hour. Chance of rain 30%. Tuesday night, showers likely with a chance of thunderstorms until midnight. Lows in the lower 60s. Chance of rain 60%. Wednesday through Thursday night, partly cloudy. Highs in the upper 70s. Lows in the lower 60s. Friday and Friday night, mostly cloudy. A chance of showers. Highs in the upper 70s. Lows in the upper 60s. Chance of rain 30%. Saturday, mostly cloudy in the morning, then becoming mostly sunny. Hot with highs in the mid-80s. At 3 p.m. in Omaha, it was partly sunny. The temperature was 70 degrees, the dew point 58, and the relative humidity 65%. The wind was northeast at 17 miles an hour. The pressure was 29.84 inches and steady. Across eastern Nebraska and southwest Iowa, it was cloudy. It was 68 at Lincoln, 70 at Offutt Air Force Base, 69 at Millard, 70 at Fremont, and 66 at Columbus. Blair Airport reported 69, Tacoma reported 69, Nebraska City reported 67, Plattsmouth reported 68, and Red Oak, Iowa reported 68. Here are some observations from across the region. At Sioux Falls, rain was falling, with a temperature of 65.
It was partly sunny, with a temperature of 77 at North Platte and 89 at Denver. It was cloudy, with a temperature of 69 at Grand Island, 68 at North Fork, 70 at Sioux City, and 63 at Des Moines. Under cloudy skies, Kansas City reported 76, Concordia, Kansas reported 72, and Valentine reported 65. Once again, at 3 p.m. in Omaha, it was 70 degrees under partly sunny skies. Here are the forecast key messages. Low to moderate chances 30 to 60% of non-severe thunderstorms across portions of northeast Nebraska tonight. Periodic chances of showers and thunderstorms Tuesday through next weekend. A marginal risk of severe storms 5 to 14% exists for Tuesday afternoon into early Wednesday. The best chance of severe weather returns next weekend. Temperatures will remain 5 to 10 degrees below normal through the Friday, with high temperatures in the 70s and lows from the middle 50s to lower 60s. This is NOAA All Hazards Radio Station KIH 61 in Omaha, Nebraska. The current time is 3:31 p.m. Central Daylight Time. Now for the official National Weather Service forecast for the Omaha and Council Bluffs area. Rest of today, not as warm. Partly sunny. Highs in the upper 60s. East winds 10 to 15 miles an hour. Tonight, mostly cloudy. Lows in the mid 50s. Northeast winds 5 to 10 miles an hour. Monday, partly sunny. Highs in the mid 70s. Northeast winds around 5 miles an hour. Monday night, mostly clear. Lows in the upper 50s. Southeast winds around 5 miles an hour. Tuesday, partly sunny. A chance of showers with a slight chance of thunderstorms in the afternoon. Highs in the upper 70s. South winds around 5 miles an hour. Chance of rain 30%. Tuesday night, showers likely with a chance of thunderstorms until midnight. Lows in the lower 60s. Chance of rain 60%. Wednesday through Thursday night, partly cloudy. Highs in the upper 70s. Lows in the lower 60s. Friday and Friday night, mostly cloudy. A chance of showers. Highs in the upper 70s. Lows in the upper 60s. Chance of rain 30%. Saturday, mostly cloudy in the morning, then becoming mostly sunny. Hot with highs in the mid-80s. At 3 p.m. in Omaha, it was partly sunny. The temperature was 70 degrees, the dew point 58, and the relative humidity 65%. The wind was northeast at 17 miles an hour. The pressure was 29.84 inches and steady. Across eastern Nebraska and southwest Iowa, it was cloudy. It was 68 at Lincoln, 70 at Offutt Air Force Base, 69 at Millard, 70 at Fremont, and 66 at Columbus. Blair Airport reported 69, Tacoma reported 69, Nebraska City reported 67, Plattsmouth reported 68, and Red Oak, Iowa reported 68. Here are some observations from across the region. At Sioux Falls, rain was falling, with a temperature of 65. It was partly sunny, with a temperature of 77 at North Platte and 89 at Denver. It was cloudy, with a temperature of 69 at Grand Island, 68 at North Fork, 70 at Sioux City, and 63 at Des Moines. Under cloudy skies, Kansas City reported 76, Concordia, Kansas reported 72, and Valentine reported 65. Once again, at 3 p.m. in Omaha, it was 70 degrees under partly sunny skies. Here are the forecast key messages. Low to moderate chances 30 to 60% of non-severe thunderstorms across portions of northeast Nebraska tonight. Periodic chances of showers and thunderstorms Tuesday through next weekend. A marginal risk of severe storms 5 to 14% exists for Tuesday afternoon into early Wednesday. The best chance of severe weather returns next weekend. Temperatures will remain 5 to 10 degrees below normal through the Friday,
with high temperatures in the 70s and lows from the middle 50s to lower 60s. This is NOAA All Hazards radio station KIH-61 in Omaha, Nebraska. The current time is 3:35 p.m. Central Daylight Time. Now for the official National Weather Service forecast for the Omaha and Council Bluffs area. Rest of today, not as warm. Partly sunny. Highs in the upper 60s. East winds 10 to 15 miles an hour. Tonight, mostly cloudy. Lows in the mid-50s. Northeast winds 5 to 10 miles an hour. Monday, partly sunny. Highs in the mid-70s. Northeast winds around 5 miles an hour. Monday night, mostly clear. Lows in the upper 50s. Southeast winds around 5 miles an hour. Tuesday, partly sunny. A chance of showers with a slight chance of thunderstorms in the afternoon. Highs in the upper 70s. South winds around 5 miles an hour. Chance of rain 30%. Tuesday night, showers likely with a chance of thunderstorms until midnight. Lows in the lower 60s. Chance of rain 60%. Wednesday through Thursday night, partly cloudy. Highs in the upper 70s. Lows in the lower 60s. Friday and Friday night, mostly cloudy. A chance of showers. Highs in the upper 70s. Lows in the upper 60s. Chance of rain 30%. Saturday, mostly cloudy in the morning, then becoming mostly sunny. Hot with highs in the mid-80s. At 3 p.m. in Omaha, it was partly sunny. The temperature was 70 degrees, the dew point 58, and the relative humidity 65%. The wind was northeast at 17 miles an hour. The pressure was 29.84 inches and steady. Across eastern Nebraska and southwest Iowa, it was cloudy. It was 68 at Lincoln, 70 at Offutt Air Force Base, 69 at Millard, 70 at Fremont, and 66 at Columbus. Blair Airport reported 69, Tacoma reported 69, Nebraska City reported 67, Plattsmouth reported 68, and Red Oak, Iowa reported 68. Here are some observations from across the region. At Sioux Falls, rain was falling, with a temperature of 65. It was partly sunny, with a temperature of 77 at North Platte and 89 at Denver. It was cloudy, with a temperature of 69 at Grand Island, 68 at North Fork, 70 at Sioux City, and 63 at Des Moines. Under cloudy skies, Kansas City reported 76, Concordia, Kansas reported 72, and Valentine reported 65. Once again, at 3 p.m. in Omaha, it was 70 degrees under partly sunny skies. Here are the forecast key messages. Low to moderate chances 30 to 60% of non-severe thunderstorms across portions of northeast Nebraska tonight. Periodic chances of showers and thunderstorms Tuesday through next weekend. A marginal risk of severe storms 5 to 14% exists for Tuesday afternoon into early Wednesday. The best chance of severe weather returns next weekend. Temperatures will remain 5 to 10 degrees below normal through the Friday, with high temperatures in the 70s and lows from the middle 50s to lower 60s. This is NOAA All Hazards radio station KIH-61 in Omaha, Nebraska. The current time is 3:39 p.m. Central Daylight Time. Now for the official National Weather Service forecast for the Omaha and Council Bluffs area. Rest of today, not as warm. Partly sunny. Highs in the upper 60s. East winds 10 to 15 miles an hour. Tonight, mostly cloudy. Lows in the mid-50s. Northeast winds 5 to 10 miles an hour. Monday, partly sunny. Highs in the mid-70s. Northeast winds around 5 miles an hour. Monday night, mostly clear. Lows in the upper 50s. Southeast winds around 5 miles an hour. Tuesday, partly sunny.
a chance of showers with a slight chance of thunderstorms in the afternoon. Highs in the upper 70s. South winds around 5 miles an hour. Chance of rain 30%. Tuesday night, showers likely with a chance of thunderstorms until midnight. Lows in the lower 60s. Chance of rain 60%. Wednesday through Thursday night, partly cloudy. Highs in the upper 70s. Lows in the lower 60s. Friday and Friday night, mostly cloudy. A chance of showers. Highs in the upper 70s. Lows in the upper 60s. Chance of rain 30%. Saturday, mostly cloudy in the morning, then becoming mostly sunny. Hot with highs in the mid-80s. At 3 p.m. in Omaha, it was partly sunny. The temperature was 70 degrees, the dew point 58, and the relative humidity 65%. The wind was northeast at 17 miles an hour. The pressure was 29.84 inches and steady. Across eastern Nebraska and southwest Iowa, it was cloudy. It was 68 at Lincoln, 70 at Offutt Air Force Base, 69 at Millard, 70 at Fremont, and 66 at Columbus. Blair Airport reported 69, Tacoma reported 69, Nebraska City reported 67, Plattsmouth reported 68, and Red Oak, Iowa reported 68. Here are some observations from across the region. At Sioux Falls, rain was falling, with a temperature of 65. It was partly sunny, with a temperature of 77 at North Platte and 89 at Denver. It was cloudy, with a temperature of 69 at Grand Island, 68 at North Fork, 70 at Sioux City, and 63 at Des Moines. Under cloudy skies, Kansas City reported 76, Concordia, Kansas reported 72, and Valentine reported 65. Once again, at 3 p.m. in Omaha, it was 70 degrees under partly sunny skies. 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Douglas, Sarpy, Washington, Cass, Odo, Burt, Dodge, Saunders, Harrison, Pottawatomie, and Mills. Here are the forecast key messages. Low to moderate chances 30 to 60% of non-severe thunderstorms across portions of northeast Nebraska tonight. Periodic chances of showers and thunderstorms Tuesday through next weekend. A marginal risk of severe storms 5 to 14% exists for Tuesday afternoon into early Wednesday. The best chance of severe weather returns next weekend. Temperatures will remain 5 to 10 degrees below normal through the Friday, with high temperatures in the 70s and lows from the middle 50s to lower 60s. This is NOAA All Hazards Radio Station KIH-61 in Omaha, Nebraska. The current time is 3:43 p.m. Central Daylight Time. Now for the official National Weather Service forecast for the Omaha and Council Bluffs area. Rest of today, not as warm. Partly sunny. Highs in the upper 60s. East winds 10 to 15 miles an hour. Tonight, mostly cloudy. Lows in the mid-50s. Northeast winds 5 to 10 miles an hour. Monday, partly sunny. Highs in the mid-70s. Northeast winds around 5 miles an hour. Monday night, mostly clear. Lows in the upper 50s. Southeast winds around 5 miles an hour. Tuesday, partly sunny. A chance of showers with a slight chance of thunderstorms in the afternoon. Highs in the upper 70s. South winds around 5 miles an hour. Chance of rain 30%. Tuesday night, showers likely with a chance of thunderstorms until midnight. Lows in the lower 60s. Chance of rain 60%. Wednesday through Thursday night, partly cloudy. Highs in the upper 70s. Lows in the lower 60s. Friday and Friday night, mostly cloudy. A chance of showers. Highs in the upper 70s. Lows in the upper 60s. Chance of rain 30%.
Saturday, mostly cloudy in the morning, then becoming mostly sunny. Hot with highs in the mid-80s. At 3 p.m. in Omaha, it was partly sunny. The temperature was 70 degrees, the dew point 58, and the relative humidity 65%. The wind was northeast at 17 miles an hour. The pressure was 29.84 inches and steady. Across eastern Nebraska and southwest Iowa, it was cloudy. It was 68 at Lincoln, 70 at Offutt Air Force Base, 69 at Millard, 70 at Fremont, and 66 at Columbus. Blair Airport reported 69, Tacoma reported 69, Nebraska City reported 67, Plattsmouth reported 68, and Red Oak, Iowa reported 68. Here are some observations from across the region. At Sioux Falls, rain was falling, with a temperature of 65. It was partly sunny, with a temperature of 77 at North Platte and 89 at Denver. It was cloudy, with a temperature of 69 at Grand Island, 68 at North Fork, 70 at Sioux City, and 63 at Des Moines. Under cloudy skies, Kansas City reported 76, Concordia, Kansas reported 72, and Valentine reported 65. Once again, at 3 p.m. in Omaha, it was 70 degrees under partly sunny skies. Here are the forecast key messages. Low to moderate chances 30 to 60% of non-severe thunderstorms across portions of northeast Nebraska tonight. Periodic chances of showers and thunderstorms Tuesday through next weekend. A marginal risk of severe storms 5 to 14% exists for Tuesday afternoon into early Wednesday. The best chance of severe weather returns next weekend. Temperatures will remain 5 to 10 degrees below normal through the Friday, with high temperatures in the 70s and lows from the middle 50s to lower 60s. This is NOAA All Hazards radio station KIH-61 in Omaha, Nebraska. The current time is 3:47 p.m. Central Daylight Time. Now for the official National Weather Service forecast for the Omaha and Council Bluffs area. Rest of today, not as warm. Partly sunny. Highs in the upper 60s. East winds 10 to 15 miles an hour. Tonight, mostly cloudy. Lows in the mid-50s. Northeast winds 5 to 10 miles an hour. Monday, partly sunny. Highs in the mid-70s. Northeast winds around 5 miles an hour. Monday night, mostly clear. Lows in the upper 50s. Southeast winds around 5 miles an hour. Tuesday, partly sunny. A chance of showers with a slight chance of thunderstorms in the afternoon. Highs in the upper 70s. South winds around 5 miles an hour. Chance of rain 30%. Tuesday night, showers likely with a chance of thunderstorms until midnight. Lows in the lower 60s. Chance of rain 60%. Wednesday through Thursday night, partly cloudy. Highs in the upper 70s. Lows in the lower 60s. Friday and Friday night, mostly cloudy. A chance of showers. Highs in the upper 70s. Lows in the upper 60s. Chance of rain 30%. Saturday, mostly cloudy in the morning, then becoming mostly sunny. Hot with highs in the mid-80s. At 3 p.m. in Omaha, it was partly sunny. The temperature was 70 degrees, the dew point 58, and the relative humidity 65%. The wind was northeast at 17 miles an hour. The pressure was 29.84 inches and steady. Across eastern Nebraska and southwest Iowa, it was cloudy. It was 68 at Lincoln, 70 at Offutt Air Force Base, 69 at Millard, 70 at Fremont, and 66 at Columbus. Blair Airport reported 69, Tacoma reported 69, Nebraska City reported 67, Plattsmouth reported 68, and Red Oak, Iowa reported 68. Here are some observations from across the region. At Sioux Falls, rain was falling, with a temperature of 65.
It was partly sunny, with a temperature of 77 at North Platte and 89 at Denver. It was cloudy, with a temperature of 69 at Grand Island, 68 at North Fork, 70 at Sioux City, and 63 at Des Moines. Under cloudy skies, Kansas City reported 76, Concordia, Kansas reported 72, and Valentine reported 65. Once again, at 3 p.m. in Omaha, it was 70 degrees under partly sunny skies. Here are the forecast key messages. Low to moderate chances 30 to 60% of non-severe thunderstorms across portions of northeast Nebraska tonight. Periodic chances of showers and thunderstorms Tuesday through next weekend. A marginal risk of severe storms 5 to 14% exists for Tuesday afternoon into early Wednesday. The best chance of severe weather returns next weekend. Temperatures will remain 5 to 10 degrees below normal through the Friday, with high temperatures in the 70s and lows from the middle 50s to lower 60s. This is NOAA All Hazards radio station KIH-61 in Omaha, Nebraska. The current time is 3:51 p.m. Central Daylight Time. Now for the official National Weather Service forecast for the Omaha and Council Bluffs area. Rest of today, not as warm. Partly sunny. Highs in the upper 60s. East winds 10 to 15 miles an hour. Tonight, mostly cloudy. Lows in the mid 50s. Northeast winds 5 to 10 miles an hour. Monday, partly sunny. Highs in the mid 70s. Northeast winds around 5 miles an hour. Monday night, mostly clear. Lows in the upper 50s. Southeast winds around 5 miles an hour. Tuesday, partly sunny. A chance of showers with a slight chance of thunderstorms in the afternoon. Highs in the upper 70s. South winds around 5 miles an hour. Chance of rain 30%. Tuesday night, showers likely with a chance of thunderstorms until midnight. Lows in the lower 60s. Chance of rain 60%. Wednesday through Thursday night, partly cloudy. Highs in the upper 70s. Lows in the lower 60s. Friday and Friday night, mostly cloudy. A chance of showers. Highs in the upper 70s. Lows in the upper 60s. Chance of rain 30%. Saturday, mostly cloudy in the morning, then becoming mostly sunny. Hot with highs in the mid-80s. At 3 p.m. in Omaha, it was partly sunny. The temperature was 70 degrees, the dew point 58, and the relative humidity 65%. The wind was northeast at 17 miles an hour. The pressure was 29.84 inches and steady. Across eastern Nebraska and southwest Iowa, it was cloudy. It was 68 at Lincoln, 70 at Offutt Air Force Base, 69 at Millard, 70 at Fremont, and 66 at Columbus. Blair Airport reported 69, Tacoma reported 69, Nebraska City reported 67, Plattsmouth reported 68, and Red Oak, Iowa reported 68. Here are some observations from across the region. At Sioux Falls, rain was falling, with a temperature of 65. It was partly sunny, with a temperature of 77 at North Platte and 89 at Denver. It was cloudy, with a temperature of 69 at Grand Island, 68 at North Fork, 70 at Sioux City, and 63 at Des Moines. Under cloudy skies, Kansas City reported 76, Concordia, Kansas reported 72, and Valentine reported 65. Once again, at 3 p.m. in Omaha, it was 70 degrees under partly sunny skies. Here are the forecast key messages. Low to moderate chances 30 to 60% of non-severe thunderstorms across portions of northeast Nebraska tonight. Periodic chances of showers and thunderstorms Tuesday through next weekend. A marginal risk of severe storms 5 to 14% exists for Tuesday afternoon into early Wednesday. The best chance of severe weather returns next weekend.
temperatures will remain 5 to 10 degrees below normal through the Friday, with high temperatures in the 70s and lows from the middle 50s to lower 60s. This is NOAA All Hazards radio station KIH 61 in Omaha, Nebraska. The current time is 3:54 p.m. Central Daylight Time. Now for the official National Weather Service forecast for the Omaha and Council Bluffs area. Rest of today, not as warm. Partly sunny. Highs in the upper 60s. East winds 10 to 15 miles an hour. Tonight, mostly cloudy. Lows in the mid-50s. Northeast winds 5 to 10 miles an hour. Monday, partly sunny. Highs in the mid-70s. Northeast winds around 5 miles an hour. Monday night, mostly clear. Lows in the upper 50s. Southeast winds around 5 miles an hour. Tuesday, partly sunny. A chance of showers with a slight chance of thunderstorms in the afternoon. Highs in the upper 70s. South winds around 5 miles an hour. Chance of rain 30%. Tuesday night, showers likely with a chance of thunderstorms until midnight. Lows in the lower 60s. Chance of rain 60%. Wednesday through Thursday night, partly cloudy. Highs in the upper 70s. Lows in the lower 60s. Friday and Friday night, mostly cloudy. A chance of showers. Highs in the upper 70s. Lows in the upper 60s. Chance of rain 30%. Saturday, mostly cloudy in the morning, then becoming mostly sunny. Hot with highs in the mid-80s. At 3 p.m. in Omaha, it was partly sunny. The temperature was 70 degrees, the dew point 58, and the relative humidity 65%. The wind was northeast at 17 miles an hour. The pressure was 29.84 inches and steady. Across eastern Nebraska and southwest Iowa, it was cloudy. It was 68 at Lincoln, 70 at Offutt Air Force Base, 69 at Millard, 70 at Fremont, and 66 at Columbus. Blair Airport reported 69, Tacoma reported 69, Nebraska City reported 67, Plattsmouth reported 68, and Red Oak, Iowa reported 68. Here are some observations from across the region. At Sioux Falls, rain was falling, with a temperature of 65. It was partly sunny, with a temperature of 77 at North Platte and 89 at Denver. It was cloudy, with a temperature of 69 at Grand Island, 68 at North Fork, 70 at Sioux City, and 63 at Des Moines. Under cloudy skies, Kansas City reported 76, Concordia, Kansas reported 72, and Valentine reported 65. Once again, at 3 p.m. in Omaha, it was 70 degrees under partly sunny skies. Here are the forecast key messages. Low to moderate chances 30 to 60% of non-severe thunderstorms across portions of northeast Nebraska tonight. Periodic chances of showers and thunderstorms Tuesday through next weekend. A marginal risk of severe storms 5 to 14% exists for Tuesday afternoon into early Wednesday. The best chance of severe weather returns next weekend. Temperatures will remain 5 to 10 degrees below normal through the Friday, with high temperatures in the 70s and lows from the middle 50s to lower 60s. This is NOAA All Hazards radio station KIH 61 in Omaha, Nebraska. The current time is 3:58 p.m. Central Daylight Time. Now for the official National Weather Service forecast for the Omaha and Council Bluffs area. Rest of today, not as warm. Partly sunny. Highs in the upper 60s. East winds 10 to 15 miles an hour. Tonight, mostly cloudy. Lows in the mid-50s. Northeast winds 5 to 10 miles an hour. Monday, partly sunny. Highs in the mid-70s. Northeast winds around 5 miles an hour. Monday night, mostly clear. Lows in the upper 50s. Southeast winds around 5 miles an hour.
Tuesday, partly sunny. A chance of showers with a slight chance of thunderstorms in the afternoon. Highs in the upper 70s. South winds around 5 miles an hour. Chance of rain 30%. Tuesday night, showers likely with a chance of thunderstorms until midnight. Lows in the lower 60s. Chance of rain 60%. Wednesday through Thursday night, partly cloudy. Highs in the upper 70s. Lows in the lower 60s. Friday and Friday night, mostly cloudy. A chance of showers. Highs in the upper 70s. Lows in the upper 60s. Chance of rain 30%. Saturday, mostly cloudy in the morning, then becoming mostly sunny. Hot with highs in the mid-80s. Here are the forecast key messages. Low to moderate chances 30 to 60% of non-severe thunderstorms across portions of northeast Nebraska tonight. Periodic chances of showers and thunderstorms Tuesday through next weekend. A marginal risk of severe storms 5 to 14% exists for Tuesday afternoon into early Wednesday. The best chance of severe weather returns next weekend. Temperatures will remain 5 to 10 degrees below normal through the Friday, with high temperatures in the 70s and lows from the middle 50s to lower 60s. This is NOAA All Hazards Radio Station KIH-61 in Omaha, Nebraska. The current time is 4:01 p.m. Central Daylight Time. Now for the official National Weather Service forecast for the Omaha and Council Bluffs area. Rest of today, not as warm. Partly sunny. Highs in the upper 60s. East winds 10 to 15 miles an hour. Tonight, mostly cloudy. Lows in the mid-50s. Northeast winds 5 to 10 miles an hour. Monday, partly sunny. Highs in the mid-70s. Northeast winds around 5 miles an hour. Monday night, mostly clear. Lows in the upper 50s. Southeast winds around 5 miles an hour. Tuesday, partly sunny. A chance of showers with a slight chance of thunderstorms in the afternoon. Highs in the upper 70s. South winds around 5 miles an hour. Chance of rain 30%. Tuesday night, showers likely with a chance of thunderstorms until midnight. Lows in the lower 60s. Chance of rain 60%. Wednesday through Thursday night, partly cloudy. Highs in the upper 70s. Lows in the lower 60s. Friday and Friday night, mostly cloudy. A chance of showers. Highs in the upper 70s. Lows in the upper 60s. Chance of rain 30%. Saturday, mostly cloudy in the morning, then becoming mostly sunny. Hot with highs in the mid-80s. Here are the forecast key messages. Low to moderate chances 30 to 60% of non-severe thunderstorms across portions of northeast Nebraska tonight. Periodic chances of showers and thunderstorms Tuesday through next weekend. A marginal risk of severe storms 5 to 14% exists for Tuesday afternoon into early Wednesday. The best chance of severe weather returns next weekend. Temperatures will remain 5 to 10 degrees below normal through the Friday, with high temperatures in the 70s and lows from the middle 50s to lower 60s. This is NOAA All Hazards Radio Station KIH-61 in Omaha, Nebraska. The current time is 4:03 p.m. Central Daylight Time. Now for the official National Weather Service forecast for the Omaha and Council Bluffs area. Rest of today, not as warm. Partly sunny. Highs in the upper 60s. East winds 10 to 15 miles an hour. Tonight, mostly cloudy. Lows in the mid-50s. Northeast winds 5 to 10 miles an hour. Monday, partly sunny. Highs in the mid-70s. Northeast winds around 5 miles an hour. Monday night, mostly clear. Lows in the upper 50s. Southeast winds around 5 miles an hour. Tuesday, partly sunny.
a chance of showers with a slight chance of thunderstorms in the afternoon. Highs in the upper 70s. South winds around 5 miles an hour. Chance of rain 30%. Tuesday night, showers likely with a chance of thunderstorms until midnight. Lows in the lower 60s. Chance of rain 60%. Wednesday through Thursday night, partly cloudy. Highs in the upper 70s. Lows in the lower 60s. Friday and Friday night, mostly cloudy. A chance of showers. Highs in the upper 70s. Lows in the upper 60s. Chance of rain 30%. Saturday, mostly cloudy in the morning, then becoming mostly sunny. Hot with highs in the mid-80s. At 4 p.m. in Omaha, it was partly sunny. The temperature was 71 degrees, the dew point 57, and the relative humidity 61%. The wind was east at 14 miles an hour, gusting to 22. The pressure was 29.85 inches and rising. Across eastern Nebraska and southwest Iowa, skies ranged from partly sunny to cloudy. It was 68 at Lincoln, 71 at Offutt Air Force Base, 70 at Millard, 71 at Fremont, and 67 at Columbus. Blair Airport reported 71, Tacoma reported 71, Nebraska City reported 68, Plattsmouth reported 68, and Red Oak, Iowa reported 68. Here are some observations from across the region. At Sioux Falls, rain was falling, with a temperature of 66. At Concordia, Kansas, it was mostly sunny, with a temperature of 74. It was partly sunny, with a temperature of 72 at Sioux City, 76 at North Platte, 87 at Denver, and 68 at Valentine. It was cloudy, with a temperature of 69 at Grand Island, 70 at North Fork, 63 at Des Moines, and 75 at Kansas City. Once again, at 4 p.m. in Omaha, it was 71 degrees under partly sunny skies. Here are the forecast key messages. Low to moderate chances 30 to 60% of non-severe thunderstorms across portions of northeast Nebraska tonight. Periodic chances of showers and thunderstorms Tuesday through next weekend. A marginal risk of severe storms 5 to 14% exists for Tuesday afternoon into early Wednesday. The best chance of severe weather returns next weekend. Temperatures will remain 5 to 10 degrees below normal through the Friday, with high temperatures in the 70s and lows from the middle 50s to lower 60s. This is NOAA All Hazards radio station KIH 61 in Omaha, Nebraska. The current time is 4:07 p.m. Central Daylight Time. Now for the official National Weather Service forecast for the Omaha and Council Bluffs area. Rest of today, not as warm. Partly sunny. Highs in the upper 60s. East winds 10 to 15 miles an hour. Tonight, mostly cloudy. Lows in the mid 50s. Northeast winds 5 to 10 miles an hour. Monday, partly sunny. Highs in the mid 70s. Northeast winds around 5 miles an hour. Monday night, mostly clear. Lows in the upper 50s. Southeast winds around 5 miles an hour. Tuesday, partly sunny. A chance of showers with a slight chance of thunderstorms in the afternoon. Highs in the upper 70s. South winds around 5 miles an hour. Chance of rain 30%. Tuesday night, showers likely with a chance of thunderstorms until midnight. Lows in the lower 60s. Chance of rain 60%. Wednesday through Thursday night, partly cloudy. Highs in the upper 70s. Lows in the lower 60s. Friday and Friday night, mostly cloudy. A chance of showers. Highs in the upper 70s. Lows in the upper 60s. Chance of rain 30%. Saturday, mostly cloudy in the morning, then becoming mostly sunny. Hot with highs in the mid-80s. At 4 p.m. in Omaha, it was partly sunny. The temperature was 71 degrees,
the dew point 57, and the relative humidity 61%. The wind was east at 14 miles an hour, gusting to 22. The pressure was 29.85 inches and rising. Across eastern Nebraska and southwest Iowa, skies ranged from partly sunny to cloudy. It was 68 at Lincoln, 71 at Offutt Air Force Base, 70 at Millard, 71 at Fremont, and 67 at Columbus. Blair Airport reported 71, Tecama reported 71, Nebraska City reported 68, Plattsmouth reported 68, and Red Oak, Iowa reported 68. Here are some observations from across the region. At Sioux Falls, rain was falling, with a temperature of 66. At Concordia, Kansas, it was mostly sunny, with a temperature of 74. It was partly sunny, with a temperature of 72 at Sioux City, 76 at North Platte, 87 at Denver, and 68 at Valentine. It was cloudy, with a temperature of 69 at Grand Island, 70 at Norfolk, 63 at Des Moines, and 75 at Kansas City. Once again, at 4 p.m. in Omaha, it was 71 degrees under partly sunny skies. Here are the forecast key messages. Low to moderate chances 30 to 60% of non-severe thunderstorms across portions of northeast Nebraska tonight. Periodic chances of showers and thunderstorms Tuesday through next weekend. A marginal risk of severe storms 5 to 14% exists for Tuesday afternoon into early Wednesday. The best chance of severe weather returns next weekend. Temperatures will remain 5 to 10 degrees below normal through the Friday, with high temperatures in the 70s and lows from the middle 50s to lower 60s. This is NOAA All Hazards Radio Station KIH 61 in Omaha, Nebraska. The current time is 4:11 p.m. Central Daylight Time. Now for the official National Weather Service forecast for the Omaha and Council Bluffs area. Rest of today, not as warm. Partly sunny. Highs in the upper 60s. East winds 10 to 15 miles an hour. Tonight, mostly cloudy. Lows in the mid-50s. Northeast winds 5 to 10 miles an hour. Monday, partly sunny. Highs in the mid-70s. Northeast winds around 5 miles an hour. Monday night, mostly clear. Lows in the upper 50s. Southeast winds around 5 miles an hour. Tuesday, partly sunny. A chance of showers with a slight chance of thunderstorms in the afternoon. Highs in the upper 70s. South winds around 5 miles an hour. Chance of rain 30%. Tuesday night, showers likely with a chance of thunderstorms until midnight. Lows in the lower 60s. Chance of rain 60%. Wednesday through Thursday night, partly cloudy. Highs in the upper 70s. Lows in the lower 60s. Friday and Friday night, mostly cloudy. A chance of showers. Highs in the upper 70s. Lows in the upper 60s. Chance of rain 30%. Saturday, mostly cloudy in the morning, then becoming mostly sunny. Hot with highs in the mid-80s. At 4 p.m. in Omaha, it was partly sunny. The temperature was 71 degrees, the dew point 57, and the relative humidity 61%. The wind was east at 14 miles an hour, gusting to 22. The pressure was 29.85 inches and rising. Across eastern Nebraska and southwest Iowa, skies ranged from partly sunny to cloudy. It was 68 at Lincoln, 71 at Offutt Air Force Base, 70 at Millard, 71 at Fremont, and 67 at Columbus. Blair Airport reported 71, Tecama reported 71, Nebraska City reported 68, Plattsmouth reported 68, and Red Oak, Iowa reported 68. Here are some observations from across the region. At Sioux Falls, rain was falling, with a temperature of 66. At Concordia, Kansas, it was mostly sunny, with a temperature of 74.
it was partly sunny, with a temperature of 72 at Sioux City, 76 at Northland, 87 at Denver, and 68 at Valentine. It was cloudy, with a temperature of 69 at Grand Island, 70 at North Fork, 63 at Des Moines, and 75 at Kansas City. Once again, at 4 p.m. in Omaha, it was 71 degrees under partly sunny skies. Here are the forecast key messages. Low to moderate chances 30 to 60% of non-severe thunderstorms across portions of northeast Nebraska tonight. Periodic chances of showers and thunderstorms Tuesday through next weekend. A marginal risk of severe storms 5 to 14% exists for Tuesday afternoon into early Wednesday. The best chance of severe weather returns next weekend. Temperatures will remain 5 to 10 degrees below normal through the Friday, with high temperatures in the 70s and lows from the middle 50s to lower 60s. This is NOAA All Hazards Radio Station KIH 61 in Omaha, Nebraska. The current time is 4:15 p.m. Central Daylight Time. Now for the official National Weather Service forecast for the Omaha and Council Bluffs area. Rest of today, not as warm. Partly sunny. Highs in the upper 60s. East winds 10 to 15 miles an hour. Tonight, mostly cloudy. Lows in the mid-50s. Northeast winds 5 to 10 miles an hour. Monday, partly sunny. Highs in the mid-70s. Northeast winds around 5 miles an hour. Monday night, mostly clear. Lows in the upper 50s. Southeast winds around 5 miles an hour. Tuesday, partly sunny. A chance of showers with a slight chance of thunderstorms in the afternoon. Highs in the upper 70s. South winds around 5 miles an hour. Chance of rain 30%. Tuesday night, showers likely with a chance of thunderstorms until midnight. Lows in the lower 60s. Chance of rain 60%. Wednesday through Thursday night, partly cloudy. Highs in the upper 70s. Lows in the lower 60s. Friday and Friday night, mostly cloudy. A chance of showers. Highs in the upper 70s. Lows in the upper 60s. Chance of rain 30%. Saturday, mostly cloudy in the morning, then becoming mostly sunny. Hot with highs in the mid-80s. At 4 p.m. in Omaha, it was partly sunny. The temperature was 71 degrees, the dew point 57, and the relative humidity 61%. The wind was east at 14 miles an hour, gusting to 22. The pressure was 29.85 inches and rising. Across eastern Nebraska and southwest Iowa, skies ranged from partly sunny to cloudy. It was 68 at Lincoln, 71 at Offutt Air Force Base, 70 at Millard, 71 at Fremont, and 67 at Columbus. Blair Airport reported 71, Tacoma reported 71, Nebraska City reported 68, Plattsmouth reported 68, and Red Oak, Iowa reported 68. Here are some observations from across the region. At Sioux Falls, rain was falling, with a temperature of 66. At Concordia, Kansas, it was mostly sunny, with a temperature of 74. It was partly sunny, with a temperature of 72 at Sioux City, 76 at Northland, 87 at Denver, and 68 at Valentine. It was cloudy, with a temperature of 69 at Grand Island, 70 at North Fork, 63 at Des Moines, and 75 at Kansas City. Once again, at 4 p.m. in Omaha, it was 71 degrees under partly sunny skies. Here are the forecast key messages. Low to moderate chances 30 to 60% of non-severe thunderstorms across portions of northeast Nebraska tonight. Periodic chances of showers and thunderstorms Tuesday through next weekend. A marginal risk of severe storms 5 to 14% exists for Tuesday afternoon into early Wednesday. The best chance of severe weather returns next weekend.
temperatures will remain 5 to 10 degrees below normal through the Friday, with high temperatures in the 70s and lows from the middle 50s to lower 60s. This is NOAA All Hazards radio station KIH 61 in Omaha, Nebraska. The current time is 4:19 p.m. Central Daylight Time. Now for the official National Weather Service forecast for the Omaha and Council Bluffs area. Rest of today, not as warm. Partly sunny. Highs in the upper 60s.

afternoon. Highs in the upper 70s. South winds around 5 miles an hour. Chance of rain 30%. Tuesday night, showers likely with a chance of thunderstorms until midnight. Lows in the lower 60s. Chance of rain 60%. Wednesday through Thursday night, partly cloudy. Highs in the upper 70s. Lows in the lower 60s. Friday and Friday night, mostly cloudy. A chance of showers. Highs in the upper 70s. Lows in the upper 60s. Chance of rain 30%. Saturday, mostly cloudy in the morning, then becoming mostly sunny. Hot with highs in the mid-80s. At 4 p.m. in Omaha, it was partly sunny. The temperature was 71 degrees, the dew point 57, and the relative humidity 61%. The wind was east at 14 miles an hour, gusting to 22. The pressure was 29.85 inches and rising. Across eastern Nebraska and southwest Iowa, skies ranged from partly sunny to cloudy. It was 68 at Lincoln, 71 at Offutt Air Force Base, 70 at Millard, 71 at Fremont, and 67 at Columbus. Blair Airport reported 71, Tacoma reported 71, Nebraska City reported 68, Plattsmouth reported 68, and Red Oak, Iowa reported 68. Here are some observations from across the region. At Sioux Falls, rain was falling, with a temperature of 66. At Concordia, Kansas, it was mostly sunny, with a temperature of 74. It was partly sunny, with a temperature of 72 at Sioux City, 76 at North Platte, 87 at Denver, and 68 at Valentine. It was cloudy, with a temperature of 69 at Grand Island, 70 at Norfolk, 63 at Des Moines, and 75 at Kansas City. Once again, at 4 p.m. in Omaha, it was 71 degrees under partly sunny skies. Here are the forecast key messages. Low to moderate chances 30 to 60% of non-severe thunderstorms across portions of northeast Nebraska tonight. Periodic chances of showers and thunderstorms Tuesday through next weekend. A marginal risk of severe storms 5 to 14% exists for Tuesday afternoon into early Wednesday. The best chance of severe weather returns next weekend. Temperatures will remain 5 to 10 degrees below normal through the Friday, with high temperatures in the 70s and lows from the middle 50s to lower 60s. This is NOAA All Hazards radio station KIH-61 in Omaha, Nebraska. The current time is 4:23 p.m. Central Daylight Time. Now for the official National Weather Service forecast for the Omaha and Council Bluffs area. Rest of today, not as warm. Partly sunny. Highs in the upper 60s. East winds 10 to 15 miles an hour. Tonight, mostly cloudy. Lows in the mid-50s. Northeast winds 5 to 10 miles an hour. Monday, partly sunny. Highs in the mid-70s. Northeast winds around 5 miles an hour. Monday night, mostly clear. Lows in the upper 50s. Southeast winds around 5 miles an hour. Tuesday, partly sunny. A chance of showers with a slight chance of thunderstorms in the afternoon. Highs in the upper 70s. South winds around 5 miles an hour. Chance of rain 30%. Tuesday night, showers likely with a chance of thunderstorms until midnight. Lows in the lower 60s. Chance of rain 60%. Wednesday through Thursday night, partly cloudy. Highs in the upper 70s. Lows in the lower 60s. Friday and Friday night, mostly cloudy. A chance of showers. Highs in the upper 70s. Lows in the upper 60s. Chance of rain 30%. Saturday, mostly cloudy in the morning, then becoming mostly sunny. Hot with highs in the mid-80s. At 4 p.m. in Omaha, it was partly sunny. The temperature was 71 degrees, the dew point 57, and the relative humidity 61%. The wind was east.

14 miles an hour, gusting to 22. The pressure was 29.85 inches and rising. Across eastern Nebraska and southwest Iowa, skies ranged from partly sunny to cloudy. It was 68 at Lincoln, 71 at Offutt Air Force Base, 70 at Millard, 71 at Fremont, and 67 at Columbus. Blair Airport reported 71, Tecama reported 71, Nebraska City reported 68, Plattsmouth reported 68, and Red Oak, Iowa reported 68. Here are some observations from across the region. At Sioux Falls, rain was falling with a temperature of 66. At Concordia, Kansas, it was mostly sunny with a temperature of 74. It was partly sunny with a temperature of 72 at Sioux City, 76 at North Platte, 87 at Denver, and 68 at Valentine. It was cloudy with a temperature of 69 at Grand Island, 70 at Norfolk, 63 at Des Moines, and 75 at Kansas City. Once again, at 4 p.m. in Omaha, it was 71 degrees under partly sunny skies. Here are the forecast key messages. Low to moderate chances 30 to 60% of non-severe thunderstorms across portions of northeast Nebraska tonight. Periodic chances of showers and thunderstorms Tuesday through next weekend. A marginal risk of severe storms 5 to 14% exists for Tuesday afternoon into early Wednesday. The best chance of severe weather returns next weekend. Temperatures will remain 5 to 10 degrees below normal through the Friday, with high temperatures in the 70s and lows from the middle 50s to lower 60s. This is NOAA All Hazards radio station KIH 61 in Omaha, Nebraska. The current time is 4:27 p.m. Central Daylight Time. Now for the official National Weather Service forecast for the Omaha and Council Bluffs area. Rest of today, not as warm. Partly sunny. Highs in the upper 60s. East winds 10 to 15 miles an hour. Tonight, mostly cloudy. Lows in the mid 50s. Northeast winds 5 to 10 miles an hour. Monday, partly sunny. Highs in the mid 70s. Northeast winds around 5 miles an hour. Monday night, mostly clear. Lows in the upper 50s. Southeast winds around 5 miles an hour. Tuesday, partly sunny. A chance of showers with a slight chance of thunderstorms in the afternoon. Highs in the upper 70s. South winds around 5 miles an hour. Chance of rain 30%. Tuesday night, showers likely with a chance of thunderstorms until midnight. Lows in the lower 60s. Chance of rain 60%. Wednesday through Thursday night, partly cloudy. Highs in the upper 70s. Lows in the lower 60s. Friday and Friday night, mostly cloudy. A chance of showers. Highs in the upper 70s. Lows in the upper 60s. Chance of rain 30%. Saturday, mostly cloudy in the morning, then becoming mostly sunny. Hot with highs in the mid-80s. At 4 p.m. in Omaha, it was partly sunny. The temperature was 71 degrees, the dew point 57, and the relative humidity 61%. The wind was east at 14 miles an hour, gusting to 22. The pressure was 29.85 inches and rising. Across eastern Nebraska and southwest Iowa, skies ranged from partly sunny to cloudy. It was 68 at Lincoln, 71 at Offutt Air Force Base, 70 at Millard, 71 at Fremont, and 67 at Columbus. Blair Airport reported 71, Tecama reported 71, Nebraska City reported 68, Plattsmouth reported 68, and Red Oak, Iowa reported 68. Here are some observations from across the region. At Sioux Falls, rain was falling with a temperature of 66. At Concordia, Kansas, it was mostly sunny with a temperature of 74. It was partly sunny, with a temperature of 72 at Sioux City, 76 at North Platte, 87 at Denver, and 68 at Valentine.
It was cloudy, with a temperature of 69 at Grand Island, 70 at Norfolk, 63 at Des Moines, and 75 at Kansas City. Once again, at 4 p.m. in Omaha, it was 71 degrees under partly sunny skies. Here are the forecast key messages. Low to moderate chances 30 to 60% of non-severe thunderstorms across portions of northeast Nebraska tonight. Periodic chances of showers and thunderstorms Tuesday through next weekend. A marginal risk of severe storms 5 to 14% exists for Tuesday afternoon into early Wednesday. The best chance of severe weather returns next weekend. Temperatures will remain 5 to 10 degrees below normal through the Friday, with high temperatures in the 70s and lows from the middle 50s to lower 60s. This is NOAA All Hazards radio station KIH 61 in Omaha, Nebraska. The current time is 4:31 p.m. Central Daylight Time. Now for the official National Weather Service forecast for the Omaha and Council Bluffs area. Rest of today, not as warm. Partly sunny. Highs in the upper 60s. East winds 10 to 15 miles an hour. Tonight, mostly cloudy. Lows in the mid-50s. Northeast winds 5 to 10 miles an hour. Monday, partly sunny. Highs in the mid-70s. Northeast winds around 5 miles an hour. Monday night, mostly clear. Lows in the upper 50s. Southeast winds around 5 miles an hour. Tuesday, partly sunny. A chance of showers with a slight chance of thunderstorms in the afternoon. Highs in the upper 70s. South winds around 5 miles an hour. Chance of rain 30%. Tuesday night, showers likely with a chance of thunderstorms until midnight. Lows in the lower 60s. Chance of rain 60%. Wednesday through Thursday night, partly cloudy. Highs in the upper 70s. Lows in the lower 60s. Friday and Friday night, mostly cloudy. A chance of showers. Highs in the upper 70s. Lows in the upper 60s. Chance of rain 30%. Saturday, mostly cloudy in the morning, then becoming mostly sunny. Hot with highs in the mid-80s. At 4 p.m. in Omaha, it was partly sunny. The temperature was 71 degrees, the dew point 57, and the relative humidity 61%. The wind was east at 14 miles an hour, gusting to 22. The pressure was 29.85 inches and rising. Across eastern Nebraska and southwest Iowa, skies ranged from partly sunny to cloudy. It was 68 at Lincoln, 71 at Offutt Air Force Base, 70 at Millard, 71 at Fremont, and 67 at Columbus. Blair Airport reported 71, Tacoma reported 71, Nebraska City reported 68, Plattsmouth reported 68, and Red Oak, Iowa reported 68. Here are some observations from across the region. At Sioux Falls, rain was falling with a temperature of 66. At Concordia, Kansas, it was mostly sunny, with a temperature of 74. It was partly sunny, with a temperature of 72 at Sioux City, 76 at North Platte, 87 at Denver, and 68 at Valentine. It was cloudy, with a temperature of 69 at Grand Island, 70 at Norfolk, 63 at Des Moines, and 75 at Kansas City. Once again, at 4 p.m. in Omaha, it was 71 degrees under partly sunny skies. Here are the forecast key messages. Low to moderate chances 30 to 60% of non-severe thunderstorms across portions of northeast Nebraska tonight. Periodic chances of showers and thunderstorms Tuesday through next weekend. A marginal risk of severe storms 5 to 14% exists for Tuesday afternoon into early Wednesday. The best chance of severe weather returns next weekend. Temperatures will remain 5 to 10 degrees below normal through the Friday, with high temperatures in the 70s and lows from the middle 50s to lower 60s. This is NOAA All Hazards radio station KIH 61 in Omaha, Nebraska.
The current time is 4:35 p.m. Central Daylight Time. Now for the official National Weather Service forecast for the Omaha and Council Bluffs area. Rest of today, not as warm. Partly sunny. Highs in the upper 60s. East winds 10 to 15 miles an hour. Tonight, mostly cloudy. Lows in the mid-50s. Northeast winds 5 to 10 miles an hour. Monday, partly sunny. Highs in the mid-70s. Northeast winds around 5 miles an hour. Monday night, mostly clear. Lows in the upper 50s. Southeast winds around 5 miles an hour. Tuesday, partly sunny. A chance of showers with a slight chance of thunderstorms in the afternoon. Highs in the upper 70s. South winds around 5 miles an hour. Chance of rain 30%. Tuesday night, showers likely with a chance of thunderstorms until midnight. Lows in the lower 60s. Chance of rain 60%. Wednesday through Thursday night, partly cloudy. Highs in the upper 70s. Lows in the lower 60s. Friday and Friday night, mostly cloudy. A chance of showers. Highs in the upper 70s. Lows in the upper 60s. Chance of rain 30%. Saturday, mostly cloudy in the morning, then becoming mostly sunny. Hot with highs in the mid-80s. At 4 p.m. in Omaha, it was partly sunny. The temperature was 71 degrees, the dew point 57, and the relative humidity 61%. The wind was east at 14 miles an hour, gusting to 22. The pressure was 29.85 inches and rising. Across eastern Nebraska and southwest Iowa, skies ranged from partly sunny to cloudy. It was 68 at Lincoln, 71 at Offutt Air Force Base, 70 at Millard, 71 at Fremont, and 67 at Columbus. Blair Airport reported 71, Tacoma reported 71, Nebraska City reported 68, Plattsmouth reported 68, and Red Oak, Iowa reported 68. Here are some observations from across the region. At Sioux Falls, rain was falling, with a temperature of 66. At Concordia, Kansas, it was mostly sunny, with a temperature of 74. It was partly sunny, with a temperature of 72 at Sioux City, 76 at North Platte, 87 at Denver, and 68 at Valentine. It was cloudy, with a temperature of 69 at Grand Island, 70 at North Fork, 63 at Des Moines, and 75 at Kansas City. Once again, at 4 p.m. in Omaha, it was 71 degrees under partly sunny skies. Here are the forecast key messages. Low to moderate chances 30 to 60% of non-severe thunderstorms across portions of northeast Nebraska tonight. Periodic chances of showers and thunderstorms Tuesday through next weekend. A marginal risk of severe storms 5 to 14% exists for Tuesday afternoon into early Wednesday. The best chance of severe weather returns next weekend. Temperatures will remain 5 to 10 degrees below normal through the Friday, with high temperatures in the 70s and lows from the middle 50s to lower 60s. 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Douglas, Sarpy, Washington, Cass, Odo, Burt, Dodge, Saunders, Harrison, Pottawatomie, and Mills. 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The current time is 4:39 p.m. Central Daylight Time. Now for the official National Weather Service forecast for the Omaha and Council Bluffs area. Rest of today, not as warm. Partly sunny. Highs in the upper 60s. East winds 10 to 15 miles an hour. Tonight, mostly cloudy. Lows in the mid-50s. Northeast winds 5 to 10 miles an hour. Monday, partly sunny. Highs in the mid-70s. Northeast winds around 5 miles an hour. Monday night, mostly clear. Lows in the upper 50s.
southeast winds around 5 miles an hour. Tuesday, partly sunny. A chance of showers with a slight chance of thunderstorms in the afternoon. Highs in the upper 70s. South winds around 5 miles an hour. Chance of rain 30%. Tuesday night, showers likely with a chance of thunderstorms until midnight. Lows in the lower 60s. Chance of rain 60%. Wednesday through Thursday night, partly cloudy. Highs in the upper 70s. Lows in the lower 60s. Friday and Friday night, mostly cloudy. A chance of showers. Highs in the upper 70s. Lows in the upper 60s. Chance of rain 30%. Saturday, mostly cloudy in the morning, then becoming mostly sunny. Hot with highs in the mid-80s. At 4 p.m. in Omaha, it was partly sunny. The temperature was 71 degrees, the dew point 57, and the relative humidity 61%. The wind was east at 14 miles an hour, gusting to 22. The pressure was 29.85 inches and rising. Across eastern Nebraska and southwest Iowa, skies ranged from partly sunny to cloudy. It was 68 at Lincoln, 71 at Offutt Air Force Base, 70 at Millard, 71 at Fremont, and 67 at Columbus. Blair Airport reported 71, Tacoma reported 71, Nebraska City reported 68, Plattsmouth reported 68, and Red Oak, Iowa reported 68. Here are some observations from across the region. At Sioux Falls, rain was falling, with a temperature of 66. At Concordia, Kansas, it was mostly sunny, with a temperature of 74. It was partly sunny, with a temperature of 72 at Sioux City, 76 at North Platte, 87 at Denver, and 68 at Valentine. It was cloudy, with a temperature of 69 at Grand Island, 70 at Norfolk, 63 at Des Moines, and 75 at Kansas City. Once again, at 4 p.m. in Omaha, it was 71 degrees under partly sunny skies. Here are the forecast key messages. Low to moderate chances 30 to 60% of non-severe thunderstorms across portions of northeast Nebraska tonight. Periodic chances of showers and thunderstorms Tuesday through next weekend. A marginal risk of severe storms 5 to 14% exists for Tuesday afternoon into early Wednesday. The best chance of severe weather returns next weekend. Temperatures will remain 5 to 10 degrees below normal through the Friday, with high temperatures in the 70s and lows from the middle 50s to lower 60s. This is NOAA All Hazards radio station KIH-61 in Omaha, Nebraska. The current time is 4:43 p.m. Central Daylight Time. Now for the official National Weather Service forecast for the Omaha and Council Bluffs area. Rest of today, not as warm. Partly sunny. Highs in the upper 60s. East winds 10 to 15 miles an hour. Tonight, mostly cloudy. Lows in the mid-50s. Northeast winds 5 to 10 miles an hour. Monday, partly sunny. Highs in the mid-70s. Northeast winds around 5 miles an hour. Monday night, mostly clear. Lows in the upper 50s. Southeast winds around 5 miles an hour. Tuesday, partly sunny. A chance of showers with a slight chance of thunderstorms in the afternoon. Highs in the upper 70s. South winds around 5 miles an hour. Chance of rain 30%. Tuesday night, showers likely with a chance of thunderstorms until midnight. Lows in the lower 60s. Chance of rain 60%. Wednesday through Thursday night, partly cloudy. Highs in the upper 70s. Lows in the lower 60s. Friday and Friday night, mostly cloudy. A chance of showers. Highs in the upper 70s. Lows in the upper 60s. Chance of rain 30%. Saturday, mostly cloudy in the morning, then becoming mostly sunny. Hot with highs in the mid-80s.
At 4 p.m. in Omaha, it was partly sunny. The temperature was 71 degrees, the dew point 57, and the relative humidity 61%. The wind was east at 14 miles an hour, gusting to 22. The pressure was 29.85 inches and rising. Across eastern Nebraska and southwest Iowa, skies ranged from partly sunny to cloudy. It was 68 at Lincoln, 71 at Offutt Air Force Base, 70 at Millard, 71 at Fremont, and 67 at Columbus. Blair Airport reported 71, Tacoma reported 71, Nebraska City reported 68, Plattsmouth reported 68, and Red Oak, Iowa reported 68. Here are some observations from across the region. At Sioux Falls, rain was falling with a temperature of 66. At Concordia, Kansas, it was mostly sunny with a temperature of 74. It was partly sunny with a temperature of 72 at Sioux City, 76 at North Platte, 87 at Denver, and 68 at Valentine. It was cloudy with a temperature of 69 at Grand Island, 70 at North Fork, 63 at Des Moines, and 75 at Kansas City. Once again, at 4 p.m. in Omaha, it was 71 degrees under partly sunny skies. Here are the forecast key messages. Low to moderate chances 30 to 60% of non-severe thunderstorms across portions of northeast Nebraska tonight. Periodic chances of showers and thunderstorms Tuesday through next weekend. A marginal risk of severe storms 5 to 14% exists for Tuesday afternoon into early Wednesday. The best chance of severe weather returns next weekend. Temperatures will remain 5 to 10 degrees below normal through the Friday, with high temperatures in the 70s and lows from the middle 50s to lower 60s. This is NOAA All Hazards radio station KIH 61 in Omaha, Nebraska. The current time is 4:47 p.m. Central Daylight Time. Now for the official National Weather Service forecast for the Omaha and Council Bluffs area. Rest of today, not as warm. Partly sunny. Highs in the upper 60s. East winds 10 to 15 miles an hour. Tonight, mostly cloudy. Lows in the mid 50s. Northeast winds 5 to 10 miles an hour. Monday, partly sunny. Highs in the mid 70s. Northeast winds around 5 miles an hour. Monday night, mostly clear. Lows in the upper 50s. Southeast winds around 5 miles an hour. Tuesday, partly sunny. A chance of showers with a slight chance of thunderstorms in the afternoon. Highs in the upper 70s. South winds around 5 miles an hour. Chance of rain 30%. Tuesday night, showers likely with a chance of thunderstorms until midnight. Lows in the lower 60s. Chance of rain 60%. Wednesday through Thursday night, partly cloudy. Highs in the upper 70s. Lows in the lower 60s. Friday and Friday night, mostly cloudy. A chance of showers. Highs in the upper 70s. Lows in the upper 60s. Chance of rain 30%. Saturday, mostly cloudy in the morning, then becoming mostly sunny. Hot with highs in the mid-80s. At 4 p.m. in Omaha, it was partly sunny. The temperature was 71 degrees, the dew point 57, and the relative humidity 61%. The wind was east at 14 miles an hour, gusting to 22. The pressure was 29.85 inches and rising. Across eastern Nebraska and southwest Iowa, skies ranged from partly sunny to cloudy. It was 68 at Lincoln, 71 at Offutt Air Force Base, 70 at Millard, 71 at Fremont, and 67 at Columbus. Blair Airport reported 71, Tacoma reported 71, Nebraska City reported 68, Plattsmouth reported 68, and Red Oak, Iowa reported 68. Here are some observations from across the region. At Sioux Falls, rain was falling with a temperature of 66. At Concordia, Kansas, it was mostly sunny, with a temperature of 74.
It was partly sunny, with a temperature of 72 at Sioux City, 76 at Northland, 87 at Denver, and 68 at Valentine. It was cloudy, with a temperature of 69 at Grand Island, 70 at Norfolk, 63 at Des Moines, and 75 at Kansas City. Once again, at 4 p.m. in Omaha, it was 71 degrees under partly sunny skies. Here are the forecast key messages. Low to moderate chances 30 to 60% of non-severe thunderstorms across portions of northeast Nebraska tonight. Periodic chances of showers and thunderstorms Tuesday through next weekend. A marginal risk of severe storms 5 to 14% exists for Tuesday afternoon into early Wednesday. The best chance of severe weather returns next weekend. Temperatures will remain 5 to 10 degrees below normal through the Friday, with high temperatures in the 70s and lows from the middle 50s to lower 60s. This is NOAA All Hazards radio station KIH-61 in Omaha, Nebraska. The current time is 4:51 p.m. Central Daylight Time. Now for the official National Weather Service forecast for the Omaha and Council Bluffs area. Rest of today, not as warm. Partly sunny. Highs in the upper 60s. East winds 10 to 15 miles an hour. Tonight, mostly cloudy. Lows in the mid-50s. Northeast winds 5 to 10 miles an hour. Monday, partly sunny. Highs in the mid-70s. Northeast winds around 5 miles an hour. Monday night, mostly clear. Lows in the upper 50s. Southeast winds around 5 miles an hour. Tuesday, partly sunny. A chance of showers with a slight chance of thunderstorms in the afternoon. Highs in the upper 70s. South winds around 5 miles an hour. Chance of rain 30%. Tuesday night, showers likely with a chance of thunderstorms until midnight. Lows in the lower 60s. Chance of rain 60%. Wednesday through Thursday night, partly cloudy. Highs in the upper 70s. Lows in the lower 60s. Friday and Friday night, mostly cloudy. A chance of showers. Highs in the upper 70s. Lows in the upper 60s. Chance of rain 30%. Saturday, mostly cloudy in the morning, then becoming mostly sunny. Hot with highs in the mid-80s. At 4 p.m. in Omaha, it was partly sunny. The temperature was 71 degrees, the dew point 57, and the relative humidity 61%. The wind was east at 14 miles an hour, gusting to 22. The pressure was 29.85 inches and rising. Across eastern Nebraska and southwest Iowa, skies ranged from partly sunny to cloudy. It was 68 at Lincoln, 71 at Offutt Air Force Base, 70 at Millard, 71 at Fremont, and 67 at Columbus. Blair Airport reported 71, Tacoma reported 71, Nebraska City reported 68, Plattsmouth reported 68, and Red Oak, Iowa reported 68. Here are some observations from across the region. At Sioux Falls, rain was falling, with a temperature of 66. At Concordia, Kansas, it was mostly sunny, with a temperature of 74. It was partly sunny, with a temperature of 72 at Sioux City, 76 at Northland, 87 at Denver, and 68 at Valentine. It was cloudy, with a temperature of 69 at Grand Island, 70 at Norfolk, 63 at Des Moines, and 75 at Kansas City. Once again, at 4 p.m. in Omaha, it was 71 degrees under partly sunny skies. Here are the forecast key messages. Low to moderate chances 30 to 60% of non-severe thunderstorms across portions of northeast Nebraska tonight. Periodic chances of showers and thunderstorms Tuesday through next weekend. A marginal risk of severe storms 5 to 14% exists for Tuesday afternoon into early Wednesday. The best chance of severe weather returns next weekend. Temperatures will remain 5 to 10 degrees below normal through the Friday, with high temperatures in the 70s and lows from the middle 50s to lower 60s.
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The current time is 4:55 p.m. Central Daylight Time. Now for the official National Weather Service forecast for the Omaha and Council Bluffs area. Rest of today, not as warm. Partly sunny. Highs in the upper 60s. East winds 10 to 15 miles an hour. Tonight, mostly cloudy. Lows in the mid-50s. Northeast winds 5 to 10 miles an hour. Monday, partly sunny. Highs in the mid-70s. Northeast winds around 5 miles an hour. Monday night, mostly clear. Lows in the upper 50s. Southeast winds around 5 miles an hour. Tuesday, partly sunny. A chance of showers with a slight chance of thunderstorms in the afternoon. Highs in the upper 70s. South winds around 5 miles an hour. Chance of rain 30%. Tuesday night, showers likely with a chance of thunderstorms until midnight. Lows in the lower 60s. Chance of rain 60%. Wednesday through Thursday night, partly cloudy. Highs in the upper 70s. Lows in the lower 60s. Friday and Friday night, mostly cloudy. A chance of showers. Highs in the upper 70s. Lows in the upper 60s. Chance of rain 30%. Saturday, mostly cloudy in the morning, then becoming mostly sunny. Hot with highs in the mid-80s. At 4 p.m. in Omaha, it was partly sunny. The temperature was 71 degrees, the dew point 57, and the relative humidity 61%. The wind was east at 14 miles an hour, gusting to 22. The pressure was 29.85 inches and rising. Across eastern Nebraska and southwest Iowa, skies ranged from partly sunny to cloudy. It was 68 at Lincoln, 71 at Offutt Air Force Base, 70 at Millard, 71 at Fremont, and 67 at Columbus. Blair Airport reported 71, Tacoma reported 71, Nebraska City reported 68, Plattsmouth reported 68, and Red Oak, Iowa reported 68. Here are some observations from across the region. At Sioux Falls, rain was falling, with a temperature of 66. At Concordia, Kansas, it was mostly sunny, with a temperature of 74. It was partly sunny, with a temperature of 72 at Sioux City, 76 at North Platte, 87 at Denver, and 68 at Valentine. It was cloudy, with a temperature of 69 at Grand Island, 70 at Norfolk, 63 at Des Moines, and 75 at Kansas City. Once again, at 4 p.m. in Omaha, it was 71 degrees under partly sunny skies. Here are the forecast key messages. Low to moderate chances 30 to 60% of non-severe thunderstorms across portions of northeast Nebraska tonight. Periodic chances of showers and thunderstorms Tuesday through next weekend. A marginal risk of severe storms 5 to 14% exists for Tuesday afternoon into early Wednesday. The best chance of severe weather returns next weekend. Temperatures will remain 5 to 10 degrees below normal through the Friday, with high temperatures in the 70s and lows from the middle 50s to lower 60s. This is NOAA All Hazards radio station KIH 61 in Omaha, Nebraska. The current time is 4:59 p.m. Central Daylight Time. Now for the official National Weather Service forecast for the Omaha and Council Bluffs area. Rest of today, not as warm. Partly sunny. Highs in the upper 60s. East winds 10 to 15 miles an hour. Tonight, mostly cloudy. Lows in the mid-50s. Northeast winds 5 to 10 miles an hour. Monday, partly sunny. Highs in the mid-70s. Northeast winds around 5 miles an hour. Monday night, mostly clear. Lows in the upper 50s. Southeast winds around 5 miles an hour. Tuesday, partly sunny. A chance of showers with a slight chance of thunderstorms in the afternoon.
highs in the upper 70s. South winds around 5 miles an hour. Chance of rain 30%. Tuesday night, showers likely with a chance of thunderstorms until midnight. Lows in the lower 60s. Chance of rain 60%. Wednesday through Thursday night, partly cloudy. Highs in the upper 70s. Lows in the lower 60s. Friday and Friday night, mostly cloudy. A chance of showers. Highs in the upper 70s. Lows in the upper 60s. Chance of rain 30%. Saturday, mostly cloudy in the morning, then becoming mostly sunny. Hot with highs in the mid-80s. The Omaha, Nebraska climate summary for this evening, as of 4 p.m., June 21, 2026. Today's high temperature was 71 degrees. This high was 15 degrees below the normal high of 86. The record high is 104 degrees, which was set in 1988. Today's low temperature was 62 degrees. This low was 3 degrees below the normal low of 65. The record low is 45 degrees, which was set in 1972. 0.47 inches of precipitation fell today, which brings the monthly total to 3.27 inches. This is 0.04 inches above the normal amount of 3.23 inches for June. The total precipitation for the year now stands at 12.52 inches, which is 2.03 inches below normal. No snow fell today, which brings the monthly total to 0.0 inches. This is normal for June. The total snowfall since July 1st still stands at 17.8 inches, which is 9.3 inches below normal. There were no heating degree days today, which is normal. This leaves the monthly total at 2, which is 5 below normal. The yearly total since July 1st is 5,055, which is 773 below normal. There were 2 cooling degree days today, which is 9 below normal. This brings the monthly total to 177, which is 2 above normal. The yearly total since January 1st is 342, which is 61 above normal. Today the maximum wind observed was 28 miles an hour from the south. The highest wind gust observed was 35 miles per hour from the south. The normal high temperature for tomorrow is 86 degrees, and the normal low is 65. The record high for tomorrow is 100, which occurred in 1930, and the record low is 46, which occurred in 1972. Sunset tonight is at 9 p.m. Sunrise tomorrow is at 5:51 a.m. The Valley National Weather Service climate summary for this evening, as of 4 p.m., June 21, 2026. Today's high temperature was 72 degrees, record high is 97 degrees, which was set in 2025, and the low 62 degrees. The record low is 55 degrees, which was set in 2000. 0.36 inches of precipitation fell today, which brings the monthly total to 3.95 inches. The total precipitation for the year now stands at 13.39 inches. No snow fell today, which brings the monthly total to a trace. This is normal for June. The total snowfall for the season since June 1st still stands at a trace, which is normal. The highest wind gust observed was 23 miles per hour. Sunset tonight is at 9:02 p.m. Sunrise tomorrow is at 5:53 a.m. Here are the forecast key messages. Low to moderate chances 30 to 60% of non-severe thunderstorms across portions of northeast Nebraska tonight. Periodic chances of showers and thunderstorms Tuesday through next weekend. A marginal risk of severe storms 5 to 14% exists for Tuesday afternoon into early Wednesday. The best chance of severe weather returns next weekend. Temperatures will remain 5 to 10 degrees below normal through the Friday, with high temperatures in the 70s and lows from the middle 50s to lower 60s. This is NOAA All Hazards Radio Station KIH 61 in Omaha, Nebraska. The current time is 5:05 p.m. Central Daylight Time.
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Rest of today, not as warm. Partly sunny. Highs in the upper 60s. East winds 10 to 15 miles an hour. Tonight, mostly cloudy. Lows in the mid-50s. Northeast winds 5 to 10 miles an hour. Monday, partly sunny. Highs in the mid-70s. Northeast winds around 5 miles an hour. Monday night, mostly clear. Lows in the upper 50s. Southeast winds around 5 miles an hour. Tuesday, partly sunny. A chance of showers with a slight chance of thunderstorms in the afternoon. Highs in the upper 70s. South winds around 5 miles an hour. Chance of rain 30%. Tuesday night, showers likely with a chance of thunderstorms until midnight. Lows in the lower 60s. Chance of rain 60%. Wednesday through Thursday night, partly cloudy. Highs in the upper 70s. Lows in the lower 60s. Friday and Friday night, mostly cloudy. A chance of showers. Highs in the upper 70s. Lows in the upper 60s. Chance of rain 30%. Saturday, mostly cloudy in the morning, then becoming mostly sunny. Hot with highs in the mid-80s. At 5 p.m. in Omaha, it was partly sunny. The temperature was 69 degrees, the dew point 58, and the relative humidity 67%. The wind was northeast at 9 miles an hour. The pressure was 29.85 inches and steady. Across eastern Nebraska and southwest Iowa, at Takema, it was mostly sunny, with a temperature of 73. It was cloudy, with a temperature of 69 at Lincoln, 70 at Millard, 70 at Fremont, and 69 at Columbus. Under cloudy skies, Blair Airport reported 69, Plattsmouth reported 67, and Red Oak, Iowa reported 68. Here are some observations from across the region. At North Platte, rain was falling, with a temperature of 67. It was partly sunny, with a temperature of 64 at Des Moines and 89 at Denver. It was cloudy, with a temperature of 70 at Grand Island, 70 at North Fork, 66 at Sioux Falls, and 72 at Sioux City. Under cloudy skies, Kansas City reported 71, Concordia, Kansas reported 74, and Valentine reported 67. Once again, at 5 p.m. in Omaha, it was 69 degrees under partly sunny skies. Here are the forecast key messages. Low to moderate chances 30 to 60% of non-severe thunderstorms across portions of northeast Nebraska tonight. Periodic chances of showers and thunderstorms Tuesday through next weekend. A marginal risk of severe storms 5 to 14% exists for Tuesday afternoon into early Wednesday. The best chance of severe weather returns next weekend. Temperatures will remain 5 to 10 degrees below normal through the Friday, with high temperatures in the 70s and lows from the middle 50s to lower 60s. This is NOAA All Hazards radio station KIH-61 in Omaha, Nebraska. The current time is 5:09 p.m. Central Daylight Time. Now for the official National Weather Service forecast for the Omaha and Council Bluffs area. Rest of today, not as warm. Partly sunny. Highs in the upper 60s. East winds 10 to 15 miles an hour. Tonight, mostly cloudy. Lows in the mid-50s. Northeast winds 5 to 10 miles an hour. Monday, partly sunny. Highs in the mid-70s. Northeast winds around 5 miles an hour. Monday night, mostly clear. Lows in the upper 50s. Southeast winds around 5 miles an hour. Tuesday, partly sunny. A chance of showers with a slight chance of thunderstorms in the afternoon. Highs in the upper 70s. South winds around 5 miles an hour. Chance of rain 30%. Tuesday night, showers likely with a chance of thunderstorms until midnight. Lows in the lower 60s.
Chance of rain 60%. Wednesday through Thursday night, partly cloudy. Highs in the upper 70s. Lows in the lower 60s. Friday and Friday night, mostly cloudy. A chance of showers. Highs in the upper 70s. Lows in the upper 60s. Chance of rain 30%. Saturday, mostly cloudy in the morning, then becoming mostly sunny. Hot with highs in the mid-80s. The Omaha, Nebraska climate summary for this evening, as of 4 p.m., June 21st, 2026. Today's high temperature was 71 degrees. This high was 15 degrees below the normal high of 86. The record high is 104 degrees, which was set in 1988. Today's low temperature was 62 degrees. This low was 3 degrees below the normal low of 65. The record low is 45 degrees, which was set in 1972. 0.47 inches of precipitation fell today, which brings the monthly total to 3.27 inches. This is 0.04 inches above the normal amount of 3.23 inches for June. The total precipitation for the year now stands at 12.52 inches, which is 2.03 inches below normal. No snow fell today, which brings the monthly total to 0.0 inches. This is normal for June. The total snowfall since July 1st still stands at 17.8 inches, which is 9.3 inches below normal. There were no heating degree days today, which is normal. This leaves the monthly total at 2, which is 5 below normal. The yearly total since July 1st is 5,055, which is 773 below normal. There were 2 cooling degree days today, which is 9 below normal. This brings the monthly total to 177, which is 2 above normal. The yearly total since January 1st is 342, which is 61 above normal. Today the maximum wind observed was 28 miles an hour from the south. The highest wind gust observed was 35 miles per hour from the south. The normal high temperature for tomorrow is 86 degrees, and the normal low is 65. The record high for tomorrow is 100, which occurred in 1930, and the record low is 46, which occurred in 1972. Sunset tonight is at 9 p.m. Sunrise tomorrow is at 5:51 a.m. The Valley National Weather Service climate summary for this evening, as of 4 p.m., June 21, 2026. Today's high temperature was 72 degrees. Record high is 97 degrees, which was set in 2025. And the low 62 degrees. The record low is 55 degrees, which was set in 2000. 0.36 inches of precipitation fell today, which brings the monthly total to 3.95 inches. The total precipitation for the year now stands at 13.39 inches. No snow fell today, which brings the monthly total to a trace. This is normal for June. The total snowfall for the season since June 1st still stands at a trace, which is normal. The highest wind gust observed was 23 miles per hour. Sunset tonight is at 9:02 p.m. Sunrise tomorrow is at 5:53 a.m. Here are the forecast key messages. Low to moderate chances 30 to 60% of non-severe thunderstorms across portions of northeast Nebraska tonight. Periodic chances of showers and thunderstorms Tuesday through next weekend. A marginal risk of severe storms 5 to 14% exists for Tuesday afternoon into early Wednesday. The best chance of severe weather returns next weekend. Temperatures will remain 5 to 10 degrees below normal through the Friday, with high temperatures in the 70s and lows from the middle 50s to lower 60s. This is NOAA All Hazards radio station KIH-61 in Omaha, Nebraska. The current time is 5:15 p.m. Central Daylight Time. Now for the official National Weather Service forecast for the Omaha and Council Bluffs area. Rest of today, not as warm. Partly sunny. Highs in the upper 60s. East winds 10 to 15 miles an hour.
Tonight, mostly cloudy. Lows in the mid-50s. Northeast winds 5 to 10 miles an hour. Monday, partly sunny. Highs in the mid-70s. Northeast winds around 5 miles an hour. Monday night, mostly clear. Lows in the upper 50s. Southeast winds around 5 miles an hour. Tuesday, partly sunny. A chance of showers with a slight chance of thunderstorms in the afternoon. Highs in the upper 70s. South winds around 5 miles an hour. Chance of rain 30%. Tuesday night, showers likely with a chance of thunderstorms until midnight. Lows in the lower 60s. Chance of rain 60%. Wednesday through Thursday night, partly cloudy. Highs in the upper 70s. Lows in the lower 60s. Friday and Friday night, mostly cloudy. A chance of showers. Highs in the upper 70s. Lows in the upper 60s. Chance of rain 30%. Saturday, mostly cloudy in the morning, then becoming mostly sunny. Hot with highs in the mid-80s. At 5 p.m. in Omaha, it was partly sunny. The temperature was 69 degrees, the dew point 58, and the relative humidity 67%. The wind was northeast at 9 miles an hour. The pressure was 29.85 inches and steady. Across eastern Nebraska and southwest Iowa, at Takema, it was mostly sunny, with a temperature of 73. It was cloudy, with a temperature of 69 at Lincoln, 71 at Offutt Air Force Base, 70 at Millard, and 70 at Fremont. Under cloudy skies, Columbus reported 69, Blair Airport reported 69, Plattsmouth reported 67, and Red Oak, Iowa reported 68. Here are some observations from across the region. At North Platte, rain was falling, with a temperature of 67. It was partly sunny, with a temperature of 64 at Des Moines and 89 at Denver. It was cloudy, with a temperature of 70 at Grand Island, 70 at North Fork, 66 at Sioux Falls, and 72 at Sioux City. Under cloudy skies, Kansas City reported 71, Concordia, Kansas reported 74, and Valentine reported 67. Once again, at 5 p.m. in Omaha, it was 69 degrees under partly sunny skies. Here are the forecast key messages. Low to moderate chances 30 to 60% of non-severe thunderstorms across portions of northeast Nebraska tonight. Periodic chances of showers and thunderstorms Tuesday through next weekend. A marginal risk of severe storms 5 to 14% exists for Tuesday afternoon into early Wednesday. The best chance of severe weather returns next weekend. Temperatures will remain 5 to 10 degrees below normal through the Friday, with high temperatures in the 70s and lows from the middle 50s to lower 60s. This is NOAA All Hazards Radio Station KIH 61 in Omaha, Nebraska. The current time is 5:18 p.m. Central Daylight Time. Now for the official National Weather Service forecast for the Omaha and Council Bluffs area. Rest of today, not as warm. Partly sunny. Highs in the upper 60s. East winds 10 to 15 miles an hour. Tonight, mostly cloudy. Lows in the mid-50s. Northeast winds 5 to 10 miles an hour. Monday, partly sunny. Highs in the mid-70s. Northeast winds around 5 miles an hour. Monday night, mostly clear. Lows in the upper 50s. Southeast winds around 5 miles an hour. Tuesday, partly sunny. A chance of showers with a slight chance of thunderstorms in the afternoon. Highs in the upper 70s. South winds around 5 miles an hour. Chance of rain 30%. Tuesday night, showers likely with a chance of thunderstorms until midnight. Lows in the lower 60s. Chance of rain 60%. Wednesday through Thursday night, partly cloudy. Highs in the upper 70s. Lows in the lower 60s. Friday and Friday night, mostly cloudy.
a chance of showers. Highs in the upper 70s. Lows in the upper 60s. Chance of

was 3 degrees below the normal low of 65. The record low is 45 degrees, which was set in 1972. 0.47 inches of precipitation fell today, which brings the monthly total to 3.27 inches. This is 0.04 inches above the normal amount of 3.23 inches for June. The total precipitation for the year now stands at 12.52 inches, which is 2.03 inches below normal. No snow fell today, which brings the monthly total to 0.0 inches. This is normal for June. The total snowfall since July 1st still stands at 17.8 inches, which is 9.3 inches below normal. There were no heating degree days today, which is normal. This leaves the monthly total at 2, which is 5 below normal. The yearly total since July 1st is 5,055, which is 773 below normal. There were 2 cooling degree days today, which is 9 below normal. This brings the monthly total to 177, which is 2 above normal. The yearly total since January 1st is 342, which is 61 above normal. Today the maximum wind observed was 28 miles an hour from the south. The highest wind gust observed was 35 miles per hour from the south. The normal high temperature for tomorrow is 86 degrees, and the normal low is 65. The record high for tomorrow is 100, which occurred in 1930, and the record low is 46, which occurred in 1972. Sunset tonight is at 9 p.m. Sunrise tomorrow is at 5:51 a.m. The Valley National Weather Service climate summary for this evening, as of 4 p.m., June 21, 2026. Today's high temperature was 72 degrees, record high is 97 degrees, which was set in 2025, and the low 62 degrees. The record low is 55 degrees, which was set in 2000. 0.36 inches of precipitation fell today, which brings the monthly total to 3.95 inches. The total precipitation for the year now stands at 13.39 inches. No snow fell today, which brings the monthly total to a trace. This is normal for June. The total snowfall for the season since June 1st still stands at a trace, which is normal. The highest wind gust observed was 23 miles per hour. Sunset tonight is at 9:02 p.m. Sunrise tomorrow is at 5:53 a.m. At 5 p.m. in Omaha, it was partly sunny. The temperature was 69 degrees, the dew point 58, and the relative humidity 67%. The wind was northeast at 9 miles an hour. The pressure was 29.85 inches and steady. Across eastern Nebraska and southwest Iowa, at Takema, it was mostly sunny, with a temperature of 73. It was cloudy, with a temperature of 69 at Lincoln, 71 at Offutt Air Force Base, 70 at Millard, and 70 at Fremont. Under cloudy skies, Columbus reported 69, Blair Airport reported 69, Plattsmouth reported 67, and Red Oak, Iowa reported 68. Here are some observations from across the region. At North Platte, rain was falling, with a temperature of 67. It was partly sunny, with a temperature of 64 at Des Moines and 89 at Denver. It was cloudy, with a temperature of 70 at Grand Island, 70 at North Fork, 66 at Sioux Falls, and 72 at Sioux City. Under cloudy skies, Kansas City reported 71, Concordia, Kansas reported 74, and Valentine reported 67. Once again, at 5 p.m. in Omaha, it was 69 degrees under partly sunny skies. Here are the forecast key messages. Low to moderate chances 30 to 60% of non-severe thunderstorms across portions of northeast Nebraska tonight. Periodic chances of showers and thunderstorms Tuesday through next weekend. A marginal risk of severe storms 5 to 14% exists for Tuesday afternoon into early Wednesday. The best chance of severe weather returns next weekend. Temperatures will remain 5 to 10 degrees below normal through the Friday, with high temperatures in the 70s and lows from the middle 50s to lower 60s.

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The current time is 5:26 p.m. Central Daylight Time. Now for the official National Weather Service forecast for the Omaha and Council Bluffs area. Rest of today, not as warm. Partly sunny. Highs in the upper 60s. East winds 10 to 15 miles an hour. Tonight, mostly cloudy. Lows in the mid-50s. Northeast winds 5 to 10 miles an hour. Monday, partly sunny. Highs in the mid-70s. Northeast winds around 5 miles an hour. Monday night, mostly clear. Lows in the upper 50s. Southeast winds around 5 miles an hour. Tuesday, partly sunny. A chance of showers with a slight chance of thunderstorms in the afternoon. Highs in the upper 70s. South winds around 5 miles an hour. Chance of rain 30%. Tuesday night, showers likely with a chance of thunderstorms until midnight. Lows in the lower 60s. Chance of rain 60%. Wednesday through Thursday night, partly cloudy. Highs in the upper 70s. Lows in the lower 60s. Friday and Friday night, mostly cloudy. A chance of showers. Highs in the upper 70s. Lows in the upper 60s. Chance of rain 30%. Saturday, mostly cloudy in the morning, then becoming mostly sunny. Hot with highs in the mid-80s. At 5 p.m. in Omaha, it was partly sunny. The temperature was 69 degrees, the dew point 58, and the relative humidity 67%. The wind was northeast at 9 miles an hour. The pressure was 29.85 inches and steady. Across eastern Nebraska and southwest Iowa, at Tecumseh, it was mostly sunny, with a temperature of 73. It was cloudy, with a temperature of 69 at Lincoln, 71 at Offutt Air Force Base, 70 at Millard, and 70 at Fremont. Under cloudy skies, Columbus reported 69, Blair Airport reported 69, Plattsmouth reported 67, and Red Oak, Iowa reported 68. Here are some observations from across the region. At North Platte, rain was falling, with a temperature of 67. It was partly sunny, with a temperature of 64 at Des Moines and 89 at Denver. It was cloudy, with a temperature of 70 at Grand Island, 70 at Norfolk, 66 at Sioux Falls, and 72 at Sioux City. Under cloudy skies, Kansas City reported 71, Concordia, Kansas reported 74, and Valentine reported 67. Once again, at 5 p.m. in Omaha, it was 69 degrees under partly sunny skies. Here are the forecast key messages. Low to moderate chances 30 to 60% of non-severe thunderstorms across portions of northeast Nebraska tonight. Periodic chances of showers and thunderstorms Tuesday through next weekend. A marginal risk of severe storms 5 to 14% exists for Tuesday afternoon into early Wednesday. The best chance of severe weather returns next weekend. Temperatures will remain 5 to 10 degrees below normal through the Friday, with high temperatures in the 70s and lows from the middle 50s to lower 60s. The Omaha, Nebraska climate summary for this evening, as of 4 p.m., June 21, 2026. Today's high temperature was 71 degrees. This high was 15 degrees below the normal high of 86. The record high is 104 degrees, which was set in 1988. Today's low temperature was 62 degrees. This low was 3 degrees below the normal low of 65. The record low is 45 degrees, which was set in 1972. 0.47 inches of precipitation fell today, which brings the monthly total to 3.27 inches. This is 0.04 inches above the normal amount of 3.23 inches for June. The total precipitation for the year now stands at 12.52 inches, which is 2.03 inches below normal. No snow fell today, which brings the monthly total to 0.0 inches. This is normal for June.
The total snowfall since July 1st still stands at 17.8 inches, which is 9.3 inches below normal. There were no heating degree days today, which is normal. This leaves the monthly total at 2, which is 5 below normal. The yearly total since July 1st is 5,055, which is 773 below normal. There were 2 cooling degree days today, which is 9 below normal. This brings the monthly total to 177, which is 2 above normal. The yearly total since January 1st is 342, which is 61 above normal. Today the maximum wind observed was 28 miles an hour from the south. The highest wind gust observed was 35 miles per hour from the south. The normal high temperature for tomorrow is 86 degrees, and the normal low is 65. The record high for tomorrow is 100, which occurred in 1930, and the record low is 46, which occurred in 1972. Sunset tonight is at 9 p.m. Sunrise tomorrow is at 5:51 a.m. The Valley National Weather Service climate summary for this evening, as of 4 p.m., June 21, 2026. Today's high temperature was 72 degrees, record high is 97 degrees, which was set in 2025, and the low 62 degrees. The record low is 55 degrees, which was set in 2000. 0.36 inches of precipitation fell today, which brings the monthly total to 3.95 inches. The total precipitation for the year now stands at 13.39 inches. No snow fell today, which brings the monthly total to a trace. This is normal for June. The total snowfall for the season since June 1st still stands at a trace, which is normal. The highest wind gust observed was 23 miles per hour. Sunset tonight is at 9:02 p.m. Sunrise tomorrow is at 5:53 a.m. This is NOAA All Hazards Radio Station KIH-61 in Omaha, Nebraska. The current time is 5:33 p.m. Central Daylight Time. Now for the official National Weather Service forecast for the Omaha and Council Bluffs area. Rest of today, not as warm. Partly sunny. Highs in the upper 60s. East winds 10 to 15 miles an hour. Tonight, mostly cloudy. Lows in the mid-50s. Northeast winds 5 to 10 miles an hour. Monday, partly sunny. Highs in the mid-70s. Northeast winds around 5 miles an hour. Monday night, mostly clear. Lows in the upper 50s. Southeast winds around 5 miles an hour. Tuesday, partly sunny. A chance of showers with a slight chance of thunderstorms in the afternoon. Highs in the upper 70s. South winds around 5 miles an hour. Chance of rain 30%. Tuesday night, showers likely with a chance of thunderstorms until midnight. Lows in the lower 60s. Chance of rain 60%. Wednesday through Thursday night, partly cloudy. Highs in the upper 70s. Lows in the lower 60s. Friday and Friday night, mostly cloudy. A chance of showers. Highs in the upper 70s. Lows in the upper 60s. Chance of rain 30%. Saturday, mostly cloudy in the morning, then becoming mostly sunny. Hot with highs in the mid-80s. At 5 p.m. in Omaha, it was partly sunny. The temperature was 69 degrees, the dew point 58, and the relative humidity 67%. The wind was northeast at 9 miles an hour. The pressure was 29.85 inches and steady. Across eastern Nebraska and southwest Iowa, at Tecumseh, it was mostly sunny, with a temperature of 73. It was cloudy, with a temperature of 69 at Lincoln, 71 at Offutt Air Force Base, 70 at Millard, and 70 at Fremont. Under cloudy skies, Columbus reported 69, Blair Airport reported 69, Plattsmouth reported 67, and Red Oak, Iowa reported 68. Here are some observations from across the region.
at Northland, rain was falling with a temperature of 67. It was partly sunny with a temperature of 64 at Des Moines and 89 at Denver. It was cloudy with a temperature of 70 at Grand Island, 70 at North Fork, 66 at Sioux Falls, and 72 at Sioux City. Under cloudy skies, Kansas City reported 71, Concordia, Kansas reported 74, and Valentine reported 67. Once again, at 5 p.m. in Omaha, it was 69 degrees under partly sunny skies. Here are the forecast key messages. Low to moderate chances 30 to 60% of non-severe thunderstorms across portions of northeast Nebraska tonight. Periodic chances of showers and thunderstorms Tuesday through next weekend. A marginal risk of severe storms 5 to 14% exists for Tuesday afternoon into early Wednesday. The best chance of severe weather returns next weekend. Temperatures will remain 5 to 10 degrees below normal through the Friday, with high temperatures in the 70s and lows from the middle 50s to lower 60s. 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Douglas, Sarpy, Washington, Cass, Odo, Burt, Dodge, Saunders, Harrison, Pottawatomie, and Mills. 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The current time is 5:37 p.m. Central Daylight Time. Now for the official National Weather Service forecast for the Omaha and Council Bluffs area. Rest of today, not as warm. Partly sunny. Highs in the upper 60s. East winds 10 to 15 miles an hour. Tonight, mostly cloudy. Lows in the mid-50s. Northeast winds 5 to 10 miles an hour. Monday, partly sunny. Highs in the mid-70s. Northeast winds around 5 miles an hour. Monday night, mostly clear. Lows in the upper 50s. Southeast winds around 5 miles an hour. Tuesday, partly sunny. A chance of showers with a slight chance of thunderstorms in the afternoon. Highs in the upper 70s. South winds around 5 miles an hour. Chance of rain 30%. Tuesday night, showers likely with a chance of thunderstorms until midnight. Lows in the lower 60s. Chance of rain 60%. Wednesday through Thursday night, partly cloudy. Highs in the upper 70s. Lows in the lower 60s. Friday and Friday night, mostly cloudy. A chance of showers. Highs in the upper 70s. Lows in the upper 60s. Chance of rain 30%. Saturday, mostly cloudy in the morning, then becoming mostly sunny. Hot with highs in the mid-80s. At 5 p.m. in Omaha, it was partly sunny. The temperature was 69 degrees, the dew point 58, and the relative humidity 67%. The wind was northeast at 9 miles an hour. The pressure was 29.85 inches and steady. Across eastern Nebraska and southwest Iowa, at Takema, it was mostly sunny, with a temperature of 73. It was cloudy, with a temperature of 69 at Lincoln, 71 at Offutt Air Force Base, 70 at Millard, and 70 at Fremont. Under cloudy skies, Columbus reported 69, Blair Airport reported 69, Plattsmouth reported 67, and Red Oak, Iowa reported 68. Here are some observations from across the region. At Northland, rain was falling with a temperature of 67. It was partly sunny with a temperature of 64 at Des Moines and 89 at Denver. It was cloudy with a temperature of 70 at Grand Island, 70 at North Fork, 66 at Sioux Falls, and 72 at Sioux City. Under cloudy skies, Kansas City reported 71, Concordia, Kansas reported 74, and Valentine reported 67. Once again, at 5 p.m. in Omaha, it was 69 degrees under partly sunny skies. The Omaha, Nebraska climate summary for this evening, as of 4 p.m., June 21st, 2026.
Today's high temperature was 71 degrees. This high was 15 degrees below the normal high of 86. The record high is 104 degrees, which was set in 1988. Today's low temperature was 62 degrees. This low was 3 degrees below the normal low of 65. The record low is 45 degrees, which was set in 1972. 0.47 inches of precipitation fell today, which brings the monthly total to 3.27 inches. This is 0.04 inches above the normal amount of 3.23 inches for June. The total precipitation for the year now stands at 12.52 inches, which is 2.03 inches below normal. No snow fell today, which brings the monthly total to 0.0 inches. This is normal for June. The total snowfall since July 1st still stands at 17.8 inches, which is 9.3 inches below normal. There were no heating degree days today, which is normal. This leaves the monthly total at 2, which is 5 below normal. The yearly total since July 1st is 5,055, which is 773 below normal. There were 2 cooling degree days today, which is 9 below normal. This brings the monthly total to 177, which is 2 above normal. The yearly total since January 1st is 342, which is 61 above normal. Today the maximum wind observed was 28 miles an hour from the south. The highest wind gust observed was 35 miles per hour from the south. The normal high temperature for tomorrow is 86 degrees, and the normal low is 65. The record high for tomorrow is 100, which occurred in 1930, and the record low is 46, which occurred in 1972. Sunset tonight is at 9 p.m. Sunrise tomorrow is at 5:51 a.m. The Valley National Weather Service climate summary for this evening, as of 4 p.m., June 21, 2026. Today's high temperature was 72 degrees, record high is 97 degrees, which was set in 2025, and the low 62 degrees. The record low is 55 degrees, which was set in 2000. 0.36 inches of precipitation fell today, which brings the monthly total to 3.95 inches. The total precipitation for the year now stands at 13.39 inches. No snow fell today, which brings the monthly total to a trace. This is normal for June. The total snowfall for the season since June 1st still stands at a trace, which is normal. The highest wind gust observed was 23 miles per hour. Sunset tonight is at 9:02 p.m. Sunrise tomorrow is at 5:53 a.m. Here are the forecast key messages. Low to moderate chances 30 to 60% of non-severe thunderstorms across portions of northeast Nebraska tonight. Periodic chances of showers and thunderstorms Tuesday through next weekend. A marginal risk of severe storms 5 to 14% exists for Tuesday afternoon into early Wednesday. The best chance of severe weather returns next weekend. Temperatures will remain 5 to 10 degrees below normal through the Friday, with high temperatures in the 70s and lows from the middle 50s to lower 60s. This is NOAA All Hazards Radio Station KIH-61 in Omaha, Nebraska. The current time is 5:45 p.m. Central Daylight Time. Now for the official National Weather Service forecast for the Omaha and Council Bluffs area. Rest of today, not as warm. Partly sunny. Highs in the upper 60s. East winds 10 to 15 miles an hour. Tonight, mostly cloudy. Lows in the mid 50s. Northeast winds 5 to 10 miles an hour. Monday, partly sunny. Highs in the mid 70s. Northeast winds around 5 miles an hour. Monday night, mostly clear. Lows in the upper 50s. Southeast winds around 5 miles an hour. Tuesday, partly sunny. A chance of showers with a slight chance of thunderstorms in the afternoon. Highs in the upper 70s. South winds around 5 miles an hour.
chance of rain 30%. Tuesday night, showers likely with a chance of thunderstorms until midnight. Lows in the lower 60s. Chance of rain 60%. Wednesday through Thursday night, partly cloudy. Highs in the upper 70s. Lows in the lower 60s. Friday and Friday night, mostly cloudy. A chance of showers. Highs in the upper 70s. Lows in the upper 60s. Chance of rain 30%. Saturday, mostly cloudy in the morning, then becoming mostly sunny. Hot with highs in the mid-80s. At 5 p.m. in Omaha, it was partly sunny. The temperature was 69 degrees, the dew point 58, and the relative humidity 67%. The wind was northeast at 9 miles an hour. The pressure was 29.85 inches and steady. Across eastern Nebraska and southwest Iowa, at Takema, it was mostly sunny, with a temperature of 73. It was cloudy, with a temperature of 69 at Lincoln, 71 at Offutt Air Force Base, 70 at Millard, and 70 at Fremont. Under cloudy skies, Columbus reported 69, Blair Airport reported 69, Plattsmouth reported 67, and Red Oak, Iowa reported 68. Here are some observations from across the region. At Northland, rain was falling, with a temperature of 67. It was partly sunny, with a temperature of 64 at Des Moines and 89 at Denver. It was cloudy, with a temperature of 70 at Grand Island, 70 at Norfolk, 66 at Sioux Falls, and 72 at Sioux City. Under cloudy skies, Kansas City reported 71, Concordia, Kansas reported 74, and Valentine reported 67. Once again, at 5 p.m. in Omaha, it was 69 degrees under partly sunny skies. Here are the forecast key messages. Low to moderate chances 30 to 60% of non-severe thunderstorms across portions of northeast Nebraska tonight. Periodic chances of showers and thunderstorms Tuesday through next weekend. A marginal risk of severe storms 5 to 14% exists for Tuesday afternoon into early Wednesday. The best chance of severe weather returns next weekend. Temperatures will remain 5 to 10 degrees below normal through the Friday, with high temperatures in the 70s and lows from the middle 50s to lower 60s. This is NOAA All Hazards Radio Station KIH 61 in Omaha, Nebraska. The current time is 5:48 p.m. Central Daylight Time. Now for the official National Weather Service forecast for the Omaha and Council Bluffs area. Rest of today, not as warm. Partly sunny. Highs in the upper 60s. East winds 10 to 15 miles an hour. Tonight, mostly cloudy. Lows in the mid-50s. Northeast winds 5 to 10 miles an hour. Monday, partly sunny. Highs in the mid-70s. Northeast winds around 5 miles an hour. Monday night, mostly clear. Lows in the upper 50s. Southeast winds around 5 miles an hour. Tuesday, partly sunny. A chance of showers with a slight chance of thunderstorms in the afternoon. Highs in the upper 70s. South winds around 5 miles an hour. Chance of rain 30%. Tuesday night, showers likely with a chance of thunderstorms until midnight. Lows in the lower 60s. Chance of rain 60%. Wednesday through Thursday night, partly cloudy. Highs in the upper 70s. Lows in the lower 60s. Friday and Friday night, mostly cloudy. A chance of showers. Highs in the upper 70s. Lows in the upper 60s. Chance of rain 30%. Saturday, mostly cloudy in the morning, then becoming mostly sunny. Hot with highs in the mid-80s. Now for the official National Weather Service forecast for the Omaha and Council Bluffs area. Tonight, mostly cloudy. Lows in the mid-50s. East winds 5 to 10 miles an hour. Monday, partly sunny. Highs in the mid-70s.
northeast winds around 5 miles an hour. Monday night, mostly clear. Lows in the upper 50s. Southeast winds around 5 miles an hour. Tuesday, partly sunny. A chance of showers with a slight chance of thunderstorms in the afternoon. Highs in the upper 70s. South winds around 5 miles an hour. Chance of rain 30%. Tuesday night, showers likely with a chance of thunderstorms until midnight, then a slight chance of showers and thunderstorms after midnight. Lows in the lower 60s. Southwest winds around 5 miles an hour. Chance of rain 60%. Wednesday through Thursday night, partly cloudy. Highs in the upper 70s. Lows in the lower 60s. Friday and Friday night, mostly cloudy. A chance of showers. Highs in the upper 70s. Lows in the upper 60s. Chance of rain 30%. Saturday, mostly cloudy in the morning, then becoming mostly sunny. Hot with highs in the mid-80s. Saturday night, partly cloudy with a chance of showers. A chance of thunderstorms after midnight. Lows in the lower 70s. Chance of rain 30%. Sunday, mostly sunny. Hot with highs around 90. The Omaha, Nebraska climate summary for this evening, as of 4 p.m., June 21, 2026. Today's high temperature was 71 degrees. This high was 15 degrees below the normal high of 86. The record high is 104 degrees, which was set in 1988. Today's low temperature was 62 degrees. This low was 3 degrees below the normal low of 65. The record low is 45 degrees, which was set in 1972. 0.47 inches of precipitation fell today, which brings the monthly total to 3.27 inches. This is 0.04 inches above the normal amount of 3.23 inches for June. The total precipitation for the year now stands at 12.52 inches, which is 2.03 inches below normal. No snow fell today, which brings the monthly total to 0.0 inches. This is normal for June. The total snowfall since July 1st still stands at 17.8 inches, which is 9.3 inches below normal. There were no heating degree days today, which is normal. This leaves the monthly total at 2, which is 5 below normal. The yearly total since July 1st is 5,055, which is 773 below normal. There were 2 cooling degree days today, which is 9 below normal. This brings the monthly total to 177, which is 2 above normal. The yearly total since January 1st is 342, which is 61 above normal. Today the maximum wind observed was 28 miles an hour from the south. The highest wind gust observed was 35 miles per hour from the south. The normal high temperature for tomorrow is 86 degrees, and the normal low is 65. The record high for tomorrow is 100, which occurred in 1930, and the record low is 46, which occurred in 1972. Sunset tonight is at 9 p.m. Sunrise tomorrow is at 5:51 a.m. The Valley National Weather Service climate summary for this evening, as of 4 p.m., June 21, 2026. Today's high temperature was 72 degrees, record high is 97 degrees, which was set in 2025, and the low 62 degrees. The record low is 55 degrees, which was set in 2000. 0.36 inches of precipitation fell today, which brings the monthly total to 3.95 inches. The total precipitation for the year now stands at 13.39 inches. No snow fell today, which brings the monthly total to a trace. This is normal for June. The total snowfall for the season since June 1st still stands at a trace, which is normal. The highest wind gust observed was 23 miles per hour. Sunset tonight is at 9:02 p.m. Sunrise tomorrow is at 5:53 a.m. At 5 p.m. in Omaha, it was partly sunny.
The temperature was 69 degrees, the dew point 58, and the relative humidity 67%. The wind was northeast at 9 miles an hour. The pressure was 29.85 inches and steady. Across eastern Nebraska and southwest Iowa, at Takema, it was mostly sunny, with a temperature of 73. It was cloudy, with a temperature of 69 at Lincoln, 71 at Offutt Air Force Base, 70 at Millard, and 70 at Fremont. Under cloudy skies, Columbus reported 69, Blair Airport reported 69, Plattsmouth reported 67, and Red Oak, Iowa reported 68. Here are some observations from across the region. At North Platte, rain was falling, with a temperature of 67. It was partly sunny, with a temperature of 64 at Des Moines and 89 at Denver. It was cloudy, with a temperature of 70 at Grand Island, 70 at Norfolk, 66 at Sioux Falls, and 72 at Sioux City. Under cloudy skies, Kansas City reported 71, Concordia, Kansas reported 74, and Valentine reported 67. Once again, at 5 p.m. in Omaha, it was 69 degrees under partly sunny skies. Here are the forecast key messages. Low to moderate chances 30 to 60% of non-severe thunderstorms across portions of northeast Nebraska tonight. Periodic chances of showers and thunderstorms Tuesday through next weekend. A marginal risk of severe storms 5 to 14% exists for Tuesday afternoon into early Wednesday. The best chance of severe weather returns next weekend. Temperatures will remain 5 to 10 degrees below normal through the Friday, with high temperatures in the 70s and lows from the middle 50s to lower 60s. This is NOAA All Hazards Radio Station KIH-61 in Omaha, Nebraska. The current time is 5:58 p.m. Central Daylight Time. Now for the official National Weather Service forecast for the Omaha and Council Bluffs area. Tonight, mostly cloudy. Lows in the mid-50s. East winds 5 to 10 miles an hour. Monday, partly sunny. Highs in the mid-70s. Northeast winds around 5 miles an hour. Monday night, mostly clear. Lows in the upper 50s. Southeast winds around 5 miles an hour. Tuesday, partly sunny. A chance of showers with a slight chance of thunderstorms in the afternoon. Highs in the upper 70s. South winds around 5 miles an hour. Chance of rain 30%. Tuesday night, showers likely with a chance of thunderstorms until midnight, then a slight chance of showers and thunderstorms after midnight. Lows in the lower 60s. Southwest winds around 5 miles an hour. Chance of rain 60%. Wednesday through Thursday night, partly cloudy. Highs in the upper 70s. Lows in the lower 60s. Friday and Friday night, mostly cloudy. A chance of showers. Highs in the upper 70s. Lows in the upper 60s. Chance of rain 30%. Saturday, mostly cloudy in the morning, then becoming mostly sunny. Hot with highs in the mid-80s. Saturday night, partly cloudy with a chance of showers. A chance of thunderstorms after midnight. Lows in the lower 70s. Chance of rain 30%. Sunday, mostly sunny. Hot with highs around 90. The Omaha, Nebraska climate summary for this evening, as of 4 p.m., June 21, 2026. Today's high temperature was 71 degrees. This high was 15 degrees below the normal high of 86. The record high is 104 degrees, which was set in 1988. Today's low temperature was 62 degrees. This low was 3 degrees below the normal low of 65. The record low is 45 degrees, which was set in 1972. 0.47 inches of precipitation fell today, which brings the monthly total to 3.27 inches. This is 0.04 inches above the normal amount of 3.23 inches for June.
The total precipitation for the year now stands at 12.52 inches, which is 2.03 inches below normal. No snow fell today, which brings the monthly total to 0.0 inches. This is normal for June. The total snowfall since July 1st still stands at 17.8 inches, which is 9.3 inches below normal. There were no heating degree days today, which is normal. This leaves the monthly total at 2, which is 5 below normal. The yearly total since July 1st is 5,055, which is 773 below normal. There were 2 cooling degree days today, which is 9 below normal. This brings the monthly total to 177, which is 2 above normal. The yearly total since January 1st is 342, which is 61 above normal. Today the maximum wind observed was 28 miles an hour from the south. The highest wind gust observed was 35 miles per hour from the south. The normal high temperature for tomorrow is 86 degrees, and the normal low is 65. The record high for tomorrow is 100, which occurred in 1930, and the record low is 46, which occurred in 1972. Sunset tonight is at 9 p.m. Sunrise tomorrow is at 5:51 a.m. The Valley National Weather Service climate summary for this evening, as of 4 p.m., June 21, 2026. Today's high temperature was 72 degrees, record high is 97 degrees, which was set in 2025, and the low 62 degrees. The record low is 55 degrees, which was set in 2000. 0.36 inches of precipitation fell today, which brings the monthly total to 3.95 inches. The total precipitation for the year now stands at 13.39 inches. No snow fell today, which brings the monthly total to a trace. This is normal for June. The total snowfall for the season since June 1st still stands at a trace, which is normal. The highest wind gust observed was 23 miles per hour. Sunset tonight is at 9:02 p.m. Sunrise tomorrow is at 5:53 a.m. Here are the forecast key messages. Low to moderate chances 30 to 60% of non-severe thunderstorms across portions of northeast Nebraska tonight. Periodic chances of showers and thunderstorms Tuesday through next weekend. A marginal risk of severe storms 5 to 14% exists for Tuesday afternoon into early Wednesday. The best chance of severe weather returns next weekend. Temperatures will remain 5 to 10 degrees below normal through the Friday, with high temperatures in the 70s and lows from the middle 50s to lower 60s. This is NOAA All Hazards Radio Station KIH-61 in Omaha, Nebraska. The current time is 6:04 p.m. Central Daylight Time. Now for the official National Weather Service forecast for the Omaha and Council Bluffs area. Tonight, mostly cloudy. Lows in the mid-50s. East winds 5 to 10 miles an hour. Monday, partly sunny. Highs in the mid-70s. Northeast winds around 5 miles an hour. Monday night, mostly clear. Lows in the upper 50s. Southeast winds around 5 miles an hour. Tuesday, partly sunny. A chance of showers with a slight chance of thunderstorms in the afternoon. Highs in the upper 70s. South winds around 5 miles an hour. Chance of rain 30%. Tuesday night, showers likely with a chance of thunderstorms until midnight, then a slight chance of showers and thunderstorms after midnight. Lows in the lower 60s. Southwest winds around 5 miles an hour. Chance of rain 60%. Wednesday through Thursday night, partly cloudy. Highs in the upper 70s. Lows in the lower 60s. Friday and Friday night, mostly cloudy. A chance of showers. Highs in the upper 70s. Lows in the upper 60s. Chance of rain 30%. Saturday, mostly cloudy in the morning, then becoming mostly sunny. Hot with highs in the mid-80s.
Saturday night, partly cloudy with a chance of showers. A chance of thunderstorms after midnight. Lows in the lower 70s. Chance of rain 30%. Sunday, mostly sunny. Hot with highs around 90. At 6 p.m. the report from Omaha was not available. Across eastern Nebraska and southwest Iowa, it was cloudy, with a temperature of 69 at Lincoln and 69 at Offutt Air Force Base. Here are some observations from across the region. It was partly sunny, with a temperature of 64 at Des Moines and 71 at Kansas City. At Sioux City, it was cloudy, with a temperature of 71. Once again, at 6 p.m. the report from Omaha was not available. Here are the forecast key messages. Low to moderate chances 30 to 60% of non-severe thunderstorms across portions of northeast Nebraska tonight. Periodic chances of showers and thunderstorms Tuesday through next weekend. A marginal risk of severe storms 5 to 14% exists for Tuesday afternoon into early Wednesday. The best chance of severe weather returns next weekend. Temperatures will remain 5 to 10 degrees below normal through the Friday, with high temperatures in the 70s and lows from the middle 50s to lower 60s. This is NOAA All Hazards Radio Station KIH 61 in Omaha, Nebraska. The current time is 6:07 p.m. Central Daylight Time. Now for the official National Weather Service forecast for the Omaha and Council Bluffs area. Tonight, mostly cloudy. Lows in the mid-50s. East winds 5 to 10 miles an hour. Monday, partly sunny. Highs in the mid-70s. Northeast winds around 5 miles an hour. Monday night, mostly clear. Lows in the upper 50s. Southeast winds around 5 miles an hour. Tuesday, partly sunny. A chance of showers with a slight chance of thunderstorms in the afternoon. Highs in the upper 70s. South winds around 5 miles an hour. Chance of rain 30%. Tuesday night, showers likely with a chance of thunderstorms until midnight, then a slight chance of showers and thunderstorms after midnight. Lows in the lower 60s. Southwest winds around 5 miles an hour. Chance of rain 60%. Wednesday through Thursday night, partly cloudy. Highs in the upper 70s. Lows in the lower 60s. Friday and Friday night, mostly cloudy. A chance of showers. Highs in the upper 70s. Lows in the upper 60s. Chance of rain 30%. Saturday, mostly cloudy in the morning, then becoming mostly sunny. Hot with highs in the mid-80s. Saturday night, partly cloudy with a chance of showers. A chance of thunderstorms after midnight. Lows in the lower 70s. Chance of rain 30%. Sunday, mostly sunny. Hot with highs around 90. At 6 p.m. the report from Omaha was not available. Across eastern Nebraska and southwest Iowa, it was cloudy, with a temperature of 69 at Lincoln and 69 at Offutt Air Force Base. Here are some observations from across the region. It was partly sunny, with a temperature of 64 at Des Moines and 71 at Kansas City. At Sioux City, it was cloudy, with a temperature of 71. Once again, at 6 p.m. the report from Omaha was not available. The Omaha, Nebraska climate summary for this evening, as of 4 p.m., June 21, 2026. Today's high temperature was 71 degrees. This high was 15 degrees below the normal high of 86. The record high is 104 degrees, which was set in 1988. Today's low temperature was 62 degrees. This low was 3 degrees below the normal low of 65. The record low is 45 degrees, which was set in 1972. 0.47 inches of precipitation fell today, which brings the monthly total to 3.27 inches. This is 0.04 inches above the normal amount of 3.23 inches for June.
The total precipitation for the year now stands at 12.52 inches, which is 2.03 inches below normal. No snow fell today, which brings the monthly total to 0.0 inches. This is normal for June. The total snowfall since July 1st still stands at 17.8 inches, which is 9.3 inches below normal. There were no heating degree days today, which is normal. This leaves the monthly total at 2, which is 5 below normal. The yearly total since July 1st is 5,055, which is 773 below normal. There were 2 cooling degree days today, which is 9 below normal. This brings the monthly total to 177, which is 2 above normal. The yearly total since January 1st is 342, which is 61 above normal. Today the maximum wind observed was 28 miles an hour from the south. The highest wind gust observed was 35 miles per hour from the south. The normal high temperature for tomorrow is 86 degrees, and the normal low is 65. The record high for tomorrow is 100, which occurred in 1930, and the record low is 46, which occurred in 1972. Sunset tonight is at 9 p.m. Sunrise tomorrow is at 5:51 a.m. The Valley National Weather Service climate summary for this evening, as of 4 p.m., June 21, 2026. Today's high temperature was 72 degrees, record high is 97 degrees, which was set in 2025, and the low 62 degrees. The record low is 55 degrees, which was set in 2000. 0.36 inches of precipitation fell today, which brings the monthly total to 3.95 inches. The total precipitation for the year now stands at 13.39 inches. No snow fell today, which brings the monthly total to a trace. This is normal for June. The total snowfall for the season since June 1st still stands at a trace, which is normal. The highest wind gust observed was 23 miles per hour. Sunset tonight is at 9:02 p.m. Sunrise tomorrow is at 5:53 a.m. Here are the forecast key messages. Low to moderate chances 30 to 60% of non-severe thunderstorms across portions of northeast Nebraska tonight. Periodic chances of showers and thunderstorms Tuesday through next weekend. A marginal risk of severe storms 5 to 14% exists for Tuesday afternoon into early Wednesday. The best chance of severe weather returns next weekend. Temperatures will remain 5 to 10 degrees below normal through the Friday, with high temperatures in the 70s and lows from the middle 50s to lower 60s. This is NOAA All Hazards Radio Station KIH 61 in Omaha, Nebraska. The current time is 6:14 p.m. Central Daylight Time. Now for the official National Weather Service forecast for the Omaha and Council Bluffs area. Tonight, mostly cloudy. Lows in the mid-50s. East winds 5 to 10 miles an hour. Monday, partly sunny. Highs in the mid-70s. Northeast winds around 5 miles an hour. Monday night, mostly clear. Lows in the upper 50s. Southeast winds around 5 miles an hour. Tuesday, partly sunny. A chance of showers with a slight chance of thunderstorms in the afternoon. Highs in the upper 70s. South winds around 5 miles an hour. Chance of rain 30%. Tuesday night, showers likely with a chance of thunderstorms until midnight, then a slight chance of showers and thunderstorms after midnight. Lows in the lower 60s. Southwest winds around 5 miles an hour. Chance of rain 60%. Wednesday through Thursday night, partly cloudy. Highs in the upper 70s. Lows in the lower 60s. Friday and Friday night, mostly cloudy. A chance of showers. Highs in the upper 70s. Lows in the upper 60s. Chance of rain 30%. Saturday, mostly cloudy in the morning, then becoming mostly sunny. Hot with highs in the mid-80s.
Saturday night, partly cloudy with a chance of showers. A chance of thunderstorms after midnight. Lows in the lower 70s. Chance of rain 30%. Sunday, mostly sunny. Hot with highs around 90. At 6 p.m. in Omaha, it was partly sunny. The temperature was 70 degrees, the dew point 57, and the relative humidity 63%. The wind was east at 10 miles an hour. The pressure was 29.85 inches and steady. Across eastern Nebraska and southwest Iowa, at Takema, it was mostly sunny, with a temperature of 71. It was partly sunny, with a temperature of 72 at Fremont, 70 at Blair Airport, and 70 at Red Oak, Iowa. It was cloudy, with a temperature of 69 at Lincoln, 69 at Offutt Air Force Base, and 68 at Millard. Under cloudy skies, Columbus reported 70, Nebraska City reported 67, and Plattsmouth reported 68. Here are some observations from across the region. At Sioux Falls, rain was falling, with a temperature of 63. It was partly sunny, with a temperature of 64 at Des Moines, 71 at Kansas City, 68 at North Platte, 85 at Denver, and 68 at Valentine. It was cloudy, with a temperature of 69 at Grand Island, 70 at North Fork, 71 at Sioux City, and 71 at Concordia, Kansas. Once again, at 6 p.m. in Omaha, it was 70 degrees under partly sunny skies. Here are the forecast key messages. Low to moderate chances 30 to 60% of non-severe thunderstorms across portions of northeast Nebraska tonight. Periodic chances of showers and thunderstorms Tuesday through next weekend. A marginal risk of severe storms 5 to 14% exists for Tuesday afternoon into early Wednesday. The best chance of severe weather returns next weekend. Temperatures will remain 5 to 10 degrees below normal through the Friday, with high temperatures in the 70s and lows from the middle 50s to lower 60s. This is NOAA All Hazards Radio Station KIH 61 in Omaha, Nebraska. The current time is 6:18 p.m. Central Daylight Time. Now for the official National Weather Service forecast for the Omaha and Council Bluffs area. Tonight, mostly cloudy. Lows in the mid-50s. East winds 5 to 10 miles an hour. Monday, partly sunny. Highs in the mid-70s. Northeast winds around 5 miles an hour. Monday night, mostly clear. Lows in the upper 50s. Southeast winds around 5 miles an hour. Tuesday, partly sunny. A chance of showers with a slight chance of thunderstorms in the afternoon. Highs in the upper 70s. South winds around 5 miles an hour. Chance of rain 30%. Tuesday night, showers likely with a chance of thunderstorms until midnight, then a slight chance of showers and thunderstorms after midnight. Lows in the lower 60s. Southwest winds around 5 miles an hour. Chance of rain 60%. Wednesday through Thursday night, partly cloudy. Highs in the upper 70s. Lows in the lower 60s. Friday and Friday night, mostly cloudy. A chance of showers. Highs in the upper 70s. Lows in the upper 60s. Chance of rain 30%. Saturday, mostly cloudy in the morning, then becoming mostly sunny. Hot with highs in the mid-80s. Saturday night, partly cloudy with a chance of showers. A chance of thunderstorms after midnight. Lows in the lower 70s. Chance of rain 30%. Sunday, mostly sunny. Hot with highs around 90. The Omaha, Nebraska climate summary for this evening, as of 4 p.m., June 21, 2026. Today's high temperature was 71 degrees. This high was 15 degrees below the normal high of 86. The record high is 104 degrees, which was set in 1988. Today's low temperature was 62 degrees. This low was 3 degrees below the normal low of 65.
The record low is 45 degrees, which was set in 1972. 0.47 inches of precipitation fell today, which brings the monthly total to 3.27 inches. This is 0.04 inches above the normal amount of 3.23 inches for June. The total precipitation for the year now stands at 12.52 inches, which is 2.03 inches below

cooling degree days today, which is 9 below normal. This brings the monthly total to 177, which is 2 above normal. The yearly total since January 1st is 342, which is 61 above normal. Today the maximum wind observed was 28 miles an hour from the south. The highest wind gust observed was 35 miles per hour from the south. The normal high temperature for tomorrow is 86 degrees, and the normal low is 65. The record high for tomorrow is 100, which occurred in 1930, and the record low is 46, which occurred in 1972. Sunset tonight is at 9 p.m. Sunrise tomorrow is at 5:51 a.m. The Valley National Weather Service climate summary for this evening, as of 4 p.m., June 21, 2026. Today's high temperature was 72 degrees, record high is 97 degrees, which was set in 2025, and the low 62 degrees. The record low is 55 degrees, which was set in 2000. 0.36 inches of precipitation fell today, which brings the monthly total to 3.95 inches. The total precipitation for the year now stands at 13.39 inches. No snow fell today, which brings the monthly total to a trace. This is normal for June. The total snowfall for the season since June 1st still stands at a trace, which is normal. The highest wind gust observed was 23 miles per hour. Sunset tonight is at 9:02 p.m. Sunrise tomorrow is at 5:53 a.m. At 6 p.m. in Omaha, it was partly sunny. The temperature was 70 degrees, the dew point 57, and the relative humidity 63%. The wind was east at 10 miles an hour. The pressure was 29.85 inches and steady. Across eastern Nebraska and southwest Iowa, at Takema, it was mostly sunny, with a temperature of 71. It was partly sunny, with a temperature of 72 at Fremont, 70 at Blair Airport, and 70 at Red Oak, Iowa. It was cloudy, with a temperature of 69 at Lincoln, 69 at Offutt Air Force Base, and 68 at Millard. Under cloudy skies, Columbus reported 70, Nebraska City reported 67, and Plattsmouth reported 68. Here are some observations from across the region. At Sioux Falls, rain was falling, with a temperature of 63. It was partly sunny, with a temperature of 64 at Des Moines, 71 at Kansas City, 68 at North Platte, 85 at Denver, and 68 at Valentine. It was cloudy, with a temperature of 69 at Grand Island, 70 at Norfolk, 71 at Sioux City, and 71 at Concordia, Kansas. Once again, at 6 p.m. in Omaha, it was 70 degrees under partly sunny skies. Here are the forecast key messages. Low to moderate chances 30 to 60% of non-severe thunderstorms across portions of northeast Nebraska tonight. Periodic chances of showers and thunderstorms Tuesday through next weekend. A marginal risk of severe storms 5 to 14% exists for Tuesday afternoon into early Wednesday. The best chance of severe weather returns next weekend. Temperatures will remain 5 to 10 degrees below normal through the Friday, with high temperatures in the 70s and lows from the middle 50s to lower 60s. This is NOAA All Hazards Radio Station KIH 61 in Omaha, Nebraska. The current time is 6:25 p.m. Central Daylight Time. Now for the official National Weather Service forecast for the Omaha and Council Bluffs area. Tonight, mostly cloudy. Lows in the mid-50s. East winds 5 to 10 miles an hour. Monday, partly sunny. Highs in the mid-70s. Northeast winds around 5 miles an hour. Monday night, mostly clear. Lows in the upper 50s. Southeast winds around 5 miles an hour. Tuesday, partly sunny. A chance of showers with a slight chance of thunderstorms in the afternoon. Highs in the upper 70s. South winds around 5 miles an hour. Chance of rain 30%. Tuesday night, showers likely with a chance of thunderstorms until midnight.

slight chance of showers and thunderstorms after midnight. Lows in the lower 60s. Southwest winds around 5 miles an hour. Chance of rain 60%. Wednesday through Thursday night, partly cloudy. Highs in the upper 70s. Lows in the lower 60s. Friday and Friday night, mostly cloudy. A chance of showers. Highs in the upper 70s. Lows in the upper 60s. Chance of rain 30%. Saturday, mostly cloudy in the morning, then becoming mostly sunny. Hot with highs in the mid-80s. Saturday night, partly cloudy with a chance of showers. A chance of thunderstorms after midnight. Lows in the lower 70s. Chance of rain 30%. Sunday, mostly sunny. Hot with highs around 90. At 6 p.m. in Omaha, it was partly sunny. The temperature was 70 degrees, the dew point 57, and the relative humidity 63%. The wind was east at 10 miles an hour. The pressure was 29.85 inches and steady. Across eastern Nebraska and southwest Iowa, at Tecama, it was mostly sunny, with a temperature of 71. It was partly sunny, with a temperature of 72 at Fremont, 70 at Blair Airport, and 70 at Red Oak, Iowa. It was cloudy, with a temperature of 69 at Lincoln, 69 at Offutt Air Force Base, and 68 at Millard. Under cloudy skies, Columbus reported 70, Nebraska City reported 67, and Plattsmouth reported 68. Here are some observations from across the region. At Sioux Falls, rain was falling, with a temperature of 63. It was partly sunny, with a temperature of 64 at Des Moines, 71 at Kansas City, 68 at North Platte, 85 at Denver, and 68 at Valentine. It was cloudy, with a temperature of 69 at Grand Island, 70 at Norfolk, 71 at Sioux City, and 71 at Concordia, Kansas. Once again, at 6 p.m. in Omaha, it was 70 degrees under partly sunny skies. Here are the forecast key messages. Low to moderate chances 30 to 60% of non-severe thunderstorms across portions of northeast Nebraska tonight. Periodic chances of showers and thunderstorms Tuesday through next weekend. A marginal risk of severe storms 5 to 14% exists for Tuesday afternoon into early Wednesday. The best chance of severe weather returns next weekend. Temperatures will remain 5 to 10 degrees below normal through the Friday, with high temperatures in the 70s and lows from the middle 50s to lower 60s. This is NOAA All Hazards Radio Station KIH-61 in Omaha, Nebraska. The current time is 6:29 p.m. Central Daylight Time. The Omaha, Nebraska climate summary for this evening, as of 4 p.m., June 21, 2026. Today's high temperature was 71 degrees. This high was 15 degrees below the normal high of 86. The record high is 104 degrees, which was set in 1988. Today's low temperature was 62 degrees. This low was 3 degrees below the normal low of 65. The record low is 45 degrees, which was set in 1972. 0.47 inches of precipitation fell today, which brings the monthly total to 3.27 inches. This is 0.04 inches above the normal amount of 3.23 inches for June. The total precipitation for the year now stands at 12.52 inches, which is 2.03 inches below normal. No snow fell today, which brings the monthly total to 0.0 inches. This is normal for June. The total snowfall since July 1st still stands at 17.8 inches, which is 9.3 inches below normal. There were no heating degree days today, which is normal. This leaves the monthly total at 2, which is 5 below normal. The yearly total since July 1st is 5,055, which is 773 below normal. There were 2 cooling degree days today, which is 9 below normal. This brings the monthly total to 177, which is 2 above normal.
The yearly total since January 1st is 342, which is 61 above normal. Today, the maximum wind observed was 28 miles an hour from the south. The highest wind gust observed was 35 miles per hour from the south. The normal high temperature for tomorrow is 86 degrees, and the normal low is 65. The record high for tomorrow is 100, which occurred in 1930, and the record low is 46, which occurred in 1972. Sunset tonight is at 9 p.m. Sunrise tomorrow is at 5:51 a.m. The Valley National Weather Service climate summary for this evening, as of 4 p.m., June 21, 2026. Today's high temperature was 72 degrees. Record high is 97 degrees, which was set in 2025. And the low 62 degrees. The record low is 55 degrees, which was set in 2000. 0.36 inches of precipitation fell today, which brings the monthly total to 3.95 inches. The total precipitation for the year now stands at 13.39 inches. No snow fell today, which brings the monthly total to a trace. This is normal for June. The total snowfall for the season since June 1st still stands at a trace, which is normal. The highest wind gust observed was 23 miles per hour. Sunset tonight is at 9:02 p.m. Sunrise tomorrow is at 5:53 a.m. Now for the official National Weather Service forecast for the Omaha and Council Bluffs area. Tonight, mostly cloudy. Lows in the mid-50s. East winds 5 to 10 miles an hour. Monday, partly sunny. Highs in the mid-70s. Northeast winds around 5 miles an hour. Monday night, mostly clear. Lows in the upper 50s. Southeast winds around 5 miles an hour. Tuesday, partly sunny. A chance of showers with a slight chance of thunderstorms in the afternoon. Highs in the upper 70s. South winds around 5 miles an hour. Chance of rain 30%. Tuesday night, showers likely with a chance of thunderstorms until midnight, then a slight chance of showers and thunderstorms after midnight. Lows in the lower 60s. Southwest winds around 5 miles an hour. Chance of rain 60%. Wednesday through Thursday night, partly cloudy. Highs in the upper 70s. Lows in the lower 60s. Friday and Friday night, mostly cloudy. A chance of showers. Highs in the upper 70s. Lows in the upper 60s. Chance of rain 30%. Saturday, mostly cloudy in the morning, then becoming mostly sunny. Hot with highs in the mid-80s. Saturday night, partly cloudy with a chance of showers. A chance of thunderstorms after midnight. Lows in the lower 70s. Chance of rain 30%. Sunday, mostly sunny. Hot with highs around 90. 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Douglas, Sarpy, Washington, Cass, Odo, Burt, Dodge, Saunders, Harrison, Pottawatomie, and Mills. At 6 p.m. in Omaha, it was partly sunny. The temperature was 70 degrees, the dew point 57, and the relative humidity 63%. The wind was east at 10 miles an hour. The pressure was 29.85 inches and steady. Across eastern Nebraska and southwest Iowa, at Tecumseh, it was mostly sunny, with a temperature of 71. It was partly sunny, with a temperature of 72 at Fremont, 70 at Blair Airport, and 70 at Red Oak, Iowa. It was cloudy, with a temperature of 69 at Lincoln, 69 at Offutt Air Force Base, and 68 at Millard. Under cloudy skies, Columbus reported 70, Nebraska City reported 67, and Plattsmouth reported 68. Here are some observations from across the region. At Sioux Falls, rain was falling, with a temperature of 63.
It was partly sunny, with a temperature of 64 at Des Moines, 71 at Kansas City, 68 at North Platte, 85 at Denver, and 68 at Valentine. It was cloudy, with a temperature of 69 at Grand Island, 70 at Norfolk, 71 at Sioux City, and 71 at Concordia, Kansas. Once again, at 6 p.m. in Omaha, it was 70 degrees under partly sunny skies. Here are the forecast key messages. Low to moderate chances 30 to 60% of non-severe thunderstorms across portions of northeast Nebraska tonight. Periodic chances of showers and thunderstorms Tuesday through next weekend. A marginal risk of severe storms 5 to 14% exists for Tuesday afternoon into early Wednesday. The best chance of severe weather returns next weekend. Temperatures will remain 5 to 10 degrees below normal through the Friday, with high temperatures in the 70s and lows from the middle 50s to lower 60s. This is NOAA All Hazards radio station KIH 61 in Omaha, Nebraska. The current time is 6:37 p.m. Central Daylight Time. Now for the official National Weather Service forecast for the Omaha and Council Bluffs area. Tonight, mostly cloudy. Lows in the mid-50s. East winds 5 to 10 miles an hour. Monday, partly sunny. Highs in the mid-70s. Northeast winds around 5 miles an hour. Monday night, mostly clear. Lows in the upper 50s. Southeast winds around 5 miles an hour. Tuesday, partly sunny. A chance of showers with a slight chance of thunderstorms in the afternoon. Highs in the upper 70s. South winds around 5 miles an hour. Chance of rain 30%. Tuesday night, showers likely with a chance of thunderstorms until midnight, then a slight chance of showers and thunderstorms after midnight. Lows in the lower 60s. Southwest winds around 5 miles an hour. Chance of rain 60%. Wednesday through Thursday night, partly cloudy. Highs in the upper 70s. Lows in the lower 60s. Friday and Friday night, mostly cloudy. A chance of showers. Highs in the upper 70s. Lows in the upper 60s. Chance of rain 30%. Saturday, mostly cloudy in the morning, then becoming mostly sunny. Hot with highs in the mid-80s. Saturday night, partly cloudy with a chance of showers. A chance of thunderstorms after midnight. Lows in the lower 70s. Chance of rain 30%. Sunday, mostly sunny. Hot with highs around 90. At 6 p.m. in Omaha, it was partly sunny. The temperature was 70 degrees, the dew point 57, and the relative humidity 63%. The wind was east at 10 miles an hour. The pressure was 29.85 inches and steady. Across eastern Nebraska and southwest Iowa, at Tecumseh, it was mostly sunny, with a temperature of 71. It was partly sunny, with a temperature of 72 at Fremont, 70 at Blair Airport, and 70 at Red Oak, Iowa. It was cloudy, with a temperature of 69 at Lincoln, 69 at Offutt Air Force Base, and 68 at Millard. Under cloudy skies, Columbus reported 70, Nebraska City reported 67, and Plattsmouth reported 68. Here are some observations from across the region. At Sioux Falls, rain was falling, with a temperature of 63. It was partly sunny, with a temperature of 64 at Des Moines, 71 at Kansas City, 68 at North Platte, 85 at Denver, and 68 at Valentine. It was cloudy, with a temperature of 69 at Grand Island, 70 at Norfolk, 71 at Sioux City, and 71 at Concordia, Kansas. Once again, at 6 p.m. in Omaha, it was 70 degrees under partly sunny skies. The Omaha, Nebraska climate summary for this evening, as of 4 p.m., June 21, 2026. Today's high temperature was 71 degrees. This high was 15 degrees below the normal high of 86. The record high is 104 degrees, which was set in 1988.
Today's low temperature was 62 degrees. This low was 3 degrees below the normal low of 65. The record low is 45 degrees, which was set in 1972. 0.47 inches of precipitation fell today, which brings the monthly total to 3.27 inches. This is 0.04 inches above the normal amount of 3.23 inches for June. The total precipitation for the year now stands at 12.52 inches, which is 2.03 inches below normal. No snow fell today, which brings the monthly total to 0.0 inches. This is normal for June. The total snowfall since July 1st still stands at 17.8 inches, which is 9.3 inches below normal. There were no heating degree days today, which is normal. This leaves the monthly total at 2, which is 5 below normal. The yearly total since July 1st is 5,055, which is 773 below normal. There were 2 cooling degree days today, which is 9 below normal. This brings the monthly total to 177, which is 2 above normal. The yearly total since January 1st is 342, which is 61 above normal. Today the maximum wind observed was 28 miles an hour from the south. The highest wind gust observed was 35 miles per hour from the south. The normal high temperature for tomorrow is 86 degrees, and the normal low is 65. The record high for tomorrow is 100, which occurred in 1930, and the record low is 46, which occurred in 1972. Sunset tonight is at 9 p.m. Sunrise tomorrow is at 5:51 a.m. The Valley National Weather Service climate summary for this evening, as of 4 p.m., June 21, 2026. Today's high temperature was 72 degrees, record high is 97 degrees, which was set in 2025, and the low 62 degrees. The record low is 55 degrees, which was set in 2000. 0.36 inches of precipitation fell today, which brings the monthly total to 3.95 inches. The total precipitation for the year now stands at 13.39 inches. No snow fell today, which brings the monthly total to a trace. This is normal for June. The total snowfall for the season since June 1st still stands at a trace, which is normal. The highest wind gust observed was 23 miles per hour. Sunset tonight is at 9:02 p.m. Sunrise tomorrow is at 5:53 a.m. Here are the forecast key messages. Low to moderate chances 30 to 60% of non-severe thunderstorms across portions of northeast Nebraska tonight. Periodic chances of showers and thunderstorms Tuesday through next weekend. A marginal risk of severe storms 5 to 14% exists for Tuesday afternoon into early Wednesday. The best chance of severe weather returns next weekend. Temperatures will remain 5 to 10 degrees below normal through the Friday, with high temperatures in the 70s and lows from the middle 50s to lower 60s. This is NOAA All Hazards Radio Station KIH 61 in Omaha, Nebraska. The current time is 6:45 p.m. Central Daylight Time. Now for the official National Weather Service forecast for the Omaha and Council Bluffs area. Tonight, mostly cloudy. Lows in the mid-50s. East winds 5 to 10 miles an hour. Monday, partly sunny. Highs in the mid-70s. Northeast winds around 5 miles an hour. Monday night, mostly clear. Lows in the upper 50s. Southeast winds around 5 miles an hour. Tuesday, partly sunny. A chance of showers with a slight chance of thunderstorms in the afternoon. Highs in the upper 70s. South winds around 5 miles an hour. Chance of rain 30%. Tuesday night, showers likely with a chance of thunderstorms until midnight, then a slight chance of showers and thunderstorms after midnight. Lows in the lower 60s. Southwest winds around 5 miles an hour. Chance of rain 60%. Wednesday through Thursday night, partly cloudy.
highs in the upper 70s, lows in the lower 60s. Friday and Friday night, mostly cloudy. A chance of showers. Highs in the upper 70s, lows in the upper 60s. Chance of rain 30%. Saturday, mostly cloudy in the morning, then becoming mostly sunny. Hot with highs in the mid 80s. Saturday night, partly cloudy with a chance of showers. A chance of thunderstorms after midnight. Lows in the lower 70s. Chance of rain 30%. Sunday, mostly sunny. Hot with highs around 90. At 6 p.m. in Omaha, it was partly sunny. The temperature was 70 degrees, the dew point 57, and the relative humidity 63%. The wind was east at 10 miles an hour. The pressure was 29.85 inches and steady. Across eastern Nebraska and southwest Iowa, at Tecama, it was mostly sunny, with a temperature of 71. It was partly sunny, with a temperature of 72 at Fremont, 70 at Blair Airport, and 70 at Red Oak, Iowa. It was cloudy, with a temperature of 69 at Lincoln, 69 at Offutt Air Force Base, and 68 at Millard. Under cloudy skies, Columbus reported 70, Nebraska City reported 67, and Plattsmouth reported 68. Here are some observations from across the region. At Sioux Falls, rain was falling, with a temperature of 63. It was partly sunny, with a temperature of 64 at Des Moines, 71 at Kansas City, 68 at North Platte, 85 at Denver, and 68 at Valentine. It was cloudy, with a temperature of 69 at Grand Island, 70 at North Fork, 71 at Sioux City, and 71 at Concordia, Kansas. Once again, at 6 p.m. in Omaha, it was 70 degrees under partly sunny skies. Here are the forecast key messages. Low to moderate chances 30 to 60% of non-severe thunderstorms across portions of northeast Nebraska tonight. Periodic chances of showers and thunderstorms Tuesday through next weekend. A marginal risk of severe storms 5 to 14% exists for Tuesday afternoon into early Wednesday. The best chance of severe weather returns next weekend. Temperatures will remain 5 to 10 degrees below normal through the Friday, with high temperatures in the 70s and lows from the middle 50s to lower 60s. This is NOAA All Hazards Radio Station KIH 61 in Omaha, Nebraska. The current time is 6:49 p.m. Central Daylight Time. Now for the official National Weather Service forecast for the Omaha and Council Bluffs area. Tonight, mostly cloudy. Lows in the mid-50s. East winds 5 to 10 miles an hour. Monday, partly sunny. Highs in the mid-70s. Northeast winds around 5 miles an hour. Monday night, mostly clear. Lows in the upper 50s. Southeast winds around 5 miles an hour. Tuesday, partly sunny. A chance of showers with a slight chance of thunderstorms in the afternoon. Highs in the upper 70s. South winds around 5 miles an hour. Chance of rain 30%. Tuesday night, showers likely with a chance of thunderstorms until midnight, then a slight chance of showers and thunderstorms after midnight. Lows in the lower 60s. Southwest winds around 5 miles an hour. Chance of rain 60%. Wednesday through Thursday night, partly cloudy. Highs in the upper 70s. Lows in the lower 60s. Friday and Friday night, mostly cloudy. A chance of showers. Highs in the upper 70s. Lows in the upper 60s. Chance of rain 30%. Saturday, mostly cloudy in the morning, then becoming mostly sunny. Hot with highs in the mid-80s. Saturday night, partly cloudy with a chance of showers. A chance of thunderstorms after midnight. Lows in the lower 70s. Chance of rain 30%. Sunday, mostly sunny. Hot with highs around 90.
The Omaha, Nebraska climate summary for this evening, as of 4 p.m., June 21st, 2026. Today's high temperature was 71 degrees. This high was 15 degrees below the normal high of 86. The record high is 104 degrees, which was set in 1988. Today's low temperature was 62 degrees. This low was 3 degrees below the normal low of 65. The record low is 45 degrees, which was set in 1972. 0.47 inches of precipitation fell today, which brings the monthly total to 3.27 inches. This is 0.04 inches above the normal amount of 3.23 inches for June. The total precipitation for the year now stands at 12.52 inches, which is 2.03 inches below normal. No snow fell today, which brings the monthly total to 0.0 inches. This is normal for June. The total snowfall since July 1st still stands at 17.8 inches, which is 9.3 inches below normal. There were no heating degree days today, which is normal. This leaves the monthly total at 2, which is 5 below normal. The yearly total since July 1st is 5,055, which is 773 below normal. There were 2 cooling degree days today, which is 9 below normal. This brings the monthly total to 177, which is 2 above normal. The yearly total since January 1st is 342, which is 61 above normal. Today the maximum wind observed was 28 miles an hour from the south. The highest wind gust observed was 35 miles per hour from the south. The normal high temperature for tomorrow is 86 degrees, and the normal low is 65. The record high for tomorrow is 100, which occurred in 1930, and the record low is 46, which occurred in 1972. Sunset tonight is at 9 p.m. Sunrise tomorrow is at 5:51 a.m. The Valley National Weather Service climate summary for this evening, as of 4 p.m., June 21, 2026. Today's high temperature was 72 degrees, record high is 97 degrees, which was set in 2025, and the low 62 degrees. The record low is 55 degrees, which was set in 2000. 0.36 inches of precipitation fell today, which brings the monthly total to 3.95 inches. The total precipitation for the year now stands at 13.39 inches. No snow fell today, which brings the monthly total to a trace. This is normal for June. The total snowfall for the season since June 1st still stands at a trace, which is normal. The highest wind gust observed was 23 miles per hour. Sunset tonight is at 9:02 p.m. Sunrise tomorrow is at 5:53 a.m. At 6 p.m. in Omaha, it was partly sunny. The temperature was 70 degrees, the dew point 57, and the relative humidity 63%. The wind was east at 10 miles an hour. The pressure was 29.85 inches and steady. Across eastern Nebraska and southwest Iowa, at Tecumseh, it was mostly sunny, with a temperature of 71. It was partly sunny, with a temperature of 72 at Fremont, 70 at Blair Airport, and 70 at Red Oak, Iowa. It was cloudy, with a temperature of 69 at Lincoln, 69 at Offutt Air Force Base, and 68 at Millard. Under cloudy skies, Columbus reported 70, Nebraska City reported 67, and Plattsmouth reported 68. Here are some observations from across the region. At Sioux Falls, rain was falling, with a temperature of 63. It was partly sunny, with a temperature of 64 at Des Moines, 71 at Kansas City, 68 at North Platte, 85 at Denver, and 68 at Valentine. It was cloudy, with a temperature of 69 at Grand Island, 70 at North Fork, 71 at Sioux City, and 71 at Concordia, Kansas. Once again, at 6 p.m. in Omaha, it was 70 degrees under partly sunny skies. Here are the forecast key messages. Low to moderate chances 30 to 60% of non-severe thunderstorms across portions of northeast Nebraska tonight.
periodic chances of showers and thunderstorms Tuesday through next weekend. A marginal risk of severe storms 5 to 14% exists for Tuesday afternoon into early Wednesday. The best chance of severe weather returns next weekend. Temperatures will remain 5 to 10 degrees below normal through the Friday, with high temperatures in the 70s and lows from the middle 50s to lower 60s. This is NOAA All Hazards radio station KIH-61 in Omaha, Nebraska. The current time is 6:56 p.m. Central Daylight Time. Now for the official National Weather Service forecast for the Omaha and Council Bluffs area. Tonight, mostly cloudy. Lows in the mid-50s. East winds 5 to 10 miles an hour. Monday, partly sunny. Highs in the mid-70s. Northeast winds around 5 miles an hour. Monday night, mostly clear. Lows in the upper 50s. Southeast winds around 5 miles an hour. Tuesday, partly sunny. A chance of showers with a slight chance of thunderstorms in the afternoon. Highs in the upper 70s. South winds around 5 miles an hour. Chance of rain 30%. Tuesday night, showers likely with a chance of thunderstorms until midnight, then a slight chance of showers and thunderstorms after midnight. Lows in the lower 60s. Southwest winds around 5 miles an hour. Chance of rain 60%. Wednesday through Thursday night, partly cloudy. Highs in the upper 70s. Lows in the lower 60s. Friday and Friday night, mostly cloudy. A chance of showers. Highs in the upper 70s. Lows in the upper 60s. Chance of rain 30%. Saturday, mostly cloudy in the morning, then becoming mostly sunny. Hot with highs in the mid-80s. Saturday night, partly cloudy with a chance of showers. A chance of thunderstorms after midnight. Lows in the lower 70s. Chance of rain 30%. Sunday, mostly sunny. Hot with highs around 90. At 6 p.m. in Omaha, it was partly sunny. The temperature was 70 degrees, the dew point 57, and the relative humidity 63%. The wind was east at 10 miles an hour. The pressure was 29.85 inches and steady. Across eastern Nebraska and southwest Iowa, at Tecama, it was mostly sunny, with a temperature of 71. It was partly sunny, with a temperature of 72 at Fremont, 70 at Blair Airport, and 70 at Red Oak, Iowa. It was cloudy, with a temperature of 69 at Lincoln, 69 at Offutt Air Force Base, and 68 at Millard. Under cloudy skies, Columbus reported 70, Nebraska City reported 67, and Plattsmouth reported 68. Here are some observations from across the region. At Sioux Falls, rain was falling, with a temperature of 63. It was partly sunny, with a temperature of 64 at Des Moines, 71 at Kansas City, 68 at North Platte, 85 at Denver, and 68 at Valentine. It was cloudy, with a temperature of 69 at Grand Island, 70 at Norfolk, 71 at Sioux City, and 71 at Concordia, Kansas. Once again, at 6 p.m. in Omaha, it was 70 degrees under partly sunny skies. The Omaha, Nebraska climate summary for this evening, as of 4 p.m., June 21, 2026. Today's high temperature was 71 degrees. This high was 15 degrees below the normal high of 86. The record high is 104 degrees, which was set in 1988. Today's low temperature was 62 degrees. This low was 3 degrees below the normal low of 65. The record low is 45 degrees, which was set in 1972. 0.47 inches of precipitation fell today, which brings the monthly total to 3.27 inches. This is 0.04 inches above the normal amount of 3.23 inches for June. The total precipitation for the year now stands at 12.52 inches, which is 2.03 inches below normal. No snow fell today, which brings the monthly total to 0.0 inches.
This is normal for June. The total snowfall since July 1st still stands at 17.8 inches, which is 9.3 inches below normal. There were no heating degree days today, which is normal. This leaves the monthly total at 2, which is 5 below normal.